storms in the afternoon. Highs in the lower 80s. Chance of rain 50%. Sunday night, mostly cloudy with a 40% chance of showers and thunderstorms. Lows in the upper 60s. Memorial Day, mostly cloudy with a slight chance of showers and thunderstorms in the morning, then mostly sunny with a chance of showers and thunderstorms in the afternoon. Highs in the mid-80s. Chance of rain 40%. The forecast key messages for North and Central Texas. Widespread showers and storms are expected Tuesday and Wednesday as a cold front moves into installs across the region. Heavy rainfall and some strong to severe storms are possible both days. Daily chances for scattered showers and storms will continue the rest of the week into the weekend. Locally, heavy rain will be possible, but the severe weather threat appears low. The spotter information statement for North and Central Texas. Limited spotter activation may be requested on Tuesday. Even if activation is not locally requested, any reports of hazardous weather to the National Weather Service are appreciated. The ultraviolet index forecast for May 19th is 8, or very high. The current time is 7:05 p.m. Central Daylight Time. 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The following reports of weather temperature and wind were made at 7 p.m. DFW Airport, mostly sunny, 89, dew point 68, relative humidity 49%, wind south at 18, gusting to 31, pressure 29.78 inches and falling. Fort Worth Meacham, mostly sunny, 88, south at 20, gusting to 33. Dallas Love Field, mostly sunny, 89, south at 21, gusting to 31. Arlington, mostly sunny, 89, southeast at 21, gusting to 30. Denton, mostly sunny, 88, southeast at 18, gusting to 33. Mineral Wells, mostly sunny, 87, south at 18, gusting to 28. Elsewhere around the region, Wichita Falls, sunny, 87, south at 20, gusting to 29. Abilene, mostly sunny, 89, southeast at 22, gusting to 31. Waco, sunny, 88, south at 21, gusting to 32. Tyler, sunny, 87, southeast at 16, gusting to 26. Once again at 7 p.m., DFW Airport, mostly sunny, 89, south at 18, gusting to 31. Now let's check on your local forecast for the Dallas-Fort Worth Metroplex. Tonight, partly cloudy this evening, then becoming mostly cloudy. Lows in the mid-70s. South winds 15 to 20 miles an hour, diminishing to 10 to 15 miles an hour after midnight. Tuesday, mostly cloudy with a chance of showers and thunderstorms in the morning, then showers with thunderstorms likely in the afternoon. Humid with highs in the mid-80s. Temperatures falling into the lower 80s in the afternoon. South winds 10 to 15 miles an hour, becoming southeast 5 to 10 miles an hour in the afternoon. Chance of rain 90%. Tuesday night, mostly cloudy with a chance of thunderstorms. Showers likely in the evening, then a chance of showers after midnight. Lows in the upper 60s. East winds 5 to 10 miles an hour. Chance of rain 70%. Wednesday, mostly cloudy. A chance of showers with a slight chance of thunderstorms in the morning, then showers likely with a chance of thunderstorms in the afternoon. Highs around 80. Northeast winds 5 to 10 miles an hour. Chance of rain 70%. And now the extended forecast. Wednesday night, mostly cloudy with a chance of thunderstorms. Showers likely. Lows in the mid-60s. East winds 5 to 10 miles an hour. Chance of rain 70%. Thursday, a chance of thunderstorms. Showers. Highs in the upper 70s. Chance of rain 90%. Thursday night, mostly cloudy with a chance of thunderstorms. Showers likely in the evening, then a chance of showers after midnight. Lows in the mid-60s. Chance of rain 60%. Friday, partly sunny.
A slight chance of showers and thunderstorms in the morning, then a chance of showers and thunderstorms in the afternoon. Highs in the lower 80s. Chance of rain 40%. Friday night, partly cloudy with a 50% chance of showers and thunderstorms. Lows in the mid-60s. Saturday, partly sunny. A slight chance of showers and thunderstorms in the morning, then a chance of showers and thunderstorms in the afternoon. Highs in the lower 80s. Chance of rain 50%. Saturday night, mostly cloudy with a chance of thunderstorms. Showers likely in the evening, then a chance of showers after midnight. Lows in the mid-60s. Chance of rain 60%. Sunday, mostly cloudy in the morning, then becoming partly sunny. A chance of showers. A slight chance of thunderstorms in the morning, then a chance of thunderstorms in the afternoon. Highs in the lower 80s. Chance of rain 50%. Sunday night, mostly cloudy with a 40% chance of showers and thunderstorms. Lows in the upper 60s. Memorial Day, mostly cloudy with a slight chance of showers and thunderstorms in the morning, then mostly sunny with a chance of showers and thunderstorms in the afternoon. Highs in the mid-80s. Chance of rain 40%. The forecast key messages for North and Central Texas. Widespread showers and storms are expected Tuesday and Wednesday as a cold front moves into installs across the region. Heavy rainfall and some strong to severe storms are possible both days. Daily chances for scattered showers and storms will continue the rest of the week into the weekend. Locally heavy rain will be possible, but the severe weather threat appears low. The spotter information statement for North and Central Texas. Limited spotter activation may be requested on Tuesday. Even if activation is not locally requested, any reports of hazardous weather to the National Weather Service are appreciated. The ultraviolet index forecast for May 19th is 8, or very high. The current time is 7:11 p.m. Central Daylight Time. 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The following reports of weather temperature and wind were made at 7 p.m. DFW Airport, mostly sunny, 89, dew point 68, relative humidity 49%, wind south at 18, gusting to 31, pressure 29.78 inches and falling. Fort Worth Meacham, mostly sunny, 88, south at 20, gusting to 33. Dallas Love Field, mostly sunny, 89, south at 21, gusting to 31. Arlington, sunny, 89, southeast at 21, gusting to 30. Denton, mostly sunny, 88, southeast at 18, gusting to 33. Mineral Wells, mostly sunny, 87, south at 18, gusting to 28. Elsewhere around the region, Wichita Falls, mostly sunny, 87, south at 20, gusting to 29. Abilene, mostly sunny, 89, southeast at 22, gusting to 31. Waco, sunny, 88, south at 21, gusting to 32. Tyler, sunny, 87, southeast at 16, gusting to 26. Once again at 7 p.m., DFW Airport, mostly sunny, 89, south at 18, gusting to 31. Now let's check on your local forecast for the Dallas-Fort Worth Metroplex. Tonight, partly cloudy this evening, then becoming mostly cloudy. Lows in the mid-70s. South winds 15 to 20 miles an hour, diminishing to 10 to 15 miles an hour after midnight. Tuesday, mostly cloudy with a chance of showers and thunderstorms in the morning, then showers with thunderstorms likely in the afternoon. Humid with highs in the mid-80s. Temperatures falling into the lower 80s in the afternoon. South winds 10 to 15 miles an hour, becoming southeast 5 to 10 miles an hour in the afternoon. Chance of rain 90%. Tuesday night, mostly cloudy with a chance of thunderstorms. Showers likely in the evening, then a chance of showers after midnight. Lows in the upper 60s. East winds 5 to 10 miles an hour. Chance of rain 70%. Wednesday, mostly cloudy.
a chance of showers with a slight chance of thunderstorms in the morning, then showers likely with a chance of thunderstorms in the afternoon. Highs around 80. Northeast winds 5 to 10 miles an hour. Chance of rain 70%. And now the extended forecast. Wednesday night, mostly cloudy with a chance of thunderstorms. Showers likely. Lows in the mid-60s. East winds 5 to 10 miles an hour. Chance of rain 70%. Thursday, a chance of thunderstorms. Showers. Highs in the upper 70s. Chance of rain 90%. Thursday night, mostly cloudy with a chance of thunderstorms. Showers likely in the evening, then a chance of showers after midnight. Lows in the mid-60s. Chance of rain 60%. Friday, partly sunny. A slight chance of showers and thunderstorms in the morning, then a chance of showers and thunderstorms in the afternoon. Highs in the lower 80s. Chance of rain 40%. Friday night, partly cloudy with a 50% chance of showers and thunderstorms. Lows in the mid-60s. Saturday, partly sunny. A slight chance of showers and thunderstorms in the morning, then a chance of showers and thunderstorms in the afternoon. Highs in the lower 80s. Chance of rain 50%. Saturday night, mostly cloudy with a chance of thunderstorms. Showers likely in the evening, then a chance of showers after midnight. Lows in the mid-60s. Chance of rain 60%. Sunday, mostly cloudy in the morning, then becoming partly sunny. A chance of showers. A slight chance of thunderstorms in the morning, then a chance of thunderstorms in the afternoon. Highs in the lower 80s. Chance of rain 50%. Sunday night, mostly cloudy with a 40% chance of showers and thunderstorms. Lows in the upper 60s. Memorial Day, mostly cloudy with a slight chance of showers and thunderstorms in the morning, then mostly sunny with a chance of showers and thunderstorms in the afternoon. Highs in the mid-80s. Chance of rain 40%. The forecast key messages for North and Central Texas. Widespread showers and storms are expected Tuesday and Wednesday as a cold front moves into installs across the region. Heavy rainfall and some strong to severe storms are possible both days. Daily chances for scattered showers and storms will continue the rest of the week into the weekend. Locally, heavy rain will be possible, but the severe weather threat appears low. The spotter information statement for North and Central Texas. Limited spotter activation may be requested on Tuesday. Even if activation is not locally requested, any reports of hazardous weather to the National Weather Service are appreciated. The ultraviolet index forecast for May 19th is 8, or very high. The current time is 7:17 p.m. Central Daylight Time. 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The following reports of weather temperature and wind were made at 7 p.m. DFW Airport, mostly sunny, 89, dew point 68, relative humidity 49%, wind south at 18, gusting to 31, pressure 29.78 inches and falling. Fort Worth Meacham, mostly sunny, 88, south at 20, gusting to 33. Dallas Love Field, mostly sunny, 89, south at 21, gusting to 31. Arlington, sunny, 89, southeast at 21, gusting to 30. Denton, mostly sunny, 88, southeast at 18, gusting to 33. Mineral Wells, mostly sunny, 87, south at 18, gusting to 28. Elsewhere around the region, Wichita Falls, mostly sunny, 87, south at 20, gusting to 29. Abilene, mostly sunny, 89, southeast at 22, gusting to 31. Waco, sunny, 88, south at 21, gusting to 32. Tyler, sunny, 87, southeast at 16, gusting to 26. Once again at 7 p.m., DFW Airport, mostly sunny, 89, south at 18, gusting to 31. Now let's check on your local forecast for the Dallas-Fort Worth.
Metroplex, tonight, partly cloudy this evening, then becoming mostly cloudy. Lows in the mid-70s. South winds 15 to 20 miles an hour, diminishing to 10 to 15 miles an hour after midnight. Tuesday, mostly cloudy with a chance of showers and thunderstorms in the morning, then showers with thunderstorms likely in the afternoon. Humid with highs in the mid-80s. Temperatures falling into the lower 80s in the afternoon. South winds 10 to 15 miles an hour, becoming southeast 5 to 10 miles an hour in the afternoon. Chance of rain 90%. Tuesday night, mostly cloudy with a chance of thunderstorms. Showers likely tonight, partly cloudy this evening, then becoming mostly cloudy. Lows in the mid-70s. South winds 15 to 20 miles an hour.

likely with a chance of thunderstorms in the afternoon. Highs around 80. Northeast winds 5 to 10 miles an hour. Chance of rain 70%. And now the extended forecast. Wednesday night, mostly cloudy with a chance of thunderstorms. Showers likely. Lows in the mid-60s. East winds 5 to 10 miles an hour. Chance of rain 70%. Thursday, a chance of thunderstorms. Showers. Highs in the upper 70s. Chance of rain 90%. Thursday night, mostly cloudy with a chance of thunderstorms. Showers likely in the evening, then a chance of showers after midnight. Lows in the mid-60s. Chance of rain 60%. Friday, partly sunny. A slight chance of showers and thunderstorms in the morning, then a chance of showers and thunderstorms in the afternoon. Highs in the lower 80s. Chance of rain 40%. Friday night, partly cloudy with a 50% chance of showers and thunderstorms. Lows in the mid-60s. Saturday, partly sunny. A slight chance of showers and thunderstorms in the morning, then a chance of showers and thunderstorms in the afternoon. Highs in the lower 80s. Chance of rain 50%. Saturday night, mostly cloudy with a chance of thunderstorms. Showers likely in the evening, then a chance of showers after midnight. Lows in the mid-60s. Chance of rain 60%. Sunday, mostly cloudy in the morning, then becoming partly sunny. A chance of showers. A slight chance of thunderstorms in the morning, then a chance of thunderstorms in the afternoon. Highs in the lower 80s. Chance of rain 50%. Sunday night, mostly cloudy with a 40% chance of showers and thunderstorms. Lows in the upper 60s. Memorial Day, mostly cloudy with a slight chance of showers and thunderstorms in the morning, then mostly sunny with a chance of showers and thunderstorms in the afternoon. Highs in the mid-80s. Chance of rain 40%. The forecast key messages for North and Central Texas. Widespread showers and storms are expected Tuesday and Wednesday as a cold front moves into and stalls across the region. Heavy rainfall and some strong to severe storms are possible both days. Daily chances for scattered showers and storms will continue the rest of the week into the weekend. Locally heavy rain will be possible, but the severe weather threat appears low. The spotter information statement for North and Central Texas. Limited spotter activation may be requested on Tuesday. Even if activation is not locally requested, any reports of hazardous weather to the National Weather Service are appreciated. The ultraviolet index forecast for May 19th is 8, or very high. The current time is 7:23 p.m. Central Daylight Time. 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The following reports of weather temperature and wind were made at 7 p.m. DFW Airport, mostly sunny, 89, dew point 68, relative humidity 49%, wind south at 18, gusting to 31, pressure 29.78 inches and falling. Fort Worth Meacham, mostly sunny, 88, south at 20, gusting to 33. Dallas Love Field, mostly sunny, 89, south at 21, gusting to 31. Arlington, sunny, 89, southeast at 21, gusting to 30. Denton, mostly sunny, 88, southeast at 18, gusting to 33. Mineral Wells, mostly sunny, 87, south at 18, gusting to 28. Elsewhere around the region, Wichita Falls, mostly sunny, 87, south at 20, gusting to 29. Abilene, mostly sunny, 89, southeast at 22, gusting to 31. Waco, sunny, 88, south at 21, gusting to 32. Tyler, sunny, 87, southeast at 16, gusting to 26. Once again at 7 p.m., DFW Airport, mostly sunny, 89, south at 18, gusting to 31. Now let's check on your local forecast for the Dallas-Fort Worth Metroplex. Tonight, partly cloudy this evening, then becoming mostly

Cloudy. Lows in the mid-70s. South winds 15 to 20 miles an hour, diminishing to 10 to 15 miles an hour after midnight. Tuesday, mostly cloudy with a chance of showers and thunderstorms in the morning, then showers with thunderstorms likely in the afternoon. Humid with highs in the mid-80s. Temperatures falling into the lower 80s in the afternoon. South winds 10 to 15 miles an hour, becoming southeast 5 to 10 miles an hour in the afternoon. Chance of rain 90%. Tuesday night, mostly cloudy with a chance of thunderstorms. Showers likely in the evening, then a chance of showers after midnight. Lows in the upper 60s. East winds 5 to 10 miles an hour. Chance of rain 70%. Wednesday, mostly cloudy. A chance of showers with a slight chance of thunderstorms in the morning, then showers likely with a chance of thunderstorms in the afternoon. Highs around 80. Northeast winds 5 to 10 miles an hour. Chance of rain 70%. And now the extended forecast. Wednesday night, mostly cloudy with a chance of thunderstorms. Showers likely. Lows in the mid-60s. East winds 5 to 10 miles an hour. Chance of rain 70%. Thursday, a chance of thunderstorms. Showers. Highs in the upper 70s. Chance of rain 90%. Thursday night, mostly cloudy with a chance of thunderstorms. Showers likely in the evening, then a chance of showers after midnight. Lows in the mid-60s. Chance of rain 60%. Friday, partly sunny. A slight chance of showers and thunderstorms in the morning, then a chance of showers and thunderstorms in the afternoon. Highs in the lower 80s. Chance of rain 40%. Friday night, partly cloudy with a 50% chance of showers and thunderstorms. Lows in the mid-60s. Saturday, partly sunny. A slight chance of showers and thunderstorms in the morning, then a chance of showers and thunderstorms in the afternoon. Highs in the lower 80s. Chance of rain 50%. Saturday night, mostly cloudy with a chance of thunderstorms. Showers likely in the evening, then a chance of showers after midnight. Lows in the mid-60s. Chance of rain 60%. Sunday, mostly cloudy in the morning, then becoming partly sunny. A chance of showers. A slight chance of thunderstorms in the morning, then a chance of thunderstorms in the afternoon. Highs in the lower 80s. Chance of rain 50%. Sunday night, mostly cloudy with a 40% chance of showers and thunderstorms. Lows in the upper 60s. Memorial Day, mostly cloudy with a slight chance of showers and thunderstorms in the morning, then mostly sunny with a chance of showers and thunderstorms in the afternoon. Highs in the mid-80s. Chance of rain 40%. The forecast key messages for North and Central Texas. Widespread showers and storms are expected Tuesday and Wednesday as a cold front moves into installs across the region. Heavy rainfall and some strong to severe storms are possible both days. Daily chances for scattered showers and storms will continue the rest of the week into the weekend. Locally heavy rain will be possible, but the severe weather threat appears low. The spotter information statement for North and Central Texas. Limited spotter activation may be requested on Tuesday. Even if activation is not locally requested, any reports of hazardous weather to the National Weather Service are appreciated. The ultraviolet index forecast for May 19th is 8, or very high. The current time is 7:29 p.m. Central Daylight Time. 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The following reports of weather temperature and wind were made at 7 p.m. DFW Airport, mostly sunny, 89, dew point 68, relative humidity 49%, wind south at 18, gusting to 31, pressure 29.78 inches and falling. Fort Worth Meacham, mostly sunny, 88, south at 20, gusting to 33. Dallas Love Field, mostly sunny, 89, south at 21, gusting to 31.
Arlington, sunny, 89, southeast at 21, gusting to 30. Denton, mostly sunny, 88, southeast at 18, gusting to 33. Mineral Wells, mostly sunny, 87, south at 18, gusting to 28. Elsewhere around the region, Wichita Falls, mostly sunny, 87, south at 20, gusting to 29. Abilene, mostly sunny, 89, southeast at 22, gusting to 31. Waco, sunny, 88, south at 21, gusting to 32. Tyler, sunny, 87, southeast at 16, gusting to 26. Once again at 7 p.m., DFW Airport, mostly sunny, 89, south at 18, gusting to 31. Now let's check on your local forecast for the Dallas-Fort Worth Metroplex. Tonight, partly cloudy this evening, then becoming mostly cloudy. Lows in the mid-70s. South winds 15 to 20 miles an hour, diminishing to 10 to 15 miles an hour after midnight. Tuesday, mostly cloudy with a chance of showers and thunderstorms in the morning, then showers with thunderstorms likely in the afternoon. Humid with highs in the mid-80s. Temperatures falling into the lower 80s in the afternoon. South winds 10 to 15 miles an hour, becoming southeast 5 to 10 miles an hour in the afternoon. Chance of rain 90%. Tuesday night, mostly cloudy with a chance of thunderstorms. Showers likely in the evening, then a chance of showers after midnight. Lows in the upper 60s. East winds 5 to 10 miles an hour. Chance of rain 70%. Wednesday, mostly cloudy. A chance of showers with a slight chance of thunderstorms in the morning, then showers likely with a chance of thunderstorms in the afternoon. Highs around 80. Northeast winds 5 to 10 miles an hour. Chance of rain 70%. And now the extended forecast. Wednesday night, mostly cloudy with a chance of thunderstorms. Showers likely. Lows in the mid-60s. East winds 5 to 10 miles an hour. Chance of rain 70%. Thursday, a chance of thunderstorms. Showers. Highs in the upper 70s. Chance of rain 90%. Thursday night, mostly cloudy with a chance of thunderstorms. Showers likely in the evening, then a chance of showers after midnight. Lows in the mid-60s. Chance of rain 60%. Friday, partly sunny. A slight chance of showers and thunderstorms in the morning, then a chance of showers and thunderstorms in the afternoon. Highs in the lower 80s. Chance of rain 40%. Friday night, partly cloudy with a 50% chance of showers and thunderstorms. Lows in the mid-60s. Saturday, partly sunny. A slight chance of showers and thunderstorms in the morning, then a chance of showers and thunderstorms in the afternoon. Highs in the lower 80s. Chance of rain 50%. Saturday night, mostly cloudy with a chance of thunderstorms. Showers likely in the evening, then a chance of showers after midnight. Lows in the mid-60s. Chance of rain 60%. Sunday, mostly cloudy in the morning, then becoming partly sunny. A chance of showers. A slight chance of thunderstorms in the morning, then a chance of thunderstorms in the afternoon. Highs in the lower 80s. Chance of rain 50%. Sunday night, mostly cloudy with a 40% chance of showers and thunderstorms. Lows in the upper 60s. Memorial Day, mostly cloudy with a slight chance of showers and thunderstorms in the morning, then mostly sunny with a chance of showers and thunderstorms in the afternoon. Highs in the mid-80s. Chance of rain 40%. The forecast key messages for North and Central Texas. Widespread showers and storms are expected Tuesday and Wednesday as a cold front moves into installs across the region. Heavy rainfall and some strong to severe storms are possible both days. Daily chances for scattered showers and storms will continue the rest of the week into the weekend. Locally, heavy rain will be possible, but the severe weather threat appears low. The spotter information statement for North and Central Texas. Limited spotter activation may be requested on Tuesday.
Even if activation is not locally requested, any reports of hazardous weather to the National Weather Service are appreciated. The ultraviolet index forecast for May 19th is 8, or very high. The Dallas-Fort Worth climate summary for this evening, as of 7 p.m., May 18, 2026. Today's high temperature was 91 degrees and the low 78 degrees. No precipitation fell today, which leaves the monthly total at 1.15 inches. The total precipitation for the year still stands at 11.37 inches. The normal high temperature for tomorrow is 85 degrees, and the normal low is 66. The record high for tomorrow is 99, which occurred in 2008, and the record low is 50, which occurred in 1983. Sunset tonight is at 8:23 p.m. Sunrise tomorrow is at 6:26 a.m. The current time is 7:35 p.m. Central Daylight Time. 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The following reports of weather temperature and wind were made at 7 p.m. DFW Airport, mostly sunny, 89, dew point 68, relative humidity 49%, wind south at 18, gusting to 31, pressure 29.78 inches and falling. Fort Worth Meacham, mostly sunny, 88, south at 20, gusting to 33. Dallas Love Field, mostly sunny, 89, south at 21, gusting to 31. Arlington, sunny, 89, southeast at 21, gusting to 30. Denton, mostly sunny, 88, southeast at 18, gusting to 33. Mineral Wells, mostly sunny, 87, south at 18, gusting to 28. Elsewhere around the region, Wichita Falls, mostly sunny, 87, south at 20, gusting to 29. Abilene, mostly sunny, 89, southeast at 22, gusting to 31. Waco, sunny, 88, south at 21, gusting to 32. Tyler, sunny, 87, southeast at 16, gusting to 26. Once again at 7 p.m., DFW Airport, mostly sunny, 89, south at 18, gusting to 31. Now let's check on your local forecast for the Dallas-Fort Worth Metroplex. Tonight, partly cloudy this evening, then becoming mostly cloudy. Lows in the mid-70s. South winds 15 to 20 miles an hour, diminishing to 10 to 15 miles an hour after midnight. Tuesday, mostly cloudy with a chance of showers and thunderstorms in the morning, then showers with thunderstorms likely in the afternoon. Humid with highs in the mid-80s. Temperatures falling into the lower 80s in the afternoon. South winds 10 to 15 miles an hour, becoming southeast 5 to 10 miles an hour in the afternoon. Chance of rain 90%. Tuesday night, mostly cloudy with a chance of thunderstorms. Showers likely in the evening, then a chance of showers after midnight. Lows in the upper 60s. East winds 5 to 10 miles an hour. Chance of rain 70%. Wednesday, mostly cloudy. A chance of showers with a slight chance of thunderstorms in the morning, then showers likely with a chance of thunderstorms in the afternoon. Highs around 80. Northeast winds 5 to 10 miles an hour. Chance of rain 70%. And now the extended forecast. Wednesday night, mostly cloudy with a chance of thunderstorms. Showers likely. Lows in the mid-60s. East winds 5 to 10 miles an hour. Chance of rain 70%. Thursday, a chance of thunderstorms. Showers. Highs in the upper 70s. Chance of rain 90%. Thursday night, mostly cloudy with a chance of thunderstorms. Showers likely in the evening, then a chance of showers after midnight. Lows in the mid-60s. Chance of rain 60%. Friday, partly sunny. A slight chance of showers and thunderstorms in the morning, then a chance of showers and thunderstorms in the afternoon. Highs in the lower 80s. Chance of rain 40%. Friday night, partly cloudy with a 50% chance of showers and thunderstorms. Lows in the mid-60s.
Saturday, partly sunny. A slight chance of showers and thunderstorms in the morning, then a chance of showers and thunderstorms in the afternoon. Highs in the lower 80s. Chance of rain 50%. Saturday night, mostly cloudy with a chance of thunderstorms. Showers likely in the evening, then a chance of showers after midnight. Lows in the mid-60s. Chance of rain 60%. Sunday, mostly cloudy in the morning, then becoming partly sunny. A chance of showers. A slight chance of thunderstorms in the morning, then a chance of thunderstorms in the afternoon. Highs in the lower 80s. Chance of rain 50%. Sunday night, mostly cloudy with a 40% chance of showers and thunderstorms. Lows in the upper 60s. Memorial Day, mostly cloudy with a slight chance of showers and thunderstorms in the morning, then mostly sunny with a chance of showers and thunderstorms in the afternoon. Highs in the mid-80s. Chance of rain 40%. The forecast key messages for North and Central Texas. Widespread showers and storms are expected Tuesday and Wednesday as a cold front moves into installs across the region. Heavy rainfall and some strong to severe storms are possible both days. Daily chances for scattered showers and storms will continue the rest of the week into the weekend. Locally heavy rain will be possible, but the severe weather threat appears low. The spotter information statement for North and Central Texas. Limited spotter activation may be requested on Tuesday. Even if activation is not locally requested, any reports of hazardous weather to the National Weather Service are appreciated. The ultraviolet index forecast for May 19th is 8, or very high. The Dallas-Fort Worth climate summary for this evening, as of 7 p.m., May 18, 2026. Today's high temperature was 91 degrees and the low 78 degrees. No precipitation fell today, which leaves the monthly total at 1.15 inches. The total precipitation for the year still stands at 11.37 inches. The normal high temperature for tomorrow is 85 degrees, and the normal low is 66. The record high for tomorrow is 99, which occurred in 2008, and the record low is 50, which occurred in 1983. Sunset tonight is at 8:23 p.m. Sunrise tomorrow is at 6:26 a.m. The current time is 7:42 p.m. Central Daylight Time. 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The following reports of weather temperature and wind were made at 7 p.m. DFW Airport, mostly sunny, 89, dew point 68, relative humidity 49%, wind south at 18, gusting to 31, pressure 29.78 inches and falling. Fort Worth Meacham, mostly sunny, 88, south at 20, gusting to 33. Dallas Love Field, mostly sunny, 89, south at 21, gusting to 31. Arlington, sunny, 89, southeast at 21, gusting to 30. Denton, mostly sunny, 88, southeast at 18, gusting to 33. Mineral Wells, mostly sunny, 87, south at 18, gusting to 28. Elsewhere around the region, Wichita Falls, mostly sunny, 87, south at 20, gusting to 29. Abilene, mostly sunny, 89, southeast at 22, gusting to 31. Waco, sunny, 88, south at 21, gusting to 32. Tyler, sunny, 87, southeast at 16, gusting to 26. Once again at 7 p.m., DFW Airport, mostly sunny, 89, south at 18, gusting to 31. Now let's check on your local forecast for the Dallas-Fort Worth Metroplex. Tonight, partly cloudy this evening, then becoming mostly cloudy. Lows in the mid-70s. South winds 15 to 20 miles an hour, diminishing to 10 to 15 miles an hour after midnight. Tuesday, mostly cloudy with a chance of showers and thunderstorms in the morning, then showers with thunderstorms likely in the afternoon. Humid with highs in the mid-80s. Temperatures falling into the lower 80s in the afternoon.
south winds 10 to 15 miles an hour, becoming southeast 5 to 10 miles an hour in the afternoon. Chance of rain 90%. Tuesday night, mostly cloudy with a chance of thunderstorms. Showers likely in the evening, then a chance of showers after midnight. Lows in the upper 60s. East winds 5 to 10 miles an hour. Chance of rain 70%. Wednesday, mostly cloudy. A chance of showers with a slight chance of thunderstorms in the morning, then showers likely with a chance of thunderstorms in the afternoon. Highs around 80. Northeast winds 5 to 10 miles an hour. Chance of rain 70%. And now the extended forecast. Wednesday night, mostly cloudy with a chance of thunderstorms. Showers likely. Lows in the mid-60s. East winds 5 to 10 miles an hour. Chance of rain 70%. Thursday, a chance of thunderstorms. Showers. Highs in the upper 70s. Chance of rain 90%. Thursday night, mostly cloudy with a chance of thunderstorms. Showers likely in the evening, then a chance of showers after midnight. Lows in the mid-60s. Chance of rain 60%. Friday, partly sunny. A slight chance of showers and thunderstorms in the morning, then a chance of showers and thunderstorms in the afternoon. Highs in the lower 80s. Chance of rain 40%. Friday night, partly cloudy with a 50% chance of showers and thunderstorms. Lows in the mid-60s. Saturday, partly sunny. A slight chance of showers and thunderstorms in the morning, then a chance of showers and thunderstorms in the afternoon. Highs in the lower 80s. Chance of rain 50%. Saturday night, mostly cloudy with a chance of thunderstorms. Showers likely in the evening, then a chance of showers after midnight. Lows in the mid-60s. Chance of rain 60%. Sunday, mostly cloudy in the morning, then becoming partly sunny. A chance of showers. A slight chance of thunderstorms in the morning, then a chance of thunderstorms in the afternoon. Highs in the lower 80s. Chance of rain 50%. Sunday night, mostly cloudy with a 40% chance of showers and thunderstorms. Lows in the upper 60s. Memorial Day, mostly cloudy with a slight chance of showers and thunderstorms in the morning, then mostly sunny with a chance of showers and thunderstorms in the afternoon. Highs in the mid-80s. Chance of rain 40%. The forecast key messages for North and Central Texas. Widespread showers and storms are expected Tuesday and Wednesday as a cold front moves into installs across the region. Heavy rainfall and some strong to severe storms are possible both days. Daily chances for scattered showers and storms will continue the rest of the week into the weekend. Locally heavy rain will be possible, but the severe weather threat appears low. The spotter information statement for North and Central Texas. Limited spotter activation may be requested on Tuesday. Even if activation is not locally requested, any reports of hazardous weather to the National Weather Service are appreciated. The ultraviolet index forecast for May 19th is 8, or very high. The Dallas-Fort Worth climate summary for this evening, as of 7 p.m., May 18, 2026. Today's high temperature was 91 degrees and the low 78 degrees. No precipitation fell today, which leaves the monthly total at 1.15 inches. The total precipitation for the year still stands at 11.37 inches. The normal high temperature for tomorrow is 85 degrees, and the normal low is 66. The record high for tomorrow is 99, which occurred in 2008, and the record low is 50, which occurred in 1983. Sunset tonight is at 8:23 p.m. Sunrise tomorrow is at 6:26 a.m. The current time is 7:49 p.m. Central Daylight Time. 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The following reports of weather temperature and wind were made at 7 p.m.
DFW Airport, mostly sunny, 89, dew point 68, relative humidity 49%, wind south at 18, gusting to 31, pressure 29.78 inches and falling. Fort Worth Meacham, mostly sunny, 88, south at 20, gusting to 33. Dallas Love Field, mostly sunny, 89, south at 21, gusting to 31. Arlington, sunny, 89, southeast at 21, gusting to 30. Denton, mostly sunny, 88, southeast at 18, gusting to 33. Mineral Wells, mostly sunny, 87, south at 18, gusting to 28. Elsewhere around the region, Wichita Falls, mostly sunny, 87, south at 20, gusting to 29. Abilene, mostly sunny, 89, southeast at 22, gusting to 31. Waco, sunny, 88, south at 21, gusting to 32. Tyler, sunny, 87, southeast at 16, gusting to 26. Once again at 7 p.m., DFW Airport, mostly sunny, 89, south at 18, gusting to 31. Now let's check on your local forecast for the Dallas-Fort Worth Metroplex. Tonight, partly cloudy this evening, then becoming mostly cloudy. Lows in the mid-70s. South winds 15 to 20 miles an hour, diminishing to 10 to 15 miles an hour after midnight. Tuesday, mostly cloudy with a chance of showers and thunderstorms in the morning, then showers with thunderstorms likely in the afternoon. Humid with highs in the mid-80s. Temperatures falling into the lower 80s in the afternoon. South winds 10 to 15 miles an hour, becoming southeast 5 to 10 miles an hour in the afternoon. Chance of rain 90%. Tuesday night, mostly cloudy with a chance of thunderstorms. Showers likely in the evening, then a chance of showers after midnight. Lows in the upper 60s. East winds 5 to 10 miles an hour. Chance of rain 70%. Wednesday, mostly cloudy. A chance of showers with a slight chance of thunderstorms in the morning, then showers likely with a chance of thunderstorms in the afternoon. Highs around 80. Northeast winds 5 to 10 miles an hour. Chance of rain 70%. And now the extended forecast. Wednesday night, mostly cloudy with a chance of thunderstorms. Showers likely. Lows in the mid-60s. East winds 5 to 10 miles an hour. Chance of rain 70%. Thursday, a chance of thunderstorms. Showers. Highs in the upper 70s. Chance of rain 90%. Thursday night, mostly cloudy with a chance of thunderstorms. Showers likely in the evening, then a chance of showers after midnight. Lows in the mid-60s. Chance of rain 60%. Friday, partly sunny. A slight chance of showers and thunderstorms in the morning, then a chance of showers and thunderstorms in the afternoon. Highs in the lower 80s. Chance of rain 40%. Friday night, partly cloudy with a 50% chance of showers and thunderstorms. Lows in the mid-60s. Saturday, partly sunny. A slight chance of showers and thunderstorms in the morning, then a chance of showers and thunderstorms in the afternoon. Highs in the lower 80s. Chance of rain 50%. Saturday night, mostly cloudy with a chance of thunderstorms. Showers likely in the evening, then a chance of showers after midnight. Lows in the mid-60s. Chance of rain 60%. Sunday, mostly cloudy in the morning, then becoming partly sunny. A chance of showers. A slight chance of thunderstorms in the morning, then a chance of thunderstorms in the afternoon. Highs in the lower 80s. Chance of rain 50%. Sunday night, mostly cloudy with a 40% chance of showers and thunderstorms. Lows in the upper 60s. Memorial Day, mostly cloudy with a slight chance of showers and thunderstorms in the morning, then mostly sunny with a chance of showers and thunderstorms in the afternoon. Highs in the mid-80s. Chance of rain 40%. The forecast key messages for North and Central Texas. Widespread showers and storms are expected Tuesday and Wednesday as a cold front moves into installs across the region.
heavy rainfall and some strong to severe storms are possible both days. Daily chances for scattered showers and storms will continue the rest of the week into the weekend. Locally, heavy rain will be possible, but the severe weather threat appears low. The spotter information statement for North and Central Texas. Limited spotter activation may be requested on Tuesday. Even if activation is not locally requested, any reports of hazardous weather to the National Weather Service are appreciated. The ultraviolet index forecast for May 19th is 8, or very high. The Dallas-Fort Worth climate summary for this evening, as of 7 p.m., May 18, 2026. Today's high temperature was 91 degrees and the low 78 degrees. No precipitation fell today, which leaves the monthly total at 1.15 inches. The total precipitation for the year still stands at 11.37 inches. The normal high temperature for tomorrow is 85 degrees, and the normal low is 66. The record high for tomorrow is 99, which occurred in 2008, and the record low is 50, which occurred in 1983. Sunset tonight is at 8:23 p.m. Sunrise tomorrow is at 6:26 a.m. The current time is 7:56 p.m. Central Daylight Time. 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The following reports of weather temperature and wind were made at 7 p.m. DFW Airport, mostly sunny, 89, dew point 68, relative humidity 49%, wind south at 18, gusting to 31, pressure 29.78 inches and falling. Fort Worth Meacham, mostly sunny, 88, south at 20, gusting to 33. Dallas Love Field, mostly sunny, 89, south at 21, gusting to 31. Arlington, sunny, 89, southeast at 21, gusting to 30. Denton, mostly sunny, 88, southeast at 18, gusting to 33. Mineral Wells, mostly sunny, 87, south at 18, gusting to 28. Elsewhere around the region, Wichita Falls, mostly sunny, 87, south at 20, gusting to 29. Abilene, mostly sunny, 89, southeast at 22, gusting to 31. Waco, sunny, 88, south at 21, gusting to 32. Tyler, sunny, 87, southeast at 16, gusting to 26. Once again at 7 p.m., DFW Airport, mostly sunny, 89, south at 18, gusting to 31. Now let's check on your local forecast for the Dallas-Fort Worth Metroplex. Tonight, partly cloudy this evening, then becoming mostly cloudy. Lows in the mid-70s. South winds 15 to 20 miles an hour, diminishing to 10 to 15 miles an hour after midnight. Tuesday, mostly cloudy with a chance of showers and thunderstorms in the morning, then showers with thunderstorms likely in the afternoon. Humid with highs in the mid-80s. Temperatures falling into the lower 80s in the afternoon. South winds 10 to 15 miles an hour, becoming southeast 5 to 10 miles an hour in the afternoon. Chance of rain 90%. Tuesday night, mostly cloudy with a chance of thunderstorms. Showers likely in the evening, then a chance of showers after midnight. Lows in the upper 60s. East winds 5 to 10 miles an hour. Chance of rain 70%. Wednesday, mostly cloudy. A chance of showers with a slight chance of thunderstorms in the morning, then showers likely with a chance of thunderstorms in the afternoon. Highs around 80. Northeast winds 5 to 10 miles an hour. Chance of rain 70%. And now the extended forecast. Wednesday night, mostly cloudy with a chance of thunderstorms. Showers likely. Lows in the mid-60s. East winds 5 to 10 miles an hour. Chance of rain 70%. Thursday, a chance of thunderstorms. Showers. Highs in the upper 70s. Chance of rain 90%. Thursday night, mostly cloudy with a chance of thunderstorms. Showers likely in the evening, then a chance of showers after midnight. Lows in the mid-60s.
chance of rain 60%. Friday, partly sunny. A slight chance of showers and thunderstorms in the morning, then a chance of showers and thunderstorms in the afternoon. Highs in the lower 80s. Chance of rain 40%. Friday night, partly cloudy with a 50% chance of showers and thunderstorms. Lows in the mid-60s. Saturday, partly sunny. A slight chance of showers and thunderstorms in the morning, then a chance of showers and thunderstorms in the afternoon. Highs in the lower 80s. Chance of rain 50%. Saturday night, mostly cloudy with a chance of thunderstorms. Showers likely in the evening, then a chance of showers after midnight. Lows in the mid-60s. Chance of rain 60%. Sunday, mostly cloudy in the morning, then becoming partly sunny. A chance of showers. A slight chance of thunderstorms in the morning, then a chance of thunderstorms in the afternoon. Highs in the lower 80s. Chance of rain 50%. Sunday night, mostly cloudy with a 40% chance of showers and thunderstorms. Lows in the upper 60s. Memorial Day, mostly cloudy with a slight chance of showers and thunderstorms in the morning, then mostly sunny with a chance of showers and thunderstorms in the afternoon. Highs in the mid-80s. Chance of rain 40%. The forecast key messages for North and Central Texas. Widespread showers and storms are expected Tuesday and Wednesday as a cold front moves into installs across the region. Heavy rainfall and some strong to severe storms are possible both days. Daily chances for scattered showers and storms will continue the rest of the week into the weekend. Locally heavy rain will be possible, but the severe weather threat appears low. The spotter information statement for North and Central Texas. Limited spotter activation may be requested on Tuesday. Even if activation is not locally requested, any reports of hazardous weather to the National Weather Service are appreciated. The ultraviolet index forecast for May 19th is 8, or very high. The Dallas-Fort Worth climate summary for this evening, as of 7 p.m., May 18th, 2026. Today's high temperature was 91 degrees and the low 78 degrees. No precipitation fell today, which leaves the monthly total at 1.15 inches. The total precipitation for the year still stands at 11.37 inches. The normal high temperature for tomorrow is 85 degrees, and the normal low is 66. The record high for tomorrow is 99, which occurred in 2008, and the record low is 50, which occurred in 1983. Sunset tonight is at 8:23 p.m. Sunrise tomorrow is at 6:26 a.m. The current time is 8:02 p.m. Central Daylight Time. 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The following reports of weather temperature and wind were made at 8 p.m. DFW Airport, partly cloudy, 86, dew point 68, relative humidity 54%, wind south at 15, gusting to 31, pressure 29.79 inches and rising. Fort Worth Meacham, clear, 86, southeast at 12, gusting to 24. Dallas Love Field, partly cloudy, 88, south at 16, gusting to 28. Arlington, clear, 87, southeast at 15, gusting to 31. Denton, clear, 87, south at 18, gusting to 29. Mineral Wells, cloudy, 86, south at 13, gusting to 22. Elsewhere around the region, Wichita Falls, partly cloudy, 85, south at 21, gusting to 30. Abilene, clear, 87, south at 20, gusting to 30. Waco, clear, 86, southeast at 17, gusting to 28. Once again at 8 p.m., DFW Airport, partly cloudy, 86, south at 15, gusting to 31. The following reports of weather temperature and wind were made at 8 p.m. DFW Airport, partly cloudy, 86, dew point 68, relative humidity 54%, wind south at 15, gusting to 31, pressure 29.79 inches and rising.
Fort Worth, Meacham, clear, 86, southeast at 12, gusting to 24. Dallas Love Field, partly cloudy, 88, south at 16, gusting to 28. Arlington, clear, 87, southeast at 15, gusting to 31. Denton, clear, 87, south at 18, gusting to 29. Mineral Wells, cloudy, 86, south at 13, gusting to 22. Elsewhere around the region, Wichita Falls, partly cloudy, 85, south at 21, gusting to 30. Abilene, clear, 87, south at 20, gusting to 30. Waco, clear, 86, southeast at 17, gusting to 28. Once again at 8 p.m., DFW Airport, partly cloudy, 86, south at 15, gusting to 31. Now let's check on your local forecast for the Dallas-Fort Worth Metroplex. Tonight, partly cloudy this evening, then becoming mostly cloudy. Lows in the mid-70s. South winds 15 to 20 miles an hour, diminishing to 10 to 15 miles an hour after midnight. Tuesday, mostly cloudy with a chance of showers and thunderstorms in the morning, then showers with thunderstorms likely in the afternoon. Humid with highs in the mid-80s. Temperatures falling into the lower 80s in the afternoon. South winds 10 to 15 miles an hour, becoming southeast 5 to 10 miles an hour in the afternoon. Chance of rain 90%. Tuesday night, mostly cloudy with a chance of thunderstorms. Showers likely in the evening, then a chance of showers after midnight. Lows in the upper 60s. East winds 5 to 10 miles an hour. Chance of rain 70%. Wednesday, mostly cloudy. A chance of showers with a slight chance of thunderstorms in the morning, then showers likely with a chance of thunderstorms in the afternoon. Highs around 80. Northeast winds 5 to 10 miles an hour. Chance of rain 70%. And now the extended forecast. Wednesday night, mostly cloudy with a chance of thunderstorms. Showers likely. Lows in the mid-60s. East winds 5 to 10 miles an hour. Chance of rain 70%. Thursday, a chance of thunderstorms. Showers. Highs in the upper 70s. Chance of rain 90%. Thursday night, mostly cloudy with a chance of thunderstorms. Showers likely in the evening, then a chance of showers after midnight. Lows in the mid-60s. Chance of rain 60%. Friday, partly sunny. A slight chance of showers and thunderstorms in the morning, then a chance of showers and thunderstorms in the afternoon. Highs in the lower 80s. Chance of rain 40%. Friday night, partly cloudy with a 50% chance of showers and thunderstorms. Lows in the mid-60s. Saturday, partly sunny. A slight chance of showers and thunderstorms in the morning, then a chance of showers and thunderstorms in the afternoon. Highs in the lower 80s. Chance of rain 50%. Saturday night, mostly cloudy with a chance of thunderstorms. Showers likely in the evening, then a chance of showers after midnight. Lows in the mid-60s. Chance of rain 60%. Sunday, mostly cloudy in the morning, then becoming partly sunny. A chance of showers. A slight chance of thunderstorms in the morning, then a chance of thunderstorms in the afternoon. Highs in the lower 80s. Chance of rain 50%. Sunday night, mostly cloudy with a 40% chance of showers and thunderstorms. Lows in the upper 60s. Memorial Day, mostly cloudy with a slight chance of showers and thunderstorms in the morning, then mostly sunny with a chance of showers and thunderstorms in the afternoon. Highs in the mid-80s. Chance of rain 40%. The forecast key messages for North and Central Texas. Widespread showers and storms are expected Tuesday and Wednesday as a cold front moves into installs across the region. Heavy rainfall and some strong to severe storms are possible both days. Daily chances for scattered showers and storms will continue the rest of the week into the weekend. Locally heavy rain will be possible, but the severe weather threat appears low. The spotter information statement for North and Central Texas.
Limited spotter activation may be requested on Tuesday. Even if activation is not locally requested, any reports of hazardous weather to the National Weather Service are appreciated. The ultraviolet index forecast for May 19th is 8, or very high. The Dallas-Fort Worth climate summary for this evening, as of 7 p.m., May 18, 2026. Today's high temperature was 91 degrees and the low 78 degrees. No precipitation fell today, which leaves the monthly total at 1.15 inches. The total precipitation for the year still stands at 11.37 inches. The normal high temperature for tomorrow is 85 degrees, and the normal low is 66. The record high for tomorrow is 99, which occurred in 2008, and the record low is 50, which occurred in 1983. Sunset tonight is at 8:23 p.m. Sunrise tomorrow is at 6:26 a.m. The current time is 8:10 p.m. Central Daylight Time. 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The following reports of weather temperature and wind were made at 8 p.m. DFW Airport, partly cloudy, 86, dew point 68, relative humidity 54%, wind south at 15, gusting to 31, pressure 29.79 inches and rising. Fort Worth Meacham, clear, 86, southeast at 12, gusting to 24. Dallas Love Field, partly cloudy, 88, south at 16, gusting to 28. Arlington, clear, 87, southeast at 15, gusting to 31. Denton, clear, 87, south at 18, gusting to 29. Mineral Wells, cloudy, 86, south at 13, gusting to 22. Elsewhere around the region, Wichita Falls, partly cloudy, 85, south at 21, gusting to 30. Abilene, clear, 87, south at 20, gusting to 30. Waco, clear, 86, southeast at 17, gusting to 28. Once again at 8 p.m., DFW Airport, partly cloudy, 86, south at 15, gusting to 31. Now let's check on your local forecast for the Dallas-Fort Worth Metroplex. Tonight, partly cloudy this evening, then becoming mostly cloudy. Lows in the mid-70s. South winds 15 to 20 miles an hour, diminishing to 10 to 15 miles an hour after midnight. Tuesday, mostly cloudy with a chance of showers and thunderstorms in the morning, then showers with thunderstorms likely in the afternoon. Humid with highs in the mid-80s. Temperatures falling into the lower 80s in the afternoon. South winds 10 to 15 miles an hour, becoming southeast 5 to 10 miles an hour in the afternoon. Chance of rain 90%. Tuesday night, mostly cloudy with a chance of thunderstorms. Showers likely in the evening, then a chance of showers after midnight. Lows in the upper 60s. East winds 5 to 10 miles an hour. Chance of rain 70%. Wednesday, mostly cloudy. A chance of showers with a slight chance of thunderstorms in the morning, then showers likely with a chance of thunderstorms in the afternoon. Highs around 80. Northeast winds 5 to 10 miles an hour. Chance of rain 70%. And now the extended forecast. Wednesday night, mostly cloudy with a chance of thunderstorms. Showers likely. Lows in the mid-60s. East winds 5 to 10 miles an hour. Chance of rain 70%. Thursday, a chance of thunderstorms. Showers. Highs in the upper 70s. Chance of rain 90%. Thursday night, mostly cloudy with a chance of thunderstorms. Showers likely in the evening, then a chance of showers after midnight. Lows in the mid-60s. Chance of rain 60%. Friday, partly sunny. A slight chance of showers and thunderstorms in the morning, then a chance of showers and thunderstorms in the afternoon. Highs in the lower 80s. Chance of rain 40%. Friday night, partly cloudy with a 50% chance of showers and thunderstorms. Lows in the mid-60s. Saturday, partly sunny.
A slight chance of showers and thunderstorms in the morning, then a chance of showers and thunderstorms in the afternoon. Highs in the lower 80s. Chance of rain 50%. Saturday night, mostly cloudy with a chance of thunderstorms. Showers likely in the evening, then a chance of showers after midnight. Lows in the mid-60s. Chance of rain 60%. Sunday, mostly cloudy in the morning, then becoming partly sunny. A chance of showers. A slight chance of thunderstorms in the morning, then a chance of thunderstorms in the afternoon. Highs in the lower 80s. Chance of rain 50%. Sunday night, mostly cloudy with a 40% chance of showers and thunderstorms. Lows in the upper 60s. Memorial Day, mostly cloudy with a slight chance of showers and thunderstorms in the morning, then mostly sunny with a chance of showers and thunderstorms in the afternoon. Highs in the mid-80s. Chance of rain 40%. The forecast key messages for North and Central Texas. Widespread showers and storms are expected Tuesday and Wednesday as a cold front moves into installs across the region. Heavy rainfall and some strong to severe storms are possible both days. Daily chances for scattered showers and storms will continue the rest of the week into the weekend. Locally, heavy rain will be possible, but the severe weather threat appears low. The spotter information statement for North and Central Texas. Limited spotter activation may be requested on Tuesday. Even if activation is not locally requested, any reports of hazardous weather to the National Weather Service are appreciated. The ultraviolet index forecast for May 19th is 8, or very high. The Dallas-Fort Worth climate summary for this evening, as of 7 p.m., May 18, 2026. Today's high temperature was 91 degrees and the low 78 degrees. No precipitation fell today, which leaves the monthly total at 1.15 inches. The total precipitation for the year still stands at 11.37 inches. The normal high temperature for tomorrow is 85 degrees, and the normal low is 66. The record high for tomorrow is 99, which occurred in 2008, and the record low is 50, which occurred in 1983. Sunset tonight is at 8:23 p.m. Sunrise tomorrow is at 6:26 a.m. The current time is 8:17 p.m. Central Daylight Time. 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The following reports of weather temperature and wind were made at 8 p.m. DFW Airport, partly cloudy, 86, dew point 68, relative humidity 54%, wind south at 15, gusting to 31, pressure 29.79 inches and rising. Fort Worth Meacham, clear, 86, southeast at 12, gusting to 24. Dallas Love Field, partly cloudy, 88, south at 16, gusting to 28. Arlington, clear, 87, southeast at 15, gusting to 31. Denton, clear, 87, south at 18, gusting to 29. Mineral Wells, cloudy, 86, south at 13, gusting to 22. Elsewhere around the region, Wichita Falls, partly cloudy, 85, south at 21, gusting to 30. Abilene, clear, 87, south at 20, gusting to 30. Waco, clear, 86, southeast at 17, gusting to 28. Once again at 8 p.m., DFW Airport, partly cloudy, 86, south at 15, gusting to 31. Now let's check on your local forecast for the Dallas-Fort Worth Metroplex. Tonight, partly cloudy this evening, then becoming mostly cloudy. Lows in the mid-70s. South winds 15 to 20 miles an hour, diminishing to 10 to 15 miles an hour after midnight. Tuesday, mostly cloudy with a chance of showers and thunderstorms in the morning, then showers with thunderstorms likely in the afternoon. Humid with highs in the mid-80s. Temperatures falling into the lower 80s in the afternoon. South winds 10 to 15 miles an hour, becoming southeast 5 to 10 miles an hour in the afternoon. Chance of rain 90%.
Tuesday night, mostly cloudy with a chance of thunderstorms. Showers likely in the evening, then a chance of showers after midnight. Lows in the upper 60s. East winds 5 to 10 miles an hour. Chance of rain 70%. Wednesday, mostly cloudy. A chance of showers with a slight chance of thunderstorms in the morning, then showers likely with a chance of thunderstorms in the afternoon. Highs around 80. Northeast winds 5 to 10 miles an hour. Chance of rain 70%. And now the extended forecast. Wednesday night, mostly cloudy with a chance of thunderstorms. Showers likely. Lows in the mid-60s. East winds 5 to 10 miles an hour. Chance of rain 70%. Lows in the upper 60s. East winds 5 to 10 miles an hour. Chance of rain 70%. Wednesday, mostly cloudy. A chance of showers with a slight chance of thunderstorms in the morning, then showers likely with a chance of thunderstorms in the afternoon. Highs around 80. Northeast winds 5 to 10 miles an hour. Chance of rain 70%. And now the extended forecast. Wednesday night, mostly cloudy with a chance

60s. East winds 5 to 10 miles an hour. Chance of rain 70%. Thursday, a chance of thunderstorms. Showers. Highs in the upper 70s. Chance of rain 90%. Thursday night, mostly cloudy with a chance of thunderstorms. Showers likely in the evening, then a chance of showers after midnight. Lows in the mid-60s. Chance of rain 60%. Friday, partly sunny. A slight chance of showers and thunderstorms in the morning, then a chance of showers and thunderstorms in the afternoon. Highs in the lower 80s. Chance of rain 40%. Friday night, partly cloudy with a 50% chance of showers and thunderstorms. Lows in the mid-60s. Saturday, partly sunny. A slight chance of showers and thunderstorms in the morning, then a chance of showers and thunderstorms in the afternoon. Highs in the lower 80s. Chance of rain 50%. Saturday night, mostly cloudy with a chance of thunderstorms. Showers likely in the evening, then a chance of showers after midnight. Lows in the mid-60s. Chance of rain 60%. Sunday, mostly cloudy in the morning, then becoming partly sunny. A chance of showers. A slight chance of thunderstorms in the morning, then a chance of thunderstorms in the afternoon. Highs in the lower 80s. Chance of rain 50%. Sunday night, mostly cloudy with a 40% chance of showers and thunderstorms. Lows in the upper 60s. Memorial Day, mostly cloudy with a slight chance of showers and thunderstorms in the morning, then mostly sunny with a chance of showers and thunderstorms in the afternoon. Highs in the mid-80s. Chance of rain 40%. The forecast key messages for North and Central Texas. Widespread showers and storms are expected Tuesday and Wednesday as a cold front moves into installs across the region. Heavy rainfall and some strong to severe storms are possible both days. Daily chances for scattered showers and storms will continue the rest of the week into the weekend. Locally heavy rain will be possible, but the severe weather threat appears low. The spotter information statement for North and Central Texas. Limited spotter activation may be requested on Tuesday. Even if activation is not locally requested, any reports of hazardous weather to the National Weather Service are appreciated. The ultraviolet index forecast for May 19th is 8, or very high. The Dallas-Fort Worth climate summary for this evening, as of 7 p.m., May 18, 2026. Today's high temperature was 91 degrees and the low 78 degrees. No precipitation fell today, which leaves the monthly total at 1.15 inches. The total precipitation for the year still stands at 11.37 inches. The normal high temperature for tomorrow is 85 degrees, and the normal low is 66. The record high for tomorrow is 99, which occurred in 2008, and the record low is 50, which occurred in 1983. Sunset tonight is at 8:23 p.m. Sunrise tomorrow is at 6:26 a.m. The current time is 8:23 p.m. Central Daylight Time. 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The following reports of weather temperature and wind were made at 8 p.m. DFW Airport, partly cloudy, 86, dew point 68, relative humidity 54%, wind south at 15, gusting to 31, pressure 29.79 inches and rising. Fort Worth Meacham, clear, 86, southeast at 12, gusting to 24. Dallas Love Field, partly cloudy, 88, south at 16, gusting to 28. Arlington, clear, 87, southeast at 15, gusting to 31. Denton, clear, 87, south at 18, gusting to 29. Mineral Wells, cloudy, 86, south at 13, gusting to 22. Elsewhere around the region, Wichita Falls, partly cloudy, 85, south at 21, gusting to 30. Abilene, clear, 87, south at 20, gusting to 30. Waco, clear, 86, southeast at 17, gusting to 28. Once again,

8 p.m., DFW Airport, partly cloudy, 86, south at 15, gusting to 31. Now let's check on your local forecast for the Dallas-Fort Worth Metroplex. Tonight, partly cloudy this evening, then becoming mostly cloudy. Lows in the mid-70s. South winds 15 to 20 miles an hour, diminishing to 10 to 15 miles an hour after midnight. Tuesday, mostly cloudy with a chance of showers and thunderstorms in the morning, then showers with thunderstorms likely in the afternoon. Humid with highs in the mid-80s. Temperatures falling into the lower 80s in the afternoon. South winds 10 to 15 miles an hour, becoming southeast 5 to 10 miles an hour in the afternoon. Chance of rain 90%. Tuesday night, mostly cloudy with a chance of thunderstorms. Showers likely in the evening, then a chance of showers after midnight. Lows in the upper 60s. East winds 5 to 10 miles an hour. Chance of rain 70%. Wednesday, mostly cloudy. A chance of showers with a slight chance of thunderstorms in the morning, then showers likely with a chance of thunderstorms in the afternoon. Highs around 80. Northeast winds 5 to 10 miles an hour. Chance of rain 70%. And now the extended forecast. Wednesday night, mostly cloudy with a chance of thunderstorms. Showers likely. Lows in the mid-60s. East winds 5 to 10 miles an hour. Chance of rain 70%. Thursday, a chance of thunderstorms. Showers. Highs in the upper 70s. Chance of rain 90%. Thursday night, mostly cloudy with a chance of thunderstorms. Showers likely in the evening, then a chance of showers after midnight. Lows in the mid-60s. Chance of rain 60%. Friday, partly sunny. A slight chance of showers and thunderstorms in the morning, then a chance of showers and thunderstorms in the afternoon. Highs in the lower 80s. Chance of rain 40%. Friday night, partly cloudy with a 50% chance of showers and thunderstorms. Lows in the mid-60s. Saturday, partly sunny. A slight chance of showers and thunderstorms in the morning, then a chance of showers and thunderstorms in the afternoon. Highs in the lower 80s. Chance of rain 50%. Saturday night, mostly cloudy with a chance of thunderstorms. Showers likely in the evening, then a chance of showers after midnight. Lows in the mid-60s. Chance of rain 60%. Sunday, mostly cloudy in the morning, then becoming partly sunny. A chance of showers. A slight chance of thunderstorms in the morning, then a chance of thunderstorms in the afternoon. Highs in the lower 80s. Chance of rain 50%. Sunday night, mostly cloudy with a 40% chance of showers and thunderstorms. Lows in the upper 60s. Memorial Day, mostly cloudy with a slight chance of showers and thunderstorms in the morning, then mostly sunny with a chance of showers and thunderstorms in the afternoon. Highs in the mid-80s. Chance of rain 40%. The forecast key messages for North and Central Texas. Widespread showers and storms are expected Tuesday and Wednesday as a cold front moves into installs across the region. Heavy rainfall and some strong to severe storms are possible both days. Daily chances for scattered showers and storms will continue the rest of the week into the weekend. Locally, heavy rain will be possible, but the severe weather threat appears low. The spotter information statement for North and Central Texas. Limited spotter activation may be requested on Tuesday. Even if activation is not locally requested, any reports of hazardous weather to the National Weather Service are appreciated. The ultraviolet index forecast for May 19th is 8, or very high. The Dallas-Fort Worth climate summary for this evening, as of 7 p.m., May 18th, 2026. Today's high temperature was 91 degrees and the low 78 degrees. No precipitation fell today, which leaves the monthly total at 1.15 inches. The total precipitation for the year still stands at 11.37 inches. The normal high temperature for tomorrow is 85 degrees, and the normal low is 66.
The record high for tomorrow is 99, which occurred in 2008, and the record low is 50, which occurred in 1983. Sunset tonight is at 8:23 p.m. Sunrise tomorrow is at 6:26 a.m. The current time is 8:30 p.m. Central Daylight Time. 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The following reports of weather temperature and wind were made at 8 p.m. DFW Airport, partly cloudy, 86, dew point 68, relative humidity 54%, wind south at 15, gusting to 31, pressure 29.79 inches and rising. Fort Worth Meacham, clear, 86, southeast at 12, gusting to 24. Dallas Love Field, partly cloudy, 88, south at 16, gusting to 28. Arlington, clear, 87, southeast at 15, gusting to 31. Denton, clear, 87, south at 18, gusting to 29. Mineral Wells, cloudy, 86, south at 13, gusting to 22. Elsewhere around the region, Wichita Falls, partly cloudy, 85, south at 21, gusting to 30. Abilene, clear, 87, south at 20, gusting to 30. Waco, clear, 86, southeast at 17, gusting to 28. Once again at 8 p.m., DFW Airport, partly cloudy, 86, south at 15, gusting to 31. Now let's check on your local forecast for the Dallas-Fort Worth Metroplex. Tonight, partly cloudy this evening, then becoming mostly cloudy. Lows in the mid-70s. South winds 15 to 20 miles an hour, diminishing to 10 to 15 miles an hour after midnight. Tuesday, mostly cloudy with a chance of showers and thunderstorms in the morning, then showers with thunderstorms likely in the afternoon. Humid with highs in the mid-80s. Temperatures falling into the lower 80s in the afternoon. South winds 10 to 15 miles an hour, becoming southeast 5 to 10 miles an hour in the afternoon. Chance of rain 90%. Tuesday night, mostly cloudy with a chance of thunderstorms. Showers likely in the evening, then a chance of showers after midnight. Lows in the upper 60s. East winds 5 to 10 miles an hour. Chance of rain 70%. Wednesday, mostly cloudy. A chance of showers with a slight chance of thunderstorms in the morning, then showers likely with a chance of thunderstorms in the afternoon. Highs around 80. Northeast winds 5 to 10 miles an hour. Chance of rain 70%. And now the extended forecast. Wednesday night, mostly cloudy with a chance of thunderstorms. Showers likely. Lows in the mid-60s. East winds 5 to 10 miles an hour. Chance of rain 70%. Thursday, a chance of thunderstorms. Showers. Highs in the upper 70s. Chance of rain 90%. Thursday night, mostly cloudy with a chance of thunderstorms. Showers likely in the evening, then a chance of showers after midnight. Lows in the mid-60s. Chance of rain 60%. Friday, partly sunny. A slight chance of showers and thunderstorms in the morning, then a chance of showers and thunderstorms in the afternoon. Highs in the lower 80s. Chance of rain 40%. Friday night, partly cloudy with a 50% chance of showers and thunderstorms. Lows in the mid-60s. Saturday, partly sunny. A slight chance of showers and thunderstorms in the morning, then a chance of showers and thunderstorms in the afternoon. Highs in the lower 80s. Chance of rain 50%. Saturday night, mostly cloudy with a chance of thunderstorms. Showers likely in the evening, then a chance of showers after midnight. Lows in the mid-60s. Chance of rain 60%. Sunday, mostly cloudy in the morning, then becoming partly sunny. A chance of showers. A slight chance of thunderstorms in the morning, then a chance of thunderstorms in the afternoon. Highs in the lower 80s. Chance of rain 50%. Sunday night, mostly cloudy with a 40% chance of showers and thunderstorms.
lows in the upper 60s. Memorial Day, mostly cloudy with a slight chance of showers and thunderstorms in the morning, then mostly sunny with a chance of showers and thunderstorms in the afternoon. Highs in the mid-80s. Chance of rain 40%. The forecast key messages for North and Central Texas. Widespread showers and storms are expected Tuesday and Wednesday as a cold front moves into installs across the region. Heavy rainfall and some strong to severe storms are possible both days. Daily chances for scattered showers and storms will continue the rest of the week into the weekend. Locally, heavy rain will be possible, but the severe weather threat appears low. The spotter information statement for North and Central Texas. Limited spotter activation may be requested on Tuesday. Even if activation is not locally requested, any reports of hazardous weather to the National Weather Service are appreciated. The ultraviolet index forecast for May 19th is 8, or very high. The Dallas-Fort Worth climate summary for this evening, as of 7 p.m., May 18, 2026. Today's high temperature was 91 degrees and the low 78 degrees. No precipitation fell today, which leaves the monthly total at 1.15 inches. The total precipitation for the year still stands at 11.37 inches. The normal high temperature for tomorrow is 85 degrees, and the normal low is 66. The record high for tomorrow is 99, which occurred in 2008, and the record low is 50, which occurred in 1983. Sunset tonight is at 8:23 p.m. Sunrise tomorrow is at 6:26 a.m. The current time is 8:37 p.m. Central Daylight Time. 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The following reports of weather temperature and wind were made at 8 p.m. DFW Airport, partly cloudy, 86, dew point 68, relative humidity 54%, wind south at 15, gusting to 31, pressure 29.79 inches and rising. Fort Worth Meacham, clear, 86, southeast at 12, gusting to 24. Dallas Love Field, partly cloudy, 88, south at 16, gusting to 28. Arlington, clear, 87, southeast at 15, gusting to 31. Denton, clear, 87, south at 18, gusting to 29. Mineral Wells, cloudy, 86, south at 13, gusting to 22. Elsewhere around the region, Wichita Falls, partly cloudy, 85, south at 21, gusting to 30. Abilene, clear, 87, south at 20, gusting to 30. Waco, clear, 86, southeast at 17, gusting to 28. Once again at 8 p.m., DFW Airport, partly cloudy, 86, south at 15, gusting to 31. Now let's check on your local forecast for the Dallas-Fort Worth Metroplex. Tonight, partly cloudy this evening, then becoming mostly cloudy. Lows in the mid-70s. South winds 15 to 20 miles an hour, diminishing to 10 to 15 miles an hour after midnight. Tuesday, mostly cloudy with a chance of showers and thunderstorms in the morning, then showers with thunderstorms likely in the afternoon. Humid with highs in the mid-80s. Temperatures falling into the lower 80s in the afternoon. South winds 10 to 15 miles an hour, becoming southeast 5 to 10 miles an hour in the afternoon. Chance of rain 90%. Tuesday night, mostly cloudy with a chance of thunderstorms. Showers likely in the evening, then a chance of showers after midnight. Lows in the upper 60s. East winds 5 to 10 miles an hour. Chance of rain 70%. Wednesday, mostly cloudy. A chance of showers with a slight chance of thunderstorms in the morning, then showers likely with a chance of thunderstorms in the afternoon. Highs around 80. Northeast winds 5 to 10 miles an hour. Chance of rain 70%. And now the extended forecast. Wednesday night, mostly cloudy with a chance of thunderstorms. Showers likely. Lows in the mid-60s. East winds 5 to 10 miles an hour.
chance of rain 70%. Thursday, a chance of thunderstorms. Showers. Highs in the upper 70s. Chance of rain 90%. Thursday night, mostly cloudy with a chance of thunderstorms. Showers likely in the evening, then a chance of showers after midnight. Lows in the mid-60s. Chance of rain 60%. Friday, partly sunny. A slight chance of showers and thunderstorms in the morning, then a chance of showers and thunderstorms in the afternoon. Highs in the lower 80s. Chance of rain 40%. Friday night, partly cloudy with a 50% chance of showers and thunderstorms. Lows in the mid-60s. Saturday, partly sunny. A slight chance of showers and thunderstorms in the morning, then a chance of showers and thunderstorms in the afternoon. Highs in the lower 80s. Chance of rain 50%. Saturday night, mostly cloudy with a chance of thunderstorms. Showers likely in the evening, then a chance of showers after midnight. Lows in the mid-60s. Chance of rain 60%. Sunday, mostly cloudy in the morning, then becoming partly sunny. A chance of showers. A slight chance of thunderstorms in the morning, then a chance of thunderstorms in the afternoon. Highs in the lower 80s. Chance of rain 50%. Sunday night, mostly cloudy with a 40% chance of showers and thunderstorms. Lows in the upper 60s. Memorial Day, mostly cloudy with a slight chance of showers and thunderstorms in the morning, then mostly sunny with a chance of showers and thunderstorms in the afternoon. Highs in the mid-80s. Chance of rain 40%. The forecast key messages for North and Central Texas. Widespread showers and storms are expected Tuesday and Wednesday as a cold front moves into installs across the region. Heavy rainfall and some strong to severe storms are possible both days. Daily chances for scattered showers and storms will continue the rest of the week into the weekend. Locally heavy rain will be possible, but the severe weather threat appears low. The spotter information statement for North and Central Texas. Limited spotter activation may be requested on Tuesday. Even if activation is not locally requested, any reports of hazardous weather to the National Weather Service are appreciated. The ultraviolet index forecast for May 19th is 8, or very high. The Dallas-Fort Worth climate summary for this evening, as of 7 p.m., May 18, 2026. Today's high temperature was 91 degrees and the low 78 degrees. No precipitation fell today, which leaves the monthly total at 1.15 inches. The total precipitation for the year still stands at 11.37 inches. The normal high temperature for tomorrow is 85 degrees, and the normal low is 66. The record high for tomorrow is 99, which occurred in 2008, and the record low is 50, which occurred in 1983. Sunset tonight is at 8:23 p.m. Sunrise tomorrow is at 6:26 a.m. The current time is 8:43 p.m. Central Daylight Time. 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The following reports of weather temperature and wind were made at 8 p.m. DFW Airport, partly cloudy, 86, dew point 68, relative humidity 54%, wind south at 15, gusting to 31, pressure 29.79 inches and rising. Fort Worth Meacham, clear, 86, southeast at 12, gusting to 24. Dallas Love Field, partly cloudy, 88, south at 16, gusting to 28. Arlington, clear, 87, southeast at 15, gusting to 31. Denton, clear, 87, south at 18, gusting to 29. Mineral Wells, cloudy, 86, south at 13, gusting to 22. Elsewhere around the region, Wichita Falls, partly cloudy, 85, south at 21, gusting to 30. Abilene, clear, 87, south at 20, gusting to 30. Waco, clear, 86, southeast at 17, gusting to 28.
Once again at 8 p.m., DFW Airport, partly cloudy, 86, south at 15, gusting to 31. Now let's check on your local forecast for the Dallas-Fort Worth Metroplex. Tonight, partly cloudy this evening, then becoming mostly cloudy. Lows in the mid-70s. South winds 15 to 20 miles an hour, diminishing to 10 to 15 miles an hour after midnight. Tuesday, mostly cloudy with a chance of showers and thunderstorms in the morning, then showers with thunderstorms likely in the afternoon. Humid with highs in the mid-80s. Temperatures falling into the lower 80s in the afternoon. South winds 10 to 15 miles an hour, becoming southeast 5 to 10 miles an hour in the afternoon. Chance of rain 90%. Tuesday night, mostly cloudy with a chance of thunderstorms. Showers likely in the evening, then a chance of showers after midnight. Lows in the upper 60s. East winds 5 to 10 miles an hour. Chance of rain 70%. Wednesday, mostly cloudy. A chance of showers with a slight chance of thunderstorms in the morning, then showers likely with a chance of thunderstorms in the afternoon. Highs around 80. Northeast winds 5 to 10 miles an hour. Chance of rain 70%. And now the extended forecast. Wednesday night, mostly cloudy with a chance of thunderstorms. Showers likely. Lows in the mid-60s. East winds 5 to 10 miles an hour. Chance of rain 70%. Thursday, a chance of thunderstorms. Showers. Highs in the upper 70s. Chance of rain 90%. Thursday night, mostly cloudy with a chance of thunderstorms. Showers likely in the evening, then a chance of showers after midnight. Lows in the mid-60s. Chance of rain 60%. Friday, partly sunny. A slight chance of showers and thunderstorms in the morning, then a chance of showers and thunderstorms in the afternoon. Highs in the lower 80s. Chance of rain 40%. Friday night, partly cloudy with a 50% chance of showers and thunderstorms. Lows in the mid-60s. Saturday, partly sunny. A slight chance of showers and thunderstorms in the morning, then a chance of showers and thunderstorms in the afternoon. Highs in the lower 80s. Chance of rain 50%. Saturday night, mostly cloudy with a chance of thunderstorms. Showers likely in the evening, then a chance of showers after midnight. Lows in the mid-60s. Chance of rain 60%. Sunday, mostly cloudy in the morning, then becoming partly sunny. A chance of showers. A slight chance of thunderstorms in the morning, then a chance of thunderstorms in the afternoon. Highs in the lower 80s. Chance of rain 50%. Sunday night, mostly cloudy with a 40% chance of showers and thunderstorms. Lows in the upper 60s. Memorial Day, mostly cloudy with a slight chance of showers and thunderstorms in the morning, then mostly sunny with a chance of showers and thunderstorms in the afternoon. Highs in the mid-80s. Chance of rain 40%. The forecast key messages for North and Central Texas. Widespread showers and storms are expected Tuesday and Wednesday as a cold front moves into installs across the region. Heavy rainfall and some strong to severe storms are possible both days. Daily chances for scattered showers and storms will continue the rest of the week into the weekend. Locally heavy rain will be possible, but the severe weather threat appears low. The spotter information statement for North and Central Texas. Limited spotter activation may be requested on Tuesday. Even if activation is not locally requested, any reports of hazardous weather to the National Weather Service are appreciated. The ultraviolet index forecast for May 19th is 8, or very high. The Dallas-Fort Worth climate summary for this evening, as of 7 p.m., May 18th, 2026. Today's high temperature was 91 degrees and the low 78 degrees. No precipitation fell today, which leaves the monthly total at 1.15 inches. The total precipitation for the year still stands at 11.37 inches. The normal high temperature for tomorrow is 85 degrees, and the normal low is 66.
The record high for tomorrow is 99, which occurred in 2008, and the record low is 50, which occurred in 1983. Sunset tonight is at 8:23 p.m. Sunrise tomorrow is at 6:26 a.m. The current time is 8:50 p.m. Central Daylight Time. 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The following reports of weather temperature and wind were made at 8 p.m. DFW Airport, partly cloudy, 86, dew point 68, relative humidity 54%, wind south at 15, gusting to 31, pressure 29.79 inches and rising. Fort Worth Meacham, clear, 86, southeast at 12, gusting to 24. Dallas Love Field, partly cloudy, 88, south at 16, gusting to 28. Arlington, clear, 87, southeast at 15, gusting to 31. Denton, clear, 87, south at 18, gusting to 29. Mineral Wells, cloudy, 86, south at 13, gusting to 22. Elsewhere around the region, Wichita Falls, partly cloudy, 85, south at 21, gusting to 30. Abilene, clear, 87, south at 20, gusting to 30. Waco, clear, 86, southeast at 17, gusting to 28. Once again at 8 p.m., DFW Airport, partly cloudy, 86, south at 15, gusting to 31. Now let's check on your local forecast for the Dallas-Fort Worth Metroplex. Tonight, partly cloudy this evening, then becoming mostly cloudy. Lows in the mid-70s. South winds 15 to 20 miles an hour, diminishing to 10 to 15 miles an hour after midnight. Tuesday, mostly cloudy with a chance of showers and thunderstorms in the morning, then showers with thunderstorms likely in the afternoon. Humid with highs in the mid-80s. Temperatures falling into the lower 80s in the afternoon. South winds 10 to 15 miles an hour, becoming southeast 5 to 10 miles an hour in the afternoon. Chance of rain 90%. Tuesday night, mostly cloudy with a chance of thunderstorms. Showers likely in the evening, then a chance of showers after midnight. Lows in the upper 60s. East winds 5 to 10 miles an hour. Chance of rain 70%. Wednesday, mostly cloudy. A chance of showers with a slight chance of thunderstorms in the morning, then showers likely with a chance of thunderstorms in the afternoon. Highs around 80. Northeast winds 5 to 10 miles an hour. Chance of rain 70%. And now the extended forecast. Wednesday night, mostly cloudy with a chance of thunderstorms. Showers likely. Lows in the mid-60s. East winds 5 to 10 miles an hour. Chance of rain 70%. Thursday, a chance of thunderstorms. Showers. Highs in the upper 70s. Chance of rain 90%. Thursday night, mostly cloudy with a chance of thunderstorms. Showers likely in the evening, then a chance of showers after midnight. Lows in the mid-60s. Chance of rain 60%. Friday, partly sunny. A slight chance of showers and thunderstorms in the morning, then a chance of showers and thunderstorms in the afternoon. Highs in the lower 80s. Chance of rain 40%. Friday night, partly cloudy with a 50% chance of showers and thunderstorms. Lows in the mid-60s. Saturday, partly sunny. A slight chance of showers and thunderstorms in the morning, then a chance of showers and thunderstorms in the afternoon. Highs in the lower 80s. Chance of rain 50%. Saturday night, mostly cloudy with a chance of thunderstorms. Showers likely in the evening, then a chance of showers after midnight. Lows in the mid-60s. Chance of rain 60%. Sunday, mostly cloudy in the morning, then becoming partly sunny. A chance of showers. A slight chance of thunderstorms in the morning, then a chance of thunderstorms in the afternoon. Highs in the lower 80s. Chance of rain 50%. Sunday night, mostly cloudy with a 40% chance of showers and thunderstorms.
lows in the upper 60s. Memorial Day, mostly cloudy with a slight chance of showers and thunderstorms in the morning, then mostly sunny with a chance of showers and thunderstorms in the afternoon. Highs in the mid-80s. Chance of rain 40%. The forecast key messages for North and Central Texas. Widespread showers and storms are expected Tuesday and Wednesday as a cold front moves into installs across the region. Heavy rainfall and some strong to severe storms are possible both days. Daily chances for scattered showers and storms will continue the rest of the week into the weekend. Locally, heavy rain will be possible, but the severe weather threat appears low. The spotter information statement for North and Central Texas. Limited spotter activation may be requested on Tuesday. Even if activation is not locally requested, any reports of hazardous weather to the National Weather Service are appreciated. The ultraviolet index forecast for May 19th is 8, or very high. The Dallas-Fort Worth climate summary for this evening, as of 7 p.m., May 18th, 2026. Today's high temperature was 91 degrees and the low 78 degrees. No precipitation fell today, which leaves the monthly total at 1.15 inches. The total precipitation for the year still stands at 11.37 inches. The normal high temperature for tomorrow is 85 degrees, and the normal low is 66. The record high for tomorrow is 99, which occurred in 2008, and the record low is 50, which occurred in 1983. Sunset tonight is at 8:23 p.m. Sunrise tomorrow is at 6:26 a.m. The current time is 8:56 p.m. Central Daylight Time. 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The following reports of weather temperature and wind were made at 8 p.m. DFW Airport, partly cloudy, 86, dew point 68, relative humidity 54%, wind south at 15, gusting to 31, pressure 29.79 inches and rising. Fort Worth Meacham, clear, 86, southeast at 12, gusting to 24. Dallas Love Field, partly cloudy, 88, south at 16, gusting to 28. Arlington, clear, 87, southeast at 15, gusting to 31. Denton, clear, 87, south at 18, gusting to 29. Mineral Wells, cloudy, 86, south at 13, gusting to 22. Elsewhere around the region, Wichita Falls, partly cloudy, 85, south at 21, gusting to 30. Abilene, clear, 87, south at 20, gusting to 30. Waco, clear, 86, southeast at 17, gusting to 28. Once again at 8 p.m., DFW Airport, partly cloudy, 86, south at 15, gusting to 31. Now let's check on your local forecast for the Dallas-Fort Worth Metroplex. Tonight, partly cloudy this evening, then becoming mostly cloudy. Lows in the mid-70s. South winds 15 to 20 miles an hour, diminishing to 10 to 15 miles an hour after midnight. Tuesday, mostly cloudy with a chance of showers and thunderstorms in the morning, then showers with thunderstorms likely in the afternoon. Humid with highs in the mid-80s. Temperatures falling into the lower 80s in the afternoon. South winds 10 to 15 miles an hour, becoming southeast 5 to 10 miles an hour in the afternoon. Chance of rain 90%. Tuesday night, mostly cloudy with a chance of thunderstorms. Showers likely in the evening, then a chance of showers after midnight. Lows in the upper 60s. East winds 5 to 10 miles an hour. Chance of rain 70%. Wednesday, mostly cloudy. A chance of showers with a slight chance of thunderstorms in the morning, then showers likely with a chance of thunderstorms in the afternoon. Highs around 80. Northeast winds 5 to 10 miles an hour. Chance of rain 70%. And now the extended forecast. Wednesday night, mostly cloudy with a chance of thunderstorms. Showers likely. Lows in the mid-60s. East winds 5 to 10 miles an hour.
chance of rain 70%. Thursday, a chance of thunderstorms, showers, highs in the upper 70s, chance of rain 90%. Thursday night, mostly cloudy with a chance of thunderstorms, showers likely in the evening, then a chance of showers after midnight. Lows in the mid-60s. Chance of rain 60%. Friday, partly sunny. A slight chance of showers and thunderstorms in the morning, then a chance of showers and thunderstorms in the afternoon. Highs in the lower 80s. Chance of rain 40%. Friday night, partly cloudy with a 50% chance of showers and thunderstorms. Lows in the mid-60s. Saturday, partly sunny. A slight chance of showers and thunderstorms in the morning, then a chance of showers and thunderstorms in the afternoon. Highs in the lower 80s. Chance of rain 50%. Saturday night, mostly cloudy with a chance of thunderstorms. Showers likely in the evening, then a chance of showers after midnight. Lows in the mid-60s. Chance of rain 60%. Sunday, mostly cloudy in the morning, then becoming partly sunny. A chance of showers. A slight chance of thunderstorms in the morning, then a chance of thunderstorms in the afternoon. Highs in the lower 80s. Chance of rain 50%. Sunday night, mostly cloudy with a 40% chance of showers and thunderstorms. Lows in the upper 60s. Memorial Day, mostly cloudy with a slight chance of showers and thunderstorms in the morning, then mostly sunny with a chance of showers and thunderstorms in the afternoon. Highs in the mid-80s. Chance of rain 40%. The forecast key messages for North and Central Texas. Widespread showers and storms are expected Tuesday and Wednesday as a cold front moves into installs across the region. Heavy rainfall and some strong to severe storms are possible both days. Daily chances for scattered showers and storms will continue the rest of the week into the weekend. Locally heavy rain will be possible, but the severe weather threat appears low. The spotter information statement for North and Central Texas. Limited spotter activation may be requested on Tuesday. Even if activation is not locally requested, any reports of hazardous weather to the National Weather Service are appreciated. The ultraviolet index forecast for May 19th is 8, or very high. The Dallas-Fort Worth climate summary for this evening, as of 7 p.m., May 18, 2026. Today's high temperature was 91 degrees and the low 78 degrees. No precipitation fell today, which leaves the monthly total at 1.15 inches. The total precipitation for the year still stands at 11.37 inches. The normal high temperature for tomorrow is 85 degrees, and the normal low is 66. The record high for tomorrow is 99, which occurred in 2008, and the record low is 50, which occurred in 1983. Sunset tonight is at 8:23 p.m. Sunrise tomorrow is at 6:26 a.m. The current time is 9:03 p.m. Central Daylight Time. 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The following reports of weather temperature and wind were made at 9 p.m. DFW Airport, partly cloudy, 86, dew point 68, relative humidity 54%, wind south at 18, gusting to 28, pressure 29.81 inches and rising. Fort Worth Meacham, clear, 85, south at 15, gusting to 28. Dallas Love Field, partly cloudy, 86, southeast at 16, gusting to 31. Arlington, clear, 85, southeast at 13, gusting to 23. Denton, mostly cloudy, 85, southeast at 15, gusting to 26. Mineral Wells, partly cloudy, 85, south at 18, gusting to 29. Elsewhere around the region, Wichita Falls, partly cloudy, 84, south at 21, gusting to 29. Abilene, clear, 84, southeast at 17, gusting to 30. Waco, clear, 84, southeast at 17, gusting to 26.
Tyler, clear, 82, south at 14. Once again at 9 p.m., DFW Airport, partly cloudy, 86, south at 18, gusting to 28. Now let's check on your local forecast for the Dallas-Fort Worth Metroplex. Tonight, partly cloudy this evening, then becoming mostly cloudy. Lows in the mid-70s. South winds 15 to 20 miles an hour, diminishing to 10 to 15 miles an hour after midnight. Tuesday, mostly cloudy with a chance of showers and thunderstorms in the morning, then showers with thunderstorms likely in the afternoon. Humid with highs in the mid-80s. Temperatures falling into the lower 80s in the afternoon. South winds 10 to 15 miles an hour, becoming southeast 5 to 10 miles an hour in the afternoon. Chance of rain 90%. Tuesday night, mostly cloudy with a chance of thunderstorms. Showers likely in the evening, then a chance of showers after midnight. Lows in the upper 60s. East winds 5 to 10 miles an hour. Chance of rain 70%. Wednesday, mostly cloudy. A chance of showers with a slight chance of thunderstorms in the morning, then showers likely with a chance of thunderstorms in the afternoon. Highs around 80. Northeast winds 5 to 10 miles an hour. Chance of rain 70%. And now the extended forecast. Wednesday night, mostly cloudy with a chance of thunderstorms. Showers likely. Lows in the mid-60s. East winds 5 to 10 miles an hour. Chance of rain 70%. Thursday, a chance of thunderstorms. Showers. Highs in the upper 70s. Chance of rain 90%. Thursday night, mostly cloudy with a chance of thunderstorms. Showers likely in the evening, then a chance of showers after midnight. Lows in the mid-60s. Chance of rain 60%. Friday, partly sunny. A slight chance of showers and thunderstorms in the morning, then a chance of showers and thunderstorms in the afternoon. Highs in the lower 80s. Chance of rain 40%. Friday night, partly cloudy with a 50% chance of showers and thunderstorms. Lows in the mid-60s. Saturday, partly sunny. A slight chance of showers and thunderstorms in the morning, then a chance of showers and thunderstorms in the afternoon. Highs in the lower 80s. Chance of rain 50%. Saturday night, mostly cloudy with a chance of thunderstorms. Showers likely in the evening, then a chance of showers after midnight. Lows in the mid-60s. Chance of rain 60%. Sunday, mostly cloudy in the morning, then becoming partly sunny. A chance of showers. A slight chance of thunderstorms in the morning, then a chance of thunderstorms in the afternoon. Highs in the lower 80s. Chance of rain 50%. Sunday night, mostly cloudy with a 40% chance of showers and thunderstorms. Lows in the upper 60s. Memorial Day, mostly cloudy with a slight chance of showers and thunderstorms in the morning, then mostly sunny with a chance of showers and thunderstorms in the afternoon. Highs in the mid-80s. Chance of rain 40%. The forecast key messages for North and Central Texas. Widespread showers and storms are expected Tuesday and Wednesday as a cold front moves into installs across the region. Heavy rainfall and some strong to severe storms are possible both days. Daily chances for scattered showers and storms will continue the rest of the week into the weekend. Locally heavy rain will be possible, but the severe weather threat appears low. The spotter information statement for North and Central Texas. Limited spotter activation may be requested on Tuesday. Even if activation is not locally requested, any reports of hazardous weather to the National Weather Service are appreciated. The ultraviolet index forecast for May 19th is 8, or very high. The Dallas-Fort Worth climate summary for this evening, as of 7 p.m., May 18, 2026. Today's high temperature was 91 degrees and the low 78 degrees. No precipitation fell today, which leaves the monthly total at 1.15 inches. The total precipitation for the year still stands at 11.37 inches. The normal high temperature for tomorrow is 85 degrees, and the normal low is 66.
The record high for tomorrow is 99, which occurred in 2008, and the record low is 50, which occurred in 1983. Sunset tonight is at 8:23 p.m. Sunrise tomorrow is at 6:26 a.m. The current time is 9:10 p.m. Central Daylight Time. 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The following reports of weather temperature and wind were made at 9 p.m. DFW Airport, partly cloudy, 86, dew point 68, relative humidity 54%, wind south at 18, gusting to 28, pressure 29.81 inches and rising. Fort Worth Meacham, clear, 85, south at 15, gusting to 28. Dallas Love Field, partly cloudy, 86, southeast at 16, gusting to 31. Arlington, clear, 85, southeast at 13, gusting to 23. Denton, mostly cloudy, 85, southeast at 15, gusting to 26. Mineral Wells, partly cloudy, 85, south at 18, gusting to 29. Elsewhere around the region, Wichita Falls, partly cloudy, 84, south at 21, gusting to 29. Abilene, partly cloudy, 84, southeast at 17, gusting to 30. Waco, clear, 84, southeast at 17, gusting to 26. Tyler, clear, 82, south at 14. Once again at 9 p.m., DFW Airport, partly cloudy, 86, south at 18, gusting to 28. Now let's check on your local forecast for the Dallas-Fort Worth Metroplex. Tonight, partly cloudy this evening, then becoming mostly cloudy. Lows in the mid-70s. South winds 15 to 20 miles an hour, diminishing to 10 to 15 miles an hour after midnight. Tuesday, mostly cloudy with a chance of showers and thunderstorms in the morning, then showers with thunderstorms likely in the afternoon. Humid with highs in the mid-80s. Temperatures falling into the lower 80s in the afternoon. South winds 10 to 15 miles an hour, becoming southeast 5 to 10 miles an hour in the afternoon. Chance of rain 90%. Tuesday night, mostly cloudy with a chance of thunderstorms. Showers likely in the evening, then a chance of showers after midnight. Lows in the upper 60s. East winds 5 to 10 miles an hour. Chance of rain 70%. Wednesday, mostly cloudy. A chance of showers with a slight chance of thunderstorms in the morning, then showers likely with a chance of thunderstorms in the afternoon. Highs around 80. Northeast winds 5 to 10 miles an hour. Chance of rain 70%. And now the extended forecast. Wednesday night, mostly cloudy with a chance of thunderstorms. Showers likely. Lows in the mid-60s. East winds 5 to 10 miles an hour. Chance of rain 70%. Thursday, a chance of thunderstorms. Showers. Highs in the upper 70s. Chance of rain 90%. Thursday night, mostly cloudy with a chance of thunderstorms. Showers likely in the evening, then a chance of showers after midnight. Lows in the mid-60s. Chance of rain 60%. Friday, partly sunny. A slight chance of showers and thunderstorms in the morning, then a chance of showers and thunderstorms in the afternoon. Highs in the lower 80s. Chance of rain 40%. Friday night, partly cloudy with a 50% chance of showers and thunderstorms. Lows in the mid-60s. Saturday, partly sunny. A slight chance of showers and thunderstorms in the morning, then a chance of showers and thunderstorms in the afternoon. Highs in the lower 80s. Chance of rain 50%. Saturday night, mostly cloudy with a chance of thunderstorms. Showers likely in the evening, then a chance of showers after midnight. Lows in the mid-60s. Chance of rain 60%. Sunday, mostly cloudy in the morning, then becoming partly sunny. A chance of showers. A slight chance of thunderstorms in the morning, then a chance of thunderstorms in the afternoon. Highs in the lower 80s.
chance of rain 50%. Sunday night, mostly cloudy with a 40% chance of showers and thunderstorms. Lows in the upper 60s. Memorial Day, mostly cloudy with a slight chance of showers and thunderstorms in the morning, then mostly sunny with a chance of showers and thunderstorms in the afternoon. Highs in the mid-80s. Chance of rain 40%. The forecast key messages for North and Central Texas. Widespread showers and storms are expected Tuesday and Wednesday as a cold front moves into installs across the region. Heavy rainfall and some strong to severe storms are possible both days. Daily chances for scattered showers and storms will continue the rest of the week into the weekend. Locally heavy rain will be possible, but the severe weather threat appears low. The spotter information statement for North and Central Texas. Limited spotter activation may be requested on Tuesday. Even if activation is not locally requested, any reports of hazardous weather to the National Weather Service are appreciated. The ultraviolet index forecast for May 19th is 8, or very high. The Dallas-Fort Worth climate summary for this evening, as of 7 p.m., May 18th, 2026. Today's high temperature was 91 degrees and the low 78 degrees. No precipitation fell today, which leaves the monthly total at 1.15 inches. The total precipitation for the year still stands at 11.37 inches. The normal high temperature for tomorrow is 85 degrees, and the normal low is 66. The record high for tomorrow is 99, which occurred in 2008, and the record low is 50, which occurred in 1983. Sunset tonight is at 8:23 p.m. Sunrise tomorrow is at 6:26 a.m. The current time is 9:16 p.m. Central Daylight Time. 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The following reports of weather temperature and wind were made at 9 p.m. DFW Airport, partly cloudy, 86, dew point 68, relative humidity 54%, wind south at 18, gusting to 28, pressure 29.81 inches and rising. Fort Worth Meacham, clear, 85, south at 15, gusting to 28. Dallas Love Field, partly cloudy, 86, southeast at 16, gusting to 31. Arlington, clear, 85, southeast at 13, gusting to 23. Denton, mostly cloudy, 85, southeast at 15, gusting to 26. Mineral Wells, partly cloudy, 85, south at 18, gusting to 29. Elsewhere around the region, Wichita Falls, partly cloudy, 84, south at 21, gusting to 29. Abilene, partly cloudy, 84, southeast at 17, gusting to 30. Waco, clear, 84, southeast at 17, gusting to 26. Tyler, clear, 82, south at 14. Once again at 9 p.m., DFW Airport, partly cloudy, 86, south at 18, gusting to 28. Now let's check on your local forecast for the Dallas-Fort Worth Metroplex. Tonight, partly cloudy this evening, then becoming mostly cloudy. Lows in the mid-70s. South winds 15 to 20 miles an hour, diminishing to 10 to 15 miles an hour after midnight. Tuesday, mostly cloudy with a chance of showers and thunderstorms in the morning, then showers with thunderstorms likely in the afternoon. Humid with highs in the mid-80s. Temperatures falling into the lower 80s in the afternoon. South winds 10 to 15 miles an hour, becoming southeast 5 to 10 miles an hour in the afternoon. Chance of rain 90%. Tuesday night, mostly cloudy with a chance of thunderstorms. Showers likely in the evening, then a chance of showers after midnight. Lows in the upper 60s. East winds 5 to 10 miles an hour. Chance of rain 70%. Wednesday, mostly cloudy. A chance of showers with a slight chance of thunderstorms in the morning, then showers likely with a chance of thunderstorms in the afternoon. Highs around 80. Northeast winds 5 to 10 miles an hour. Chance of rain 70%.
And now the extended forecast. Wednesday night, mostly cloudy with a chance of thunderstorms. Showers likely. Lows in the mid-60s. East winds 5 to 10 miles an hour. Chance of rain 70%. Thursday, a chance of thunderstorms. Showers. Highs in the upper 70s. Chance of rain 90%. Thursday night, mostly cloudy with a chance of thunderstorms. Showers likely in the evening, then a chance of showers after midnight. Lows in the mid-60s. Chance of rain 60%. Friday, partly sunny. A slight chance of showers and thunderstorms in the morning, then a chance of showers and thunderstorms in the afternoon. Highs in the lower 80s. Chance of rain 40%. Friday night, partly cloudy with a 50% chance of showers and thunderstorms. Lows in the mid-60s. Saturday, partly sunny. A slight chance of showers and thunderstorms in the morning, then a chance of showers and thunderstorms. Thursday night, mostly cloudy with a chance of thunderstorms. Showers likely in the evening, then a chance of showers after midnight. Lows in the mid-60s. Chance of

lows in the mid-60s. Chance of rain 60%. Sunday, mostly cloudy in the morning, then becoming partly sunny. A chance of showers. A slight chance of thunderstorms in the morning, then a chance of thunderstorms in the afternoon. Highs in the lower 80s. Chance of rain 50%. Sunday night, mostly cloudy with a 40% chance of showers and thunderstorms. Lows in the upper 60s. Memorial Day, mostly cloudy with a slight chance of showers and thunderstorms in the morning, then mostly sunny with a chance of showers and thunderstorms in the afternoon. Highs in the mid-80s. Chance of rain 40%. The forecast key messages for North and Central Texas. Widespread showers and storms are expected Tuesday and Wednesday as a cold front moves into and installs across the region. Heavy rainfall and some strong to severe storms are possible both days. Daily chances for scattered showers and storms will continue the rest of the week into the weekend. Locally heavy rain will be possible, but the severe weather threat appears low. The spotter information statement for North and Central Texas. Limited spotter activation may be requested on Tuesday. Even if activation is not locally requested, any reports of hazardous weather to the National Weather Service are appreciated. The ultraviolet index forecast for May 19th is 8, or very high. The Dallas-Fort Worth climate summary for this evening, as of 7 p.m., May 18, 2026. Today's high temperature was 91 degrees and the low 78 degrees. No precipitation fell today, which leaves the monthly total at 1.15 inches. The total precipitation for the year still stands at 11.37 inches. The normal high temperature for tomorrow is 85 degrees, and the normal low is 66. The record high for tomorrow is 99, which occurred in 2008, and the record low is 50, which occurred in 1983. Sunset tonight is at 8:23 p.m. Sunrise tomorrow is at 6:26 a.m. The current time is 9:23 p.m. Central Daylight Time. 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The following reports of weather temperature and wind were made at 9 p.m. DFW Airport, partly cloudy, 86, dew point 68, relative humidity 54%, wind south at 18, gusting to 28, pressure 29.81 inches and rising. Fort Worth Meacham, clear, 85, south at 15, gusting to 28. Dallas Love Field, partly cloudy, 86, southeast at 16, gusting to 31. Arlington, clear, 85, southeast at 13, gusting to 23. Denton, mostly cloudy, 85, southeast at 15, gusting to 26. Mineral Wells, partly cloudy, 85, south at 18, gusting to 29. Elsewhere around the region, Wichita Falls, partly cloudy, 84, south at 21, gusting to 29. Abilene, partly cloudy, 84, southeast at 17, gusting to 30. Waco, clear, 84, southeast at 17, gusting to 26. Tyler, clear, 82, south at 14. Once again at 9 p.m., DFW Airport, partly cloudy, 86, south at 18, gusting to 28. Now let's check on your local forecast for the Dallas-Fort Worth Metroplex. Tonight, partly cloudy this evening, then becoming mostly cloudy. Lows in the mid-70s. South winds 15 to 20 miles an hour, diminishing to 10 to 15 miles an hour after midnight. Tuesday, mostly cloudy with a chance of showers and thunderstorms in the morning, then showers with thunderstorms likely in the afternoon. Humid with highs in the mid-80s. Temperatures falling into the lower 80s in the afternoon. South winds 10 to 15 miles an hour, becoming southeast 5 to 10 miles an hour in the afternoon. Chance of rain 90%. Tuesday night, mostly cloudy with a chance of thunderstorms. Showers likely in the evening, then a chance of showers after midnight. Lows in the upper 60s. East winds 5 to 10 miles an hour. Chance of rain 70%.

Wednesday, mostly cloudy. A chance of showers with a slight chance of thunderstorms in the morning, then showers likely with a chance of thunderstorms in the afternoon. Highs around 80. Northeast winds 5 to 10 miles an hour. Chance of rain 70%. And now the extended forecast. Wednesday night, mostly cloudy with a chance of thunderstorms. Showers likely. Lows in the mid-60s. East winds 5 to 10 miles an hour. Chance of rain 70%. Thursday, a chance of thunderstorms. Showers. Highs in the upper 70s. Chance of rain 90%. Thursday night, mostly cloudy with a chance of thunderstorms. Showers likely in the evening, then a chance of showers after midnight. Lows in the mid-60s. Chance of rain 60%. Friday, partly sunny. A slight chance of showers and thunderstorms in the morning, then a chance of showers and thunderstorms in the afternoon. Highs in the lower 80s. Chance of rain 40%. Friday night, partly cloudy with a 50% chance of showers and thunderstorms. Lows in the mid-60s. Saturday, partly sunny. A slight chance of showers and thunderstorms in the morning, then a chance of showers and thunderstorms in the afternoon. Highs in the lower 80s. Chance of rain 50%. Saturday night, mostly cloudy with a chance of thunderstorms. Showers likely in the evening, then a chance of showers after midnight. Lows in the mid-60s. Chance of rain 60%. Sunday, mostly cloudy in the morning, then becoming partly sunny. A chance of showers. A slight chance of thunderstorms in the morning, then a chance of thunderstorms in the afternoon. Highs in the lower 80s. Chance of rain 50%. Sunday night, mostly cloudy with a 40% chance of showers and thunderstorms. Lows in the upper 60s. Memorial Day, mostly cloudy with a slight chance of showers and thunderstorms in the morning, then mostly sunny with a chance of showers and thunderstorms in the afternoon. Highs in the mid-80s. Chance of rain 40%. The forecast key messages for North and Central Texas. Widespread showers and storms are expected Tuesday and Wednesday as a cold front moves into installs across the region. Heavy rainfall and some strong to severe storms are possible both days. Daily chances for scattered showers and storms will continue the rest of the week into the weekend. Locally heavy rain will be possible, but the severe weather threat appears low. The spotter information statement for North and Central Texas. Limited spotter activation may be requested on Tuesday. Even if activation is not locally requested, any reports of hazardous weather to the National Weather Service are appreciated. The ultraviolet index forecast for May 19th is 8, or very high. The Dallas-Fort Worth climate summary for this evening, as of 7 p.m., May 18th, 2026. Today's high temperature was 91 degrees and the low 78 degrees. No precipitation fell today, which leaves the monthly total at 1.15 inches. The total precipitation for the year still stands at 11.37 inches. The normal high temperature for tomorrow is 85 degrees, and the normal low is 66. The record high for tomorrow is 99, which occurred in 2008, and the record low is 50, which occurred in 1983. Sunset tonight is at 8:23 p.m. Sunrise tomorrow is at 6:26 a.m. The current time is 9:30 p.m. Central Daylight Time. 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The following reports of weather temperature and wind were made at 9 p.m. DFW Airport, partly cloudy, 86, dew point 68, relative humidity 54%, wind south at 18, gusting to 28, pressure 29.81 inches and rising. Fort Worth Meacham, clear, 85, south at 15, gusting to 28. Dallas Love Field, partly cloudy, 86, southeast at 16, gusting to 31. Arlington, clear, 85, southeast at 13, gusting to 23.
Denton, mostly cloudy, 85, southeast at 15, gusting to 26. Mineral Wells, partly cloudy, 85, south at 18, gusting to 29. Elsewhere around the region, Wichita Falls, partly cloudy, 84, south at 21, gusting to 29. Abilene, partly cloudy, 84, southeast at 17, gusting to 30. Waco, clear, 84, southeast at 17, gusting to 26. Tyler, clear, 82, south at 14. Once again at 9 p.m., DFW Airport, partly cloudy, 86, south at 18, gusting to 28. Now let's check on your local forecast for the Dallas-Fort Worth Metroplex. Tonight, partly cloudy this evening, then becoming mostly cloudy. Lows in the mid-70s. South winds 15 to 20 miles an hour, diminishing to 10 to 15 miles an hour after midnight. Tuesday, mostly cloudy with a chance of showers and thunderstorms in the morning, then showers with thunderstorms likely in the afternoon. Humid with highs in the mid-80s. Temperatures falling into the lower 80s in the afternoon. South winds 10 to 15 miles an hour, becoming southeast 5 to 10 miles an hour in the afternoon. Chance of rain 90%. Tuesday night, mostly cloudy with a chance of thunderstorms. Showers likely in the evening, then a chance of showers after midnight. Lows in the upper 60s. East winds 5 to 10 miles an hour. Chance of rain 70%. Wednesday, mostly cloudy. A chance of showers with a slight chance of thunderstorms in the morning, then showers likely with a chance of thunderstorms in the afternoon. Highs around 80. Northeast winds 5 to 10 miles an hour. Chance of rain 70%. And now the extended forecast. Wednesday night, mostly cloudy with a chance of thunderstorms. Showers likely. Lows in the mid-60s. East winds 5 to 10 miles an hour. Chance of rain 70%. Thursday, a chance of thunderstorms. Showers. Highs in the upper 70s. Chance of rain 90%. Thursday night, mostly cloudy with a chance of thunderstorms. Showers likely in the evening, then a chance of showers after midnight. Lows in the mid-60s. Chance of rain 60%. Friday, partly sunny. A slight chance of showers and thunderstorms in the morning, then a chance of showers and thunderstorms in the afternoon. Highs in the lower 80s. Chance of rain 40%. Friday night, partly cloudy with a 50% chance of showers and thunderstorms. Lows in the mid-60s. Saturday, partly sunny. A slight chance of showers and thunderstorms in the morning, then a chance of showers and thunderstorms in the afternoon. Highs in the lower 80s. Chance of rain 50%. Saturday night, mostly cloudy with a chance of thunderstorms. Showers likely in the evening, then a chance of showers after midnight. Lows in the mid-60s. Chance of rain 60%. Sunday, mostly cloudy in the morning, then becoming partly sunny. A chance of showers. A slight chance of thunderstorms in the morning, then a chance of thunderstorms in the afternoon. Highs in the lower 80s. Chance of rain 50%. Sunday night, mostly cloudy with a 40% chance of showers and thunderstorms. Lows in the upper 60s. Memorial Day, mostly cloudy with a slight chance of showers and thunderstorms in the morning, then mostly sunny with a chance of showers and thunderstorms in the afternoon. Highs in the mid-80s. Chance of rain 40%. The forecast key messages for North and Central Texas. Widespread showers and storms are expected Tuesday and Wednesday as a cold front moves into installs across the region. Heavy rainfall and some strong to severe storms are possible both days. Daily chances for scattered showers and storms will continue the rest of the week into the weekend. Locally heavy rain will be possible, but the severe weather threat appears low. The spotter information statement for North and Central Texas. Limited spotter activation may be requested on Tuesday. Even if activation is not locally requested, any reports of hazardous weather to the National Weather Service are appreciated.
The ultraviolet index forecast for May 19th is 8, or very high. The Dallas-Fort Worth climate summary for this evening, as of 7 p.m., May 18, 2026. Today's high temperature was 91 degrees and the low 78 degrees. No precipitation fell today, which leaves the monthly total at 1.15 inches. The total precipitation for the year still stands at 11.37 inches. The normal high temperature for tomorrow is 85 degrees, and the normal low is 66. The record high for tomorrow is 99, which occurred in 2008, and the record low is 50, which occurred in 1983. Sunset tonight is at 8:23 p.m. Sunrise tomorrow is at 6:26 a.m. The current time is 9:37 p.m. Central Daylight Time. 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The following reports of weather temperature and wind were made at 9 p.m. DFW Airport, partly cloudy, 86, dew point 68, relative humidity 54%, wind south at 18, gusting to 28, pressure 29.81 inches and rising. Fort Worth Meacham, clear, 85, south at 15, gusting to 28. Dallas Love Field, partly cloudy, 86, southeast at 16, gusting to 31. Arlington, clear, 85, southeast at 13, gusting to 23. Denton, mostly cloudy, 85, southeast at 15, gusting to 26. Mineral Wells, partly cloudy, 85, south at 18, gusting to 29. Elsewhere around the region, Wichita Falls, partly cloudy, 84, south at 21, gusting to 29. Abilene, partly cloudy, 84, southeast at 17, gusting to 30. Waco, clear, 84, southeast at 17, gusting to 26. Tyler, clear, 82, south at 14. Once again at 9 p.m., DFW Airport, partly cloudy, 86, south at 18, gusting to 28. Now let's check on your local forecast for the Dallas-Fort Worth Metroplex. Tonight, partly cloudy this evening, then becoming mostly cloudy. Lows in the mid-70s. South winds 15 to 20 miles an hour, diminishing to 10 to 15 miles an hour after midnight. Tuesday, mostly cloudy with a chance of showers and thunderstorms in the morning, then showers with thunderstorms likely in the afternoon. Humid with highs in the mid-80s. Temperatures falling into the lower 80s in the afternoon. South winds 10 to 15 miles an hour, becoming southeast 5 to 10 miles an hour in the afternoon. Chance of rain 90%. Tuesday night, mostly cloudy with a chance of thunderstorms. Showers likely in the evening, then a chance of showers after midnight. Lows in the upper 60s. East winds 5 to 10 miles an hour. Chance of rain 70%. Wednesday, mostly cloudy. A chance of showers with a slight chance of thunderstorms in the morning, then showers likely with a chance of thunderstorms in the afternoon. Highs around 80. Northeast winds 5 to 10 miles an hour. Chance of rain 70%. And now the extended forecast. Wednesday night, mostly cloudy with a chance of thunderstorms. Showers likely. Lows in the mid-60s. East winds 5 to 10 miles an hour. Chance of rain 70%. Thursday, a chance of thunderstorms. Showers. Highs in the upper 70s. Chance of rain 90%. Thursday night, mostly cloudy with a chance of thunderstorms. Showers likely in the evening, then a chance of showers after midnight. Lows in the mid-60s. Chance of rain 60%. Friday, partly sunny. A slight chance of showers and thunderstorms in the morning, then a chance of showers and thunderstorms in the afternoon. Highs in the lower 80s. Chance of rain 40%. Friday night, partly cloudy with a 50% chance of showers and thunderstorms. Lows in the mid-60s. Saturday, partly sunny.
A slight chance of showers and thunderstorms in the morning, then a chance of showers and thunderstorms in the afternoon. Highs in the lower 80s. Chance of rain 50%. Saturday night, mostly cloudy with a chance of thunderstorms. Showers likely in the evening, then a chance of showers after midnight. Lows in the mid-60s. Chance of rain 60%. Sunday, mostly cloudy in the morning, then becoming partly sunny. A chance of showers. A slight chance of thunderstorms in the morning, then a chance of thunderstorms in the afternoon. Highs in the lower 80s. Chance of rain 50%. Sunday night, mostly cloudy with a 40% chance of showers and thunderstorms. Lows in the upper 60s. Memorial Day, mostly cloudy with a slight chance of showers and thunderstorms in the morning, then mostly sunny with a chance of showers and thunderstorms in the afternoon. Highs in the mid-80s. Chance of rain 40%. The forecast key messages for North and Central Texas. Widespread showers and storms are expected Tuesday and Wednesday as a cold front moves into installs across the region. Heavy rainfall and some strong to severe storms are possible both days. Daily chances for scattered showers and storms will continue the rest of the week into the weekend. Locally, heavy rain will be possible, but the severe weather threat appears low. The spotter information statement for North and Central Texas. Limited spotter activation may be requested on Tuesday. Even if activation is not locally requested, any reports of hazardous weather to the National Weather Service are appreciated. The ultraviolet index forecast for May 19th is 8, or very high. The Dallas-Fort Worth climate summary for this evening, as of 7 p.m., May 18th, 2026. Today's high temperature was 91 degrees and the low 78 degrees. No precipitation fell today, which leaves the monthly total at 1.15 inches. The total precipitation for the year still stands at 11.37 inches. The normal high temperature for tomorrow is 85 degrees, and the normal low is 66. The record high for tomorrow is 99, which occurred in 2008, and the record low is 50, which occurred in 1983. Sunset tonight is at 8:23 p.m. Sunrise tomorrow is at 6:26 a.m. The current time is 9:43 p.m. Central Daylight Time. 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The following reports of weather temperature and wind were made at 9 p.m. DFW Airport, partly cloudy, 86, dew point 68, relative humidity 54%, wind south at 18, gusting to 28, pressure 29.81 inches and rising. Fort Worth Meacham, clear, 85, south at 15, gusting to 28. Dallas Love Field, partly cloudy, 86, southeast at 16, gusting to 31. Arlington, clear, 85, southeast at 13, gusting to 23. Denton, mostly cloudy, 85, southeast at 15, gusting to 26. Mineral Wells, partly cloudy, 85, south at 18, gusting to 29. Elsewhere around the region, Wichita Falls, partly cloudy, 84, south at 21, gusting to 29. Abilene, partly cloudy, 84, southeast at 17, gusting to 30. Waco, clear, 84, southeast at 17, gusting to 26. Tyler, clear, 82, south at 14. Once again at 9 p.m., DFW Airport, partly cloudy, 86, south at 18, gusting to 28. Now let's check on your local forecast for the Dallas-Fort Worth Metroplex. Tonight, partly cloudy this evening, then becoming mostly cloudy. Lows in the mid-70s. South winds 15 to 20 miles an hour, diminishing to 10 to 15 miles an hour after midnight. Tuesday, mostly cloudy with a chance of showers and thunderstorms in the morning, then showers with thunderstorms likely in the afternoon. Humid with highs in the mid-80s. Temperatures falling into the lower 80s in the afternoon.
South winds 10 to 15 miles an hour, becoming southeast 5 to 10 miles an hour in the afternoon. Chance of rain 90%. Tuesday night, mostly cloudy with a chance of thunderstorms. Showers likely in the evening, then a chance of showers after midnight. Lows in the upper 60s. East winds 5 to 10 miles an hour. Chance of rain 70%. Wednesday, mostly cloudy. A chance of showers with a slight chance of thunderstorms in the morning, then showers likely with a chance of thunderstorms in the afternoon. Highs around 80. Northeast winds 5 to 10 miles an hour. Chance of rain 70%. And now the extended forecast. Wednesday night, mostly cloudy with a chance of thunderstorms. Showers likely. Lows in the mid-60s. East winds 5 to 10 miles an hour. Chance of rain 70%. Thursday, a chance of thunderstorms. Showers. Highs in the upper 70s. Chance of rain 90%. Thursday night, mostly cloudy with a chance of thunderstorms. Showers likely in the evening, then a chance of showers after midnight. Lows in the mid-60s. Chance of rain 60%. Friday, partly sunny. A slight chance of showers and thunderstorms in the morning, then a chance of showers and thunderstorms in the afternoon. Highs in the lower 80s. Chance of rain 40%. Friday night, partly cloudy with a 50% chance of showers and thunderstorms. Lows in the mid-60s. Saturday, partly sunny. A slight chance of showers and thunderstorms in the morning, then a chance of showers and thunderstorms in the afternoon. Highs in the lower 80s. Chance of rain 50%. Saturday night, mostly cloudy with a chance of thunderstorms. Showers likely in the evening, then a chance of showers after midnight. Lows in the mid-60s. Chance of rain 60%. Sunday, mostly cloudy in the morning, then becoming partly sunny. A chance of showers. A slight chance of thunderstorms in the morning, then a chance of thunderstorms in the afternoon. Highs in the lower 80s. Chance of rain 50%. Sunday night, mostly cloudy with a 40% chance of showers and thunderstorms. Lows in the upper 60s. Memorial Day, mostly cloudy with a slight chance of showers and thunderstorms in the morning, then mostly sunny with a chance of showers and thunderstorms in the afternoon. Highs in the mid-80s. Chance of rain 40%. The forecast key messages for North and Central Texas. Widespread showers and storms are expected Tuesday and Wednesday as a cold front moves into installs across the region. Heavy rainfall and some strong to severe storms are possible both days. Daily chances for scattered showers and storms will continue the rest of the week into the weekend. Locally heavy rain will be possible, but the severe weather threat appears low. The spotter information statement for North and Central Texas. Limited spotter activation may be requested on Tuesday. Even if activation is not locally requested, any reports of hazardous weather to the National Weather Service are appreciated. The ultraviolet index forecast for May 19th is 8, or very high. The Dallas-Fort Worth climate summary for this evening, as of 7 p.m., May 18th, 2026. Today's high temperature was 91 degrees and the low 78 degrees. No precipitation fell today, which leaves the monthly total at 1.15 inches. The total precipitation for the year still stands at 11.37 inches. The normal high temperature for tomorrow is 85 degrees, and the normal low is 66. The record high for tomorrow is 99, which occurred in 2008, and the record low is 50, which occurred in 1983. Sunset tonight is at 8:23 p.m. Sunrise tomorrow is at 6:26 a.m. The current time is 9:50 p.m. Central Daylight Time. 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The following reports of weather temperature and wind were made at 9 p.m. D.
DFW Airport, partly cloudy, 86, dew point 68, relative humidity 54%, wind south at 18, gusting to 28, pressure 29.81 inches and rising. Fort Worth Meacham, clear, 85, south at 15, gusting to 28. Dallas Love Field, partly cloudy, 86, southeast at 16, gusting to 31. Arlington, clear, 85, southeast at 13, gusting to 23. Denton, mostly cloudy, 85, southeast at 15, gusting to 26. Mineral Wells, partly cloudy, 85, south at 18, gusting to 29. Elsewhere around the region, Wichita Falls, partly cloudy, 84, south at 21, gusting to 29. Abilene, partly cloudy, 84, southeast at 17, gusting to 30. Waco, clear, 84, southeast at 17, gusting to 26. Tyler, clear, 82, south at 14. Once again at 9 p.m., DFW Airport, partly cloudy, 86, south at 18, gusting to 28. Now let's check on your local forecast for the Dallas-Fort Worth Metroplex. Tonight, partly cloudy this evening, then becoming mostly cloudy. Lows in the mid-70s. South winds 15 to 20 miles an hour, diminishing to 10 to 15 miles an hour after midnight. Tuesday, mostly cloudy with a chance of showers and thunderstorms in the morning, then showers with thunderstorms likely in the afternoon. Humid with highs in the mid-80s. Temperatures falling into the lower 80s in the afternoon. South winds 10 to 15 miles an hour, becoming southeast 5 to 10 miles an hour in the afternoon. Chance of rain 90%. Tuesday night, mostly cloudy with a chance of thunderstorms. Showers likely in the evening, then a chance of showers after midnight. Lows in the upper 60s. East winds 5 to 10 miles an hour. Chance of rain 70%. Wednesday, mostly cloudy. A chance of showers with a slight chance of thunderstorms in the morning, then showers likely with a chance of thunderstorms in the afternoon. Highs around 80. Northeast winds 5 to 10 miles an hour. Chance of rain 70%. And now the extended forecast. Wednesday night, mostly cloudy with a chance of thunderstorms. Showers likely. Lows in the mid-60s. East winds 5 to 10 miles an hour. Chance of rain 70%. Thursday, a chance of thunderstorms. Showers. Highs in the upper 70s. Chance of rain 90%. Thursday night, mostly cloudy with a chance of thunderstorms. Showers likely in the evening, then a chance of showers after midnight. Lows in the mid-60s. Chance of rain 60%. Friday, partly sunny. A slight chance of showers and thunderstorms in the morning, then a chance of showers and thunderstorms in the afternoon. Highs in the lower 80s. Chance of rain 40%. Friday night, partly cloudy with a 50% chance of showers and thunderstorms. Lows in the mid-60s. Saturday, partly sunny. A slight chance of showers and thunderstorms in the morning, then a chance of showers and thunderstorms in the afternoon. Highs in the lower 80s. Chance of rain 50%. Saturday night, mostly cloudy with a chance of thunderstorms. Showers likely in the evening, then a chance of showers after midnight. Lows in the mid-60s. Chance of rain 60%. Sunday, mostly cloudy in the morning, then becoming partly sunny. A chance of showers. A slight chance of thunderstorms in the morning, then a chance of thunderstorms in the afternoon. Highs in the lower 80s. Chance of rain 50%. Sunday night, mostly cloudy with a 40% chance of showers and thunderstorms. Lows in the upper 60s. Memorial Day, mostly cloudy with a slight chance of showers and thunderstorms in the morning, then mostly sunny with a chance of showers and thunderstorms in the afternoon. Highs in the mid-80s. Chance of rain 40%. The forecast key messages for North and Central Texas. Widespread showers and storms are expected Tuesday and Wednesday as a cold front moves into and stalls across the region.
heavy rainfall and some strong to severe storms are possible both days. Daily chances for scattered showers and storms will continue the rest of the week into the weekend. Locally, heavy rain will be possible, but the severe weather threat appears low. The spotter information statement for North and Central Texas. Limited spotter activation may be requested on Tuesday. Even if activation is not locally requested, any reports of hazardous weather to the National Weather Service are appreciated. The ultraviolet index forecast for May 19th is 8, or very high. The Dallas-Fort Worth climate summary for this evening, as of 7 p.m., May 18, 2026. Today's high temperature was 91 degrees and the low 78 degrees. No precipitation fell today, which leaves the monthly total at 1.15 inches. The total precipitation for the year still stands at 11.37 inches. The normal high temperature for tomorrow is 85 degrees, and the normal low is 66. The record high for tomorrow is 99, which occurred in 2008, and the record low is 50, which occurred in 1983. Sunset tonight is at 8:23 p.m. Sunrise tomorrow is at 6:26 a.m. The current time is 9:57 p.m. Central Daylight Time. 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The following reports of weather temperature and wind were made at 9 p.m. DFW Airport, partly cloudy, 86, dew point 68, relative humidity 54%, wind south at 18, gusting to 28, pressure 29.81 inches and rising. Fort Worth Meacham, clear, 85, south at 15, gusting to 28. Dallas Love Field, partly cloudy, 86, southeast at 16, gusting to 31. Arlington, clear, 85, southeast at 13, gusting to 23. Denton, mostly cloudy, 85, southeast at 15, gusting to 26. Mineral Wells, partly cloudy, 85, south at 18, gusting to 29. Elsewhere around the region, Wichita Falls, partly cloudy, 84, south at 21, gusting to 29. Abilene, partly cloudy, 84, southeast at 17, gusting to 30. Waco, clear, 84, southeast at 17, gusting to 26. Tyler, clear, 82, south at 14. Once again at 9 p.m., DFW Airport, partly cloudy, 86, south at 18, gusting to 28. Now let's check on your local forecast for the Dallas-Fort Worth Metroplex. Tonight, partly cloudy this evening, then becoming mostly cloudy. Lows in the mid-70s. South winds 15 to 20 miles an hour, diminishing to 10 to 15 miles an hour after midnight. Tuesday, mostly cloudy with a chance of showers and thunderstorms in the morning, then showers with thunderstorms likely in the afternoon. Humid with highs in the mid-80s. Temperatures falling into the lower 80s in the afternoon. South winds 10 to 15 miles an hour, becoming southeast 5 to 10 miles an hour in the afternoon. Chance of rain 90%. Tuesday night, mostly cloudy with a chance of thunderstorms. Showers likely in the evening, then a chance of showers after midnight. Lows in the upper 60s. East winds 5 to 10 miles an hour. Chance of rain 70%. Wednesday, mostly cloudy. A chance of showers with a slight chance of thunderstorms in the morning, then showers likely with a chance of thunderstorms in the afternoon. Highs around 80. Northeast winds 5 to 10 miles an hour. Chance of rain 70%. And now the extended forecast. Wednesday night, mostly cloudy with a chance of thunderstorms. Showers likely. Lows in the mid-60s. East winds 5 to 10 miles an hour. Chance of rain 70%. Thursday, a chance of thunderstorms. Showers. Highs in the upper 70s. Chance of rain 90%. Thursday night, mostly cloudy with a chance of thunderstorms. Showers likely in the evening, then a chance of showers after midnight. Lows in the mid-60s.
chance of rain 60%. Friday, partly sunny. A slight chance of showers and thunderstorms in the morning, then a chance of showers and thunderstorms in the afternoon. Highs in the lower 80s. Chance of rain 40%. Friday night, partly cloudy with a 50% chance of showers and thunderstorms. Lows in the mid-60s. Saturday, partly sunny. A slight chance of showers and thunderstorms in the morning, then a chance of showers and thunderstorms in the afternoon. Highs in the lower 80s. Chance of rain 50%. Saturday night, mostly cloudy with a chance of thunderstorms. Showers likely in the evening, then a chance of showers after midnight. Lows in the mid-60s. Chance of rain 60%. Sunday, mostly cloudy in the morning, then becoming partly sunny. A chance of showers. A slight chance of thunderstorms in the morning, then a chance of thunderstorms in the afternoon. Highs in the lower 80s. Chance of rain 50%. Sunday night, mostly cloudy with a 40% chance of showers and thunderstorms. Lows in the upper 60s. Memorial Day, mostly cloudy with a slight chance of showers and thunderstorms in the morning, then mostly sunny with a chance of showers and thunderstorms in the afternoon. Highs in the mid-80s. Chance of rain 40%. The forecast key messages for North and Central Texas. Widespread showers and storms are expected Tuesday and Wednesday as a cold front moves into installs across the region. Heavy rainfall and some strong to severe storms are possible both days. Daily chances for scattered showers and storms will continue the rest of the week into the weekend. Locally heavy rain will be possible, but the severe weather threat appears low. The spotter information statement for North and Central Texas. Limited spotter activation may be requested on Tuesday. Even if activation is not locally requested, any reports of hazardous weather to the National Weather Service are appreciated. The ultraviolet index forecast for May 19th is 8, or very high. The current time is 10:03 p.m. Central Daylight Time. 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The following reports of weather temperature and wind were made at 10 p.m. DFW Airport, partly cloudy, 84, dew point 69, relative humidity 60%, wind south at 16, gusting to 30, pressure 29.83 inches and rising. Fort Worth Meacham, clear, 83, southeast at 17, gusting to 24. Dallas Love Field, partly cloudy, 85, south at 12, gusting to 23. Arlington, clear, 84, southeast at 14. Denton, clear, 84, south at 22. Mineral Wells, clear, 83, south at 15, gusting to 28. Elsewhere around the region, Wichita Falls, partly cloudy, 82, south at 22. Abilene, partly cloudy, 83, southeast at 17, gusting to 28. Waco, clear, 83, southeast at 21, gusting to 28. Tyler, clear, 81, south at 16, gusting to 25. Once again at 10 p.m., DFW Airport, partly cloudy, 84, south at 16, gusting to 30. The following reports of weather temperature and wind were made at 10 p.m. DFW Airport, partly cloudy, 84, dew point 69, relative humidity 60%, wind south at 16, gusting to 30, pressure 29.83 inches and rising. Fort Worth Meacham, clear, 83, southeast at 17, gusting to 24. Dallas Love Field, partly cloudy, 85, south at 12, gusting to 23. Arlington, clear, 84, southeast at 14. Denton, clear, 84, south at 22. Mineral Wells, clear, 83, south at 15, gusting to 28. Elsewhere around the region, Wichita Falls, partly cloudy, 82, south at 22. Abilene, partly cloudy, 83, southeast at 17, gusting to 28.
Waco, clear, 83, southeast at 21, gusting to 28. Tyler, clear, 81, south at 16, gusting to 25. Once again at 10 p.m., DFW Airport, partly cloudy, 84, south at 16, gusting to 30. Now let's check on your local forecast for the Dallas-Fort Worth Metroplex. Tonight, partly cloudy this evening, then becoming mostly cloudy. Lows in the mid-70s. South winds 15 to 20 miles an hour, diminishing to 10 to 15 miles an hour after midnight. Tuesday, mostly cloudy with a chance of showers and thunderstorms in the morning, then showers with thunderstorms likely in the afternoon. Humid with highs in the mid-80s. Temperatures falling into the lower 80s in the afternoon. South winds 10 to 15 miles an hour, becoming southeast 5 to 10 miles an hour in the afternoon. Chance of rain 90%. Tuesday night, mostly cloudy with a chance of thunderstorms. Showers likely in the evening, then a chance of showers after midnight. Lows in the upper 60s. East winds 5 to 10 miles an hour. Chance of rain 70%. Wednesday, mostly cloudy. A chance of showers with a slight chance of thunderstorms in the morning, then showers likely with a chance of thunderstorms in the afternoon. Highs around 80. Northeast winds 5 to 10 miles an hour. Chance of rain 70%. And now the extended forecast. Wednesday night, mostly cloudy with a chance of thunderstorms. Showers likely. Lows in the mid-60s. East winds 5 to 10 miles an hour. Chance of rain 70%. Thursday, a chance of thunderstorms. Showers. Highs in the upper 70s. Chance of rain 90%. Thursday night, mostly cloudy with a chance of thunderstorms. Showers likely in the evening, then a chance of showers after midnight. Lows in the mid-60s. Chance of rain 60%. Friday, partly sunny. A slight chance of showers and thunderstorms in the morning, then a chance of showers and thunderstorms in the afternoon. Highs in the lower 80s. Chance of rain 40%. Friday night, partly cloudy with a 50% chance of showers and thunderstorms. Lows in the mid-60s. Saturday, partly sunny. A slight chance of showers and thunderstorms in the morning, then a chance of showers and thunderstorms in the afternoon. Highs in the lower 80s. Chance of rain 50%. Saturday night, mostly cloudy with a chance of thunderstorms. Showers likely in the evening, then a chance of showers after midnight. Lows in the mid-60s. Chance of rain 60%. Sunday, mostly cloudy in the morning, then becoming partly sunny. A chance of showers. A slight chance of thunderstorms in the morning, then a chance of thunderstorms in the afternoon. Highs in the lower 80s. Chance of rain 50%. Sunday night, mostly cloudy with a 40% chance of showers and thunderstorms. Lows in the upper 60s. Memorial Day, mostly cloudy with a slight chance of showers and thunderstorms in the morning, then mostly sunny with a chance of showers and thunderstorms in the afternoon. Highs in the mid-80s. Chance of rain 40%. The forecast key messages for North and Central Texas. Widespread showers and storms are expected Tuesday and Wednesday as a cold front moves into installs across the region. Heavy rainfall and some strong to severe storms are possible both days. Daily chances for scattered showers and storms will continue the rest of the week into the weekend. Locally heavy rain will be possible, but the severe weather threat appears low. The spotter information statement for North and Central Texas. Limited spotter activation may be requested on Tuesday. Even if activation is not locally requested, any reports of hazardous weather to the National Weather Service are appreciated. The ultraviolet index forecast for May 19th is 8, or very high. The current time is 10:10 p.m. Central Daylight Time. 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The following reports of weather temperature and wind were made at 10 p.m.
DFW Airport, partly cloudy, 84, dew point 69, relative humidity 60%, wind south at 16, gusting to 30, pressure 29.83 inches and rising. Fort Worth Meacham, clear, 83, southeast at 17, gusting to 24. Dallas Love Field, partly cloudy, 85, south at 12, gusting to 23. Arlington, clear, 84, southeast at 14. Denton, clear, 84, south at 22. Mineral Wells, clear, 83, south at 15, gusting to 28. Elsewhere around the region, Wichita Falls, partly cloudy, 82, south at 22. Abilene, clear, 83, southeast at 17, gusting to 28. Waco, clear, 83, southeast at 21, gusting to 28. Tyler, partly cloudy, 81, south at 16, gusting to 25. Once again at 10 p.m., DFW Airport, partly cloudy, 84, south at 16, gusting to 30. Now let's check on your local forecast for the Dallas-Fort Worth Metroplex. Tonight, partly cloudy this evening, then becoming mostly cloudy. Lows in the mid-70s. South winds 15 to 20 miles an hour, diminishing to 10 to 15 miles an hour after midnight. Tuesday, mostly cloudy with a chance of showers and thunderstorms in the morning, then showers with thunderstorms likely in the afternoon. Humid with highs in the mid-80s. Temperatures falling into the lower 80s in the afternoon. South winds 10 to 15 miles an hour, becoming southeast 5 to 10 miles an hour in the afternoon. Chance of rain 90%. Tuesday night, mostly cloudy with a chance of thunderstorms. Showers likely in the evening, then a chance of showers after midnight. Lows in the upper 60s. East winds 5 to 10 miles an hour. Chance of rain 70%. Wednesday, mostly cloudy. A chance of showers with a slight chance of thunderstorms in the morning, then showers likely with a chance of thunderstorms in the afternoon. Highs around 80. Northeast winds 5 to 10 miles an hour. Chance of rain 70%. And now the extended forecast. Wednesday night, mostly cloudy with a chance of thunderstorms. Showers likely. Lows in the mid-60s. East winds 5 to 10 miles an hour. Chance of rain 70%. Thursday, a chance of thunderstorms. Showers. Highs in the upper 70s. Chance of rain 90%. Thursday night, mostly cloudy with a chance of thunderstorms. Showers likely in the evening, then a chance of showers after midnight. Lows in the mid-60s. Chance of rain 60%. Friday, partly sunny. A slight chance of showers and thunderstorms in the morning, then a chance of showers and thunderstorms in the afternoon. Highs in the lower 80s. Chance of rain 40%. Friday night, partly cloudy with a 50% chance of showers and thunderstorms. Lows in the mid-60s. Saturday, partly sunny. A slight chance of showers and thunderstorms in the morning, then a chance of showers and thunderstorms in the afternoon. Highs in the lower 80s. Chance of rain 50%. Saturday night, mostly cloudy with a chance of thunderstorms. Showers likely in the evening, then a chance of showers after midnight. Lows in the mid-60s. Chance of rain 60%. Sunday, mostly cloudy in the morning, then becoming partly sunny. A chance of showers. A slight chance of thunderstorms in the morning, then a chance of thunderstorms in the afternoon. Highs in the lower 80s. Chance of rain 50%. Sunday night, mostly cloudy with a 40% chance of showers and thunderstorms. Lows in the upper 60s. Memorial Day, mostly cloudy with a slight chance of showers and thunderstorms in the morning, then mostly sunny with a chance of showers and thunderstorms in the afternoon. Highs in the mid-80s. Chance of rain 40%. The forecast key messages for North and Central Texas. Widespread showers and storms are expected Tuesday and Wednesday as a cold front moves into installs across the region. Heavy rainfall and some strong to severe storms are possible both days.
Daily chances for scattered showers and storms will continue the rest of the week into the weekend. Locally, heavy rain will be possible, but the severe weather threat appears low. The spotter information statement for North and Central Texas. Limited spotter activation may be requested on Tuesday. Even if activation is not locally requested, any reports of hazardous weather to the National Weather Service are appreciated. The ultraviolet index forecast for May 19th is 8, or very high. The current time is 10:16 p.m. Central Daylight Time. 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The following reports of weather temperature and wind were made at 10 p.m. DFW Airport, partly cloudy, 84, dew point 69, relative humidity 60%, wind south at 16, gusting to 30, pressure 29.83 inches and rising. Fort Worth Meacham, clear, 83, southeast at 17, gusting to 24. Dallas Love Field, partly cloudy, 85, south at 12, gusting to 23. Arlington, clear, 84, southeast at 14. Denton, clear, 84, south at 22. Mineral Wells, clear, 83, south at 15, gusting to 28. Elsewhere around the region, Wichita Falls, partly cloudy, 82, south at 22. Abilene, clear, 83, southeast at 17, gusting to 28. Waco, clear, 83, southeast at 21, gusting to 28. Tyler, partly cloudy, 81, south at 16, gusting to 25. Once again at 10 p.m., DFW Airport, partly cloudy, 84, south at 16, gusting to 30. Now let's check on your local forecast for the Dallas-Fort Worth Metroplex. Tonight, partly cloudy this evening, then becoming mostly cloudy. Lows in the mid-70s. South winds 15 to 20 miles an hour, diminishing to 10 to 15 miles an hour after midnight. Tuesday, mostly cloudy with a chance of showers and thunderstorms in the morning, then showers with thunderstorms likely in the afternoon. Humid with highs in the mid-80s. Temperatures falling into the lower 80s in the afternoon. South winds 10 to 15 miles an hour, becoming southeast 5 to 10 miles an hour in the afternoon. Chance of rain 90%. Tuesday night, mostly cloudy with a chance of thunderstorms. Showers likely in the evening, then a chance of showers after midnight. Lows in the upper 60s. East winds 5 to 10 miles an hour. Chance of rain 70%. Wednesday, mostly cloudy. A chance of showers with a slight chance of thunderstorms in the morning, then showers likely with a chance of thunderstorms in the afternoon. Highs around 80. Northeast winds 5 to 10 miles an hour. Chance of rain 70%. And now the extended forecast. Wednesday night, mostly cloudy with a chance of thunderstorms. Showers likely. Lows in the mid-60s. East winds 5 to 10 miles an hour. Chance of rain 70%. Thursday, a chance of thunderstorms. Showers. Highs in the upper 70s. Chance of rain 90%. Thursday night, mostly cloudy with a chance of thunderstorms. Showers likely in the evening, then a chance of showers after midnight. Lows in the mid-60s. Chance of rain 60%. Friday, partly sunny. A slight chance of showers and thunderstorms in the morning, then a chance of showers and thunderstorms in the afternoon. Highs in the lower 80s. Chance of rain 40%. Friday night, partly cloudy with a 50% chance of showers and thunderstorms. Lows in the mid-60s. Saturday, partly sunny. A slight chance of showers and thunderstorms in the morning, then a chance of showers and thunderstorms in the afternoon. Highs in the lower 80s. Chance of rain 50%. Saturday night, mostly cloudy with a chance of thunderstorms. Showers likely in the evening, then a chance of showers after midnight. Lows in the mid-60s. Chance of rain 60%. Sunday, mostly cloudy in the morning, then becoming partly sunny.
a chance of showers, a slight chance of thunderstorms in the morning, then a chance of thunderstorms in the afternoon. Highs in the lower 80s. Chance of rain 50%. Sunday night, mostly cloudy with a 40% chance of showers and thunderstorms. Lows in the upper 60s. Memorial Day, mostly cloudy with a slight chance of showers and thunderstorms in the morning, then mostly sunny with a chance of showers and thunderstorms in the afternoon. Highs in the mid-80s. Chance of rain 40%. The forecast key messages for North and Central Texas. Widespread showers and storms are expected Tuesday and Wednesday as a cold front moves into installs across the region. Heavy rainfall and some strong to severe storms are possible both days. Daily chances for scattered showers and storms will continue the rest of the week into the week. Mostly cloudy with a 40% chance of showers and thunderstorms. Lows in the upper 60s. Memorial Day, mostly cloudy with a slight chance of showers and thunderstorms in the morning, then mostly sunny with a chance of showers and thunderstorms in the afternoon. Highs in the mid-80s. Chance of rain 40%. The forecast key messages for North and Central Texas. Widespread showers and storms are expected Tuesday and Wednesday as a cold front moves into installs across the region.

Tuesday. Even if activation is not locally requested, any reports of hazardous weather to the National Weather Service are appreciated. The ultraviolet index forecast for May 19th is 8, or very high. The current time is 10:22 p.m. Central Daylight Time. 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The following reports of weather temperature and wind were made at 10 p.m. DFW Airport, partly cloudy, 84, dew point 69, relative humidity 60%, wind south at 16, gusting to 30, pressure 29.83 inches and rising. Fort Worth Meacham, clear, 83, southeast at 17, gusting to 24. Dallas Love Field, partly cloudy, 85, south at 12, gusting to 23. Arlington, clear, 84, southeast at 14. Denton, clear, 84, south at 22. Mineral Wells, clear, 83, south at 15, gusting to 28. Elsewhere around the region, Wichita Falls, partly cloudy, 82, south at 22. Abilene, clear, 83, southeast at 17, gusting to 28. Waco, clear, 83, southeast at 21, gusting to 28. Tyler, partly cloudy, 81, south at 16, gusting to 25. Once again at 10 p.m., DFW Airport, partly cloudy, 84, south at 16, gusting to 30. Now let's check on your local forecast for the Dallas-Fort Worth Metroplex. Tonight, partly cloudy this evening, then becoming mostly cloudy. Lows in the mid-70s. South winds 15 to 20 miles an hour, diminishing to 10 to 15 miles an hour after midnight. Tuesday, mostly cloudy with a chance of showers and thunderstorms in the morning, then showers with thunderstorms likely in the afternoon. Humid with highs in the mid-80s. Temperatures falling into the lower 80s in the afternoon. South winds 10 to 15 miles an hour, becoming southeast 5 to 10 miles an hour in the afternoon. Chance of rain 90%. Tuesday night, mostly cloudy with a chance of thunderstorms. Showers likely in the evening, then a chance of showers after midnight. Lows in the upper 60s. East winds 5 to 10 miles an hour. Chance of rain 70%. Wednesday, mostly cloudy. A chance of showers with a slight chance of thunderstorms in the morning, then showers likely with a chance of thunderstorms in the afternoon. Highs around 80. Northeast winds 5 to 10 miles an hour. Chance of rain 70%. And now the extended forecast. Wednesday night, mostly cloudy with a chance of thunderstorms. Showers likely. Lows in the mid-60s. East winds 5 to 10 miles an hour. Chance of rain 70%. Thursday, a chance of thunderstorms. Showers. Highs in the upper 70s. Chance of rain 90%. Thursday night, mostly cloudy with a chance of thunderstorms. Showers likely in the evening, then a chance of showers after midnight. Lows in the mid-60s. Chance of rain 60%. Friday, partly sunny. A slight chance of showers and thunderstorms in the morning, then a chance of showers and thunderstorms in the afternoon. Highs in the lower 80s. Chance of rain 40%. Friday night, partly cloudy with a 50% chance of showers and thunderstorms. Lows in the mid-60s. Saturday, partly sunny. A slight chance of showers and thunderstorms in the morning, then a chance of showers and thunderstorms in the afternoon. Highs in the lower 80s. Chance of rain 50%. Saturday night, mostly cloudy with a chance of thunderstorms. Showers likely in the evening, then a chance of showers after midnight. Lows in the mid-60s. Chance of rain 60%. Sunday, mostly cloudy in the morning, then becoming partly sunny. A chance of showers. A slight chance of thunderstorms in the morning, then a chance of thunderstorms in the afternoon. Highs in the lower 80s. Chance of rain 50%. Sunday night, mostly cloudy with a 40% chance of showers and thunderstorms.

storms. Lows in the upper 60s. Memorial Day, mostly cloudy with a slight chance of showers and thunderstorms in the morning, then mostly sunny with a chance of showers and thunderstorms in the afternoon. Highs in the mid-80s. Chance of rain 40%. The forecast key messages for North and Central Texas. Widespread showers and storms are expected Tuesday and Wednesday as a cold front moves into installs across the region. Heavy rainfall and some strong to severe storms are possible both days. Daily chances for scattered showers and storms will continue the rest of the week into the weekend. Locally, heavy rain will be possible, but the severe weather threat appears low. The spotter information statement for North and Central Texas. Limited spotter activation may be requested on Tuesday. Even if activation is not locally requested, any reports of hazardous weather to the National Weather Service are appreciated. The ultraviolet index forecast for May 19th is 8, or very high. The current time is 10:27 p.m. Central Daylight Time. 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The following reports of weather temperature and wind were made at 10 p.m. DFW Airport, partly cloudy, 84, dew point 69, relative humidity 60%, wind south at 16, gusting to 30, pressure 29.83 inches and rising. Fort Worth Meacham, clear, 83, southeast at 17, gusting to 24. Dallas Love Field, partly cloudy, 85, south at 12, gusting to 23. Arlington, clear, 84, southeast at 14. Denton, clear, 84, south at 22. Mineral Wells, clear, 83, south at 15, gusting to 28. Elsewhere around the region, Wichita Falls, partly cloudy, 82, south at 22. Abilene, clear, 83, southeast at 17, gusting to 28. Waco, clear, 83, southeast at 21, gusting to 28. Tyler, partly cloudy, 81, south at 16, gusting to 25. Once again at 10 p.m., DFW Airport, partly cloudy, 84, south at 16, gusting to 30. Now let's check on your local forecast for the Dallas-Fort Worth Metroplex. Tonight, partly cloudy this evening, then becoming mostly cloudy. Lows in the mid-70s. South winds 15 to 20 miles an hour, diminishing to 10 to 15 miles an hour after midnight. Tuesday, mostly cloudy with a chance of showers and thunderstorms in the morning, then showers with thunderstorms likely in the afternoon. Humid with highs in the mid-80s. Temperatures falling into the lower 80s in the afternoon. South winds 10 to 15 miles an hour, becoming southeast 5 to 10 miles an hour in the afternoon. Chance of rain 90%. Tuesday night, mostly cloudy with a chance of thunderstorms. Showers likely in the evening, then a chance of showers after midnight. Lows in the upper 60s. East winds 5 to 10 miles an hour. Chance of rain 70%. Wednesday, mostly cloudy. A chance of showers with a slight chance of thunderstorms in the morning, then showers likely with a chance of thunderstorms in the afternoon. Highs around 80. Northeast winds 5 to 10 miles an hour. Chance of rain 70%. And now the extended forecast. Wednesday night, mostly cloudy with a chance of thunderstorms. Showers likely. Lows in the mid-60s. East winds 5 to 10 miles an hour. Chance of rain 70%. Thursday, a chance of thunderstorms. Showers. Highs in the upper 70s. Chance of rain 90%. Thursday night, mostly cloudy with a chance of thunderstorms. Showers likely in the evening, then a chance of showers after midnight. Lows in the mid-60s. Chance of rain 60%. Friday, partly sunny. A slight chance of showers and thunderstorms in the morning, then a chance of showers and thunderstorms in the afternoon. Highs in the lower 80s. Chance of rain 40%.
Friday night, partly cloudy with a 50% chance of showers and thunderstorms. Lows in the mid-60s. Saturday, partly sunny. A slight chance of showers and thunderstorms in the morning, then a chance of showers and thunderstorms in the afternoon. Highs in the lower 80s. Chance of rain 50%. Saturday night, mostly cloudy with a chance of thunderstorms. Showers likely in the evening, then a chance of showers after midnight. Lows in the mid-60s. Chance of rain 60%. Sunday, mostly cloudy in the morning, then becoming partly sunny. A chance of showers. A slight chance of thunderstorms in the morning, then a chance of thunderstorms in the afternoon. Highs in the lower 80s. Chance of rain 50%. Sunday night, mostly cloudy with a 40% chance of showers and thunderstorms. Lows in the upper 60s. Memorial Day, mostly cloudy with a slight chance of showers and thunderstorms in the morning, then mostly sunny with a chance of showers and thunderstorms in the afternoon. Highs in the mid-80s. Chance of rain 40%. The forecast key messages for North and Central Texas. Widespread showers and storms are expected Tuesday and Wednesday as a cold front moves into installs across the region. Heavy rainfall and some strong to severe storms are possible both days. Daily chances for scattered showers and storms will continue the rest of the week into the weekend. Locally, heavy rain will be possible, but the severe weather threat appears low. The spotter information statement for North and Central Texas. Limited spotter activation may be requested on Tuesday. Even if activation is not locally requested, any reports of hazardous weather to the National Weather Service are appreciated. The ultraviolet index forecast for May 19th is 8, or very high. The current time is 10:33 p.m. Central Daylight Time. 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The following reports of weather temperature and wind were made at 10 p.m. DFW Airport, partly cloudy, 84, dew point 69, relative humidity 60%, wind south at 16, gusting to 30, pressure 29.83 inches and rising. Fort Worth Meacham, clear, 83, southeast at 17, gusting to 24. Dallas Love Field, partly cloudy, 85, south at 12, gusting to 23. Arlington, clear, 84, southeast at 14. Denton, clear, 84, south at 22. Mineral Wells, clear, 83, south at 15, gusting to 28. Elsewhere around the region, Wichita Falls, partly cloudy, 82, south at 22. Abilene, clear, 83, southeast at 17, gusting to 28. Waco, clear, 83, southeast at 21, gusting to 28. Tyler, partly cloudy, 81, south at 16, gusting to 25. Once again at 10 p.m., DFW Airport, partly cloudy, 84, south at 16, gusting to 30. Now let's check on your local forecast for the Dallas-Fort Worth Metroplex. Tonight, partly cloudy this evening, then becoming mostly cloudy. Lows in the mid-70s. South winds 15 to 20 miles an hour, diminishing to 10 to 15 miles an hour after midnight. Tuesday, mostly cloudy with a chance of showers and thunderstorms in the morning, then showers with thunderstorms likely in the afternoon. Humid with highs in the mid-80s. Temperatures falling into the lower 80s in the afternoon. South winds 10 to 15 miles an hour, becoming southeast 5 to 10 miles an hour in the afternoon. Chance of rain 90%. Tuesday night, mostly cloudy with a chance of thunderstorms. Showers likely in the evening, then a chance of showers after midnight. Lows in the upper 60s. East winds 5 to 10 miles an hour. Chance of rain 70%. Wednesday, mostly cloudy. A chance of showers with a slight chance of thunderstorms in the morning, then showers likely with a chance of thunderstorms in the afternoon. Highs around 80. Northeast winds 5 to 10 miles an hour. Chance of rain 70%.
And now the extended forecast. Wednesday night, mostly cloudy with a chance of thunderstorms. Showers likely. Lows in the mid-60s. East winds 5 to 10 miles an hour. Chance of rain 70%. Thursday, a chance of thunderstorms. Showers. Highs in the upper 70s. Chance of rain 90%. Thursday night, mostly cloudy with a chance of thunderstorms. Showers likely in the evening, then a chance of showers after midnight. Lows in the mid-60s. Chance of rain 60%. Friday, partly sunny. A slight chance of showers and thunderstorms in the morning, then a chance of showers and thunderstorms in the afternoon. Highs in the lower 80s. Chance of rain 40%. Friday night, partly cloudy with a 50% chance of showers and thunderstorms. Lows in the mid-60s. Saturday, partly sunny. A slight chance of showers and thunderstorms in the morning, then a chance of showers and thunderstorms in the afternoon. Highs in the lower 80s. Chance of rain 50%. Saturday night, mostly cloudy with a chance of thunderstorms. Showers likely in the evening, then a chance of showers after midnight. Lows in the mid-60s. Chance of rain 60%. Sunday, mostly cloudy in the morning, then becoming partly sunny. A chance of showers. A slight chance of thunderstorms in the morning, then a chance of thunderstorms in the afternoon. Highs in the lower 80s. Chance of rain 50%. Sunday night, mostly cloudy with a 40% chance of showers and thunderstorms. Lows in the upper 60s. Memorial Day, mostly cloudy with a slight chance of showers and thunderstorms in the morning, then mostly sunny with a chance of showers and thunderstorms in the afternoon. Highs in the mid-80s. Chance of rain 40%. The forecast key messages for North and Central Texas. Widespread showers and storms are expected Tuesday and Wednesday as a cold front moves into and installs across the region. Heavy rainfall and some strong to severe storms are possible both days. Daily chances for scattered showers and storms will continue the rest of the week into the weekend. Locally heavy rain will be possible, but the severe weather threat appears low. The spotter information statement for North and Central Texas. Limited spotter activation may be requested on Tuesday. Even if activation is not locally requested, any reports of hazardous weather to the National Weather Service are appreciated. The ultraviolet index forecast for May 19th is 8, or very high. The current time is 10:39 p.m. Central Daylight Time. 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The following reports of weather temperature and wind were made at 10 p.m. DFW Airport, partly cloudy, 84, dew point 69, relative humidity 60%, wind south at 16, gusting to 30, pressure 29.83 inches and rising. Fort Worth Meacham, clear, 83, southeast at 17, gusting to 24. Dallas Love Field, partly cloudy, 85, south at 12, gusting to 23. Arlington, clear, 84, southeast at 14. Denton, clear, 84, south at 22. Mineral Wells, clear, 83, south at 15, gusting to 28. Elsewhere around the region, Wichita Falls, partly cloudy, 82, south at 22. Abilene, clear, 83, southeast at 17, gusting to 28. Waco, clear, 83, southeast at 21, gusting to 28. Tyler, partly cloudy, 81, south at 16, gusting to 25. Once again at 10 p.m., DFW Airport, partly cloudy, 84, south at 16, gusting to 30. Now let's check on your local forecast for the Dallas-Fort Worth Metroplex. Tonight, partly cloudy this evening, then becoming mostly cloudy. Lows in the mid-70s. South winds 15 to 20 miles an hour, diminishing to 10 to 15 miles an hour after midnight.
Tuesday, mostly cloudy with a chance of showers and thunderstorms in the morning, then showers with thunderstorms likely in the afternoon. Humid with highs in the mid-80s. Temperatures falling into the lower 80s in the afternoon. South winds 10 to 15 miles an hour, becoming southeast 5 to 10 miles an hour in the afternoon. Chance of rain 90%. Tuesday night, mostly cloudy with a chance of thunderstorms. Showers likely in the evening, then a chance of showers after midnight. Lows in the upper 60s. East winds 5 to 10 miles an hour. Chance of rain 70%. Wednesday, mostly cloudy. A chance of showers with a slight chance of thunderstorms in the morning, then showers likely with a chance of thunderstorms in the afternoon. Highs around 80. Northeast winds 5 to 10 miles an hour. Chance of rain 70%. And now the extended forecast. Wednesday night, mostly cloudy with a chance of thunderstorms. Showers likely. Lows in the mid-60s. East winds 5 to 10 miles an hour. Chance of rain 70%. Thursday, a chance of thunderstorms. Showers. Highs in the upper 70s. Chance of rain 90%. Thursday night, mostly cloudy with a chance of thunderstorms. Showers likely in the evening, then a chance of showers after midnight. Lows in the mid-60s. Chance of rain 60%. Friday, partly sunny. A slight chance of showers and thunderstorms in the morning, then a chance of showers and thunderstorms in the afternoon. Highs in the lower 80s. Chance of rain 40%. Friday night, partly cloudy with a 50% chance of showers and thunderstorms. Lows in the mid-60s. Saturday, partly sunny. A slight chance of showers and thunderstorms in the morning, then a chance of showers and thunderstorms in the afternoon. Highs in the lower 80s. Chance of rain 50%. Saturday night, mostly cloudy with a chance of thunderstorms. Showers likely in the evening, then a chance of showers after midnight. Lows in the mid-60s. Chance of rain 60%. Sunday, mostly cloudy in the morning, then becoming partly sunny. A chance of showers. A slight chance of thunderstorms in the morning, then a chance of thunderstorms in the afternoon. Highs in the lower 80s. Chance of rain 50%. Sunday night, mostly cloudy with a 40% chance of showers and thunderstorms. Lows in the upper 60s. Memorial Day, mostly cloudy with a slight chance of showers and thunderstorms in the morning, then mostly sunny with a chance of showers and thunderstorms in the afternoon. Highs in the mid-80s. Chance of rain 40%. The forecast key messages for North and Central Texas. Widespread showers and storms are expected Tuesday and Wednesday as a cold front moves into installs across the region. Heavy rainfall and some strong to severe storms are possible both days. Daily chances for scattered showers and storms will continue the rest of the week into the weekend. Locally, heavy rain will be possible, but the severe weather threat appears low. The spotter information statement for North and Central Texas. Limited spotter activation may be requested on Tuesday. Even if activation is not locally requested, any reports of hazardous weather to the National Weather Service are appreciated. The ultraviolet index forecast for May 19th is 8, or very high. The current time is 10:45 p.m. Central Daylight Time. 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The following reports of weather temperature and wind were made at 10 p.m. DFW Airport, partly cloudy, 84, dew point 69, relative humidity 60%, wind south at 16, gusting to 30, pressure 29.83 inches and rising. Fort Worth Meacham, clear, 83, southeast at 17, gusting to 24. Dallas Love Field, partly cloudy, 85, south at 12, gusting to 23. Arlington, clear, 84, southeast at 14. Denton, clear, 84, south at 22. Mineral Wells, clear, 83, south at 15, gusting to 28.
Elsewhere around the region, Wichita Falls, partly cloudy, 82, south at 22. Abilene, clear, 83, southeast at 17, gusting to 28. Waco, clear, 83, southeast at 21, gusting to 28. Tyler, partly cloudy, 81, south at 16, gusting to 25. Once again at 10 p.m., DFW Airport, partly cloudy, 84, south at 16, gusting to 30. Now let's check on your local forecast for the Dallas-Fort Worth Metroplex. Tonight, partly cloudy this evening, then becoming mostly cloudy. Lows in the mid-70s. South winds 15 to 20 miles an hour, diminishing to 10 to 15 miles an hour after midnight. Tuesday, mostly cloudy with a chance of showers and thunderstorms in the morning, then showers with thunderstorms likely in the afternoon. Humid with highs in the mid-80s. Temperatures falling into the lower 80s in the afternoon. South winds 10 to 15 miles an hour, becoming southeast 5 to 10 miles an hour in the afternoon. Chance of rain 90%. Tuesday night, mostly cloudy with a chance of thunderstorms. Showers likely in the evening, then a chance of showers after midnight. Lows in the upper 60s. East winds 5 to 10 miles an hour. Chance of rain 70%. Wednesday, mostly cloudy. A chance of showers with a slight chance of thunderstorms in the morning, then showers likely with a chance of thunderstorms in the afternoon. Highs around 80. Northeast winds 5 to 10 miles an hour. Chance of rain 70%. And now the extended forecast. Wednesday night, mostly cloudy with a chance of thunderstorms. Showers likely. Lows in the mid-60s. East winds 5 to 10 miles an hour. Chance of rain 70%. Thursday, a chance of thunderstorms. Showers. Highs in the upper 70s. Chance of rain 90%. Thursday night, mostly cloudy with a chance of thunderstorms. Showers likely in the evening, then a chance of showers after midnight. Lows in the mid-60s. Chance of rain 60%. Friday, partly sunny. A slight chance of showers and thunderstorms in the morning, then a chance of showers and thunderstorms in the afternoon. Highs in the lower 80s. Chance of rain 40%. Friday night, partly cloudy with a 50% chance of showers and thunderstorms. Lows in the mid-60s. Saturday, partly sunny. A slight chance of showers and thunderstorms in the morning, then a chance of showers and thunderstorms in the afternoon. Highs in the lower 80s. Chance of rain 50%. Saturday night, mostly cloudy with a chance of thunderstorms. Showers likely in the evening, then a chance of showers after midnight. Lows in the mid-60s. Chance of rain 60%. Sunday, mostly cloudy in the morning, then becoming partly sunny. A chance of showers. A slight chance of thunderstorms in the morning, then a chance of thunderstorms in the afternoon. Highs in the lower 80s. Chance of rain 50%. Sunday night, mostly cloudy with a 40% chance of showers and thunderstorms. Lows in the upper 60s. Memorial Day, mostly cloudy with a slight chance of showers and thunderstorms in the morning, then mostly sunny with a chance of showers and thunderstorms in the afternoon. Highs in the mid-80s. Chance of rain 40%. The forecast key messages for North and Central Texas. Widespread showers and storms are expected Tuesday and Wednesday as a cold front moves into installs across the region. Heavy rainfall and some strong to severe storms are possible both days. Daily chances for scattered showers and storms will continue the rest of the week into the weekend. Locally heavy rain will be possible, but the severe weather threat appears low. The spotter information statement for North and Central Texas. Limited spotter activation may be requested on Tuesday. Even if activation is not locally requested, any reports of hazardous weather to the National Weather Service are appreciated. The ultraviolet index forecast for May 19th is 8, or very high. The current time is 10:51 p.m. Central Daylight Time.
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The following reports of weather temperature and wind were made at 10 p.m. DFW Airport, partly cloudy, 84, dew point 69, relative humidity 60%, wind south at 16, gusting to 30, pressure 29.83 inches and rising. Fort Worth Meacham, clear, 83, southeast at 17, gusting to 24. Dallas Love Field, partly cloudy, 85, south at 12, gusting to 23. Arlington, clear, 84, southeast at 14. Denton, clear, 84, south at 22. Mineral Wells, clear, 83, south at 15, gusting to 28. Elsewhere around the region, Wichita Falls, partly cloudy, 82, south at 22. Abilene, clear, 83, southeast at 17, gusting to 28. Waco, clear, 83, southeast at 21, gusting to 28. Tyler, partly cloudy, 81, south at 16, gusting to 25. Once again at 10 p.m., DFW Airport, partly cloudy, 84, south at 16, gusting to 30. Now let's check on your local forecast for the Dallas-Fort Worth Metroplex. Tonight, partly cloudy this evening, then becoming mostly cloudy. Lows in the mid-70s. South winds 15 to 20 miles an hour, diminishing to 10 to 15 miles an hour after midnight. Tuesday, mostly cloudy with a chance of showers and thunderstorms in the morning, then showers with thunderstorms likely in the afternoon. Humid with highs in the mid-80s. Temperatures falling into the lower 80s in the afternoon. South winds 10 to 15 miles an hour, becoming southeast 5 to 10 miles an hour in the afternoon. Chance of rain 90%. Tuesday night, mostly cloudy with a chance of thunderstorms. Showers likely in the evening, then a chance of showers after midnight. Lows in the upper 60s. East winds 5 to 10 miles an hour. Chance of rain 70%. Wednesday, mostly cloudy. A chance of showers with a slight chance of thunderstorms in the morning, then showers likely with a chance of thunderstorms in the afternoon. Highs around 80. Northeast winds 5 to 10 miles an hour. Chance of rain 70%. And now the extended forecast. Wednesday night, mostly cloudy with a chance of thunderstorms. Showers likely. Lows in the mid-60s. East winds 5 to 10 miles an hour. Chance of rain 70%. Thursday, a chance of thunderstorms. Showers. Highs in the upper 70s. Chance of rain 90%. Thursday night, mostly cloudy with a chance of thunderstorms. Showers likely in the evening, then a chance of showers after midnight. Lows in the mid-60s. Chance of rain 60%. Friday, partly sunny. A slight chance of showers and thunderstorms in the morning, then a chance of showers and thunderstorms in the afternoon. Highs in the lower 80s. Chance of rain 40%. Friday night, partly cloudy with a 50% chance of showers and thunderstorms. Lows in the mid-60s. Saturday, partly sunny. A slight chance of showers and thunderstorms in the morning, then a chance of showers and thunderstorms in the afternoon. Highs in the lower 80s. Chance of rain 50%. Saturday night, mostly cloudy with a chance of thunderstorms. Showers likely in the evening, then a chance of showers after midnight. Lows in the mid-60s. Chance of rain 60%. Sunday, mostly cloudy in the morning, then becoming partly sunny. A chance of showers. A slight chance of thunderstorms in the morning, then a chance of thunderstorms in the afternoon. Highs in the lower 80s. Chance of rain 50%. Sunday night, mostly cloudy with a 40% chance of showers and thunderstorms. Lows in the upper 60s. Memorial Day, mostly cloudy with a slight chance of showers and thunderstorms in the morning, then mostly sunny with a chance of showers and thunderstorms in the afternoon. Highs in the mid-80s. Chance of rain 40%.
the forecast key messages for North and Central Texas. Widespread showers and storms are expected Tuesday and Wednesday as a cold front moves into installs across the region. Heavy rainfall and some strong to severe storms are possible both days. Daily chances for scattered showers and storms will continue the rest of the week into the weekend. Locally, heavy rain will be possible, but the severe weather threat appears low. The spotter information statement for North and Central Texas. Limited spotter activation may be requested on Tuesday. Even if activation is not locally requested, any reports of hazardous weather to the National Weather Service are appreciated. The ultraviolet index forecast for May 19th is 8, or very high. The current time is 10:57 p.m. Central Daylight Time. 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The following reports of weather temperature and wind were made at 10 p.m. DFW Airport, partly cloudy, 84, dew point 69, relative humidity 60%, wind south at 16, gusting to 30, pressure 29.83 inches and rising. Fort Worth Meacham, clear, 83, southeast at 17, gusting to 24. Dallas Love Field, partly cloudy, 85, south at 12, gusting to 23. Arlington, clear, 84, southeast at 14. Denton, clear, 84, south at 22. Mineral Wells, clear, 83, south at 15, gusting to 28. Elsewhere around the region, Wichita Falls, partly cloudy, 82, south at 22. Abilene, clear, 83, southeast at 17, gusting to 28. Waco, clear, 83, southeast at 21, gusting to 28. Tyler, partly cloudy, 81, south at 16, gusting to 25. Once again at 10 p.m., DFW Airport, partly cloudy, 84, south at 16, gusting to 30. Now let's check on your local forecast for the Dallas-Fort Worth Metroplex. Tonight, partly cloudy this evening, then becoming mostly cloudy. Lows in the mid-70s. South winds 15 to 20 miles an hour, diminishing to 10 to 15 miles an hour after midnight. Tuesday, mostly cloudy with a chance of showers and thunderstorms in the morning, then showers with thunderstorms likely in the afternoon. Humid with highs in the mid-80s. Temperatures falling into the lower 80s in the afternoon. South winds 10 to 15 miles an hour, becoming southeast 5 to 10 miles an hour in the afternoon. Chance of rain 90%. Tuesday night, mostly cloudy with a chance of thunderstorms. Showers likely in the evening, then a chance of showers after midnight. Lows in the upper 60s. East winds 5 to 10 miles an hour. Chance of rain 70%. Wednesday, mostly cloudy. A chance of showers with a slight chance of thunderstorms in the morning, then showers likely with a chance of thunderstorms in the afternoon. Highs around 80. Northeast winds 5 to 10 miles an hour. Chance of rain 70%. And now the extended forecast. Wednesday night, mostly cloudy with a chance of thunderstorms. Showers likely. Lows in the mid-60s. East winds 5 to 10 miles an hour. Chance of rain 70%. Thursday, a chance of thunderstorms. Showers. Highs in the upper 70s. Chance of rain 90%. Thursday night, mostly cloudy with a chance of thunderstorms. Showers likely in the evening, then a chance of showers after midnight. Lows in the mid-60s. Chance of rain 60%. Friday, partly sunny. A slight chance of showers and thunderstorms in the morning, then a chance of showers and thunderstorms in the afternoon. Highs in the lower 80s. Chance of rain 40%. Friday night, partly cloudy with a 50% chance of showers and thunderstorms. Lows in the mid-60s. Saturday, partly sunny. A slight chance of showers and thunderstorms in the morning, then a chance of showers and thunderstorms in the afternoon. Highs in the lower 80s. Chance of rain 50%.
Saturday night, mostly cloudy with a chance of thunderstorms. Showers likely in the evening, then a chance of showers after midnight. Lows in the mid-60s. Chance of rain 60%. Sunday, mostly cloudy in the morning, then becoming partly sunny. A chance of showers. A slight chance of thunderstorms in the morning, then a chance of thunderstorms in the afternoon. Highs in the lower 80s. Chance of rain 50%. Sunday night, mostly cloudy with a 40% chance of showers and thunderstorms. Lows in the upper 60s. Memorial Day, mostly cloudy with a slight chance of showers and thunderstorms in the morning, then mostly sunny with a chance of showers and thunderstorms in the afternoon. Highs in the mid-80s. Chance of rain 40%. The forecast key messages for North and Central Texas. Widespread showers and storms are expected Tuesday and Wednesday as a cold front moves into installs across the region. Heavy rainfall and some strong to severe storms are possible both days. Daily chances for scattered showers and storms will continue the rest of the week into the weekend. Locally, heavy rain will be possible, but the severe weather threat appears low. The spotter information statement for North and Central Texas. Limited spotter activation may be requested on Tuesday. Even if activation is not locally requested, any reports of hazardous weather to the National Weather Service are appreciated. The ultraviolet index forecast for May 19th is 8, or very high. The current time is 11:03 p.m. Central Daylight Time. 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The following reports of weather temperature and wind were made at 11 p.m. DFW Airport, partly cloudy, 83, dew point 70, relative humidity 64%, wind south at 18, gusting to 28, pressure 29.84 inches and rising. Fort Worth Meacham, clear, 82, southeast at 18, gusting to 29. Dallas Love Field, partly cloudy, 83, south at 15, gusting to 28. Arlington, clear, 83, southeast at 17, gusting to 31. Denton, clear, 83, south at 16, gusting to 26. Mineral Wells, clear, 82, south at 16, gusting to 26. Elsewhere around the region, Wichita Falls, partly cloudy, 82, south at 23, gusting to 32. Abilene, clear, 82, south at 20, gusting to 35. Waco, clear, 81, south at 15, gusting to 26. Tyler, partly cloudy, 80, south at 17, gusting to 28. Once again at 11 p.m., DFW Airport, partly cloudy, 83, south at 18, gusting to 28. Now let's check on your local forecast for the Dallas-Fort Worth Metroplex. Tonight, partly cloudy this evening, then becoming mostly cloudy. Lows in the mid-70s. South winds 15 to 20 miles an hour, diminishing to 10 to 15 miles an hour after midnight. Tuesday, mostly cloudy with a chance of showers and thunderstorms in the morning, then showers with thunderstorms likely in the afternoon. Humid with highs in the mid-80s. Temperatures falling into the lower 80s in the afternoon. South winds 10 to 15 miles an hour, becoming southeast 5 to 10 miles an hour in the afternoon. Chance of rain 90%. Tuesday night, mostly cloudy with a chance of thunderstorms. Showers likely in the evening, then a chance of showers after midnight. Lows in the upper 60s. East winds 5 to 10 miles an hour. Chance of rain 70%. Wednesday, mostly cloudy. A chance of showers with a slight chance of thunderstorms in the morning, then showers likely with a chance of thunderstorms in the afternoon. Highs around 80. Northeast winds 5 to 10 miles an hour. Chance of rain 70%. And now the extended forecast. Wednesday night, mostly cloudy with a chance of thunderstorms. Showers likely. Lows in the mid-60s. East winds 5 to 10 miles an hour. Chance of rain 70%.
Thursday, a chance of thunderstorms. Showers. Highs in the upper 70s. Chance of rain 90%. Thursday night, mostly cloudy with a chance of thunderstorms. Showers likely in the evening, then a chance of showers after midnight. Lows in the mid-60s. Chance of rain 60%. Friday, partly sunny. A slight chance of showers and thunderstorms in the morning, then a chance of showers and thunderstorms in the afternoon. Highs in the lower 80s. Chance of rain 40%. Friday night, partly cloudy with a 50% chance of showers and thunderstorms. Lows in the mid-60s. Saturday, partly sunny. A slight chance of showers and thunderstorms in the morning, then a chance of showers and thunderstorms in the afternoon. Highs in the lower 80s. Chance of rain 50%. Saturday night, mostly cloudy with a chance of thunderstorms. Showers likely in the evening, then a chance of showers after midnight. Lows in the mid-60s. Chance of rain 60%. Sunday, mostly cloudy in the morning, then becoming partly sunny. A chance of showers. A slight chance of thunderstorms in the morning, then a chance of thunderstorms in the afternoon. Highs in the lower 80s. Chance of rain 50%. Sunday night, mostly cloudy with a 40% chance of showers and thunderstorms. Lows in the upper 60s. Memorial Day, mostly cloudy with a slight chance of showers and thunderstorms in the morning, then mostly sunny with a chance of showers and thunderstorms in the afternoon. Highs in the mid-80s. Chance of rain 40%. The forecast key messages for North and Central Texas. Widespread showers and storms are expected Tuesday and Wednesday as a cold front moves into installs across the region. Heavy rainfall and some strong to severe storms are possible both days. Daily chances for scattered showers and storms will continue the rest of the week into the weekend. Locally heavy rain will be possible, but the severe weather threat appears low. The spotter information statement for North and Central Texas. Limited spotter activation may be requested on Tuesday. Even if activation is not locally requested, any reports of hazardous weather to the National Weather Service are appreciated. The ultraviolet index forecast for May 19th is 8, or very high. The current time is 11:09 p.m. Central Daylight Time. 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The following reports of weather temperature and wind were made at 11 p.m. DFW Airport, partly cloudy, 83, dew point 70, relative humidity 64%, wind south at 18, gusting to 28, pressure 29.84 inches and rising. Fort Worth Meacham, clear, 82, southeast at 18, gusting to 29. Dallas Love Field, partly cloudy, 83, south at 15, gusting to 28. Arlington, clear, 83, southeast at 17, gusting to 31. Denton, clear, 83, south at 16, gusting to 26. Mineral Wells, clear, 82, south at 16, gusting to 26. Elsewhere around the region, Wichita Falls, partly cloudy, 82, south at 23, gusting to 32. Abilene, clear, 82, south at 20, gusting to 35. Waco, clear, 81, south at 15, gusting to 26. Tyler, partly cloudy, 80, south at 17, gusting to 28. Once again at 11 p.m., DFW Airport, partly cloudy, 83, south at 18, gusting to 28. The following reports of weather temperature and wind were made at 11 p.m. DFW Airport, partly cloudy, 83, dew point 70, relative humidity 64%, wind south at 18, gusting to 28, pressure 29.84 inches and rising. Fort Worth Meacham, clear, 82, southeast at 18, gusting to 29. Dallas Love Field, partly cloudy, 83, south at 15, gusting to 28. Arlington, clear, 83, southeast at 17, gusting to 31.
Denton, clear, 83, south at 16, gusting to 26. Mineral Wells, clear, 82, south at 16, gusting to 26. Elsewhere around the region, Wichita Falls, partly cloudy, 82, south at 23, gusting to 32. Abilene, clear, 82, south at 20, gusting to 35. Waco, partly cloudy, 81, south at 15, gusting to 26. Tyler, partly cloudy, 80, south at 17, gusting to 28. Once again at 11 p.m., DFW Airport, partly cloudy, 83, south at 18, gusting to 28. Now let's check on your local forecast for the Dallas-Fort Worth Metroplex. Tonight, partly cloudy this evening, then becoming mostly cloudy. Lows in the mid-70s. South winds 15 to 20 miles an hour, diminishing to 10 to 15 miles an hour after midnight. Tuesday, mostly cloudy with a chance of showers and thunderstorms in the morning, then showers with thunderstorms likely in the afternoon. Humid with highs in the mid-80s. Temperatures falling into the lower 80s in the afternoon. South winds 10 to 15 miles an hour, becoming southeast 5 to 10 miles an hour in the afternoon. Chance of rain 90%. Tuesday night, mostly cloudy with a chance of thunderstorms. Showers likely in the evening, then a chance of showers after midnight. Lows in the upper 60s. East winds 5 to 10 miles an hour. Chance of rain 70%. Wednesday, mostly cloudy. A chance of showers with a slight chance of thunderstorms in the morning, then showers likely with a chance of thunderstorms in the afternoon. Highs around 80. Northeast winds 5 to 10 miles an hour. Chance of rain 70%. And now the extended forecast. Wednesday night, mostly cloudy with a chance of thunderstorms. Showers likely. Lows in the mid-60s. East winds 5 to 10 miles an hour. Chance of rain 70%. Thursday, a chance of thunderstorms. Showers. Highs in the upper 70s. Chance of rain 90%. Thursday night, mostly cloudy with a chance of thunderstorms. Showers likely in the evening, then a chance of showers after midnight. Lows in the mid-60s. Chance of rain 60%. Friday, partly sunny. A slight chance of showers and thunderstorms in the morning, then a chance of showers and thunderstorms in the afternoon. Highs in the lower 80s. Chance of rain 40%. Friday night, partly cloudy with a 50% chance of showers and thunderstorms. Lows in the mid-60s. Saturday, partly sunny. A slight chance of showers and thunderstorms in the morning, then a chance of showers and thunderstorms in the afternoon. Highs in the lower 80s. Chance of rain 50%. Saturday night, mostly cloudy with a chance of thunderstorms. Showers likely in the evening, then a chance of showers after midnight. Lows in the mid-60s. Chance of rain 60%. Sunday, mostly cloudy in the morning, then becoming partly sunny. A chance of showers. A slight chance of thunderstorms in the morning, then a chance of thunderstorms in the afternoon. Highs in the lower 80s. Chance of rain 50%. Sunday night, mostly cloudy with a 40% chance of showers and thunderstorms. Lows in the upper 60s. Memorial Day, mostly cloudy with a slight chance of showers and thunderstorms in the morning, then mostly sunny with a chance of showers and thunderstorms in the afternoon. Highs in the mid-80s. Chance of rain 40%. The forecast key messages for North and Central Texas. Widespread showers and storms are expected Tuesday and Wednesday as a cold front moves into installs across the region. Heavy rainfall and some strong to severe storms are possible both days. Daily chances for scattered showers and storms will continue the rest of the week into the weekend. Locally, heavy rain will be possible, but the severe weather threat appears low. The spotter information statement for North and Central Texas. Limited spotter activation may be requested on Tuesday. Even if activation is not locally requested, any reports of hazardous weather to the National Weather Service are appreciated.
The ultraviolet index forecast for May 19th is 8, or very high. The current time is 11:16 p.m. Central Daylight Time. 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The following reports of weather temperature and wind were made at 11 p.m. DFW Airport, partly cloudy, 83, dew point 70, relative humidity 64%, wind south at 18, gusting to 28, pressure 29.84 inches and rising. Fort Worth Meacham, clear, 82, southeast at 18, gusting to 29. Dallas Love Field, partly cloudy, 83, south at 15, gusting to 28. Arlington, clear, 83, southeast at 17, gusting to 31. Denton, clear, 83, south at 16, gusting to 26. Mineral Wells, clear, 82, south at 16, gusting to 26. Elsewhere around the region, Wichita Falls, partly cloudy, 82, south at 23, gusting to 32. Abilene, clear, 82, south at 20, gusting to 35. Waco, partly cloudy, 81, south at 15, gusting to 26. Tyler, partly cloudy, 80, south at 17, gusting to 28. Once again at 11 p.m., DFW Airport, partly cloudy, 83, south at 18, gusting to 28. Now let's check on your local forecast for the Dallas-Fort Worth Metroplex. Tonight, partly cloudy this evening, then becoming mostly cloudy. Lows in the mid-70s. South winds 15 to 20 miles an hour, diminishing to 10 to 15 miles an hour after midnight. Tuesday, mostly cloudy with a chance of showers and thunderstorms in the morning, then showers with thunderstorms likely in the afternoon. Humid with highs in the mid-80s. Temperatures falling into the lower 80s in the afternoon. South winds 10 to 15 miles an hour, becoming southeast 5 to 10 miles an hour in the afternoon. Chance of rain 90%. Tuesday night, mostly cloudy with a chance of thunderstorms. Showers likely in the evening, then a chance of showers after midnight. Lows in the upper 60s. East winds 5 to 10 miles an hour. Chance of rain 70%. Wednesday, mostly cloudy. A chance of showers with a slight chance of thunderstorms in the morning, then showers likely with a chance of thunderstorms in the afternoon. Highs around 80. Northeast winds 5 to 10 miles an hour. Chance of rain 70%. And now the extended forecast. Wednesday night, mostly cloudy with a chance of thunderstorms. Showers likely. Lows in the mid-60s. East winds 5 to 10 miles an hour. Chance of rain 70%. Thursday, a chance of thunderstorms. Showers. Highs in the upper 70s. Chance of rain 90%. Thursday night, mostly cloudy with a chance of thunderstorms. Showers likely in the evening, then a chance of showers after midnight. Lows in the mid-60s. Chance of rain 60%. Friday, partly sunny. A slight chance of showers and thunderstorms in the morning, then a chance of showers and thunderstorms in the afternoon. Highs in the lower 80s. Chance of rain 40%. Friday night, partly cloudy with a 50% chance of showers and thunderstorms. Lows in the mid-60s. Saturday, partly sunny. A slight chance of showers and thunderstorms in the morning, then a chance of showers and thunderstorms in the afternoon. Highs in the lower 80s. Chance of rain 50%. Saturday night, mostly cloudy with a chance of thunderstorms. Showers likely in the evening, then a chance of showers after midnight. Lows in the mid-60s. Chance of rain 60%. Sunday, mostly cloudy in the morning, then becoming partly sunny. A chance of showers. A slight chance of thunderstorms in the morning, then a chance of thunderstorms in the afternoon. Highs in the lower 80s. Chance of rain 50%. Sunday night, mostly cloudy with a 40% chance of showers and thunderstorms. Lows in the upper 60s.
Memorial Day, mostly cloudy with a slight chance of showers and thunderstorms in the morning, then mostly sunny with a chance of showers and thunderstorms in the afternoon. Highs in the mid-80s. Chance of rain 40%. The forecast key messages for North and Central Texas. Widespread showers and storms are expected Tuesday and Wednesday as a cold front moves into

relatively heavy rain will be possible, but the severe weather threat appears low. The spotter information statement for North and Central Texas. Limited spotter activation may be requested on Tuesday. Even if activation is not locally requested, any reports of hazardous weather to the National Weather Service are appreciated. The ultraviolet index forecast for May 19th is 8, or very high. The current time is 11:22 p.m. Central Daylight Time. 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The following reports of weather temperature and wind were made at 11 p.m. DFW Airport, partly cloudy, 83, dew point 70, relative humidity 64%, wind south at 18, gusting to 28, pressure 29.84 inches and rising. Fort Worth Meacham, clear, 82, southeast at 18, gusting to 29. Dallas Love Field, partly cloudy, 83, south at 15, gusting to 28. Arlington, clear, 83, southeast at 17, gusting to 31. Denton, clear, 83, south at 16, gusting to 26. Mineral Wells, clear, 82, south at 16, gusting to 26. Elsewhere around the region, Wichita Falls, partly cloudy, 82, south at 23, gusting to 32. Abilene, clear, 82, south at 20, gusting to 35. Waco, partly cloudy, 81, south at 15, gusting to 26. Tyler, partly cloudy, 80, south at 17, gusting to 28. Once again at 11 p.m., DFW Airport, partly cloudy, 83, south at 18, gusting to 28. Now let's check on your local forecast for the Dallas-Fort Worth Metroplex. Rest of tonight, mostly cloudy. Lows in the upper 70s. South winds 10 to 15 miles an hour. Tuesday, a chance of showers and thunderstorms in the morning, then showers with thunderstorms likely in the afternoon. Humid with highs in the lower 80s. Temperatures falling into the mid-70s in the afternoon. South winds 10 to 15 miles an hour, diminishing to 5 to 10 miles an hour in the afternoon. Chance of rain 90%. Tuesday night, mostly cloudy with a 20% chance of showers and thunderstorms. Cooler with lows in the lower 60s. Northeast winds 5 to 10 miles an hour. Wednesday, mostly cloudy with a 20% chance of showers and thunderstorms. Highs in the upper 70s. Northeast winds 5 to 10 miles an hour. And now the extended forecast. Wednesday night, mostly cloudy. A slight chance of showers and thunderstorms in the evening, then a chance of showers and thunderstorms after midnight. Lows in the upper 60s. East winds around 5 miles an hour. Chance of rain 50%. Thursday, a chance of thunderstorms. Showers. Highs in the upper 70s. Chance of rain 90%. Thursday night, mostly cloudy with a chance of thunderstorms. Showers likely in the evening, then a chance of showers after midnight. Lows in the mid-60s. Chance of rain 60%. Friday, partly sunny. A slight chance of showers and thunderstorms in the morning, then a chance of showers and thunderstorms in the afternoon. Highs in the lower 80s. Chance of rain 40%. Friday night, partly cloudy with a 50% chance of showers and thunderstorms. Lows in the mid-60s. Saturday, partly sunny. A slight chance of showers and thunderstorms in the morning, then a chance of showers and thunderstorms in the afternoon. Highs in the lower 80s. Chance of rain 50%. Saturday night, mostly cloudy with a chance of thunderstorms. Showers likely in the evening, then a chance of showers after midnight. Lows in the mid-60s. Chance of rain 60%. Sunday, mostly cloudy in the morning, then becoming partly sunny. A chance of showers. A slight chance of thunderstorms in the morning, then a chance of thunderstorms in the afternoon. Highs in the lower 80s. Chance of rain 50%. Sunday night, mostly cloudy with a 40%.

percent chance of showers and thunderstorms. Lows in the upper 60s. Memorial Day, mostly cloudy with a slight chance of showers and thunderstorms in the morning, then mostly sunny with a chance of showers and thunderstorms in the afternoon. Highs in the mid-80s. Chance of rain 40%. The forecast key messages for North and Central Texas. Widespread showers and storms are expected Tuesday and Wednesday as a cold front moves into installs across the region. Heavy rainfall and some strong to severe storms are possible both days. Daily chances for scattered showers and storms will continue the rest of the week into the weekend. Locally, heavy rain will be possible, but the severe weather threat appears low. The spotter information statement for North and Central Texas. Limited spotter activation may be requested on Tuesday. Even if activation is not locally requested, any reports of hazardous weather to the National Weather Service are appreciated. The ultraviolet index forecast for May 19th is 8, or very high. The current time is 11:28 p.m. Central Daylight Time. 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The following reports of weather temperature and wind were made at 11 p.m. DFW Airport, partly cloudy, 83, dew point 70, relative humidity 64%, wind south at 18, gusting to 28, pressure 29.84 inches and rising. Fort Worth Meacham, clear, 82, southeast at 18, gusting to 29. Dallas Love Field, partly cloudy, 83, south at 15, gusting to 28. Arlington, clear, 83, southeast at 17, gusting to 31. Denton, clear, 83, south at 16, gusting to 26. Mineral Wells, clear, 82, south at 16, gusting to 26. Elsewhere around the region, Wichita Falls, partly cloudy, 82, south at 23, gusting to 32. Abilene, clear, 82, south at 20, gusting to 35. Waco, partly cloudy, 81, south at 15, gusting to 26. Tyler, partly cloudy, 80, south at 17, gusting to 28. Once again at 11 p.m., DFW Airport, partly cloudy, 83, south at 18, gusting to 28. Now let's check on your local forecast for the Dallas-Fort Worth Metroplex. Rest of tonight, mostly cloudy. Lows in the upper 70s. South winds 10 to 15 miles an hour. Tuesday, a chance of showers and thunderstorms in the morning, then showers with thunderstorms likely in the afternoon. Humid with highs in the lower 80s. Temperatures falling into the mid-70s in the afternoon. South winds 10 to 15 miles an hour, diminishing to 5 to 10 miles an hour in the afternoon. Chance of rain 90%. Tuesday night, mostly cloudy with a 20% chance of showers and thunderstorms. Cooler with lows in the lower 60s. Northeast winds 5 to 10 miles an hour. Wednesday, mostly cloudy with a 20% chance of showers and thunderstorms. Highs in the upper 70s. Northeast winds 5 to 10 miles an hour. And now the extended forecast. Wednesday night, mostly cloudy. A slight chance of showers and thunderstorms in the evening, then a chance of showers and thunderstorms after midnight. Lows in the upper 60s. East winds around 5 miles an hour. Chance of rain 50%. Thursday, a chance of thunderstorms. Showers. Highs in the upper 70s. Chance of rain 90%. Thursday night, mostly cloudy with a chance of thunderstorms. Showers likely in the evening, then a chance of showers after midnight. Lows in the mid-60s. Chance of rain 60%. Friday, partly sunny. A slight chance of showers and thunderstorms in the morning, then a chance of showers and thunderstorms in the afternoon. Highs in the lower 80s. Chance of rain 40%. Friday night, partly cloudy with a 50% chance of showers and thunderstorms. Lows in the mid-60s. Saturday, partly sunny. A slight chance of showers and
thunderstorms in the morning, then a chance of showers and thunderstorms in the afternoon. Highs in the lower 80s. Chance of rain 50%. Saturday night, mostly cloudy with a chance of thunderstorms. Showers likely in the evening, then a chance of showers after midnight. Lows in the mid-60s. Chance of rain 60%. Sunday, mostly cloudy in the morning, then becoming partly sunny. A chance of showers. A slight chance of thunderstorms in the morning, then a chance of thunderstorms in the afternoon. Highs in the lower 80s. Chance of rain 50%. Sunday night, mostly cloudy with a 40% chance of showers and thunderstorms. Lows in the upper 60s. Memorial Day, mostly cloudy with a slight chance of showers and thunderstorms in the morning, then mostly sunny with a chance of showers and thunderstorms in the afternoon. Highs in the mid-80s. Chance of rain 40%. The forecast key messages for North and Central Texas. Widespread showers and storms are expected Tuesday and Wednesday as a cold front moves into installs across the region. Heavy rainfall and some strong to severe storms are possible both days. Daily chances for scattered showers and storms will continue the rest of the week into the weekend. Locally, heavy rain will be possible, but the severe weather threat appears low. The spotter information statement for North and Central Texas. Limited spotter activation may be requested on Tuesday. Even if activation is not locally requested, any reports of hazardous weather to the National Weather Service are appreciated. The ultraviolet index forecast for May 19th is 8, or very high. The current time is 11:33 p.m. Central Daylight Time. 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The following reports of weather temperature and wind were made at 11 p.m. DFW Airport, partly cloudy, 83, dew point 70, relative humidity 64%, wind south at 18, gusting to 28, pressure 29.84 inches and rising. Fort Worth Meacham, clear, 82, southeast at 18, gusting to 29. Dallas Love Field, partly cloudy, 83, south at 15, gusting to 28. Arlington, clear, 83, southeast at 17, gusting to 31. Denton, clear, 83, south at 16, gusting to 26. Mineral Wells, clear, 82, south at 16, gusting to 26. Elsewhere around the region, Wichita Falls, partly cloudy, 82, south at 23, gusting to 32. Abilene, clear, 82, south at 20, gusting to 35. Waco, partly cloudy, 81, south at 15, gusting to 26. Tyler, partly cloudy, 80, south at 17, gusting to 28. Once again at 11 p.m., DFW Airport, partly cloudy, 83, south at 18, gusting to 28. Now let's check on your local forecast for the Dallas-Fort Worth Metroplex. Rest of tonight, mostly cloudy. Lows in the upper 70s. South winds 10 to 15 miles an hour. Tuesday, a chance of showers and thunderstorms in the morning, then showers with thunderstorms likely in the afternoon. Humid with highs in the lower 80s. Temperatures falling into the mid-70s in the afternoon. South winds 10 to 15 miles an hour, diminishing to 5 to 10 miles an hour in the afternoon. Chance of rain 90%. Tuesday night, mostly cloudy with a 20% chance of showers and thunderstorms. Cooler with lows in the lower 60s. Northeast winds 5 to 10 miles an hour. Wednesday, mostly cloudy with a 20% chance of showers and thunderstorms. Highs in the upper 70s. Northeast winds 5 to 10 miles an hour. And now the extended forecast. Wednesday night, mostly cloudy. A slight chance of showers and thunderstorms in the evening, then a chance of showers and thunderstorms after midnight. Lows in the upper 60s. East winds around 5 miles an hour. Chance of rain 50%. Thursday, a chance of thunderstorms. Showers.
highs in the upper 70s. Chance of rain 90%. Thursday night, mostly cloudy with a chance of thunderstorms. Showers likely in the evening, then a chance of showers after midnight. Lows in the mid-60s. Chance of rain 60%. Friday, partly sunny. A slight chance of showers and thunderstorms in the morning, then a chance of showers and thunderstorms in the afternoon. Highs in the lower 80s. Chance of rain 40%. Friday night, partly cloudy with a 50% chance of showers and thunderstorms. Lows in the mid-60s. Saturday, partly sunny. A slight chance of showers and thunderstorms in the morning, then a chance of showers and thunderstorms in the afternoon. Highs in the lower 80s. Chance of rain 50%. Saturday night, mostly cloudy with a chance of thunderstorms. Showers likely in the evening, then a chance of showers after midnight. Lows in the mid-60s. Chance of rain 60%. Sunday, mostly cloudy in the morning, then becoming partly sunny. A chance of showers. A slight chance of thunderstorms in the morning, then a chance of thunderstorms in the afternoon. Highs in the lower 80s. Chance of rain 50%. Sunday night, mostly cloudy with a 40% chance of showers and thunderstorms. Lows in the upper 60s. Memorial Day, mostly cloudy with a slight chance of showers and thunderstorms in the morning, then mostly sunny with a chance of showers and thunderstorms in the afternoon. Highs in the mid-80s. Chance of rain 40%. The forecast key messages for North and Central Texas. Widespread showers and storms are expected Tuesday and Wednesday as a cold front moves into installs across the region. Heavy rainfall and some strong to severe storms are possible both days. Daily chances for scattered showers and storms will continue the rest of the week into the weekend. Locally heavy rain will be possible, but the severe weather threat appears low. The spotter information statement for North and Central Texas. Limited spotter activation may be requested on Tuesday. Even if activation is not locally requested, any reports of hazardous weather to the National Weather Service are appreciated. The ultraviolet index forecast for May 19th is 8, or very high. The current time is 11:39 p.m. Central Daylight Time. 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The following reports of weather temperature and wind were made at 11 p.m. DFW Airport, partly cloudy, 83, dew point 70, relative humidity 64%, wind south at 18, gusting to 28, pressure 29.84 inches and rising. Fort Worth Meacham, clear, 82, southeast at 18, gusting to 29. Dallas Love Field, partly cloudy, 83, south at 15, gusting to 28. Arlington, clear, 83, southeast at 17, gusting to 31. Denton, clear, 83, south at 16, gusting to 26. Mineral Wells, clear, 82, south at 16, gusting to 26. Elsewhere around the region, Wichita Falls, partly cloudy, 82, south at 23, gusting to 32. Abilene, clear, 82, south at 20, gusting to 35. Waco, partly cloudy, 81, south at 15, gusting to 26. Tyler, partly cloudy, 80, south at 17, gusting to 28. Once again at 11 p.m., DFW Airport, partly cloudy, 83, south at 18, gusting to 28. Now let's check on your local forecast for the Dallas-Fort Worth Metroplex. Rest of tonight, mostly cloudy. Lows in the upper 70s. South winds 10 to 15 miles an hour. Tuesday, a chance of showers and thunderstorms in the morning, then showers with thunderstorms likely in the afternoon. Humid with highs in the lower 80s. Temperatures falling into the mid-70s in the afternoon. South winds 10 to 15 miles an hour, diminishing to 5 to 10 miles an hour in the afternoon. Chance of rain 90%. Tuesday night, mostly cloudy with a 20% chance of showers and thunderstorms.
cooler with lows in the lower 60s. Northeast winds 5 to 10 miles an hour. Wednesday, mostly cloudy with a 20% chance of showers and thunderstorms. Highs in the upper 70s. Northeast winds 5 to 10 miles an hour. And now the extended forecast. Wednesday night, mostly cloudy. A slight chance of showers and thunderstorms in the evening, then a chance of showers and thunderstorms after midnight. Lows in the upper 60s. East winds around 5 miles an hour. Chance of rain 50%. Thursday, a chance of thunderstorms. Showers. Highs in the upper 70s. Chance of rain 90%. Thursday night, mostly cloudy with a chance of thunderstorms. Showers likely in the evening, then a chance of showers after midnight. Lows in the mid-60s. Chance of rain 60%. Friday, partly sunny. A slight chance of showers and thunderstorms in the morning, then a chance of showers and thunderstorms in the afternoon. Highs in the lower 80s. Chance of rain 40%. Friday night, partly cloudy with a 50% chance of showers and thunderstorms. Lows in the mid-60s. Saturday, partly sunny. A slight chance of showers and thunderstorms in the morning, then a chance of showers and thunderstorms in the afternoon. Highs in the lower 80s. Chance of rain 50%. Saturday night, mostly cloudy with a chance of thunderstorms. Showers likely in the evening, then a chance of showers after midnight. Lows in the mid-60s. Chance of rain 60%. Sunday, mostly cloudy in the morning, then becoming partly sunny. A chance of showers. A slight chance of thunderstorms in the morning, then a chance of thunderstorms in the afternoon. Highs in the lower 80s. Chance of rain 50%. Sunday night, mostly cloudy with a 40% chance of showers and thunderstorms. Lows in the upper 60s. Memorial Day, mostly cloudy with a slight chance of showers and thunderstorms in the morning, then mostly sunny with a chance of showers and thunderstorms in the afternoon. Highs in the mid-80s. Chance of rain 40%. The forecast key messages for North and Central Texas. Widespread showers and storms are expected Tuesday and Wednesday as a cold front moves into installs across the region. Heavy rainfall and some strong to severe storms are possible both days. Daily chances for scattered showers and storms will continue the rest of the week into the weekend. Locally heavy rain will be possible, but the severe weather threat appears low. The spotter information statement for North and Central Texas. Limited spotter activation may be requested on Tuesday. Even if activation is not locally requested, any reports of hazardous weather to the National Weather Service are appreciated. The ultraviolet index forecast for May 19th is 8, or very high. The current time is 11:45 p.m. Central Daylight Time. 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The following reports of weather temperature and wind were made at 11 p.m. DFW Airport, partly cloudy, 83, dew point 70, relative humidity 64%, wind south at 18, gusting to 28, pressure 29.84 inches and rising. Fort Worth Meacham, clear, 82, southeast at 18, gusting to 29. Dallas Love Field, partly cloudy, 83, south at 15, gusting to 28. Arlington, clear, 83, southeast at 17, gusting to 31. Denton, clear, 83, south at 16, gusting to 26. Mineral Wells, clear, 82, south at 16, gusting to 26. Elsewhere around the region, Wichita Falls, partly cloudy, 82, south at 23, gusting to 32. Abilene, clear, 82, south at 20, gusting to 35. Waco, partly cloudy, 81, south at 15, gusting to 26. Tyler, partly cloudy, 80, south at 17, gusting to 28.
Once again at 11 p.m., DFW Airport, partly cloudy, 83, south at 18, gusting to 28. Now let's check on your local forecast for the Dallas-Fort Worth Metroplex. Rest of tonight, mostly cloudy. Lows in the upper 70s. South winds 10 to 15 miles an hour. Tuesday, a chance of showers and thunderstorms in the morning, then showers with thunderstorms likely in the afternoon. Humid with highs in the lower 80s. Temperatures falling into the mid-70s in the afternoon. South winds 10 to 15 miles an hour, diminishing to 5 to 10 miles an hour in the afternoon. Chance of rain 90%. Tuesday night, mostly cloudy with a 20% chance of showers and thunderstorms. Cooler with lows in the lower 60s. Northeast winds 5 to 10 miles an hour. Wednesday, mostly cloudy with a 20% chance of showers and thunderstorms. Highs in the upper 70s. Northeast winds 5 to 10 miles an hour. And now the extended forecast. Wednesday night, mostly cloudy. A slight chance of showers and thunderstorms in the evening, then a chance of showers and thunderstorms after midnight. Lows in the upper 60s. East winds around 5 miles an hour. Chance of rain 50%. Thursday, a chance of thunderstorms. Showers. Highs in the upper 70s. Chance of rain 90%. Thursday night, mostly cloudy with a chance of thunderstorms. Showers likely in the evening, then a chance of showers after midnight. Lows in the mid-60s. Chance of rain 60%. Friday, partly sunny. A slight chance of showers and thunderstorms in the morning, then a chance of showers and thunderstorms in the afternoon. Highs in the lower 80s. Chance of rain 40%. Friday night, partly cloudy with a 50% chance of showers and thunderstorms. Lows in the mid-60s. Saturday, partly sunny. A slight chance of showers and thunderstorms in the morning, then a chance of showers and thunderstorms in the afternoon. Highs in the lower 80s. Chance of rain 50%. Saturday night, mostly cloudy with a chance of thunderstorms. Showers likely in the evening, then a chance of showers after midnight. Lows in the mid-60s. Chance of rain 60%. Sunday, mostly cloudy in the morning, then becoming partly sunny. A chance of showers. A slight chance of thunderstorms in the morning, then a chance of thunderstorms in the afternoon. Highs in the lower 80s. Chance of rain 50%. Sunday night, mostly cloudy with a 40% chance of showers and thunderstorms. Lows in the upper 60s. Memorial Day, mostly cloudy with a slight chance of showers and thunderstorms in the morning, then mostly sunny with a chance of showers and thunderstorms in the afternoon. Highs in the mid-80s. Chance of rain 40%. The forecast key messages for North and Central Texas. Widespread showers and storms are expected Tuesday and Wednesday as a cold front moves into installs across the region. Heavy rainfall and some strong to severe storms are possible both days. Daily chances for scattered showers and storms will continue the rest of the week into the weekend. Locally heavy rain will be possible, but the severe weather threat appears low. The spotter information statement for North and Central Texas. Limited spotter activation may be requested on Tuesday. Even if activation is not locally requested, any reports of hazardous weather to the National Weather Service are appreciated. The ultraviolet index forecast for May 19th is 8, or very high. The current time is 11:51 p.m. Central Daylight Time. 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The following reports of weather temperature and wind were made at 11 p.m. DFW Airport, partly cloudy, 83, dew point 70, relative humidity 64%, wind south at 18, gusting to 28, pressure 29.84 inches and rising. Fort Worth Meacham, clear, 82, southeast at 18, gusting to 29. Dallas Love Field, partly cloudy, 83, south at 15, gusting to 28.
Arlington, clear, 83, southeast at 17, gusting to 31. Denton, clear, 83, south at 16, gusting to 26. Mineral Wells, clear, 82, south at 16, gusting to 26. Elsewhere around the region, Wichita Falls, partly cloudy, 82, south at 23, gusting to 32. Abilene, clear, 82, south at 20, gusting to 35. Waco, partly cloudy, 81, south at 15, gusting to 26. Tyler, partly cloudy, 80, south at 17, gusting to 28. Once again at 11 p.m., DFW Airport, partly cloudy, 83, south at 18, gusting to 28. Now let's check on your local forecast for the Dallas-Fort Worth Metroplex. Rest of tonight, mostly cloudy. Lows in the upper 70s. South winds 10 to 15 miles an hour. Tuesday, a chance of showers and thunderstorms in the morning, then showers with thunderstorms likely in the afternoon. Humid with highs in the lower 80s. Temperatures falling into the mid-70s in the afternoon. South winds 10 to 15 miles an hour, diminishing to 5 to 10 miles an hour in the afternoon. Chance of rain 90%. Tuesday night, mostly cloudy with a 20% chance of showers and thunderstorms. Cooler with lows in the lower 60s. Northeast winds 5 to 10 miles an hour. Wednesday, mostly cloudy with a 20% chance of showers and thunderstorms. Highs in the upper 70s. Northeast winds 5 to 10 miles an hour. And now the extended forecast. Wednesday night, mostly cloudy. A slight chance of showers and thunderstorms in the evening, then a chance of showers and thunderstorms after midnight. Lows in the upper 60s. East winds around 5 miles an hour. Chance of rain 50%. Thursday, a chance of thunderstorms. Showers. Highs in the upper 70s. Chance of rain 90%. Thursday night, mostly cloudy with a chance of thunderstorms. Showers likely in the evening, then a chance of showers after midnight. Lows in the mid-60s. Chance of rain 60%. Friday, partly sunny. A slight chance of showers and thunderstorms in the morning, then a chance of showers and thunderstorms in the afternoon. Highs in the lower 80s. Chance of rain 40%. Friday night, partly cloudy with a 50% chance of showers and thunderstorms. Lows in the mid-60s. Saturday, partly sunny. A slight chance of showers and thunderstorms in the morning, then a chance of showers and thunderstorms in the afternoon. Highs in the lower 80s. Chance of rain 50%. Saturday night, mostly cloudy with a chance of thunderstorms. Showers likely in the evening, then a chance of showers after midnight. Lows in the mid-60s. Chance of rain 60%. Sunday, mostly cloudy in the morning, then becoming partly sunny. A chance of showers. A slight chance of thunderstorms in the morning, then a chance of thunderstorms in the afternoon. Highs in the lower 80s. Chance of rain 50%. Sunday night, mostly cloudy with a 40% chance of showers and thunderstorms. Lows in the upper 60s. Memorial Day, mostly cloudy with a slight chance of showers and thunderstorms in the morning, then mostly sunny with a chance of showers and thunderstorms in the afternoon. Highs in the mid-80s. Chance of rain 40%. The forecast key messages for North and Central Texas. Widespread showers and storms are expected Tuesday and Wednesday as a cold front moves into installs across the region. Heavy rainfall and some strong to severe storms are possible both days. Daily chances for scattered showers and storms will continue the rest of the week into the weekend. Locally heavy rain will be possible, but the severe weather threat appears low. The spotter information statement for North and Central Texas. Limited spotter activation may be requested on Tuesday. Even if activation is not locally requested, any reports of hazardous weather to the National Weather Service are appreciated. The ultraviolet index forecast for May 19th is 8, or very high. The current time is 11:56 p.m. Central Daylight Time.
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The following reports of weather temperature and wind were made at 11 p.m. DFW Airport, partly cloudy, 83, dew point 70, relative humidity 64%, wind south at 18, gusting to 28, pressure 29.84 inches and rising. Fort Worth Meacham, clear, 82, southeast at 18, gusting to 29. Dallas Love Field, partly cloudy, 83, south at 15, gusting to 28. Arlington, clear, 83, southeast at 17, gusting to 31. Denton, clear, 83, south at 16, gusting to 26. Mineral Wells, clear, 82, south at 16, gusting to 26. Elsewhere around the region, Wichita Falls, partly cloudy, 82, south at 23, gusting to 32. Abilene, clear, 82, south at 20, gusting to 35. Waco, partly cloudy, 81, south at 15, gusting to 26. Tyler, partly cloudy, 80, south at 17, gusting to 28. Once again at 11 p.m., DFW Airport, partly cloudy, 83, south at 18, gusting to 28. Now let's check on your local forecast for the Dallas-Fort Worth Metroplex. Rest of tonight, mostly cloudy. Lows in the upper 70s. South winds 10 to 15 miles an hour. Tuesday, a chance of showers and thunderstorms in the morning, then showers with thunderstorms likely in the afternoon. Humid with highs in the lower 80s. Temperatures falling into the mid-70s in the afternoon. South winds 10 to 15 miles an hour, diminishing to 5 to 10 miles an hour in the afternoon. Chance of rain 90%. Tuesday night, mostly cloudy with a 20% chance of showers and thunderstorms. Cooler with lows in the lower 60s. Northeast winds 5 to 10 miles an hour. Wednesday, mostly cloudy with a 20% chance of showers and thunderstorms. Highs in the upper 70s. Northeast winds 5 to 10 miles an hour. And now the extended forecast. Wednesday night, mostly cloudy. A slight chance of showers and thunderstorms in the evening, then a chance of showers and thunderstorms after midnight. Lows in the upper 60s. East winds around 5 miles an hour. Chance of rain 50%. Thursday, a chance of thunderstorms. Showers. Highs in the upper 70s. Chance of rain 90%. Thursday night, mostly cloudy with a chance of thunderstorms. Showers likely in the evening, then a chance of showers after midnight. Lows in the mid-60s. Chance of rain 60%. Friday, partly sunny. A slight chance of showers and thunderstorms in the morning, then a chance of showers and thunderstorms in the afternoon. Highs in the lower 80s. Chance of rain 40%. Friday night, partly cloudy with a 50% chance of showers and thunderstorms. Lows in the mid-60s. Saturday, partly sunny. A slight chance of showers and thunderstorms in the morning, then a chance of showers and thunderstorms in the afternoon. Highs in the lower 80s. Chance of rain 50%. Saturday night, mostly cloudy with a chance of thunderstorms. Showers likely in the evening, then a chance of showers after midnight. Lows in the mid-60s. Chance of rain 60%. Sunday, mostly cloudy in the morning, then becoming partly sunny. A chance of showers. A slight chance of thunderstorms in the morning, then a chance of thunderstorms in the afternoon. Highs in the lower 80s. Chance of rain 50%. Sunday night, mostly cloudy with a 40% chance of showers and thunderstorms. Lows in the upper 60s. Memorial Day, mostly cloudy with a slight chance of showers and thunderstorms in the morning, then mostly sunny with a chance of showers and thunderstorms in the afternoon. Highs in the mid-80s. Chance of rain 40%. The forecast key messages for North and Central Texas. Widespread showers and storms are expected Tuesday and Wednesday as a cold front moves into installs across the region.
heavy rainfall, and some strong to severe storms are possible both days. Daily chances for scattered showers and storms will continue the rest of the week into the weekend. Locally, heavy rain will be possible, but the severe weather threat appears low. The spotter information statement for North and Central Texas. Limited spotter activation may be requested on Tuesday. Even if activation is not locally requested, any reports of hazardous weather to the National Weather Service are appreciated. The ultraviolet index forecast for May 19th is 8, or very high. The current time is 12:02 a.m. Central Daylight Time. 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The following reports of weather temperature and wind were made at midnight. DFW Airport, partly cloudy, 82, dew point 70, relative humidity 66%, wind south at 18, gusting to 28, pressure 29.84 inches and steady. Fort Worth Meacham, clear, 81, south at 20, gusting to 28. Dallas Love Field, partly cloudy, 82, south at 14, gusting to 25. Arlington, clear, 82, southeast at 16, gusting to 29. Denton, clear, 82, south at 16, gusting to 26. Mineral Wells, clear, 80, southeast at 17, gusting to 26. Elsewhere around the region, Wichita Falls, partly cloudy, 81, south at 20, gusting to 29. Abilene, clear, 80, south at 18, gusting to 31. Waco, mostly cloudy, 80, south at 15. Tyler, cloudy, 80, south at 17, gusting to 25. Once again at midnight, DFW Airport, partly cloudy, 82, south at 18, gusting to 28. The following reports of weather temperature and wind were made at midnight. DFW Airport, partly cloudy, 82, dew point 70, relative humidity 66%, wind south at 18, gusting to 28, pressure 29.84 inches and steady. Fort Worth Meacham, clear, 81, south at 20, gusting to 28. Dallas Love Field, partly cloudy, 82, south at 14, gusting to 25. Arlington, clear, 82, southeast at 16, gusting to 29. Denton, clear, 82, south at 16, gusting to 26. Mineral Wells, clear, 80, southeast at 17, gusting to 26. Elsewhere around the region, Wichita Falls, partly cloudy, 81, south at 20, gusting to 29. Abilene, clear, 80, south at 18, gusting to 31. Waco, mostly cloudy, 80, south at 15. Tyler, cloudy, 80, south at 17, gusting to 25. Once again at midnight, DFW Airport, partly cloudy, 82, south at 18, gusting to 28. Now let's check on your local forecast for the Dallas-Fort Worth Metroplex. Rest of tonight, mostly cloudy. Lows in the upper 70s. South winds 10 to 15 miles an hour. Tuesday, a chance of showers and thunderstorms in the morning, then showers with thunderstorms likely in the afternoon. Humid with highs in the lower 80s. Temperatures falling into the mid-70s in the afternoon. South winds 10 to 15 miles an hour, diminishing to 5 to 10 miles an hour in the afternoon. Chance of rain 90%. Tuesday night, mostly cloudy with a 20% chance of showers and thunderstorms. Cooler with lows in the lower 60s. Northeast winds 5 to 10 miles an hour. Wednesday, mostly cloudy with a 20% chance of showers and thunderstorms. Highs in the upper 70s. Northeast winds 5 to 10 miles an hour. And now the extended forecast. Wednesday night, mostly cloudy. A slight chance of showers and thunderstorms in the evening, then a chance of showers and thunderstorms after midnight. Lows in the upper 60s. East winds around 5 miles an hour. Chance of rain 50%. Thursday, a chance of thunderstorms.
showers. Highs in the upper 70s. Chance of rain 90%. Thursday night, mostly cloudy with a chance of thunderstorms. Showers likely in the evening, then a chance of showers after midnight. Lows in the mid-60s. Chance of rain 60%. Friday, partly sunny. A slight chance of showers and thunderstorms in the morning, then a chance of showers and thunderstorms in the afternoon. Highs in the lower 80s. Chance of rain 40%. Friday night, partly cloudy with a 50% chance of showers and thunderstorms. Lows in the mid-60s. Saturday, partly sunny. A slight chance of showers and thunderstorms in the morning, then a chance of showers and thunderstorms in the afternoon. Highs in the lower 80s. Chance of rain 50%. Saturday night, mostly cloudy with a chance of thunderstorms. Showers likely in the evening, then a chance of showers after midnight. Lows in the mid-60s. Chance of rain 60%. Sunday, mostly cloudy in the morning, then becoming partly sunny. A chance of showers. A slight chance of thunderstorms in the morning, then a chance of thunderstorms in the afternoon. Highs in the lower 80s. Chance of rain 50%. Sunday night, mostly cloudy with a 40% chance of showers and thunderstorms. Lows in the upper 60s. Memorial Day, mostly cloudy with a slight chance of showers and thunderstorms in the morning, then mostly sunny with a chance of showers and thunderstorms in the afternoon. Highs in the mid-80s. Chance of rain 40%. The forecast key messages for North and Central Texas. Widespread showers and storms are expected Tuesday and Wednesday as a cold front moves into and stalls across the region. Heavy rainfall and some strong to severe storms are possible both days. Daily chances for scattered showers and storms will continue the rest of the week into the weekend. Locally heavy rain will be possible, but the severe weather threat appears low. The spotter information statement for North and Central Texas. Limited spotter activation may be requested on Tuesday. Even if activation is not locally requested, any reports of hazardous weather to the National Weather Service are appreciated. The ultraviolet index forecast for May 19th is 8, or very high. The current time is 12:09 a.m. Central Daylight Time. 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The following reports of weather temperature and wind were made at midnight. DFW Airport, partly cloudy, 82, dew point 70, relative humidity 66%, wind south at 18, gusting to 28, pressure 29.84 inches and steady. Fort Worth Meacham, clear, 81, south at 20, gusting to 28. Dallas Love Field, partly cloudy, 82, south at 14, gusting to 25. Arlington, clear, 82, southeast at 16, gusting to 29. Denton, clear, 82, south at 16, gusting to 26. Mineral Wells, clear, 80, southeast at 17, gusting to 26. Elsewhere around the region, Wichita Falls, partly cloudy, 81, south at 20, gusting to 29. Abilene, clear, 80, south at 18, gusting to 31. Waco, mostly cloudy, 80, south at 15. Tyler, cloudy, 80, south at 17, gusting to 25. Once again at midnight, DFW Airport, partly cloudy, 82, south at 18, gusting to 28. The following reports of weather temperature and wind were made at midnight. DFW Airport, partly cloudy, 82, dew point 70, relative humidity 66%, wind south at 18, gusting to 28, pressure 29.84 inches and steady. Fort Worth Meacham, clear, 81, south at 20, gusting to 28. Dallas Love Field, partly cloudy, 82, south at 14, gusting to 25. Arlington, clear, 82, southeast at 16, gusting to 29. Denton, clear, 82, south at 16, gusting to 26.
Mineral Wells, clear, 80, southeast at 17, gusting to 26. Elsewhere around the region, Wichita Falls, partly cloudy, 81, south at 20, gusting to 29. Abilene, clear, 80, south at 18, gusting to 31. Waco, cloudy, 80, south at 13, gusting to 22. Tyler, cloudy, 80, south at 17, gusting to 25. Once again at midnight, DFW Airport, partly cloudy, 82, south at 18, gusting to 28. Now let's check on your local forecast for the Dallas-Fort Worth Metroplex. Rest of tonight, mostly cloudy. Lows in the upper 70s. South winds 10 to 15 miles an hour. Tuesday, a chance of showers and thunderstorms in the morning, then showers with thunderstorms likely in the afternoon. Humid with highs in the lower 80s. Temperatures falling into the mid-70s in the afternoon. South winds 10 to 15 miles an hour, diminishing to 5 to 10 miles an hour in the afternoon. Chance of rain 90%. Tuesday night, mostly cloudy with a 20% chance of showers and thunderstorms. Cooler with lows in the lower 60s. Northeast winds 5 to 10 miles an hour. Wednesday, mostly cloudy with a 20% chance of showers and thunderstorms. Highs in the upper 70s. Northeast winds 5 to 10 miles an hour. And now the extended forecast. Wednesday night, mostly cloudy. A slight chance of showers and thunderstorms in the evening, then a chance of showers and thunderstorms after midnight. Lows in the upper 60s. East winds around 5 miles an hour. Chance of rain 50%. Thursday, a chance of thunderstorms. Showers. Highs in the upper 70s. Chance of rain 90%. Thursday night, mostly cloudy with a chance of thunderstorms. Showers likely in the evening, then a chance of showers after midnight. Lows in the mid-60s. Chance of rain 60%. Friday, partly sunny. A slight chance of showers and thunderstorms in the morning, then a chance of showers and thunderstorms in the afternoon. Highs in the lower 80s. Chance of rain 40%. Friday night, partly cloudy with a 50% chance of showers and thunderstorms. Lows in the mid-60s. Saturday, partly sunny. A slight chance of showers and thunderstorms in the morning, then a chance of showers and thunderstorms in the afternoon. Highs in the lower 80s. Chance of rain 50%. Saturday night, mostly cloudy with a chance of thunderstorms. Showers likely in the evening, then a chance of showers after midnight. Lows in the mid-60s. Chance of rain 60%. Sunday, mostly cloudy in the morning, then becoming partly sunny. A chance of showers. A slight chance of thunderstorms in the morning, then a chance of thunderstorms in the afternoon. Highs in the lower 80s. Chance of rain 50%. Sunday night, mostly cloudy with a 40% chance of showers and thunderstorms. Lows in the upper 60s. Memorial Day, mostly cloudy with a slight chance of showers and thunderstorms in the morning, then mostly sunny with a chance of showers and thunderstorms in the afternoon. Highs in the mid-80s. Chance of rain 40%. The forecast key messages for North and Central Texas. Widespread showers and storms are expected Tuesday and Wednesday as a cold front moves into installs across the region. Heavy rainfall and some strong to severe storms are possible both days. Daily chances for scattered showers and storms will continue the rest of the week into the weekend. Locally, heavy rain will be possible, but the severe weather threat appears low. The spotter information statement for North and Central Texas. Limited spotter activation may be requested on Tuesday. Even if activation is not locally requested, any reports of hazardous weather to the National Weather Service are appreciated. The ultraviolet index forecast for May 19th is 8, or very high. The current time is 12:16 a.m. Central Daylight Time. 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
The following reports of weather, temperature, and wind were made at midnight. DFW Airport, partly cloudy, 82, dew point 70, relative humidity 66%, wind south at 18, gusting to 28, pressure 29.84 inches and steady. Fort Worth Meacham, clear, 81, south at 20, gusting to 28. Dallas Love Field, partly cloudy, 82, south at 14, gusting to 25. Arlington, clear, 82, southeast at 16, gusting to 29. Denton, clear, 82, south at 16, gusting to 26. Mineral Wells, clear, 80, southeast at 17, gusting to 26. Elsewhere around the region, Wichita Falls, partly cloudy, 81, south at 20, gusting to 29. Abilene, clear, 80, south at 18, gusting to 31. Waco, cloudy, 80, south at 13, gusting to 22. Tyler, cloudy, 80, south at 17, gusting to 25. Once again at midnight, DFW Airport, partly cloudy, 82, south at 18, gusting to 28. Now let's check on your local forecast for the Dallas-Fort Worth Metroplex. Rest of tonight, mostly cloudy. Lows in the upper 70s. South winds 10 to 15 miles an hour. Tuesday, a chance of showers and thunderstorms in the morning, then showers with thunderstorms likely in the afternoon. Humid with highs in the lower 80s. Temperatures falling into the mid-70s in the afternoon. South winds 10 to 15 miles an hour, diminishing to 5 to 10 miles an hour in the afternoon. Chance of rain 90%. Tuesday night, mostly cloudy with a 20% chance of showers and thunderstorms. Cooler with lows in the lower 60s. Northeast winds 5 to 10 miles an hour. Wednesday, mostly cloudy with a 20% chance of showers and thunderstorms. Highs in the upper 70s. Northeast winds 5 to 10 miles an hour. And now the extended forecast. Wednesday night, mostly cloudy. A slight chance of showers and thunderstorms in the evening, then a chance of showers and thunderstorms after midnight. Lows in the upper 60s. East winds around 5 miles an hour. Chance of rain 50%. Thursday, a chance of thunderstorms. Showers. Highs in the upper 70s. Chance of rain 90%. Thursday night, mostly cloudy with a chance of thunderstorms. Showers likely in the evening, then a chance of showers after midnight. Lows in the mid-60s. Chance of rain 60%. Friday, partly sunny. A slight chance of showers and thunderstorms in the morning, then a chance of showers and thunderstorms in the afternoon. Highs in the lower 80s. Chance of rain 40%. Friday night, partly cloudy with a 50% chance of showers and thunderstorms. Lows in the mid-60s. Saturday, partly sunny. A slight chance of showers and thunderstorms in the morning, then a chance of showers and thunderstorms in the afternoon. Highs in the lower 80s. Chance of rain 50%. Saturday night, mostly cloudy with a chance of thunderstorms. Showers likely in the evening, then a chance of showers after midnight. Lows in the mid-60s. Chance of rain 60%. Sunday, mostly cloudy in the morning, then becoming partly sunny. A chance of showers. A slight chance of thunderstorms in the morning, then a chance of thunderstorms in the afternoon. Highs in the lower 80s. Chance of rain 50%. Sunday night, mostly cloudy with a 40% chance of showers and thunderstorms. Lows in the upper 60s. Memorial Day, mostly cloudy with a slight chance of showers and thunderstorms in the morning, then mostly sunny with a chance of showers and thunderstorms in the afternoon. Highs in the mid-80s. Chance of rain 40%. The forecast key messages for North and Central Texas. Widespread showers and storms are expected Tuesday and Wednesday as a cold front moves into installs across the region. Heavy rainfall and some strong to severe storms are possible both days. Daily chances for scattered showers and storms will continue the rest of the week into the weekend.
Locally, heavy rain will be possible, but the severe weather threat appears low. The spotter information statement for North and Central Texas. Limited spotter activation may be requested on Tuesday. Even if activation is not locally requested, any reports of hazardous weather to the National Weather Service are appreciated. The ultraviolet index forecast for May 19th is 8, or very high. The current time is 12:22 a.m. Central Daylight Time. 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Serving the Dallas-Fort Worth listening area. The following reports of weather temperature and wind were made at midnight. DFW Airport, partly cloudy, 82, dew point 70, relative humidity 66%, wind south at 18, gusting to 28, pressure, station KEC 55. Serving the Dallas-Fort Worth listening area. The following reports of weather temperature and wind were made at midnight.

partly cloudy, 82, dew point 70, relative humidity 66%, wind south at 18, gusting to 28, pressure 29.84 inches and steady. Fort Worth, Meacham, clear, 81, south at 20, gusting to 28. Dallas Love Field, partly cloudy, 82, south at 14, gusting to 25. Arlington, clear, 82, southeast at 16, gusting to 29. Denton, clear, 82, south at 16, gusting to 26. Mineral Wells, clear, 80, southeast at 17, gusting to 26. Elsewhere around the region, Wichita Falls, partly cloudy, 81, south at 20, gusting to 29. Abilene, clear, 80, south at 18, gusting to 31. Waco, cloudy, 80, south at 13, gusting to 22. Tyler, cloudy, 80, south at 17, gusting to 25. Once again at midnight, DFW Airport, partly cloudy, 82, south at 18, gusting to 28. Now let's check on your local forecast for the Dallas-Fort Worth Metroplex. Rest of tonight, mostly cloudy. Lows in the upper 70s. South winds 10 to 15 miles an hour. Tuesday, a chance of showers and thunderstorms in the morning, then showers with thunderstorms likely in the afternoon. Humid with highs in the lower 80s. Temperatures falling into the mid-70s in the afternoon. South winds 10 to 15 miles an hour, diminishing to 5 to 10 miles an hour in the afternoon. Chance of rain 90%. Tuesday night, mostly cloudy with a 20% chance of showers and thunderstorms. Cooler with lows in the lower 60s. Northeast winds 5 to 10 miles an hour. Wednesday, mostly cloudy with a 20% chance of showers and thunderstorms. Highs in the upper 70s. Northeast winds 5 to 10 miles an hour. And now the extended forecast. Wednesday night, mostly cloudy. A slight chance of showers and thunderstorms in the evening, then a chance of showers and thunderstorms after midnight. Lows in the upper 60s. East winds around 5 miles an hour. Chance of rain 50%. Thursday, a chance of thunderstorms. Showers. Highs in the upper 70s. Chance of rain 90%. Thursday night, mostly cloudy with a chance of thunderstorms. Showers likely in the evening, then a chance of showers after midnight. Lows in the mid-60s. Chance of rain 60%. Friday, partly sunny. A slight chance of showers and thunderstorms in the morning, then a chance of showers and thunderstorms in the afternoon. Highs in the lower 80s. Chance of rain 40%. Friday night, partly cloudy with a 50% chance of showers and thunderstorms. Lows in the mid-60s. Saturday, partly sunny. A slight chance of showers and thunderstorms in the morning, then a chance of showers and thunderstorms in the afternoon. Highs in the lower 80s. Chance of rain 50%. Saturday night, mostly cloudy with a chance of thunderstorms. Showers likely in the evening, then a chance of showers after midnight. Lows in the mid-60s. Chance of rain 60%. Sunday, mostly cloudy in the morning, then becoming partly sunny. A chance of showers. A slight chance of thunderstorms in the morning, then a chance of thunderstorms in the afternoon. Highs in the lower 80s. Chance of rain 50%. Sunday night, mostly cloudy with a 40% chance of showers and thunderstorms. Lows in the upper 60s. Memorial Day, mostly cloudy with a slight chance of showers and thunderstorms in the morning, then mostly sunny with a chance of showers and thunderstorms in the afternoon. Highs in the mid-80s. Chance of rain 40%. The forecast key messages for North and Central Texas. Widespread showers and storms are expected Tuesday and Wednesday as a cold front moves into installs across the region. Heavy rainfall and some strong to severe storms are possible both days. Daily chances for scattered showers and storms will continue the rest of the week into the weekend. Locally, heavy rain will be possible, but the severe weather threat appears low. The spotter information statement for North and Central Texas. Limited.

spotter, activation may be requested on Tuesday. Even if activation is not locally requested, any reports of hazardous weather to the National Weather Service are appreciated. The ultraviolet index forecast for May 19th is 8, or very high. The current time is 12:27 a.m. Central Daylight Time. 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The following reports of weather temperature and wind were made at midnight. DFW Airport, partly cloudy, 82, dew point 70, relative humidity 66%, wind south at 18, gusting to 28, pressure 29.84 inches and steady. Fort Worth Needham, clear, 81, south at 20, gusting to 28. Dallas Love Field, partly cloudy, 82, south at 14, gusting to 25. Arlington, clear, 82, southeast at 16, gusting to 29. Denton, clear, 82, south at 16, gusting to 26. Mineral Wells, clear, 80, southeast at 17, gusting to 26. Elsewhere around the region, Wichita Falls, partly cloudy, 81, south at 20, gusting to 29. Abilene, clear, 80, south at 18, gusting to 31. Waco, cloudy, 80, south at 13, gusting to 22. Tyler, cloudy, 80, south at 17, gusting to 25. Once again at midnight, DFW Airport, partly cloudy, 82, south at 18, gusting to 28. Now let's check on your local forecast for the Dallas-Fort Worth Metroplex. Rest of tonight, mostly cloudy. Lows in the upper 70s. South winds 10 to 15 miles an hour. Tuesday, a chance of showers and thunderstorms in the morning, then showers with thunderstorms likely in the afternoon. Humid with highs in the lower 80s. Temperatures falling into the mid-70s in the afternoon. South winds 10 to 15 miles an hour, diminishing to 5 to 10 miles an hour in the afternoon. Chance of rain 90%. Tuesday night, mostly cloudy with a 20% chance of showers and thunderstorms. Cooler with lows in the lower 60s. Northeast winds 5 to 10 miles an hour. Wednesday, mostly cloudy with a 20% chance of showers and thunderstorms. Highs in the upper 70s. Northeast winds 5 to 10 miles an hour. And now the extended forecast. Wednesday night, mostly cloudy. A slight chance of showers and thunderstorms in the evening, then a chance of showers and thunderstorms after midnight. Lows in the upper 60s. East winds around 5 miles an hour. Chance of rain 50%. Thursday, a chance of thunderstorms. Showers. Highs in the upper 70s. Chance of rain 90%. Thursday night, mostly cloudy with a chance of thunderstorms. Showers likely in the evening, then a chance of showers after midnight. Lows in the mid-60s. Chance of rain 60%. Friday, partly sunny. A slight chance of showers and thunderstorms in the morning, then a chance of showers and thunderstorms in the afternoon. Highs in the lower 80s. Chance of rain 40%. Friday night, partly cloudy with a 50% chance of showers and thunderstorms. Lows in the mid-60s. Saturday, partly sunny. A slight chance of showers and thunderstorms in the morning, then a chance of showers and thunderstorms in the afternoon. Highs in the lower 80s. Chance of rain 50%. Saturday night, mostly cloudy with a chance of thunderstorms. Showers likely in the evening, then a chance of showers after midnight. Lows in the mid-60s. Chance of rain 60%. Sunday, mostly cloudy in the morning, then becoming partly sunny. A chance of showers. A slight chance of thunderstorms in the morning, then a chance of thunderstorms in the afternoon. Highs in the lower 80s. Chance of rain 50%. Sunday night, mostly cloudy with a 40% chance of showers and thunderstorms. Lows in the upper 60s. Memorial Day, mostly cloudy with a slight chance of showers and thunderstorms in the morning, then mostly
mostly sunny with a chance of showers and thunderstorms in the afternoon. Highs in the mid-80s. Chance of rain 40%. The forecast key messages for North and Central Texas. Widespread showers and storms are expected Tuesday and Wednesday as a cold front moves into installs across the region. Heavy rainfall and some strong to severe storms are possible both days. Daily chances for scattered showers and storms will continue the rest of the week into the weekend. Locally, heavy rain will be possible, but the severe weather threat appears low. The spotter information statement for North and Central Texas. Limited spotter activation may be requested on Tuesday. Even if activation is not locally requested, any reports of hazardous weather to the National Weather Service are appreciated. The ultraviolet index forecast for May 19th is 8, or very high. The current time is 12:33 a.m. Central Daylight Time. 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The following reports of weather temperature and wind were made at midnight. DFW Airport, partly cloudy, 82, dew point 70, relative humidity 66%, wind south at 18, gusting to 28, pressure 29.84 inches and steady. Fort Worth Meacham, clear, 81, south at 20, gusting to 28. Dallas Love Field, partly cloudy, 82, south at 14, gusting to 25. Arlington, clear, 82, southeast at 16, gusting to 29. Denton, clear, 82, south at 16, gusting to 26. Mineral Wells, clear, 80, southeast at 17, gusting to 26. Elsewhere around the region, Wichita Falls, partly cloudy, 81, south at 20, gusting to 29. Abilene, clear, 80, south at 18, gusting to 31. Waco, cloudy, 80, south at 13, gusting to 22. Tyler, cloudy, 80, south at 17, gusting to 25. Once again at midnight, DFW Airport, partly cloudy, 82, south at 18, gusting to 28. Now let's check on your local forecast for the Dallas-Fort Worth Metroplex. Rest of tonight, mostly cloudy. Lows in the upper 70s. South winds 10 to 15 miles an hour. Tuesday, a chance of showers and thunderstorms in the morning, then showers with thunderstorms likely in the afternoon. Humid with highs in the lower 80s. Temperatures falling into the mid-70s in the afternoon. South winds 10 to 15 miles an hour, diminishing to 5 to 10 miles an hour in the afternoon. Chance of rain 90%. Tuesday night, mostly cloudy with a 20% chance of showers and thunderstorms. Cooler with lows in the lower 60s. Northeast winds 5 to 10 miles an hour. Wednesday, mostly cloudy with a 20% chance of showers and thunderstorms. Highs in the upper 70s. Northeast winds 5 to 10 miles an hour. And now the extended forecast. Wednesday night, mostly cloudy. A slight chance of showers and thunderstorms in the evening, then a chance of showers and thunderstorms after midnight. Lows in the upper 60s. East winds around 5 miles an hour. Chance of rain 50%. Thursday, a chance of thunderstorms. Showers. Highs in the upper 70s. Chance of rain 90%. Thursday night, mostly cloudy with a chance of thunderstorms. Showers likely in the evening, then a chance of showers after midnight. Lows in the mid-60s. Chance of rain 60%. Friday, partly sunny. A slight chance of showers and thunderstorms in the morning, then a chance of showers and thunderstorms in the afternoon. Highs in the lower 80s. Chance of rain 40%. Friday night, partly cloudy with a 50% chance of showers and thunderstorms. Lows in the mid-60s. Saturday, partly sunny. A slight chance of showers and thunderstorms in the morning, then a chance of showers and thunderstorms in the afternoon. Highs in the lower 80s. Chance of rain 50%. Saturday night, mostly cloudy with a chance of thunderstorms.
showers likely in the evening, then a chance of showers after midnight. Lows in the mid-60s. Chance of rain 60%. Sunday, mostly cloudy in the morning, then becoming partly sunny. A chance of showers. A slight chance of thunderstorms in the morning, then a chance of thunderstorms in the afternoon. Highs in the lower 80s. Chance of rain 50%. Sunday night, mostly cloudy with a 40% chance of showers and thunderstorms. Lows in the upper 60s. Memorial Day, mostly cloudy with a slight chance of showers and thunderstorms in the morning, then mostly sunny with a chance of showers and thunderstorms in the afternoon. Highs in the mid-80s. Chance of rain 40%. The forecast key messages for North and Central Texas. Widespread showers and storms are expected Tuesday and Wednesday as a cold front moves into installs across the region. Heavy rainfall and some strong to severe storms are possible both days. Daily chances for scattered showers and storms will continue the rest of the week into the weekend. Locally, heavy rain will be possible, but the severe weather threat appears low. The spotter information statement for North and Central Texas. Limited spotter activation may be requested on Tuesday. Even if activation is not locally requested, any reports of hazardous weather to the National Weather Service are appreciated. The ultraviolet index forecast for May 19th is 8, or very high. The current time is 12:39 a.m. Central Daylight Time. 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Serving the Dallas-Fort Worth listening area. The following reports of weather temperature and wind were made at midnight. DFW Airport, partly cloudy, 82, dew point 70, relative humidity 66%, wind south at 18, gusting to 28, pressure 29.84 inches and steady. Fort Worth Meacham, clear, 81, south at 20, gusting to 28. Dallas Love Field, partly cloudy, 82, south at 14, gusting to 25. Arlington, clear, 82, southeast at 16, gusting to 29. Denton, clear, 82, south at 16, gusting to 26. Mineral Wells, clear, 80, southeast at 17, gusting to 26. Elsewhere around the region, Wichita Falls, partly cloudy, 81, south at 20, gusting to 29. Abilene, clear, 80, south at 18, gusting to 31. Waco, cloudy, 80, south at 13, gusting to 22. Tyler, cloudy, 80, south at 17, gusting to 25. Once again at midnight, DFW Airport, partly cloudy, 82, south at 18, gusting to 28. Now let's check on your local forecast for the Dallas-Fort Worth Metroplex. Rest of tonight, mostly cloudy. Lows in the upper 70s. South winds 10 to 15 miles an hour. Tuesday, a chance of showers and thunderstorms in the morning, then showers with thunderstorms likely in the afternoon. Humid with highs in the lower 80s. Temperatures falling into the mid-70s in the afternoon. South winds 10 to 15 miles an hour, diminishing to 5 to 10 miles an hour in the afternoon. Chance of rain 90%. Tuesday night, mostly cloudy with a 20% chance of showers and thunderstorms. Cooler with lows in the lower 60s. Northeast winds 5 to 10 miles an hour. Wednesday, mostly cloudy with a 20% chance of showers and thunderstorms. Highs in the upper 70s. Northeast winds 5 to 10 miles an hour. And now the extended forecast. Wednesday night, mostly cloudy. A slight chance of showers and thunderstorms in the evening, then a chance of showers and thunderstorms after midnight. Lows in the upper 60s. East winds around 5 miles an hour. Chance of rain 50%. Thursday, a chance of thunderstorms. Showers. Highs in the upper 70s. Chance of rain 90%. Thursday night, mostly cloudy with a chance of thunderstorms. Showers likely in the evening, then a chance of showers after midnight. Lows in the mid-60s. Chance of rain 60%.
Friday, partly sunny. A slight chance of showers and thunderstorms in the morning, then a chance of showers and thunderstorms in the afternoon. Highs in the lower 80s. Chance of rain 40%. Friday night, partly cloudy with a 50% chance of showers and thunderstorms. Lows in the mid-60s. Saturday, partly sunny. A slight chance of showers and thunderstorms in the morning, then a chance of showers and thunderstorms in the afternoon. Highs in the lower 80s. Chance of rain 50%. Saturday night, mostly cloudy with a chance of thunderstorms. Showers likely in the evening, then a chance of showers after midnight. Lows in the mid-60s. Chance of rain 60%. Sunday, mostly cloudy in the morning, then becoming partly sunny. A chance of showers. A slight chance of thunderstorms in the morning, then a chance of thunderstorms in the afternoon. Highs in the lower 80s. Chance of rain 50%. Sunday night, mostly cloudy with a 40% chance of showers and thunderstorms. Lows in the upper 60s. Memorial Day, mostly cloudy with a slight chance of showers and thunderstorms in the morning, then mostly sunny with a chance of showers and thunderstorms in the afternoon. Highs in the mid-80s. Chance of rain 40%. The forecast key messages for North and Central Texas. Widespread showers and storms are expected Tuesday and Wednesday as a cold front moves into and installs across the region. Heavy rainfall and some strong to severe storms are possible both days. Daily chances for scattered showers and storms will continue the rest of the week into the weekend. Locally heavy rain will be possible, but the severe weather threat appears low. The spotter information statement for North and Central Texas. Limited spotter activation may be requested on Tuesday. Even if activation is not locally requested, any reports of hazardous weather to the National Weather Service are appreciated. The ultraviolet index forecast for May 19th is 8, or very high. The current time is 12:44 a.m. Central Daylight Time. 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Serving the Dallas-Fort Worth listening area. The following reports of weather temperature and wind were made at midnight. DFW Airport, partly cloudy, 82, dew point 70, relative humidity 66%, wind south at 18, gusting to 28, pressure 29.84 inches and steady. Fort Worth Meacham, clear, 81, south at 20, gusting to 28. Dallas Love Field, partly cloudy, 82, south at 14, gusting to 25. Arlington, clear, 82, southeast at 16, gusting to 29. Denton, clear, 82, south at 16, gusting to 26. Mineral Wells, clear, 80, southeast at 17, gusting to 26. Elsewhere around the region, Wichita Falls, partly cloudy, 81, south at 20, gusting to 29. Abilene, clear, 80, south at 18, gusting to 31. Waco, cloudy, 80, south at 13, gusting to 22. Tyler, cloudy, 80, south at 17, gusting to 25. Once again at midnight, DFW Airport, partly cloudy, 82, south at 18, gusting to 28. Now let's check on your local forecast for the Dallas-Fort Worth Metroplex. Rest of tonight, mostly cloudy. Lows in the upper 70s. South winds 10 to 15 miles an hour. Tuesday, a chance of showers and thunderstorms in the morning, then showers with thunderstorms likely in the afternoon. Humid with highs in the lower 80s. Temperatures falling into the mid-70s in the afternoon. South winds 10 to 15 miles an hour, diminishing to 5 to 10 miles an hour in the afternoon. Chance of rain 90%. Tuesday night, mostly cloudy with a 20% chance of showers and thunderstorms. Cooler with lows in the lower 60s. Northeast winds 5 to 10 miles an hour. Wednesday, mostly cloudy with a 20% chance of showers and thunderstorms. Highs in the upper 70s. Northeast winds 5 to 10 miles an hour. And now the extended forecast.
Wednesday night, mostly cloudy. A slight chance of showers and thunderstorms in the evening, then a chance of showers and thunderstorms after midnight. Lows in the upper 60s. East winds around 5 miles an hour. Chance of rain 50%. Thursday, a chance of thunderstorms. Showers. Highs in the upper 70s. Chance of rain 90%. Thursday night, mostly cloudy with a chance of thunderstorms. Showers likely in the evening, then a chance of showers after midnight. Lows in the mid-60s. Chance of rain 60%. Friday, partly sunny. A slight chance of showers and thunderstorms in the morning, then a chance of showers and thunderstorms in the afternoon. Highs in the lower 80s. Chance of rain 40%. Friday night, partly cloudy with a 50% chance of showers and thunderstorms. Lows in the mid-60s. Saturday, partly sunny. A slight chance of showers and thunderstorms in the morning, then a chance of showers and thunderstorms in the afternoon. Highs in the lower 80s. Chance of rain 50%. Saturday night, mostly cloudy with a chance of thunderstorms. Showers likely in the evening, then a chance of showers after midnight. Lows in the mid-60s. Chance of rain 60%. Sunday, mostly cloudy in the morning, then becoming partly sunny. A chance of showers. A slight chance of thunderstorms in the morning, then a chance of thunderstorms in the afternoon. Highs in the lower 80s. Chance of rain 50%. Sunday night, mostly cloudy with a 40% chance of showers and thunderstorms. Lows in the upper 60s. Memorial Day, mostly cloudy with a slight chance of showers and thunderstorms in the morning, then mostly sunny with a chance of showers and thunderstorms in the afternoon. Highs in the mid-80s. Chance of rain 40%. The forecast key messages for North and Central Texas. Widespread showers and storms are expected Tuesday and Wednesday as a cold front moves into installs across the region. Heavy rainfall and some strong to severe storms are possible both days. Daily chances for scattered showers and storms will continue the rest of the week into the weekend. Locally heavy rain will be possible, but the severe weather threat appears low. The spotter information statement for North and Central Texas. Limited spotter activation may be requested on Tuesday. Even if activation is not locally requested, any reports of hazardous weather to the National Weather Service are appreciated. The ultraviolet index forecast for May 19th is 8, or very high. The current time is 12:50 a.m. Central Daylight Time. 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The following reports of weather temperature and wind were made at midnight. DFW Airport, partly cloudy, 82, dew point 70, relative humidity 66%, wind south at 18, gusting to 28, pressure 29.84 inches and steady. Fort Worth Meacham, clear, 81, south at 20, gusting to 28. Dallas Love Field, partly cloudy, 82, south at 14, gusting to 25. Arlington, clear, 82, southeast at 16, gusting to 29. Denton, clear, 82, south at 16, gusting to 26. Mineral Wells, clear, 80, southeast at 17, gusting to 26. Elsewhere around the region, Wichita Falls, partly cloudy, 81, south at 20, gusting to 29. Abilene, clear, 80, south at 18, gusting to 31. Waco, cloudy, 80, south at 13, gusting to 22. Tyler, cloudy, 80, south at 17, gusting to 25. Once again at midnight, DFW Airport, partly cloudy, 82, south at 18, gusting to 28. Now let's check on your local forecast for the Dallas-Fort Worth Metroplex. Rest of tonight, mostly cloudy. Lows in the upper 70s. South winds 10 to 15 miles an hour. Tuesday, a chance of showers and thunderstorms in the morning, then showers with thunderstorms likely in the afternoon.
humid with highs in the lower 80s. Temperatures falling into the mid-70s in the afternoon. South winds 10 to 15 miles an hour, diminishing to 5 to 10 miles an hour in the afternoon. Chance of rain 90%. Tuesday night, mostly cloudy with a 20% chance of showers and thunderstorms. Cooler with lows in the lower 60s. Northeast winds 5 to 10 miles an hour. Wednesday, mostly cloudy with a 20% chance of showers and thunderstorms. Highs in the upper 70s. Northeast winds 5 to 10 miles an hour. And now the extended forecast. Wednesday night, mostly cloudy. A slight chance of showers and thunderstorms in the evening, then a chance of showers and thunderstorms after midnight. Lows in the upper 60s. East winds around 5 miles an hour. Chance of rain 50%. Thursday, a chance of thunderstorms. Showers. Highs in the upper 70s. Chance of rain 90%. Thursday night, mostly cloudy with a chance of thunderstorms. Showers likely in the evening, then a chance of showers after midnight. Lows in the mid-60s. Chance of rain 60%. Friday, partly sunny. A slight chance of showers and thunderstorms in the morning, then a chance of showers and thunderstorms in the afternoon. Highs in the lower 80s. Chance of rain 40%. Friday night, partly cloudy with a 50% chance of showers and thunderstorms. Lows in the mid-60s. Saturday, partly sunny. A slight chance of showers and thunderstorms in the morning, then a chance of showers and thunderstorms in the afternoon. Highs in the lower 80s. Chance of rain 50%. Saturday night, mostly cloudy with a chance of thunderstorms. Showers likely in the evening, then a chance of showers after midnight. Lows in the mid-60s. Chance of rain 60%. Sunday, mostly cloudy in the morning, then becoming partly sunny. A chance of showers. A slight chance of thunderstorms in the morning, then a chance of thunderstorms in the afternoon. Highs in the lower 80s. Chance of rain 50%. Sunday night, mostly cloudy with a 40% chance of showers and thunderstorms. Lows in the upper 60s. Memorial Day, mostly cloudy with a slight chance of showers and thunderstorms in the morning, then mostly sunny with a chance of showers and thunderstorms in the afternoon. Highs in the mid-80s. Chance of rain 40%. The forecast key messages for North and Central Texas. Widespread showers and storms are expected Tuesday and Wednesday as a cold front moves into and stalls across the region. Heavy rainfall and some strong to severe storms are possible both days. Daily chances for scattered showers and storms will continue the rest of the week into the weekend. Locally heavy rain will be possible, but the severe weather threat appears low. The spotter information statement for North and Central Texas. Limited spotter activation may be requested on Tuesday. Even if activation is not locally requested, any reports of hazardous weather to the National Weather Service are appreciated. The ultraviolet index forecast for May 19th is 8, or very high. The current time is 12:56 a.m. Central Daylight Time. 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The following reports of weather temperature and wind were made at midnight. DFW Airport, partly cloudy, 82, dew point 70, relative humidity 66%, wind south at 18, gusting to 28, pressure 29.84 inches and steady. Fort Worth Meacham, clear, 81, south at 20, gusting to 28. Dallas Love Field, partly cloudy, 82, south at 14, gusting to 25. Arlington, clear, 82, southeast at 16, gusting to 29. Denton, clear, 82, south at 16, gusting to 26. Mineral Wells, clear, 80, southeast at 17, gusting to 26. Elsewhere around the region, Wichita Falls, partly cloudy, 81, south at 20, gusting to 29. Abilene, clear, 80, south at 18, gusting to 31.
Waco, cloudy, 80, south at 13, gusting to 22. Tyler, cloudy, 80, south at 17, gusting to 25. Once again at midnight, DFW Airport, partly cloudy, 82, south at 18, gusting to 28. Now let's check on your local forecast for the Dallas-Fort Worth Metroplex. Rest of tonight, mostly cloudy. Lows in the upper 70s. South winds 10 to 15 miles an hour. Tuesday, a chance of showers and thunderstorms in the morning, then showers with thunderstorms likely in the afternoon. Humid with highs in the lower 80s. Temperatures falling into the mid-70s in the afternoon. South winds 10 to 15 miles an hour, diminishing to 5 to 10 miles an hour in the afternoon. Chance of rain 90%. Tuesday night, mostly cloudy with a 20% chance of showers and thunderstorms. Cooler with lows in the lower 60s. Northeast winds 5 to 10 miles an hour. Wednesday, mostly cloudy with a 20% chance of showers and thunderstorms. Highs in the upper 70s. Northeast winds 5 to 10 miles an hour. And now the extended forecast. Wednesday night, mostly cloudy. A slight chance of showers and thunderstorms in the evening, then a chance of showers and thunderstorms after midnight. Lows in the upper 60s. East winds around 5 miles an hour. Chance of rain 50%. Thursday, a chance of thunderstorms. Showers. Highs in the upper 70s. Chance of rain 90%. Thursday night, mostly cloudy with a chance of thunderstorms. Showers likely in the evening, then a chance of showers after midnight. Lows in the mid-60s. Chance of rain 60%. Friday, partly sunny. A slight chance of showers and thunderstorms in the morning, then a chance of showers and thunderstorms in the afternoon. Highs in the lower 80s. Chance of rain 40%. Friday night, partly cloudy with a 50% chance of showers and thunderstorms. Lows in the mid-60s. Saturday, partly sunny. A slight chance of showers and thunderstorms in the morning, then a chance of showers and thunderstorms in the afternoon. Highs in the lower 80s. Chance of rain 50%. Saturday night, mostly cloudy with a chance of thunderstorms. Showers likely in the evening, then a chance of showers after midnight. Lows in the mid-60s. Chance of rain 60%. Sunday, mostly cloudy in the morning, then becoming partly sunny. A chance of showers. A slight chance of thunderstorms in the morning, then a chance of thunderstorms in the afternoon. Highs in the lower 80s. Chance of rain 50%. Sunday night, mostly cloudy with a 40% chance of showers and thunderstorms. Lows in the upper 60s. Memorial Day, mostly cloudy with a slight chance of showers and thunderstorms in the morning, then mostly sunny with a chance of showers and thunderstorms in the afternoon. Highs in the mid-80s. Chance of rain 40%. The forecast key messages for North and Central Texas. Widespread showers and storms are expected Tuesday and Wednesday as a cold front moves into installs across the region. Heavy rainfall and some strong to severe storms are possible both days. Daily chances for scattered showers and storms will continue the rest of the week into the weekend. Locally, heavy rain will be possible, but the severe weather threat appears low. The spotter information statement for North and Central Texas. Limited spotter activation may be requested on Tuesday. Even if activation is not locally requested, any reports of hazardous weather to the National Weather Service are appreciated. The ultraviolet index forecast for May 19th is 8, or very high. The current time is 1:01 a.m. Central Daylight Time. 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The following reports of weather temperature and wind were made at 1 a.m. DFW Airport, partly cloudy, 81, dew point 71, relative humidity 71%, wind south at 17, gusting to 31, pressure 29.84 inches and steady. Fort Worth, Meacham, clear, 80, south at 16,
gusting to 28. Dallas Love Field, partly cloudy, 81, southeast at 15, gusting to 23. Arlington, clear, 81, southeast at 15, gusting to 21. Denton, partly cloudy, 81, south at 14. Mineral Wells, partly cloudy, 79, southeast at 15, gusting to 25. Elsewhere around the region, Wichita Falls, partly cloudy, 80, south at 20, gusting to 29. Abilene, clear, 79, south at 17, gusting to 30. Waco, cloudy, 80, south at 15. Tyler, cloudy, 80, south at 17, gusting to 25. Once again at 1 a.m., DFW Airport, partly cloudy, 81, south at 17, gusting to 31. The following reports of weather temperature and wind were made at 1 a.m. DFW Airport, partly cloudy, 81, dew point 71, relative humidity 71%, wind south at 17, gusting to 31, pressure 29.84 inches and steady. Fort Worth Meacham, clear, 80, south at 16, gusting to 28. Dallas Love Field, partly cloudy, 81, southeast at 15, gusting to 23. Arlington, clear, 81, southeast at 15, gusting to 21. Denton, partly cloudy, 81, south at 14. Mineral Wells, partly cloudy, 79, southeast at 15, gusting to 25. Elsewhere around the region, Wichita Falls, partly cloudy, 80, south at 20, gusting to 29. Abilene, clear, 79, south at 17, gusting to 30. Waco, cloudy, 80, south at 15. Tyler, cloudy, 80, south at 17, gusting to 25. Once again at 1 a.m., DFW Airport, partly cloudy, 81, south at 17, gusting to 31. Now let's check on your local forecast for the Dallas-Fort Worth Metroplex. Rest of tonight, mostly cloudy. Lows in the upper 70s. South winds 10 to 15 miles an hour. Tuesday, a chance of showers and thunderstorms in the morning, then showers with thunderstorms likely in the afternoon. Humid with highs in the lower 80s. Temperatures falling into the mid-70s in the afternoon. South winds 10 to 15 miles an hour, diminishing to 5 to 10 miles an hour in the afternoon. Chance of rain 90%. Tuesday night, mostly cloudy with a 20% chance of showers and thunderstorms. Cooler with lows in the lower 60s. Northeast winds 5 to 10 miles an hour. Wednesday, mostly cloudy with a 20% chance of showers and thunderstorms. Highs in the upper 70s. Northeast winds 5 to 10 miles an hour. And now the extended forecast. Wednesday night, mostly cloudy. A slight chance of showers and thunderstorms in the evening, then a chance of showers and thunderstorms after midnight. Lows in the upper 60s. East winds around 5 miles an hour. Chance of rain 50%. Thursday, a chance of thunderstorms. Showers. Highs in the upper 70s. Chance of rain 90%. Thursday night, mostly cloudy with a chance of thunderstorms. Showers likely in the evening, then a chance of showers after midnight. Lows in the mid-60s. Chance of rain 60%. Friday, partly sunny. A slight chance of showers and thunderstorms in the morning, then a chance of showers and thunderstorms in the afternoon. Highs in the lower 80s. Chance of rain 40%. Friday night, partly cloudy with a 50% chance of showers and thunderstorms. Lows in the mid-60s. Saturday, partly sunny. A slight chance of showers and thunderstorms in the morning, then a chance of showers and thunderstorms in the afternoon. Highs in the lower 80s. Chance of rain 50%. Saturday night, mostly cloudy with a chance of thunderstorms. Showers likely in the evening, then a chance of showers after midnight. Lows in the mid-60s. Chance of rain 60%. Sunday, mostly cloudy in the morning, then becoming partly sunny. A chance of showers.
a slight chance of thunderstorms in the morning, then a chance of thunderstorms in the afternoon. Highs in the lower 80s. Chance of rain 50%. Sunday night, mostly cloudy with a 40% chance of showers and thunderstorms. Lows in the upper 60s. Memorial Day, mostly cloudy with a slight chance of showers and thunderstorms in the morning, then mostly sunny with a chance of showers and thunderstorms in the afternoon. Highs in the mid-80s. Chance of rain 40%. The forecast key messages for North and Central Texas. Widespread showers and storms are expected Tuesday and Wednesday as a cold front moves into installs across the region. Heavy rainfall and some strong to severe storms are possible both days. Daily chances for scattered showers and storms will continue the rest of the week into the weekend. Locally heavy rain will be possible, but the severe weather threat appears low. The spotter information statement for North and Central Texas. Limited spotter activation may be requested on Tuesday. Even if activation is not locally requested, any reports of hazardous weather to the National Weather Service are appreciated. The ultraviolet index forecast for May 19th is 8, or very high. The current time is 1:08 a.m. Central Daylight Time. 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The following reports of weather temperature and wind were made at 1 a.m. DFW Airport, partly cloudy, 81, dew point 71, relative humidity 71%, wind south at 17, gusting to 31, pressure 29.84 inches and steady. Fort Worth Meacham, clear, 80, south at 16, gusting to 28. Dallas Love Field, partly cloudy, 81, southeast at 15, gusting to 23. Arlington, clear, 81, southeast at 15, gusting to 21. Denton, partly cloudy, 81, south at 14. Mineral Wells, partly cloudy, 79, southeast at 15, gusting to 25. Elsewhere around the region, Wichita Falls, partly cloudy, 80, south at 20, gusting to 29. Abilene, clear, 79, south at 17, gusting to 30. Waco, cloudy, 80, south at 15. Tyler, cloudy, 80, south at 17, gusting to 25. Once again at 1 a.m., DFW Airport, partly cloudy, 81, south at 17, gusting to 31. The following reports of weather temperature and wind were made at 1 a.m. DFW Airport, partly cloudy, 81, dew point 71, relative humidity 71%, wind south at 17, gusting to 31, pressure 29.84 inches and steady. Fort Worth Meacham, clear, 80, south at 16, gusting to 28. Dallas Love Field, partly cloudy, 81, southeast at 15, gusting to 23. Arlington, clear, 81, southeast at 15, gusting to 21. Denton, partly cloudy, 81, south at 14. Mineral Wells, partly cloudy, 79, southeast at 15, gusting to 25. Elsewhere around the region, Wichita Falls, clear, 80, south at 20, gusting to 29. Abilene, clear, 79, south at 17, gusting to 30. Waco, cloudy, 80, south at 15. Tyler, cloudy, 80, south at 17, gusting to 25. Once again at 1 a.m., DFW Airport, partly cloudy, 81, south at 17, gusting to 31. Now let's check on your local forecast for the Dallas-Fort Worth Metroplex. Rest of tonight, mostly cloudy. Lows in the upper 70s. South winds 10 to 15 miles an hour. Tuesday, a chance of showers and thunderstorms in the morning, then showers with thunderstorms likely in the afternoon. Humid with highs in the lower 80s. Temperatures falling into the mid-70s in the afternoon. South winds 10 to 15 miles an hour, diminishing to 5 to 10 miles an hour in the afternoon. Chance of rain 90%. Tuesday night, mostly cloudy with a 20% chance of showers and thunderstorms.
cooler with lows in the lower 60s. Northeast winds 5 to 10 miles an hour. Wednesday, mostly cloudy with a 20% chance of showers and thunderstorms. Highs in the upper 70s. Northeast winds 5 to 10 miles an hour. And now the extended forecast. Wednesday night, mostly cloudy. A slight chance of showers and thunderstorms in the evening, then a chance of showers and thunderstorms after midnight. Lows in the upper 60s. East winds around 5 miles an hour. Chance of rain 50%. Thursday, a chance of thunderstorms. Showers. Highs in the upper 70s. Chance of rain 90%. Thursday night, mostly cloudy with a chance of thunderstorms. Showers likely in the evening, then a chance of showers after midnight. Lows in the mid-60s. Chance of rain 60%. Friday, partly sunny. A slight chance of showers and thunderstorms in the morning, then a chance of showers and thunderstorms in the afternoon. Highs in the lower 80s. Chance of rain 40%. Friday night, partly cloudy with a 50% chance of showers and thunderstorms. Lows in the mid-60s. Saturday, partly sunny. A slight chance of showers and thunderstorms in the morning, then a chance of showers and thunderstorms in the afternoon. Highs in the lower 80s. Chance of rain 50%. Saturday night, mostly cloudy with a chance of thunderstorms. Showers likely in the evening, then a chance of showers after midnight. Lows in the mid-60s. Chance of rain 60%. Sunday, mostly cloudy in the morning, then becoming partly sunny. A chance of showers. A slight chance of thunderstorms in the morning, then a chance of thunderstorms in the afternoon. Highs in the lower 80s. Chance of rain 50%. Sunday night, mostly cloudy with a 40% chance of showers and thunderstorms. Lows in the upper 60s. Memorial Day, mostly cloudy with a slight chance of showers and thunderstorms in the morning, then mostly sunny with a chance of showers and thunderstorms in the afternoon. Highs in the mid-80s. Chance of rain 40%. The forecast key messages for North and Central Texas. Widespread showers and storms are expected Tuesday and Wednesday as a cold front moves into installs across the region. Heavy rainfall and some strong to severe storms are possible both days. Daily chances for scattered showers and storms will continue the rest of the week into the weekend. Locally heavy rain will be possible, but the severe weather threat appears low. The spotter information statement for North and Central Texas. Limited spotter activation may be requested on Tuesday. Even if activation is not locally requested, any reports of hazardous weather to the National Weather Service are appreciated. The ultraviolet index forecast for May 19th is 8, or very high. The current time is 1:15 a.m. Central Daylight Time. 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The following reports of weather temperature and wind were made at 1 a.m. DFW Airport, partly cloudy, 81, dew point 71, relative humidity 71%, wind south at 17, gusting to 31, pressure 29.84 inches and steady. Fort Worth Meacham, clear, 80, south at 16, gusting to 28. Dallas Love Field, partly cloudy, 81, southeast at 15, gusting to 23. Arlington, clear, 81, southeast at 15, gusting to 21. Denton, partly cloudy, 81, south at 14. Mineral Wells, partly cloudy, 79, southeast at 15, gusting to 25. Elsewhere around the region, Wichita Falls, clear, 80, south at 20, gusting to 29. Abilene, clear, 79, south at 17, gusting to 30. Waco, cloudy, 80, south at 15. Tyler, cloudy, 80, south at 17, gusting to 25. Once again at 1 a.m., DFW Airport, partly cloudy, 81, south at 17, gusting to 31.
Now let's check on your local forecast for the Dallas-Fort Worth Metroplex. Rest of tonight, mostly cloudy. Lows in the upper 70s. South winds 10 to 15 miles an hour. Tuesday, a chance of showers and thunderstorms in the morning, then showers with thunderstorms likely in the afternoon. Humid with highs in the lower 80s. Temperatures falling into the mid-70s in the afternoon. South winds 10 to 15 miles an hour, diminishing to 5 to 10 miles an hour in the afternoon. Chance of rain 90%. Tuesday night, mostly cloudy with a 20% chance of showers and thunderstorms. Cooler with lows in the lower 60s. Northeast winds 5 to 10 miles an hour. Wednesday, mostly cloudy with a 20% chance of showers and thunderstorms. Highs in the upper 70s. Northeast winds 5 to 10 miles an hour. And now the extended forecast. Wednesday night, mostly cloudy. A slight chance of showers and thunderstorms in the evening, then a chance of showers and thunderstorms after midnight. Lows in the upper 60s. East winds around 5 miles an hour. Chance of rain 50%. Thursday, a chance of thunderstorms. Showers. Highs in the upper 70s. Chance of rain 90%. Thursday night, mostly cloudy with a chance of thunderstorms. Showers likely in the evening, then a chance of showers after midnight. Lows in the mid-60s. Chance of rain 60%. Friday, partly sunny. A slight chance of showers and thunderstorms in the morning, then a chance of showers and thunderstorms in the afternoon. Highs in the lower 80s. Chance of rain 40%. Friday night, partly cloudy with a 50% chance of showers and thunderstorms. Lows in the mid-60s. Saturday, partly sunny. A slight chance of showers and thunderstorms in the morning, then a chance of showers and thunderstorms in the afternoon. Highs in the lower 80s. Chance of rain 50%. Saturday night, mostly cloudy with a chance of thunderstorms. Showers likely in the evening, then a chance of showers after midnight. Lows in the mid-60s. Chance of rain 60%. Sunday, mostly cloudy in the morning, then becoming partly sunny. A chance of showers. A slight chance of thunderstorms in the morning, then a chance of thunderstorms in the afternoon. Highs in the lower 80s. Chance of rain 50%. Sunday night, mostly cloudy with a 40% chance of showers and thunderstorms. Lows in the upper 60s. Memorial Day, mostly cloudy with a slight chance of showers and thunderstorms in the morning, then mostly sunny with a chance of showers and thunderstorms in the afternoon. Highs in the mid-80s. Chance of rain 40%. The forecast key messages for North and Central Texas. Widespread showers and storms are expected Tuesday and Wednesday as a cold front moves into installs across the region. Heavy rainfall and some strong to severe storms are possible both days. Daily chances for scattered showers and storms will continue the rest of the week into the weekend. Locally heavy rain will be possible, but the severe weather threat appears low. The spotter information statement for North and Central Texas. Limited spotter activation may be requested on Tuesday. Even if activation is not locally requested, any reports of hazardous weather to the National Weather Service are appreciated. The ultraviolet index forecast for May 19th is 8, or very high. The current time is 1:21 a.m. Central Daylight Time. 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The following reports of weather temperature and wind were made at 1 a.m. DFW Airport, partly cloudy, 81, dew point 71, relative humidity 71%, wind south at 17, gusting to 31, pressure 29.84 inches and steady. Fort Worth Meacham, clear, 80, south at 16, gusting to 28. Dallas Love Field, partly cloudy, 81, southeast at 15, gusting to 23. Arlington, clear, 81, southeast at 15, gusting to 21. Denton, partly cloudy, 81, south at 14.
Mineral Wells, partly cloudy, 79, southeast at 15, gusting to 25. Elsewhere around the region, Wichita Falls, clear, 80, south at 20, gusting to 29. Abilene, clear, 79, south at 17, gusting to 30. Waco, cloudy, 80, south at 15. Tyler, cloudy, 80, south at 17, gusting to 25. Once again at 1 a.m., DFW Airport, partly cloudy, 81, south at 17, gusting to 31. Now let's check on your local forecast for the Dallas-Fort Worth Metroplex. Rest of tonight, mostly cloudy. Lows in the upper 70s. South winds elsewhere around the region, Wichita Falls, clear, 80, south at 20, gusting to 29. Abilene, clear, 79, south at 70.

lows in the upper 70s. South winds 10 to 15 miles an hour. Tuesday, a chance of showers and thunderstorms in the morning, then showers with thunderstorms likely in the afternoon. Humid with highs in the lower 80s. Temperatures falling into the mid-70s in the afternoon. South winds 10 to 15 miles an hour, diminishing to 5 to 10 miles an hour in the afternoon. Chance of rain 90%. Tuesday night, mostly cloudy with a 20% chance of showers and thunderstorms. Cooler with lows in the lower 60s. Northeast winds 5 to 10 miles an hour. Wednesday, mostly cloudy with a 20% chance of showers and thunderstorms. Highs in the upper 70s. Northeast winds 5 to 10 miles an hour. And now the extended forecast. Wednesday night, mostly cloudy. A slight chance of showers and thunderstorms in the evening, then a chance of showers and thunderstorms after midnight. Lows in the upper 60s. East winds around 5 miles an hour. Chance of rain 50%. Thursday, a chance of thunderstorms. Showers. Highs in the upper 70s. Chance of rain 90%. Thursday night, mostly cloudy with a chance of thunderstorms. Showers likely in the evening, then a chance of showers after midnight. Lows in the mid-60s. Chance of rain 60%. Friday, partly sunny. A slight chance of showers and thunderstorms in the morning, then a chance of showers and thunderstorms in the afternoon. Highs in the lower 80s. Chance of rain 40%. Friday night, partly cloudy with a 50% chance of showers and thunderstorms. Lows in the mid-60s. Saturday, partly sunny. A slight chance of showers and thunderstorms in the morning, then a chance of showers and thunderstorms in the afternoon. Highs in the lower 80s. Chance of rain 50%. Saturday night, mostly cloudy with a chance of thunderstorms. Showers likely in the evening, then a chance of showers after midnight. Lows in the mid-60s. Chance of rain 60%. Sunday, mostly cloudy in the morning, then becoming partly sunny. A chance of showers. A slight chance of thunderstorms in the morning, then a chance of thunderstorms in the afternoon. Highs in the lower 80s. Chance of rain 50%. Sunday night, mostly cloudy with a 40% chance of showers and thunderstorms. Lows in the upper 60s. Memorial Day, mostly cloudy with a slight chance of showers and thunderstorms in the morning, then mostly sunny with a chance of showers and thunderstorms in the afternoon. Highs in the mid-80s. Chance of rain 40%. The forecast key messages for North and Central Texas. Widespread showers and storms are expected Tuesday and Wednesday as a cold front moves into installs across the region. Heavy rainfall and some strong to severe storms are possible both days. Daily chances for scattered showers and storms will continue the rest of the week into the weekend. Locally heavy rain will be possible, but the severe weather threat appears low. The spotter information statement for North and Central Texas. Limited spotter activation may be requested on Tuesday. Even if activation is not locally requested, any reports of hazardous weather to the National Weather Service are appreciated. The ultraviolet index forecast for May 19th is 8, or very high. The current time is 1:27 a.m. Central Daylight Time. 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The following reports of weather temperature and wind were made at 1 a.m. DFW Airport, partly cloudy, 81, dew point 71, relative humidity 71%, wind south at 17, gusting to 31, pressure 29.84 inches and steady. Fort Worth Meacham, clear, 80, south at 16, gusting to 28. Dallas Love Field, partly cloudy, 81, southeast at 15, gusting to 23. Arlington, clear, 81, southeast at 15, gusting to 21. Denton, partly cloudy, 81, south at 14. Mineral Wells, partly cloudy, 79, southeast at 15, gusting to 25.

elsewhere around the region. Wichita Falls, clear, 80, south at 20, gusting to 29. Abilene, clear, 79, south at 17, gusting to 30. Waco, cloudy, 80, south at 15. Tyler, cloudy, 80, south at 17, gusting to 25. Once again at 1 a.m., DFW Airport, partly cloudy, 81, south at 17, gusting to 31. Now let's check on your local forecast for the Dallas-Fort Worth Metroplex. Rest of tonight, mostly cloudy. Lows in the upper 70s. South winds 10 to 15 miles an hour. Tuesday, a chance of showers and thunderstorms in the morning, then showers with thunderstorms likely in the afternoon. Humid with highs in the lower 80s. Temperatures falling into the mid-70s in the afternoon. South winds 10 to 15 miles an hour, diminishing to 5 to 10 miles an hour in the afternoon. Chance of rain 90%. Tuesday night, mostly cloudy with a 20% chance of showers and thunderstorms. Cooler with lows in the lower 60s. Northeast winds 5 to 10 miles an hour. Wednesday, mostly cloudy with a 20% chance of showers and thunderstorms. Highs in the upper 70s. Northeast winds 5 to 10 miles an hour. And now the extended forecast. Wednesday night, mostly cloudy. A slight chance of showers and thunderstorms in the evening, then a chance of showers and thunderstorms after midnight. Lows in the upper 60s. East winds around 5 miles an hour. Chance of rain 50%. Thursday, a chance of thunderstorms. Showers. Highs in the upper 70s. Chance of rain 90%. Thursday night, mostly cloudy with a chance of thunderstorms. Showers likely in the evening, then a chance of showers after midnight. Lows in the mid-60s. Chance of rain 60%. Friday, partly sunny. A slight chance of showers and thunderstorms in the morning, then a chance of showers and thunderstorms in the afternoon. Highs in the lower 80s. Chance of rain 40%. Friday night, mostly cloudy with a 40% chance of showers and thunderstorms in the evening, then partly cloudy after midnight. Lows in the upper 60s. Saturday, partly sunny. A slight chance of showers and thunderstorms in the morning, then a chance of showers and thunderstorms in the afternoon. Highs in the lower 80s. Chance of rain 50%. Saturday night, mostly cloudy with a chance of thunderstorms. A chance of showers. Lows in the mid-60s. Chance of rain 50%. Sunday, mostly cloudy in the morning, then becoming partly sunny. A 50% chance of showers and thunderstorms. Highs in the lower 80s. Sunday night, mostly cloudy in the evening, then becoming partly cloudy. A chance of showers. A chance of thunderstorms in the evening, then a slight chance of thunderstorms after midnight. Lows in the mid-60s. Chance of rain 40%. Memorial Day, partly sunny with a chance of showers. A slight chance of thunderstorms in the morning, then a chance of thunderstorms in the afternoon. Highs in the lower 80s. Chance of rain 50%. The forecast key messages for North and Central Texas. Widespread showers and storms are expected Tuesday and Wednesday as a cold front moves into installs across the region. Heavy rainfall and some strong to severe storms are possible both days. Daily chances for scattered showers and storms will continue the rest of the week into the weekend. Locally heavy rain will be possible, but the severe weather threat appears low. The spotter information statement for North and Central Texas. Limited spotter activation may be requested on Tuesday. Even if activation is not locally requested, any reports of hazardous weather to the National Weather Service are appreciated. The forecast key messages for North and Central Texas. Showers and thunderstorms are expected along a cold front on Tuesday across much of North and Central TX. Some of these storms could be severe with damaging winds and large hail. Daily chances for scattered showers and storms will continue Wednesday into the weekend. Locally heavy rain will be possible, but the severe weather threat appears low. The spotter information statement for North and Central Texas.
Limited spotter activation may be requested on Tuesday. The ultraviolet index forecast for May 19th is 8, or very high. The current time is 1:33 a.m. Central Daylight Time. 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The following reports of weather temperature and wind were made at 1 a.m. DFW Airport, partly cloudy, 81, dew point 71, relative humidity 71%, wind south at 17, gusting to 31, pressure 29.84 inches and steady. Fort Worth Meacham, clear, 80, south at 16, gusting to 28. Dallas Love Field, partly cloudy, 81, southeast at 15, gusting to 23. Arlington, clear, 81, southeast at 15, gusting to 21. Denton, partly cloudy, 81, south at 14. Mineral Wells, partly cloudy, 79, southeast at 15, gusting to 25. Elsewhere around the region, Wichita Falls, clear, 80, south at 20, gusting to 29. Abilene, clear, 79, south at 17, gusting to 30. Waco, cloudy, 80, south at 15. Tyler, cloudy, 80, south at 17, gusting to 25. Once again at 1 a.m., DFW Airport, partly cloudy, 81, south at 17, gusting to 31. Now let's check on your local forecast for the Dallas-Fort Worth Metroplex. Rest of tonight, mostly cloudy. Lows in the upper 70s. South winds 10 to 15 miles an hour. Tuesday, a chance of showers and thunderstorms in the morning, then showers with thunderstorms likely in the afternoon. Humid with highs in the lower 80s. Temperatures falling into the mid-70s in the afternoon. South winds 10 to 15 miles an hour, diminishing to 5 to 10 miles an hour in the afternoon. Chance of rain 90%. Tuesday night, mostly cloudy with a 20% chance of showers and thunderstorms. Cooler with lows in the lower 60s. Northeast winds 5 to 10 miles an hour. Wednesday, mostly cloudy with a 20% chance of showers and thunderstorms. Highs in the upper 70s. Northeast winds 5 to 10 miles an hour. And now the extended forecast. Wednesday night, mostly cloudy. A slight chance of showers and thunderstorms in the evening, then a chance of showers and thunderstorms after midnight. Lows in the upper 60s. East winds around 5 miles an hour. Chance of rain 50%. Thursday, a chance of thunderstorms. Showers. Highs in the upper 70s. Chance of rain 90%. Thursday night, mostly cloudy with a chance of thunderstorms. Showers likely in the evening, then a chance of showers after midnight. Lows in the mid-60s. Chance of rain 60%. Friday, partly sunny. A slight chance of showers and thunderstorms in the morning, then a chance of showers and thunderstorms in the afternoon. Highs in the lower 80s. Chance of rain 40%. Friday night, mostly cloudy with a 40% chance of showers and thunderstorms in the evening, then partly cloudy after midnight. Lows in the upper 60s. Saturday, partly sunny. A slight chance of showers and thunderstorms in the morning, then a chance of showers and thunderstorms in the afternoon. Highs in the lower 80s. Chance of rain 50%. Saturday night, mostly cloudy with a chance of thunderstorms. A chance of showers. Lows in the mid-60s. Chance of rain 50%. Sunday, mostly cloudy in the morning, then becoming partly sunny. A 50% chance of showers and thunderstorms. Highs in the lower 80s. Sunday night, mostly cloudy in the evening, then becoming partly cloudy. A chance of showers. A chance of thunderstorms in the evening, then a slight chance of thunderstorms after midnight. Lows in the mid-60s. Chance of rain 40%. Memorial Day, partly sunny with a chance of showers. A slight chance of thunderstorms in the morning, then a chance of thunderstorms in the afternoon. Highs in the lower 80s.
chance of rain 50%. The forecast key messages for North and Central Texas. Showers and thunderstorms are expected along a cold front on Tuesday across much of North and Central TX. Some of these storms could be severe with damaging winds and large hail. Daily chances for scattered showers and storms will continue Wednesday into the weekend. Locally, heavy rain will be possible, but the severe weather threat appears low. The spotter information statement for North and Central Texas. Limited spotter activation may be requested on Tuesday. The ultraviolet index forecast for May 19th is 8, or very high. The current time is 1:38 a.m. Central Daylight Time. 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Serving the Dallas-Fort Worth listening area. The following reports of weather temperature and wind were made at 1 a.m. DFW Airport, partly cloudy, 81, dew point 71, relative humidity 71%, wind south at 17, gusting to 31, pressure 29.84 inches and steady. Fort Worth Meacham, clear, 80, south at 16, gusting to 28. Dallas Love Field, partly cloudy, 81, southeast at 15, gusting to 23. Arlington, clear, 81, southeast at 15, gusting to 21. Denton, partly cloudy, 81, south at 14. Mineral Wells, partly cloudy, 79, southeast at 15, gusting to 25. Elsewhere around the region, Wichita Falls, clear, 80, south at 20, gusting to 29. Abilene, clear, 79, south at 17, gusting to 30. Waco, cloudy, 80, south at 15. Tyler, cloudy, 80, south at 17, gusting to 25. Once again at 1 a.m., DFW Airport, partly cloudy, 81, south at 17, gusting to 31. Now let's check on your local forecast for the Dallas-Fort Worth Metroplex. Rest of tonight, mostly cloudy. Lows in the upper 70s. South winds 10 to 15 miles an hour. Tuesday, a chance of showers and thunderstorms in the morning, then showers with thunderstorms likely in the afternoon. Humid with highs in the lower 80s. Temperatures falling into the mid-70s in the afternoon. South winds 10 to 15 miles an hour, diminishing to 5 to 10 miles an hour in the afternoon. Chance of rain 90%. Tuesday night, mostly cloudy with a 20% chance of showers and thunderstorms. Cooler with lows in the lower 60s. Northeast winds 5 to 10 miles an hour. Wednesday, mostly cloudy with a 20% chance of showers and thunderstorms. Highs in the upper 70s. Northeast winds 5 to 10 miles an hour. And now the extended forecast. Wednesday night, mostly cloudy. A slight chance of showers and thunderstorms in the evening, then a chance of showers and thunderstorms after midnight. Lows in the upper 60s. East winds around 5 miles an hour. Chance of rain 50%. Thursday, a chance of thunderstorms. Showers. Highs in the upper 70s. Chance of rain 90%. Thursday night, mostly cloudy with a chance of thunderstorms. Showers likely in the evening, then a chance of showers after midnight. Lows in the mid-60s. Chance of rain 60%. Friday, partly sunny. A slight chance of showers and thunderstorms in the morning, then a chance of showers and thunderstorms in the afternoon. Highs in the lower 80s. Chance of rain 40%. Friday night, mostly cloudy with a 40% chance of showers and thunderstorms in the evening, then partly cloudy after midnight. Lows in the upper 60s. Saturday, partly sunny. A slight chance of showers and thunderstorms in the morning, then a chance of showers and thunderstorms in the afternoon. Highs in the lower 80s. Chance of rain 50%. Saturday night, mostly cloudy with a chance of thunderstorms. A chance of showers. Lows in the mid-60s. Chance of rain 50%. Sunday, mostly cloudy in the morning, then becoming partly sunny. A 50% chance of showers and thunderstorms.
highs in the lower 80s. Sunday night, mostly cloudy in the evening, then becoming partly cloudy. A chance of showers. A chance of thunderstorms in the evening, then a slight chance of thunderstorms after midnight. Lows in the mid-60s. Chance of rain 40%. Memorial Day, partly sunny with a chance of showers. A slight chance of thunderstorms in the morning, then a chance of thunderstorms in the afternoon. Highs in the lower 80s. Chance of rain 50%. The forecast key messages for North and Central Texas. Showers and thunderstorms are expected along a cold front on Tuesday across much of North and Central TX. Some of these storms could be severe with damaging winds and large hail. Daily chances for scattered showers and storms will continue Wednesday into the weekend. Locally heavy rain will be possible, but the severe weather threat appears low. The spotter information statement for North and Central Texas. Limited spotter activation may be requested on Tuesday. The ultraviolet index forecast for May 19th is 8, or very high. The current time is 1:44 a.m. Central Daylight Time. 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The following reports of weather temperature and wind were made at 1 a.m. DFW Airport, partly cloudy, 81, dew point 71, relative humidity 71%, wind south at 17, gusting to 31, pressure 29.84 inches and steady. Fort Worth Meacham, clear, 80, south at 16, gusting to 28. Dallas Love Field, partly cloudy, 81, southeast at 15, gusting to 23. Arlington, clear, 81, southeast at 15, gusting to 21. Denton, partly cloudy, 81, south at 14. Mineral Wells, partly cloudy, 79, southeast at 15, gusting to 25. Elsewhere around the region, Wichita Falls, clear, 80, south at 20, gusting to 29. Abilene, clear, 79, south at 17, gusting to 30. Waco, cloudy, 80, south at 15. Tyler, cloudy, 80, south at 17, gusting to 25. Once again at 1 a.m., DFW Airport, partly cloudy, 81, south at 17, gusting to 31. Now let's check on your local forecast for the Dallas-Fort Worth Metroplex. Rest of tonight, mostly cloudy. Lows in the upper 70s. South winds 10 to 15 miles an hour. Tuesday, a chance of showers and thunderstorms in the morning, then showers with thunderstorms likely in the afternoon. Humid with highs in the lower 80s. Temperatures falling into the mid-70s in the afternoon. South winds 10 to 15 miles an hour, diminishing to 5 to 10 miles an hour in the afternoon. Chance of rain 90%. Tuesday night, mostly cloudy with a 20% chance of showers and thunderstorms. Cooler with lows in the lower 60s. Northeast winds 5 to 10 miles an hour. Wednesday, mostly cloudy with a 20% chance of showers and thunderstorms. Highs in the upper 70s. Northeast winds 5 to 10 miles an hour. And now the extended forecast. Wednesday night, mostly cloudy. A slight chance of showers and thunderstorms in the evening, then a chance of showers and thunderstorms after midnight. Lows in the upper 60s. East winds around 5 miles an hour. Chance of rain 50%. Thursday, a chance of thunderstorms. Showers. Highs in the upper 70s. Chance of rain 90%. Thursday night, mostly cloudy with a chance of thunderstorms. Showers likely in the evening, then a chance of showers after midnight. Lows in the mid-60s. Chance of rain 60%. Friday, partly sunny. A slight chance of showers and thunderstorms in the morning, then a chance of showers and thunderstorms in the afternoon. Highs in the lower 80s. Chance of rain 40%. Friday night, mostly cloudy with a 40% chance of showers and thunderstorms in the evening, then partly cloudy after midnight. Lows in the upper 60s.
Saturday, partly sunny. A slight chance of showers and thunderstorms in the morning, then a chance of showers and thunderstorms in the afternoon. Highs in the lower 80s. Chance of rain 50%. Saturday night, mostly cloudy with a chance of thunderstorms. A chance of showers. Lows in the mid-60s. Chance of rain 50%. Sunday, mostly cloudy in the morning, then becoming partly sunny. A 50% chance of showers and thunderstorms. Highs in the lower 80s. Sunday night, mostly cloudy in the evening, then becoming partly cloudy. A chance of showers. A chance of thunderstorms in the evening, then a slight chance of thunderstorms after midnight. Lows in the mid-60s. Chance of rain 40%. Memorial Day, partly sunny with a chance of showers. A slight chance of thunderstorms in the morning, then a chance of thunderstorms in the afternoon. Highs in the lower 80s. Chance of rain 50%. The forecast key messages for North and Central Texas. Showers and thunderstorms are expected along a cold front on Tuesday across much of North and Central TX. Some of these storms could be severe with damaging winds and large hail. Daily chances for scattered showers and storms will continue Wednesday into the weekend. Locally heavy rain will be possible, but the severe weather threat appears low. The spotter information statement for North and Central Texas. Limited spotter activation may be requested on Tuesday. The ultraviolet index forecast for May 19th is 8, or very high. The current time is 1:50 a.m. Central Daylight Time. 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The following reports of weather temperature and wind were made at 1 a.m. DFW Airport, partly cloudy, 81, dew point 71, relative humidity 71%, wind south at 17, gusting to 31, pressure 29.84 inches and steady. Fort Worth Meacham, clear, 80, south at 16, gusting to 28. Dallas Love Field, partly cloudy, 81, southeast at 15, gusting to 23. Arlington, clear, 81, southeast at 15, gusting to 21. Denton, partly cloudy, 81, south at 14. Mineral Wells, partly cloudy, 79, southeast at 15, gusting to 25. Elsewhere around the region, Wichita Falls, clear, 80, south at 20, gusting to 29. Abilene, clear, 79, south at 17, gusting to 30. Waco, cloudy, 80, south at 15. Tyler, cloudy, 80, south at 17, gusting to 25. Once again at 1 a.m., DFW Airport, partly cloudy, 81, south at 17, gusting to 31. Now let's check on your local forecast for the Dallas-Fort Worth Metroplex. Rest of tonight, mostly cloudy. Lows in the upper 70s. South winds 10 to 15 miles an hour. Tuesday, a chance of showers and thunderstorms in the morning, then showers with thunderstorms likely in the afternoon. Humid with highs in the lower 80s. Temperatures falling into the mid-70s in the afternoon. South winds 10 to 15 miles an hour, diminishing to 5 to 10 miles an hour in the afternoon. Chance of rain 90%. Tuesday night, mostly cloudy with a 20% chance of showers and thunderstorms. Cooler with lows in the lower 60s. Northeast winds 5 to 10 miles an hour. Wednesday, mostly cloudy with a 20% chance of showers and thunderstorms. Highs in the upper 70s. Northeast winds 5 to 10 miles an hour. And now the extended forecast. Wednesday night, mostly cloudy. A slight chance of showers and thunderstorms in the evening, then a chance of showers and thunderstorms after midnight. Lows in the upper 60s. East winds around 5 miles an hour. Chance of rain 50%. Thursday, a chance of thunderstorms. Showers. Highs in the upper 70s. Chance of rain 90%. Thursday night, mostly cloudy with a chance of thunderstorms.
showers likely in the evening, then a chance of showers after midnight. Lows in the mid-60s. Chance of rain 60%. Friday, partly sunny. A slight chance of showers and thunderstorms in the morning, then a chance of showers and thunderstorms in the afternoon. Highs in the lower 80s. Chance of rain 40%. Friday night, mostly cloudy with a 40% chance of showers and thunderstorms in the evening, then partly cloudy after midnight. Lows in the upper 60s. Saturday, partly sunny. A slight chance of showers and thunderstorms in the morning, then a chance of showers and thunderstorms in the afternoon. Highs in the lower 80s. Chance of rain 50%. Saturday night, mostly cloudy with a chance of thunderstorms. A chance of showers. Lows in the mid-60s. Chance of rain 50%. Sunday, mostly cloudy in the morning, then becoming partly sunny. A 50% chance of showers and thunderstorms. Highs in the lower 80s. Sunday night, mostly cloudy in the evening, then becoming partly cloudy. A chance of showers. A chance of thunderstorms in the evening, then a slight chance of thunderstorms after midnight. Lows in the mid-60s. Chance of rain 40%. Memorial Day, partly sunny with a chance of showers. A slight chance of thunderstorms in the morning, then a chance of thunderstorms in the afternoon. Highs in the lower 80s. Chance of rain 50%. The forecast key messages for North and Central Texas. Showers and thunderstorms are expected along a cold front on Tuesday across much of North and Central TX. Some of these storms could be severe with damaging winds and large hail. Daily chances for scattered showers and storms will continue Wednesday into the weekend. Locally heavy rain will be possible, but the severe weather threat appears low. The spotter information statement for North and Central Texas. Limited spotter activation may be requested on Tuesday. The ultraviolet index forecast for May 19th is 8, or very high. The current time is 1:55 a.m. Central Daylight Time. 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The following reports of weather temperature and wind were made at 1 a.m. DFW Airport, partly cloudy, 81, dew point 71, relative humidity 71%, wind south at 17, gusting to 31, pressure 29.84 inches and steady. Fort Worth Meacham, clear, 80, south at 16, gusting to 28. Dallas Love Field, partly cloudy, 81, southeast at 15, gusting to 23. Arlington, clear, 81, southeast at 15, gusting to 21. Denton, partly cloudy, 81, south at 14. Mineral Wells, partly cloudy, 79, southeast at 15, gusting to 25. Elsewhere around the region, Wichita Falls, clear, 80, south at 20, gusting to 29. Abilene, clear, 79, south at 17, gusting to 30. Waco, cloudy, 80, south at 15. Tyler, cloudy, 80, south at 17, gusting to 25. Once again at 1 a.m., DFW Airport, partly cloudy, 81, south at 17, gusting to 31. Now let's check on your local forecast for the Dallas-Fort Worth Metroplex. Rest of tonight, mostly cloudy. Lows in the upper 70s. South winds 10 to 15 miles an hour. Tuesday, a chance of showers and thunderstorms in the morning, then showers with thunderstorms likely in the afternoon. Humid with highs in the lower 80s. Temperatures falling into the mid-70s in the afternoon. South winds 10 to 15 miles an hour, diminishing to 5 to 10 miles an hour in the afternoon. Chance of rain 90%. Tuesday night, mostly cloudy with a 20% chance of showers and thunderstorms. Cooler with lows in the lower 60s. Northeast winds 5 to 10 miles an hour. Wednesday, mostly cloudy with a 20% chance of showers and thunderstorms. Highs in the upper 70s. Northeast winds 5 to 10 miles an hour. And now the extended forecast.
Wednesday night, mostly cloudy. A slight chance of showers and thunderstorms in the evening, then a chance of showers and thunderstorms after midnight. Lows in the upper 60s. East winds around 5 miles an hour. Chance of rain 50%. Thursday, a chance of thunderstorms. Showers. Highs in the upper 70s. Chance of rain 90%. Thursday night, mostly cloudy with a chance of thunderstorms. Showers likely in the evening, then a chance of showers after midnight. Lows in the mid-60s. Chance of rain 60%. Friday, partly sunny. A slight chance of showers and thunderstorms in the morning, then a chance of showers and thunderstorms in the afternoon. Highs in the lower 80s. Chance of rain 40%. Friday night, mostly cloudy with a 40% chance of showers and thunderstorms in the evening, then partly cloudy after midnight. Lows in the upper 60s. Saturday, partly sunny. A slight chance of showers and thunderstorms in the morning, then a chance of showers and thunderstorms in the afternoon. Highs in the lower 80s. Chance of rain 50%. Saturday night, mostly cloudy with a chance of thunderstorms. A chance of showers. Lows in the mid-60s. Chance of rain 50%. Sunday, mostly cloudy in the morning, then becoming partly sunny. A 50% chance of showers and thunderstorms. Highs in the lower 80s. Sunday night, mostly cloudy in the evening, then becoming partly cloudy. A chance of showers. A chance of thunderstorms in the evening, then a slight chance of thunderstorms after midnight. Lows in the mid-60s. Chance of rain 40%. Memorial Day, partly sunny with a chance of showers. A slight chance of thunderstorms in the morning, then a chance of thunderstorms in the afternoon. Highs in the lower 80s. Chance of rain 50%. The forecast key messages for North and Central Texas. Showers and thunderstorms are expected along a cold front on Tuesday across much of North and Central TX. Some of these storms could be severe with damaging winds and large hail. Daily chances for scattered showers and storms will continue Wednesday into the weekend. Locally heavy rain will be possible, but the severe weather threat appears low. The spotter information statement for North and Central Texas. Limited spotter activation may be requested on Tuesday. The ultraviolet index forecast for May 19th is 8, or very high. The current time is 2:01 a.m. Central Daylight Time. 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The following reports of weather temperature and wind were made at 2 a.m. DFW Airport, cloudy, 80, dew point 72, relative humidity 76%, wind south at 17, gusting to 28, pressure 29.86 inches and rising. Fort Worth Meacham, mostly cloudy, 79, south at 14, gusting to 23. Dallas Love Field, mostly cloudy, 80, southeast at 12, gusting to 24. Arlington, cloudy, 81, southeast at 15, gusting to 26. Denton, mostly cloudy, 80, south at 15. Mineral Wells, mostly cloudy, 78, south at 14. Elsewhere around the region, Wichita Falls, clear, 79, south at 17, gusting to 26. Abilene, clear, 77, south at 17, gusting to 28. Waco, cloudy, 79, south at 15, gusting to 24. Tyler, cloudy, 80, south at 14, gusting to 26. Once again at 2 a.m., DFW Airport, cloudy, 80, south at 17, gusting to 28. Now let's check on your local forecast for the Dallas-Fort Worth Metroplex. Rest of tonight, mostly cloudy. Lows in the upper 70s. South winds 10 to 15 miles an hour. Tuesday, a chance of showers and thunderstorms in the morning, then showers with thunderstorms likely in the afternoon. Humid with highs in the lower 80s. Temperatures falling into the mid-70s in the afternoon.
south winds 10 to 15 miles an hour, diminishing to 5 to 10 miles an hour in the afternoon. Chance of rain 90%. Tuesday night, mostly cloudy with a 20% chance of showers and thunderstorms. Cooler with lows in the lower 60s. Northeast winds 5 to 10 miles an hour. Wednesday, mostly cloudy with a 20% chance of showers and thunderstorms. Highs in the upper 70s. Northeast winds 5 to 10 miles an hour. And now the extended forecast. Wednesday night, mostly cloudy. A slight chance of showers and thunderstorms in the evening, then a chance of showers and thunderstorms after midnight. Lows in the upper 60s. East winds around 5 miles an hour. Chance of rain 50%. Thursday, a chance of thunderstorms. Showers. Highs in the upper 70s. Chance of rain 90%. Thursday night, mostly cloudy with a chance of thunderstorms. Showers likely in the evening, then a chance of showers after midnight. Lows in the mid-60s. Chance of rain 60%. Friday, partly sunny. A slight chance of showers and thunderstorms in the morning, then a chance of showers and thunderstorms in the afternoon. Highs in the lower 80s. Chance of rain 40%. Friday night, mostly cloudy with a 40% chance of showers and thunderstorms in the evening, then partly cloudy after midnight. Lows in the upper 60s. Saturday, partly sunny. A slight chance of showers and thunderstorms in the morning, then a chance of showers and thunderstorms in the afternoon. Highs in the lower 80s. Chance of rain 50%. Saturday night, mostly cloudy with a chance of thunderstorms. A chance of showers. Lows in the mid-60s. Chance of rain 50%. Sunday, mostly cloudy in the morning, then becoming partly sunny. A 50% chance of showers and thunderstorms. Highs in the lower 80s. Sunday night, mostly cloudy in the evening, then becoming partly cloudy. A chance of showers. A chance of thunderstorms in the evening, then a slight chance of thunderstorms after midnight. Lows in the mid-60s. Chance of rain 40%. Memorial Day, partly sunny with a chance of showers. A slight chance of thunderstorms in the morning, then a chance of thunderstorms in the afternoon. Highs in the lower 80s. Chance of rain 50%. The forecast key messages for North and Central Texas. Showers and thunderstorms are expected along a cold front on Tuesday across much of North and Central TX. Some of these storms could be severe with damaging winds and large hail. Daily chances for scattered showers and storms will continue Wednesday into the weekend. Locally heavy rain will be possible, but the severe weather threat appears low. The spotter information statement for North and Central Texas. Limited spotter activation may be requested on Tuesday. The ultraviolet index forecast for May 19th is 8, or very high. The current time is 2:06 a.m. Central Daylight Time. 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The following reports of weather temperature and wind were made at 2 a.m. DFW Airport, cloudy, 80, dew point 72, relative humidity 76%, wind south at 17, gusting to 28, pressure 29.86 inches and rising. Fort Worth Meacham, mostly cloudy, 79, south at 14, gusting to 23. Dallas Love Field, mostly cloudy, 80, southeast at 12, gusting to 24. Arlington, cloudy, 81, southeast at 15, gusting to 26. Denton, mostly cloudy, 80, south at 15. Mineral Wells, mostly cloudy, 78, south at 14. Elsewhere around the region, Wichita Falls, clear, 79, south at 17, gusting to 26. Abilene, clear, 77, south at 17, gusting to 28. Waco, cloudy, 79, south at 15, gusting to 24. Tyler, cloudy, 80, south at 14, gusting to 26.
Once again at 2 a.m., DFW Airport, cloudy, 80, south at 17, gusting to 28. Now let's check on your local forecast for the Dallas-Fort Worth Metroplex. Rest of tonight, mostly cloudy. Lows in the upper 70s. South winds 10 to 15 miles an hour. Tuesday, a chance of showers and thunderstorms in the morning, then showers with thunderstorms likely in the afternoon. Humid with highs in the lower 80s. Temperatures falling into the mid-70s in the afternoon. South winds 10 to 15 miles an hour, diminishing to 5 to 10 miles an hour in the afternoon. Chance of rain 90%. Tuesday night, mostly cloudy with a 20% chance of showers and thunderstorms. Cooler with lows in the lower 60s. Northeast winds 5 to 10 miles an hour. Wednesday, mostly cloudy with a 20% chance of showers and thunderstorms. Highs in the upper 70s. Northeast winds 5 to 10 miles an hour. And now the extended forecast. Wednesday night, mostly cloudy. A slight chance of showers and thunderstorms in the evening, then a chance of showers and thunderstorms after midnight. Lows in the upper 60s. East winds around 5 miles an hour. Chance of rain 50%. Thursday, a chance of thunderstorms. Showers. Highs in the upper 70s. Chance of rain 90%. Thursday night, mostly cloudy with a chance of thunderstorms. Showers likely in the evening, then a chance of showers after midnight. Lows in the mid-60s. Chance of rain 60%. Friday, partly sunny. A slight chance of showers and thunderstorms in the morning, then a chance of showers and thunderstorms in the afternoon. Highs in the lower 80s. Chance of rain 40%. Friday night, mostly cloudy with a 40% chance of showers and thunderstorms in the evening, then partly cloudy after midnight. Lows in the upper 60s. Saturday, partly sunny. A slight chance of showers and thunderstorms in the morning, then a chance of showers and thunderstorms in the afternoon. Highs in the lower 80s. Chance of rain 50%. Saturday night, mostly cloudy with a chance of thunderstorms. A chance of showers. Lows in the mid-60s. Chance of rain 50%. Sunday, mostly cloudy in the morning, then becoming partly sunny. A 50% chance of showers and thunderstorms. Highs in the lower 80s. Sunday night, mostly cloudy in the evening, then becoming partly cloudy. A chance of showers. A chance of thunderstorms in the evening, then a slight chance of thunderstorms after midnight. Lows in the mid-60s. Chance of rain 40%. Memorial Day, partly sunny with a chance of showers. A slight chance of thunderstorms in the morning, then a chance of thunderstorms in the afternoon. Highs in the lower 80s. Chance of rain 50%. And now the extended forecast. Thursday, a chance of thunderstorms. Showers. Highs in the upper 70s. Southeast winds around 5 miles an hour. Chance of rain 90%. Thursday night, mostly cloudy with a chance of thunderstorms. Showers likely in the evening, then a chance of showers after midnight. Lows in the mid-60s. Chance of rain 60%. Friday, partly sunny. A slight chance of showers and thunderstorms in the morning, then a chance of showers and thunderstorms in the afternoon. Highs in the lower 80s. Chance of rain 40%. Friday night, mostly cloudy with a 40% chance of showers and thunderstorms in the evening, then partly cloudy after midnight. Lows in the upper 60s. Saturday, partly sunny. A slight chance of showers and thunderstorms in the morning, then a chance of showers and thunderstorms in the afternoon. Highs in the lower 80s. Chance of rain 50%. Saturday night, mostly cloudy with a chance of thunderstorms. A chance of showers. Lows in the mid-60s. Chance of rain 50%. Sunday, mostly cloudy in the morning, then becoming partly sunny. A 50% chance of showers and thunderstorms. Highs in the lower 80s. Sunday night, mostly cloudy in the evening, then becoming partly cloudy. A chance of showers.
a chance of thunderstorms in the evening, then a slight chance of thunderstorms after midnight. Lows in the mid-60s. Chance of rain 40%. Memorial Day, partly sunny with a chance of showers. A slight chance of thunderstorms in the morning, then a chance of thunderstorms in the afternoon. Highs in the lower 80s. Chance of rain 50%. The forecast key messages for North and Central Texas. Showers and thunderstorms are expected along a cold front on Tuesday across much of North and Central TX. Some of these storms could be severe with damaging winds and large hail. Daily chances for scattered showers and storms will continue Wednesday into the weekend. Locally heavy rain will be possible, but the severe weather threat appears low. The spotter information statement for North and Central Texas. Limited spotter activation may be requested on Tuesday. The ultraviolet index forecast for May 19th is 8, or very high. The current time is 2:14 a.m. Central Daylight Time. 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The following reports of weather temperature and wind were made at 2 a.m. DFW Airport, cloudy, 80, dew point 72, relative humidity 76%, wind south at 17, gusting to 28, pressure 29.86 inches and rising. Fort Worth Meacham, mostly cloudy, 79, south at 14, gusting to 23. Dallas Love Field, mostly cloudy, 80, southeast at 12, gusting to 24. Arlington, cloudy, 81, southeast at 15, gusting to 26. Denton, mostly cloudy, 80, south at 15. Mineral Wells, mostly cloudy, 78, south at 14. Elsewhere around the region, Wichita Falls, clear, 79, south at 17, gusting to 26. Abilene, clear, 77, south at 17, gusting to 28. Waco, cloudy, 79, south at 15, gusting to 24. Tyler, cloudy, 80, south at 14, gusting to 26. Once again at 2 a.m., DFW Airport, cloudy, 80, south at 17, gusting to 28. Now let's check on your local forecast for the Dallas-Fort Worth Metroplex. Today, a chance of showers and thunderstorms this morning, then showers with thunderstorms likely this afternoon. Highs in the lower 80s. Temperatures falling into the mid-70s this afternoon. South winds 10 to 15 miles an hour, diminishing to 5 to 10 miles an hour this afternoon. Chance of rain 90%. Tonight, mostly cloudy with a 20% chance of showers and thunderstorms. Cooler with lows in the lower 60s. Northeast winds 5 to 10 miles an hour. Wednesday, mostly cloudy with a 20% chance of showers and thunderstorms. Highs in the upper 70s. Northeast winds 5 to 10 miles an hour. Wednesday night, mostly cloudy. A slight chance of showers and thunderstorms in the evening, then a chance of showers and thunderstorms after midnight. Lows in the upper 60s. East winds around 5 miles an hour. Chance of rain 50%. And now the extended forecast. Thursday, a chance of thunderstorms. Showers. Highs in the upper 70s. Southeast winds around 5 miles an hour. Chance of rain 90%. Thursday night, mostly cloudy with a chance of thunderstorms. Showers likely in the evening, then a chance of showers after midnight. Lows in the mid-60s. Chance of rain 60%. Friday, partly sunny. A slight chance of showers and thunderstorms in the morning, then a chance of showers and thunderstorms in the afternoon. Highs in the lower 80s. Chance of rain 40%. Friday night, mostly cloudy with a 40% chance of showers and thunderstorms in the evening, then partly cloudy after midnight. Lows in the upper 60s. Saturday, partly sunny. A slight chance of showers and thunderstorms in the morning, then a chance of showers and thunderstorms in the afternoon. Highs in the lower 80s. Chance of rain 50%.
Saturday night, mostly cloudy with a chance of thunderstorms. A chance of showers. Lows in the mid-60s. Chance of rain 50%. Sunday, mostly cloudy in the morning, then becoming partly sunny. A 50% chance of showers and thunderstorms. Highs in the lower 80s. Sunday night, mostly cloudy in the evening, then becoming partly cloudy. A chance of showers. A chance of thunderstorms in the evening, then a slight chance of thunderstorms after midnight. Lows in the mid-60s. Chance of rain 40%. Memorial Day, partly sunny with a chance of showers. A slight chance of thunderstorms in the morning, then a chance of thunderstorms in the afternoon. Highs in the lower 80s. Chance of rain 50%. The forecast key messages for North and Central Texas. Showers and thunderstorms are expected along a cold front on Tuesday across much of North and Central TX. Some of these storms could be severe with damaging winds and large hail. Daily chances for scattered showers and storms will continue Wednesday into the weekend. Locally heavy rain will be possible, but the severe weather threat appears low. The spotter information statement for North and Central Texas. Limited spotter activation may be requested on Tuesday. The ultraviolet index forecast for May 19th is 8, or very high. The current time is 2:19 a.m. Central Daylight Time. 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The following reports of weather temperature and wind were made at 2 a.m. DFW Airport, cloudy, 80, dew point 72, relative humidity 76%, wind south at 17, gusting to 28, pressure 29.86 inches and rising. Fort Worth Meacham, mostly cloudy, 79, south at 14, gusting to 23. Dallas Love Field, mostly cloudy, 80, southeast at 12, gusting to 24. Arlington, cloudy, 81, southeast at 15, gusting to 26. Denton, mostly cloudy, 80, south at 15. Mineral Wells, mostly cloudy, 78, south at 14. Elsewhere around the region, Wichita Falls, clear, 79, south at 17, gusting to 26. Abilene, clear, 77, south at 17, gusting to 28. Waco, cloudy, 79, south at 15, gusting to 24. Tyler, cloudy, 80, south at 14, gusting to 26. Once again at 2 a.m., DFW Airport, cloudy, 80, south at 17, gusting to 28. Now let's check on your local forecast for the Dallas-Fort Worth Metroplex. Today, a chance of showers and thunderstorms this morning, then showers with thunderstorms likely this afternoon. Highs in the lower 80s. Temperatures falling into the mid-70s this afternoon. South winds 10 to 15 miles an hour, diminishing to 5 to 10 miles an hour this afternoon. Chance of rain 90%. Tonight, mostly cloudy with a 20% chance of showers and thunderstorms. Cooler with lows in the lower 60s. Northeast winds 5 to 10 miles an hour. Wednesday, mostly cloudy with a 20% chance of showers and thunderstorms. Highs in the upper 70s. Northeast winds 5 to 10 miles an hour. Wednesday night, mostly cloudy. A slight chance of showers and thunderstorms in the evening, then a chance of showers and thunderstorms after midnight. Lows in the upper 60s. East winds around 5 miles an hour. Chance of rain 50%. And now the extended forecast. Thursday, a chance of thunderstorms. Showers. Highs in the upper 70s. Southeast winds around 5 miles an hour. Chance of rain 90%. Thursday night, mostly cloudy with a chance of thunderstorms. Showers likely in the evening, then a chance of showers after midnight. Lows in the mid-60s. Chance of rain 60%. Friday, partly sunny. A slight chance of showers and thunderstorms in the morning, then a chance of showers and thunderstorms in the afternoon. Highs in the lower 80s.
chance of rain 40%. Friday night, mostly cloudy with a 40% chance of showers and thunderstorms in the evening, then partly cloudy after midnight. Lows in the upper 60s. Saturday, partly sunny. A slight chance of showers and thunderstorms in the morning, then a chance of showers and thunderstorms in the afternoon. Highs in the lower 80s. Chance of rain 50%. Saturday night, mostly cloudy with a chance of thunderstorms. A chance of showers. Lows in the mid-60s. Chance of rain 50%. Sunday, mostly cloudy in the morning, then becoming partly sunny. A 50% chance of showers and thunderstorms. Highs in the lower 80s. Sunday night, mostly cloudy in the evening, then becoming partly cloudy, a chance of showers. Lows in the mid-60s. Chance of rain 50%. Sunday, mostly cloudy in the morning, then becoming partly sunny.

the lower 80s. Sunday night, mostly cloudy in the evening, then becoming partly cloudy. A chance of showers. A chance of thunderstorms in the evening, then a slight chance of thunderstorms after midnight. Lows in the mid-60s. Chance of rain 40%. Memorial Day, partly sunny with a chance of showers. A slight chance of thunderstorms in the morning, then a chance of thunderstorms in the afternoon. Highs in the lower 80s. Chance of rain 50%. The forecast key messages for North and Central Texas. Showers and thunderstorms are expected along a cold front on Tuesday across much of North and Central TX. Some of these storms could be severe with damaging winds and large hail. Daily chances for scattered showers and storms will continue Wednesday into the weekend. Locally heavy rain will be possible, but the severe weather threat appears low. The spotter information statement for North and Central Texas. Limited spotter activation may be requested on Tuesday. The ultraviolet index forecast for May 19th is 8, or very high. The current time is 2:25 a.m. Central Daylight Time. 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The following reports of weather temperature and wind were made at 2 a.m. DFW Airport, cloudy, 80, dew point 72, relative humidity 76%, wind south at 17, gusting to 28, pressure 29.86 inches and rising. Fort Worth Meacham, mostly cloudy, 79, south at 14, gusting to 23. Dallas Love Field, mostly cloudy, 80, southeast at 12, gusting to 24. Arlington, cloudy, 81, southeast at 15, gusting to 26. Denton, mostly cloudy, 80, south at 15. Mineral Wells, mostly cloudy, 78, south at 14. Elsewhere around the region, Wichita Falls, clear, 79, south at 17, gusting to 26. Abilene, clear, 77, south at 17, gusting to 28. Waco, cloudy, 79, south at 15, gusting to 24. Tyler, cloudy, 80, south at 14, gusting to 26. Once again at 2 a.m., DFW Airport, cloudy, 80, south at 17, gusting to 28. Now let's check on your local forecast for the Dallas-Fort Worth Metroplex. Today, a chance of showers and thunderstorms this morning, then showers with thunderstorms likely this afternoon. Highs in the lower 80s. Temperatures falling into the mid-70s this afternoon. South winds 10 to 15 miles an hour, diminishing to 5 to 10 miles an hour this afternoon. Chance of rain 90%. Tonight, mostly cloudy with a 20% chance of showers and thunderstorms. Cooler with lows in the lower 60s. Northeast winds 5 to 10 miles an hour. Wednesday, mostly cloudy with a 20% chance of showers and thunderstorms. Highs in the upper 70s. Northeast winds 5 to 10 miles an hour. Wednesday night, mostly cloudy. A slight chance of showers and thunderstorms in the evening, then a chance of showers and thunderstorms after midnight. Lows in the upper 60s. East winds around 5 miles an hour. Chance of rain 50%. And now the extended forecast. Thursday, a chance of thunderstorms. Showers. Highs in the upper 70s. Southeast winds around 5 miles an hour. Chance of rain 90%. Thursday night, mostly cloudy with a chance of thunderstorms. Showers likely in the evening, then a chance of showers after midnight. Lows in the mid-60s. Chance of rain 60%. Friday, partly sunny. A slight chance of showers and thunderstorms in the morning, then a chance of showers and thunderstorms in the afternoon. Highs in the lower 80s. Chance of rain 40%. Friday night, mostly cloudy with a 40% chance of showers and thunderstorms in the evening, then partly cloudy after midnight. Lows in the upper 60s. Saturday, partly sunny. A slight chance of showers and thunderstorms in the morning, then a chance of showers.

showers and thunderstorms in the afternoon. Highs in the lower 80s. Chance of rain 50%. Saturday night, mostly cloudy with a chance of thunderstorms. A chance of showers. Lows in the mid-60s. Chance of rain 50%. Sunday, mostly cloudy in the morning, then becoming partly sunny. A 50% chance of showers and thunderstorms. Highs in the lower 80s. Sunday night, mostly cloudy in the evening, then becoming partly cloudy. A chance of showers. A chance of thunderstorms in the evening, then a slight chance of thunderstorms after midnight. Lows in the mid-60s. Chance of rain 40%. Memorial Day, partly sunny with a chance of showers. A slight chance of thunderstorms in the morning, then a chance of thunderstorms in the afternoon. Highs in the lower 80s. Chance of rain 50%. The forecast key messages for North and Central Texas. Showers and thunderstorms are expected along a cold front on Tuesday across much of North and Central TX. Some of these storms could be severe with damaging winds and large hail. Daily chances for scattered showers and storms will continue Wednesday into the weekend. Locally heavy rain will be possible, but the severe weather threat appears low. The spotter information statement for North and Central Texas. Limited spotter activation may be requested on Tuesday. The ultraviolet index forecast for May 19th is 8, or very high. The current time is 2:30 a.m. Central Daylight Time. 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The following reports of weather temperature and wind were made at 2 a.m. DFW Airport, cloudy, 80, dew point 72, relative humidity 76%, wind south at 17, gusting to 28, pressure 29.86 inches and rising. Fort Worth Meacham, mostly cloudy, 79, south at 14, gusting to 23. Dallas Love Field, mostly cloudy, 80, southeast at 12, gusting to 24. Arlington, cloudy, 81, southeast at 15, gusting to 26. Denton, mostly cloudy, 80, south at 15. Mineral Wells, mostly cloudy, 78, south at 14. Elsewhere around the region, Wichita Falls, clear, 79, south at 17, gusting to 26. Abilene, clear, 77, south at 17, gusting to 28. Waco, cloudy, 79, south at 15, gusting to 24. Tyler, cloudy, 80, south at 14, gusting to 26. Once again at 2 a.m., DFW Airport, cloudy, 80, south at 17, gusting to 28. Now let's check on your local forecast for the Dallas-Fort Worth Metroplex. Today, a chance of showers and thunderstorms this morning, then showers with thunderstorms likely this afternoon. Highs in the lower 80s. Temperatures falling into the mid-70s this afternoon. South winds 10 to 15 miles an hour, diminishing to 5 to 10 miles an hour this afternoon. Chance of rain 90%. Tonight, mostly cloudy with a 20% chance of showers and thunderstorms. Cooler with lows in the lower 60s. Northeast winds 5 to 10 miles an hour. Wednesday, mostly cloudy with a 20% chance of showers and thunderstorms. Highs in the upper 70s. Northeast winds 5 to 10 miles an hour. Wednesday night, mostly cloudy. A slight chance of showers and thunderstorms in the evening, then a chance of showers and thunderstorms after midnight. Lows in the upper 60s. East winds around 5 miles an hour. Chance of rain 50%. And now the extended forecast. Thursday, a chance of thunderstorms. Showers. Highs in the upper 70s. Southeast winds around 5 miles an hour. Chance of rain 90%. Thursday night, mostly cloudy with a chance of thunderstorms. Showers likely in the evening, then a chance of showers after midnight. Lows in the mid-60s. Chance of rain 60%. Friday, partly sunny.
a slight chance of showers and thunderstorms in the morning, then a chance of showers and thunderstorms in the afternoon. Highs in the lower 80s. Chance of rain 40%. Friday night, mostly cloudy with a 40% chance of showers and thunderstorms in the evening, then partly cloudy after midnight. Lows in the upper 60s. Saturday, partly sunny. A slight chance of showers and thunderstorms in the morning, then a chance of showers and thunderstorms in the afternoon. Highs in the lower 80s. Chance of rain 50%. Saturday night, mostly cloudy with a chance of thunderstorms. A chance of showers. Lows in the mid-60s. Chance of rain 50%. Sunday, mostly cloudy in the morning, then becoming partly sunny. A 50% chance of showers and thunderstorms. Highs in the lower 80s. Sunday night, mostly cloudy in the evening, then becoming partly cloudy. A chance of showers. A chance of thunderstorms in the evening, then a slight chance of thunderstorms after midnight. Lows in the mid-60s. Chance of rain 40%. Memorial Day, partly sunny with a chance of showers. A slight chance of thunderstorms in the morning, then a chance of thunderstorms in the afternoon. Highs in the lower 80s. Chance of rain 50%. The forecast key messages for North and Central Texas. Showers and thunderstorms are expected along a cold front on Tuesday across much of North and Central TX. Some of these storms could be severe with damaging winds and large hail. Daily chances for scattered showers and storms will continue Wednesday into the weekend. Locally heavy rain will be possible, but the severe weather threat appears low. The spotter information statement for North and Central Texas. Limited spotter activation may be requested on Tuesday. The ultraviolet index forecast for May 19th is 8, or very high. The current time is 2:36 a.m. Central Daylight Time. 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The following reports of weather temperature and wind were made at 2 a.m. DFW Airport, cloudy, 80, dew point 72, relative humidity 76%, wind south at 17, gusting to 28, pressure 29.86 inches and rising. Fort Worth Meacham, mostly cloudy, 79, south at 14, gusting to 23. Dallas Love Field, mostly cloudy, 80, southeast at 12, gusting to 24. Arlington, cloudy, 81, southeast at 15, gusting to 26. Denton, mostly cloudy, 80, south at 15. Mineral Wells, mostly cloudy, 78, south at 14. Elsewhere around the region, Wichita Falls, clear, 79, south at 17, gusting to 26. Abilene, clear, 77, south at 17, gusting to 28. Waco, cloudy, 79, south at 15, gusting to 24. Tyler, cloudy, 80, south at 14, gusting to 26. Once again at 2 a.m., DFW Airport, cloudy, 80, south at 17, gusting to 28. Now let's check on your local forecast for the Dallas-Fort Worth Metroplex. Today, a chance of showers and thunderstorms this morning, then showers with thunderstorms likely this afternoon. Highs in the lower 80s. Temperatures falling into the mid-70s this afternoon. South winds 10 to 15 miles an hour, diminishing to 5 to 10 miles an hour this afternoon. Chance of rain 90%. Tonight, mostly cloudy with a 20% chance of showers and thunderstorms. Cooler with lows in the lower 60s. Northeast winds 5 to 10 miles an hour. Wednesday, mostly cloudy with a 20% chance of showers and thunderstorms. Highs in the upper 70s. Northeast winds 5 to 10 miles an hour. Wednesday night, mostly cloudy. A slight chance of showers and thunderstorms in the evening, then a chance of showers and thunderstorms after midnight. Lows in the upper 60s. East winds around 5 miles an hour. Chance of rain 50%. And now the extended forecast.
Thursday, a chance of thunderstorms. Showers. Highs in the upper 70s. Southeast winds around 5 miles an hour. Chance of rain 90%. Thursday night, mostly cloudy with a chance of thunderstorms. Showers likely in the evening, then a chance of showers after midnight. Lows in the mid-60s. Chance of rain 60%. Friday, partly sunny. A slight chance of showers and thunderstorms in the morning, then a chance of showers and thunderstorms in the afternoon. Highs in the lower 80s. Chance of rain 40%. Friday night, mostly cloudy with a 40% chance of showers and thunderstorms in the evening, then partly cloudy after midnight. Lows in the upper 60s. Saturday, partly sunny. A slight chance of showers and thunderstorms in the morning, then a chance of showers and thunderstorms in the afternoon. Highs in the lower 80s. Chance of rain 50%. Saturday night, mostly cloudy with a chance of thunderstorms. A chance of showers. Lows in the mid-60s. Chance of rain 50%. Sunday, mostly cloudy in the morning, then becoming partly sunny. A 50% chance of showers and thunderstorms. Highs in the lower 80s. Sunday night, mostly cloudy in the evening, then becoming partly cloudy. A chance of showers. A chance of thunderstorms in the evening, then a slight chance of thunderstorms after midnight. Lows in the mid-60s. Chance of rain 40%. Memorial Day, partly sunny with a chance of showers. A slight chance of thunderstorms in the morning, then a chance of thunderstorms in the afternoon. Highs in the lower 80s. Chance of rain 50%. The forecast key messages for North and Central Texas. Showers and thunderstorms are expected along a cold front on Tuesday across much of North and Central TX. Some of these storms could be severe with damaging winds and large hail. Daily chances for scattered showers and storms will continue Wednesday into the weekend. Locally heavy rain will be possible, but the severe weather threat appears low. The spotter information statement for North and Central Texas. Limited spotter activation may be requested on Tuesday. The ultraviolet index forecast for May 19th is 8, or very high. The current time is 2:41 a.m. Central Daylight Time. 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The following reports of weather temperature and wind were made at 2 a.m. DFW Airport, cloudy, 80, dew point 72, relative humidity 76%, wind south at 17, gusting to 28, pressure 29.86 inches and rising. Fort Worth Meacham, mostly cloudy, 79, south at 14, gusting to 23. Dallas Love Field, mostly cloudy, 80, southeast at 12, gusting to 24. Arlington, cloudy, 81, southeast at 15, gusting to 26. Denton, mostly cloudy, 80, south at 15. Mineral Wells, mostly cloudy, 78, south at 14. Elsewhere around the region, Wichita Falls, clear, 79, south at 17, gusting to 26. Abilene, clear, 77, south at 17, gusting to 28. Waco, cloudy, 79, south at 15, gusting to 24. Tyler, cloudy, 80, south at 14, gusting to 26. Once again at 2 a.m., DFW Airport, cloudy, 80, south at 17, gusting to 28. Now let's check on your local forecast for the Dallas-Fort Worth Metroplex. Today, a chance of showers and thunderstorms this morning, then showers with thunderstorms likely this afternoon. Highs in the lower 80s. Temperatures falling into the mid-70s this afternoon. South winds 10 to 15 miles an hour, diminishing to 5 to 10 miles an hour this afternoon. Chance of rain 90%. Tonight, mostly cloudy with a 20% chance of showers and thunderstorms. Cooler with lows in the lower 60s. Northeast winds 5 to 10 miles an hour. Wednesday, mostly cloudy with a 20% chance of showers and thunderstorms.
highs in the upper 70s. Northeast winds 5 to 10 miles an hour. Wednesday night, mostly cloudy. A slight chance of showers and thunderstorms in the evening, then a chance of showers and thunderstorms after midnight. Lows in the upper 60s. East winds around 5 miles an hour. Chance of rain 50%. And now the extended forecast. Thursday, a chance of thunderstorms. Showers. Highs in the upper 70s. Southeast winds around 5 miles an hour. Chance of rain 90%. Thursday night, mostly cloudy with a chance of thunderstorms. Showers likely in the evening, then a chance of showers after midnight. Lows in the mid-60s. Chance of rain 60%. Friday, partly sunny. A slight chance of showers and thunderstorms in the morning, then a chance of showers and thunderstorms in the afternoon. Highs in the lower 80s. Chance of rain 40%. Friday night, mostly cloudy with a 40% chance of showers and thunderstorms in the evening, then partly cloudy after midnight. Lows in the upper 60s. Saturday, partly sunny. A slight chance of showers and thunderstorms in the morning, then a chance of showers and thunderstorms in the afternoon. Highs in the lower 80s. Chance of rain 50%. Saturday night, mostly cloudy with a chance of thunderstorms. A chance of showers. Lows in the mid-60s. Chance of rain 50%. Sunday, mostly cloudy in the morning, then becoming partly sunny. A 50% chance of showers and thunderstorms. Highs in the lower 80s. Sunday night, mostly cloudy in the evening, then becoming partly cloudy. A chance of showers. A chance of thunderstorms in the evening, then a slight chance of thunderstorms after midnight. Lows in the mid-60s. Chance of rain 40%. Memorial Day, partly sunny with a chance of showers. A slight chance of thunderstorms in the morning, then a chance of thunderstorms in the afternoon. Highs in the lower 80s. Chance of rain 50%. The forecast key messages for North and Central Texas. Showers and thunderstorms are expected along a cold front on Tuesday across much of North and Central TX. Some of these storms could be severe with damaging winds and large hail. Daily chances for scattered showers and storms will continue Wednesday into the weekend. Locally heavy rain will be possible, but the severe weather threat appears low. The spotter information statement for North and Central Texas. Limited spotter activation may be requested on Tuesday. The ultraviolet index forecast for May 19th is 8, or very high. The current time is 2:46 a.m. Central Daylight Time. 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The following reports of weather temperature and wind were made at 2 a.m. DFW Airport, cloudy, 80, dew point 72, relative humidity 76%, wind south at 17, gusting to 28, pressure 29.86 inches and rising. Fort Worth Meacham, mostly cloudy, 79, south at 14, gusting to 23. Dallas Love Field, mostly cloudy, 80, southeast at 12, gusting to 24. Arlington, cloudy, 81, southeast at 15, gusting to 26. Denton, mostly cloudy, 80, south at 15. Mineral Wells, mostly cloudy, 78, south at 14. Elsewhere around the region, Wichita Falls, clear, 79, south at 17, gusting to 26. Abilene, clear, 77, south at 17, gusting to 28. Waco, cloudy, 79, south at 15, gusting to 24. Tyler, cloudy, 80, south at 14, gusting to 26. Once again at 2 a.m., DFW Airport, cloudy, 80, south at 17, gusting to 28. Now let's check on your local forecast for the Dallas-Fort Worth Metroplex. Today, a chance of showers and thunderstorms this morning, then showers with thunderstorms likely this afternoon. Highs in the lower 80s.
temperatures falling into the mid-70s this afternoon. South winds 10 to 15 miles an hour, diminishing to 5 to 10 miles an hour this afternoon. Chance of rain 90%. Tonight, mostly cloudy with a 20% chance of showers and thunderstorms. Cooler with lows in the lower 60s. Northeast winds 5 to 10 miles an hour. Wednesday, mostly cloudy with a 20% chance of showers and thunderstorms. Highs in the upper 70s. Northeast winds 5 to 10 miles an hour. Wednesday night, mostly cloudy. A slight chance of showers and thunderstorms in the evening, then a chance of showers and thunderstorms after midnight. Lows in the upper 60s. East winds around 5 miles an hour. Chance of rain 50%. And now the extended forecast. Thursday, a chance of thunderstorms. Showers. Highs in the upper 70s. Southeast winds around 5 miles an hour. Chance of rain 90%. Thursday night, mostly cloudy with a chance of thunderstorms. Showers likely in the evening, then a chance of showers after midnight. Lows in the mid-60s. Chance of rain 60%. Friday, partly sunny. A slight chance of showers and thunderstorms in the morning, then a chance of showers and thunderstorms in the afternoon. Highs in the lower 80s. Chance of rain 40%. Friday night, mostly cloudy with a 40% chance of showers and thunderstorms in the evening, then partly cloudy after midnight. Lows in the upper 60s. Saturday, partly sunny. A slight chance of showers and thunderstorms in the morning, then a chance of showers and thunderstorms in the afternoon. Highs in the lower 80s. Chance of rain 50%. Saturday night, mostly cloudy with a chance of thunderstorms. A chance of showers. Lows in the mid-60s. Chance of rain 50%. Sunday, mostly cloudy in the morning, then becoming partly sunny. A 50% chance of showers and thunderstorms. Highs in the lower 80s. Sunday night, mostly cloudy in the evening, then becoming partly cloudy. A chance of showers. A chance of thunderstorms in the evening, then a slight chance of thunderstorms after midnight. Lows in the mid-60s. Chance of rain 40%. Memorial Day, partly sunny with a chance of showers. A slight chance of thunderstorms in the morning, then a chance of thunderstorms in the afternoon. Highs in the lower 80s. Chance of rain 50%. The forecast key messages for North and Central Texas. Showers and thunderstorms are expected along a cold front on Tuesday across much of North and Central TX. Some of these storms could be severe with damaging winds and large hail. Daily chances for scattered showers and storms will continue Wednesday into the weekend. Locally heavy rain will be possible, but the severe weather threat appears low. The spotter information statement for North and Central Texas. Limited spotter activation may be requested on Tuesday. The ultraviolet index forecast for May 19th is 8, or very high. The current time is 2:52 a.m. Central Daylight Time. 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The following reports of weather temperature and wind were made at 2 a.m. DFW Airport, cloudy, 80, dew point 72, relative humidity 76%, wind south at 17, gusting to 28, pressure 29.86 inches and rising. Fort Worth Meacham, mostly cloudy, 79, south at 14, gusting to 23. Dallas Love Field, mostly cloudy, 80, southeast at 12, gusting to 24. Arlington, cloudy, 81, southeast at 15, gusting to 26. Denton, mostly cloudy, 80, south at 15. Mineral Wells, mostly cloudy, 78, south at 14. Elsewhere around the region, Wichita Falls, clear, 79, south at 17, gusting to 26. Abilene, clear, 77, south at 17, gusting to 28. Waco, cloudy, 79, south at 15, gusting to 24.
Tyler, cloudy, 80, south at 14, gusting to 26. Once again at 2 a.m., DFW Airport, cloudy, 80, south at 17, gusting to 28. Now let's check on your local forecast for the Dallas-Fort Worth Metroplex. Today, a chance of showers and thunderstorms this morning, then showers with thunderstorms likely this afternoon. Highs in the lower 80s. Temperatures falling into the mid-70s this afternoon. South winds 10 to 15 miles an hour, diminishing to 5 to 10 miles an hour this afternoon. Chance of rain 90%. Tonight, mostly cloudy with a 20% chance of showers and thunderstorms. Cooler with lows in the lower 60s. Northeast winds 5 to 10 miles an hour. Wednesday, mostly cloudy with a 20% chance of showers and thunderstorms. Highs in the upper 70s. Northeast winds 5 to 10 miles an hour. Wednesday night, mostly cloudy. A slight chance of showers and thunderstorms in the evening, then a chance of showers and thunderstorms after midnight. Lows in the upper 60s. East winds around 5 miles an hour. Chance of rain 50%. And now the extended forecast. Thursday, a chance of thunderstorms. Showers. Highs in the upper 70s. Southeast winds around 5 miles an hour. Chance of rain 90%. Thursday night, mostly cloudy with a chance of thunderstorms. Showers likely in the evening, then a chance of showers after midnight. Lows in the mid-60s. Chance of rain 60%. Friday, partly sunny. A slight chance of showers and thunderstorms in the morning, then a chance of showers and thunderstorms in the afternoon. Highs in the lower 80s. Chance of rain 40%. Friday night, mostly cloudy with a 40% chance of showers and thunderstorms in the evening, then partly cloudy after midnight. Lows in the upper 60s. Saturday, partly sunny. A slight chance of showers and thunderstorms in the morning, then a chance of showers and thunderstorms in the afternoon. Highs in the lower 80s. Chance of rain 50%. Saturday night, mostly cloudy with a chance of thunderstorms. A chance of showers. Lows in the mid-60s. Chance of rain 50%. Sunday, mostly cloudy in the morning, then becoming partly sunny. A 50% chance of showers and thunderstorms. Highs in the lower 80s. Sunday night, mostly cloudy in the evening, then becoming partly cloudy. A chance of showers. A chance of thunderstorms in the evening, then a slight chance of thunderstorms after midnight. Lows in the mid-60s. Chance of rain 40%. Memorial Day, partly sunny with a chance of showers. A slight chance of thunderstorms in the morning, then a chance of thunderstorms in the afternoon. Highs in the lower 80s. Chance of rain 50%. The forecast key messages for North and Central Texas. Showers and thunderstorms are expected along a cold front on Tuesday across much of North and Central TX. Some of these storms could be severe with damaging winds and large hail. Daily chances for scattered showers and storms will continue Wednesday into the weekend. Locally heavy rain will be possible, but the severe weather threat appears low. The spotter information statement for North and Central Texas. Limited spotter activation may be requested on Tuesday. The ultraviolet index forecast for May 19th is 8, or very high. The current time is 2:57 a.m. Central Daylight Time. 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The following reports of weather temperature and wind were made at 2 a.m. DFW Airport, cloudy, 80, dew point 72, relative humidity 76%, wind south at 17, gusting to 28, pressure 29.86 inches and rising. Fort Worth Meacham, mostly cloudy, 79, south at 14, gusting to 23. Dallas Love Field, mostly cloudy, 80, southeast at 12, gusting to 24. Arlington, cloudy, 81, southeast at 15, gusting to 26.
Denton, mostly cloudy, 80, south at 15. Mineral Wells, mostly cloudy, 78, south at 14. Elsewhere around the region, Wichita Falls, clear, 79, south at 17, gusting to 26. Abilene, clear, 77, south at 17, gusting to 28. Waco, cloudy, 79, south at 15, gusting to 24. Tyler, cloudy, 80, south at 14, gusting to 26. Once again at 2 a.m., DFW Airport, cloudy, 80, south at 17, gusting to 28. Now let's check on your local forecast for the Dallas-Fort Worth Metroplex. Today, a chance of showers and thunderstorms this morning, then showers with thunderstorms likely this afternoon. Highs in the lower 80s. Temperatures falling into the mid-70s this afternoon. South winds 10 to 15 miles an hour, diminishing to 5 to 10 miles an hour this afternoon. Chance of rain 90%. Tonight, mostly cloudy with a 20% chance of showers and thunderstorms. Cooler with lows in the lower 60s. Northeast winds 5 to 10 miles an hour. Wednesday, mostly cloudy with a 20% chance of showers and thunderstorms. Highs in the upper 70s. Northeast winds 5 to 10 miles an hour. Wednesday night, mostly cloudy. A slight chance of showers and thunderstorms in the evening, then a chance of showers and thunderstorms after midnight. Lows in the upper 60s. East winds around 5 miles an hour. Chance of rain 50%. And now the extended forecast. Thursday, a chance of thunderstorms. Showers. Highs in the upper 70s. Southeast winds around 5 miles an hour. Chance of rain 90%. Thursday night, mostly cloudy with a chance of thunderstorms. Showers likely in the evening, then a chance of showers after midnight. Lows in the mid-60s. Chance of rain 60%. Friday, partly sunny. A slight chance of showers and thunderstorms in the morning, then a chance of showers and thunderstorms in the afternoon. Highs in the lower 80s. Chance of rain 40%. Friday night, mostly cloudy with a 40% chance of showers and thunderstorms in the evening, then partly cloudy after midnight. Lows in the upper 60s. Saturday, partly sunny. A slight chance of showers and thunderstorms in the morning, then a chance of showers and thunderstorms in the afternoon. Highs in the lower 80s. Chance of rain 50%. Saturday night, mostly cloudy with a chance of thunderstorms. A chance of showers. Lows in the mid-60s. Chance of rain 50%. Sunday, mostly cloudy in the morning, then becoming partly sunny. A 50% chance of showers and thunderstorms. Highs in the lower 80s. Sunday night, mostly cloudy in the evening, then becoming partly cloudy. A chance of showers. A chance of thunderstorms in the evening, then a slight chance of thunderstorms after midnight. Lows in the mid-60s. Chance of rain 40%. Memorial Day, partly sunny with a chance of showers. A slight chance of thunderstorms in the morning, then a chance of thunderstorms in the afternoon. Highs in the lower 80s. Chance of rain 50%. The forecast key messages for North and Central Texas. Showers and thunderstorms are expected along a cold front on Tuesday across much of North and Central TX. Some of these storms could be severe with damaging winds and large hail. Daily chances for scattered showers and storms will continue Wednesday into the weekend. Locally heavy rain will be possible, but the severe weather threat appears low. The spotter information statement for North and Central Texas. Limited spotter activation may be requested on Tuesday. The ultraviolet index forecast for May 19th is 8, or very high. The current time is 3:03 a.m. Central Daylight Time. 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The following reports of weather temperature and wind were made at 3 a.m.
DFW Airport, cloudy, 80, dew point 72, relative humidity 76%, wind south at 15, gusting to 24, pressure 29.85 inches and falling. Fort Worth Meacham, cloudy, 79, south at 15, gusting to 22. Dallas Love Field, cloudy, 80, south at 13, gusting to 24. Arlington, cloudy, 80, southeast at 16, gusting to 24. Denton, cloudy, 80, south at 14, gusting to 23. Mineral Wells, cloudy, 78, south at 8. Elsewhere around the region, Wichita Falls, clear, 78, south at 16. Abilene, partly cloudy, 77, south at 16, gusting to 28. Waco, cloudy, 79, south at 14, gusting to 23. Tyler, cloudy, 79, south at 12. Once again at 3 a.m., DFW Airport, cloudy, 80, south at 15, gusting to 24. The following reports of weather temperature and wind were made at 3 a.m. DFW Airport, cloudy, 80, dew point 72, relative humidity 76%, wind south at 15, gusting to 24, pressure 29.85 inches and falling. Fort Worth Meacham, cloudy, 79, south at 15, gusting to 22. Dallas Love Field, cloudy, 80, south at 13, gusting to 24. Arlington, cloudy, 80, southeast at 16, gusting to 24. Denton, cloudy, 80, south at 14, gusting to 23. Mineral Wells, cloudy, 78, south at 8. Elsewhere around the region, Wichita Falls, clear, 78, south at 16. Abilene, partly cloudy, 77, south at 16, gusting to 28. Waco, cloudy, 79, south at 14, gusting to 23. Tyler, cloudy, 79, south at 12. Once again at 3 a.m., DFW Airport, cloudy, 80, south at 15, gusting to 24. Now let's check on your local forecast for the Dallas-Fort Worth Metroplex. Today, a chance of showers and thunderstorms this morning, then showers with thunderstorms likely this afternoon. Highs in the lower 80s. Temperatures falling into the mid-70s this afternoon. South winds 10 to 15 miles an hour, diminishing to 5 to 10 miles an hour this afternoon. Chance of rain 90%. Tonight, mostly cloudy with a 20% chance of showers and thunderstorms. Cooler with lows in the lower 60s. Northeast winds 5 to 10 miles an hour. Wednesday, mostly cloudy with a 20% chance of showers and thunderstorms. Highs in the upper 70s. Northeast winds 5 to 10 miles an hour. Wednesday night, mostly cloudy. A slight chance of showers and thunderstorms in the evening, then a chance of showers and thunderstorms after midnight. Lows in the upper 60s. East winds around 5 miles an hour. Chance of rain 50%. And now the extended forecast. Thursday, a chance of thunderstorms. Showers. Highs in the upper 70s. Southeast winds around 5 miles an hour. Chance of rain 90%. Thursday night, mostly cloudy with a chance of thunderstorms. Showers likely in the evening, then a chance of showers after midnight. Lows in the mid-60s. Chance of rain 60%. Friday, partly sunny. A slight chance of showers and thunderstorms in the morning, then a chance of showers and thunderstorms in the afternoon. Highs in the lower 80s. Chance of rain 40%. Friday night, mostly cloudy with a 40% chance of showers and thunderstorms in the evening, then partly cloudy after midnight. Lows in the upper 60s. Saturday, partly sunny. A slight chance of showers and thunderstorms in the morning, then a chance of showers and thunderstorms in the afternoon. Highs in the lower 80s. Chance of rain 50%. Saturday night, mostly cloudy with a chance of thunderstorms. A chance of showers. Lows in the mid-60s. Chance of rain 50%.
Sunday, mostly cloudy in the morning, then becoming partly sunny. A 50% chance of showers and thunderstorms. Highs in the lower 80s. Sunday night, mostly cloudy in the evening, then becoming partly cloudy. A chance of showers. A chance of thunderstorms in the evening, then a slight chance of thunderstorms after midnight. Lows in the mid-60s. Chance of rain 40%. Memorial Day, partly sunny with a chance of showers. A slight chance of thunderstorms in the morning, then a chance of thunderstorms in the afternoon. Highs in the lower 80s. Chance of rain 50%. The forecast key messages for North and Central Texas. Showers and thunderstorms are expected along a cold front on Tuesday across much of North and Central TX. Some of these storms could be severe with damaging winds and large hail. Daily chances for scattered showers and storms will continue Wednesday into the weekend. Locally heavy rain will be possible, but the severe weather threat appears low. The spotter information statement for North and Central Texas. Limited spotter activation may be requested on Tuesday. The ultraviolet index forecast for May 19th is 8, or very high. The current time is 3:09 a.m. Central Daylight Time. 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The following reports of weather temperature and wind were made at 3 a.m. DFW Airport, cloudy, 80, dew point 72, relative humidity 76%, wind south at 15, gusting to 24, pressure 29.85 inches and falling. Fort Worth Meacham, cloudy, 79, south at 15, gusting to 22. Dallas Love Field, cloudy, 80, south at 13, gusting to 24. Arlington, cloudy, 80, southeast at 16, gusting to 24. Denton, cloudy, 80, south at 14, gusting to 23. Mineral Wells, cloudy, 78, south at 8. Elsewhere around the region, Wichita Falls, clear, 78, south at 16. Abilene, partly cloudy, 77, south at 16, gusting to 28. Waco, cloudy, 79, south at 14, gusting to 23. Tyler, cloudy, 79, south at 12. Once again at 3 a.m., DFW Airport, cloudy, 80, south at 15, gusting to 24. The following reports of weather temperature and wind were made at 3 a.m. DFW Airport, cloudy, 80, dew point 72, relative humidity 76%, wind south at 15, gusting to 24, pressure 29.85 inches and falling. Fort Worth Meacham, cloudy, 79, south at 15, gusting to 22. Dallas Love Field, cloudy, 80, south at 13, gusting to 24. Arlington, cloudy, 80, southeast at 16, gusting to 24. Denton, cloudy, 80, south at 14, gusting to 23. Mineral Wells, cloudy, 78, south at 8. Elsewhere around the region, Wichita Falls, clear, 78, south at 16. Abilene, partly cloudy, 77, south at 16, gusting to 28. Waco, cloudy, 79, south at 14, gusting to 23. Tyler, cloudy, 79, south at 12. Once again at 3 a.m., DFW Airport, cloudy, 80, south at 15, gusting to 24. Now let's check on your local forecast for the Dallas-Fort Worth Metroplex. Today, a chance of showers and thunderstorms this morning, then showers with thunderstorms likely this afternoon. Highs in the lower 80s. Temperatures falling into the mid-70s this afternoon. South winds 10 to 15 miles an hour, diminishing to 5 to 10 miles an hour this afternoon. Chance of rain 90%. Tonight, mostly cloudy with a 20% chance of showers and thunderstorms. Cooler with lows in the lower 60s. Northeast winds 5 to 10 miles an hour. Wednesday, mostly cloudy with a 20% chance of showers and thunderstorms.
highs in the upper 70s. Northeast winds 5 to 10 miles an hour. Wednesday night, mostly cloudy. A slight chance of showers and thunderstorms in the evening, then a chance of showers and thunderstorms after midnight. Lows in the upper 60s. East winds around 5 miles an hour. Chance of rain 50%. And now the extended forecast. Thursday, a chance of thunderstorms. Showers. Highs in the upper 70s. Southeast winds around 5 miles an hour. Chance of rain 90%. Thursday night, mostly cloudy with a chance of thunderstorms. Showers likely in the evening, then a chance of showers after midnight. Lows in the mid-60s. Chance of rain 60%. Friday, partly sunny. A slight chance of showers and thunderstorms in the morning, then a chance of showers and thunderstorms in the afternoon. Highs in the lower 80s. Chance of rain 40%. Friday night, mostly cloudy with a 40% chance of showers and thunderstorms in the evening, then partly cloudy after midnight. Lows in the upper 60s. Saturday, partly sunny. A slight chance of showers and thunderstorms in the morning, then a chance of showers and thunderstorms in the afternoon. Highs in the lower 80s. Chance of rain 50%. Saturday night, mostly cloudy with a chance of thunderstorms. A chance of showers. Lows in the mid-60s. Chance of rain 50%. Sunday, mostly cloudy in the morning, then becoming partly sunny. A 50% chance of showers and thunderstorms. Highs in the lower 80s. Sunday night, mostly cloudy in the evening, then becoming partly cloudy. A chance of showers. A chance of thunderstorms in the evening, then a slight chance of thunderstorms after midnight. Lows in the mid-60s. Chance of rain 40%. Memorial Day, partly sunny with a chance of showers. A slight chance of thunderstorms in the morning, then a chance of thunderstorms in the afternoon. Highs in the lower 80s. Chance of rain 50%. The forecast key messages for North and Central Texas. Showers and thunderstorms are expected along a cold front on Tuesday across much of North and Central TX. Some of these storms could be severe with damaging winds and large hail. Daily chances for scattered showers and storms will continue Wednesday into the weekend. Locally heavy rain will be possible, but the severe weather threat appears low. The spotter information statement for North and Central Texas. Limited spotter activation may be requested on Tuesday. The ultraviolet index forecast for May 19th is 8, or very high. The current time is 3:16 a.m. Central Daylight Time. 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The following reports of weather temperature and wind were made at 3 a.m. DFW Airport, cloudy, 80, dew point 72, relative humidity 76%, wind south at 15, gusting to 24, pressure 29.85 inches and falling. Fort Worth Meacham, cloudy, 79, south at 15, gusting to 22. Dallas Love Field, cloudy, 80, south at 13, gusting to 24. Arlington, cloudy, 80, southeast at 16, gusting to 24. Denton, cloudy, 80, south at 14, gusting to 23. Mineral Wells, cloudy, 78, south at 8. Elsewhere around the region, Wichita Falls, clear, 78, south at 16. Abilene, partly cloudy, 77, south at 16, gusting to 28. Waco, cloudy, 79, south at 14, gusting to 23. Tyler, cloudy, 79, south at 12. Once again at 3 a.m., DFW Airport, cloudy, 80, south at 15, gusting to 24. Now let's check on your local forecast for the Dallas-Fort Worth Metroplex. Today, a chance of showers and thunderstorms this morning, then showers with thunderstorms likely this afternoon. Highs in the lower 80s. Temperatures falling into the mid-70s this afternoon.
south winds 10 to 15 miles an hour, diminishing to 5 to 10 miles an hour this afternoon. Chance of rain 90%. Tonight, mostly cloudy with a 20% chance of showers and thunderstorms. Cooler with lows in the lower 60s. Northeast winds 5 to 10 miles an hour. Wednesday, mostly cloudy with a 20% chance of showers and thunderstorms. Highs in the upper 70s. Northeast winds 5 to 10 miles an hour. Wednesday night, mostly cloudy. A slight chance of showers and thunderstorms in the evening, then a chance of showers and thunderstorms after midnight. Lows in the upper 60s. East winds around 5 miles an hour. Chance of rain 50%. And now the extended forecast. Thursday, a chance of thunderstorms. Showers. Highs in the upper 70s. Southeast winds around 5 miles an hour. Chance of rain 90%. Thursday night, mostly cloudy with a chance of thunderstorms. Showers likely in the evening, then a chance of showers after midnight. Lows in the mid-60s. Chance of rain 60%. Friday, partly sunny. A slight chance of showers and thunderstorms in the morning, then a chance of showers and thunderstorms in the afternoon. Highs in the lower 80s. Chance of rain 40%. Friday night, mostly cloudy with a 40% chance of showers and thunderstorms in the evening, then partly cloudy after midnight. Lows in the upper 60s. Saturday, partly sunny. A slight chance of showers and thunderstorms in the morning, then a chance of showers and thunderstorms in the afternoon. Highs in the lower 80s. Chance of rain 50%. Saturday night, mostly cloudy with a chance of thunderstorms. A chance of showers. Lows in the mid-60s. Chance of rain 50%. Sunday, mostly cloudy in the morning, then becoming partly sunny. A 50% chance of showers and thunderstorms. Highs in the lower 80s. Sunday night, mostly cloudy in the evening, then becoming partly cloudy. A chance of showers. A chance of thunderstorms in the evening, then a slight chance of thunderstorms after midnight. Lows in the mid-60s. Chance of rain 40%. Memorial Day, partly sunny with a chance of showers. A slight chance of thunderstorms in the morning, then a chance of thunderstorms in the afternoon. Highs in the lower 80s. Chance of rain 50%. The forecast key messages for North and Central Texas. Showers and thunderstorms are expected along a cold front on Tuesday across much of North and Central TX. Some of these storms could be severe with damaging winds and large hail. Daily chances for scattered showers and storms will continue Wednesday into the weekend. Locally heavy rain will be possible, but the severe weather threat appears low. The spotter information statement for North and Central Texas. Limited spotter activation may be requested on Tuesday. The ultraviolet index forecast for May 19th is 8, or very high. The current time is 3:22 a.m. Central Daylight Time. 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The following reports of weather temperature and wind were made at 3 a.m. DFW Airport, cloudy, 80, dew point 72, relative humidity 76%, wind south at 15, gusting to 24, pressure 29.85 inches and falling. Fort Worth Meacham, cloudy, 79, south at 15, gusting to 22. Dallas Love Field, cloudy, 80, south at 13, gusting to 24. Arlington, cloudy, 80, southeast at 16, gusting to 24. Denton, cloudy, 80, south at 14, gusting to 23. Mineral Wells, cloudy, 78, south at 8. Elsewhere around the region, Wichita Falls, clear, 78, south at 16. Abilene, partly cloudy, 77, south at 16, gusting to 28. Waco, cloudy, 79, south at 14, gusting to 23. Tyler, cloudy, 79, south at 12.
Once again at 3 a.m., DFW Airport, cloudy, 80, south at 15, gusting to 24. Now let's check on your local forecast for the Dallas-Fort Worth Metroplex. Today, a chance of showers and thunderstorms this morning, then showers with thunderstorms likely this afternoon. Highs in the lower 80s. Temperatures falling into the mid-70s this afternoon. South winds 10 to 15 miles an hour, diminishing to 5 to 10 miles an hour this afternoon. Chance of rain 90%. Tonight, mostly cloudy with a 20% chance of showers and thunderstorms. Cooler with lows in the lower 60s. Northeast winds 5 to 10 miles an hour. Wednesday, mostly cloudy with a 20% chance of showers and thunderstorms. Highs in the upper 70s. Northeast winds 5 to 10 miles an hour. Wednesday night, mostly cloudy. A slight chance of showers and thunderstorms in the evening, then a chance of showers and thunderstorms after midnight. South winds 10 to 15 miles an hour, diminishing to 5 to 10 miles an hour this afternoon. Chance of rain 90%. Tonight, mostly cloudy with a 20%

southeast winds around 5 miles an hour. Chance of rain 90%. Thursday night, mostly cloudy with a chance of thunderstorms. Showers likely in the evening, then a chance of showers after midnight. Lows in the mid-60s. Chance of rain 60%. Friday, partly sunny. A slight chance of showers and thunderstorms in the morning, then a chance of showers and thunderstorms in the afternoon. Highs in the lower 80s. Chance of rain 40%. Friday night, mostly cloudy with a 40% chance of showers and thunderstorms in the evening, then partly cloudy after midnight. Lows in the upper 60s. Saturday, partly sunny. A slight chance of showers and thunderstorms in the morning, then a chance of showers and thunderstorms in the afternoon. Highs in the lower 80s. Chance of rain 50%. Saturday night, mostly cloudy with a chance of thunderstorms. A chance of showers. Lows in the mid-60s. Chance of rain 50%. Sunday, mostly cloudy in the morning, then becoming partly sunny. A 50% chance of showers and thunderstorms. Highs in the lower 80s. Sunday night, mostly cloudy in the evening, then becoming partly cloudy. A chance of showers. A chance of thunderstorms in the evening, then a slight chance of thunderstorms after midnight. Lows in the mid-60s. Chance of rain 40%. Memorial Day, partly sunny with a chance of showers. A slight chance of thunderstorms in the morning, then a chance of thunderstorms in the afternoon. Highs in the lower 80s. Chance of rain 50%. The forecast key messages for North and Central Texas. Showers and thunderstorms are expected along a cold front on Tuesday across much of North and Central TX. Some of these storms could be severe with damaging winds and large hail. Daily chances for scattered showers and storms will continue Wednesday into the weekend. Locally heavy rain will be possible, but the severe weather threat appears low. The spotter information statement for North and Central Texas. Limited spotter activation may be requested on Tuesday. The ultraviolet index forecast for May 19th is 8, or very high. The current time is 3:27 a.m. Central Daylight Time. 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The following reports of weather temperature and wind were made at 3 a.m. DFW Airport, cloudy, 80, dew point 72, relative humidity 76%, wind south at 15, gusting to 24, pressure 29.85 inches and falling. Fort Worth Meacham, cloudy, 79, south at 15, gusting to 22. Dallas Love Field, cloudy, 80, south at 13, gusting to 24. Arlington, cloudy, 80, southeast at 16, gusting to 24. Denton, cloudy, 80, south at 14, gusting to 23. Mineral Wells, cloudy, 78, south at 8. Elsewhere around the region, Wichita Falls, clear, 78, south at 16. Abilene, partly cloudy, 77, south at 16, gusting to 28. Waco, cloudy, 79, south at 14, gusting to 23. Tyler, cloudy, 79, south at 12. Once again at 3 a.m., DFW Airport, cloudy, 80, south at 15, gusting to 24. Now let's check on your local forecast for the Dallas-Fort Worth Metroplex. Today, a chance of showers and thunderstorms this morning, then showers with thunderstorms likely this afternoon. Highs in the lower 80s. Temperatures falling into the mid-70s this afternoon. South winds 10 to 15 miles an hour, diminishing to 5 to 10 miles an hour this afternoon. Chance of rain 90%. Tonight, mostly cloudy with a 20% chance of showers and thunderstorms. Cooler with lows in the lower 60s. Northeast winds 5 to 10 miles an hour. Wednesday, mostly cloudy with a 20% chance of showers and thunderstorms. Highs in the upper 70s. Northeast winds 5 to 10 miles an hour. Wednesday night, mostly cloudy. A slight chance of

showers and thunderstorms in the evening, then a chance of showers and thunderstorms after midnight. Lows in the upper 60s. East winds around 5 miles an hour. Chance of rain 50%. And now the extended forecast. Thursday, a chance of thunderstorms. Showers. Highs in the upper 70s. Southeast winds around 5 miles an hour. Chance of rain 90%. Thursday night, mostly cloudy with a chance of thunderstorms. Showers likely in the evening, then a chance of showers after midnight. Lows in the mid-60s. Chance of rain 60%. Friday, partly sunny. A slight chance of showers and thunderstorms in the morning, then a chance of showers and thunderstorms in the afternoon. Highs in the lower 80s. Chance of rain 40%. Friday night, mostly cloudy with a 40% chance of showers and thunderstorms in the evening, then partly cloudy after midnight. Lows in the upper 60s. Saturday, partly sunny. A slight chance of showers and thunderstorms in the morning, then a chance of showers and thunderstorms in the afternoon. Highs in the lower 80s. Chance of rain 50%. Saturday night, mostly cloudy with a chance of thunderstorms. A chance of showers. Lows in the mid-60s. Chance of rain 50%. Sunday, mostly cloudy in the morning, then becoming partly sunny. A 50% chance of showers and thunderstorms. Highs in the lower 80s. Sunday night, mostly cloudy in the evening, then becoming partly cloudy. A chance of showers. A chance of thunderstorms in the evening, then a slight chance of thunderstorms after midnight. Lows in the mid-60s. Chance of rain 40%. Memorial Day, partly sunny with a chance of showers. A slight chance of thunderstorms in the morning, then a chance of thunderstorms in the afternoon. Highs in the lower 80s. Chance of rain 50%. The forecast key messages for North and Central Texas. Showers and thunderstorms are expected along a cold front on Tuesday across much of North and Central TX. Some of these storms could be severe with damaging winds and large hail. Daily chances for scattered showers and storms will continue Wednesday into the weekend. Locally heavy rain will be possible, but the severe weather threat appears low. The spotter information statement for North and Central Texas. Limited spotter activation may be requested on Tuesday. The ultraviolet index forecast for May 19th is 8, or very high. The current time is 3:32 a.m. Central Daylight Time. 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The following reports of weather temperature and wind were made at 3 a.m. DFW Airport, cloudy, 80, dew point 72, relative humidity 76%, wind south at 15, gusting to 24, pressure 29.85 inches and falling. Fort Worth Meacham, cloudy, 79, south at 15, gusting to 22. Dallas Love Field, cloudy, 80, south at 13, gusting to 24. Arlington, cloudy, 80, southeast at 16, gusting to 24. Denton, cloudy, 80, south at 14, gusting to 23. Mineral Wells, cloudy, 78, south at 8. Elsewhere around the region, Wichita Falls, clear, 78, south at 16. Abilene, partly cloudy, 77, south at 16, gusting to 28. Waco, cloudy, 79, south at 14, gusting to 23. Tyler, cloudy, 79, south at 12. Once again at 3 a.m., DFW Airport, cloudy, 80, south at 15, gusting to 24. Now let's check on your local forecast for the Dallas-Fort Worth Metroplex. Today, a chance of showers and thunderstorms this morning, then showers with thunderstorms likely this afternoon. Highs in the lower 80s. Temperatures falling into the mid-70s this afternoon. South winds 10 to 15 miles an hour, diminishing to 5 to 10 miles an hour this afternoon. Chance of rain 90%. Tonight,
mostly cloudy with a 20% chance of showers and thunderstorms. Cooler with lows in the lower 60s. Northeast winds 5 to 10 miles an hour. Wednesday, mostly cloudy with a 20% chance of showers and thunderstorms. Highs in the upper 70s. Northeast winds 5 to 10 miles an hour. Wednesday night, mostly cloudy. A slight chance of showers and thunderstorms in the evening, then a chance of showers and thunderstorms after midnight. Lows in the upper 60s. East winds around 5 miles an hour. Chance of rain 50%. And now the extended forecast. Thursday, a chance of thunderstorms. Showers. Highs in the upper 70s. Southeast winds around 5 miles an hour. Chance of rain 90%. Thursday night, mostly cloudy with a chance of thunderstorms. Showers likely in the evening, then a chance of showers after midnight. Lows in the mid-60s. Chance of rain 60%. Friday, partly sunny. A slight chance of showers and thunderstorms in the morning, then a chance of showers and thunderstorms in the afternoon. Highs in the lower 80s. Chance of rain 40%. Friday night, mostly cloudy with a 40% chance of showers and thunderstorms in the evening, then partly cloudy after midnight. Lows in the upper 60s. Saturday, partly sunny. A slight chance of showers and thunderstorms in the morning, then a chance of showers and thunderstorms in the afternoon. Highs in the lower 80s. Chance of rain 50%. Saturday night, mostly cloudy with a chance of thunderstorms. A chance of showers. Lows in the mid-60s. Chance of rain 50%. Sunday, mostly cloudy in the morning, then becoming partly sunny. A 50% chance of showers and thunderstorms. Highs in the lower 80s. Sunday night, mostly cloudy in the evening, then becoming partly cloudy. A chance of showers. A chance of thunderstorms in the evening, then a slight chance of thunderstorms after midnight. Lows in the mid-60s. Chance of rain 40%. Memorial Day, partly sunny with a chance of showers. A slight chance of thunderstorms in the morning, then a chance of thunderstorms in the afternoon. Highs in the lower 80s. Chance of rain 50%. The forecast key messages for North and Central Texas. Showers and thunderstorms are expected along a cold front on Tuesday across much of North and Central TX. Some of these storms could be severe with damaging winds and large hail. Daily chances for scattered showers and storms will continue Wednesday into the weekend. Locally heavy rain will be possible, but the severe weather threat appears low. The spotter information statement for North and Central Texas. Limited spotter activation may be requested on Tuesday. The ultraviolet index forecast for May 19th is 8, or very high. The current time is 3:38 a.m. Central Daylight Time. 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The following reports of weather temperature and wind were made at 3 a.m. DFW Airport, cloudy, 80, dew point 72, relative humidity 76%, wind south at 15, gusting to 24, pressure 29.85 inches and falling. Fort Worth Meacham, cloudy, 79, south at 15, gusting to 22. Dallas Love Field, cloudy, 80, south at 13, gusting to 24. Arlington, cloudy, 80, southeast at 16, gusting to 24. Denton, cloudy, 80, south at 14, gusting to 23. Mineral Wells, cloudy, 78, south at 8. Elsewhere around the region, Wichita Falls, clear, 78, south at 16. Abilene, partly cloudy, 77, south at 16, gusting to 28. Waco, cloudy, 79, south at 14, gusting to 23. Tyler, cloudy, 79, south at 12. Once again at 3 a.m., DFW Airport, cloudy, 80, south at 15, gusting to 24.
Now let's check on your local forecast for the Dallas-Fort Worth Metroplex. Today, a chance of showers and thunderstorms this morning, then showers with thunderstorms likely this afternoon. Highs in the lower 80s. Temperatures falling into the mid-70s this afternoon. South winds 10 to 15 miles an hour, diminishing to 5 to 10 miles an hour this afternoon. Chance of rain 90%. Tonight, mostly cloudy with a 20% chance of showers and thunderstorms. Cooler with lows in the lower 60s. Northeast winds 5 to 10 miles an hour. Wednesday, mostly cloudy with a 20% chance of showers and thunderstorms. Highs in the upper 70s. Northeast winds 5 to 10 miles an hour. Wednesday night, mostly cloudy. A slight chance of showers and thunderstorms in the evening, then a chance of showers and thunderstorms after midnight. Lows in the upper 60s. East winds around 5 miles an hour. Chance of rain 50%. And now the extended forecast. Thursday, a chance of thunderstorms. Showers. Highs in the upper 70s. Southeast winds around 5 miles an hour. Chance of rain 90%. Thursday night, mostly cloudy with a chance of thunderstorms. Showers likely in the evening, then a chance of showers after midnight. Lows in the mid-60s. Chance of rain 60%. Friday, partly sunny. A slight chance of showers and thunderstorms in the morning, then a chance of showers and thunderstorms in the afternoon. Highs in the lower 80s. Chance of rain 40%. Friday night, mostly cloudy with a 40% chance of showers and thunderstorms in the evening, then partly cloudy after midnight. Lows in the upper 60s. Saturday, partly sunny. A slight chance of showers and thunderstorms in the morning, then a chance of showers and thunderstorms in the afternoon. Highs in the lower 80s. Chance of rain 50%. Saturday night, mostly cloudy with a chance of thunderstorms. A chance of showers. Lows in the mid-60s. Chance of rain 50%. Sunday, mostly cloudy in the morning, then becoming partly sunny. A 50% chance of showers and thunderstorms. Highs in the lower 80s. Sunday night, mostly cloudy in the evening, then becoming partly cloudy. A chance of showers. A chance of thunderstorms in the evening, then a slight chance of thunderstorms after midnight. Lows in the mid-60s. Chance of rain 40%. Memorial Day, partly sunny with a chance of showers. A slight chance of thunderstorms in the morning, then a chance of thunderstorms in the afternoon. Highs in the lower 80s. Chance of rain 50%. The forecast key messages for North and Central Texas. Showers and thunderstorms are expected along a cold front on Tuesday across much of North and Central TX. Some of these storms could be severe with damaging winds and large hail. Daily chances for scattered showers and storms will continue Wednesday into the weekend. Locally heavy rain will be possible, but the severe weather threat appears low. The spotter information statement for North and Central Texas. Limited spotter activation may be requested on Tuesday. The ultraviolet index forecast for May 19th is 8, or very high. The current time is 3:43 a.m. Central Daylight Time. 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The following reports of weather temperature and wind were made at 3 a.m. DFW Airport, cloudy, 80, dew point 72, relative humidity 76%, wind south at 15, gusting to 24, pressure 29.85 inches and falling. Fort Worth Metrum, cloudy, 79, south at 15, gusting to 22. Dallas Love Field, cloudy, 80, south at 13, gusting to 24. Arlington, cloudy, 80, southeast at 16, gusting to 24. Denton, cloudy, 80, south at 14, gusting to 23. Mineral Wells, cloudy, 78, south at 8. Elsewhere around the region, Wichita Falls, clear, 78, south at 16.
Abilene, partly cloudy, 77, south at 16, gusting to 28. Waco, cloudy, 79, south at 14, gusting to 23. Tyler, cloudy, 79, south at 12. Once again at 3 a.m., DFW Airport, cloudy, 80, south at 15, gusting to 24. Now let's check on your local forecast for the Dallas-Fort Worth Metroplex. Today, a chance of showers and thunderstorms this morning, then showers with thunderstorms likely this afternoon. Highs in the lower 80s. Temperatures falling into the mid-70s this afternoon. South winds 10 to 15 miles an hour, diminishing to 5 to 10 miles an hour this afternoon. Chance of rain 90%. Tonight, mostly cloudy with a 20% chance of showers and thunderstorms. Cooler with lows in the lower 60s. Northeast winds 5 to 10 miles an hour. Wednesday, mostly cloudy with a 20% chance of showers and thunderstorms. Highs in the upper 70s. Northeast winds 5 to 10 miles an hour. Wednesday night, mostly cloudy. A slight chance of showers and thunderstorms in the evening, then a chance of showers and thunderstorms after midnight. Lows in the upper 60s. East winds around 5 miles an hour. Chance of rain 50%. And now the extended forecast. Thursday, a chance of thunderstorms. Showers. Highs in the upper 70s. Southeast winds around 5 miles an hour. Chance of rain 90%. Thursday night, mostly cloudy with a chance of thunderstorms. Showers likely in the evening, then a chance of showers after midnight. Lows in the mid-60s. Chance of rain 60%. Friday, partly sunny. A slight chance of showers and thunderstorms in the morning, then a chance of showers and thunderstorms in the afternoon. Highs in the lower 80s. Chance of rain 40%. Friday night, mostly cloudy with a 40% chance of showers and thunderstorms in the evening, then partly cloudy after midnight. Lows in the upper 60s. Saturday, partly sunny. A slight chance of showers and thunderstorms in the morning, then a chance of showers and thunderstorms in the afternoon. Highs in the lower 80s. Chance of rain 50%. Saturday night, mostly cloudy with a chance of thunderstorms. A chance of showers. Lows in the mid-60s. Chance of rain 50%. Sunday, mostly cloudy in the morning, then becoming partly sunny. A 50% chance of showers and thunderstorms. Highs in the lower 80s. Sunday night, mostly cloudy in the evening, then becoming partly cloudy. A chance of showers. A chance of thunderstorms in the evening, then a slight chance of thunderstorms after midnight. Lows in the mid-60s. Chance of rain 40%. Memorial Day, partly sunny with a chance of showers. A slight chance of thunderstorms in the morning, then a chance of thunderstorms in the afternoon. Highs in the lower 80s. Chance of rain 50%. The forecast key messages for North and Central Texas. Showers and thunderstorms are expected along a cold front on Tuesday across much of North and Central TX. Some of these storms could be severe with damaging winds and large hail. Daily chances for scattered showers and storms will continue Wednesday into the weekend. Locally heavy rain will be possible, but the severe weather threat appears low. The spotter information statement for North and Central Texas. Limited spotter activation may be requested on Tuesday. The ultraviolet index forecast for May 19th is 8, or very high. The current time is 3:48 a.m. Central Daylight Time. 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The following reports of weather temperature and wind were made at 3 a.m. DFW Airport, cloudy, 80, dew point 72, relative humidity 76%, wind south at 15, gusting to 24, pressure 29.85 inches and falling. Fort Worth Meacham, cloudy, 79, south at 15, gusting to 22.
Dallas Love Field, cloudy, 80, south at 13, gusting to 24. Arlington, cloudy, 80, southeast at 16, gusting to 24. Denton, cloudy, 80, south at 14, gusting to 23. Mineral Wells, cloudy, 78, south at 8. Elsewhere around the region, Wichita Falls, clear, 78, south at 16. Abilene, partly cloudy, 77, south at 16, gusting to 28. Waco, cloudy, 79, south at 14, gusting to 23. Tyler, cloudy, 79, south at 12. Once again at 3 a.m., DFW Airport, cloudy, 80, south at 15, gusting to 24. Now let's check on your local forecast for the Dallas-Fort Worth Metroplex. Today, a chance of showers and thunderstorms this morning, then showers with thunderstorms likely this afternoon. Highs in the lower 80s. Temperatures falling into the mid-70s this afternoon. South winds 10 to 15 miles an hour, diminishing to 5 to 10 miles an hour this afternoon. Chance of rain 90%. Tonight, mostly cloudy with a 20% chance of showers and thunderstorms. Cooler with lows in the lower 60s. Northeast winds 5 to 10 miles an hour. Wednesday, mostly cloudy with a 20% chance of showers and thunderstorms. Highs in the upper 70s. Northeast winds 5 to 10 miles an hour. Wednesday night, mostly cloudy. A slight chance of showers and thunderstorms in the evening, then a chance of showers and thunderstorms after midnight. Lows in the upper 60s. East winds around 5 miles an hour. Chance of rain 50%. And now the extended forecast. Thursday, a chance of thunderstorms. Showers. Highs in the upper 70s. Southeast winds around 5 miles an hour. Chance of rain 90%. Thursday night, mostly cloudy with a chance of thunderstorms. Showers likely in the evening, then a chance of showers after midnight. Lows in the mid-60s. Chance of rain 60%. Friday, partly sunny. A slight chance of showers and thunderstorms in the morning, then a chance of showers and thunderstorms in the afternoon. Highs in the lower 80s. Chance of rain 40%. Friday night, mostly cloudy with a 40% chance of showers and thunderstorms in the evening, then partly cloudy after midnight. Lows in the upper 60s. Saturday, partly sunny. A slight chance of showers and thunderstorms in the morning, then a chance of showers and thunderstorms in the afternoon. Highs in the lower 80s. Chance of rain 50%. Saturday night, mostly cloudy with a chance of thunderstorms. A chance of showers. Lows in the mid-60s. Chance of rain 50%. Sunday, mostly cloudy in the morning, then becoming partly sunny. A 50% chance of showers and thunderstorms. Highs in the lower 80s. Sunday night, mostly cloudy in the evening, then becoming partly cloudy. A chance of showers. A chance of thunderstorms in the evening, then a slight chance of thunderstorms after midnight. Lows in the mid-60s. Chance of rain 40%. Memorial Day, partly sunny with a chance of showers. A slight chance of thunderstorms in the morning, then a chance of thunderstorms in the afternoon. Highs in the lower 80s. Chance of rain 50%. The forecast key messages for North and Central Texas. Showers and thunderstorms are expected along a cold front on Tuesday across much of North and Central TX. Some of these storms could be severe with damaging winds and large hail. Daily chances for scattered showers and storms will continue Wednesday into the weekend. Locally heavy rain will be possible, but the severe weather threat appears low. The spotter information statement for North and Central Texas. Limited spotter activation may be requested on Tuesday. The ultraviolet index forecast for May 19th is 8, or very high. The current time is 3:54 a.m. Central Daylight Time. 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
The following reports of weather temperature and wind were made at 3 a.m. DFW Airport, cloudy, 80, dew point 72, relative humidity 76%, wind south at 15, gusting to 24, pressure 29.85 inches and falling. Fort Worth Meacham, cloudy, 79, south at 15, gusting to 22. Dallas Love Field, cloudy, 80, south at 13, gusting to 24. Arlington, cloudy, 80, southeast at 16, gusting to 24. Denton, cloudy, 80, south at 14, gusting to 23. Mineral Wells, cloudy, 78, south at 8. Elsewhere around the region, Wichita Falls, clear, 78, south at 16. Abilene, partly cloudy, 77, south at 16, gusting to 28. Waco, cloudy, 79, south at 14, gusting to 23. Tyler, cloudy, 79, south at 12. Once again at 3 a.m., DFW Airport, cloudy, 80, south at 15, gusting to 24. Now let's check on your local forecast for the Dallas-Fort Worth Metroplex. Today, a chance of showers and thunderstorms this morning, then showers with thunderstorms likely this afternoon. Highs in the lower 80s. Temperatures falling into the mid-70s this afternoon. South winds 10 to 15 miles an hour, diminishing to 5 to 10 miles an hour this afternoon. Chance of rain 90%. Tonight, mostly cloudy with a 20% chance of showers and thunderstorms. Cooler with lows in the lower 60s. Northeast winds 5 to 10 miles an hour. Wednesday, mostly cloudy with a 20% chance of showers and thunderstorms. Highs in the upper 70s. Northeast winds 5 to 10 miles an hour. Wednesday night, mostly cloudy. A slight chance of showers and thunderstorms in the evening, then a chance of showers and thunderstorms after midnight. Lows in the upper 60s. East winds around 5 miles an hour. Chance of rain 50%. And now the extended forecast. Thursday, a chance of thunderstorms. Showers. Highs in the upper 70s. Southeast winds around 5 miles an hour. Chance of rain 90%. Thursday night, mostly cloudy with a chance of thunderstorms. Showers likely in the evening, then a chance of showers after midnight. Lows in the mid-60s. Chance of rain 60%. Friday, partly sunny. A slight chance of showers and thunderstorms in the morning, then a chance of showers and thunderstorms in the afternoon. Highs in the lower 80s. Chance of rain 40%. Friday night, mostly cloudy with a 40% chance of showers and thunderstorms in the evening, then partly cloudy after midnight. Lows in the upper 60s. Saturday, partly sunny. A slight chance of showers and thunderstorms in the morning, then a chance of showers and thunderstorms in the afternoon. Highs in the lower 80s. Chance of rain 50%. Saturday night, mostly cloudy with a chance of thunderstorms. A chance of showers. Lows in the mid-60s. Chance of rain 50%. Sunday, mostly cloudy in the morning, then becoming partly sunny. A 50% chance of showers and thunderstorms. Highs in the lower 80s. Sunday night, mostly cloudy in the evening, then becoming partly cloudy. A chance of showers. A chance of thunderstorms in the evening, then a slight chance of thunderstorms after midnight. Lows in the mid-60s. Chance of rain 40%. Memorial Day, partly sunny with a chance of showers. A slight chance of thunderstorms in the morning, then a chance of thunderstorms in the afternoon. Highs in the lower 80s. Chance of rain 50%. The forecast key messages for North and Central Texas. Showers and thunderstorms are expected along a cold front on Tuesday across much of North and Central TX. Some of these storms could be severe with damaging winds and large hail. Daily chances for scattered showers and storms will continue Wednesday into the weekend. Locally heavy rain will be possible, but the severe weather threat appears low. The spotter information statement for North and Central Texas. Limited spotter activation may be requested on Tuesday.
The ultraviolet index forecast for May 19th is 8, or very high. The current time is 3:59 a.m. Central Daylight Time. 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The following reports of weather temperature and wind were made at 3 a.m. DFW Airport, cloudy, 80, dew point 72, relative humidity 76%, wind south at 15, gusting to 24, pressure 29.85 inches and falling. Fort Worth Meacham, cloudy, 79, south at 15, gusting to 22. Dallas Love Field, cloudy, 80, south at 13, gusting to 24. Arlington, cloudy, 80, southeast at 16, gusting to 24. Denton, cloudy, 80, south at 14, gusting to 23. Mineral Wells, cloudy, 78, south at 8. Elsewhere around the region, Wichita Falls, clear, 78, south at 16. Abilene, partly cloudy, 77, south at 16, gusting to 28. Waco, cloudy, 79, south at 14, gusting to 23. Tyler, cloudy, 79, south at 12. Once again at 3 a.m., DFW Airport, cloudy, 80, south at 15, gusting to 24. The following reports of weather temperature and wind were made at 4 a.m. DFW Airport, cloudy, 80, dew point 72, relative humidity 76%, wind south at 16, gusting to 23, pressure 29.86 inches and rising. Fort Worth Meacham, cloudy, 79, south at 12. Dallas Love Field, cloudy, 80, south at 13, gusting to 22. Arlington, cloudy, 80, southeast at 13, gusting to 28. Denton, cloudy, 80, south at 15. Mineral Wells, cloudy, 78, south at 12. Elsewhere around the region, Wichita Falls, clear, 77, south at 16, gusting to 24. Abilene, clear, 76, south at 14. Waco, mostly cloudy, 79, south at 16. Tyler, cloudy, 79, south at 15, gusting to 24. Once again at 4 a.m., DFW Airport, cloudy, 80, south at 16, gusting to 23. Now let's check on your local forecast for the Dallas-Fort Worth Metroplex. Today, a chance of showers and thunderstorms this morning, then showers with thunderstorms likely this afternoon. Highs in the lower 80s. Temperatures falling into the mid-70s this afternoon. South winds 10 to 15 miles an hour, diminishing to 5 to 10 miles an hour this afternoon. Chance of rain 90%. Tonight, mostly cloudy with a 20% chance of showers and thunderstorms. Cooler with lows in the lower 60s. Northeast winds 5 to 10 miles an hour. Wednesday, mostly cloudy with a 20% chance of showers and thunderstorms. Highs in the upper 70s. Northeast winds 5 to 10 miles an hour. Wednesday night, mostly cloudy. A slight chance of showers and thunderstorms in the evening, then a chance of showers and thunderstorms after midnight. Lows in the upper 60s. East winds around 5 miles an hour. Chance of rain 50%. And now the extended forecast. Thursday, a chance of thunderstorms. Showers. Highs in the upper 70s. Southeast winds around 5 miles an hour. Chance of rain 90%. Thursday night, mostly cloudy with a chance of thunderstorms. Showers likely in the evening, then a chance of showers after midnight. Lows in the mid-60s. Chance of rain 60%. Friday, partly sunny. A slight chance of showers and thunderstorms in the morning, then a chance of showers and thunderstorms in the afternoon. Highs in the lower 80s. Chance of rain 40%. Friday night, mostly cloudy with a 40% chance of showers and thunderstorms in the evening, then partly cloudy after midnight. Lows in the upper 60s. Saturday, partly sunny.
A slight chance of showers and thunderstorms in the morning, then a chance of showers and thunderstorms in the afternoon. Highs in the lower 80s. Chance of rain 50%. Saturday night, mostly cloudy with a chance of thunderstorms. A chance of showers. Lows in the mid-60s. Chance of rain 50%. Sunday, mostly cloudy in the morning, then becoming partly sunny. A 50% chance of showers and thunderstorms. Highs in the lower 80s. Sunday night, mostly cloudy in the evening, then becoming partly cloudy. A chance of showers. A chance of thunderstorms in the evening, then a slight chance of thunderstorms after midnight. Lows in the mid-60s. Chance of rain 40%. Memorial Day, partly sunny with a chance of showers. A slight chance of thunderstorms in the morning, then a chance of thunderstorms in the afternoon. Highs in the lower 80s. Chance of rain 50%. The forecast key messages for North and Central Texas. Showers and thunderstorms are expected along a cold front on Tuesday across much of North and Central TX. Some of these storms could be severe with damaging winds and large hail. Daily chances for scattered showers and storms will continue Wednesday into the weekend. Locally heavy rain will be possible, but the severe weather threat appears low. The spotter information statement for North and Central Texas. Limited spotter activation may be requested on Tuesday. The ultraviolet index forecast for May 19th is 8, or very high. The current time is 4:06 a.m. Central Daylight Time. 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The following reports of weather temperature and wind were made at 4 a.m. DFW Airport, cloudy, 80, dew point 72, relative humidity 76%, wind south at 16, gusting to 23, pressure 29.86 inches and rising. Fort Worth Meacham, cloudy, 79, south at 12. Dallas Love Field, cloudy, 80, south at 13, gusting to 22. Arlington, cloudy, 80, southeast at 13, gusting to 28. Denton, cloudy, 80, south at 15. Mineral Wells, cloudy, 78, south at 12. Elsewhere around the region, Wichita Falls, clear, 77, south at 16, gusting to 24. Abilene, clear, 76, south at 14. Waco, mostly cloudy, 79, south at 16. Tyler, cloudy, 79, south at 15, gusting to 24. Once again at 4 a.m., DFW Airport, cloudy, 80, south at 16, gusting to 23. Now let's check on your local forecast for the Dallas-Fort Worth Metroplex. Today, a chance of showers and thunderstorms this morning, then showers with thunderstorms likely this afternoon. Highs in the lower 80s. Temperatures falling into the mid-70s this afternoon. South winds 10 to 15 miles an hour, diminishing to 5 to 10 miles an hour this afternoon. Chance of rain 90%. Tonight, mostly cloudy with a 20% chance of showers and thunderstorms. Cooler with lows in the lower 60s. Northeast winds 5 to 10 miles an hour. Wednesday, mostly cloudy with a 20% chance of showers and thunderstorms. Highs in the upper 70s. Northeast winds 5 to 10 miles an hour. Wednesday night, mostly cloudy. A slight chance of showers and thunderstorms in the evening, then a chance of showers and thunderstorms after midnight. Lows in the upper 60s. East winds around 5 miles an hour. Chance of rain 50%. And now the extended forecast. Thursday, a chance of thunderstorms. Showers. Highs in the upper 70s. Southeast winds around 5 miles an hour. Chance of rain 90%. Thursday night, mostly cloudy with a chance of thunderstorms. Showers likely in the evening, then a chance of showers after midnight. Lows in the mid-60s. Chance of rain 60%. Friday, partly sunny.
A slight chance of showers and thunderstorms in the morning, then a chance of showers and thunderstorms in the afternoon. Highs in the lower 80s. Chance of rain 40%. Friday night, mostly cloudy with a 40% chance of showers and thunderstorms in the evening, then partly cloudy after midnight. Lows in the upper 60s. Saturday, partly sunny. A slight chance of showers and thunderstorms in the morning, then a chance of showers and thunderstorms in the afternoon. Highs in the lower 80s. Chance of rain 50%. Saturday night, mostly cloudy with a chance of thunderstorms. A chance of showers. Lows in the mid-60s. Chance of rain 50%. Sunday, mostly cloudy in the morning, then becoming partly sunny. A 50% chance of showers and thunderstorms. Highs in the lower 80s. Sunday night, mostly cloudy in the evening, then becoming partly cloudy. A chance of showers. A chance of thunderstorms in the evening, then a slight chance of thunderstorms after midnight. Lows in the mid-60s. Chance of rain 40%. Memorial Day, partly sunny with a chance of showers. A slight chance of thunderstorms in the morning, then a chance of thunderstorms in the afternoon. Highs in the lower 80s. Chance of rain 50%. The forecast key messages for North and Central Texas. Showers and thunderstorms are expected along a cold front on Tuesday across much of North and Central TX. Some of these storms could be severe with damaging winds and large hail. Daily chances for scattered showers and storms will continue Wednesday into the weekend. Locally heavy rain will be possible, but the severe weather threat appears low. The spotter information statement for North and Central Texas. Limited spotter activation may be requested on Tuesday. The ultraviolet index forecast for May 19th is 8, or very high. The current time is 4:11 a.m. Central Daylight Time. 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The following reports of weather temperature and wind were made at 4 a.m. DFW Airport, cloudy, 80, dew point 72, relative humidity 76%, wind south at 16, gusting to 23, pressure 29.86 inches and rising. Fort Worth Meacham, cloudy, 79, south at 12. Dallas Love Field, cloudy, 80, south at 13, gusting to 22. Arlington, cloudy, 80, southeast at 13, gusting to 28. Denton, cloudy, 80, south at 15. Mineral Wells, cloudy, 78, south at 12. Elsewhere around the region, Wichita Falls, clear, 77, south at 16, gusting to 24. Abilene, clear, 76, south at 14. Waco, mostly cloudy, 79, south at 16. Tyler, cloudy, 79, south at 15, gusting to 24. Once again at 4 a.m., DFW Airport, cloudy, 80, south at 16, gusting to 23. Now let's check on your local forecast for the Dallas-Fort Worth Metroplex. Today, a chance of showers and thunderstorms this morning, then showers with thunderstorms likely this afternoon. Highs in the lower 80s. Temperatures falling into the mid-70s this afternoon. South winds 10 to 15 miles an hour, diminishing to 5 to 10 miles an hour this afternoon. Chance of rain 90%. Tonight, mostly cloudy with a 20% chance of showers and thunderstorms. Cooler with lows in the lower 60s. Northeast winds 5 to 10 miles an hour. Wednesday, mostly cloudy with a 20% chance of showers and thunderstorms. Highs in the upper 70s. Northeast winds 5 to 10 miles an hour. Wednesday night, mostly cloudy. A slight chance of showers and thunderstorms in the evening, then a chance of showers and thunderstorms after midnight. Lows in the upper 60s. East winds around 5 miles an hour. Chance of rain 50%. And now the extended forecast. Thursday, a chance of thunderstorms. Showers. Highs in the upper 70s.
southeast winds around 5 miles an hour. Chance of rain 90%. Thursday night, mostly cloudy with a chance of thunderstorms. Showers likely in the evening, then a chance of showers after midnight. Lows in the mid-60s. Chance of rain 60%. Friday, partly sunny. A slight chance of showers and thunderstorms in the morning, then a chance of showers and thunderstorms in the afternoon. Highs in the lower 80s. Chance of rain 40%. Friday night, mostly cloudy with a 40% chance of showers and thunderstorms in the evening, then partly cloudy after midnight. Lows in the upper 60s. Saturday, partly sunny. A slight chance of showers and thunderstorms in the morning, then a chance of showers and thunderstorms in the afternoon. Highs in the lower 80s. Chance of rain 50%. Saturday night, mostly cloudy with a chance of thunderstorms. A chance of showers. Lows in the mid-60s. Chance of rain 50%. Sunday, mostly cloudy in the morning, then becoming partly sunny. A 50% chance of showers and thunderstorms. Highs in the lower 80s. Sunday night, mostly cloudy in the evening, then becoming partly cloudy. A chance of showers. A chance of thunderstorms in the evening, then a slight chance of thunderstorms after midnight. Lows in the mid-60s. Chance of rain 40%. Memorial Day, partly sunny with a chance of showers. A slight chance of thunderstorms in the morning, then a chance of thunderstorms in the afternoon. Highs in the lower 80s. Chance of rain 50%. The forecast key messages for North and Central Texas. Showers and thunderstorms are expected along a cold front on Tuesday across much of North and Central TX. Some of these storms could be severe with damaging winds and large hail. Daily chances for scattered showers and storms will continue Wednesday into the weekend. Locally heavy rain will be possible, but the severe weather threat appears low. The spotter information statement for North and Central Texas. Limited spotter activation may be requested on Tuesday. The ultraviolet index forecast for May 19th is 8, or very high. The current time is 4:17 a.m. Central Daylight Time. 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The following reports of weather temperature and wind were made at 4 a.m. DFW Airport, cloudy, 80, dew point 72, relative humidity 76%, wind south at 16, gusting to 23, pressure 29.86 inches and rising. Fort Worth Meacham, cloudy, 79, south at 12. Dallas Love Field, cloudy, 80, south at 13, gusting to 22. Arlington, cloudy, 80, southeast at 13, gusting to 28. Denton, cloudy, 80, south at 15. Mineral Wells, cloudy, 78, south at 12. Elsewhere around the region, Wichita Falls, clear, 77, south at 16, gusting to 24. Abilene, clear, 76, south at 14. Waco, mostly cloudy, 79, south at 16. Tyler, cloudy, 79, south at 15, gusting to 24. Once again at 4 a.m., DFW Airport, cloudy, 80, south at 16, gusting to 23. Now let's check on your local forecast for the Dallas-Fort Worth Metroplex. Today, a chance of showers and thunderstorms this morning, then showers with thunderstorms likely this afternoon. Highs in the lower 80s. Temperatures falling into the mid-70s this afternoon. South winds 10 to 15 miles an hour, diminishing to 5 to 10 miles an hour this afternoon. Chance of rain 90%. Tonight, mostly cloudy with a 20% chance of showers and thunderstorms. Cooler with lows in the lower 60s. Northeast winds 5 to 10 miles an hour. Wednesday, mostly cloudy with a 20% chance of showers and thunderstorms. Highs in the upper 70s. Northeast winds 5 to 10 miles an hour. Wednesday night, mostly cloudy.
A slight chance of showers and thunderstorms in the evening, then a chance of showers and thunderstorms after midnight. Lows in the upper 60s. East winds around 5 miles an hour. Chance of rain 50%. And now the extended forecast. Thursday, a chance of thunderstorms. Showers. Highs in the upper 70s. Southeast winds around 5 miles an hour. Chance of rain 90%. Thursday night, mostly cloudy with a chance of thunderstorms. Showers likely in the evening, then a chance of showers after midnight. Lows in the mid-60s. Chance of rain 60%. Friday, partly sunny. A slight chance of showers and thunderstorms in the morning, then a chance of showers and thunderstorms in the afternoon. Highs in the lower 80s. Chance of rain 40%. Friday night, mostly cloudy with a 40% chance of showers and thunderstorms in the evening, then partly cloudy after midnight. Lows in the upper 60s. Saturday, partly sunny. A slight chance of showers and thunderstorms in the morning, then a chance of showers and thunderstorms in the afternoon. Highs in the lower 80s. Chance of rain 50%. Saturday night, mostly cloudy with a chance of thunderstorms. A chance of showers. Lows in the mid-60s. Chance of rain 50%. Sunday, mostly cloudy in the morning, then becoming partly sunny. A 50% chance of showers and thunderstorms. Highs in the lower 80s. Sunday night, mostly cloudy in the evening, then becoming partly cloudy. A chance of showers. A chance of thunderstorms in the evening, then a slight chance of thunderstorms after midnight. Lows in the mid-60s. Chance of rain 40%. Memorial Day, partly sunny with a chance of showers. A slight chance of thunderstorms in the morning, then a chance of thunderstorms in the afternoon. Highs in the lower 80s. Chance of rain 50%. The forecast key messages for North and Central Texas. Showers and thunderstorms are expected along a cold front on Tuesday across much of North and Central TX. Some of these storms could be severe with damaging winds and large hail. Daily chances for scattered showers and storms will continue Wednesday into the weekend. Locally heavy rain will be possible, but the severe weather threat appears low. The spotter information statement for North and Central Texas. Limited spotter activation may be requested on Tuesday. The ultraviolet index forecast for May 19th is 8, or very high. The current time is 4:22 a.m. Central Daylight Time. 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The following reports of weather temperature and wind were made at 4 a.m. DFW Airport, cloudy, 80, dew point 72, relative humidity 76%, wind south at 16, gusting to 23, pressure 29.86 inches and rising. Fort Worth Meacham, cloudy, 79, south at 12. Dallas Love Field, cloudy, 80, south at 13, gusting to 22. Arlington, cloudy, 80, southeast at 13, gusting to 28. Denton, cloudy, 80, south at 15. Mineral Wells, cloudy, 78, south at 12. Elsewhere around the region, Wichita Falls, clear, 77, south at 16, gusting to 24. Abilene, clear, 76, south at 14. Waco, mostly cloudy, 79, south at 16. Tyler, cloudy, 79, south at 15, gusting to 24. Once again at 4 a.m., DFW Airport, cloudy, 80, south at 16, gusting to 23. Now let's check on your local forecast for the Dallas-Fort Worth Metroplex. Today, a chance of showers and thunderstorms this morning, then showers with thunderstorms likely this afternoon. Highs in the lower 80s. Temperatures falling into the mid-70s this afternoon. South winds 10 to 15 miles an hour, diminishing to 5 to 10 miles an hour this afternoon. Chance of rain 90%.
Tonight, mostly cloudy with a 20% chance of showers and thunderstorms. Cooler with lows in the lower 60s. Northeast winds 5 to 10 miles an hour. Wednesday, mostly cloudy with a 20% chance of showers and thunderstorms. Highs in the upper 70s. Northeast winds 5 to 10 miles an hour. Wednesday night, mostly cloudy,

And now the extended forecast. Thursday, a chance of thunderstorms. Showers. Highs in the upper 70s. Southeast winds around 5 miles an hour. Chance of rain 90%. Thursday night, mostly cloudy with a chance of thunderstorms. Showers likely in the evening, then a chance of showers after midnight. Lows in the mid-60s. Chance of rain 60%. Friday, partly sunny. A slight chance of showers and thunderstorms in the morning, then a chance of showers and thunderstorms in the afternoon. Highs in the lower 80s. Chance of rain 40%. Friday night, mostly cloudy with a 40% chance of showers and thunderstorms in the evening, then partly cloudy after midnight. Lows in the upper 60s. Saturday, partly sunny. A slight chance of showers and thunderstorms in the morning, then a chance of showers and thunderstorms in the afternoon. Highs in the lower 80s. Chance of rain 50%. Saturday night, mostly cloudy with a chance of thunderstorms. A chance of showers. Lows in the mid-60s. Chance of rain 50%. Sunday, mostly cloudy in the morning, then becoming partly sunny. A 50% chance of showers and thunderstorms. Highs in the lower 80s. Sunday night, mostly cloudy in the evening, then becoming partly cloudy. A chance of showers. A chance of thunderstorms in the evening, then a slight chance of thunderstorms after midnight. Lows in the mid-60s. Chance of rain 40%. Memorial Day, partly sunny with a chance of showers. A slight chance of thunderstorms in the morning, then a chance of thunderstorms in the afternoon. Highs in the lower 80s. Chance of rain 50%. The forecast key messages for North and Central Texas. Showers and thunderstorms are expected along a cold front on Tuesday across much of North and Central TX. Some of these storms could be severe with damaging winds and large hail. Daily chances for scattered showers and storms will continue Wednesday into the weekend. Locally heavy rain will be possible, but the severe weather threat appears low. The spotter information statement for North and Central Texas. Limited spotter activation may be requested on Tuesday. The ultraviolet index forecast for May 19th is 8, or very high. The current time is 4:27 a.m. Central Daylight Time. 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The following reports of weather temperature and wind were made at 4 a.m. DFW Airport, cloudy, 80, dew point 72, relative humidity 76%, wind south at 16, gusting to 23, pressure 29.86 inches and rising. Fort Worth Meacham, cloudy, 79, south at 12. Dallas Love Field, cloudy, 80, south at 13, gusting to 22. Arlington, cloudy, 80, southeast at 13, gusting to 28. Denton, cloudy, 80, south at 15. Mineral Wells, cloudy, 78, south at 12. Elsewhere around the region, Wichita Falls, clear, 77, south at 16, gusting to 24. Abilene, clear, 76, south at 14. Waco, mostly cloudy, 79, south at 16. Tyler, cloudy, 79, south at 15, gusting to 24. Once again at 4 a.m., DFW Airport, cloudy, 80, south at 16, gusting to 23. Now let's check on your local forecast for the Dallas-Fort Worth Metroplex. Today, a chance of showers and thunderstorms this morning, then showers with thunderstorms likely this afternoon. Highs in the lower 80s. Temperatures falling into the mid-70s this afternoon. South winds 10 to 15 miles an hour, diminishing to 5 to 10 miles an hour this afternoon. Chance of rain 90%. Tonight, mostly cloudy with a 20% chance of showers and thunderstorms. Cooler with lows in the lower 60s. Northeast winds 5 to 10 miles an hour. Wednesday, mostly cloudy with a 20% chance of showers and thunderstorms. Highs in the upper 70s.

northeast winds 5 to 10 miles an hour. Wednesday night, mostly cloudy. A slight chance of showers and thunderstorms in the evening, then a chance of showers and thunderstorms after midnight. Lows in the upper 60s. East winds around 5 miles an hour. Chance of rain 50%. And now the extended forecast. Thursday, a chance of thunderstorms. Showers. Highs in the upper 70s. Southeast winds around 5 miles an hour. Chance of rain 90%. Thursday night, mostly cloudy with a chance of thunderstorms. Showers likely in the evening, then a chance of showers after midnight. Lows in the mid-60s. Chance of rain 60%. Friday, partly sunny. A slight chance of showers and thunderstorms in the morning, then a chance of showers and thunderstorms in the afternoon. Highs in the lower 80s. Chance of rain 40%. Friday night, mostly cloudy with a 40% chance of showers and thunderstorms in the evening, then partly cloudy after midnight. Lows in the upper 60s. Saturday, partly sunny. A slight chance of showers and thunderstorms in the morning, then a chance of showers and thunderstorms in the afternoon. Highs in the lower 80s. Chance of rain 50%. Saturday night, mostly cloudy with a chance of thunderstorms. A chance of showers. Lows in the mid-60s. Chance of rain 50%. Sunday, mostly cloudy in the morning, then becoming partly sunny. A 50% chance of showers and thunderstorms. Highs in the lower 80s. Sunday night, mostly cloudy in the evening, then becoming partly cloudy. A chance of showers. A chance of thunderstorms in the evening, then a slight chance of thunderstorms after midnight. Lows in the mid-60s. Chance of rain 40%. Memorial Day, partly sunny with a chance of showers. A slight chance of thunderstorms in the morning, then a chance of thunderstorms in the afternoon. Highs in the lower 80s. Chance of rain 50%. The forecast key messages from North and Central Texas. Showers and thunderstorms are expected along a cold front on Tuesday across much of North and Central TX. Some of these storms could be severe with damaging winds and large hail. Daily chances for scattered showers and storms will continue Wednesday into the weekend. Locally heavy rain will be possible, but the severe weather threat appears low. The spotter information statement for North and Central Texas. Limited spotter activation may be requested on Tuesday. The ultraviolet index forecast for May 19th is 8, or very high. The current time is 4:33 a.m. Central Daylight Time. 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The following reports of weather temperature and wind were made at 4 a.m. DFW Airport, cloudy, 80, dew point 72, relative humidity 76%, wind south at 16, gusting to 23, pressure 29.86 inches and rising. Fort Worth Meacham, cloudy, 79, south at 12. Dallas Love Field, cloudy, 80, south at 13, gusting to 22. Arlington, cloudy, 80, southeast at 13, gusting to 28. Denton, cloudy, 80, south at 15. Mineral Wells, cloudy, 78, south at 12. Elsewhere around the region, Wichita Falls, clear, 77, south at 16, gusting to 24. Abilene, clear, 76, south at 14. Waco, mostly cloudy, 79, south at 16. Tyler, cloudy, 79, south at 15, gusting to 24. Once again at 4 a.m., DFW Airport, cloudy, 80, south at 16, gusting to 23. Now let's check on your local forecast for the Dallas-Fort Worth Metroplex. Today, a chance of showers and thunderstorms this morning, then showers with thunderstorms likely this afternoon. Highs in the lower 80s. Temperatures falling into the mid-70s this afternoon. South winds 10 to 15 miles an hour, diminishing to 5 to 10 miles an hour this afternoon.
chance of rain 90%. Tonight, mostly cloudy with a 20% chance of showers and thunderstorms. Cooler with lows in the lower 60s. Northeast winds 5 to 10 miles an hour. Wednesday, mostly cloudy with a 20% chance of showers and thunderstorms. Highs in the upper 70s. Northeast winds 5 to 10 miles an hour. Wednesday night, mostly cloudy. A slight chance of showers and thunderstorms in the evening, then a chance of showers and thunderstorms after midnight. Lows in the upper 60s. East winds around 5 miles an hour. Chance of rain 50%. And now the extended forecast. Thursday, a chance of thunderstorms. Showers. Highs in the upper 70s. Southeast winds around 5 miles an hour. Chance of rain 90%. Thursday night, mostly cloudy with a chance of thunderstorms. Showers likely in the evening, then a chance of showers after midnight. Lows in the mid-60s. Chance of rain 60%. Friday, partly sunny. A slight chance of showers and thunderstorms in the morning, then a chance of showers and thunderstorms in the afternoon. Highs in the lower 80s. Chance of rain 40%. Friday night, mostly cloudy with a 40% chance of showers and thunderstorms in the evening, then partly cloudy after midnight. Lows in the upper 60s. Saturday, partly sunny. A slight chance of showers and thunderstorms in the morning, then a chance of showers and thunderstorms in the afternoon. Highs in the lower 80s. Chance of rain 50%. Saturday night, mostly cloudy with a chance of thunderstorms. A chance of showers. Lows in the mid-60s. Chance of rain 50%. Sunday, mostly cloudy in the morning, then becoming partly sunny. A 50% chance of showers and thunderstorms. Highs in the lower 80s. Sunday night, mostly cloudy in the evening, then becoming partly cloudy. A chance of showers. A chance of thunderstorms in the evening, then a slight chance of thunderstorms after midnight. Lows in the mid-60s. Chance of rain 40%. Memorial Day, partly sunny with a chance of showers. A slight chance of thunderstorms in the morning, then a chance of thunderstorms in the afternoon. Highs in the lower 80s. Chance of rain 50%. The forecast key messages for North and Central Texas. Showers and thunderstorms are expected along a cold front on Tuesday across much of North and Central TX. Some of these storms could be severe with damaging winds and large hail. Daily chances for scattered showers and storms will continue Wednesday into the weekend. Locally heavy rain will be possible, but the severe weather threat appears low. The spotter information statement for North and Central Texas. Limited spotter activation may be requested on Tuesday. The ultraviolet index forecast for May 19th is 8, or very high. The current time is 4:38 a.m. Central Daylight Time. 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The following reports of weather temperature and wind were made at 4 a.m. DFW Airport, cloudy, 80, dew point 72, relative humidity 76%, wind south at 16, gusting to 23, pressure 29.86 inches and rising. Fort Worth Meacham, cloudy, 79, south at 12. Dallas Love Field, cloudy, 80, south at 13, gusting to 22. Arlington, cloudy, 80, southeast at 13, gusting to 28. Denton, cloudy, 80, south at 15. Mineral Wells, cloudy, 78, south at 12. Elsewhere around the region, Wichita Falls, clear, 77, south at 16, gusting to 24. Abilene, clear, 76, south at 14. Waco, mostly cloudy, 79, south at 16. Tyler, cloudy, 79, south at 15, gusting to 24. Once again at 4 a.m., DFW Airport, cloudy, 80, south at 16, gusting to 23.
Now let's check on your local forecast for the Dallas-Fort Worth Metroplex. Today, a chance of showers and thunderstorms this morning, then showers with thunderstorms likely this afternoon. Highs in the lower 80s. Temperatures falling into the mid-70s this afternoon. South winds 10 to 15 miles an hour, diminishing to 5 to 10 miles an hour this afternoon. Chance of rain 90%. Tonight, mostly cloudy with a 20% chance of showers and thunderstorms. Cooler with lows in the lower 60s. Northeast winds 5 to 10 miles an hour. Wednesday, mostly cloudy with a 20% chance of showers and thunderstorms. Highs in the upper 70s. Northeast winds 5 to 10 miles an hour. Wednesday night, mostly cloudy. A slight chance of showers and thunderstorms in the evening, then a chance of showers and thunderstorms after midnight. Lows in the upper 60s. East winds around 5 miles an hour. Chance of rain 50%. And now the extended forecast. Thursday, a chance of thunderstorms. Showers. Highs in the upper 70s. Southeast winds around 5 miles an hour. Chance of rain 90%. Thursday night, mostly cloudy with a chance of thunderstorms. Showers likely in the evening, then a chance of showers after midnight. Lows in the mid-60s. Chance of rain 60%. Friday, partly sunny. A slight chance of showers and thunderstorms in the morning, then a chance of showers and thunderstorms in the afternoon. Highs in the lower 80s. Chance of rain 40%. Friday night, mostly cloudy with a 40% chance of showers and thunderstorms in the evening, then partly cloudy after midnight. Lows in the upper 60s. Saturday, partly sunny. A slight chance of showers and thunderstorms in the morning, then a chance of showers and thunderstorms in the afternoon. Highs in the lower 80s. Chance of rain 50%. Saturday night, mostly cloudy with a chance of thunderstorms. A chance of showers. Lows in the mid-60s. Chance of rain 50%. Sunday, mostly cloudy in the morning, then becoming partly sunny. A 50% chance of showers and thunderstorms. Highs in the lower 80s. Sunday night, mostly cloudy in the evening, then becoming partly cloudy. A chance of showers. A chance of thunderstorms in the evening, then a slight chance of thunderstorms after midnight. Lows in the mid-60s. Chance of rain 40%. Memorial Day, partly sunny with a chance of showers. A slight chance of thunderstorms in the morning, then a chance of thunderstorms in the afternoon. Highs in the lower 80s. Chance of rain 50%. The forecast key messages for North and Central Texas. Showers and thunderstorms are expected along a cold front on Tuesday across much of North and Central TX. Some of these storms could be severe with damaging winds and large hail. Daily chances for scattered showers and storms will continue Wednesday into the weekend. Locally heavy rain will be possible, but the severe weather threat appears low. The spotter information statement for North and Central Texas. Limited spotter activation may be requested on Tuesday. The ultraviolet index forecast for May 19th is 8, or very high. The current time is 4:43 a.m. Central Daylight Time. 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The following reports of weather temperature and wind were made at 4 a.m. DFW Airport, cloudy, 80, dew point 72, relative humidity 76%, wind south at 16, gusting to 23, pressure 29.86 inches and rising. Fort Worth Meacham, cloudy, 79, south at 12. Dallas Love Field, cloudy, 80, south at 13, gusting to 22. Arlington, cloudy, 80, southeast at 13, gusting to 28. Denton, cloudy, 80, south at 15. Mineral Wells, cloudy, 78, south at 12. Elsewhere around the region, Wichita Falls, clear, 77, south at 16, gusting to 24.
Abilene, clear, 76, south at 14. Waco, mostly cloudy, 79, south at 16. Tyler, cloudy, 79, south at 15, gusting to 24. Once again at 4 a.m., DFW Airport, cloudy, 80, south at 16, gusting to 23. Now let's check on your local forecast for the Dallas-Fort Worth Metroplex. Today, a chance of showers and thunderstorms this morning, then showers with thunderstorms likely this afternoon. Highs in the lower 80s. Temperatures falling into the mid-70s this afternoon. South winds 10 to 15 miles an hour, diminishing to 5 to 10 miles an hour this afternoon. Chance of rain 90%. Tonight, mostly cloudy with a 20% chance of showers and thunderstorms. Cooler with lows in the lower 60s. Northeast winds 5 to 10 miles an hour. Wednesday, mostly cloudy with a 20% chance of showers and thunderstorms. Highs in the upper 70s. Northeast winds 5 to 10 miles an hour. Wednesday night, mostly cloudy. A slight chance of showers and thunderstorms in the evening, then a chance of showers and thunderstorms after midnight. Lows in the upper 60s. East winds around 5 miles an hour. Chance of rain 50%. And now the extended forecast. Thursday, a chance of thunderstorms. Showers. Highs in the upper 70s. Southeast winds around 5 miles an hour. Chance of rain 90%. Thursday night, mostly cloudy with a chance of thunderstorms. Showers likely in the evening, then a chance of showers after midnight. Lows in the mid-60s. Chance of rain 60%. Friday, partly sunny. A slight chance of showers and thunderstorms in the morning, then a chance of showers and thunderstorms in the afternoon. Highs in the lower 80s. Chance of rain 40%. Friday night, mostly cloudy with a 40% chance of showers and thunderstorms in the evening, then partly cloudy after midnight. Lows in the upper 60s. Saturday, partly sunny. A slight chance of showers and thunderstorms in the morning, then a chance of showers and thunderstorms in the afternoon. Highs in the lower 80s. Chance of rain 50%. Saturday night, mostly cloudy with a chance of thunderstorms. A chance of showers. Lows in the mid-60s. Chance of rain 50%. Sunday, mostly cloudy in the morning, then becoming partly sunny. A 50% chance of showers and thunderstorms. Highs in the lower 80s. Sunday night, mostly cloudy in the evening, then becoming partly cloudy. A chance of showers. A chance of thunderstorms in the evening, then a slight chance of thunderstorms after midnight. Lows in the mid-60s. Chance of rain 40%. Memorial Day, partly sunny with a chance of showers. A slight chance of thunderstorms in the morning, then a chance of thunderstorms in the afternoon. Highs in the lower 80s. Chance of rain 50%. The forecast key messages for North and Central Texas. Showers and thunderstorms are expected along a cold front on Tuesday across much of North and Central TX. Some of these storms could be severe with damaging winds and large hail. Daily chances for scattered showers and storms will continue Wednesday into the weekend. Locally heavy rain will be possible, but the severe weather threat appears low. The spotter information statement for North and Central Texas. Limited spotter activation may be requested on Tuesday. The ultraviolet index forecast for May 19th is 8, or very high. The current time is 4:49 a.m. Central Daylight Time. 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The following reports of weather temperature and wind were made at 4 a.m. DFW Airport, cloudy, 80, dew point 72, relative humidity 76%, wind south at 16, gusting to 23, pressure 29.86 inches and rising. Fort Worth Meacham, cloudy, 79, south at 12. Dallas Love Field, cloudy, 80, south at 13, gusting to 22.
Arlington, cloudy, 80, southeast at 13, gusting to 28. Denton, cloudy, 80, south at 15. Mineral Wells, cloudy, 78, south at 12. Elsewhere around the region, Wichita Falls, clear, 77, south at 16, gusting to 24. Abilene, clear, 76, south at 14. Waco, mostly cloudy, 79, south at 16. Tyler, cloudy, 79, south at 15, gusting to 24. Once again at 4 a.m., DFW Airport, cloudy, 80, south at 16, gusting to 23. Now let's check on your local forecast for the Dallas-Fort Worth Metroplex. Today, a chance of showers and thunderstorms this morning, then showers with thunderstorms likely this afternoon. Highs in the lower 80s. Temperatures falling into the mid-70s this afternoon. South winds 10 to 15 miles an hour, diminishing to 5 to 10 miles an hour this afternoon. Chance of rain 90%. Tonight, mostly cloudy with a 20% chance of showers and thunderstorms. Cooler with lows in the lower 60s. Northeast winds 5 to 10 miles an hour. Wednesday, mostly cloudy with a 20% chance of showers and thunderstorms. Highs in the upper 70s. Northeast winds 5 to 10 miles an hour. Wednesday night, mostly cloudy. A slight chance of showers and thunderstorms in the evening, then a chance of showers and thunderstorms after midnight. Lows in the upper 60s. East winds around 5 miles an hour. Chance of rain 50%. And now the extended forecast. Thursday, a chance of thunderstorms. Showers. Highs in the upper 70s. Southeast winds around 5 miles an hour. Chance of rain 90%. Thursday night, mostly cloudy with a chance of thunderstorms. Showers likely in the evening, then a chance of showers after midnight. Lows in the mid-60s. Chance of rain 60%. Friday, partly sunny. A slight chance of showers and thunderstorms in the morning, then a chance of showers and thunderstorms in the afternoon. Highs in the lower 80s. Chance of rain 40%. Friday night, mostly cloudy with a 40% chance of showers and thunderstorms in the evening, then partly cloudy after midnight. Lows in the upper 60s. Saturday, partly sunny. A slight chance of showers and thunderstorms in the morning, then a chance of showers and thunderstorms in the afternoon. Highs in the lower 80s. Chance of rain 50%. Saturday night, mostly cloudy with a chance of thunderstorms. A chance of showers. Lows in the mid-60s. Chance of rain 50%. Sunday, mostly cloudy in the morning, then becoming partly sunny. A 50% chance of showers and thunderstorms. Highs in the lower 80s. Sunday night, mostly cloudy in the evening, then becoming partly cloudy. A chance of showers. A chance of thunderstorms in the evening, then a slight chance of thunderstorms after midnight. Lows in the mid-60s. Chance of rain 40%. Memorial Day, partly sunny with a chance of showers. A slight chance of thunderstorms in the morning, then a chance of thunderstorms in the afternoon. Highs in the lower 80s. Chance of rain 50%. The forecast key messages for North and Central Texas. Showers and thunderstorms are expected along a cold front on Tuesday across much of North and Central TX. Some of these storms could be severe with damaging winds and large hail. Daily chances for scattered showers and storms will continue Wednesday into the weekend. Locally heavy rain will be possible, but the severe weather threat appears low. The spotter information statement for North and Central Texas. Limited spotter activation may be requested on Tuesday. The ultraviolet index forecast for May 19th is 8, or very high. The current time is 4:54 a.m. Central Daylight Time. 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The following reports of weather temperature and wind were made at 4 a.m.
DFW Airport, cloudy, 80, dew point 72, relative humidity 76%, wind south at 16, gusting to 23, pressure 29.86 inches and rising. Fort Worth Meacham, cloudy, 79, south at 12. Dallas Love Field, cloudy, 80, south at 13, gusting to 22. Arlington, cloudy, 80, southeast at 13, gusting to 28. Denton, cloudy, 80, south at 15. Mineral Wells, cloudy, 78, south at 12. Elsewhere around the region, Wichita Falls, clear, 77, south at 16, gusting to 24. Abilene, clear, 76, south at 14. Waco, mostly cloudy, 79, south at 16. Tyler, cloudy, 79, south at 15, gusting to 24. Once again at 4 a.m., DFW Airport, cloudy, 80, south at 16, gusting to 23. Now let's check on your local forecast for the Dallas-Fort Worth Metroplex. Today, a chance of showers and thunderstorms this morning, then showers with thunderstorms likely this afternoon. Highs in the lower 80s. Temperatures falling into the mid-70s this afternoon. South winds 10 to 15 miles an hour, diminishing to 5 to 10 miles an hour this afternoon. Chance of rain 90%. Tonight, mostly cloudy with a 20% chance of showers and thunderstorms. Cooler with lows in the lower 60s. Northeast winds 5 to 10 miles an hour. Wednesday, mostly cloudy with a 20% chance of showers and thunderstorms. Highs in the upper 70s. Northeast winds 5 to 10 miles an hour. Wednesday night, mostly cloudy. A slight chance of showers and thunderstorms in the evening, then a chance of showers and thunderstorms after midnight. Lows in the upper 60s. East winds around 5 miles an hour. Chance of rain 50%. And now the extended forecast. Thursday, a chance of thunderstorms. Showers. Highs in the upper 70s. Southeast winds around 5 miles an hour. Chance of rain 90%. Thursday night, mostly cloudy with a chance of thunderstorms. Showers likely in the evening, then a chance of showers after midnight. Lows in the mid-60s. Chance of rain 60%. Friday, partly sunny. A slight chance of showers and thunderstorms in the morning, then a chance of showers and thunderstorms in the afternoon. Highs in the lower 80s. Chance of rain 40%. Friday night, mostly cloudy with a 40% chance of showers and thunderstorms in the evening, then partly cloudy after midnight. Lows in the upper 60s. Saturday, partly sunny. A slight chance of showers and thunderstorms in the morning, then a chance of showers and thunderstorms in the afternoon. Highs in the lower 80s. Chance of rain 50%. Saturday night, mostly cloudy with a chance of thunderstorms. A chance of showers. Lows in the mid-60s. Chance of rain 50%. Sunday, mostly cloudy in the morning, then becoming partly sunny. A 50% chance of showers and thunderstorms. Highs in the lower 80s. Sunday night, mostly cloudy in the evening, then becoming partly cloudy. A chance of showers. A chance of thunderstorms in the evening, then a slight chance of thunderstorms after midnight. Lows in the mid-60s. Chance of rain 40%. Memorial Day, partly sunny with a chance of showers. A slight chance of thunderstorms in the morning, then a chance of thunderstorms in the afternoon. Highs in the lower 80s. Chance of rain 50%. The forecast key messages for North and Central Texas. Showers and thunderstorms are expected along a cold front on Tuesday across much of North and Central TX. Some of these storms could be severe with damaging winds and large hail. Daily chances for scattered showers and storms will continue Wednesday into the weekend. Locally heavy rain will be possible, but the severe weather threat appears low. The spotter information statement for North and Central Texas. Limited spotter activation may be requested on Tuesday. The ultraviolet index forecast for May 19th is 8, or very high.
The current time is 4:59 a.m. Central Daylight Time. 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The following reports of weather temperature and wind were made at 4 a.m. DFW Airport, cloudy, 80, dew point 72, relative humidity 76%, wind south at 16, gusting to 23, pressure 29.86 inches and rising. Fort Worth Meacham, cloudy, 79, south at 12. Dallas Love Field, cloudy, 80, south at 13, gusting to 22. Arlington, cloudy, 80, southeast at 13, gusting to 28. Denton, cloudy, 80, south at 15. Mineral Wells, cloudy, 78, south at 12. Elsewhere around the region, Wichita Falls, clear, 77, south at 16, gusting to 24. Abilene, clear, 76, south at 14. Waco, mostly cloudy, 79, south at 16. Tyler, cloudy, 79, south at 15, gusting to 24. Once again at 4 a.m., DFW Airport, cloudy, 80, south at 16, gusting to 23. Now let's check on your local forecast for the Dallas-Fort Worth Metroplex. Today, a chance of showers and thunderstorms this morning, then showers with thunderstorms likely this afternoon. Highs in the lower 80s. Temperatures falling into the mid-70s this afternoon. South winds 10 to 15 miles an hour, diminishing to 5 to 10 miles an hour this afternoon. Chance of rain 90%. Tonight, mostly cloudy with a 20% chance of showers and thunderstorms. Cooler with lows in the lower 60s. Northeast winds 5 to 10 miles an hour. Wednesday, mostly cloudy with a 20% chance of showers and thunderstorms. Highs in the upper 70s. Northeast winds 5 to 10 miles an hour. Wednesday night, mostly cloudy. A slight chance of showers and thunderstorms in the evening, then a chance of showers and thunderstorms after midnight. Lows in the upper 60s. East winds around 5 miles an hour. Chance of rain 50%. And now the extended forecast. Thursday, a chance of thunderstorms. Showers. Highs in the upper 70s. Southeast winds around 5 miles an hour. Chance of rain 90%. Thursday night, mostly cloudy with a chance of thunderstorms. Showers likely in the evening, then a chance of showers after midnight. Lows in the mid-60s. Chance of rain 60%. Friday, partly sunny. A slight chance of showers and thunderstorms in the morning, then a chance of showers and thunderstorms in the afternoon. Highs in the lower 80s. Chance of rain 40%. Friday night, mostly cloudy with a 40% chance of showers and thunderstorms in the evening, then partly cloudy after midnight. Lows in the upper 60s. Saturday, partly sunny. A slight chance of showers and thunderstorms in the morning, then a chance of showers and thunderstorms in the afternoon. Highs in the lower 80s. Chance of rain 50%. Saturday night, mostly cloudy with a chance of thunderstorms. A chance of showers. Lows in the mid-60s. Chance of rain 50%. Sunday, mostly cloudy in the morning, then becoming partly sunny. A 50% chance of showers and thunderstorms. Highs in the lower 80s. Sunday night, mostly cloudy in the evening, then becoming partly cloudy. A chance of showers. A chance of thunderstorms in the evening, then a slight chance of thunderstorms after midnight. Lows in the mid-60s. Chance of rain 40%. Memorial Day, partly sunny with a chance of showers. A slight chance of thunderstorms in the morning, then a chance of thunderstorms in the afternoon. Highs in the lower 80s. Chance of rain 50%. The forecast key messages for North and Central Texas. Showers and thunderstorms are expected along a cold front on Tuesday across much of North and Central TX. Some of these storms could be severe with damaging winds and large hail.
Daily chances for scattered showers and storms will continue Wednesday into the weekend. Locally, heavy rain will be possible, but the severe weather threat appears low. The spotter information statement for North and Central Texas. Limited spotter activation may be requested on Tuesday. The ultraviolet index forecast for May 19th is 8, or very high. The current time is 5:05 a.m. Central Daylight Time. 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The following reports of weather temperature and wind were made at 5 a.m. DFW Airport, cloudy, 80, dew point 72, relative humidity 76%, wind south at 14, gusting to 23, pressure 29.85 inches and falling. Fort Worth Meacham, cloudy, 79, southeast at 9. Dallas Love Field, cloudy, 80, south at 13. Arlington, cloudy, 80, southeast at 12, gusting to 22. Denton, cloudy, 79, south at 14, gusting to 24. Mineral Wells, cloudy, 78, southeast at 8. Elsewhere around the region, Wichita Falls, mostly cloudy, 77, south at 12. Abilene, clear, 75, south at 10. Waco, cloudy, 79, southeast at 14, gusting to 28. Tyler, cloudy, 78, southeast at 9. Once again at 5 a.m., DFW Airport, cloudy, 80, south at 14, gusting to 23. Now let's check on your local forecast for the Dallas-Fort Worth Metroplex. Today, a chance of showers and thunderstorms this morning, then showers with thunderstorms likely this afternoon. Highs in the lower 80s. Temperatures falling into the mid-70s this afternoon. South winds 10 to 15 miles an hour, diminishing to 5 to 10 miles an hour this afternoon. Chance of rain 90%. Tonight, mostly cloudy with a 20% chance of showers and thunderstorms. Cooler with lows in the lower 60s. Northeast winds 5 to 10 miles an hour. Wednesday, mostly cloudy with a 20% chance of showers and thunderstorms. Highs in the upper 70s. Northeast winds 5 to 10 miles an hour. Wednesday night, mostly cloudy. A slight chance of showers and thunderstorms in the evening, then a chance of showers and thunderstorms after midnight. Lows in the upper 60s. East winds around 5 miles an hour. Chance of rain 50%. And now the extended forecast. Thursday, a chance of thunderstorms. Showers. Highs in the upper 70s. Southeast winds around 5 miles an hour. Chance of rain 90%. Thursday night, mostly cloudy with a chance of thunderstorms. Showers likely in the evening, then a chance of showers after midnight. Lows in the mid-60s. Chance of rain 60%. Friday, partly sunny. A slight chance of showers and thunderstorms in the morning, then a chance of showers and thunderstorms in the afternoon. Highs in the lower 80s. Chance of rain 40%. Friday night, mostly cloudy with a 40% chance of showers and thunderstorms in the evening, then partly cloudy after midnight. Lows in the upper 60s. Saturday, partly sunny. A slight chance of showers and thunderstorms in the morning, then a chance of showers and thunderstorms in the afternoon. Highs in the lower 80s. Chance of rain 50%. Saturday night, mostly cloudy with a chance of thunderstorms. A chance of showers. Lows in the mid-60s. Chance of rain 50%. Sunday, mostly cloudy in the morning, then becoming partly sunny. A 50% chance of showers and thunderstorms. Highs in the lower 80s. Sunday night, mostly cloudy in the evening, then becoming partly cloudy. A chance of showers. A chance of thunderstorms in the evening, then a slight chance of thunderstorms after midnight. Lows in the mid-60s. Chance of rain 40%. Memorial Day, partly sunny with a chance of showers. A slight chance of thunderstorms in the morning, then a chance of thunderstorms in the afternoon.
Highs in the lower 80s. Chance of rain 50%. The forecast key messages for North and Central Texas. Showers and thunderstorms are expected along a cold front on Tuesday across much of North and Central TX. Some of these storms could be severe with damaging winds and large hail. Daily chances for scattered showers and storms will continue Wednesday into the weekend. Locally heavy rain will be possible, but the severe weather threat appears low. The spotter information statement for North and Central Texas. Limited spotter activation may be requested on Tuesday. The ultraviolet index forecast for May 19th is 8, or very high. The current time is 5:10 a.m. Central Daylight Time. 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The following reports of weather temperature and wind were made at 5 a.m. DFW Airport, cloudy, 80, dew point 72, relative humidity 76%, wind south at 14, gusting to 23, pressure 29.85 inches and falling. Fort Worth Meacham, cloudy, 79, southeast at 9. Dallas Love Field, cloudy, 80, south at 13. Arlington, cloudy, 80, southeast at 12, gusting to 22. Denton, cloudy, 80, south at 16. Mineral Wells, cloudy, 78, southeast at 8. Elsewhere around the region, Wichita Falls, mostly cloudy, 77, south at 12. Abilene, clear, 75, south at 10. Waco, cloudy, 79, southeast at 14, gusting to 28. Tyler, cloudy, 78, southeast at 9. Once again at 5 a.m., DFW Airport, cloudy, 80, south at 14, gusting to 23. Now let's check on your local forecast for the Dallas-Fort Worth Metroplex. Today, a chance of showers and thunderstorms this morning, then showers with thunderstorms likely this afternoon. Highs in the lower 80s. Temperatures falling into the mid-70s this afternoon. South winds 10 to 15 miles an hour, diminishing to 5 to 10 miles an hour this afternoon. Chance of rain 90%. Tonight, mostly cloudy with a 20% chance of showers and thunderstorms. Cooler with lows in the lower 60s. Northeast winds 5 to 10 miles an hour. Wednesday, mostly cloudy with a 20% chance of showers and thunderstorms. Highs in the upper 70s. Northeast winds 5 to 10 miles an hour. Wednesday night, mostly cloudy. A slight chance of showers and thunderstorms in the evening, then a chance of showers and thunderstorms after midnight. Lows in the upper 60s. East winds around 5 miles an hour. Chance of rain 50%. And now the extended forecast. Thursday, a chance of thunderstorms. Showers. Highs in the upper 70s. Southeast winds around 5 miles an hour. Chance of rain 90%. Thursday night, mostly cloudy with a chance of thunderstorms. Showers likely in the evening, then a chance of showers after midnight. Lows in the mid-60s. Chance of rain 60%. Friday, partly sunny. A slight chance of showers and thunderstorms in the morning, then a chance of showers and thunderstorms in the afternoon. Highs in the lower 80s. Chance of rain 40%. Friday night, mostly cloudy with a 40% chance of showers and thunderstorms in the evening, then partly cloudy after midnight. Lows in the upper 60s. Saturday, partly sunny. A slight chance of showers and thunderstorms in the morning, then a chance of showers and thunderstorms in the afternoon. Highs in the lower 80s. Chance of rain 50%. Saturday night, mostly cloudy with a chance of thunderstorms. A chance of showers. Lows in the mid-60s. Chance of rain 50%. Sunday, mostly cloudy in the morning, then becoming partly sunny. A 50% chance of showers and thunderstorms. Highs in the lower 80s. Sunday night, mostly cloudy in the evening, then becoming partly cloudy. A chance of showers.
a chance of thunderstorms in the evening, then a slight chance of thunderstorms after midnight. Lows in the mid-60s. Chance of rain 40%. Memorial Day, partly sunny with a chance of showers. A slight chance of thunderstorms in the morning, then a chance of thunderstorms in the afternoon. Highs in the lower 80s. Chance of rain 50%. The forecast key messages for North and Central Texas. Showers and thunderstorms are expected along a cold front on Tuesday across much of North and Central TX. Some of these storms could be severe with damaging winds and large hail. Daily chances for scattered showers and storms will continue Wednesday into the weekend. Locally heavy rain will be possible, but the severe weather threat appears low. The spotter information statement for North and Central Texas. Limited spotter activation may be requested on Tuesday. The ultraviolet index forecast for May 19th is 8, or very high. The current time is 5:15 a.m. Central Daylight Time. 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The following reports of weather temperature and wind were made at 5 a.m. DFW Airport, cloudy, 80, dew point 72, relative humidity 76%, wind south at 14, gusting to 23, pressure 29.85 inches and falling. Fort Worth Meacham, cloudy, 79, southeast at 9. Dallas Love Field, cloudy, 80, south at 13. Arlington, cloudy, 80, southeast at 12, gusting to 22. Denton, cloudy, 80, south at 16. Mineral Wells, cloudy, 78, southeast at 8. Elsewhere around the region, Wichita Falls, mostly cloudy, 77, south at 12. Abilene, clear, 75, south at 10. Waco, cloudy, 79, southeast at 14, gusting to 28. Tyler, cloudy, 78, southeast at 9. Once again at 5 a.m., DFW Airport, cloudy, 80, south at 14, gusting to 23. Now let's check on your local forecast for the Dallas-Fort Worth Metroplex. Today, a chance of showers and thunderstorms this morning, then showers with thunderstorms likely this afternoon. Highs in the lower 80s. Temperatures falling into the mid-70s this afternoon. South winds 10 to 15 miles an hour, diminishing to 5 to 10 miles an hour this afternoon. Chance of rain 90%. Tonight, mostly cloudy with a 20% chance of showers and thunderstorms. Cooler with lows in the lower 60s. Northeast winds 5 to 10 miles an hour. Wednesday, mostly cloudy with a 20% chance of showers and thunderstorms. Highs in the upper 70s. Northeast winds 5 to 10 miles an hour. Wednesday night, mostly cloudy. A slight chance of showers and thunderstorms in the evening, then a chance of showers and thunderstorms after midnight. Lows in the upper 60s. East winds around 5 miles an hour. Chance of rain 50%. And now the extended forecast. Thursday, a chance of thunderstorms. Showers. Highs in the upper 70s. Southeast winds around 5 miles an hour. Chance of rain 90%. Thursday night, mostly cloudy with a chance of thunderstorms. Showers likely in the evening, then a chance of showers after midnight. Lows in the mid-60s. Chance of rain 60%. Friday, partly sunny. A slight chance of showers and thunderstorms in the morning, then a chance of showers and thunderstorms in the afternoon. Highs in the lower 80s. Chance of rain 40%. Friday night, mostly cloudy with a 40% chance of showers and thunderstorms in the evening, then partly cloudy after midnight. Lows in the upper 60s. Saturday, partly sunny. A slight chance of showers and thunderstorms in the morning, then a chance of showers and thunderstorms in the afternoon. Highs in the lower 80s. Chance of rain 50%. Saturday night, mostly cloudy with a chance of thunderstorms. A chance of showers. Lows in the mid-60s.
chance of rain 50%. Sunday, mostly cloudy in the morning, then becoming partly sunny. A 50% chance of showers and thunderstorms. Highs in the lower 80s. Sunday night, mostly cloudy in the evening, then becoming partly cloudy. A chance of showers. A chance of thunderstorms in the evening, then a slight chance of thunderstorms after midnight. Lows in the mid-60s. Chance of rain 40%. Memorial Day, partly sunny with a chance of showers. A slight chance of thunderstorms in the morning, then a chance of thunderstorms in the afternoon. Highs in the lower 80s. Chance of rain 50%. The forecast key messages for North and Central Texas. Showers and thunderstorms are expected along a cold front on Tuesday across much of North and Central TX. Some of these storms could be severe with damaging winds and large hail. Daily chances for scattered showers and storms will continue Wednesday into the weekend. Locally heavy rain will be possible, but the severe weather threat appears low. The spotter information statement for North and Central Texas. Limited spotter activation may be requested on Tuesday. The ultraviolet index forecast for May 19th is 8, or very high. The current time is 5:21 a.m. Central Daylight Time. 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The following reports of weather temperature and wind were made at 5 a.m. DFW Airport, cloudy, 80, dew point 72, relative humidity 76%, wind south at 14, gusting to 23, pressure 29.85 inches and falling. Fort Worth Meacham, cloudy, 79, southeast at 9. Dallas Love Field, cloudy, 80, south at 13. Arlington, cloudy, 80, southeast at 12, gusting to 22. Denton, cloudy, 80, south at 16. Mineral Wells, cloudy, 78, southeast at 8. Elsewhere around the region, Wichita Falls, mostly cloudy, 77, south at 12. Abilene, clear, 75, south at 10. Waco, cloudy, 79, southeast at 14, gusting to 28. Tyler, cloudy, 78, southeast at 9. Once again at 5 a.m., DFW Airport, cloudy, 80, south at 14, gusting to 23. Now let's check on your local forecast for the Dallas-Fort Worth Metroplex. Today, a chance of showers and thunderstorms this morning, then showers with thunderstorms likely this afternoon. Highs in the lower 80s. Temperatures falling into the mid-70s this afternoon. South winds 10 to 15 miles an hour, diminishing to 5 to 10 miles an hour this afternoon. Chance of rain 90%. Tonight, mostly cloudy with a 20% chance of showers and thunderstorms. Cooler with lows in the lower 60s. Northeast winds 5 to 10 miles an hour. Wednesday, mostly cloudy with a 20% chance of showers and thunderstorms. Highs in the upper 70s. Northeast winds 5 to 10 miles an hour. Wednesday night, mostly cloudy. A slight chance of showers and thunderstorms in the evening, then a chance of showers and thunderstorms after midnight. Lows in the upper 60s. East winds around 5 miles an hour. Chance of rain 50%. And now the extended forecast. Thursday, a chance of thunderstorms. Showers. Highs in the upper 70s. Southeast winds around 5 miles an hour. Chance of rain 90%. Thursday night, mostly cloudy with a chance of thunderstorms. Showers likely in the evening, then a chance of showers after midnight. Lows in the mid-60s. Chance of rain 60%. Friday, partly sunny. A slight chance of showers and thunderstorms in the morning, then a chance of showers and thunderstorms in the afternoon. Highs in the lower 80s. Chance of rain 40%. Friday night, mostly cloudy with a 40% chance of showers and thunderstorms in the evening, then partly cloudy after midnight. Lows in the upper 60s. Saturday, partly sunny.
a slight chance of showers and thunderstorms in the morning, then a chance of showers and thunderstorms in the afternoon. Highs in the lower 80s. Chance of rain 50%. Saturday night, mostly cloudy with a chance of thunderstorms. A chance of showers. Lows in the mid-60s. Chance of rain 50%. Sunday, mostly cloudy in the morning, then becoming partly sunny. A 50% chance of showers and thunderstorms. Highs in the lower 80s. Sunday night, mostly cloudy in the evening, then becoming partly cloudy. A chance of showers. A chance of thunderstorms in the evening, then a slight chance of thunderstorms after midnight. Lows in the mid-60s. Chance of rain 40%. Memorial Day, partly sunny with a chance of showers. A slight chance of thunderstorms in the morning, then a chance of thunderstorms in the afternoon. Highs in the lower 80s. Chance of rain 50%. Sunday, mostly cloudy in the morning, then becoming partly sunny. A 50% chance of showers and thunderstorms.

A chance of thunderstorms in the afternoon. Highs in the lower 80s. Chance of rain 50%. The forecast key messages for North and Central Texas. Showers and thunderstorms are expected along a cold front on Tuesday across much of North and Central TX. Some of these storms could be severe with damaging winds and large hail. Daily chances for scattered showers and storms will continue Wednesday into the weekend. Locally, heavy rain will be possible, but the severe weather threat appears low. The spotter information statement for North and Central Texas. Limited spotter activation may be requested on Tuesday. The ultraviolet index forecast for May 19th is 8, or very high. The current time is 5:26 a.m. Central Daylight Time. 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The following reports of weather temperature and wind were made at 5 a.m. DFW Airport, cloudy, 80, dew point 72, relative humidity 76%, wind south at 14, gusting to 23, pressure 29.85 inches and falling. Fort Worth Meacham, cloudy, 79, southeast at 9. Dallas Love Field, cloudy, 80, south at 13. Arlington, cloudy, 80, southeast at 12, gusting to 22. Denton, cloudy, 80, south at 16. Mineral Wells, cloudy, 78, southeast at 8. Elsewhere around the region, Wichita Falls, mostly cloudy, 77, south at 12. Abilene, clear, 75, south at 10. Waco, cloudy, 79, southeast at 14, gusting to 28. Tyler, cloudy, 78, southeast at 9. Once again at 5 a.m., DFW Airport, cloudy, 80, south at 14, gusting to 23. Now let's check on your local forecast for the Dallas-Fort Worth Metroplex. Today, a chance of showers and thunderstorms this morning, then showers with thunderstorms likely this afternoon. Highs in the lower 80s. Temperatures falling into the mid-70s this afternoon. South winds 10 to 15 miles an hour, diminishing to 5 to 10 miles an hour this afternoon. Chance of rain 90%. Tonight, mostly cloudy with a 20% chance of showers and thunderstorms. Cooler with lows in the lower 60s. Northeast winds 5 to 10 miles an hour. Wednesday, mostly cloudy with a 20% chance of showers and thunderstorms. Highs in the upper 70s. Northeast winds 5 to 10 miles an hour. Wednesday night, mostly cloudy. A slight chance of showers and thunderstorms in the evening, then a chance of showers and thunderstorms after midnight. Lows in the upper 60s. East winds around 5 miles an hour. Chance of rain 50%. And now the extended forecast. Thursday, a chance of thunderstorms. Showers. Highs in the upper 70s. Southeast winds around 5 miles an hour. Chance of rain 90%. Thursday night, mostly cloudy with a chance of thunderstorms. Showers likely in the evening, then a chance of showers after midnight. Lows in the mid-60s. Chance of rain 60%. Friday, partly sunny. A slight chance of showers and thunderstorms in the morning, then a chance of showers and thunderstorms in the afternoon. Highs in the lower 80s. Chance of rain 40%. Friday night, mostly cloudy with a 40% chance of showers and thunderstorms in the evening, then partly cloudy after midnight. Lows in the upper 60s. Saturday, partly sunny. A slight chance of showers and thunderstorms in the morning, then a chance of showers and thunderstorms in the afternoon. Highs in the lower 80s. Chance of rain 50%. Saturday night, mostly cloudy with a chance of thunderstorms. A chance of showers. Lows in the mid-60s. Chance of rain 50%. Sunday, mostly cloudy in the morning, then becoming partly sunny. A 50% chance of showers and thunderstorms. Highs in the lower 80s. Sunday night, mostly cloudy in the evening, then becoming partly cloudy,

The showers. A chance of thunderstorms in the evening, then a slight chance of thunderstorms after midnight. Lows in the mid-60s. Chance of rain 40%. Memorial Day, partly sunny with a chance of showers. A slight chance of thunderstorms in the morning, then a chance of thunderstorms in the afternoon. Highs in the lower 80s. Chance of rain 50%. The forecast key messages for North and Central Texas. Showers and thunderstorms are expected along a cold front on Tuesday across much of North and Central TX. Some of these storms could be severe with damaging winds and large hail. Daily chances for scattered showers and storms will continue Wednesday into the weekend. Locally heavy rain will be possible, but the severe weather threat appears low. The spotter information statement for North and Central Texas. Limited spotter activation may be requested on Tuesday. The ultraviolet index forecast for May 19th is 8, or very high. The current time is 5:31 a.m. Central Daylight Time. 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The following reports of weather temperature and wind were made at 5 a.m. DFW Airport, cloudy, 80, dew point 72, relative humidity 76%, wind south at 14, gusting to 23, pressure 29.85 inches and falling. Fort Worth Meacham, cloudy, 79, southeast at 9. Dallas Love Field, cloudy, 80, south at 13. Arlington, cloudy, 80, southeast at 12, gusting to 22. Denton, cloudy, 80, south at 16. Mineral Wells, cloudy, 78, southeast at 8. Elsewhere around the region, Wichita Falls, mostly cloudy, 77, south at 12. Abilene, clear, 75, south at 10. Waco, cloudy, 79, southeast at 14, gusting to 28. Tyler, cloudy, 78, southeast at 9. Once again at 5 a.m., DFW Airport, cloudy, 80, south at 14, gusting to 23. Now let's check on your local forecast for the Dallas-Fort Worth Metroplex. Today, a chance of showers and thunderstorms this morning, then showers with thunderstorms likely this afternoon. Highs in the lower 80s. Temperatures falling into the mid-70s this afternoon. South winds 10 to 15 miles an hour, diminishing to 5 to 10 miles an hour this afternoon. Chance of rain 90%. Tonight, mostly cloudy with a 20% chance of showers and thunderstorms. Cooler with lows in the lower 60s. Northeast winds 5 to 10 miles an hour. Wednesday, mostly cloudy with a 20% chance of showers and thunderstorms. Highs in the upper 70s. Northeast winds 5 to 10 miles an hour. Wednesday night, mostly cloudy. A slight chance of showers and thunderstorms in the evening, then a chance of showers and thunderstorms after midnight. Lows in the upper 60s. East winds around 5 miles an hour. Chance of rain 50%. And now the extended forecast. Thursday, a chance of thunderstorms. Showers. Highs in the upper 70s. Southeast winds around 5 miles an hour. Chance of rain 90%. Thursday night, mostly cloudy with a chance of thunderstorms. Showers likely in the evening, then a chance of showers after midnight. Lows in the mid-60s. Chance of rain 60%. Friday, partly sunny. A slight chance of showers and thunderstorms in the morning, then a chance of showers and thunderstorms in the afternoon. Highs in the lower 80s. Chance of rain 40%. Friday night, mostly cloudy with a 40% chance of showers and thunderstorms in the evening, then partly cloudy after midnight. Lows in the upper 60s. Saturday, partly sunny. A slight chance of showers and thunderstorms in the morning, then a chance of showers and thunderstorms in the afternoon. Highs in the lower 80s. Chance of rain 50%. Saturday night, mostly cloudy with a chance of thunderstorms. A chance of showers. Lows in the mid-60s.
chance of rain 50%. Sunday, mostly cloudy in the morning, then becoming partly sunny. A 50% chance of showers and thunderstorms. Highs in the lower 80s. Sunday night, mostly cloudy in the evening, then becoming partly cloudy. A chance of showers. A chance of thunderstorms in the evening, then a slight chance of thunderstorms after midnight. Lows in the mid-60s. Chance of rain 40%. Memorial Day, partly sunny with a chance of showers. A slight chance of thunderstorms in the morning, then a chance of thunderstorms in the afternoon. Highs in the lower 80s. Chance of rain 50%. The forecast key messages for North and Central Texas. Showers and thunderstorms are expected along a cold front on Tuesday across much of North and Central TX. Some of these storms could be severe with damaging winds and large hail. Daily chances for scattered showers and storms will continue Wednesday into the weekend. Locally heavy rain will be possible, but the severe weather threat appears low. The spotter information statement for North and Central Texas. Limited spotter activation may be requested on Tuesday. The ultraviolet index forecast for May 19th is 8, or very high. The current time is 5:37 a.m. Central Daylight Time. 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The following reports of weather temperature and wind were made at 5 a.m. DFW Airport, cloudy, 80, dew point 72, relative humidity 76%, wind south at 14, gusting to 23, pressure 29.85 inches and falling. Fort Worth Meacham, cloudy, 79, southeast at 9. Dallas Love Field, cloudy, 80, south at 13. Arlington, cloudy, 80, southeast at 12, gusting to 22. Denton, cloudy, 80, south at 16. Mineral Wells, cloudy, 78, southeast at 8. Elsewhere around the region, Wichita Falls, mostly cloudy, 77, south at 12. Abilene, clear, 75, south at 10. Waco, cloudy, 79, southeast at 14, gusting to 28. Tyler, cloudy, 78, southeast at 9. Once again at 5 a.m., DFW Airport, cloudy, 80, south at 14, gusting to 23. Now let's check on your local forecast for the Dallas-Fort Worth Metroplex. Today, a chance of showers and thunderstorms this morning, then showers with thunderstorms likely this afternoon. Highs in the lower 80s. Temperatures falling into the mid-70s this afternoon. South winds 10 to 15 miles an hour, diminishing to 5 to 10 miles an hour this afternoon. Chance of rain 90%. Tonight, mostly cloudy with a 20% chance of showers and thunderstorms. Cooler with lows in the lower 60s. Northeast winds 5 to 10 miles an hour. Wednesday, mostly cloudy with a 20% chance of showers and thunderstorms. Highs in the upper 70s. Northeast winds 5 to 10 miles an hour. Wednesday night, mostly cloudy. A slight chance of showers and thunderstorms in the evening, then a chance of showers and thunderstorms after midnight. Lows in the upper 60s. East winds around 5 miles an hour. Chance of rain 50%. And now the extended forecast. Thursday, a chance of thunderstorms. Showers. Highs in the upper 70s. Southeast winds around 5 miles an hour. Chance of rain 90%. Thursday night, mostly cloudy with a chance of thunderstorms. Showers likely in the evening, then a chance of showers after midnight. Lows in the mid-60s. Chance of rain 60%. Friday, partly sunny. A slight chance of showers and thunderstorms in the morning, then a chance of showers and thunderstorms in the afternoon. Highs in the lower 80s. Chance of rain 40%. Friday night, mostly cloudy with a 40% chance of showers and thunderstorms in the evening, then partly cloudy after midnight. Lows in the upper 60s. Saturday, partly sunny.
a slight chance of showers and thunderstorms in the morning, then a chance of showers and thunderstorms in the afternoon. Highs in the lower 80s. Chance of rain 50%. Saturday night, mostly cloudy with a chance of thunderstorms. A chance of showers. Lows in the mid-60s. Chance of rain 50%. Sunday, mostly cloudy in the morning, then becoming partly sunny. A 50% chance of showers and thunderstorms. Highs in the lower 80s. Sunday night, mostly cloudy in the evening, then becoming partly cloudy. A chance of showers. A chance of thunderstorms in the evening, then a slight chance of thunderstorms after midnight. Lows in the mid-60s. Chance of rain 40%. Memorial Day, partly sunny with a chance of showers. A slight chance of thunderstorms in the morning, then a chance of thunderstorms in the afternoon. Highs in the lower 80s. Chance of rain 50%. The forecast key messages for North and Central Texas. Showers and thunderstorms are expected along a cold front on Tuesday across much of North and Central TX. Some of these storms could be severe with damaging winds and large hail. Daily chances for scattered showers and storms will continue Wednesday into the weekend. Locally heavy rain will be possible, but the severe weather threat appears low. The spotter information statement for North and Central Texas. Limited spotter activation may be requested on Tuesday. The ultraviolet index forecast for May 19th is 8, or very high. The current time is 5:42 a.m. Central Daylight Time. 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The following reports of weather temperature and wind were made at 5 a.m. DFW Airport, cloudy, 80, dew point 72, relative humidity 76%, wind south at 14, gusting to 23, pressure 29.85 inches and falling. Fort Worth Meacham, cloudy, 79, southeast at 9. Dallas Love Field, cloudy, 80, south at 13. Arlington, cloudy, 80, southeast at 12, gusting to 22. Denton, cloudy, 80, south at 16. Mineral Wells, cloudy, 78, southeast at 8. Elsewhere around the region, Wichita Falls, mostly cloudy, 77, south at 12. Abilene, clear, 75, south at 10. Waco, cloudy, 79, southeast at 14, gusting to 28. Tyler, cloudy, 78, southeast at 9. Once again at 5 a.m., DFW Airport, cloudy, 80, south at 14, gusting to 23. Now let's check on your local forecast for the Dallas-Fort Worth Metroplex. Today, a chance of showers and thunderstorms this morning, then showers with thunderstorms likely this afternoon. Highs in the lower 80s. Temperatures falling into the mid-70s this afternoon. South winds 10 to 15 miles an hour, diminishing to 5 to 10 miles an hour this afternoon. Chance of rain 90%. Tonight, mostly cloudy with a 20% chance of showers and thunderstorms. Cooler with lows in the lower 60s. Northeast winds 5 to 10 miles an hour. Wednesday, mostly cloudy with a 20% chance of showers and thunderstorms. Highs in the upper 70s. Northeast winds 5 to 10 miles an hour. Wednesday night, mostly cloudy. A slight chance of showers and thunderstorms in the evening, then a chance of showers and thunderstorms after midnight. Lows in the upper 60s. East winds around 5 miles an hour. Chance of rain 50%. And now the extended forecast. Thursday, a chance of thunderstorms. Showers. Highs in the upper 70s. Southeast winds around 5 miles an hour. Chance of rain 90%. Thursday night, mostly cloudy with a chance of thunderstorms. Showers likely in the evening, then a chance of showers after midnight. Lows in the mid-60s. Chance of rain 60%. Friday, partly sunny. A slight chance of showers and thunderstorms in the morning,
then a chance of showers and thunderstorms in the afternoon. Highs in the lower 80s. Chance of rain 40%. Friday night, mostly cloudy with a 40% chance of showers and thunderstorms in the evening, then partly cloudy after midnight. Lows in the upper 60s. Saturday, partly sunny. A slight chance of showers and thunderstorms in the morning, then a chance of showers and thunderstorms in the afternoon. Highs in the lower 80s. Chance of rain 50%. Saturday night, mostly cloudy with a chance of thunderstorms. A chance of showers. Lows in the mid-60s. Chance of rain 50%. Sunday, mostly cloudy in the morning, then becoming partly sunny. A 50% chance of showers and thunderstorms. Highs in the lower 80s. Sunday night, mostly cloudy in the evening, then becoming partly cloudy. A chance of showers. A chance of thunderstorms in the evening, then a slight chance of thunderstorms after midnight. Lows in the mid-60s. Chance of rain 40%. Memorial Day, partly sunny with a chance of showers. A slight chance of thunderstorms in the morning, then a chance of thunderstorms in the afternoon. Highs in the lower 80s. Chance of rain 50%. The forecast key messages for North and Central Texas. Showers and thunderstorms are expected along a cold front on Tuesday across much of North and Central TX. Some of these storms could be severe with damaging winds and large hail. Daily chances for scattered showers and storms will continue Wednesday into the weekend. Locally heavy rain will be possible, but the severe weather threat appears low. The spotter information statement for North and Central Texas. Limited spotter activation may be requested on Tuesday. The ultraviolet index forecast for May 19th is 8, or very high. The current time is 5:47 a.m. Central Daylight Time. 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The following reports of weather temperature and wind were made at 5 a.m. DFW Airport, cloudy, 80, dew point 72, relative humidity 76%, wind south at 14, gusting to 23, pressure 29.85 inches and falling. Fort Worth Meacham, cloudy, 79, southeast at 9. Dallas Love Field, cloudy, 80, south at 13. Arlington, cloudy, 80, southeast at 12, gusting to 22. Denton, cloudy, 80, south at 16. Mineral Wells, cloudy, 78, southeast at 8. Elsewhere around the region, Wichita Falls, mostly cloudy, 77, south at 12. Abilene, clear, 75, south at 10. Waco, cloudy, 79, southeast at 14, gusting to 28. Tyler, cloudy, 78, southeast at 9. Once again at 5 a.m., DFW Airport, cloudy, 80, south at 14, gusting to 23. Now let's check on your local forecast for the Dallas-Fort Worth Metroplex. Today, a chance of showers and thunderstorms this morning, then showers with thunderstorms likely this afternoon. Highs in the lower 80s. Temperatures falling into the mid-70s this afternoon. South winds 10 to 15 miles an hour, diminishing to 5 to 10 miles an hour this afternoon. Chance of rain 90%. Tonight, mostly cloudy with a 20% chance of showers and thunderstorms. Cooler with lows in the lower 60s. Northeast winds 5 to 10 miles an hour. Wednesday, mostly cloudy with a 20% chance of showers and thunderstorms. Highs in the upper 70s. Northeast winds 5 to 10 miles an hour. Wednesday night, mostly cloudy. A slight chance of showers and thunderstorms in the evening, then a chance of showers and thunderstorms after midnight. Lows in the upper 60s. East winds around 5 miles an hour. Chance of rain 50%. And now the extended forecast. Thursday, a chance of thunderstorms. Showers. Highs in the upper 70s. Southeast winds around 5 miles an hour. Chance of rain 90%.
Thursday night, mostly cloudy with a chance of thunderstorms. Showers likely in the evening, then a chance of showers after midnight. Lows in the mid-60s. Chance of rain 60%. Friday, partly sunny. A slight chance of showers and thunderstorms in the morning, then a chance of showers and thunderstorms in the afternoon. Highs in the lower 80s. Chance of rain 40%. Friday night, mostly cloudy with a 40% chance of showers and thunderstorms in the evening, then partly cloudy after midnight. Lows in the upper 60s. Saturday, partly sunny. A slight chance of showers and thunderstorms in the morning, then a chance of showers and thunderstorms in the afternoon. Highs in the lower 80s. Chance of rain 50%. Saturday night, mostly cloudy with a chance of thunderstorms. A chance of showers. Lows in the mid-60s. Chance of rain 50%. Sunday, mostly cloudy in the morning, then becoming partly sunny. A 50% chance of showers and thunderstorms. Highs in the lower 80s. Sunday night, mostly cloudy in the evening, then becoming partly cloudy. A chance of showers. A chance of thunderstorms in the evening, then a slight chance of thunderstorms after midnight. Lows in the mid-60s. Chance of rain 40%. Memorial Day, partly sunny with a chance of showers. A slight chance of thunderstorms in the morning, then a chance of thunderstorms in the afternoon. Highs in the lower 80s. Chance of rain 50%. The forecast key messages for North and Central Texas. Showers and thunderstorms are expected along a cold front on Tuesday across much of North and Central TX. Some of these storms could be severe with damaging winds and large hail. Daily chances for scattered showers and storms will continue Wednesday into the weekend. Locally heavy rain will be possible, but the severe weather threat appears low. The spotter information statement for North and Central Texas. Limited spotter activation may be requested on Tuesday. The ultraviolet index forecast for May 19th is 8, or very high. The current time is 5:53 a.m. Central Daylight Time. 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The following reports of weather temperature and wind were made at 5 a.m. DFW Airport, cloudy, 80, dew point 72, relative humidity 76%, wind south at 14, gusting to 23, pressure 29.85 inches and falling. Fort Worth Meacham, cloudy, 79, southeast at 9. Dallas Love Field, cloudy, 80, south at 13. Arlington, cloudy, 80, southeast at 12, gusting to 22. Denton, cloudy, 80, south at 16. Mineral Wells, cloudy, 78, southeast at 8. Elsewhere around the region, Wichita Falls, mostly cloudy, 77, south at 12. Abilene, clear, 75, south at 10. Waco, cloudy, 79, southeast at 14, gusting to 28. Tyler, cloudy, 78, southeast at 9. Once again at 5 a.m., DFW Airport, cloudy, 80, south at 14, gusting to 23. Now let's check on your local forecast for the Dallas-Fort Worth Metroplex. Today, a chance of showers and thunderstorms this morning, then showers with thunderstorms likely this afternoon. Highs in the lower 80s. Temperatures falling into the mid-70s this afternoon. South winds 10 to 15 miles an hour, diminishing to 5 to 10 miles an hour this afternoon. Chance of rain 90%. Tonight, mostly cloudy with a 20% chance of showers and thunderstorms. Cooler with lows in the lower 60s. Northeast winds 5 to 10 miles an hour. Wednesday, mostly cloudy with a 20% chance of showers and thunderstorms. Highs in the upper 70s. Northeast winds 5 to 10 miles an hour. Wednesday night, mostly cloudy. A slight chance of showers and thunderstorms in the evening, then a chance of showers and thunderstorms after midnight. Lows in the upper 60s. East winds around 5 miles an hour.
chance of rain 50%. And now the extended forecast. Thursday, a chance of thunderstorms, showers, highs in the upper 70s, southeast winds around 5 miles an hour, chance of rain 90%. Thursday night, mostly cloudy with a chance of thunderstorms, showers likely in the evening, then a chance of showers after midnight, lows in the mid-60s, chance of rain 60%. Friday, partly sunny. A slight chance of showers and thunderstorms in the morning, then a chance of showers and thunderstorms in the afternoon. Highs in the lower 80s. Chance of rain 40%. Friday night, mostly cloudy with a 40% chance of showers and thunderstorms in the evening, then partly cloudy after midnight. Lows in the upper 60s. Saturday, partly sunny. A slight chance of showers and thunderstorms in the morning, then a chance of showers and thunderstorms in the afternoon. Highs in the lower 80s. Chance of rain 50%. Saturday night, mostly cloudy with a chance of thunderstorms. A chance of showers. Lows in the mid-60s. Chance of rain 50%. Sunday, mostly cloudy in the morning, then becoming partly sunny. A 50% chance of showers and thunderstorms. Highs in the lower 80s. Sunday night, mostly cloudy in the evening, then becoming partly cloudy. A chance of showers. A chance of thunderstorms in the evening, then a slight chance of thunderstorms after midnight. Lows in the mid-60s. Chance of rain 40%. Memorial Day, partly sunny with a chance of showers. A slight chance of thunderstorms in the morning, then a chance of thunderstorms in the afternoon. Highs in the lower 80s. Chance of rain 50%. The forecast key messages for North and Central Texas. Showers and thunderstorms are expected along a cold front on Tuesday across much of North and Central TX. Some of these storms could be severe with damaging winds and large hail. Daily chances for scattered showers and storms will continue Wednesday into the weekend. Locally heavy rain will be possible, but the severe weather threat appears low. The spotter information statement for North and Central Texas. Limited spotter activation may be requested on Tuesday. The ultraviolet index forecast for May 19th is 8, or very high. The current time is 5:58 a.m. Central Daylight Time. 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The following reports of weather temperature and wind were made at 5 a.m. DFW Airport, cloudy, 80, dew point 72, relative humidity 76%, wind south at 14, gusting to 23, pressure 29.85 inches and falling. Fort Worth Meacham, cloudy, 79, southeast at 9. Dallas Love Field, cloudy, 80, south at 13. Arlington, cloudy, 80, southeast at 12, gusting to 22. Denton, cloudy, 80, south at 16. Mineral Wells, cloudy, 78, southeast at 8. Elsewhere around the region, Wichita Falls, mostly cloudy, 77, south at 12. Abilene, clear, 75, south at 10. Waco, cloudy, 79, southeast at 14, gusting to 28. Tyler, cloudy, 78, southeast at 9. Once again at 5 a.m., DFW Airport, cloudy, 80, south at 14, gusting to 23. Now let's check on your local forecast for the Dallas-Fort Worth Metroplex. Today, a chance of showers and thunderstorms this morning, then showers with thunderstorms likely this afternoon. Highs in the lower 80s. Temperatures falling into the mid-70s this afternoon. South winds 10 to 15 miles an hour, diminishing to 5 to 10 miles an hour this afternoon. Chance of rain 90%. Tonight, mostly cloudy with a 20% chance of showers and thunderstorms. Cooler with lows in the lower 60s. Northeast winds 5 to 10 miles an hour. Wednesday, mostly cloudy with a 20% chance of showers and thunderstorms. Highs in the upper 70s.
Northeast winds 5 to 10 miles an hour. Wednesday night, mostly cloudy. A slight chance of showers and thunderstorms in the evening, then a chance of showers and thunderstorms after midnight. Lows in the upper 60s. East winds around 5 miles an hour. Chance of rain 50%. And now the extended forecast. Thursday, a chance of thunderstorms. Showers. Highs in the upper 70s. Southeast winds around 5 miles an hour. Chance of rain 90%. Thursday night, mostly cloudy with a chance of thunderstorms. Showers likely in the evening, then a chance of showers after midnight. Lows in the mid-60s. Chance of rain 60%. Friday, partly sunny. A slight chance of showers and thunderstorms in the morning, then a chance of showers and thunderstorms in the afternoon. Highs in the lower 80s. Chance of rain 40%. Friday night, mostly cloudy with a 40% chance of showers and thunderstorms in the evening, then partly cloudy after midnight. Lows in the upper 60s. Saturday, partly sunny. A slight chance of showers and thunderstorms in the morning, then a chance of showers and thunderstorms in the afternoon. Highs in the lower 80s. Chance of rain 50%. Saturday night, mostly cloudy with a chance of thunderstorms. A chance of showers. Lows in the mid-60s. Chance of rain 50%. Sunday, mostly cloudy in the morning, then becoming partly sunny. A 50% chance of showers and thunderstorms. Highs in the lower 80s. Sunday night, mostly cloudy in the evening, then becoming partly cloudy. A chance of showers. A chance of thunderstorms in the evening, then a slight chance of thunderstorms after midnight. Lows in the mid-60s. Chance of rain 40%. Memorial Day, partly sunny with a chance of showers. A slight chance of thunderstorms in the morning, then a chance of thunderstorms in the afternoon. Highs in the lower 80s. Chance of rain 50%. The forecast key messages for North and Central Texas. Showers and thunderstorms are expected along a cold front on Tuesday across much of North and Central TX. Some of these storms could be severe with damaging winds and large hail. Daily chances for scattered showers and storms will continue Wednesday into the weekend. Locally heavy rain will be possible, but the severe weather threat appears low. The spotter information statement for North and Central Texas. Limited spotter activation may be requested on Tuesday. The ultraviolet index forecast for May 19th is 8, or very high. The current time is 6:03 a.m. Central Daylight Time. 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The following reports of weather temperature and wind were made at 6 a.m. DFW Airport, cloudy, 80, dew point 72, relative humidity 76%, wind south at 13, gusting to 22, pressure 29.88 inches and rising. Fort Worth Meacham, cloudy, 79, southeast at 13, gusting to 21. Dallas Love Field, light rain, 79, south at 14. Arlington, cloudy, 80, southeast at 14, gusting to 21. Denton, cloudy, 80, south at 14. Mineral Wells, cloudy, 78, southeast at 8. Elsewhere around the region, Wichita Falls, light rain, 77, calm. Abilene, fog, 74, south at 13. Waco, cloudy, 78, southeast at 21, gusting to 29. Tyler, mostly cloudy, 77, southeast at 12. Once again at 6 a.m., DFW Airport, cloudy, 80, south at 13, gusting to 22. Now let's check on your local forecast for the Dallas-Fort Worth Metroplex. Today, a chance of showers and thunderstorms this morning, then showers with thunderstorms likely this afternoon. Highs in the lower 80s. Temperatures falling into the mid-70s this afternoon. South winds 10 to 15 miles an hour, diminishing to 5 to 10 miles an hour this afternoon. Chance of rain 90%.
Tonight, mostly cloudy with a 20% chance of showers and thunderstorms. Cooler with lows in the lower 60s. Northeast winds 5 to 10 miles an hour. Wednesday, mostly cloudy with a 20% chance of showers and thunderstorms. Highs in the upper 70s. Northeast winds 5 to 10 miles an hour. Wednesday night, mostly cloudy. A slight chance of showers and thunderstorms in the evening, then a chance of showers and thunderstorms after midnight. Lows in the upper 60s. East winds around 5 miles an hour. Chance of rain 50%. And now the extended forecast. Thursday, a chance of thunderstorms. Showers. Highs in the upper 70s. Southeast winds around 5 miles an hour. Chance of rain 90%. Thursday night, mostly cloudy with a chance of thunderstorms. Showers likely in the evening, then a chance of showers after midnight. Lows in the mid-60s. Chance of rain 60%. Friday, partly sunny. A slight chance of showers and thunderstorms in the morning, then a chance of showers and thunderstorms in the afternoon. Highs in the lower 80s. Chance of rain 40%. Friday night, mostly cloudy with a 40% chance of showers and thunderstorms in the evening, then partly cloudy after midnight. Lows in the upper 60s. Saturday, partly sunny. A slight chance of showers and thunderstorms in the morning, then a chance of showers and thunderstorms in the afternoon. Highs in the lower 80s. Chance of rain 50%. Saturday night, mostly cloudy with a chance of thunderstorms. A chance of showers. Lows in the mid-60s. Chance of rain 50%. Sunday, mostly cloudy in the morning, then becoming partly sunny. A 50% chance of showers and thunderstorms. Highs in the lower 80s. Sunday night, mostly cloudy in the evening, then becoming partly cloudy. A chance of showers. A chance of thunderstorms in the evening, then a slight chance of thunderstorms after midnight. Lows in the mid-60s. Chance of rain 40%. Memorial Day, partly sunny with a chance of showers. A slight chance of thunderstorms in the morning, then a chance of thunderstorms in the afternoon. Highs in the lower 80s. Chance of rain 50%. The forecast key messages for North and Central Texas. Showers and thunderstorms are expected along a cold front on Tuesday across much of North and Central TX. Some of these storms could be severe with damaging winds and large hail. Daily chances for scattered showers and storms will continue Wednesday into the weekend. Locally heavy rain will be possible, but the severe weather threat appears low. The spotter information statement for North and Central Texas. Limited spotter activation may be requested on Tuesday. The ultraviolet index forecast for May 19th is 8, or very high. The current time is 6:09 a.m. Central Daylight Time. 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The following reports of weather temperature and wind were made at 6 a.m. DFW Airport, cloudy, 80, dew point 72, relative humidity 76%, wind south at 13, gusting to 22, pressure 29.88 inches and rising. Fort Worth Meacham, cloudy, 79, southeast at 13, gusting to 21. Dallas Love Field, light rain, 79, south at 14. Arlington, cloudy, 80, southeast at 14, gusting to 21. Denton, cloudy, 80, south at 14. Mineral Wells, cloudy, 78, southeast at 8. Elsewhere around the region, Wichita Falls, light rain, 77, calm. Abilene, fog, 74, south at 13. Waco, cloudy, 78, southeast at 21, gusting to 29. Tyler, mostly cloudy, 77, southeast at 12. Once again at 6 a.m., DFW Airport, cloudy, 80, south at 13, gusting to 22. The following reports of weather temperature and wind were made at 6 a.m.
DFW Airport, cloudy, 80, dew point 72, relative humidity 76%, wind south at 13, gusting to 22, pressure 29.88 inches and rising. Fort Worth Meacham, cloudy, 79, southeast at 13, gusting to 21. Dallas Love Field, light rain, 79, south at 14. Arlington, cloudy, 80, southeast at 14, gusting to 21. Denton, cloudy, 80, south at 14. Mineral Wells, cloudy, 78, southeast at 8. Elsewhere around the region, Wichita Falls, light rain, 77, calm. Abilene, fog, 74, south at 13. Waco, cloudy, 78, southeast at 21, gusting to 29. Tyler, cloudy, 77, southeast at 12. Once again at 6 a.m., DFW Airport, cloudy, 80, south at 13, gusting to 22. Now let's check on your local forecast for the Dallas-Fort Worth Metroplex. Today, a chance of showers and thunderstorms this morning, then showers with thunderstorms likely this afternoon. Highs in the lower 80s. Temperatures falling into the mid-70s this afternoon. South winds 10 to 15 miles an hour, diminishing to 5 to 10 miles an hour this afternoon. Chance of rain 90%. Tonight, mostly cloudy with a 20% chance of showers and thunderstorms. Cooler with lows in the lower 60s. Northeast winds 5 to 10 miles an hour. Wednesday, mostly cloudy with a 20% chance of showers and thunderstorms. Highs in the upper 70s. Northeast winds 5 to 10 miles an hour. Wednesday night, mostly cloudy. A slight chance of showers and thunderstorms in the evening, then a chance of showers and thunderstorms after midnight. Lows in the upper 60s. East winds around 5 miles an hour. Chance of rain 50%. Now let's check on your local forecast for the Dallas-Fort Worth Metroplex. Today, showers and thunderstorms. Highs in the lower 80s. Temperatures falling into the mid-70s this afternoon. South winds 10 to 15 miles an hour, diminishing to 5 to 10 miles an hour this afternoon. Chance of rain 90%. Tonight, cloudy. A chance of showers and thunderstorms in the evening, then a slight chance of showers and thunderstorms after midnight. Cooler with lows in the mid-60s. Northeast winds 5 to 10 miles an hour. Chance of rain 50%. Wednesday, mostly cloudy with a 20% chance of showers and thunderstorms. Highs in the upper 70s. Northeast winds 5 to 10 miles an hour. Wednesday night, mostly cloudy with a slight chance of thunderstorms. A slight chance of showers in the evening, then a chance of showers after midnight. Lows in the upper 60s. East winds around 5 miles an hour. Chance of rain 50%. And now the extended forecast. Thursday, a chance of thunderstorms. Showers. Highs in the upper 70s. Southeast winds around 5 miles an hour. Chance of rain 90%. Thursday night, mostly cloudy with a chance of thunderstorms. Showers likely in the evening, then a chance of showers after midnight. Lows in the mid-60s. Chance of rain 60%. Friday, partly sunny. A slight chance of showers and thunderstorms in the morning, then a chance of showers and thunderstorms in the afternoon. Highs in the lower 80s. Chance of rain 40%. Friday night, mostly cloudy with a 40% chance of showers and thunderstorms in the evening, then partly cloudy after midnight. Lows in the upper 60s. Saturday, partly sunny. A slight chance of showers and thunderstorms in the morning, then a chance of showers and thunderstorms in the afternoon. Highs in the lower 80s. Chance of rain 50%. Saturday night, mostly cloudy with a chance of thunderstorms. A chance of showers. Lows in the mid-60s. Chance of rain 50%. Sunday, mostly cloudy in the morning, then becoming partly sunny. A 50% chance of showers and thunderstorms. Highs in the lower 80s. Sunday night, mostly cloudy in the evening, then becoming partly cloudy.
a chance of showers. A chance of thunderstorms in the evening, then a slight chance of thunderstorms after midnight. Lows in the mid-60s. Chance of rain 40%. Memorial Day, partly sunny with a chance of showers. A slight chance of thunderstorms in the morning, then a chance of thunderstorms in the afternoon. Highs in the lower 80s. Chance of rain 50%. The forecast key messages for North and Central Texas. Showers and thunderstorms are expected along a cold front on Tuesday across much of North and Central TX. Some of these storms could be severe with damaging winds and large hail. Daily chances for scattered showers and storms will continue Wednesday into the weekend. Locally heavy rain will be possible, but the severe weather threat appears low. The spotter information statement for North and Central Texas. Limited spotter activation may be requested on Tuesday. The ultraviolet index forecast for May 19th is 8, or very high. The current time is 6:16 a.m. Central Daylight Time. 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The following reports of weather temperature and wind were made at 6 a.m. DFW Airport, cloudy, 80, dew point 72, relative humidity 76%, wind south at 13, gusting to 22, pressure 29.88 inches and rising. Fort Worth Meacham, cloudy, 79, southeast at 13, gusting to 21. Dallas Love Field, light rain, 79, south at 14. Arlington, cloudy, 80, southeast at 14, gusting to 21. Denton, cloudy, 80, south at 14. Mineral Wells, cloudy, 78, southeast at 8. Elsewhere around the region, Wichita Falls, light rain, 77, calm. Abilene, fog, 74, south at 13. Waco, cloudy, 78, southeast at 21, gusting to 29. Tyler, cloudy, 77, southeast at 12. Once again at 6 a.m., DFW Airport, cloudy, 80, south at 13, gusting to 22. Now let's check on your local forecast for the Dallas-Fort Worth Metroplex. Today, showers and thunderstorms. Highs in the lower 80s. Temperatures falling into the mid-70s this afternoon. South winds 10 to 15 miles an hour, diminishing to 5 to 10 miles an hour this afternoon. Chance of rain 90%. Tonight, cloudy. A chance of showers and thunderstorms in the evening, then a slight chance of showers and thunderstorms after midnight. Cooler with lows in the mid-60s. Northeast winds 5 to 10 miles an hour. Chance of rain 50%. Wednesday, mostly cloudy with a 20% chance of showers and thunderstorms. Highs in the upper 70s. Northeast winds 5 to 10 miles an hour. Wednesday night, mostly cloudy with a slight chance of thunderstorms. A slight chance of showers in the evening, then a chance of showers after midnight. Lows in the upper 60s. East winds around 5 miles an hour. Chance of rain 50%. And now the extended forecast. Thursday, a chance of thunderstorms. Showers. Highs in the upper 70s. Southeast winds around 5 miles an hour. Chance of rain 90%. Thursday night, mostly cloudy with a chance of thunderstorms. Showers likely in the evening, then a chance of showers after midnight. Lows in the mid-60s. Chance of rain 60%. Friday, partly sunny. A slight chance of showers and thunderstorms in the morning, then a chance of showers and thunderstorms in the afternoon. Highs in the lower 80s. Chance of rain 40%. Friday night, mostly cloudy with a 40% chance of showers and thunderstorms in the evening, then partly cloudy after midnight. Lows in the upper 60s. Saturday, partly sunny. A slight chance of showers and thunderstorms in the morning, then a chance of showers and thunderstorms in the afternoon. Highs in the lower 80s. Chance of rain 50%. Saturday night, mostly cloudy with a chance of thunderstorms.
a chance of showers. Lows in the mid-60s. Chance of rain 50%. Sunday, mostly cloudy in the morning, then becoming partly sunny. A 50% chance of showers and thunderstorms. Highs in the lower 80s. Sunday night, mostly cloudy in the evening, then becoming partly cloudy. A chance of showers. A chance of thunderstorms in the evening, then a slight chance of thunderstorms after midnight. Lows in the mid-60s. Chance of rain 40%. Memorial Day, partly sunny with a chance of showers. A slight chance of thunderstorms in the morning, then a chance of thunderstorms in the afternoon. Highs in the lower 80s. Chance of rain 50%. The forecast key messages for North and Central Texas. Showers and thunderstorms are expected along a cold front on Tuesday across much of North and Central TX. Some of these storms could be severe with damaging winds and large hail. Daily chances for scattered showers and storms will continue Wednesday into the weekend. Locally heavy rain will be possible, but the severe weather threat appears low. The spotter information statement for North and Central Texas. Limited spotter activation may be requested on Tuesday. The ultraviolet index forecast for May 19th is 8, or very high. The current time is 6:22 a.m. Central Daylight Time. 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The following reports of weather temperature and wind were made at 6 a.m. DFW Airport, cloudy, 80, dew point 72, relative humidity 76%, wind south at 13, gusting to 22, pressure 29.88 inches and rising. Fort Worth Meacham, cloudy, 79, southeast at 13, gusting to 21. Dallas Love Field, light rain, 79, south at 14. Arlington, cloudy, 80, southeast at 14, gusting to 21. Denton, cloudy, 80, south at 14. Mineral Wells, cloudy, 78, southeast at 8. Elsewhere around the region, Wichita Falls, light rain, 77, calm. Abilene, fog, 74, south at 13. Waco, cloudy, 78, southeast at 21, gusting to 29. Tyler, cloudy, 77, southeast at 12. Once again at 6 a.m., DFW Airport, cloudy, 80, south at 13, gusting to 22. Now let's check on your local forecast for the Dallas-Fort Worth Metroplex. Today, showers and thunderstorms. Highs in the lower 80s. Temperatures falling into the mid-70s this afternoon. South winds 10 to 15 miles an hour, diminishing to 5 to 10 miles an hour this afternoon. Chance of rain 90%. Tonight, cloudy. A chance of showers and thunderstorms in the evening, then a slight chance of showers and thunderstorms after midnight. Cooler with lows in the mid-60s. Northeast winds 5 to 10 miles an hour. Chance of rain 50%. Wednesday, mostly cloudy with a 20% chance of showers and thunderstorms. Highs in the upper 70s. Northeast winds 5 to 10 miles an hour. Wednesday night, mostly cloudy with a slight chance of thunderstorms. A slight chance of showers in the evening, then a chance of showers after midnight. Lows in the upper 60s. East winds around 5 miles an hour. Chance of rain 50%. And now the extended forecast. Thursday, a chance of thunderstorms. Showers. Highs in the upper 70s. Southeast winds around 5 miles an hour. Chance of rain 90%. Thursday night, mostly cloudy with a chance of thunderstorms. Showers likely in the evening, then a chance of showers after midnight. Lows in the mid-60s. Chance of rain 60%. Friday, partly sunny. A slight chance of showers and thunderstorms in the morning, then a chance of showers and thunderstorms in the afternoon. Highs in the lower 80s. Chance of rain 40%. Friday night, mostly cloudy with a 40% chance of showers and thunderstorms in the evening, then partly cloudy after midnight.
lows in the upper 60s. Saturday, partly sunny. A slight chance of showers and thunderstorms in the morning, then a chance of showers and thunderstorms in the afternoon. Highs in the lower 80s. Chance of rain 50%. Saturday night, mostly cloudy with a chance of thunderstorms. A chance of showers. Lows in the mid-60s. Chance of rain 50%. Sunday, mostly cloudy in the morning, then becoming partly sunny. A 50% chance of showers and thunderstorms. Highs in the lower 80s. Sunday night, mostly cloudy in the evening, then becoming partly cloudy. A chance of showers. A chance of thunderstorms in the evening, then a slight chance of thunderstorms after midday, cloudy in the morning, then becoming partly sunny. A 50% chance of showers and thunderstorms. Highs in the lower 80s. Sunday night.

chance of thunderstorms in the evening, then a slight chance of thunderstorms after midnight. Lows in the mid-60s. Chance of rain 40%. Memorial Day, partly sunny with a chance of showers. A slight chance of thunderstorms in the morning, then a chance of thunderstorms in the afternoon. Highs in the lower 80s. Chance of rain 50%. The forecast key messages for North and Central Texas. Showers and thunderstorms are expected along a cold front on Tuesday across much of North and Central TX. Some of these storms could be severe with damaging winds and large hail. Daily chances for scattered showers and storms will continue Wednesday into the weekend. Locally heavy rain will be possible, but the severe weather threat appears low. The spotter information statement for North and Central Texas. Limited spotter activation may be requested on Tuesday. The ultraviolet index forecast for May 19th is 8, or very high. The current time is 6:27 a.m. Central Daylight Time. 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The following reports of weather temperature and wind were made at 6 a.m. DFW Airport, cloudy, 80, dew point 72, relative humidity 76%, wind south at 13, gusting to 22, pressure 29.88 inches and rising. Fort Worth Meacham, cloudy, 79, southeast at 13, gusting to 21. Dallas Love Field, light rain, 79, south at 14. Arlington, cloudy, 80, southeast at 14, gusting to 21. Denton, cloudy, 80, south at 14. Mineral Wells, cloudy, 78, southeast at 8. Elsewhere around the region, Wichita Falls, light rain, 77, calm. Abilene, fog, 74, south at 13. Waco, cloudy, 78, southeast at 21, gusting to 29. Tyler, cloudy, 77, southeast at 12. Once again at 6 a.m., DFW Airport, cloudy, 80, south at 13, gusting to 22. Now let's check on your local forecast for the Dallas-Fort Worth Metroplex. Today, showers and thunderstorms. Highs in the lower 80s. Temperatures falling into the mid-70s this afternoon. South winds 10 to 15 miles an hour, diminishing to 5 to 10 miles an hour this afternoon. Chance of rain 90%. Tonight, cloudy. A chance of showers and thunderstorms in the evening, then a slight chance of showers and thunderstorms after midnight. Cooler with lows in the mid-60s. Northeast winds 5 to 10 miles an hour. Chance of rain 50%. Wednesday, mostly cloudy with a 20% chance of showers and thunderstorms. Highs in the upper 70s. Northeast winds 5 to 10 miles an hour. Wednesday night, mostly cloudy with a slight chance of thunderstorms. A slight chance of showers in the evening, then a chance of showers after midnight. Lows in the upper 60s. East winds around 5 miles an hour. Chance of rain 50%. And now the extended forecast. Thursday, a chance of thunderstorms. Showers. Highs in the upper 70s. Southeast winds around 5 miles an hour. Chance of rain 90%. Thursday night, mostly cloudy with a chance of thunderstorms. Showers likely in the evening, then a chance of showers after midnight. Lows in the mid-60s. Chance of rain 60%. Friday, partly sunny. A slight chance of showers and thunderstorms in the morning, then a chance of showers and thunderstorms in the afternoon. Highs in the lower 80s. Chance of rain 40%. Friday night, mostly cloudy with a 40% chance of showers and thunderstorms in the evening, then partly cloudy after midnight. Lows in the upper 60s. Saturday, partly sunny. A slight chance of showers and thunderstorms in the morning, then a chance of showers and thunderstorms in the afternoon. Highs in the lower 80s. Chance of rain 50%. Saturday night, mostly cloudy with a chance of thunderstorms. A chance of showers. Lows in the mid-60s.

chance of rain 50%. Sunday, mostly cloudy in the morning, then becoming partly sunny. A 50% chance of showers and thunderstorms. Highs in the lower 80s. Sunday night, mostly cloudy in the evening, then becoming partly cloudy. A chance of showers. A chance of thunderstorms in the evening, then a slight chance of thunderstorms after midnight. Lows in the mid-60s. Chance of rain 40%. Memorial Day, partly sunny with a chance of showers. A slight chance of thunderstorms in the morning, then a chance of thunderstorms in the afternoon. Highs in the lower 80s. Chance of rain 50%. The forecast key messages for North and Central Texas. Showers and thunderstorms are expected along a cold front on Tuesday across much of North and Central TX. Some of these storms could be severe with damaging winds and large hail. Daily chances for scattered showers and storms will continue Wednesday into the weekend. Locally heavy rain will be possible, but the severe weather threat appears low. The spotter information statement for North and Central Texas. Limited spotter activation may be requested on Tuesday. The ultraviolet index forecast for May 19th is 8, or very high. The current time is 6:32 a.m. Central Daylight Time. 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The following reports of weather temperature and wind were made at 6 a.m. DFW Airport, cloudy, 80, dew point 72, relative humidity 76%, wind south at 13, gusting to 22, pressure 29.88 inches and rising. Fort Worth Meacham, cloudy, 79, southeast at 13, gusting to 21. Dallas Love Field, light rain, 79, south at 14. Arlington, cloudy, 80, southeast at 14, gusting to 21. Denton, cloudy, 80, south at 14. Mineral Wells, cloudy, 78, southeast at 8. Elsewhere around the region, Wichita Falls, light rain, 77, calm. Abilene, fog, 74, south at 13. Waco, cloudy, 78, southeast at 21, gusting to 29. Tyler, cloudy, 77, southeast at 12. Once again at 6 a.m., DFW Airport, cloudy, 80, south at 13, gusting to 22. Now let's check on your local forecast for the Dallas-Fort Worth Metroplex. Today, showers and thunderstorms. Highs in the lower 80s. Temperatures falling into the mid-70s this afternoon. South winds 10 to 15 miles an hour, diminishing to 5 to 10 miles an hour this afternoon. Chance of rain 90%. Tonight, cloudy. A chance of showers and thunderstorms in the evening, then a slight chance of showers and thunderstorms after midnight. Cooler with lows in the mid-60s. Northeast winds 5 to 10 miles an hour. Chance of rain 50%. Wednesday, mostly cloudy with a 20% chance of showers and thunderstorms. Highs in the upper 70s. Northeast winds 5 to 10 miles an hour. Wednesday night, mostly cloudy with a slight chance of thunderstorms. A slight chance of showers in the evening, then a chance of showers after midnight. Lows in the upper 60s. East winds around 5 miles an hour. Chance of rain 50%. And now the extended forecast. Thursday, a chance of thunderstorms. Showers. Highs in the upper 70s. Southeast winds around 5 miles an hour. Chance of rain 90%. Thursday night, mostly cloudy with a chance of thunderstorms. Showers likely in the evening, then a chance of showers after midnight. Lows in the mid-60s. Chance of rain 60%. Friday, partly sunny. A slight chance of showers and thunderstorms in the morning, then a chance of showers and thunderstorms in the afternoon. Highs in the lower 80s. Chance of rain 40%. Friday night, mostly cloudy with a 40% chance of showers and thunderstorms in the evening, then partly cloudy after midnight. Lows in the upper 60s.
Saturday, partly sunny. A slight chance of showers and thunderstorms in the morning, then a chance of showers and thunderstorms in the afternoon. Highs in the lower 80s. Chance of rain 50%. Saturday night, mostly cloudy with a chance of thunderstorms. A chance of showers. Lows in the mid-60s. Chance of rain 50%. Sunday, mostly cloudy in the morning, then becoming partly sunny. A 50% chance of showers and thunderstorms. Highs in the lower 80s. Sunday night, mostly cloudy in the evening, then becoming partly cloudy. A chance of showers. A chance of thunderstorms in the evening, then a slight chance of thunderstorms after midnight. Lows in the mid-60s. Chance of rain 40%. Memorial Day, partly sunny with a chance of showers. A slight chance of thunderstorms in the morning, then a chance of thunderstorms in the afternoon. Highs in the lower 80s. Chance of rain 50%. The forecast key messages for North and Central Texas. Showers and thunderstorms are expected along a cold front on Tuesday across much of North and Central TX. Some of these storms could be severe with damaging winds and large hail. Daily chances for scattered showers and storms will continue Wednesday into the weekend. Locally heavy rain will be possible, but the severe weather threat appears low. The spotter information statement for North and Central Texas. Limited spotter activation may be requested on Tuesday. The ultraviolet index forecast for May 19th is 8, or very high. The current time is 6:38 a.m. Central Daylight Time. 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The following reports of weather temperature and wind were made at 6 a.m. DFW Airport, cloudy, 80, dew point 72, relative humidity 76%, wind south at 13, gusting to 22, pressure 29.88 inches and rising. Fort Worth Meacham, cloudy, 79, southeast at 13, gusting to 21. Dallas Love Field, light rain, 79, south at 14. Arlington, cloudy, 80, southeast at 14, gusting to 21. Denton, cloudy, 80, south at 14. Mineral Wells, cloudy, 78, southeast at 8. Elsewhere around the region, Wichita Falls, light rain, 77, calm. Abilene, fog, 74, south at 13. Waco, cloudy, 78, southeast at 21, gusting to 29. Tyler, cloudy, 77, southeast at 12. Once again at 6 a.m., DFW Airport, cloudy, 80, south at 13, gusting to 22. Now let's check on your local forecast for the Dallas-Fort Worth Metroplex. Today, showers and thunderstorms. Highs in the lower 80s. Temperatures falling into the mid-70s this afternoon. South winds 10 to 15 miles an hour, diminishing to 5 to 10 miles an hour this afternoon. Chance of rain 90%. Tonight, cloudy. A chance of showers and thunderstorms in the evening, then a slight chance of showers and thunderstorms after midnight. Cooler with lows in the mid-60s. Northeast winds 5 to 10 miles an hour. Chance of rain 50%. Wednesday, mostly cloudy with a 20% chance of showers and thunderstorms. Highs in the upper 70s. Northeast winds 5 to 10 miles an hour. Wednesday night, mostly cloudy with a slight chance of thunderstorms. A slight chance of showers in the evening, then a chance of showers after midnight. Lows in the upper 60s. East winds around 5 miles an hour. Chance of rain 50%. And now the extended forecast. Thursday, a chance of thunderstorms. Showers. Highs in the upper 70s. Southeast winds around 5 miles an hour. Chance of rain 90%. Thursday night, mostly cloudy with a chance of thunderstorms. Showers likely in the evening, then a chance of showers after midnight. Lows in the mid-60s. Chance of rain 60%. Friday, partly sunny.
a slight chance of showers and thunderstorms in the morning, then a chance of showers and thunderstorms in the afternoon. Highs in the lower 80s. Chance of rain 40%. Friday night, mostly cloudy with a 40% chance of showers and thunderstorms in the evening, then partly cloudy after midnight. Lows in the upper 60s. Saturday, partly sunny. A slight chance of showers and thunderstorms in the morning, then a chance of showers and thunderstorms in the afternoon. Highs in the lower 80s. Chance of rain 50%. Saturday night, mostly cloudy with a chance of thunderstorms. A chance of showers. Lows in the mid-60s. Chance of rain 50%. Sunday, mostly cloudy in the morning, then becoming partly sunny. A 50% chance of showers and thunderstorms. Highs in the lower 80s. Sunday night, mostly cloudy in the evening, then becoming partly cloudy. A chance of showers. A chance of thunderstorms in the evening, then a slight chance of thunderstorms after midnight. Lows in the mid-60s. Chance of rain 40%. Memorial Day, partly sunny with a chance of showers. A slight chance of thunderstorms in the morning, then a chance of thunderstorms in the afternoon. Highs in the lower 80s. Chance of rain 50%. The forecast key messages for North and Central Texas. Showers and thunderstorms are expected along a cold front on Tuesday across much of North and Central TX. Some of these storms could be severe with damaging winds and large hail. Daily chances for scattered showers and storms will continue Wednesday into the weekend. Locally heavy rain will be possible, but the severe weather threat appears low. The spotter information statement for North and Central Texas. Limited spotter activation may be requested on Tuesday. The ultraviolet index forecast for May 19th is 8, or very high. The current time is 6:43 a.m. Central Daylight Time. 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The following reports of weather temperature and wind were made at 6 a.m. DFW Airport, cloudy, 80, dew point 72, relative humidity 76%, wind south at 13, gusting to 22, pressure 29.88 inches and rising. Fort Worth Meacham, cloudy, 79, southeast at 13, gusting to 21. Dallas Love Field, light rain, 79, south at 14. Arlington, cloudy, 80, southeast at 14, gusting to 21. Denton, cloudy, 80, south at 14. Mineral Wells, cloudy, 78, southeast at 8. Elsewhere around the region, Wichita Falls, light rain, 77, calm. Abilene, fog, 74, south at 13. Waco, cloudy, 78, southeast at 21, gusting to 29. Tyler, cloudy, 77, southeast at 12. Once again at 6 a.m., DFW Airport, cloudy, 80, south at 13, gusting to 22. Now let's check on your local forecast for the Dallas-Fort Worth Metroplex. Today, showers and thunderstorms. Highs in the lower 80s. Temperatures falling into the mid-70s this afternoon. South winds 10 to 15 miles an hour, diminishing to 5 to 10 miles an hour this afternoon. Chance of rain 90%. Tonight, cloudy. A chance of showers and thunderstorms in the evening, then a slight chance of showers and thunderstorms after midnight. Cooler with lows in the mid-60s. Northeast winds 5 to 10 miles an hour. Chance of rain 50%. Wednesday, mostly cloudy with a 20% chance of showers and thunderstorms. Highs in the upper 70s. Northeast winds 5 to 10 miles an hour. Wednesday night, mostly cloudy with a slight chance of thunderstorms. A slight chance of showers in the evening, then a chance of showers after midnight. Lows in the upper 60s. East winds around 5 miles an hour. Chance of rain 50%. And now the extended forecast. Thursday, a chance of thunderstorms. Showers. Highs in the upper 70s.
southeast winds around 5 miles an hour. Chance of rain 90%. Thursday night, mostly cloudy with a chance of thunderstorms. Showers likely in the evening, then a chance of showers after midnight. Lows in the mid-60s. Chance of rain 60%. Friday, partly sunny. A slight chance of showers and thunderstorms in the morning, then a chance of showers and thunderstorms in the afternoon. Highs in the lower 80s. Chance of rain 40%. Friday night, mostly cloudy with a 40% chance of showers and thunderstorms in the evening, then partly cloudy after midnight. Lows in the upper 60s. Saturday, partly sunny. A slight chance of showers and thunderstorms in the morning, then a chance of showers and thunderstorms in the afternoon. Highs in the lower 80s. Chance of rain 50%. Saturday night, mostly cloudy with a chance of thunderstorms. A chance of showers. Lows in the mid-60s. Chance of rain 50%. Sunday, mostly cloudy in the morning, then becoming partly sunny. A 50% chance of showers and thunderstorms. Highs in the lower 80s. Sunday night, mostly cloudy in the evening, then becoming partly cloudy. A chance of showers. A chance of thunderstorms in the evening, then a slight chance of thunderstorms after midnight. Lows in the mid-60s. Chance of rain 40%. Memorial Day, partly sunny with a chance of showers. A slight chance of thunderstorms in the morning, then a chance of thunderstorms in the afternoon. Highs in the lower 80s. Chance of rain 50%. The forecast key messages for North and Central Texas. Showers and thunderstorms are expected along a cold front on Tuesday across much of North and Central TX. Some of these storms could be severe with damaging winds and large hail. Daily chances for scattered showers and storms will continue Wednesday into the weekend. Locally heavy rain will be possible, but the severe weather threat appears low. The spotter information statement for North and Central Texas. Limited spotter activation may be requested on Tuesday. The ultraviolet index forecast for May 19th is 8, or very high. The current time is 6:48 a.m. Central Daylight Time. 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The following reports of weather temperature and wind were made at 6 a.m. DFW Airport, cloudy, 80, dew point 72, relative humidity 76%, wind south at 13, gusting to 22, pressure 29.88 inches and rising. Fort Worth Meacham, cloudy, 79, southeast at 13, gusting to 21. Dallas Love Field, light rain, 79, south at 14. Arlington, cloudy, 80, southeast at 14, gusting to 21. Denton, cloudy, 80, south at 14. Mineral Wells, cloudy, 78, southeast at 8. Elsewhere around the region, Wichita Falls, light rain, 77, calm. Abilene, fog, 74, south at 13. Waco, cloudy, 78, southeast at 21, gusting to 29. Tyler, cloudy, 77, southeast at 12. Once again at 6 a.m., DFW Airport, cloudy, 80, south at 13, gusting to 22. Now let's check on your local forecast for the Dallas-Fort Worth Metroplex. Today, showers and thunderstorms. Highs in the lower 80s. Temperatures falling into the mid-70s this afternoon. South winds 10 to 15 miles an hour, diminishing to 5 to 10 miles an hour this afternoon. Chance of rain 90%. Tonight, cloudy. A chance of showers and thunderstorms in the evening, then a slight chance of showers and thunderstorms after midnight. Cooler with lows in the mid-60s. Northeast winds 5 to 10 miles an hour. Chance of rain 50%. Wednesday, mostly cloudy with a 20% chance of showers and thunderstorms. Highs in the upper 70s. Northeast winds 5 to 10 miles an hour. Wednesday night, mostly cloudy with a slight chance of thunderstorms.
a slight chance of showers in the evening, then a chance of showers after midnight. Lows in the upper 60s. East winds around 5 miles an hour. Chance of rain 50%. And now the extended forecast. Thursday, a chance of thunderstorms. Showers. Highs in the upper 70s. Southeast winds around 5 miles an hour. Chance of rain 90%. Thursday night, mostly cloudy with a chance of thunderstorms. Showers likely in the evening, then a chance of showers after midnight. Lows in the mid-60s. Chance of rain 60%. Friday, partly sunny. A slight chance of showers and thunderstorms in the morning, then a chance of showers and thunderstorms in the afternoon. Highs in the lower 80s. Chance of rain 40%. Friday night, mostly cloudy with a 40% chance of showers and thunderstorms in the evening, then partly cloudy after midnight. Lows in the upper 60s. Saturday, partly sunny. A slight chance of showers and thunderstorms in the morning, then a chance of showers and thunderstorms in the afternoon. Highs in the lower 80s. Chance of rain 50%. Saturday night, mostly cloudy with a chance of thunderstorms. A chance of showers. Lows in the mid-60s. Chance of rain 50%. Sunday, mostly cloudy in the morning, then becoming partly sunny. A 50% chance of showers and thunderstorms. Highs in the lower 80s. Sunday night, mostly cloudy in the evening, then becoming partly cloudy. A chance of showers. A chance of thunderstorms in the evening, then a slight chance of thunderstorms after midnight. Lows in the mid-60s. Chance of rain 40%. Memorial Day, partly sunny with a chance of showers. A slight chance of thunderstorms in the morning, then a chance of thunderstorms in the afternoon. Highs in the lower 80s. Chance of rain 50%. The forecast key messages for North and Central Texas. Showers and thunderstorms are expected along a cold front on Tuesday across much of North and Central TX. Some of these storms could be severe with damaging winds and large hail. Daily chances for scattered showers and storms will continue Wednesday into the weekend. Locally heavy rain will be possible, but the severe weather threat appears low. The spotter information statement for North and Central Texas. Limited spotter activation may be requested on Tuesday. The ultraviolet index forecast for May 19th is 8, or very high. The current time is 6:54 a.m. Central Daylight Time. 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The following reports of weather temperature and wind were made at 6 a.m. DFW Airport, cloudy, 80, dew point 72, relative humidity 76%, wind south at 13, gusting to 22, pressure 29.88 inches and rising. Fort Worth Meacham, cloudy, 79, southeast at 13, gusting to 21. Dallas Love Field, light rain, 79, south at 14. Arlington, cloudy, 80, southeast at 14, gusting to 21. Denton, cloudy, 80, south at 14. Mineral Wells, cloudy, 78, southeast at 8. Elsewhere around the region, Wichita Falls, light rain, 77, calm. Abilene, fog, 74, south at 13. Waco, cloudy, 78, southeast at 21, gusting to 29. Tyler, cloudy, 77, southeast at 12. Once again at 6 a.m., DFW Airport, cloudy, 80, south at 13, gusting to 22. Now let's check on your local forecast for the Dallas-Fort Worth Metroplex. Today, showers and thunderstorms. Highs in the lower 80s. Temperatures falling into the mid-70s this afternoon. South winds 10 to 15 miles an hour, diminishing to 5 to 10 miles an hour this afternoon. Chance of rain 90%. Tonight, cloudy. A chance of showers and thunderstorms in the evening, then a slight chance of showers and thunderstorms after midnight. Cooler with lows in the mid-60s.
Northeast winds 5 to 10 miles an hour. Chance of rain 50%. Wednesday, mostly cloudy with a 20% chance of showers and thunderstorms. Highs in the upper 70s. Northeast winds 5 to 10 miles an hour. Wednesday night, mostly cloudy with a slight chance of thunderstorms. A slight chance of showers in the evening, then a chance of showers after midnight. Lows in the upper 60s. East winds around 5 miles an hour. Chance of rain 50%. And now the extended forecast. Thursday, a chance of thunderstorms. Showers. Highs in the upper 70s. Southeast winds around 5 miles an hour. Chance of rain 90%. Thursday night, mostly cloudy with a chance of thunderstorms. Showers likely in the evening, then a chance of showers after midnight. Lows in the mid-60s. Chance of rain 60%. Friday, partly sunny. A slight chance of showers and thunderstorms in the morning, then a chance of showers and thunderstorms in the afternoon. Highs in the lower 80s. Chance of rain 40%. Friday night, mostly cloudy with a 40% chance of showers and thunderstorms in the evening, then partly cloudy after midnight. Lows in the upper 60s. Saturday, partly sunny. A slight chance of showers and thunderstorms in the morning, then a chance of showers and thunderstorms in the afternoon. Highs in the lower 80s. Chance of rain 50%. Saturday night, mostly cloudy with a chance of thunderstorms. A chance of showers. Lows in the mid-60s. Chance of rain 50%. Sunday, mostly cloudy in the morning, then becoming partly sunny. A 50% chance of showers and thunderstorms. Highs in the lower 80s. Sunday night, mostly cloudy in the evening, then becoming partly cloudy. A chance of showers. A chance of thunderstorms in the evening, then a slight chance of thunderstorms after midnight. Lows in the mid-60s. Chance of rain 40%. Memorial Day, partly sunny with a chance of showers. A slight chance of thunderstorms in the morning, then a chance of thunderstorms in the afternoon. Highs in the lower 80s. Chance of rain 50%. The forecast key messages for North and Central Texas. Showers and thunderstorms are expected along a cold front on Tuesday across much of North and Central TX. Some of these storms could be severe with damaging winds and large hail. Daily chances for scattered showers and storms will continue Wednesday into the weekend. Locally heavy rain will be possible, but the severe weather threat appears low. The spotter information statement for North and Central Texas. Limited spotter activation may be requested on Tuesday. The ultraviolet index forecast for May 19th is 8, or very high. The current time is 6:59 a.m. Central Daylight Time. 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The following reports of weather temperature and wind were made at 6 a.m. DFW Airport, cloudy, 80, dew point 72, relative humidity 76%, wind south at 13, gusting to 22, pressure 29.88 inches and rising. Fort Worth Meacham, cloudy, 79, southeast at 13, gusting to 21. Dallas Love Field, light rain, 79, south at 14. Arlington, cloudy, 80, southeast at 14, gusting to 21. Denton, cloudy, 80, south at 14. Mineral Wells, cloudy, 78, southeast at 8. Elsewhere around the region, Wichita Falls, light rain, 77, calm. Abilene, fog, 74, south at 13. Waco, cloudy, 78, southeast at 21, gusting to 29. Tyler, cloudy, 77, southeast at 12. Once again at 6 a.m., DFW Airport, cloudy, 80, south at 13, gusting to 22. Now let's check on your local forecast for the Dallas-Fort Worth Metroplex. Today, showers and thunderstorms. Highs in the lower 80s. Temperatures falling into the mid-70s this afternoon.
south winds 10 to 15 miles an hour, diminishing to 5 to 10 miles an hour this afternoon. Chance of rain 90%. Tonight, cloudy. A chance of showers and thunderstorms in the evening, then a slight chance of showers and thunderstorms after midnight. Cooler with lows in the mid-60s. Northeast winds 5 to 10 miles an hour. Chance of rain 50%. Wednesday, mostly cloudy with a 20% chance of showers and thunderstorms. Highs in the upper 70s. Northeast winds 5 to 10 miles an hour. Wednesday night, mostly cloudy with a slight chance of thunderstorms. A slight chance of showers in the evening, then a chance of showers after midnight. Lows in the upper 60s. East winds around 5 miles an hour. Chance of rain 50%. And now the extended forecast. Thursday, a chance of thunderstorms. Showers. Highs in the upper 70s. Southeast winds around 5 miles an hour. Chance of rain 90%. Thursday night, mostly cloudy with a chance of thunderstorms. Showers likely in the evening, then a chance of showers after midnight. Lows in the mid-60s. Chance of rain 60%. Friday, partly sunny. A slight chance of showers and thunderstorms in the morning, then a chance of showers and thunderstorms in the afternoon. Highs in the lower 80s. Chance of rain 40%. Friday night, mostly cloudy with a 40% chance of showers and thunderstorms in the evening, then partly cloudy after midnight. Lows in the upper 60s. Saturday, partly sunny. A slight chance of showers and thunderstorms in the morning, then a chance of showers and thunderstorms in the afternoon. Highs in the lower 80s. Chance of rain 50%. Saturday night, mostly cloudy with a chance of thunderstorms. A chance of showers. Lows in the mid-60s. Chance of rain 50%. Sunday, mostly cloudy in the morning, then becoming partly sunny. A 50% chance of showers and thunderstorms. Highs in the lower 80s. Sunday night, mostly cloudy in the evening, then becoming partly cloudy. A chance of showers. A chance of thunderstorms in the evening, then a slight chance of thunderstorms after midnight. Lows in the mid-60s. Chance of rain 40%. Memorial Day, partly sunny with a chance of showers. A slight chance of thunderstorms in the morning, then a chance of thunderstorms in the afternoon. Highs in the lower 80s. Chance of rain 50%. The forecast key messages for North and Central Texas. Showers and thunderstorms are expected along a cold front on Tuesday across much of North and Central TX. Some of these storms could be severe with damaging winds and large hail. Daily chances for scattered showers and storms will continue Wednesday into the weekend. Locally heavy rain will be possible, but the severe weather threat appears low. The spotter information statement for North and Central Texas. Limited spotter activation may be requested on Tuesday. The ultraviolet index forecast for May 19th is 8, or very high. The Dallas-Fort Worth climate summary for yesterday, May 18, 2026. Yesterday's high temperature was 91 degrees and the low 78 degrees. No precipitation fell yesterday, which leaves the monthly total at 1.15 inches. The total precipitation for the year still stands at 11.37 inches. There were no heating degree days yesterday and there were 20 cooling degree days yesterday. The normal high temperature for today is 85 degrees, and the normal low is 66. The record high for today is 99, which occurred in 2008, and the record low is 50, which occurred in 1983. Sunrise today is at 6:26 a.m. and sunset is at 8:23 p.m. The current time is 7:05 a.m. Central Daylight Time. 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The following reports of weather temperature and wind were made at 7 a.m. DFW Airport, light rain, 79, dew point 73, relative humidity 82%, wind south at 12, gusting to 22, pressure 29.90 inches and rising.
Fort Worth, Meacham, cloudy, 79, southeast at 16, gusting to 23. Dallas Love Field, haze, 79, south at 10, gusting to 18. Arlington, light rain, 79, southeast at 12. Denton, cloudy, 79, south at 14. Mineral Wells, haze, 78, southeast at 13. Elsewhere around the region, Wichita Falls, partly cloudy, 73, south at 6. Abilene, fog, 74, northwest at 7. Waco, cloudy, 78, southeast at 14, gusting to 24. Tyler, cloudy, 77, southeast at 13. Once again at 7 a.m., DFW Airport, light rain, 79, south at 12, gusting to 22. Now let's check on your local forecast for the Dallas-Fort Worth Metroplex. Today, showers and thunderstorms. Highs in the lower 80s. Temperatures falling into the mid-70s this afternoon. South winds 10 to 15 miles an hour, diminishing to 5 to 10 miles an hour this afternoon. Chance of rain 90%. Tonight, cloudy. A chance of showers and thunderstorms in the evening, then a slight chance of showers and thunderstorms after midnight. Cooler with lows in the mid-60s. Northeast winds 5 to 10 miles an hour. Chance of rain 50%. Wednesday, mostly cloudy with a 20% chance of showers and thunderstorms. Highs in the upper 70s. Northeast winds 5 to 10 miles an hour. Wednesday night, mostly cloudy with a slight chance of thunderstorms. A slight chance of showers in the evening, then a chance of showers after midnight. Lows in the upper 60s. East winds around 5 miles an hour. Chance of rain 50%. And now the extended forecast. Thursday, a chance of thunderstorms. Showers. Highs in the upper 70s. Southeast winds around 5 miles an hour. Chance of rain 90%. Thursday night, mostly cloudy with a chance of thunderstorms. Showers likely in the evening, then a chance of showers after midnight. Lows in the mid-60s. Chance of rain 60%. Friday, partly sunny. A slight chance of showers and thunderstorms in the morning, then a chance of showers and thunderstorms in the afternoon. Highs in the lower 80s. Chance of rain 40%. Friday night, mostly cloudy with a 40% chance of showers and thunderstorms in the evening, then partly cloudy after midnight. Lows in the upper 60s. Saturday, partly sunny. A slight chance of showers and thunderstorms in the morning, then a chance of showers and thunderstorms in the afternoon. Highs in the lower 80s. Chance of rain 50%. Saturday night, mostly cloudy with a chance of thunderstorms. A chance of showers. Lows in the mid-60s. Chance of rain 50%. Sunday, mostly cloudy in the morning, then becoming partly sunny. A 50% chance of showers and thunderstorms. Highs in the lower 80s. Sunday night, mostly cloudy in the evening, then becoming partly cloudy. A chance of showers. A chance of thunderstorms in the evening, then a slight chance of thunderstorms after midnight. Lows in the mid-60s. Chance of rain 40%. Memorial Day, partly sunny with a chance of showers. A slight chance of thunderstorms in the morning, then a chance of thunderstorms in the afternoon. Highs in the lower 80s. Chance of rain 50%. The forecast key messages for North and Central Texas. Showers and thunderstorms are expected along a cold front on Tuesday across much of North and Central TX. Some of these storms could be severe with damaging winds and large hail. Daily chances for scattered showers and storms will continue Wednesday into the weekend. Locally heavy rain will be possible, but the severe weather threat appears low. The spotter information statement for North and Central Texas. Limited spotter activation may be requested on Tuesday. The ultraviolet index forecast for May 19th is 8, or very high. The Dallas-Fort Worth climate summary for yesterday, May 18, 2026. Yesterday's high temperature was 91 degrees and the low 78 degrees.
No precipitation fell yesterday, which leaves the monthly total at 1.15 inches. The total precipitation for the year still stands at 11.37 inches. There were no heating degree days yesterday and there were 20 cooling degree days yesterday. The normal high temperature for today is 85 degrees, and the normal low is 66. The record high for today is 99, which occurred in 2008, and the record low is 50, which occurred in 1983. Sunrise today is at 6:26 a.m. and sunset is at 8:23 p.m. The current time is 7:11 a.m. Central Daylight Time. 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The following reports of weather temperature and wind were made at 7 a.m. DFW Airport, light rain, 79, dew point 73, relative humidity 82%, wind south at 12, gusting to 22, pressure 29.90 inches and rising. Fort Worth Meacham, cloudy, 79, southeast at 16, gusting to 23. Dallas Love Field, haze, 79, south at 10, gusting to 18. Arlington, light rain, 79, southeast at 12. Denton, cloudy, 79, south at 14. Mineral Wells, haze, 78, southeast at 13. Elsewhere around the region, Wichita Falls, partly cloudy, 73, south at 6. Abilene, fog, 75, southeast at 5. Waco, cloudy, 78, southeast at 14, gusting to 24. Tyler, cloudy, 77, southeast at 10. Once again at 7 a.m., DFW Airport, light rain, 79, south at 12, gusting to 22. Now let's check on your local forecast for the Dallas-Fort Worth Metroplex. Today, showers and thunderstorms. Highs in the lower 80s. Temperatures falling into the mid-70s this afternoon. South winds 10 to 15 miles an hour, diminishing to 5 to 10 miles an hour this afternoon. Chance of rain 90%. Tonight, cloudy. A chance of showers and thunderstorms in the evening, then a slight chance of showers and thunderstorms after midnight. Cooler with lows in the mid-60s. Northeast winds 5 to 10 miles an hour. Chance of rain 50%. Wednesday, mostly cloudy with a 20% chance of showers and thunderstorms. Highs in the upper 70s. Northeast winds 5 to 10 miles an hour. Wednesday night, mostly cloudy with a slight chance of thunderstorms. A slight chance of showers in the evening, then a chance of showers after midnight. Lows in the upper 60s. East winds around 5 miles an hour. Chance of rain 50%. And now the extended forecast. Thursday, a chance of thunderstorms. Showers. Highs in the upper 70s. Southeast winds around 5 miles an hour. Chance of rain 90%. Thursday night, mostly cloudy with a chance of thunderstorms. Showers likely in the evening, then a chance of showers after midnight. Lows in the mid-60s. Chance of rain 60%. Friday, partly sunny. A slight chance of showers and thunderstorms in the morning, then a chance of showers and thunderstorms in the afternoon. Highs in the lower 80s. Chance of rain 40%. Friday night, mostly cloudy with a 40% chance of showers and thunderstorms in the evening, then partly cloudy after midnight. Lows in the upper 60s. Saturday, partly sunny. A slight chance of showers and thunderstorms in the morning, then a chance of showers and thunderstorms in the afternoon. Highs in the lower 80s. Chance of rain 50%. Saturday night, mostly cloudy with a chance of thunderstorms. A chance of showers. Lows in the mid-60s. Chance of rain 50%. Sunday, mostly cloudy in the morning, then becoming partly sunny. A 50% chance of showers and thunderstorms. Highs in the lower 80s. Sunday night, mostly cloudy in the evening, then becoming partly cloudy. A chance of showers. A chance of thunderstorms in the evening, then a slight chance of thunderstorms after midnight.
lows in the mid-60s. Chance of rain 40%. Memorial Day, partly sunny with a chance of showers. A slight chance of thunderstorms in the morning, then a chance of thunderstorms in the afternoon. Highs in the lower 80s. Chance of rain 50%. The forecast key messages for North and Central Texas. Showers and thunderstorms are expected along a cold front on Tuesday across much of North and Central TX. Some of these storms could be severe with damaging winds and large hail. Daily chances for scattered showers and storms will continue Wednesday into the weekend. Locally heavy rain will be possible, but the severe weather threat appears low. The spotter information statement for North and Central Texas. Limited spotter activation may be requested on Tuesday. The ultraviolet index forecast for May 19th is 8, or very high. The Dallas-Fort Worth climate summary for yesterday, May 18, 2026. Yesterday's high temperature was 91 degrees and the low 78 degrees. No precipitation fell yesterday, which leaves the monthly total at 1.15 inches. The total precipitation for the year still stands at 11.37 inches. There were no heating degree days yesterday and there were 20 cooling degree days yesterday. The normal high temperature for today is 85 degrees, and the normal low is 66. The record high for today is 99, which occurred in 2008, and the record low is 50, which occurred in 1983. Sunrise today is at 6:26 a.m. and sunset is at 8:23 p.m. The current time is 7:18 a.m. Central Daylight Time. 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The following reports of weather temperature and wind were made at 7 a.m. DFW Airport, light rain, 79, dew point 73, relative humidity 82%, wind south at 12, gusting to 22, pressure 29.90 inches and rising. Fort Worth Meacham, cloudy, 79, southeast at 16, gusting to 23. Dallas Love Field, haze, 79, south at 10, gusting to 18. Arlington, light rain, 79, southeast at 12. Denton, cloudy, 79, south at 14. Mineral Wells, haze, 78, southeast at 13. Elsewhere around the region, Wichita Falls, partly cloudy, 73, south at 6. Abilene, fog, 75, southeast at 5. Waco, cloudy, 78, southeast at 14, gusting to 24. Tyler, cloudy, 77, southeast at 10. Once again at 7 a.m., DFW Airport, light rain, 79, south at 12, gusting to 22. Now let's check on your local forecast for the Dallas-Fort Worth Metroplex. Today, showers and thunderstorms. Highs in the lower 80s. Temperatures falling into the mid-70s this afternoon. South winds 10 to 15 miles an hour, diminishing to 5 to 10 miles an hour this afternoon. Chance of rain 90%. Tonight, cloudy. A chance of showers and thunderstorms in the evening, then a slight chance of showers and thunderstorms after midnight. Cooler with lows in the mid-60s. Northeast winds 5 to 10 miles an hour. Chance of rain 50%. Wednesday, mostly cloudy with a 20% chance of showers and thunderstorms. Highs in the upper 70s. Northeast winds 5 to 10 miles an hour. Wednesday night, mostly cloudy with a slight chance of thunderstorms. A slight chance of showers in the evening, then a chance of showers after midnight. Lows in the upper 60s. East winds around 5 miles an hour. Chance of rain 50%. And now the extended forecast. Thursday, a chance of thunderstorms. Showers. Highs in the upper 70s. Southeast winds around 5 miles an hour. Chance of rain 90%. Thursday night, mostly cloudy with a chance of thunderstorms. Showers likely in the evening, then a chance of showers after midnight. Lows in the mid-60s. Chance of rain 60%. Friday, partly sunny.
a slight chance of showers and thunderstorms in the morning, then a chance of showers and thunderstorms in the afternoon. Highs in the lower 80s. Chance of rain 40%. Friday night, mostly cloudy with a 40% chance of showers and thunderstorms in the evening, then partly cloudy after midnight. Lows in the upper 60s. Saturday, partly sunny. A slight chance of showers and thunderstorms in the morning, then a chance of showers and thunderstorms in the afternoon. Highs in the lower 80s. Chance of rain 50%. Saturday night, mostly cloudy with a chance of thunderstorms. A chance of showers. Lows in the mid-60s. Chance of rain 50%. Sunday, mostly cloudy in the morning, then becoming partly sunny. A 50% chance of showers and thunderstorms. Highs in the lower 80s. Sunday night, mostly cloudy in the evening, then becoming partly cloudy. A chance of showers. A chance of thunderstorms in the evening, then a slight chance of thunderstorms after midnight. Lows in the mid-60s. Chance of rain 40%. Memorial Day, partly sunny with a chance of showers. A slight chance of thunderstorms in the morning, then a chance of thunderstorms in the afternoon. Highs in the lower 80s. Chance of rain 50%. The forecast key messages for North and Central Texas. Showers and thunderstorms are expected along a cold front on Tuesday across much of North and Central TX. Some of these storms could be severe with damaging winds and large hail. Daily chances for scattered showers and storms will continue Wednesday into the weekend. Locally heavy rain will be possible, but the severe weather threat appears low. The spotter information statement for North and Central Texas. Limited spotter activation may be requested on Tuesday. The ultraviolet index forecast for May 19th is 8, or very high. The Dallas-Fort Worth climate summary for yesterday, May 18, 2026. Yesterday's high temperature was 91 degrees and the low 78 degrees. No precipitation fell yesterday, which leaves the monthly total at 1.15 inches. The total precipitation for the year still stands at 11.37 inches. There were no heating degree days yesterday and there were 20 cooling degree days yesterday. The normal high temperature for today is 85 degrees, and the normal low is 66. The record high for today is 99, which occurred in 2008, and the record low is 50, which occurred in 1983. Sunrise today is at 6:26 a.m. and sunset is at 8:23 p.m. The current time is 7:24 a.m. Central Daylight Time. 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The following reports of weather temperature and wind were made at 7 a.m. DFW Airport, light rain, 79, dew point 73, relative humidity 82%, wind south at 12, gusting to 22, pressure 29.90 inches and rising. Fort Worth Meacham, cloudy, 79, southeast at 16, gusting to 23. Dallas Love Field, haze, 79, south at 10, gusting to 18. Arlington, light rain, 79, southeast at 12. Denton, cloudy, 79, south at 14. Mineral Wells, haze, 78, southeast at 13. Elsewhere around the region, Wichita Falls, partly cloudy, 73, south at 6. Abilene, fog, 75, southeast at 5. Waco, cloudy, 78, southeast at 14, gusting to 24. Tyler, cloudy, 77, southeast at 10. Once again at 7 a.m., DFW Airport, light rain, 79, south at 12, gusting to 22. Now let's check on your local forecast for the Dallas-Fort Worth Metroplex. Today, showers and thunderstorms. Highs in the lower 80s. Temperatures falling into the mid-70s this afternoon. South winds 10 to 15 miles an hour, diminishing to 5 to 10 miles an hour this afternoon. Chance of rain 90%. Tonight, cloudy. A chance of showers and thunderstorms in the evening,
Then a slight chance of showers and thunderstorms after midnight. Cooler with lows in the mid-60s. Northeast winds 5 to 10 miles an hour. Chance of rain 50%. Wednesday, mostly cloudy with a 20% chance of showers and thunderstorms. Highs in the upper 70s. Northeast winds 5 to 10 miles an hour. Wednesday night, mostly cloudy with a slight chance of thunderstorms. A slight chance of showers in the evening, then a chance of showers after midnight. Lows in the upper 60s. East winds around 5 miles an hour. Chance of rain 50%. And now the extended forecast. Thursday, a chance of thunderstorms. Showers. A slight chance of showers in the evening, then a chance of showers after midnight. Lows in the upper 60s. East winds around 5 miles an hour.

chance of rain 90%. Thursday night, mostly cloudy with a chance of thunderstorms. Showers likely in the evening, then a chance of showers after midnight. Lows in the mid-60s. Chance of rain 60%. Friday, partly sunny. A slight chance of showers and thunderstorms in the morning, then a chance of showers and thunderstorms in the afternoon. Highs in the lower 80s. Chance of rain 40%. Friday night, mostly cloudy with a 40% chance of showers and thunderstorms in the evening, then partly cloudy after midnight. Lows in the upper 60s. Saturday, partly sunny. A slight chance of showers and thunderstorms in the morning, then a chance of showers and thunderstorms in the afternoon. Highs in the lower 80s. Chance of rain 50%. Saturday night, mostly cloudy with a chance of thunderstorms. A chance of showers. Lows in the mid-60s. Chance of rain 50%. Sunday, mostly cloudy in the morning, then becoming partly sunny. A 50% chance of showers and thunderstorms. Highs in the lower 80s. Sunday night, mostly cloudy in the evening, then becoming partly cloudy. A chance of showers. A chance of thunderstorms in the evening, then a slight chance of thunderstorms after midnight. Lows in the mid-60s. Chance of rain 40%. Memorial Day, partly sunny with a chance of showers. A slight chance of thunderstorms in the morning, then a chance of thunderstorms in the afternoon. Highs in the lower 80s. Chance of rain 50%. The forecast key messages for North and Central Texas. Showers and thunderstorms are expected along a cold front on Tuesday across much of North and Central TX. Some of these storms could be severe with damaging winds and large hail. Daily chances for scattered showers and storms will continue Wednesday into the weekend. Locally heavy rain will be possible, but the severe weather threat appears low. The spotter information statement for North and Central Texas. Limited spotter activation may be requested on Tuesday. The ultraviolet index forecast for May 19th is 8, or very high. The Dallas-Fort Worth climate summary for yesterday, May 18, 2026. Yesterday's high temperature was 91 degrees and the low 78 degrees. No precipitation fell yesterday, which leaves the monthly total at 1.15 inches. The total precipitation for the year still stands at 11.37 inches. There were no heating degree days yesterday and there were 20 cooling degree days yesterday. The normal high temperature for today is 85 degrees, and the normal low is 66. The record high for today is 99, which occurred in 2008, and the record low is 50, which occurred in 1983. Sunrise today is at 6:26 a.m. and sunset is at 8:23 p.m. The current time is 7:30 a.m. Central Daylight Time. 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The following reports of weather temperature and wind were made at 7 a.m. DFW Airport, light rain, 79, dew point 73, relative humidity 82%, wind south at 12, gusting to 22, pressure 29.90 inches and rising. Fort Worth Meacham, cloudy, 79, southeast at 16, gusting to 23. Dallas Love Field, haze, 79, south at 10, gusting to 18. Arlington, light rain, 79, southeast at 12. Denton, cloudy, 79, south at 14. Mineral Wells, haze, 78, southeast at 13. Elsewhere around the region, Wichita Falls, partly cloudy, 73, south at 6. Abilene, fog, 75, southeast at 5. Waco, cloudy, 78, southeast at 14, gusting to 24. Tyler, cloudy, 77, southeast at 10. Once again at 7 a.m., DFW Airport, light rain, 79, south at 12, gusting to 22. Now let's check on your local forecast for the Dallas-Fort Worth Metroplex. Today, showers and thunderstorms. Highs in the lower 80s. Temperatures

falling into the mid-70s this afternoon. South winds 10 to 15 miles an hour, diminishing to 5 to 10 miles an hour this afternoon. Chance of rain 90%. Tonight, cloudy. A chance of showers and thunderstorms in the evening, then a slight chance of showers and thunderstorms after midnight. Cooler with lows in the mid-60s. Northeast winds 5 to 10 miles an hour. Chance of rain 50%. Wednesday, mostly cloudy with a 20% chance of showers and thunderstorms. Highs in the upper 70s. Northeast winds 5 to 10 miles an hour. Wednesday night, mostly cloudy with a slight chance of thunderstorms. A slight chance of showers in the evening, then a chance of showers after midnight. Lows in the upper 60s. East winds around 5 miles an hour. Chance of rain 50%. And now the extended forecast. Thursday, a chance of thunderstorms. Showers. Highs in the upper 70s. Southeast winds around 5 miles an hour. Chance of rain 90%. Thursday night, mostly cloudy with a chance of thunderstorms. Showers likely in the evening, then a chance of showers after midnight. Lows in the mid-60s. Chance of rain 60%. Friday, partly sunny. A slight chance of showers and thunderstorms in the morning, then a chance of showers and thunderstorms in the afternoon. Highs in the lower 80s. Chance of rain 40%. Friday night, mostly cloudy with a 40% chance of showers and thunderstorms in the evening, then partly cloudy after midnight. Lows in the upper 60s. Saturday, partly sunny. A slight chance of showers and thunderstorms in the morning, then a chance of showers and thunderstorms in the afternoon. Highs in the lower 80s. Chance of rain 50%. Saturday night, mostly cloudy with a chance of thunderstorms. A chance of showers. Lows in the mid-60s. Chance of rain 50%. Sunday, mostly cloudy in the morning, then becoming partly sunny. A 50% chance of showers and thunderstorms. Highs in the lower 80s. Sunday night, mostly cloudy in the evening, then becoming partly cloudy. A chance of showers. A chance of thunderstorms in the evening, then a slight chance of thunderstorms after midnight. Lows in the mid-60s. Chance of rain 40%. Memorial Day, partly sunny with a chance of showers. A slight chance of thunderstorms in the morning, then a chance of thunderstorms in the afternoon. Highs in the lower 80s. Chance of rain 50%. The forecast key messages for North and Central Texas. Showers and thunderstorms are expected along a cold front on Tuesday across much of North and Central TX. Some of these storms could be severe with damaging winds and large hail. Daily chances for scattered showers and storms will continue Wednesday into the weekend. Locally heavy rain will be possible, but the severe weather threat appears low. The spotter information statement for North and Central Texas. Limited spotter activation may be requested on Tuesday. The ultraviolet index forecast for May 19th is 8, or very high. The Dallas-Fort Worth climate summary for yesterday, May 18, 2026. Yesterday's high temperature was 91 degrees and the low 78 degrees. No precipitation fell yesterday, which leaves the monthly total at 1.15 inches. The total precipitation for the year still stands at 11.37 inches. There were no heating degree days yesterday and there were 20 cooling degree days yesterday. The normal high temperature for today is 85 degrees, and the normal low is 66. The record high for today is 99, which occurred in 2008, and the record low is 50, which occurred in 1983. Sunrise today is at 6:26 a.m. and sunset is at 8:23 p.m. The current time is 7:36 a.m. Central Daylight Time. 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The following reports of weather temperature and wind were made at 7 a.m. DFW Airport, light rain,
79, dew point 73, relative humidity 82%, wind south at 12, gusting to 22, pressure 29.90 inches and rising. Fort Worth, Meacham, cloudy, 79, southeast at 16, gusting to 23. Dallas Love Field, haze, 79, south at 10, gusting to 18. Arlington, light rain, 79, southeast at 12. Denton, cloudy, 79, south at 14. Mineral Wells, haze, 78, southeast at 13. Elsewhere around the region, Wichita Falls, partly cloudy, 73, south at 6. Abilene, fog, 75, southeast at 5. Waco, cloudy, 78, southeast at 14, gusting to 24. Tyler, cloudy, 77, southeast at 10. Once again at 7 a.m., DFW Airport, light rain, 79, south at 12, gusting to 22. Now let's check on your local forecast for the Dallas-Fort Worth Metroplex. Today, showers and thunderstorms. Highs in the lower 80s. Temperatures falling into the mid-70s this afternoon. South winds 10 to 15 miles an hour, diminishing to 5 to 10 miles an hour this afternoon. Chance of rain 90%. Tonight, cloudy. A chance of showers and thunderstorms in the evening, then a slight chance of showers and thunderstorms after midnight. Cooler with lows in the mid-60s. Northeast winds 5 to 10 miles an hour. Chance of rain 50%. Wednesday, mostly cloudy with a 20% chance of showers and thunderstorms. Highs in the upper 70s. Northeast winds 5 to 10 miles an hour. Wednesday night, mostly cloudy with a slight chance of thunderstorms. A slight chance of showers in the evening, then a chance of showers after midnight. Lows in the upper 60s. East winds around 5 miles an hour. Chance of rain 50%. And now the extended forecast. Thursday, a chance of thunderstorms. Showers. Highs in the upper 70s. Southeast winds around 5 miles an hour. Chance of rain 90%. Thursday night, mostly cloudy with a chance of thunderstorms. Showers likely in the evening, then a chance of showers after midnight. Lows in the mid-60s. Chance of rain 60%. Friday, partly sunny. A slight chance of showers and thunderstorms in the morning, then a chance of showers and thunderstorms in the afternoon. Highs in the lower 80s. Chance of rain 40%. Friday night, mostly cloudy with a 40% chance of showers and thunderstorms in the evening, then partly cloudy after midnight. Lows in the upper 60s. Saturday, partly sunny. A slight chance of showers and thunderstorms in the morning, then a chance of showers and thunderstorms in the afternoon. Highs in the lower 80s. Chance of rain 50%. Saturday night, mostly cloudy with a chance of thunderstorms. A chance of showers. Lows in the mid-60s. Chance of rain 50%. Sunday, mostly cloudy in the morning, then becoming partly sunny. A 50% chance of showers and thunderstorms. Highs in the lower 80s. Sunday night, mostly cloudy in the evening, then becoming partly cloudy. A chance of showers. A chance of thunderstorms in the evening, then a slight chance of thunderstorms after midnight. Lows in the mid-60s. Chance of rain 40%. Memorial Day, partly sunny with a chance of showers. A slight chance of thunderstorms in the morning, then a chance of thunderstorms in the afternoon. Highs in the lower 80s. Chance of rain 50%. The forecast key messages for North and Central Texas. Showers and thunderstorms are expected along a cold front on Tuesday across much of North and Central TX. Some of these storms could be severe with damaging winds and large hail. Daily chances for scattered showers and storms will continue Wednesday into the weekend. Locally heavy rain will be possible, but the severe weather threat appears low. The spotter information statement for North and Central Texas. Limited spotter activation may be requested on Tuesday. The ultraviolet index forecast for May 19th is 8, or very high.
The Dallas-Fort Worth climate summary for yesterday, May 18, 2026. Yesterday's high temperature was 91 degrees and the low 78 degrees. No precipitation fell yesterday, which leaves the monthly total at 1.15 inches. The total precipitation for the year still stands at 11.37 inches. There were no heating degree days yesterday and there were 20 cooling degree days yesterday. The normal high temperature for today is 85 degrees, and the normal low is 66. The record high for today is 99, which occurred in 2008, and the record low is 50, which occurred in 1983. Sunrise today is at 6:26 a.m. and sunset is at 8:23 p.m. The current time is 7:42 a.m. Central Daylight Time. 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The following reports of weather temperature and wind were made at 7 a.m. DFW Airport, light rain, 79, dew point 73, relative humidity 82%, wind south at 12, gusting to 22, pressure 29.90 inches and rising. Fort Worth Meacham, cloudy, 79, southeast at 16, gusting to 23. Dallas Love Field, haze, 79, south at 10, gusting to 18. Arlington, light rain, 79, southeast at 12. Denton, cloudy, 79, south at 14. Mineral Wells, haze, 78, southeast at 13. Elsewhere around the region, Wichita Falls, partly cloudy, 73, south at 6. Abilene, fog, 75, southeast at 5. Waco, cloudy, 78, southeast at 14, gusting to 24. Tyler, cloudy, 77, southeast at 10. Once again at 7 a.m., DFW Airport, light rain, 79, south at 12, gusting to 22. Now let's check on your local forecast for the Dallas-Fort Worth Metroplex. Today, showers and thunderstorms. Highs in the lower 80s. Temperatures falling into the mid-70s this afternoon. South winds 10 to 15 miles an hour, diminishing to 5 to 10 miles an hour this afternoon. Chance of rain 90%. Tonight, cloudy. A chance of showers and thunderstorms in the evening, then a slight chance of showers and thunderstorms after midnight. Cooler with lows in the mid-60s. Northeast winds 5 to 10 miles an hour. Chance of rain 50%. Wednesday, mostly cloudy with a 20% chance of showers and thunderstorms. Highs in the upper 70s. Northeast winds 5 to 10 miles an hour. Wednesday night, mostly cloudy with a slight chance of thunderstorms. A slight chance of showers in the evening, then a chance of showers after midnight. Lows in the upper 60s. East winds around 5 miles an hour. Chance of rain 50%. And now the extended forecast. Thursday, a chance of thunderstorms. Showers. Highs in the upper 70s. Southeast winds around 5 miles an hour. Chance of rain 90%. Thursday night, mostly cloudy with a chance of thunderstorms. Showers likely in the evening, then a chance of showers after midnight. Lows in the mid-60s. Chance of rain 60%. Friday, partly sunny. A slight chance of showers and thunderstorms in the morning, then a chance of showers and thunderstorms in the afternoon. Highs in the lower 80s. Chance of rain 40%. Friday night, mostly cloudy with a 40% chance of showers and thunderstorms in the evening, then partly cloudy after midnight. Lows in the upper 60s. Saturday, partly sunny. A slight chance of showers and thunderstorms in the morning, then a chance of showers and thunderstorms in the afternoon. Highs in the lower 80s. Chance of rain 50%. Saturday night, mostly cloudy with a chance of thunderstorms. A chance of showers. Lows in the mid-60s. Chance of rain 50%. Sunday, mostly cloudy in the morning, then becoming partly sunny. A 50% chance of showers and thunderstorms. Highs in the lower 80s.
Sunday night, mostly cloudy in the evening, then becoming partly cloudy. A chance of showers. A chance of thunderstorms in the evening, then a slight chance of thunderstorms after midnight. Lows in the mid-60s. Chance of rain 40%. Memorial Day, partly sunny with a chance of showers. A slight chance of thunderstorms in the morning, then a chance of thunderstorms in the afternoon. Highs in the lower 80s. Chance of rain 50%. The forecast key messages for North and Central Texas. Showers and thunderstorms are expected along a cold front on Tuesday across much of North and Central TX. Some of these storms could be severe with damaging winds and large hail. Daily chances for scattered showers and storms will continue Wednesday into the weekend. Locally heavy rain will be possible, but the severe weather threat appears low. The spotter information statement for North and Central Texas. Limited spotter activation may be requested on Tuesday. The ultraviolet index forecast for May 19th is 8, or very high. The Dallas-Fort Worth climate summary for yesterday, May 18, 2026. Yesterday's high temperature was 91 degrees and the low 78 degrees. No precipitation fell yesterday, which leaves the monthly total at 1.15 inches. The total precipitation for the year still stands at 11.37 inches. There were no heating degree days yesterday and there were 20 cooling degree days yesterday. The normal high temperature for today is 85 degrees, and the normal low is 66. The record high for today is 99, which occurred in 2008, and the record low is 50, which occurred in 1983. Sunrise today is at 6:26 a.m. and sunset is at 8:23 p.m. The current time is 7:49 a.m. Central Daylight Time. 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The following reports of weather temperature and wind were made at 7 a.m. DFW Airport, light rain, 79, dew point 73, relative humidity 82%, wind south at 12, gusting to 22, pressure 29.90 inches and rising. Fort Worth Meacham, cloudy, 79, southeast at 16, gusting to 23. Dallas Love Field, haze, 79, south at 10, gusting to 18. Arlington, light rain, 79, southeast at 12. Denton, cloudy, 79, south at 14. Mineral Wells, haze, 78, southeast at 13. Elsewhere around the region, Wichita Falls, partly cloudy, 73, south at 6. Abilene, fog, 75, southeast at 5. Waco, cloudy, 78, southeast at 14, gusting to 24. Tyler, cloudy, 77, southeast at 10. Once again at 7 a.m., DFW Airport, light rain, 79, south at 12, gusting to 22. Now let's check on your local forecast for the Dallas-Fort Worth Metroplex. Today, showers and thunderstorms. Highs in the lower 80s. Temperatures falling into the mid-70s this afternoon. South winds 10 to 15 miles an hour, diminishing to 5 to 10 miles an hour this afternoon. Chance of rain 90%. Tonight, cloudy. A chance of showers and thunderstorms in the evening, then a slight chance of showers and thunderstorms after midnight. Cooler with lows in the mid-60s. Northeast winds 5 to 10 miles an hour. Chance of rain 50%. Wednesday, mostly cloudy with a 20% chance of showers and thunderstorms. Highs in the upper 70s. Northeast winds 5 to 10 miles an hour. Wednesday night, mostly cloudy with a slight chance of thunderstorms. A slight chance of showers in the evening, then a chance of showers after midnight. Lows in the upper 60s. East winds around 5 miles an hour. Chance of rain 50%. And now the extended forecast. Thursday, a chance of thunderstorms. Showers. Highs in the upper 70s. Southeast winds around 5 miles an hour. Chance of rain 90%. Thursday night,
mostly cloudy with a chance of thunderstorms. Showers likely in the evening, then a chance of showers after midnight. Lows in the mid-60s. Chance of rain 60%. Friday, partly sunny. A slight chance of showers and thunderstorms in the morning, then a chance of showers and thunderstorms in the afternoon. Highs in the lower 80s. Chance of rain 40%. Friday night, mostly cloudy with a 40% chance of showers and thunderstorms in the evening, then partly cloudy after midnight. Lows in the upper 60s. Saturday, partly sunny. A slight chance of showers and thunderstorms in the morning, then a chance of showers and thunderstorms in the afternoon. Highs in the lower 80s. Chance of rain 50%. Saturday night, mostly cloudy with a chance of thunderstorms. A chance of showers. Lows in the mid-60s. Chance of rain 50%. Sunday, mostly cloudy in the morning, then becoming partly sunny. A 50% chance of showers and thunderstorms. Highs in the lower 80s. Sunday night, mostly cloudy in the evening, then becoming partly cloudy. A chance of showers. A chance of thunderstorms in the evening, then a slight chance of thunderstorms after midnight. Lows in the mid-60s. Chance of rain 40%. Memorial Day, partly sunny with a chance of showers. A slight chance of thunderstorms in the morning, then a chance of thunderstorms in the afternoon. Highs in the lower 80s. Chance of rain 50%. The forecast key messages for North and Central Texas. Showers and thunderstorms are expected along a cold front on Tuesday across much of North and Central TX. Some of these storms could be severe with damaging winds and large hail. Daily chances for scattered showers and storms will continue Wednesday into the weekend. Locally heavy rain will be possible, but the severe weather threat appears low. The spotter information statement for North and Central Texas. Limited spotter activation may be requested on Tuesday. The ultraviolet index forecast for May 19th is 8, or very high. The Dallas-Fort Worth climate summary for yesterday, May 18, 2026. Yesterday's high temperature was 91 degrees and the low 78 degrees. No precipitation fell yesterday, which leaves the monthly total at 1.15 inches. The total precipitation for the year still stands at 11.37 inches. There were no heating degree days yesterday and there were 20 cooling degree days yesterday. The normal high temperature for today is 85 degrees, and the normal low is 66. The record high for today is 99, which occurred in 2008, and the record low is 50, which occurred in 1983. Sunrise today is at 6:26 a.m. and sunset is at 8:23 p.m. The current time is 7:55 a.m. Central Daylight Time. 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The following reports of weather temperature and wind were made at 7 a.m. DFW Airport, light rain, 79, dew point 73, relative humidity 82%, wind south at 12, gusting to 22, pressure 29.90 inches and rising. Fort Worth Meacham, cloudy, 79, southeast at 16, gusting to 23. Dallas Love Field, haze, 79, south at 10, gusting to 18. Arlington, light rain, 79, southeast at 12. Denton, cloudy, 79, south at 14. Mineral Wells, haze, 78, southeast at 13. Elsewhere around the region, Wichita Falls, partly cloudy, 73, south at 6. Abilene, fog, 75, southeast at 5. Waco, cloudy, 78, southeast at 14, gusting to 24. Tyler, cloudy, 77, southeast at 10. Once again at 7 a.m., DFW Airport, light rain, 79, south at 12, gusting to 22. Now let's check on your local forecast for the Dallas-Fort Worth Metroplex. Today, showers and thunderstorms. Highs in the lower 80s. Temperatures falling into the mid-70s this afternoon.
South winds 10 to 15 miles an hour, diminishing to 5 to 10 miles an hour this afternoon. Chance of rain 90%. Tonight, cloudy. A chance of showers and thunderstorms in the evening, then a slight chance of showers and thunderstorms after midnight. Cooler with lows in the mid-60s. Northeast winds 5 to 10 miles an hour. Chance of rain 50%. Wednesday, mostly cloudy with a 20% chance of showers and thunderstorms. Highs in the upper 70s. Northeast winds 5 to 10 miles an hour. Wednesday night, mostly cloudy with a slight chance of thunderstorms. A slight chance of showers in the evening, then a chance of showers after midnight. Lows in the upper 60s. East winds around 5 miles an hour. Chance of rain 50%. And now the extended forecast. Thursday, a chance of thunderstorms. Showers. Highs in the upper 70s. Southeast winds around 5 miles an hour. Chance of rain 90%. Thursday night, mostly cloudy with a chance of thunderstorms. Showers likely in the evening, then a chance of showers after midnight. Lows in the mid-60s. Chance of rain 60%. Friday, partly sunny. A slight chance of showers and thunderstorms in the morning, then a chance of showers and thunderstorms in the afternoon. Highs in the lower 80s. Chance of rain 40%. Friday night, mostly cloudy with a 40% chance of showers and thunderstorms in the evening, then partly cloudy after midnight. Lows in the upper 60s. Saturday, partly sunny. A slight chance of showers and thunderstorms in the morning, then a chance of showers and thunderstorms in the afternoon. Highs in the lower 80s. Chance of rain 50%. Saturday night, mostly cloudy with a chance of thunderstorms. A chance of showers. Lows in the mid-60s. Chance of rain 50%. Sunday, mostly cloudy in the morning, then becoming partly sunny. A 50% chance of showers and thunderstorms. Highs in the lower 80s. Sunday night, mostly cloudy in the evening, then becoming partly cloudy. A chance of showers. A chance of thunderstorms in the evening, then a slight chance of thunderstorms after midnight. Lows in the mid-60s. Chance of rain 40%. Memorial Day, partly sunny with a chance of showers. A slight chance of thunderstorms in the morning, then a chance of thunderstorms in the afternoon. Highs in the lower 80s. Chance of rain 50%. The forecast key messages for North and Central Texas. Showers and thunderstorms are expected along a cold front on Tuesday across much of North and Central TX. Some of these storms could be severe with damaging winds and large hail. Daily chances for scattered showers and storms will continue Wednesday into the weekend. Locally heavy rain will be possible, but the severe weather threat appears low. The spotter information statement for North and Central Texas. Limited spotter activation may be requested on Tuesday. The ultraviolet index forecast for May 19th is 8, or very high. The Dallas-Fort Worth climate summary for yesterday, May 18, 2026. Yesterday's high temperature was 91 degrees and the low 78 degrees. No precipitation fell yesterday, which leaves the monthly total at 1.15 inches. The total precipitation for the year still stands at 11.37 inches. There were no heating degree days yesterday and there were 20 cooling degree days yesterday. The normal high temperature for today is 85 degrees, and the normal low is 66. The record high for today is 99, which occurred in 2008, and the record low is 50, which occurred in 1983. Sunrise today is at 6:26 a.m. and sunset is at 8:23 p.m. The current time is 8:01 a.m. Central Daylight Time. 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The following reports of weather temperature and wind were made at 8 a.m. DFW Airport, cloudy, 79, dew point 73, relative humidity 82%, wind south at 16, gusting to 24, pressure 29.92 inches and rising.
Fort Worth, Meacham, cloudy, 79, southeast at 15. Dallas Love Field, haze, 78, south at 15. Arlington, light rain and fog, 78, southeast at 13. Denton, cloudy, 79, south at 15. Mineral Wells, haze, 78, southeast at 9. Elsewhere around the region, Wichita Falls, light rain, 64, north at 21. Abilene, fog, 76, calm. Waco, cloudy, 78, south at 10, gusting to 21. Tyler, cloudy, 78, southeast at 14. Once again at 8 a.m., DFW Airport, cloudy, 79, south at 16, gusting to 24. Now let's check on your local forecast for the Dallas-Fort Worth Metroplex. Today, showers and thunderstorms. Highs in the lower 80s. Temperatures falling into the mid-70s this afternoon. South winds 10 to 15 miles an hour, diminishing to 5 to 10 miles an hour this afternoon. Chance of rain 90%. Tonight, cloudy. A chance of showers and thunderstorms in the evening, then a slight chance of showers and thunderstorms after midnight. Cooler with lows in the mid-60s. Northeast winds 5 to 10 miles an hour. Chance of rain 50%. Wednesday, mostly cloudy with a 20% chance of showers and thunderstorms. Highs in the upper 70s. Northeast winds 5 to 10 miles an hour. Wednesday night, mostly cloudy with a slight chance of thunderstorms. A slight chance of showers in the evening, then a chance of showers after midnight. Lows in the upper 60s. East winds around 5 miles an hour. Chance of rain 50%. And now the extended forecast. Thursday, a chance of thunderstorms. Showers. Highs in the upper 70s. Southeast winds around 5 miles an hour. Chance of rain 90%. Thursday night, mostly cloudy with a chance of thunderstorms. Showers likely in the evening, then a chance of showers after midnight. Lows in the mid-60s. Chance of rain 60%. Friday, partly sunny. A slight chance of showers and thunderstorms in the morning, then a chance of showers and thunderstorms in the afternoon. Highs in the lower 80s. Chance of rain 40%. Friday night, mostly cloudy with a 40% chance of showers and thunderstorms in the evening, then partly cloudy after midnight. Lows in the upper 60s. Saturday, partly sunny. A slight chance of showers and thunderstorms in the morning, then a chance of showers and thunderstorms in the afternoon. Highs in the lower 80s. Chance of rain 50%. Saturday night, mostly cloudy with a chance of thunderstorms. A chance of showers. Lows in the mid-60s. Chance of rain 50%. Sunday, mostly cloudy in the morning, then becoming partly sunny. A 50% chance of showers and thunderstorms. Highs in the lower 80s. Sunday night, mostly cloudy in the evening, then becoming partly cloudy. A chance of showers. A chance of thunderstorms in the evening, then a slight chance of thunderstorms after midnight. Lows in the mid-60s. Chance of rain 40%. Memorial Day, partly sunny with a chance of showers. A slight chance of thunderstorms in the morning, then a chance of thunderstorms in the afternoon. Highs in the lower 80s. Chance of rain 50%. The forecast key messages for North and Central Texas. Showers and thunderstorms are expected along a cold front on Tuesday across much of North and Central TX. Some of these storms could be severe with damaging winds and large hail. Daily chances for scattered showers and storms will continue Wednesday into the weekend. Locally heavy rain will be possible, but the severe weather threat appears low. The spotter information statement for North and Central Texas. Limited spotter activation may be requested on Tuesday. The ultraviolet index forecast for May 19th is 8, or very high. The Dallas-Fort Worth climate summary for yesterday, May 18, 2026. Yesterday's high temperature was 91 degrees and the low 78 degrees.
No precipitation fell yesterday, which leaves the monthly total at 1.15 inches. The total precipitation for the year still stands at 11.37 inches. There were no heating degree days yesterday, and there were 20 cooling degree days yesterday. The normal high temperature for today is 85 degrees, and the normal low is 66. The record high for today is 99, which occurred in 2008, and the record low is 50, which occurred in 1983. Sunrise today is at 6:26 a.m. and sunset is at 8:23 p.m. The current time is 8:07 a.m. Central Daylight Time. 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The following reports of weather temperature and wind were made at 8 a.m. DFW Airport, cloudy, 79, dew point 73, relative humidity 82%, wind south at 16, gusting to 24, pressure 29.92 inches and rising. Fort Worth Meacham, cloudy, 79, southeast at 15. Dallas Love Field, haze, 78, south at 15. Arlington, light rain and fog, 78, southeast at 13. Denton, cloudy, 79, south at 15. Mineral Wells, haze, 78, southeast at 9. Elsewhere around the region, Wichita Falls, light rain, 64, north at 21. Abilene, fog, 76, calm. Waco, cloudy, 78, south at 10, gusting to 21. Tyler, cloudy, 78, southeast at 14. Once again at 8 a.m., DFW Airport, cloudy, 79, south at 16, gusting to 24. Now let's check on your local forecast for the Dallas-Fort Worth Metroplex. Today, showers and thunderstorms. Highs in the lower 80s. Temperatures falling into the mid-70s this afternoon. South winds 10 to 15 miles an hour, diminishing to 5 to 10 miles an hour this afternoon. Chance of rain 90%. Tonight, cloudy. A chance of showers and thunderstorms in the evening, then a slight chance of showers and thunderstorms after midnight. Cooler with lows in the mid-60s. Northeast winds 5 to 10 miles an hour. Chance of rain 50%. Wednesday, mostly cloudy with a 20% chance of showers and thunderstorms. Highs in the upper 70s. Northeast winds 5 to 10 miles an hour. Wednesday night, mostly cloudy with a slight chance of thunderstorms. A slight chance of showers in the evening, then a chance of showers after midnight. Lows in the upper 60s. East winds around 5 miles an hour. Chance of rain 50%. And now the extended forecast. Thursday, a chance of thunderstorms. Showers. Highs in the upper 70s. Southeast winds around 5 miles an hour. Chance of rain 90%. Thursday night, mostly cloudy with a chance of thunderstorms. Showers likely in the evening, then a chance of showers after midnight. Lows in the mid-60s. Chance of rain 60%. Friday, partly sunny. A slight chance of showers and thunderstorms in the morning, then a chance of showers and thunderstorms in the afternoon. Highs in the lower 80s. Chance of rain 40%. Friday night, mostly cloudy with a 40% chance of showers and thunderstorms in the evening, then partly cloudy after midnight. Lows in the upper 60s. Saturday, partly sunny. A slight chance of showers and thunderstorms in the morning, then a chance of showers and thunderstorms in the afternoon. Highs in the lower 80s. Chance of rain 50%. Saturday night, mostly cloudy with a chance of thunderstorms. A chance of showers. Lows in the mid-60s. Chance of rain 50%. Sunday, mostly cloudy in the morning, then becoming partly sunny. A 50% chance of showers and thunderstorms. Highs in the lower 80s. Sunday night, mostly cloudy in the evening, then becoming partly cloudy. A chance of showers. A chance of thunderstorms in the evening, then a slight chance of thunderstorms after midnight. Lows in the mid-60s.
chance of rain 40%. Memorial Day, partly sunny with a chance of showers. A slight chance of thunderstorms in the morning, then a chance of thunderstorms in the afternoon. Highs in the lower 80s. Chance of rain 50%. The forecast key messages for North and Central Texas. Showers and thunderstorms are expected along a cold front on Tuesday across much of North and Central TX. Some of these storms could be severe with damaging winds and large hail. Daily chances for scattered showers and storms will continue Wednesday into the weekend. Locally heavy rain will be possible, but the severe weather threat appears low. The spotter information statement for North and Central Texas. Limited spotter activation may be requested on Tuesday. The ultraviolet index forecast for May 19th is 8, or very high. The Dallas-Fort Worth climate summary for yesterday, May 18, 2026. Yesterday's high temperature was 91 degrees and the low 78 degrees. No precipitation fell yesterday, which leaves the monthly total at 1.15 inches. The total precipitation for the year still stands at 11.37 inches. There were no heating degree days yesterday and there were 20 cooling degree days yesterday. The normal high temperature for today is 85 degrees, and the normal low is 66. The record high for today is 99, which occurred in 2008, and the record low is 50, which occurred in 1983. Sunrise today is at 6:26 a.m. and sunset is at 8:23 p.m. The current time is 8:13 a.m. Central Daylight Time. 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The following reports of weather temperature and wind were made at 8 a.m. DFW Airport, cloudy, 79, dew point 73, relative humidity 82%, wind south at 15, pressure 29.92 inches and rising. Fort Worth Meacham, partly sunny, 79, southeast at 15. Dallas Love Field, haze, 78, south at 15. Arlington, light rain and fog, 78, southeast at 13. Denton, cloudy, 79, south at 15. Mineral Wells, haze, 79, south at 10. Elsewhere around the region, Wichita Falls, cloudy, 61, north at 28, gusting to 36. Abilene, fog, 76, calm. Waco, cloudy, 78, south at 10, gusting to 21. Tyler, cloudy, 78, southeast at 14. Once again at 8 a.m., DFW Airport, cloudy, 79, south at 15. Now let's check on your local forecast for the Dallas-Fort Worth Metroplex. Today, showers and thunderstorms. Highs in the lower 80s. Temperatures falling into the mid-70s this afternoon. South winds 10 to 15 miles an hour, diminishing to 5 to 10 miles an hour this afternoon. Chance of rain 90%. Tonight, cloudy. A chance of showers and thunderstorms in the evening, then a slight chance of showers and thunderstorms after midnight. Cooler with lows in the mid-60s. Northeast winds 5 to 10 miles an hour. Chance of rain 50%. Wednesday, mostly cloudy with a 20% chance of showers and thunderstorms. Highs in the upper 70s. Northeast winds 5 to 10 miles an hour. Wednesday night, mostly cloudy with a slight chance of thunderstorms. A slight chance of showers in the evening, then a chance of showers after midnight. Lows in the upper 60s. East winds around 5 miles an hour. Chance of rain 50%. And now the extended forecast. Thursday, a chance of thunderstorms. Showers. Highs in the upper 70s. Southeast winds around 5 miles an hour. Chance of rain 90%. Thursday night, mostly cloudy with a chance of thunderstorms. Showers likely in the evening, then a chance of showers after midnight. Lows in the mid-60s. Chance of rain 60%. Friday, partly sunny. A slight chance of showers and thunderstorms in the morning, then a chance of showers and thunderstorms in the afternoon. Highs in the lower 80s.
chance of rain 40%. Friday night, mostly cloudy with a 40% chance of showers and thunderstorms in the evening, then partly cloudy after midnight. Lows in the upper 60s. Saturday, partly sunny. A slight chance of showers and thunderstorms in the morning, and a chance of showers and thunderstorms in the afternoon. Highs in the lower 80s. Chance of rain 50%. Saturday night, mostly cloudy with a chance of thunderstorms. A chance of showers. Lows in the mid-60s. Chance of rain 50%. Sunday, mostly cloudy in the morning, then becoming partly sunny. A 50% chance of showers and thunderstorms. Highs in the lower 80s. Sunday night, mostly cloudy in the evening, then becoming partly cloudy. A chance of showers. A chance of thunderstorms in the evening, then a slight chance of thunderstorms after midnight. Lows in the mid-60s. Chance of rain 40%. Memorial Day, partly sunny with a chance of showers. A slight chance of thunderstorms in the morning, then a chance of thunderstorms in the afternoon. Highs in the lower 80s. Chance of rain 50%. The forecast key messages for North and Central Texas. Showers and thunderstorms are expected along a cold front on Tuesday across much of North and Central TX. Some of these storms could be severe with damaging winds and large hail. Daily chances for scattered showers and storms will continue Wednesday into the weekend. Locally heavy rain will be possible, but the severe weather threat appears low. The spotter information statement for North and Central Texas. Limited spotter activation may be requested on Tuesday. The ultraviolet index forecast for May 19th is 8, or very high. The Dallas-Fort Worth climate summary for yesterday, May 18, 2026. Yesterday's high temperature was 91 degrees and the low 78 degrees. No precipitation fell yesterday, which leaves the monthly total at 1.15 inches. The total precipitation for the year still stands at 11.37 inches. There were no heating degree days yesterday and there were 20 cooling degree days yesterday. The normal high temperature for today is 85 degrees, and the normal low is 66. The record high for today is 99, which occurred in 2008, and the record low is 50, which occurred in 1983. Sunrise today is at 6:26 a.m. and sunset is at 8:23 p.m. The current time is 8:19 a.m. Central Daylight Time. 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The following reports of weather temperature and wind were made at 8 a.m. DFW Airport, cloudy, 79, dew point 73, relative humidity 82%, wind south at 15, pressure 29.92 inches and rising. Fort Worth Meacham, partly sunny, 79, southeast at 15. Dallas Love Field, haze, 78, south at 15. Arlington, light rain and fog, 78, southeast at 13. Denton, cloudy, 79, south at 15. Mineral Wells, haze, 79, south at 10. Elsewhere around the region, Wichita Falls, cloudy, 61, north at 28, gusting to 36. Abilene, fog, 76, calm. Waco, cloudy, 78, south at 10, gusting to 21. Tyler, cloudy, 78, southeast at 14. Once again at 8 a.m., DFW Airport, cloudy, 79, south at 15. Now let's check on your local forecast for the Dallas-Fort Worth Metroplex. Today, showers and thunderstorms. Highs in the lower 80s. Temperatures falling into the mid-70s this afternoon. South winds 10 to 15 miles an hour, diminishing to 5 to 10 miles an hour this afternoon. Chance of rain 90%. Tonight, cloudy. A chance of showers and thunderstorms in the evening, then a slight chance of showers and thunderstorms after midnight. Cooler with lows in the mid-60s. Northeast winds 5 to 10 miles an hour. Chance of rain 50%.
Wednesday, mostly cloudy with a 20% chance of showers and thunderstorms. Highs in the upper 70s. Northeast winds 5 to 10 miles an hour. Wednesday night, mostly cloudy with a slight chance of thunderstorms. A slight chance of showers in the evening, then a chance of showers after midnight. Lows in the upper 60s. East winds around 5 miles an hour. Chance of rain 50%. And now the extended forecast. Thursday, a chance of thunderstorms. Showers. Highs in the upper 70s. Southeast winds around 5 miles an hour. Chance of rain 90%. Thursday night, mostly cloudy with a chance of thunderstorms. Showers likely in the evening, then a chance of showers after midnight. Lows in the mid-60s. Chance of rain 60%. Friday, partly sunny. A slight chance of showers and thunderstorms in the morning, then a chance of showers and thunderstorms in the afternoon. Highs in the lower 80s. Chance of rain 40%. Friday night, mostly cloudy with a 40% chance of showers and thunderstorms in the evening, then partly cloudy after midnight. Lows in the upper 60s. Saturday, partly sunny. A slight chance of showers and thunderstorms in the morning, then a chance of showers and thunderstorms in the afternoon. Highs in the lower 80s. Chance of rain 50%. Saturday night, mostly cloudy with a chance of thunderstorms. A chance of showers. Lows in the mid-60s. Chance of rain 50%. Sunday, mostly cloudy in the morning, then becoming partly sunny. A 50% chance of showers and thunderstorms. Highs in the lower 80s. Sunday night, mostly cloudy in the evening, then becoming partly cloudy. A chance of showers. A chance of thunderstorms in the evening, then a slight chance of thunderstorms after midnight. Lows in the mid-60s. Chance of rain 40%. Memorial Day, partly sunny with a chance of showers. A slight chance of thunderstorms in the morning, then a chance of thunderstorms in the afternoon. Highs in the lower 80s. Chance of rain 50%. The forecast key messages for North and Central Texas. Showers and thunderstorms are expected along a cold front on Tuesday across much of North and Central TX. Some of these storms could be severe with damaging winds and large hail. Daily chances for scattered showers and storms will continue Wednesday into the weekend. Locally heavy rain will be possible, but the severe weather threat appears low. The spotter information statement for North and Central Texas. Limited spotter activation may be requested on Tuesday. The ultraviolet index forecast for May 19th is 8, or very high. The Dallas-Fort Worth climate summary for yesterday, May 18, 2026. Yesterday's high temperature was 91 degrees and the low 78 degrees. No precipitation fell yesterday, which leaves the monthly total at 1.15 inches. The total precipitation for the year still stands at 11.37 inches. There were no heating degree days yesterday and there were 20 cooling degree days yesterday. The normal high temperature for today is 85 degrees, and the normal low is 66. The record high for today is 99, which occurred in 2008, and the record low is 50, which occurred in 1983. Sunrise today is at 6:26 a.m. and sunset is at 8:23 p.m. The current time is 8:25 a.m. Central Daylight Time. 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The following reports of weather temperature and wind were made at 8 a.m. DFW Airport, cloudy, 79, dew point 73, relative humidity 82%, wind south at 15, pressure 29.92 inches and rising. Fort Worth Meacham, partly sunny, 79, southeast at 15. Dallas Love Field, haze, 78, south at 15. Arlington, light rain and fog, 78, southeast at 13. Denton, cloudy, 79, south at 15. Mineral Wells, haze, 79, south at 10.
Elsewhere around the region, Wichita Falls, cloudy, 61, north at 28, gusting to 36. Abilene, fog, 76, calm. Waco, cloudy, 78, south at 10, gusting to 21. Tyler, cloudy, 78, southeast at 14. Once again at 8 a.m., DFW Airport, cloudy, 79, south at 15.

storms after midnight. Cooler with lows in the mid-60s. Northeast winds 5 to 10 miles an hour. Chance of rain 50%. Wednesday, mostly cloudy with a 20% chance of showers and thunderstorms. Highs in the upper 70s. Northeast winds 5 to 10 miles an hour. Wednesday night, mostly cloudy with a slight chance of thunderstorms. A slight chance of showers in the evening, then a chance of showers after midnight. Lows in the upper 60s. East winds around 5 miles an hour. Chance of rain 50%. And now the extended forecast. Thursday, a chance of thunderstorms. Showers. Highs in the upper 70s. Southeast winds around 5 miles an hour. Chance of rain 90%. Thursday night, mostly cloudy with a chance of thunderstorms. Showers likely in the evening, then a chance of showers after midnight. Lows in the mid-60s. Chance of rain 60%. Friday, partly sunny. A slight chance of showers and thunderstorms in the morning, then a chance of showers and thunderstorms in the afternoon. Highs in the lower 80s. Chance of rain 40%. Friday night, mostly cloudy with a 40% chance of showers and thunderstorms in the evening, then partly cloudy after midnight. Lows in the upper 60s. Saturday, partly sunny. A slight chance of showers and thunderstorms in the morning, then a chance of showers and thunderstorms in the afternoon. Highs in the lower 80s. Chance of rain 50%. Saturday night, mostly cloudy with a chance of thunderstorms. A chance of showers. Lows in the mid-60s. Chance of rain 50%. Sunday, mostly cloudy in the morning, then becoming partly sunny. A 50% chance of showers and thunderstorms. Highs in the lower 80s. Sunday night, mostly cloudy in the evening, then becoming partly cloudy. A chance of showers. A chance of thunderstorms in the evening, then a slight chance of thunderstorms after midnight. Lows in the mid-60s. Chance of rain 40%. Memorial Day, partly sunny with a chance of showers. A slight chance of thunderstorms in the morning, then a chance of thunderstorms in the afternoon. Highs in the lower 80s. Chance of rain 50%. The forecast key messages for North and Central Texas. Showers and thunderstorms are expected along a cold front on Tuesday across much of North and Central TX. Some of these storms could be severe with damaging winds and large hail. Daily chances for scattered showers and storms will continue Wednesday into the weekend. Locally heavy rain will be possible, but the severe weather threat appears low. The spotter information statement for North and Central Texas. Limited spotter activation may be requested on Tuesday. The ultraviolet index forecast for May 19th is 8, or very high. The Dallas-Fort Worth climate summary for yesterday, May 18, 2026. Yesterday's high temperature was 91 degrees and the low 78 degrees. No precipitation fell yesterday, which leaves the monthly total at 1.15 inches. The total precipitation for the year still stands at 11.37 inches. There were no heating degree days yesterday and there were 20 cooling degree days yesterday. The normal high temperature for today is 85 degrees, and the normal low is 66. The record high for today is 99, which occurred in 2008, and the record low is 50, which occurred in 1983. Sunrise today is at 6:26 a.m. and sunset is at 8:23 p.m. The current time is 8:31 a.m. Central Daylight Time. 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The following reports of weather temperature and wind were made at 8 a.m. DFW Airport, cloudy, 79, dew point 73, relative humidity 82%, wind south at 15, pressure 29.92 inches and rising. Fort Worth Meacham, partly sunny, 79, southeast at 15. Dallas Love Field, haze, 78, south at 15. Arlington, light rain and fog, 78, southeast at 13. Denton, cloudy, 79.

south at 15. Mineral Wells, Hayes, 79, south at 10. Elsewhere around the region, Wichita Falls, cloudy, 61, north at 28, gusting to 36. Abilene, fog, 76, calm. Waco, cloudy, 78, south at 10, gusting to 21. Tyler, cloudy, 78, southeast at 14. Once again at 8 a.m., DFW Airport, cloudy, 79, south at 15. Now let's check on your local forecast for the Dallas-Fort Worth Metroplex. Today, showers and thunderstorms. Highs in the lower 80s. Temperatures falling into the mid-70s this afternoon. South winds 10 to 15 miles an hour, diminishing to 5 to 10 miles an hour this afternoon. Chance of rain 90%. Tonight, cloudy. A chance of showers and thunderstorms in the evening, then a slight chance of showers and thunderstorms after midnight. Cooler with lows in the mid-60s. Northeast winds 5 to 10 miles an hour. Chance of rain 50%. Wednesday, mostly cloudy with a 20% chance of showers and thunderstorms. Highs in the upper 70s. Northeast winds 5 to 10 miles an hour. Wednesday night, mostly cloudy with a slight chance of thunderstorms. A slight chance of showers in the evening, then a chance of showers after midnight. Lows in the upper 60s. East winds around 5 miles an hour. Chance of rain 50%. And now the extended forecast. Thursday, a chance of thunderstorms. Showers. Highs in the upper 70s. Southeast winds around 5 miles an hour. Chance of rain 90%. Thursday night, mostly cloudy with a chance of thunderstorms. Showers likely in the evening, then a chance of showers after midnight. Lows in the mid-60s. Chance of rain 60%. Friday, partly sunny. A slight chance of showers and thunderstorms in the morning, then a chance of showers and thunderstorms in the afternoon. Highs in the lower 80s. Chance of rain 40%. Friday night, mostly cloudy with a 40% chance of showers and thunderstorms in the evening, then partly cloudy after midnight. Lows in the upper 60s. Saturday, partly sunny. A slight chance of showers and thunderstorms in the morning, then a chance of showers and thunderstorms in the afternoon. Highs in the lower 80s. Chance of rain 50%. Saturday night, mostly cloudy with a chance of thunderstorms. A chance of showers. Lows in the mid-60s. Chance of rain 50%. Sunday, mostly cloudy in the morning, then becoming partly sunny. A 50% chance of showers and thunderstorms. Highs in the lower 80s. Sunday night, mostly cloudy in the evening, then becoming partly cloudy. A chance of showers. A chance of thunderstorms in the evening, then a slight chance of thunderstorms after midnight. Lows in the mid-60s. Chance of rain 40%. Memorial Day, partly sunny with a chance of showers. A slight chance of thunderstorms in the morning, then a chance of thunderstorms in the afternoon. Highs in the lower 80s. Chance of rain 50%. The forecast key messages for North and Central Texas. Showers and thunderstorms are expected along a cold front on Tuesday across much of North and Central TX. Some of these storms could be severe with damaging winds and large hail. Daily chances for scattered showers and storms will continue Wednesday into the weekend. Locally heavy rain will be possible, but the severe weather threat appears low. The spotter information statement for North and Central Texas. Limited spotter activation may be requested on Tuesday. The ultraviolet index forecast for May 19th is 8, or very high. The Dallas-Fort Worth climate summary for yesterday, May 18, 2026. Yesterday's high temperature was 91 degrees and the low 78 degrees. No precipitation fell yesterday, which leaves the monthly total at 1.15 inches. The total precipitation for the year still stands at 11.37 inches. There were no heating degree days yesterday and there were 20 cooling degree days yesterday. The normal high temperature for today is 85 degrees, and the normal low is 66.
The record high for today is 99, which occurred in 2008, and the record low is 50, which occurred in 1983. Sunrise today is at 6:26 a.m. and sunset is at 8:23 p.m. The current time is 8:37 a.m. Central Daylight Time. 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The following reports of weather temperature and wind were made at 8 a.m. DFW Airport, cloudy, 79, dew point 73, relative humidity 82%, wind south at 15, pressure 29.92 inches and rising. Fort Worth Meacham, partly sunny, 79, southeast at 15. Dallas Love Field, haze, 78, south at 15. Arlington, light rain and fog, 78, southeast at 13. Denton, cloudy, 79, south at 15. Mineral Wells, haze, 79, south at 10. Elsewhere around the region, Wichita Falls, cloudy, 61, north at 28, gusting to 36. Abilene, fog, 76, calm. Waco, cloudy, 78, south at 10, gusting to 21. Tyler, cloudy, 78, southeast at 14. Once again at 8 a.m., DFW Airport, cloudy, 79, south at 15. Now let's check on your local forecast for the Dallas-Fort Worth Metroplex. Today, showers and thunderstorms. Highs in the lower 80s. Temperatures falling into the mid-70s this afternoon. South winds 10 to 15 miles an hour, diminishing to 5 to 10 miles an hour this afternoon. Chance of rain 90%. Tonight, cloudy. A chance of showers and thunderstorms in the evening, then a slight chance of showers and thunderstorms after midnight. Cooler with lows in the mid-60s. Northeast winds 5 to 10 miles an hour. Chance of rain 50%. Wednesday, mostly cloudy with a 20% chance of showers and thunderstorms. Highs in the upper 70s. Northeast winds 5 to 10 miles an hour. Wednesday night, mostly cloudy with a slight chance of thunderstorms. A slight chance of showers in the evening, then a chance of showers after midnight. Lows in the upper 60s. East winds around 5 miles an hour. Chance of rain 50%. And now the extended forecast. Thursday, a chance of thunderstorms. Showers. Highs in the upper 70s. Southeast winds around 5 miles an hour. Chance of rain 90%. Thursday night, mostly cloudy with a chance of thunderstorms. Showers likely in the evening, then a chance of showers after midnight. Lows in the mid-60s. Chance of rain 60%. Friday, partly sunny. A slight chance of showers and thunderstorms in the morning, then a chance of showers and thunderstorms in the afternoon. Highs in the lower 80s. Chance of rain 40%. Friday night, mostly cloudy with a 40% chance of showers and thunderstorms in the evening, then partly cloudy after midnight. Lows in the upper 60s. Saturday, partly sunny. A slight chance of showers and thunderstorms in the morning, then a chance of showers and thunderstorms in the afternoon. Highs in the lower 80s. Chance of rain 50%. Saturday night, mostly cloudy with a chance of thunderstorms. A chance of showers. Lows in the mid-60s. Chance of rain 50%. Sunday, mostly cloudy in the morning, then becoming partly sunny. A 50% chance of showers and thunderstorms. Highs in the lower 80s. Sunday night, mostly cloudy in the evening, then becoming partly cloudy. A chance of showers. A chance of thunderstorms in the evening, then a slight chance of thunderstorms after midnight. Lows in the mid-60s. Chance of rain 40%. Memorial Day, partly sunny with a chance of showers. A slight chance of thunderstorms in the morning, then a chance of thunderstorms in the afternoon. Highs in the lower 80s. Chance of rain 50%. The forecast key messages for North and Central Texas.
showers and thunderstorms are expected along a cold front on Tuesday across much of north and central TX. Some of these storms could be severe with damaging winds and large hail. Daily chances for scattered showers and storms will continue Wednesday into the weekend. Locally heavy rain will be possible, but the severe weather threat appears low. The spotter information statement for north and central Texas. Limited spotter activation may be requested on Tuesday. The ultraviolet index forecast for May 19th is 8, or very high. The Dallas-Fort Worth climate summary for yesterday, May 18, 2026. Yesterday's high temperature was 91 degrees and the low 78 degrees. No precipitation fell yesterday, which leaves the monthly total at 1.15 inches. The total precipitation for the year still stands at 11.37 inches. There were no heating degree days yesterday and there were 20 cooling degree days yesterday. The normal high temperature for today is 85 degrees, and the normal low is 66. The record high for today is 99, which occurred in 2008, and the record low is 50, which occurred in 1983. Sunrise today is at 6:26 a.m. and sunset is at 8:23 p.m. The current time is 8:44 a.m. Central Daylight Time. 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The following reports of weather temperature and wind were made at 8 a.m. DFW Airport, cloudy, 79, dew point 73, relative humidity 82%, wind south at 15, pressure 29.92 inches and rising. Fort Worth Meacham, partly sunny, 79, southeast at 15. Dallas Love Field, haze, 78, south at 15. Arlington, light rain and fog, 78, southeast at 13. Denton, cloudy, 79, south at 15. Mineral Wells, haze, 79, south at 10. Elsewhere around the region, Wichita Falls, cloudy, 61, north at 28, gusting to 36. Abilene, fog, 76, calm. Waco, cloudy, 78, south at 10, gusting to 21. Tyler, cloudy, 78, southeast at 14. Once again at 8 a.m., DFW Airport, cloudy, 79, south at 15. Now let's check on your local forecast for the Dallas-Fort Worth Metroplex. Today, showers and thunderstorms. Highs in the lower 80s. Temperatures falling into the mid-70s this afternoon. South winds 10 to 15 miles an hour, diminishing to 5 to 10 miles an hour this afternoon. Chance of rain 90%. Tonight, cloudy. A chance of showers and thunderstorms in the evening, then a slight chance of showers and thunderstorms after midnight. Cooler with lows in the mid-60s. Northeast winds 5 to 10 miles an hour. Chance of rain 50%. Wednesday, mostly cloudy with a 20% chance of showers and thunderstorms. Highs in the upper 70s. Northeast winds 5 to 10 miles an hour. Wednesday night, mostly cloudy with a slight chance of thunderstorms. A slight chance of showers in the evening, then a chance of showers after midnight. Lows in the upper 60s. East winds around 5 miles an hour. Chance of rain 50%. And now the extended forecast. Thursday, a chance of thunderstorms. Showers. Highs in the upper 70s. Southeast winds around 5 miles an hour. Chance of rain 90%. Thursday night, mostly cloudy with a chance of thunderstorms. Showers likely in the evening, then a chance of showers after midnight. Lows in the mid-60s. Chance of rain 60%. Friday, partly sunny. A slight chance of showers and thunderstorms in the morning, then a chance of showers and thunderstorms in the afternoon. Highs in the lower 80s. Chance of rain 40%. Friday night, mostly cloudy with a 40% chance of showers and thunderstorms in the evening, then partly cloudy after midnight. Lows in the upper 60s. Saturday, partly sunny.
a slight chance of showers and thunderstorms in the morning, then a chance of showers and thunderstorms in the afternoon. Highs in the lower 80s. Chance of rain 50%. Saturday night, mostly cloudy with a chance of thunderstorms. A chance of showers. Lows in the mid-60s. Chance of rain 50%. Sunday, mostly cloudy in the morning, then becoming partly sunny. A 50% chance of showers and thunderstorms. Highs in the lower 80s. Sunday night, mostly cloudy in the evening, then becoming partly cloudy. A chance of showers. A chance of thunderstorms in the evening, then a slight chance of thunderstorms after midnight. Lows in the mid-60s. Chance of rain 40%. Memorial Day, partly sunny with a chance of showers. A slight chance of thunderstorms in the morning, then a chance of thunderstorms in the afternoon. Highs in the lower 80s. Chance of rain 50%. The forecast key messages for North and Central Texas. Showers and thunderstorms are expected along a cold front on Tuesday across much of North and Central TX. Some of these storms could be severe with damaging winds and large hail. Daily chances for scattered showers and storms will continue Wednesday into the weekend. Locally heavy rain will be possible, but the severe weather threat appears low. The spotter information statement for North and Central Texas. Limited spotter activation may be requested on Tuesday. The ultraviolet index forecast for May 19th is 8, or very high. The Dallas-Fort Worth climate summary for yesterday, May 18, 2026. Yesterday's high temperature was 91 degrees and the low 78 degrees. No precipitation fell yesterday, which leaves the monthly total at 1.15 inches. The total precipitation for the year still stands at 11.37 inches. There were no heating degree days yesterday and there were 20 cooling degree days yesterday. The normal high temperature for today is 85 degrees, and the normal low is 66. The record high for today is 99, which occurred in 2008, and the record low is 50, which occurred in 1983. Sunrise today is at 6:26 a.m. and sunset is at 8:23 p.m. The current time is 8:50 a.m. Central Daylight Time. 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The following reports of weather temperature and wind were made at 8 a.m. DFW Airport, cloudy, 79, dew point 73, relative humidity 82%, wind south at 15, pressure 29.92 inches and rising. Fort Worth Meacham, partly sunny, 79, southeast at 15. Dallas Love Field, haze, 78, south at 15. Arlington, light rain and fog, 78, southeast at 13. Denton, cloudy, 79, south at 15. Mineral Wells, haze, 79, south at 10. Elsewhere around the region, Wichita Falls, cloudy, 61, north at 28, gusting to 36. Abilene, fog, 76, calm. Waco, cloudy, 78, south at 10, gusting to 21. Tyler, cloudy, 78, southeast at 14. Once again at 8 a.m., DFW Airport, cloudy, 79, south at 15. Now let's check on your local forecast for the Dallas-Fort Worth Metroplex. Today, showers and thunderstorms. Highs in the lower 80s. Temperatures falling into the mid-70s this afternoon. South winds 10 to 15 miles an hour, diminishing to 5 to 10 miles an hour this afternoon. Chance of rain 90%. Tonight, cloudy. A chance of showers and thunderstorms in the evening, then a slight chance of showers and thunderstorms after midnight. Cooler with lows in the mid-60s. Northeast winds 5 to 10 miles an hour. Chance of rain 50%. Wednesday, mostly cloudy with a 20% chance of showers and thunderstorms. Highs in the upper 70s. Northeast winds 5 to 10 miles an hour. Wednesday night, mostly cloudy with a slight chance of thunderstorms. A slight chance of showers in the evening, then a chance of showers after midnight.
lows in the upper 60s. East winds around 5 miles an hour. Chance of rain 50%. And now the extended forecast. Thursday, a chance of thunderstorms. Showers. Highs in the upper 70s. Southeast winds around 5 miles an hour. Chance of rain 90%. Thursday night, mostly cloudy with a chance of thunderstorms. Showers likely in the evening, then a chance of showers after midnight. Lows in the mid-60s. Chance of rain 60%. Friday, partly sunny. A slight chance of showers and thunderstorms in the morning, then a chance of showers and thunderstorms in the afternoon. Highs in the lower 80s. Chance of rain 40%. Friday night, mostly cloudy with a 40% chance of showers and thunderstorms in the evening, then partly cloudy after midnight. Lows in the upper 60s. Saturday, partly sunny. A slight chance of showers and thunderstorms in the morning, then a chance of showers and thunderstorms in the afternoon. Highs in the lower 80s. Chance of rain 50%. Saturday night, mostly cloudy with a chance of thunderstorms. A chance of showers. Lows in the mid-60s. Chance of rain 50%. Sunday, mostly cloudy in the morning, then becoming partly sunny. A 50% chance of showers and thunderstorms. Highs in the lower 80s. Sunday night, mostly cloudy in the evening, then becoming partly cloudy. A chance of showers. A chance of thunderstorms in the evening, then a slight chance of thunderstorms after midnight. Lows in the mid-60s. Chance of rain 40%. Memorial Day, partly sunny with a chance of showers. A slight chance of thunderstorms in the morning, then a chance of thunderstorms in the afternoon. Highs in the lower 80s. Chance of rain 50%. The forecast key messages for North and Central Texas. Showers and thunderstorms are expected along a cold front on Tuesday across much of North and Central TX. Some of these storms could be severe with damaging winds and large hail. Daily chances for scattered showers and storms will continue Wednesday into the weekend. Locally heavy rain will be possible, but the severe weather threat appears low. The spotter information statement for North and Central Texas. Limited spotter activation may be requested on Tuesday. The ultraviolet index forecast for May 19th is 8, or very high. The Dallas-Fort Worth climate summary for yesterday, May 18, 2026. Yesterday's high temperature was 91 degrees and the low 78 degrees. No precipitation fell yesterday, which leaves the monthly total at 1.15 inches. The total precipitation for the year still stands at 11.37 inches. There were no heating degree days yesterday and there were 20 cooling degree days yesterday. The normal high temperature for today is 85 degrees, and the normal low is 66. The record high for today is 99, which occurred in 2008, and the record low is 50, which occurred in 1983. Sunrise today is at 6:26 a.m. and sunset is at 8:23 p.m. The current time is 8:56 a.m. Central Daylight Time. 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The following reports of weather temperature and wind were made at 8 a.m. DFW Airport, cloudy, 79, dew point 73, relative humidity 82%, wind south at 15, pressure 29.92 inches and rising. Fort Worth Meacham, partly sunny, 79, southeast at 15. Dallas Love Field, haze, 78, south at 15. Arlington, light rain and fog, 78, southeast at 13. Denton, cloudy, 79, south at 15. Mineral Wells, haze, 79, south at 10. Elsewhere around the region, Wichita Falls, cloudy, 61, north at 28, gusting to 36. Abilene, fog, 76, calm. Waco, cloudy, 78, south at 10, gusting to 21. Tyler, cloudy, 78, southeast at 14.
Once again at 8 a.m., DFW Airport, cloudy, 79, south at 15. Now let's check on your local forecast for the Dallas-Fort Worth Metroplex. Today, showers and thunderstorms. Highs in the lower 80s. Temperatures falling into the mid-70s this afternoon. South winds 10 to 15 miles an hour, diminishing to 5 to 10 miles an hour this afternoon. Chance of rain 90%. Tonight, cloudy. A chance of showers and thunderstorms in the evening, then a slight chance of showers and thunderstorms after midnight. Cooler with lows in the mid-60s. Northeast winds 5 to 10 miles an hour. Chance of rain 50%. Wednesday, mostly cloudy with a 20% chance of showers and thunderstorms. Highs in the upper 70s. Northeast winds 5 to 10 miles an hour. Wednesday night, mostly cloudy with a slight chance of thunderstorms. A slight chance of showers in the evening, then a chance of showers after midnight. Lows in the upper 60s. East winds around 5 miles an hour. Chance of rain 50%. And now the extended forecast. Thursday, a chance of thunderstorms. Showers. Highs in the upper 70s. Southeast winds around 5 miles an hour. Chance of rain 90%. Thursday night, mostly cloudy with a chance of thunderstorms. Showers likely in the evening, then a chance of showers after midnight. Lows in the mid-60s. Chance of rain 60%. Friday, partly sunny. A slight chance of showers and thunderstorms in the morning, then a chance of showers and thunderstorms in the afternoon. Highs in the lower 80s. Chance of rain 40%. Friday night, mostly cloudy with a 40% chance of showers and thunderstorms in the evening, then partly cloudy after midnight. Lows in the upper 60s. Saturday, partly sunny. A slight chance of showers and thunderstorms in the morning, then a chance of showers and thunderstorms in the afternoon. Highs in the lower 80s. Chance of rain 50%. Saturday night, mostly cloudy with a chance of thunderstorms. A chance of showers. Lows in the mid-60s. Chance of rain 50%. Sunday, mostly cloudy in the morning, then becoming partly sunny. A 50% chance of showers and thunderstorms. Highs in the lower 80s. Sunday night, mostly cloudy in the evening, then becoming partly cloudy. A chance of showers. A chance of thunderstorms in the evening, then a slight chance of thunderstorms after midnight. Lows in the mid-60s. Chance of rain 40%. Memorial Day, partly sunny with a chance of showers. A slight chance of thunderstorms in the morning, then a chance of thunderstorms in the afternoon. Highs in the lower 80s. Chance of rain 50%. The forecast key messages for North and Central Texas. Showers and thunderstorms are expected along a cold front on Tuesday across much of North and Central TX. Some of these storms could be severe with damaging winds and large hail. Daily chances for scattered showers and storms will continue Wednesday into the weekend. Locally heavy rain will be possible, but the severe weather threat appears low. The spotter information statement for North and Central Texas. Limited spotter activation may be requested on Tuesday. The ultraviolet index forecast for May 19th is 8, or very high. The Dallas-Fort Worth climate summary for yesterday, May 18, 2026. Yesterday's high temperature was 91 degrees and the low 78 degrees. No precipitation fell yesterday, which leaves the monthly total at 1.15 inches. The total precipitation for the year still stands at 11.37 inches. There were no heating degree days yesterday and there were 20 cooling degree days yesterday. The normal high temperature for today is 85 degrees and the normal low is 66. The record high for today is 99, which occurred in 2008, and the record low is 50, which occurred in 1983. Sunrise today is at 6:26 a.m. and sunset is at 8:23 p.m. The current time is 9:02 a.m. Central Daylight Time. 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
serving the Dallas-Fort Worth listening area. The following reports of weather temperature and wind were made at 9 a.m. DFW Airport, cloudy, 79, dew point 73, relative humidity 82%, wind south at 14, gusting to 25, pressure 29.94 inches and rising. Fort Worth Meacham, cloudy, 79, south at 12, gusting to 24. Dallas Love Field, haze, 79, southeast at 17, gusting to 28. Arlington, cloudy, 78, southeast at 13, gusting to 23. Denton, cloudy, 79, south at 9. Mineral Wells, haze, 79, south at 8. Elsewhere around the region, Wichita Falls, cloudy, 58, north at 20, gusting to 30. Abilene, cloudy, 71, north at 15, gusting to 23. Waco, cloudy, 79, south at 6. Tyler, cloudy, 79, south at 14, gusting to 22. Once again at 9 a.m., DFW Airport, cloudy, 79, south at 14, gusting to 25. The following reports of weather temperature and wind were made at 9 a.m. DFW Airport, cloudy, 79, dew point 73, relative humidity 82%, wind south at 14, gusting to 25, pressure 29.94 inches and rising. Fort Worth Meacham, cloudy, 79, south at 12, gusting to 24. Dallas Love Field, haze, 79, southeast at 17, gusting to 28. Arlington, cloudy, 78, southeast at 13, gusting to 23. Denton, cloudy, 79, south at 9. Mineral Wells, haze, 79, south at 8. Elsewhere around the region, Wichita Falls, cloudy, 58, north at 20, gusting to 30. Abilene, cloudy, 71, north at 15, gusting to 23. Waco, cloudy, 79, south at 6. Tyler, cloudy, 79, south at 14, gusting to 22. Once again at 9 a.m., DFW Airport, cloudy, 79, south at 14, gusting to 25. Now let's check on your local forecast for the Dallas-Fort Worth Metroplex. Today, showers and thunderstorms. Highs in the lower 80s. Temperatures falling into the mid-70s this afternoon. South winds 10 to 15 miles an hour, diminishing to 5 to 10 miles an hour this afternoon. Chance of rain 90%. Tonight, cloudy. A chance of showers and thunderstorms in the evening, then a slight chance of showers and thunderstorms after midnight. Cooler with lows in the mid-60s. Northeast winds 5 to 10 miles an hour. Chance of rain 50%. Wednesday, mostly cloudy with a 20% chance of showers and thunderstorms. Highs in the upper 70s. Northeast winds 5 to 10 miles an hour. Wednesday night, mostly cloudy with a slight chance of thunderstorms. A slight chance of showers in the evening, then a chance of showers after midnight. Lows in the upper 60s. East winds around 5 miles an hour. Chance of rain 50%. And now the extended forecast. Thursday, a chance of thunderstorms. Showers. Highs in the upper 70s. Southeast winds around 5 miles an hour. Chance of rain 90%. Thursday night, mostly cloudy with a chance of thunderstorms. Showers likely in the evening, then a chance of showers after midnight. Lows in the mid-60s. Chance of rain 60%. Friday, partly sunny. A slight chance of showers and thunderstorms in the morning, then a chance of showers and thunderstorms in the afternoon. Highs in the lower 80s. Chance of rain 40%. Friday night, mostly cloudy with a 40% chance of showers and thunderstorms in the evening, then partly cloudy after midnight. Lows in the upper 60s. Saturday, partly sunny. A slight chance of showers and thunderstorms in the morning, then a chance of showers and thunderstorms in the afternoon. Highs in the lower 80s. Chance of rain 50%.
Saturday night, mostly cloudy with a chance of thunderstorms. A chance of showers. Lows in the mid-60s. Chance of rain 50%. Sunday, mostly cloudy in the morning, then becoming partly sunny. A 50% chance of showers and thunderstorms. Highs in the lower 80s. Sunday night, mostly cloudy in the evening, then becoming partly cloudy. A chance of showers. A chance of thunderstorms in the evening, then a slight chance of thunderstorms after midnight. Lows in the mid-60s. Chance of rain 40%. Memorial Day, partly sunny with a chance of showers. A slight chance of thunderstorms in the morning, then a chance of thunderstorms in the afternoon. Highs in the lower 80s. Chance of rain 50%. The forecast key messages for North and Central Texas. Showers and thunderstorms are expected along a cold front on Tuesday across much of North and Central TX. Some of these storms could be severe with damaging winds and large hail. Daily chances for scattered showers and storms will continue Wednesday into the weekend. Locally heavy rain will be possible, but the severe weather threat appears low. The spotter information statement for North and Central Texas. Limited spotter activation may be requested on Tuesday. The ultraviolet index forecast for May 19th is 8, or very high. The Dallas-Fort Worth climate summary for yesterday, May 18, 2026. Yesterday's high temperature was 91 degrees and the low 78 degrees. No precipitation fell yesterday, which leaves the monthly total at 1.15 inches. The total precipitation for the year still stands at 11.37 inches. There were no heating degree days yesterday and there were 20 cooling degree days yesterday. The normal high temperature for today is 85 degrees, and the normal low is 66. The record high for today is 99, which occurred in 2008, and the record low is 50, which occurred in 1983. Sunrise today is at 6:26 a.m. and sunset is at 8:23 p.m. The current time is 9:09 a.m. Central Daylight Time. 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The following reports of weather temperature and wind were made at 9 a.m. DFW Airport, cloudy, 79, dew point 73, relative humidity 82%, wind south at 14, gusting to 25, pressure 29.94 inches and rising. Fort Worth Meacham, cloudy, 79, south at 12, gusting to 24. Dallas Love Field, haze, 79, southeast at 17, gusting to 28. Arlington, cloudy, 78, southeast at 13, gusting to 23. Denton, cloudy, 79, south at 9. Mineral Wells, haze, 79, south at 8. Elsewhere around the region, Wichita Falls, cloudy, 58, north at 20, gusting to 30. Abilene, cloudy, 71, north at 15, gusting to 23. Waco, cloudy, 79, south at 6. Tyler, cloudy, 79, south at 14, gusting to 22. Once again at 9 a.m., DFW Airport, cloudy, 79, south at 14, gusting to 25. The following reports of weather temperature and wind were made at 9 a.m. DFW Airport, cloudy, 79, dew point 73, relative humidity 82%, wind south at 14, gusting to 25, pressure 29.94 inches and rising. Fort Worth Meacham, cloudy, 79, south at 12, gusting to 24. Dallas Love Field, haze, 79, southeast at 17, gusting to 28. Arlington, cloudy, 78, southeast at 13, gusting to 23. Denton, light rain, 80, south at 12. Mineral Wells, haze, 80, south at 7. Elsewhere around the region, Wichita Falls, cloudy, 58, north at 20, gusting to 30. Abilene, cloudy, 71, north at 16. Waco, cloudy, 79, south at 6.
Tyler, cloudy, 79, south at 14, gusting to 22. Once again at 9 a.m., DFW Airport, cloudy, 79, south at 14, gusting to 25. Now let's check on your local forecast for the Dallas-Fort Worth Metroplex. Today, showers and thunderstorms. Highs in the lower 80s. Temperatures falling into the mid-70s this afternoon. South winds 10 to 15 miles an hour, diminishing to 5 to 10 miles an hour this afternoon. Chance of rain 90%. Tonight, cloudy. A chance of showers and thunderstorms in the evening, then a slight chance of showers and thunderstorms after midnight. Cooler with lows in the mid-60s. Northeast winds 5 to 10 miles an hour. Chance of rain 50%. Wednesday, mostly cloudy with a 20% chance of showers and thunderstorms. Highs in the upper 70s. Northeast winds 5 to 10 miles an hour. Wednesday night, mostly cloudy with a slight chance of thunderstorms. A slight chance of showers in the evening, then a chance of showers after midnight. Lows in the upper 60s. East winds around 5 miles an hour. Chance of rain 50%. And now the extended forecast. Thursday, a chance of thunderstorms. Showers. Highs in the upper 70s. Southeast winds around 5 miles an hour. Chance of rain 90%. Thursday night, mostly cloudy with a chance of thunderstorms. Showers likely in the evening, then a chance of showers after midnight. Lows in the mid-60s. Chance of rain 60%. Friday, partly sunny. A slight chance of showers and thunderstorms in the morning, then a chance of showers and thunderstorms in the afternoon. Highs in the lower 80s. Chance of rain 40%. Friday night, mostly cloudy with a 40% chance of showers and thunderstorms in the evening, then partly cloudy after midnight. Lows in the upper 60s. Saturday, partly sunny. A slight chance of showers and thunderstorms in the morning, then a chance of showers and thunderstorms in the afternoon. Highs in the lower 80s. Chance of rain 50%. Saturday night, mostly cloudy with a chance of thunderstorms. A chance of showers. Lows in the mid-60s. Chance of rain 50%. Sunday, mostly cloudy in the morning, then becoming partly sunny. A 50% chance of showers and thunderstorms. Highs in the lower 80s. Sunday night, mostly cloudy in the evening, then becoming partly cloudy. A chance of showers. A chance of thunderstorms in the evening, then a slight chance of thunderstorms after midnight. Lows in the mid-60s. Chance of rain 40%. Memorial Day, partly sunny with a chance of showers. A slight chance of thunderstorms in the morning, then a chance of thunderstorms in the afternoon. Highs in the lower 80s. Chance of rain 50%. The forecast key messages for North and Central Texas. Showers and thunderstorms are expected along a cold front on Tuesday across much of North and Central TX. Some of these storms could be severe with damaging winds and large hail. Daily chances for scattered showers and storms will continue Wednesday into the weekend. Locally heavy rain will be possible, but the severe weather threat appears low. The spotter information statement for North and Central Texas. Limited spotter activation may be requested on Tuesday. The ultraviolet index forecast for May 19th is 8, or very high. The Dallas-Fort Worth climate summary for yesterday, May 18, 2026. Yesterday's high temperature was 91 degrees and the low 78 degrees. No precipitation fell yesterday, which leaves the monthly total at 1.15 inches. The total precipitation for the year still stands at 11.37 inches. There were no heating degree days yesterday and there were 20 cooling degree days yesterday. The normal high temperature for today is 85 degrees, and the normal low is 66. The record high for today is 99, which occurred in 2008, and the record low is 50, which occurred in 1983. Sunrise today is at 6:26 a.m. and sunset is at 8:23 p.m. The current time is 9:17 a.m. Central Daylight Time.
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The following reports of weather temperature and wind were made at 9 a.m. DFW Airport, cloudy, 79, dew point 73, relative humidity 82%, wind south at 14, gusting to 25, pressure 29.94 inches and rising. Fort Worth Meacham, cloudy, 79, south at 12, gusting to 24. Dallas Love Field, haze, 79, southeast at 17, gusting to 28. Arlington, cloudy, 78, southeast at 13, gusting to 23. Denton, light rain, 80, south at 12. Mineral Wells, haze, 80, south at 7. Elsewhere around the region, Wichita Falls, cloudy, 58, north at 20, gusting to 30. Abilene, cloudy, 71, north at 16. Waco, cloudy, 79, south at 6. Tyler, cloudy, 79, south at 14, gusting to 22. Once again at 9 a.m., DFW Airport, cloudy, 79, south at 14, gusting to 25. Now let's check on your local forecast for the Dallas-Fort Worth Metroplex. Today, showers and thunderstorms. Highs in the lower 80s. Temperatures falling into the mid-70s this afternoon. South winds 10 to 15 miles an hour, diminishing to 5 to 10 miles an hour this afternoon. Chance of rain 90%. Tonight, cloudy. A chance of showers and thunderstorms in the evening, then a slight chance of showers and thunderstorms after midnight. Cooler with lows in the mid-60s. Northeast winds 5 to 10 miles an hour. Chance of rain 50%. Wednesday, mostly cloudy with a 20% chance of showers and thunderstorms. Highs in the upper 70s. Northeast winds 5 to 10 miles an hour. Wednesday night, mostly cloudy with a slight chance of thunderstorms. A slight chance of showers in the evening, then a chance of showers after midnight. Lows in the upper 60s. East winds around 5 miles an hour. Chance of rain 50%. And now the extended forecast. Thursday, a chance of thunderstorms. Showers. Highs in the upper 70s. Southeast winds around 5 miles an hour. Chance of rain 90%. Thursday night, mostly cloudy with a chance of thunderstorms. Showers likely in the evening, then a chance of showers after midnight. Lows in the mid-60s. Chance of rain 60%. Friday, partly sunny. A slight chance of showers and thunderstorms in the morning, then a chance of showers and thunderstorms in the afternoon. Highs in the lower 80s. Chance of rain 40%. Friday night, mostly cloudy with a 40% chance of showers and thunderstorms in the evening, then partly cloudy after midnight. Lows in the upper 60s. Saturday, partly sunny. A slight chance of showers and thunderstorms in the morning, then a chance of showers and thunderstorms in the afternoon. Highs in the lower 80s. Chance of rain 50%. Saturday night, mostly cloudy with a chance of thunderstorms. A chance of showers. Lows in the mid-60s. Chance of rain 50%. Sunday, mostly cloudy in the morning, then becoming partly sunny. A 50% chance of showers and thunderstorms. Highs in the lower 80s. Sunday night, mostly cloudy in the evening, then becoming partly cloudy. A chance of showers. A chance of thunderstorms in the evening, then a slight chance of thunderstorms after midnight. Lows in the mid-60s. Chance of rain 40%. Memorial Day, partly sunny with a chance of showers. A slight chance of thunderstorms in the morning, then a chance of thunderstorms in the afternoon. Highs in the lower 80s. Chance of rain 50%. The forecast key messages for North and Central Texas. Showers and thunderstorms are expected along a cold front on Tuesday across much of North and Central TX. Some of these storms could be severe with damaging winds and large hail. Daily chances for scattered showers and storms will continue Wednesday into the weekend.
Locally, heavy rain will be possible, but the severe weather threat appears low. The spotter information statement for North and Central Texas. Limited spotter activation may be requested on Tuesday. The ultraviolet index forecast for May 19th is 8, or very high. The Dallas-Fort Worth climate summary for yesterday, May 18, 2026. Yesterday's high temperature was 91 degrees and the low 78 degrees. No precipitation fell yesterday, which leaves the monthly total at 1.15 inches. The total precipitation for the year still stands at 11.37 inches. There were no heating degree days yesterday and there were 20 cooling degree days yesterday. The normal high temperature for today is 85 degrees, and the normal low is 66. The record high for today is 99, which occurred in 2008, and the record low is 50, which occurred in 1983. Sunrise today is at 6:26 a.m. and sunset is at 8:23 p.m. The current time is 9:23 a.m. Central Daylight Time. 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The following reports of weather temperature and wind were made at 9 a.m. DFW Airport, cloudy, 79, dew point 73, relative humidity 82%, wind south at 14, gusting to 25, pressure 29.94 inches and rising. Fort Worth Meacham, cloudy, 79, south at 12, gusting to 24. Dallas Love Field, haze, 79, southeast at 17, gusting to 28. Arlington, cloudy, 78, southeast at 13, gusting to 23. Denton, light rain, 80, south at 12. Mineral Wells, haze, 80, south at 7. Elsewhere around the region, Wichita Falls, cloudy, 58, north at 20, gusting to 30. Abilene, cloudy, 71, north at 16. Waco, cloudy, 79, south at 6. Tyler, cloudy, 79, south at 14, gusting to 22. Once again at 9 a.m., DFW Airport, cloudy, 79, south at 14, gusting to 25. Now let's check on your local forecast for the Dallas-Fort Worth Metroplex. Today, showers and thunderstorms. Highs in the lower 80s. Temperatures falling into the mid-70s this afternoon. South winds 10 to 15 miles an hour, diminishing to 5 to 10 miles an hour this afternoon. Chance of rain 90%. Tonight, cloudy. A chance of showers and thunderstorms in the evening, then a slight chance of showers and thunderstorms after midnight. Cooler with lows in the mid-60s. Northeast winds 5 to 10 miles an hour. Chance of rain 50%. Wednesday, mostly cloudy with a 20% chance of showers and thunderstorms. Highs in the upper 70s. Northeast winds 5 to 10 miles an hour. Wednesday night, mostly cloudy with a slight chance of thunderstorms. A slight chance of showers in the evening, then a chance of showers after midnight. Lows in the upper 60s. East winds around 5 miles an hour. Chance of rain 50%. And now the extended forecast. Thursday, a chance of thunderstorms. Showers. Highs in the upper 70s. Southeast winds around 5 miles an hour. Chance of rain 90%. Thursday night, mostly cloudy with a chance of thunderstorms. Showers likely in the evening, then a chance of showers after midnight. Lows in the mid-60s. Chance of rain 60%. Friday, partly sunny. A slight chance of showers and thunderstorms in the morning, then a chance of showers and thunderstorms in the afternoon. Highs in the lower 80s. Chance of rain 40%. Friday night, mostly cloudy with a 40% chance of showers and thunderstorms in the evening, then partly cloudy after midnight. Lows in the upper 60s. Saturday, partly sunny. A slight chance of showers and thunderstorms in the morning, then a chance of showers and thunderstorms in the afternoon. Highs in the lower 80s. Chance of rain 50%.
Saturday night, mostly cloudy with a chance of thunderstorms. A chance of showers. Lows in the mid-60s. Chance of rain 50%. Sunday, mostly cloudy in the morning, then becoming partly sunny. A 50% chance of showers and thunderstorms. Highs in the lower 80s. Sunday night, mostly cloudy in the evening, then becoming partly cloudy. A chance of showers. A chance of thunderstorms in the evening, then a slight chance of thunderstorms after midnight. Lows in the mid-60s. Chance of rain 40%. Memorial Day, partly sunny with a chance of showers. A slight chance of thunderstorms in the morning, then a chance of thunderstorms in the afternoon. Highs in the lower 80s. Chance of rain 50%. The forecast key messages for North and Central Texas. Showers and thunderstorms are expected along a cold front on Tuesday across much of North and Central TX. Chance of thunderstorms in the morning, then a chance of thunderstorms in the afternoon. Highs in the lower 80s. Chance of rain 50%. The forecast key message.

The ultraviolet index forecast for May 19th is 8, or very high. The Dallas-Fort Worth climate summary for yesterday, May 18, 2026. Yesterday's high temperature was 91 degrees and the low 78 degrees. No precipitation fell yesterday, which leaves the monthly total at 1.15 inches. The total precipitation for the year still stands at 11.37 inches. There were no heating degree days yesterday and there were 20 cooling degree days yesterday. The normal high temperature for today is 85 degrees, and the normal low is 66. The record high for today is 99, which occurred in 2008, and the record low is 50, which occurred in 1983. Sunrise today is at 6:26 a.m. and sunset is at 8:23 p.m. The current time is 9:29 a.m. Central Daylight Time. 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The following reports of weather temperature and wind were made at 9 a.m. DFW Airport, cloudy, 79, dew point 73, relative humidity 82%, wind south at 14, gusting to 25, pressure 29.94 inches and rising. Fort Worth Meacham, cloudy, 79, south at 12, gusting to 24. Dallas Love Field, haze, 79, southeast at 17, gusting to 28. Arlington, cloudy, 78, southeast at 13, gusting to 23. Denton, light rain, 80, south at 12. Mineral Wells, haze, 80, south at 7. Elsewhere around the region, Wichita Falls, cloudy, 58, north at 20, gusting to 30. Abilene, cloudy, 71, north at 16. Waco, cloudy, 79, south at 6. Tyler, cloudy, 79, south at 14, gusting to 22. Once again at 9 a.m., DFW Airport, cloudy, 79, south at 14, gusting to 25. Now let's check on your local forecast for the Dallas-Fort Worth Metroplex. Today, showers and thunderstorms. Highs in the lower 80s. Temperatures falling into the mid-70s this afternoon. South winds 10 to 15 miles an hour, diminishing to 5 to 10 miles an hour this afternoon. Chance of rain 90%. Tonight, cloudy. A chance of showers and thunderstorms in the evening, then a slight chance of showers and thunderstorms after midnight. Cooler with lows in the mid-60s. Northeast winds 5 to 10 miles an hour. Chance of rain 50%. Wednesday, mostly cloudy with a 20% chance of showers and thunderstorms. Highs in the upper 70s. Northeast winds 5 to 10 miles an hour. Wednesday night, mostly cloudy with a slight chance of thunderstorms. A slight chance of showers in the evening, then a chance of showers after midnight. Lows in the upper 60s. East winds around 5 miles an hour. Chance of rain 50%. And now the extended forecast. Thursday, a chance of thunderstorms. Showers. Highs in the upper 70s. Southeast winds around 5 miles an hour. Chance of rain 90%. Thursday night, mostly cloudy with a chance of thunderstorms. Showers likely in the evening, then a chance of showers after midnight. Lows in the mid-60s. Chance of rain 60%. Friday, partly sunny. A slight chance of showers and thunderstorms in the morning, then a chance of showers and thunderstorms in the afternoon. Highs in the lower 80s. Chance of rain 40%. Friday night, mostly cloudy with a 40% chance of showers and thunderstorms in the evening, then partly cloudy after midnight. Lows in the upper 60s. Saturday, partly sunny. A slight chance of showers and thunderstorms in the morning, then a chance of showers and thunderstorms in the afternoon. Highs in the lower 80s. Chance of rain 50%. Saturday night, mostly cloudy with a chance of thunderstorms. A chance of showers. Lows in the mid-60s. Chance of rain 50%. Sunday, mostly cloudy in the morning, then becoming partly sunny.

50% chance of showers and thunderstorms. Highs in the lower 80s. Sunday night, mostly cloudy in the evening, then becoming partly cloudy. A chance of showers. A chance of thunderstorms in the evening, then a slight chance of thunderstorms after midnight. Lows in the mid-60s. Chance of rain 40%. Memorial Day, partly sunny with a chance of showers. A slight chance of thunderstorms in the morning, then a chance of thunderstorms in the afternoon. Highs in the lower 80s. Chance of rain 50%. The forecast key messages for North and Central Texas. Showers and thunderstorms are expected along a cold front on Tuesday across much of North and Central TX. Some of these storms could be severe with damaging winds and large hail. Daily chances for scattered showers and storms will continue Wednesday into the weekend. Locally heavy rain will be possible, but the severe weather threat appears low. The spotter information statement for North and Central Texas. Limited spotter activation may be requested on Tuesday. The ultraviolet index forecast for May 19th is 8, or very high. The Dallas-Fort Worth climate summary for yesterday, May 18, 2026. Yesterday's high temperature was 91 degrees and the low 78 degrees. No precipitation fell yesterday, which leaves the monthly total at 1.15 inches. The total precipitation for the year still stands at 11.37 inches. There were no heating degree days yesterday and there were 20 cooling degree days yesterday. The normal high temperature for today is 85 degrees, and the normal low is 66. The record high for today is 99, which occurred in 2008, and the record low is 50, which occurred in 1983. Sunrise today is at 6:26 a.m. and sunset is at 8:23 p.m. The current time is 9:35 a.m. Central Daylight Time. 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The following reports of weather temperature and wind were made at 9 a.m. DFW Airport, cloudy, 79, dew point 73, relative humidity 82%, wind south at 14, gusting to 25, pressure 29.94 inches and rising. Fort Worth Meacham, cloudy, 79, south at 12, gusting to 24. Dallas Love Field, haze, 79, southeast at 17, gusting to 28. Arlington, cloudy, 78, southeast at 13, gusting to 23. Denton, light rain, 80, south at 12. Mineral Wells, haze, 80, south at 7. Elsewhere around the region, Wichita Falls, cloudy, 58, north at 20, gusting to 30. Abilene, cloudy, 71, north at 16. Waco, cloudy, 79, south at 6. Tyler, cloudy, 79, south at 14, gusting to 22. Once again at 9 a.m., DFW Airport, cloudy, 79, south at 14, gusting to 25. Now let's check on your local forecast for the Dallas-Fort Worth Metroplex. Today, showers and thunderstorms. Highs in the lower 80s. Temperatures falling into the mid-70s this afternoon. South winds 10 to 15 miles an hour, diminishing to 5 to 10 miles an hour this afternoon. Chance of rain 90%. Tonight, cloudy. A chance of showers and thunderstorms in the evening, then a slight chance of showers and thunderstorms after midnight. Cooler with lows in the mid-60s. Northeast winds 5 to 10 miles an hour. Chance of rain 50%. Wednesday, mostly cloudy with a 20% chance of showers and thunderstorms. Highs in the upper 70s. Northeast winds 5 to 10 miles an hour. Wednesday night, mostly cloudy with a slight chance of thunderstorms. A slight chance of showers in the evening, then a chance of showers after midnight. Lows in the upper 60s. East winds around 5 miles an hour. Chance of rain 50%. And now the extended forecast. Thursday, a chance of thunderstorms. Showers. Highs in the upper 70s.
Southeast winds around 5 miles an hour. Chance of rain 90%. Thursday night, mostly cloudy with a chance of thunderstorms. Showers likely in the evening, then a chance of showers after midnight. Lows in the mid-60s. Chance of rain 60%. Friday, partly sunny. A slight chance of showers and thunderstorms in the morning, then a chance of showers and thunderstorms in the afternoon. Highs in the lower 80s. Chance of rain 40%. Friday night, mostly cloudy with a 40% chance of showers and thunderstorms in the evening, then partly cloudy after midnight. Lows in the upper 60s. Saturday, partly sunny. A slight chance of showers and thunderstorms in the morning, then a chance of showers and thunderstorms in the afternoon. Highs in the lower 80s. Chance of rain 50%. Saturday night, mostly cloudy with a chance of thunderstorms. A chance of showers. Lows in the mid-60s. Chance of rain 50%. Sunday, mostly cloudy in the morning, then becoming partly sunny. A 50% chance of showers and thunderstorms. Highs in the lower 80s. Sunday night, mostly cloudy in the evening, then becoming partly cloudy. A chance of showers. A chance of thunderstorms in the evening, then a slight chance of thunderstorms after midnight. Lows in the mid-60s. Chance of rain 40%. Memorial Day, partly sunny with a chance of showers. A slight chance of thunderstorms in the morning, then a chance of thunderstorms in the afternoon. Highs in the lower 80s. Chance of rain 50%. The forecast key messages for North and Central Texas. Showers and thunderstorms are expected along a cold front on Tuesday across much of North and Central TX. Some of these storms could be severe with damaging winds and large hail. Daily chances for scattered showers and storms will continue Wednesday into the weekend. Locally heavy rain will be possible, but the severe weather threat appears low. The spotter information statement for North and Central Texas. Limited spotter activation may be requested on Tuesday. The ultraviolet index forecast for May 19th is 8, or very high. The Dallas-Fort Worth climate summary for yesterday, May 18, 2026. Yesterday's high temperature was 91 degrees and the low 78 degrees. No precipitation fell yesterday, which leaves the monthly total at 1.15 inches. The total precipitation for the year still stands at 11.37 inches. There were no heating degree days yesterday and there were 20 cooling degree days yesterday. The normal high temperature for today is 85 degrees, and the normal low is 66. The record high for today is 99, which occurred in 2008, and the record low is 50, which occurred in 1983. Sunrise today is at 6:26 a.m. and sunset is at 8:23 p.m. The current time is 9:42 a.m. Central Daylight Time. 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The following reports of weather temperature and wind were made at 9 a.m. DFW Airport, cloudy, 79, dew point 73, relative humidity 82%, wind south at 14, gusting to 25, pressure 29.94 inches and rising. Fort Worth Meacham, cloudy, 79, south at 12, gusting to 24. Dallas Love Field, haze, 79, southeast at 17, gusting to 28. Arlington, cloudy, 78, southeast at 13, gusting to 23. Denton, light rain, 80, south at 12. Mineral Wells, haze, 80, south at 7. Elsewhere around the region, Wichita Falls, cloudy, 58, north at 20, gusting to 30. Abilene, cloudy, 71, north at 16. Waco, cloudy, 79, south at 6. Tyler, cloudy, 79, south at 14, gusting to 22. Once again at 9 a.m., DFW Airport, cloudy, 79, south at 14, gusting to 25.
Now let's check on your local forecast for the Dallas-Fort Worth Metroplex. Today, showers and thunderstorms. Highs in the lower 80s. Temperatures falling into the mid-70s this afternoon. South winds 10 to 15 miles an hour, diminishing to 5 to 10 miles an hour this afternoon. Chance of rain 90%. Tonight, cloudy. A chance of showers and thunderstorms in the evening, then a slight chance of showers and thunderstorms after midnight. Cooler with lows in the mid-60s. Northeast winds 5 to 10 miles an hour. Chance of rain 50%. Wednesday, mostly cloudy with a 20% chance of showers and thunderstorms. Highs in the upper 70s. Northeast winds 5 to 10 miles an hour. Wednesday night, mostly cloudy with a slight chance of thunderstorms. A slight chance of showers in the evening, then a chance of showers after midnight. Lows in the upper 60s. East winds around 5 miles an hour. Chance of rain 50%. And now the extended forecast. Thursday, a chance of thunderstorms. Showers. Highs in the upper 70s. Southeast winds around 5 miles an hour. Chance of rain 90%. Thursday night, mostly cloudy with a chance of thunderstorms. Showers likely in the evening, then a chance of showers after midnight. Lows in the mid-60s. Chance of rain 60%. Friday, partly sunny. A slight chance of showers and thunderstorms in the morning, then a chance of showers and thunderstorms in the afternoon. Highs in the lower 80s. Chance of rain 40%. Friday night, mostly cloudy with a 40% chance of showers and thunderstorms in the evening, then partly cloudy after midnight. Lows in the upper 60s. Saturday, partly sunny. A slight chance of showers and thunderstorms in the morning, then a chance of showers and thunderstorms in the afternoon. Highs in the lower 80s. Chance of rain 50%. Saturday night, mostly cloudy with a chance of thunderstorms. A chance of showers. Lows in the mid-60s. Chance of rain 50%. Sunday, mostly cloudy in the morning, then becoming partly sunny. A 50% chance of showers and thunderstorms. Highs in the lower 80s. Sunday night, mostly cloudy in the evening, then becoming partly cloudy. A chance of showers. A chance of thunderstorms in the evening, then a slight chance of thunderstorms after midnight. Lows in the mid-60s. Chance of rain 40%. Memorial Day, partly sunny with a chance of showers. A slight chance of thunderstorms in the morning, then a chance of thunderstorms in the afternoon. Highs in the lower 80s. Chance of rain 50%. The forecast key messages for North and Central Texas. Showers and thunderstorms are expected along a cold front on Tuesday across much of North and Central TX. Some of these storms could be severe with damaging winds and large hail. Daily chances for scattered showers and storms will continue Wednesday into the weekend. Locally heavy rain will be possible, but the severe weather threat appears low. The spotter information statement for North and Central Texas. Limited spotter activation may be requested on Tuesday. The ultraviolet index forecast for May 19th is 8, or very high. The Dallas-Fort Worth climate summary for yesterday, May 18, 2026. Yesterday's high temperature was 91 degrees and the low 78 degrees. No precipitation fell yesterday, which leaves the monthly total at 1.15 inches. The total precipitation for the year still stands at 11.37 inches. There were no heating degree days yesterday and there were 20 cooling degree days yesterday. The normal high temperature for today is 85 degrees, and the normal low is 66. The record high for today is 99, which occurred in 2008, and the record low is 50, which occurred in 1983. Sunrise today is at 6:26 a.m. and sunset is at 8:23 p.m. The current time is 9:48 a.m. Central Daylight Time. 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The following reports of weather temperature and wind were made at 9 a.m.
DFW Airport, cloudy, 79, dew point 73, relative humidity 82%, wind south at 14, gusting to 25, pressure 29.94 inches and rising. Fort Worth Meacham, cloudy, 79, south at 12, gusting to 24. Dallas Love Field, haze, 79, southeast at 17, gusting to 28. Arlington, cloudy, 78, southeast at 13, gusting to 23. Denton, light rain, 80, south at 12. Mineral Wells, haze, 80, south at 7. Elsewhere around the region, Wichita Falls, cloudy, 58, north at 20, gusting to 30. Abilene, cloudy, 71, north at 16. Waco, cloudy, 79, south at 6. Tyler, cloudy, 79, south at 14, gusting to 22. Once again at 9 a.m., DFW Airport, cloudy, 79, south at 14, gusting to 25. Now let's check on your local forecast for the Dallas-Fort Worth Metroplex. Today, showers and thunderstorms. Highs in the lower 80s. Temperatures falling into the mid-70s this afternoon. South winds 10 to 15 miles an hour, diminishing to 5 to 10 miles an hour this afternoon. Chance of rain 90%. Tonight, cloudy. A chance of showers and thunderstorms in the evening, then a slight chance of showers and thunderstorms after midnight. Cooler with lows in the mid-60s. Northeast winds 5 to 10 miles an hour. Chance of rain 50%. Wednesday, mostly cloudy with a 20% chance of showers and thunderstorms. Highs in the upper 70s. Northeast winds 5 to 10 miles an hour. Wednesday night, mostly cloudy with a slight chance of thunderstorms. A slight chance of showers in the evening, then a chance of showers after midnight. Lows in the upper 60s. East winds around 5 miles an hour. Chance of rain 50%. And now the extended forecast. Thursday, a chance of thunderstorms. Showers. Highs in the upper 70s. Southeast winds around 5 miles an hour. Chance of rain 90%. Thursday night, mostly cloudy with a chance of thunderstorms. Showers likely in the evening, then a chance of showers after midnight. Lows in the mid-60s. Chance of rain 60%. Friday, partly sunny. A slight chance of showers and thunderstorms in the morning, then a chance of showers and thunderstorms in the afternoon. Highs in the lower 80s. Chance of rain 40%. Friday night, mostly cloudy with a 40% chance of showers and thunderstorms in the evening, then partly cloudy after midnight. Lows in the upper 60s. Saturday, partly sunny. A slight chance of showers and thunderstorms in the morning, then a chance of showers and thunderstorms in the afternoon. Highs in the lower 80s. Chance of rain 50%. Saturday night, mostly cloudy with a chance of thunderstorms. A chance of showers. Lows in the mid-60s. Chance of rain 50%. Sunday, mostly cloudy in the morning, then becoming partly sunny. A 50% chance of showers and thunderstorms. Highs in the lower 80s. Sunday night, mostly cloudy in the evening, then becoming partly cloudy. A chance of showers. A chance of thunderstorms in the evening, then a slight chance of thunderstorms after midnight. Lows in the mid-60s. Chance of rain 40%. Memorial Day, partly sunny with a chance of showers. A slight chance of thunderstorms in the morning, then a chance of thunderstorms in the afternoon. Highs in the lower 80s. Chance of rain 50%. The forecast key messages for North and Central Texas. Showers and thunderstorms are expected along a cold front on Tuesday across much of North and Central TX. Some of these storms could be severe with damaging winds and large hail. Daily chances for scattered showers and storms will continue Wednesday into the weekend. Locally heavy rain will be possible, but the severe weather threat appears low. The spotter information statement for North and Central Texas. Limited spotter activation may be requested on Tuesday.
The ultraviolet index forecast for May 19th is 8, or very high. The Dallas-Fort Worth climate summary for yesterday, May 18, 2026. Yesterday's high temperature was 91 degrees and the low 78 degrees. No precipitation fell yesterday, which leaves the monthly total at 1.15 inches. The total precipitation for the year still stands at 11.37 inches. There were no heating degree days yesterday and there were 20 cooling degree days yesterday. The normal high temperature for today is 85 degrees, and the normal low is 66. The record high for today is 99, which occurred in 2008, and the record low is 50, which occurred in 1983. Sunrise today is at 6:26 a.m. and sunset is at 8:23 p.m. The current time is 9:54 a.m. Central Daylight Time. 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The following reports of weather temperature and wind were made at 9 a.m. DFW Airport, cloudy, 79, dew point 73, relative humidity 82%, wind south at 14, gusting to 25, pressure 29.94 inches and rising. Fort Worth Meacham, cloudy, 79, south at 12, gusting to 24. Dallas Love Field, haze, 79, southeast at 17, gusting to 28. Arlington, cloudy, 78, southeast at 13, gusting to 23. Denton, light rain, 80, south at 12. Mineral Wells, haze, 80, south at 7. Elsewhere around the region, Wichita Falls, cloudy, 58, north at 20, gusting to 30. Abilene, cloudy, 71, north at 16. Waco, cloudy, 79, south at 6. Tyler, cloudy, 79, south at 14, gusting to 22. Once again at 9 a.m., DFW Airport, cloudy, 79, south at 14, gusting to 25. Now let's check on your local forecast for the Dallas-Fort Worth Metroplex. Today, showers and thunderstorms. Highs in the lower 80s. Temperatures falling into the mid-70s this afternoon. South winds 10 to 15 miles an hour, diminishing to 5 to 10 miles an hour this afternoon. Chance of rain 90%. Tonight, cloudy. A chance of showers and thunderstorms in the evening, then a slight chance of showers and thunderstorms after midnight. Cooler with lows in the mid-60s. Northeast winds 5 to 10 miles an hour. Chance of rain 50%. Wednesday, mostly cloudy with a 20% chance of showers and thunderstorms. Highs in the upper 70s. Northeast winds 5 to 10 miles an hour. Wednesday night, mostly cloudy with a slight chance of thunderstorms. A slight chance of showers in the evening, then a chance of showers after midnight. Lows in the upper 60s. East winds around 5 miles an hour. Chance of rain 50%. And now the extended forecast. Thursday, a chance of thunderstorms. Showers. Highs in the upper 70s. Southeast winds around 5 miles an hour. Chance of rain 90%. Thursday night, mostly cloudy with a chance of thunderstorms. Showers likely in the evening, then a chance of showers after midnight. Lows in the mid-60s. Chance of rain 60%. Friday, partly sunny. A slight chance of showers and thunderstorms in the morning, then a chance of showers and thunderstorms in the afternoon. Highs in the lower 80s. Chance of rain 40%. Friday night, mostly cloudy with a 40% chance of showers and thunderstorms in the evening, then partly cloudy after midnight. Lows in the upper 60s. Saturday, partly sunny. A slight chance of showers and thunderstorms in the morning, then a chance of showers and thunderstorms in the afternoon. Highs in the lower 80s. Chance of rain 50%. Saturday night, mostly cloudy with a chance of thunderstorms. A chance of showers. Lows in the mid-60s. Chance of rain 50%. Sunday, mostly cloudy in the morning, then becoming partly sunny.
a 50% chance of showers and thunderstorms. Highs in the lower 80s. Sunday night, mostly cloudy in the evening, then becoming partly cloudy. A chance of showers. A chance of thunderstorms in the evening, then a slight chance of thunderstorms after midnight. Lows in the mid-60s. Chance of rain 40%. Memorial Day, partly sunny with a chance of showers. A slight chance of thunderstorms in the morning, then a chance of thunderstorms in the afternoon. Highs in the lower 80s. Chance of rain 50%. The forecast key messages for North and Central Texas. Showers and thunderstorms are expected along a cold front on Tuesday across much of North and Central TX. Some of these storms could be severe with damaging winds and large hail. Daily chances for scattered showers and storms will continue Wednesday into the weekend. Locally heavy rain will be possible, but the severe weather threat appears low. The spotter information statement for North and Central Texas. Limited spotter activation may be requested on Tuesday. The ultraviolet index forecast for May 19th is 8, or very high. The Dallas-Fort Worth climate summary for yesterday, May 18, 2026. Yesterday's high temperature was 91 degrees and the low 78 degrees. No precipitation fell yesterday, which leaves the monthly total at 1.15 inches. The total precipitation for the year still stands at 11.37 inches. There were no heating degree days yesterday and there were 20 cooling degree days yesterday. The normal high temperature for today is 85 degrees, and the normal low is 66. The record high for today is 99, which occurred in 2008, and the record low is 50, which occurred in 1983. Sunrise today is at 6:26 a.m. and sunset is at 8:23 p.m. The current time is 10 a.m. Central Daylight Time. 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The following reports of weather temperature and wind were made at 9 a.m. DFW Airport, cloudy, 79, dew point 73, relative humidity 82%, wind south at 14, gusting to 25, pressure 29.94 inches and rising. Fort Worth Meacham, cloudy, 79, south at 12, gusting to 24. Dallas Love Field, haze, 79, southeast at 17, gusting to 28. Arlington, cloudy, 78, southeast at 13, gusting to 23. Denton, light rain, 80, south at 12. Mineral Wells, haze, 80, south at 7. Elsewhere around the region, Wichita Falls, cloudy, 58, north at 20, gusting to 30. Abilene, cloudy, 71, north at 16. Waco, cloudy, 79, south at 6. Tyler, cloudy, 79, south at 14, gusting to 22. Once again at 9 a.m., DFW Airport, cloudy, 79, south at 14, gusting to 25. The following reports of weather temperature and wind were made at 10 a.m. DFW Airport, cloudy, 79, dew point 72, relative humidity 79%, wind south at 13, pressure 29.98 inches and rising. Fort Worth Meacham, cloudy, 81, south at 13. Dallas Love Field, cloudy, 81, south at 9, gusting to 18. Arlington, partly sunny, 81, southeast at 13, gusting to 18. Denton, a thunderstorm, 75, variable at 5, gusting to 44. Mineral Wells, haze, 83, south at 12, gusting to 21. Elsewhere around the region, Wichita Falls, cloudy, 58, north at 28, gusting to 35. Abilene, haze, 69, north at 17. Waco, cloudy, 79, south at 12. Tyler, partly sunny, 81, south at 16, gusting to 30. Once again at 10 a.m., DFW Airport, cloudy, 79, south at 13. Now let's check on your local forecast for the Dallas-Fort Worth Metroplex,
Today, showers and thunderstorms. Highs in the lower 80s. Temperatures falling into the mid-70s this afternoon. South winds 10 to 15 miles an hour, diminishing to 5 to 10 miles an hour this afternoon. Chance of rain 90%. Tonight, cloudy. A chance of showers and thunderstorms in the evening, then a slight chance of showers and thunderstorms after midnight. Cooler with lows in the mid-60s. Northeast winds 5 to 10 miles an hour. Chance of rain 50%. Wednesday, mostly cloudy with a 20% chance of showers and thunderstorms. Highs in the upper 70s. Northeast winds 5 to 10 miles an hour. Wednesday night, mostly cloudy with a slight chance of thunderstorms. A slight chance of showers in the evening, then a chance of showers after midnight. Lows in the upper 60s. East winds around 5 miles an hour. Chance of rain 50%. And now the extended forecast. Thursday, a chance of thunderstorms. Showers. Highs in the upper 70s. Southeast winds around 5 miles an hour. Chance of rain 90%. Thursday night, mostly cloudy with a chance of thunderstorms. Showers likely in the evening, then a chance of showers after midnight. Lows in the mid-60s. Chance of rain 60%. Friday, partly sunny. A slight chance of showers and thunderstorms in the morning, then a chance of showers and thunderstorms in the afternoon. Highs in the lower 80s. Chance of rain 40%. Friday night, mostly cloudy with a 40% chance of showers and thunderstorms in the evening, then partly cloudy after midnight. Lows in the upper 60s. Saturday, partly sunny. A slight chance of showers and thunderstorms in the morning, then a chance of showers and thunderstorms in the afternoon. Highs in the lower 80s. Chance of rain 50%. Saturday night, mostly cloudy with a chance of thunderstorms. A chance of showers. Lows in the mid-60s. Chance of rain 50%. Sunday, mostly cloudy in the morning, then becoming partly sunny. A 50% chance of showers and thunderstorms. Highs in the lower 80s. Sunday night, mostly cloudy in the evening, then becoming partly cloudy. A chance of showers. A chance of thunderstorms in the evening, then a slight chance of thunderstorms after midnight. Lows in the mid-60s. Chance of rain 40%. Memorial Day, partly sunny with a chance of showers. A slight chance of thunderstorms in the morning, then a chance of thunderstorms in the afternoon. Highs in the lower 80s. Chance of rain 50%. The forecast key messages for North and Central Texas. Showers and thunderstorms are expected along a cold front on Tuesday across much of North and Central TX. Some of these storms could be severe with damaging winds and large hail. Daily chances for scattered showers and storms will continue Wednesday into the weekend. Locally heavy rain will be possible, but the severe weather threat appears low. The spotter information statement for North and Central Texas. Limited spotter activation may be requested on Tuesday. The ultraviolet index forecast for May 19th is 8, or very high. The current time is 10:07 a.m. Central Daylight Time. 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The following reports of weather temperature and wind were made at 10 a.m. DFW Airport, cloudy, 79, dew point 72, relative humidity 79%, wind south at 13, pressure 29.98 inches and rising. Fort Worth Meacham, cloudy, 81, south at 13. Dallas Love Field, cloudy, 81, south at 9, gusting to 18. Arlington, partly sunny, 81, southeast at 13, gusting to 18. Denton, a thunderstorm, 76, west at 5. Mineral Wells, Hayes, 83, south at 12, gusting to 21. Elsewhere around the region, Wichita Falls, cloudy, 58, north at 28, gusting to 35. Abilene, Hayes, 69, north at 17.
Waco, cloudy, 79, south at 12. Tyler, partly sunny, 81, south at 16, gusting to 30. Once again at 10 a.m., DFW Airport, cloudy, 79, south at 13. Now let's check on your local forecast for the Dallas-Fort Worth Metroplex. Today, showers and thunderstorms. Highs in the lower 80s. Temperatures falling into the mid-70s this afternoon. South winds 10 to 15 miles an hour, diminishing to 5 to 10 miles an hour this afternoon. Chance of rain 90%. Tonight, cloudy. A chance of showers and thunderstorms in the evening, then a slight chance of showers and thunderstorms after midnight. Cooler with lows in the mid-60s. Northeast winds 5 to 10 miles an hour. Chance of rain 50%. Wednesday, mostly cloudy with a 20% chance of showers and thunderstorms. Highs in the upper 70s. Northeast winds 5 to 10 miles an hour. Wednesday night, mostly cloudy with a slight chance of thunderstorms. A slight chance of showers in the evening, then a chance of showers after midnight. Lows in the upper 60s. East winds around 5 miles an hour. Chance of rain 50%. And now the extended forecast. Thursday, a chance of thunderstorms. Showers. Highs in the upper 70s. Southeast winds around 5 miles an hour. Chance of rain 90%. Thursday night, mostly cloudy with a chance of thunderstorms. Showers likely in the evening, then a chance of showers after midnight. Lows in the mid-60s. Chance of rain 60%. Friday, partly sunny. A slight chance of showers and thunderstorms in the morning, then a chance of showers and thunderstorms in the afternoon. Highs in the lower 80s. Chance of rain 40%. Friday night, mostly cloudy with a 40% chance of showers and thunderstorms in the evening, then partly cloudy after midnight. Lows in the upper 60s. Saturday, partly sunny. A slight chance of showers and thunderstorms in the morning, then a chance of showers and thunderstorms in the afternoon. Highs in the lower 80s. Chance of rain 50%. Saturday night, mostly cloudy with a chance of thunderstorms. A chance of showers. Lows in the mid-60s. Chance of rain 50%. Sunday, mostly cloudy in the morning, then becoming partly sunny. A 50% chance of showers and thunderstorms. Highs in the lower 80s. Sunday night, mostly cloudy in the evening, then becoming partly cloudy. A chance of showers. A chance of thunderstorms in the evening, then a slight chance of thunderstorms after midnight. Lows in the mid-60s. Chance of rain 40%. Memorial Day, partly sunny with a chance of showers. A slight chance of thunderstorms in the morning, then a chance of thunderstorms in the afternoon. Highs in the lower 80s. Chance of rain 50%. The forecast key messages for North and Central Texas. Showers and thunderstorms are expected along a cold front on Tuesday across much of North and Central TX. Some of these storms could be severe with damaging winds and large hail. Daily chances for scattered showers and storms will continue Wednesday into the weekend. Locally heavy rain will be possible, but the severe weather threat appears low. The spotter information statement for North and Central Texas. Limited spotter activation may be requested on Tuesday. The ultraviolet index forecast for May 19th is 8, or very high. The current time is 10:12 a.m. Central Daylight Time. 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The following reports of weather temperature and wind were made at 10 a.m. DFW Airport, cloudy, 79, dew point 72, relative humidity 79%, wind south at 13, pressure 29.98 inches and rising. Fort Worth Meacham, cloudy, 81, south at 13. Dallas Love Field, cloudy, 81, south at 9, gusting to 18. Arlington, partly sunny, 81, south at 13, gusting to 20.
Denton, a thunderstorm, 76, west at 5. Mineral Wells, Hayes, 83, south at 12, gusting to 21. Elsewhere around the region, Wichita Falls, cloudy, 58, north at 28, gusting to 35. Abilene, Hayes, 69, north at 17. Waco, cloudy, 79, south at 12. Tyler, partly sunny, 81, south at 16, gusting to 30. Once again at 10 a.m., DFW Airport, cloudy, 79, south at 13. Now let's check on your local forecast for the Dallas-Fort Worth Metroplex. Today, showers and thunderstorms. Highs in the lower 80s. Temperatures falling into the mid-70s this afternoon. South winds 10 to 15 miles an hour, diminishing to 5 to 10 miles an hour this afternoon. Chance of rain 90%. Tonight, cloudy. A chance of showers and thunderstorms in the evening, then a slight chance of showers and thunderstorms after midnight. Cooler with lows in the mid-60s. Northeast winds 5 to 10 miles an hour. Chance of rain 50%. Wednesday, mostly cloudy with a 20% chance of showers and thunderstorms. Highs in the upper 70s. Northeast winds 5 to 10 miles an hour. Wednesday night, mostly cloudy with a slight chance of thunderstorms. A slight chance of showers in the evening, then a chance of showers after midnight. Lows in the upper 60s. East winds around 5 miles an hour. Chance of rain 50%. And now the extended forecast. Thursday, a chance of thunderstorms. Showers. Highs in the upper 70s. Southeast winds around 5 miles an hour. Chance of rain 90%. Thursday night, mostly cloudy with a chance of thunderstorms. Showers likely in the evening, then a chance of showers after midnight. Lows in the mid-60s. Chance of rain 60%. Friday, partly sunny. A slight chance of showers and thunderstorms in the morning, then a chance of showers and thunderstorms in the afternoon. Highs in the lower 80s. Chance of rain 40%. Friday night, mostly cloudy with a 40% chance of showers and thunderstorms in the evening, then partly cloudy after midnight. Lows in the upper 60s. Saturday, partly sunny. A slight chance of showers and thunderstorms in the morning, then a chance of showers and thunderstorms in the afternoon. Highs in the lower 80s. Chance of rain 50%. Saturday night, mostly cloudy with a chance of thunderstorms. A chance of showers. Lows in the mid-60s. Chance of rain 50%. Sunday, mostly cloudy in the morning, then becoming partly sunny. A 50% chance of showers and thunderstorms. Highs in the lower 80s. Sunday night, mostly cloudy in the evening, then becoming partly cloudy. A chance of showers. A chance of thunderstorms in the evening, then a slight chance of thunderstorms after midnight. Lows in the mid-60s. Chance of rain 40%. Memorial Day, partly sunny with a chance of showers. A slight chance of thunderstorms in the morning, then a chance of thunderstorms in the afternoon. Highs in the lower 80s. Chance of rain 50%. The forecast key messages for North and Central Texas. Showers and thunderstorms are expected along a cold front on Tuesday across much of North and Central TX. Some of these storms could be severe with damaging winds and large hail. Daily chances for scattered showers and storms will continue Wednesday into the weekend. Locally heavy rain will be possible, but the severe weather threat appears low. The spotter information statement for North and Central Texas. Limited spotter activation may be requested on Tuesday. The ultraviolet index forecast for May 19th is 8, or very high. The current time is 10:17 a.m. Central Daylight Time. 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The following reports of weather temperature and wind were made at 10 a.m.
DFW Airport, cloudy, 79, dew point 72, relative humidity 79%, wind south at 13, pressure 29.98 inches and rising. Fort Worth Meacham, cloudy, 81, south at 13. Dallas Love Field, cloudy, 81, south at 9, gusting to 18. Arlington, partly sunny, 81, south at 13, gusting to 20. Denton, a thunderstorm, 76, west at 5. Mineral Wells, haze, 83, south at 12, gusting to 21. Elsewhere around the region, Wichita Falls, cloudy, 58, north at 28, gusting to 35. Abilene, haze, 69, north at 17. Waco, cloudy, 79, south at 12. Tyler, partly sunny, 81, south at 16, gusting to 30. Once again at 10 a.m., DFW Airport, cloudy, 79, south at 13. Now let's check on your local forecast for the Dallas-Fort Worth Metroplex. Today, showers and thunderstorms. Highs in the lower 80s. Temperatures falling into the mid-70s this afternoon. South winds 10 to 15 miles an hour, diminishing to 5 to 10 miles an hour this afternoon. Chance of rain 90%. Tonight, cloudy. A chance of showers and thunderstorms in the evening, then a slight chance of showers and thunderstorms after midnight. Cooler with lows in the mid-60s. Northeast winds 5 to 10 miles an hour. Chance of rain 50%. Wednesday, mostly cloudy with a 20% chance of showers and thunderstorms. Highs in the upper 70s. Northeast winds 5 to 10 miles an hour. Wednesday night, mostly cloudy with a slight chance of thunderstorms. A slight chance of showers in the evening, then a chance of showers after midnight. Lows in the upper 60s. East winds around 5 miles an hour. Chance of rain 50%. And now the extended forecast. Thursday, a chance of thunderstorms. Showers. Highs in the upper 70s. Southeast winds around 5 miles an hour. Chance of rain 90%. Thursday night, mostly cloudy with a chance of thunderstorms. Showers likely in the evening, then a chance of showers after midnight. Lows in the mid-60s. Chance of rain 60%. Friday, partly sunny. A slight chance of showers and thunderstorms in the morning, then a chance of showers and thunderstorms in the afternoon. Highs in the lower 80s. Chance of rain 40%. Friday night, mostly cloudy with a 40% chance of showers and thunderstorms in the evening, then partly cloudy after midnight. Lows in the upper 60s. Saturday, partly sunny. A slight chance of showers and thunderstorms in the morning, then a chance of showers and thunderstorms in the afternoon. Highs in the lower 80s. Chance of rain 50%. Saturday night, mostly cloudy with a chance of thunderstorms. A chance of showers. Lows in the mid-60s. Chance of rain 50%. Sunday, mostly cloudy in the morning, then becoming partly sunny. A 50% chance of showers and thunderstorms. Highs in the lower 80s. Sunday night, mostly cloudy in the evening, then becoming partly cloudy. A chance of showers. A chance of thunderstorms in the evening, then a slight chance of thunderstorms after midnight. Lows in the mid-60s. Chance of rain 40%. Memorial Day, partly sunny with a chance of showers. A slight chance of thunderstorms in the morning, then a chance of thunderstorms in the afternoon. Highs in the lower 80s. Chance of rain 50%. The forecast key messages for North and Central Texas. Showers and thunderstorms are expected along a cold front on Tuesday across much of North and Central TX. Some of these storms could be severe with damaging winds and large hail. Daily chances for scattered showers and storms will continue Wednesday into the weekend. Locally heavy rain will be possible, but the severe weather threat appears low. The spotter information statement for North and Central Texas. Limited spotter activation may be requested on Tuesday. The ultraviolet index forecast for May 19th is 8, or very high.
The current time is 10:23 a.m. Central Daylight Time. 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The following reports of weather temperature and wind were made at 10 a.m. DFW Airport, cloudy, 79, dew point 72, relative humidity 79%, wind south at 13, pressure 29.98 inches and rising. Fort Worth Meacham, cloudy, 81, south at 13. Dallas Love Field, cloudy, 81, south at 9, gusting to 18. Arlington, partly sunny, 81, south at 13, gusting to 20. Denton, a thunderstorm, 76, west at 5. Mineral Wells, haze, 83, south at 12, gusting to 21. Elsewhere around the region, Wichita Falls, cloudy, 58, north at 28, gusting to 35. Abilene, haze, 69, north at 17. Waco, cloudy, 79, south at 12. Tyler, partly sunny, 81, south at 16, gusting to 30. Once again at 10 a.m., DFW Airport, cloudy, 79, south at 13. Now let's check on your local forecast for the Dallas-Fort Worth Metroplex. Today, showers and thunderstorms. Highs in the lower 80s. Temperatures falling into the mid-70s this afternoon. South winds 10 to 15 miles an hour, diminishing to 5 to 10 miles an hour this afternoon. Chance of rain 90%. Tonight, cloudy. A chance of showers and thunderstorms in the evening, then a slight chance of showers and thunderstorms after midnight. Cooler with lows in the mid-60s. Northeast winds 5 to 10 miles an hour. Chance of rain 50%. Wednesday, mostly cloudy with a 20% chance of showers and thunderstorms. Highs in the upper 70s. Northeast winds 5 to 10 miles an hour. Wednesday night, mostly cloudy with a slight chance of thunderstorms. A slight chance of showers in the evening, then a chance of showers after midnight. Lows in the upper 60s. East winds around 5 miles an hour. Chance of rain 50%. And now the extended forecast. Thursday, a chance of thunderstorms. Showers. Highs in the upper 70s. Southeast winds around 5 miles an hour. Chance of rain 90%. Thursday night, mostly cloudy with a chance of thunderstorms. Showers likely in the evening, then a chance of showers after midnight. Lows in the mid-60s. Chance of rain 60%. Friday, partly sunny. A slight chance of showers and thunderstorms in the morning, then a chance of showers and thunderstorms in the afternoon. Highs in the lower 80s. Chance of rain 40%. Friday night, mostly cloudy with a 40% chance of showers and thunderstorms in the evening, then partly cloudy after midnight. Lows in the upper 60s. Saturday, partly sunny. A slight chance of showers and thunderstorms in the morning, then a chance of showers and thunderstorms in the afternoon. Highs in the lower 80s. Chance of rain 50%. Saturday night, mostly cloudy with a chance of thunderstorms. A chance of showers. Lows in the mid-60s. Chance of rain 50%. Sunday, mostly cloudy in the morning, then becoming partly sunny. A 50% chance of showers and thunderstorms. Highs in the lower 80s. Sunday night, mostly cloudy in the evening, then becoming partly cloudy. A chance of showers. A chance of thunderstorms in the evening, then a slight chance of thunderstorms after midnight. Lows in the mid-60s. Chance of rain 40%. Memorial Day, partly sunny with a chance of showers. A slight chance of thunderstorms in the morning, then a chance of thunderstorms in the afternoon. Highs in the lower 80s. Chance of rain 50%. The forecast key messages for North and Central Texas. Showers and thunderstorms are expected along a cold front on Tuesday across much of North and Central TX. Some of these storms could be severe with damaging winds and large hail.
daily chances for scattered showers and storms will continue Wednesday into the weekend. Locally, heavy rain will be possible, but the severe weather threat appears low. The spotter information statement for North and Central Texas. Limited spotter activation may be requested on Tuesday. The ultraviolet index forecast for May 19th is 8, or very high. The current time is 10:28 a.m. Central Daylight Time. 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The following reports of weather temperature and wind were made at 10 a.m. DFW Airport, cloudy, 79, dew point 72, relative humidity 70. Spotter information statement for North and Central Texas. Limited spotter activation may be requested on Tuesday. The ultraviolet index forecast for May 19th is 8, or very high. The current time is 10:28 a.m. Central Daylight Time. 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The following report.

DFW Airport, cloudy, 79, dew point 72, relative humidity 79%, wind south at 13, pressure 29.98 inches and rising. Fort Worth Meacham, cloudy, 81, south at 13. Dallas Love Field, cloudy, 81, south at 9, gusting to 18. Arlington, partly sunny, 81, south at 13, gusting to 20. Denton, a thunderstorm, 76, west at 5. Mineral Wells, haze, 83, south at 12, gusting to 21. Elsewhere around the region, Wichita Falls, cloudy, 58, north at 28, gusting to 35. Abilene, haze, 69, north at 17. Waco, cloudy, 79, south at 12. Tyler, partly sunny, 81, south at 16, gusting to 30. Once again at 10 a.m., DFW Airport, cloudy, 79, south at 13. Now let's check on your local forecast for the Dallas-Fort Worth Metroplex. Today, showers and thunderstorms. Highs in the lower 80s. Temperatures falling into the mid-70s this afternoon. South winds 10 to 15 miles an hour, diminishing to 5 to 10 miles an hour this afternoon. Chance of rain 90%. Tonight, cloudy. A chance of showers and thunderstorms in the evening, then a slight chance of showers and thunderstorms after midnight. Cooler with lows in the mid-60s. Northeast winds 5 to 10 miles an hour. Chance of rain 50%. Wednesday, mostly cloudy with a 20% chance of showers and thunderstorms. Highs in the upper 70s. Northeast winds 5 to 10 miles an hour. Wednesday night, mostly cloudy with a slight chance of thunderstorms. A slight chance of showers in the evening, then a chance of showers after midnight. Lows in the upper 60s. East winds around 5 miles an hour. Chance of rain 50%. And now the extended forecast. Thursday, a chance of thunderstorms. Showers. Highs in the upper 70s. Southeast winds around 5 miles an hour. Chance of rain 90%. Thursday night, mostly cloudy with a chance of thunderstorms. Showers likely in the evening, then a chance of showers after midnight. Lows in the mid-60s. Chance of rain 60%. Friday, partly sunny. A slight chance of showers and thunderstorms in the morning, then a chance of showers and thunderstorms in the afternoon. Highs in the lower 80s. Chance of rain 40%. Friday night, mostly cloudy with a 40% chance of showers and thunderstorms in the evening, then partly cloudy after midnight. Lows in the upper 60s. Saturday, partly sunny. A slight chance of showers and thunderstorms in the morning, then a chance of showers and thunderstorms in the afternoon. Highs in the lower 80s. Chance of rain 50%. Saturday night, mostly cloudy with a chance of thunderstorms. A chance of showers. Lows in the mid-60s. Chance of rain 50%. Sunday, mostly cloudy in the morning, then becoming partly sunny. A 50% chance of showers and thunderstorms. Highs in the lower 80s. Sunday night, mostly cloudy in the evening, then becoming partly cloudy. A chance of showers. A chance of thunderstorms in the evening, then a slight chance of thunderstorms after midnight. Lows in the mid-60s. Chance of rain 40%. Memorial Day, partly sunny with a chance of showers. A slight chance of thunderstorms in the morning, then a chance of thunderstorms in the afternoon. Highs in the lower 80s. Chance of rain 50%. The forecast key messages for North and Central Texas. Showers and thunderstorms are expected along a cold front on Tuesday across much of North and Central TX. Some of these storms could be severe with damaging winds and large hail. Daily chances for scattered showers and storms will continue Wednesday into the weekend. Locally heavy rain will be possible, but the severe weather threat appears low. The spotter information statement for North and Central Texas. Limited spotter activation may be requested on Tuesday. The ultraviolet index forecast for May 19th is 8, or very high.

current time is 10:34 a.m. Central Daylight Time. 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The following reports of weather temperature and wind were made at 10 a.m. DFW Airport, cloudy, 79, dew point 72, relative humidity 79%, wind south at 13, pressure 29.98 inches and rising. Fort Worth Meacham, cloudy, 81, south at 13. Dallas Love Field, cloudy, 81, south at 9, gusting to 18. Arlington, partly sunny, 81, south at 13, gusting to 20. Denton, a thunderstorm, 76, west at 5. Mineral Wells, Hayes, 83, south at 12, gusting to 21. Elsewhere around the region, Wichita Falls, cloudy, 58, north at 28, gusting to 35. Abilene, Hayes, 69, north at 17. Waco, cloudy, 79, south at 12. Tyler, partly sunny, 81, south at 16, gusting to 30. Once again at 10 a.m., DFW Airport, cloudy, 79, south at 13. Now let's check on your local forecast for the Dallas-Fort Worth Metroplex. Today, showers and thunderstorms. Highs in the lower 80s. Temperatures falling into the mid-70s this afternoon. South winds 10 to 15 miles an hour, diminishing to 5 to 10 miles an hour this afternoon. Chance of rain 90%. Tonight, cloudy. A chance of showers and thunderstorms in the evening, then a slight chance of showers and thunderstorms after midnight. Cooler with lows in the mid-60s. Northeast winds 5 to 10 miles an hour. Chance of rain 50%. Wednesday, mostly cloudy with a 20% chance of showers and thunderstorms. Highs in the upper 70s. Northeast winds 5 to 10 miles an hour. Wednesday night, mostly cloudy with a slight chance of thunderstorms. A slight chance of showers in the evening, then a chance of showers after midnight. Lows in the upper 60s. East winds around 5 miles an hour. Chance of rain 50%. And now the extended forecast. Thursday, a chance of thunderstorms. Showers. Highs in the upper 70s. Southeast winds around 5 miles an hour. Chance of rain 90%. Thursday night, mostly cloudy with a chance of thunderstorms. Showers likely in the evening, then a chance of showers after midnight. Lows in the mid-60s. Chance of rain 60%. Friday, partly sunny. A slight chance of showers and thunderstorms in the morning, then a chance of showers and thunderstorms in the afternoon. Highs in the lower 80s. Chance of rain 40%. Friday night, mostly cloudy with a 40% chance of showers and thunderstorms in the evening, then partly cloudy after midnight. Lows in the upper 60s. Saturday, partly sunny. A slight chance of showers and thunderstorms in the morning, then a chance of showers and thunderstorms in the afternoon. Highs in the lower 80s. Chance of rain 50%. Saturday night, mostly cloudy with a chance of thunderstorms. A chance of showers. Lows in the mid-60s. Chance of rain 50%. Sunday, mostly cloudy in the morning, then becoming partly sunny. A 50% chance of showers and thunderstorms. Highs in the lower 80s. Sunday night, mostly cloudy in the evening, then becoming partly cloudy. A chance of showers. A chance of thunderstorms in the evening, then a slight chance of thunderstorms after midnight. Lows in the mid-60s. Chance of rain 40%. Memorial Day, partly sunny with a chance of showers. A slight chance of thunderstorms in the morning, then a chance of thunderstorms in the afternoon. Highs in the lower 80s. Chance of rain 50%. The forecast key messages for North and Central Texas. Showers and thunderstorms are expected along a cold front on Tuesday across much of North and Central TX. Some of these storms could be severe with damaging winds and large hail.
Daily chances for scattered showers and storms will continue Wednesday into the weekend. Locally, heavy rain will be possible, but the severe weather threat appears low. The spotter information statement for North and Central Texas. Limited spotter activation may be requested on Tuesday. The ultraviolet index forecast for May 19th is 8, or very high. The current time is 10:39 a.m. Central Daylight Time. 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The following reports of weather temperature and wind were made at 10 a.m. DFW Airport, cloudy, 79, dew point 72, relative humidity 79%, wind south at 13, pressure 29.98 inches and rising. Fort Worth Meacham, cloudy, 81, south at 13. Dallas Love Field, cloudy, 81, south at 9, gusting to 18. Arlington, partly sunny, 81, south at 13, gusting to 20. Denton, a thunderstorm, 76, west at 5. Mineral Wells, haze, 83, south at 12, gusting to 21. Elsewhere around the region, Wichita Falls, cloudy, 58, north at 28, gusting to 35. Abilene, haze, 69, north at 17. Waco, cloudy, 79, south at 12. Tyler, partly sunny, 81, south at 16, gusting to 30. Once again at 10 a.m., DFW Airport, cloudy, 79, south at 13. Now let's check on your local forecast for the Dallas-Fort Worth Metroplex. Today, showers and thunderstorms. Highs in the lower 80s. Temperatures falling into the mid-70s this afternoon. South winds 10 to 15 miles an hour, diminishing to 5 to 10 miles an hour this afternoon. Chance of rain 90%. Tonight, cloudy. A chance of showers and thunderstorms in the evening, then a slight chance of showers and thunderstorms after midnight. Cooler with lows in the mid-60s. Northeast winds 5 to 10 miles an hour. Chance of rain 50%. Wednesday, mostly cloudy with a 20% chance of showers and thunderstorms. Highs in the upper 70s. Northeast winds 5 to 10 miles an hour. Wednesday night, mostly cloudy with a slight chance of thunderstorms. A slight chance of showers in the evening, then a chance of showers after midnight. Lows in the upper 60s. East winds around 5 miles an hour. Chance of rain 50%. And now the extended forecast. Thursday, a chance of thunderstorms. Showers. Highs in the upper 70s. Southeast winds around 5 miles an hour. Chance of rain 90%. Thursday night, mostly cloudy with a chance of thunderstorms. Showers likely in the evening, then a chance of showers after midnight. Lows in the mid-60s. Chance of rain 60%. Friday, partly sunny. A slight chance of showers and thunderstorms in the morning, then a chance of showers and thunderstorms in the afternoon. Highs in the lower 80s. Chance of rain 40%. Friday night, mostly cloudy with a 40% chance of showers and thunderstorms in the evening, then partly cloudy after midnight. Lows in the upper 60s. Saturday, partly sunny. A slight chance of showers and thunderstorms in the morning, then a chance of showers and thunderstorms in the afternoon. Highs in the lower 80s. Chance of rain 50%. Saturday night, mostly cloudy with a chance of thunderstorms. A chance of showers. Lows in the mid-60s. Chance of rain 50%. Sunday, mostly cloudy in the morning, then becoming partly sunny. A 50% chance of showers and thunderstorms. Highs in the lower 80s. Sunday night, mostly cloudy in the evening, then becoming partly cloudy. A chance of showers. A chance of thunderstorms in the evening, then a slight chance of thunderstorms after midnight. Lows in the mid-60s. Chance of rain 40%. Memorial Day, partly sunny with a chance of showers. A slight chance of thunderstorms in the morning, then a chance of thunderstorms in the afternoon.
Highs in the lower 80s. Chance of rain 50%. The forecast key messages for North and Central Texas. Showers and thunderstorms are expected along a cold front on Tuesday across much of North and Central TX. Some of these storms could be severe with damaging winds and large hail. Daily chances for scattered showers and storms will continue Wednesday into the weekend. Locally heavy rain will be possible, but the severe weather threat appears low. The spotter information statement for North and Central Texas. Limited spotter activation may be requested on Tuesday. The ultraviolet index forecast for May 19th is 8, or very high. The current time is 10:44 a.m. Central Daylight Time. 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The following reports of weather temperature and wind were made at 10 a.m. DFW Airport, cloudy, 79, dew point 72, relative humidity 79%, wind south at 13, pressure 29.98 inches and rising. Fort Worth Meacham, cloudy, 81, south at 13. Dallas Love Field, cloudy, 81, south at 9, gusting to 18. Arlington, partly sunny, 81, south at 13, gusting to 20. Denton, a thunderstorm, 76, west at 5. Mineral Wells, Hayes, 83, south at 12, gusting to 21. Elsewhere around the region, Wichita Falls, cloudy, 58, north at 28, gusting to 35. Abilene, Hayes, 69, north at 17. Waco, cloudy, 79, south at 12. Tyler, partly sunny, 81, south at 16, gusting to 30. Once again at 10 a.m., DFW Airport, cloudy, 79, south at 13. Now let's check on your local forecast for the Dallas-Fort Worth Metroplex. Today, showers and thunderstorms. Highs in the lower 80s. Temperatures falling into the mid-70s this afternoon. South winds 10 to 15 miles an hour, diminishing to 5 to 10 miles an hour this afternoon. Chance of rain 90%. Tonight, cloudy. A chance of showers and thunderstorms in the evening, then a slight chance of showers and thunderstorms after midnight. Cooler with lows in the mid-60s. Northeast winds 5 to 10 miles an hour. Chance of rain 50%. Wednesday, mostly cloudy with a 20% chance of showers and thunderstorms. Highs in the upper 70s. Northeast winds 5 to 10 miles an hour. Wednesday night, mostly cloudy with a slight chance of thunderstorms. A slight chance of showers in the evening, then a chance of showers after midnight. Lows in the upper 60s. East winds around 5 miles an hour. Chance of rain 50%. And now the extended forecast. Thursday, a chance of thunderstorms. Showers. Highs in the upper 70s. Southeast winds around 5 miles an hour. Chance of rain 90%. Thursday night, mostly cloudy with a chance of thunderstorms. Showers likely in the evening, then a chance of showers after midnight. Lows in the mid-60s. Chance of rain 60%. Friday, partly sunny. A slight chance of showers and thunderstorms in the morning, then a chance of showers and thunderstorms in the afternoon. Highs in the lower 80s. Chance of rain 40%. Friday night, mostly cloudy with a 40% chance of showers and thunderstorms in the evening, then partly cloudy after midnight. Lows in the upper 60s. Saturday, partly sunny. A slight chance of showers and thunderstorms in the morning, then a chance of showers and thunderstorms in the afternoon. Highs in the lower 80s. Chance of rain 50%. Saturday night, mostly cloudy with a chance of thunderstorms. A chance of showers. Lows in the mid-60s. Chance of rain 50%. Sunday, mostly cloudy in the morning, then becoming partly sunny. A 50% chance of showers and thunderstorms. Highs in the lower 80s. Sunday night, mostly cloudy in the evening, then becoming partly cloudy. A chance of showers.
a chance of thunderstorms in the evening, then a slight chance of thunderstorms after midnight. Lows in the mid-60s. Chance of rain 40%. Memorial Day, partly sunny with a chance of showers. A slight chance of thunderstorms in the morning, then a chance of thunderstorms in the afternoon. Highs in the lower 80s. Chance of rain 50%. The forecast key messages for North and Central Texas. Showers and thunderstorms are expected along a cold front on Tuesday across much of North and Central TX. Some of these storms could be severe with damaging winds and large hail. Daily chances for scattered showers and storms will continue Wednesday into the weekend. Locally heavy rain will be possible, but the severe weather threat appears low. The spotter information statement for North and Central Texas. Limited spotter activation may be requested on Tuesday. The ultraviolet index forecast for May 19th is 8, or very high. The current time is 10:50 a.m. Central Daylight Time. 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The following reports of weather temperature and wind were made at 10 a.m. DFW Airport, cloudy, 79, dew point 72, relative humidity 79%, wind south at 13, pressure 29.98 inches and rising. Fort Worth Meacham, cloudy, 81, south at 13. Dallas Love Field, cloudy, 81, south at 9, gusting to 18. Arlington, partly sunny, 81, south at 13, gusting to 20. Denton, a thunderstorm, 76, west at 5. Mineral Wells, Hayes, 83, south at 12, gusting to 21. Elsewhere around the region, Wichita Falls, cloudy, 58, north at 28, gusting to 35. Abilene, Hayes, 69, north at 17. Waco, cloudy, 79, south at 12. Tyler, partly sunny, 81, south at 16, gusting to 30. Once again at 10 a.m., DFW Airport, cloudy, 79, south at 13. Now let's check on your local forecast for the Dallas-Fort Worth Metroplex. Today, showers and thunderstorms. Highs in the lower 80s. Temperatures falling into the mid-70s this afternoon. South winds 10 to 15 miles an hour, diminishing to 5 to 10 miles an hour this afternoon. Chance of rain 90%. Tonight, cloudy. A chance of showers and thunderstorms in the evening, then a slight chance of showers and thunderstorms after midnight. Cooler with lows in the mid-60s. Northeast winds 5 to 10 miles an hour. Chance of rain 50%. Wednesday, mostly cloudy with a 20% chance of showers and thunderstorms. Highs in the upper 70s. Northeast winds 5 to 10 miles an hour. Wednesday night, mostly cloudy with a slight chance of thunderstorms. A slight chance of showers in the evening, then a chance of showers after midnight. Lows in the upper 60s. East winds around 5 miles an hour. Chance of rain 50%. And now the extended forecast. Thursday, a chance of thunderstorms. Showers. Highs in the upper 70s. Southeast winds around 5 miles an hour. Chance of rain 90%. Thursday night, mostly cloudy with a chance of thunderstorms. Showers likely in the evening, then a chance of showers after midnight. Lows in the mid-60s. Chance of rain 60%. Friday, partly sunny. A slight chance of showers and thunderstorms in the morning, then a chance of showers and thunderstorms in the afternoon. Highs in the lower 80s. Chance of rain 40%. Friday night, mostly cloudy with a 40% chance of showers and thunderstorms in the evening, then partly cloudy after midnight. Lows in the upper 60s. Saturday, partly sunny. A slight chance of showers and thunderstorms in the morning, then a chance of showers and thunderstorms in the afternoon. In the lower 80s. Chance of rain 50%. Saturday night, mostly cloudy with a chance of thunderstorms. A chance of showers.
lows in the mid-60s. Chance of rain 50%. Sunday, mostly cloudy in the morning, then becoming partly sunny. A 50% chance of showers and thunderstorms. Highs in the lower 80s. Sunday night, mostly cloudy in the evening, then becoming partly cloudy. A chance of showers. A chance of thunderstorms in the evening, then a slight chance of thunderstorms after midnight. Lows in the mid-60s. Chance of rain 40%. Memorial Day, partly sunny with a chance of showers. A slight chance of thunderstorms in the morning, then a chance of thunderstorms in the afternoon. Highs in the lower 80s. Chance of rain 50%. The forecast key messages for North and Central Texas. Showers and thunderstorms are expected along a cold front on Tuesday across much of North and Central TX. Some of these storms could be severe with damaging winds and large hail. Daily chances for scattered showers and storms will continue Wednesday into the weekend. Locally heavy rain will be possible, but the severe weather threat appears low. The spotter information statement for North and Central Texas. Limited spotter activation may be requested on Tuesday. The ultraviolet index forecast for May 19th is 8, or very high. The current time is 10:55 a.m. Central Daylight Time. 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The following reports of weather temperature and wind were made at 10 a.m. DFW Airport, cloudy, 79, dew point 72, relative humidity 79%, wind south at 13, pressure 29.98 inches and rising. Fort Worth Meacham, cloudy, 81, south at 13. Dallas Love Field, cloudy, 81, south at 9, gusting to 18. Arlington, partly sunny, 81, south at 13, gusting to 20. Denton, a thunderstorm, 76, west at 5. Mineral Wells, Hayes, 83, south at 12, gusting to 21. Elsewhere around the region, Wichita Falls, cloudy, 58, north at 28, gusting to 35. Abilene, Hayes, 69, north at 17. Waco, cloudy, 79, south at 12. Tyler, partly sunny, 81, south at 16, gusting to 30. Once again at 10 a.m., DFW Airport, cloudy, 79, south at 13. Now let's check on your local forecast for the Dallas-Fort Worth Metroplex. Today, showers and thunderstorms. Highs in the lower 80s. Temperatures falling into the mid-70s this afternoon. South winds 10 to 15 miles an hour, diminishing to 5 to 10 miles an hour this afternoon. Chance of rain 90%. Tonight, cloudy. A chance of showers and thunderstorms in the evening, then a slight chance of showers and thunderstorms after midnight. Cooler with lows in the mid-60s. Northeast winds 5 to 10 miles an hour. Chance of rain 50%. Wednesday, mostly cloudy with a 20% chance of showers and thunderstorms. Highs in the upper 70s. Northeast winds 5 to 10 miles an hour. Wednesday night, mostly cloudy with a slight chance of thunderstorms. A slight chance of showers in the evening, then a chance of showers after midnight. Lows in the upper 60s. East winds around 5 miles an hour. Chance of rain 50%. And now the extended forecast. Thursday, a chance of thunderstorms. Showers. Highs in the upper 70s. Southeast winds around 5 miles an hour. Chance of rain 90%. Thursday night, mostly cloudy with a chance of thunderstorms. Showers likely in the evening, then a chance of showers after midnight. Lows in the mid-60s. Chance of rain 60%. Friday, partly sunny. A slight chance of showers and thunderstorms in the morning, then a chance of showers and thunderstorms in the afternoon. Highs in the lower 80s. Chance of rain 40%. Friday night, mostly cloudy with a 40% chance of showers and thunderstorms in the evening, then partly cloudy after midnight. Lows in the upper 60s.
Saturday, partly sunny. A slight chance of showers and thunderstorms in the morning, then a chance of showers and thunderstorms in the afternoon. Highs in the lower 80s. Chance of rain 50%. Saturday night, mostly cloudy with a chance of thunderstorms. A chance of showers. Lows in the mid-60s. Chance of rain 50%. Sunday, mostly cloudy in the morning, then becoming partly sunny. A 50% chance of showers and thunderstorms. Highs in the lower 80s. Sunday night, mostly cloudy in the evening, then becoming partly cloudy. A chance of showers. A chance of thunderstorms in the evening, then a slight chance of thunderstorms after midnight. Lows in the mid-60s. Chance of rain 40%. Memorial Day, partly sunny with a chance of showers. A slight chance of thunderstorms in the morning, then a chance of thunderstorms in the afternoon. Highs in the lower 80s. Chance of rain 50%. The forecast key messages for North and Central Texas. Showers and thunderstorms are expected along a cold front on Tuesday across much of North and Central TX. Some of these storms could be severe with damaging winds and large hail. Daily chances for scattered showers and storms will continue Wednesday into the weekend. Locally heavy rain will be possible, but the severe weather threat appears low. The spotter information statement for North and Central Texas. Limited spotter activation may be requested on Tuesday. The ultraviolet index forecast for May 19th is 8, or very high. The current time is 11 a.m. Central Daylight Time. 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The following reports of weather temperature and wind were made at 10 a.m. DFW Airport, cloudy, 79, dew point 72, relative humidity 79%, wind south at 13, pressure 29.98 inches and rising. Fort Worth Meacham, cloudy, 81, south at 13. Dallas Love Field, cloudy, 81, south at 9, gusting to 18. Arlington, partly sunny, 81, south at 13, gusting to 20. Denton, a thunderstorm, 76, west at 5. Mineral Wells, haze, 83, south at 12, gusting to 21. Elsewhere around the region, Wichita Falls, cloudy, 58, north at 28, gusting to 35. Abilene, haze, 69, north at 17. Waco, cloudy, 79, south at 12. Tyler, partly sunny, 81, south at 16, gusting to 30. Once again at 10 a.m., DFW Airport, cloudy, 79, south at 13. The following reports of weather temperature and wind were made at 11 a.m. DFW Airport, partly sunny, 83, dew point 72, relative humidity 69%, wind south at 18, gusting to 24, pressure 29.97 inches and falling. Fort Worth Meacham, partly sunny, 84, south at 18, gusting to 28. Dallas Love Field, partly sunny, 83, south at 14, gusting to 22. Arlington, partly sunny, 83, south at 15, gusting to 25. Denton, partly sunny, 79, southeast at 8. Mineral Wells, mostly sunny, 84, south at 13, gusting to 22. Elsewhere around the region, Wichita Falls, cloudy, 60, north at 22, gusting to 30. Abilene, partly sunny, 69, northwest at 14. Waco, mostly sunny, 81, south at 14. Tyler, partly sunny, 83, south at 20, gusting to 35. Once again at 11 a.m., DFW Airport, partly sunny, 83, south at 18, gusting to 24. The following reports of weather temperature and wind were made at 11 a.m. DFW Airport, partly sunny, 83, dew point 72, relative humidity 69%, wind south at 18, gusting to 24, pressure 29.97 inches and falling.
Fort Worth, Meacham, partly sunny, 84, south at 18, gusting to 28. Dallas Love Field, partly sunny, 83, south at 14, gusting to 22. Arlington, partly sunny, 83, south at 15, gusting to 25. Denton, partly sunny, 79, southeast at 8. Mineral Wells, mostly sunny, 84, south at 13, gusting to 22. Elsewhere around the region, Wichita Falls, cloudy, 60, north at 22, gusting to 30. Abilene, partly sunny, 69, northwest at 14. Waco, mostly sunny, 81, south at 14. Tyler, partly sunny, 83, south at 20, gusting to 35. Once again at 11 a.m., DFW Airport, partly sunny, 83, south at 18, gusting to 24. Now let's check on your local forecast for the Dallas-Fort Worth Metroplex. Today, showers and thunderstorms. Highs in the lower 80s. Temperatures falling into the mid-70s this afternoon. South winds 10 to 15 miles an hour, diminishing to 5 to 10 miles an hour this afternoon. Chance of rain 90%. Tonight, cloudy. A chance of showers and thunderstorms in the evening, then a slight chance of showers and thunderstorms after midnight. Cooler with lows in the mid-60s. Northeast winds 5 to 10 miles an hour. Chance of rain 50%. Wednesday, mostly cloudy with a 20% chance of showers and thunderstorms. Highs in the upper 70s. Northeast winds 5 to 10 miles an hour. Wednesday night, mostly cloudy with a slight chance of thunderstorms. A slight chance of showers in the evening, then a chance of showers after midnight. Lows in the upper 60s. East winds around 5 miles an hour. Chance of rain 50%. And now the extended forecast. Thursday, a chance of thunderstorms. Showers. Highs in the upper 70s. Southeast winds around 5 miles an hour. Chance of rain 90%. Thursday night, mostly cloudy with a chance of thunderstorms. Showers likely in the evening, then a chance of showers after midnight. Lows in the mid-60s. Chance of rain 60%. Friday, partly sunny. A slight chance of showers and thunderstorms in the morning, then a chance of showers and thunderstorms in the afternoon. Highs in the lower 80s. Chance of rain 40%. Friday night, mostly cloudy with a 40% chance of showers and thunderstorms in the evening, then partly cloudy after midnight. Lows in the upper 60s. Saturday, partly sunny. A slight chance of showers and thunderstorms in the morning, then a chance of showers and thunderstorms in the afternoon. Highs in the lower 80s. Chance of rain 50%. Saturday night, mostly cloudy with a chance of thunderstorms. A chance of showers. Lows in the mid-60s. Chance of rain 50%. Sunday, mostly cloudy in the morning, then becoming partly sunny. A 50% chance of showers and thunderstorms. Highs in the lower 80s. Sunday night, mostly cloudy in the evening, then becoming partly cloudy. A chance of showers. A chance of thunderstorms in the evening, then a slight chance of thunderstorms after midnight. Lows in the mid-60s. Chance of rain 40%. Memorial Day, partly sunny with a chance of showers. A slight chance of thunderstorms in the morning, then a chance of thunderstorms in the afternoon. Highs in the lower 80s. Chance of rain 50%. The forecast key messages for North and Central Texas. Showers and thunderstorms are expected along a cold front on Tuesday across much of North and Central TX. Some of these storms could be severe with damaging winds and large hail. Daily chances for scattered showers and storms will continue Wednesday into the weekend. Locally heavy rain will be possible, but the severe weather threat appears low. The spotter information statement for North and Central Texas. Limited spotter activation may be requested on Tuesday. The ultraviolet index forecast for May 19th is 8, or very high. The current time is 11:08 a.m. Central Daylight Time.
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The following reports of weather temperature and wind were made at 11 a.m. DFW Airport, partly sunny, 83, dew point 72, relative humidity 69%, wind south at 18, gusting to 24, pressure 29.97 inches and falling. Fort Worth Meacham, partly sunny, 84, south at 18, gusting to 28. Dallas Love Field, partly sunny, 83, south at 14, gusting to 22. Arlington, partly sunny, 83, south at 15, gusting to 25. Denton, partly sunny, 79, southeast at 8. Mineral Wells, mostly sunny, 84, south at 13, gusting to 22. Elsewhere around the region, Wichita Falls, cloudy, 60, north at 22, gusting to 30. Abilene, partly sunny, 69, northwest at 14. Waco, mostly sunny, 81, south at 14. Tyler, partly sunny, 83, south at 20, gusting to 35. Once again at 11 a.m., DFW Airport, partly sunny, 83, south at 18, gusting to 24. Now let's check on your local forecast for the Dallas-Fort Worth Metroplex. Today, showers and thunderstorms. Highs in the lower 80s. Temperatures falling into the mid-70s this afternoon. South winds 10 to 15 miles an hour, diminishing to 5 to 10 miles an hour this afternoon. Chance of rain 90%. Tonight, cloudy. A chance of showers and thunderstorms in the evening, then a slight chance of showers and thunderstorms after midnight. Cooler with lows in the mid-60s. Northeast winds 5 to 10 miles an hour. Chance of rain 50%. Wednesday, mostly cloudy with a 20% chance of showers and thunderstorms. Highs in the upper 70s. Northeast winds 5 to 10 miles an hour. Wednesday night, mostly cloudy with a slight chance of thunderstorms. A slight chance of showers in the evening, then a chance of showers after midnight. Lows in the upper 60s. East winds around 5 miles an hour. Chance of rain 50%. And now the extended forecast. Thursday, a chance of thunderstorms. Showers. Highs in the upper 70s. Southeast winds around 5 miles an hour. Chance of rain 90%. Thursday night, mostly cloudy with a chance of thunderstorms. Showers likely in the evening, then a chance of showers after midnight. Lows in the mid-60s. Chance of rain 60%. Friday, partly sunny. A slight chance of showers and thunderstorms in the morning, then a chance of showers and thunderstorms in the afternoon. Highs in the lower 80s. Chance of rain 40%. Friday night, mostly cloudy with a 40% chance of showers and thunderstorms in the evening, then partly cloudy after midnight. Lows in the upper 60s. Saturday, partly sunny. A slight chance of showers and thunderstorms in the morning, then a chance of showers and thunderstorms in the afternoon. Highs in the lower 80s. Chance of rain 50%. Saturday night, mostly cloudy with a chance of thunderstorms. A chance of showers. Lows in the mid-60s. Chance of rain 50%. Sunday, mostly cloudy in the morning, then becoming partly sunny. A 50% chance of showers and thunderstorms. Highs in the lower 80s. Sunday night, mostly cloudy in the evening, then becoming partly cloudy. A chance of showers. A chance of thunderstorms in the evening, then a slight chance of thunderstorms after midnight. Lows in the mid-60s. Chance of rain 40%. Memorial Day, partly sunny with a chance of showers. A slight chance of thunderstorms in the morning, then a chance of thunderstorms in the afternoon. Highs in the lower 80s. Chance of rain 50%. The forecast key messages for North and Central Texas. Showers and thunderstorms are expected along a cold front on Tuesday across much of North and Central TX. Some of these storms could be severe with damaging winds and large hail.
Daily chances for scattered showers and storms will continue Wednesday into the weekend. Locally, heavy rain will be possible, but the severe weather threat appears low. The spotter information statement for North and Central Texas. Limited spotter activation may be requested on Tuesday. The ultraviolet index forecast for May 19th is 8, or very high. The current time is 11:14 a.m. Central Daylight Time. 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The following reports of weather temperature and wind were made at 11 a.m. DFW Airport, partly sunny, 83, dew point 72, relative humidity 69%, wind south at 18, gusting to 24, pressure 29.97 inches and falling. Fort Worth Meacham, mostly sunny, 84, south at 14, gusting to 26. Dallas Love Field, partly sunny, 83, south at 14, gusting to 22. Arlington, partly sunny, 83, south at 15, gusting to 25. Denton, partly sunny, 79, southeast at 8. Mineral Wells, mostly sunny, 84, south at 13, gusting to 22. Elsewhere around the region, Wichita Falls, cloudy, 60, north at 22, gusting to 30. Abilene, mostly sunny, 69, north at 12. Waco, mostly sunny, 81, south at 14. Tyler, partly sunny, 83, south at 20, gusting to 35. Once again at 11 a.m., DFW Airport, partly sunny, 83, south at 18, gusting to 24. Now let's check on your local forecast for the Dallas-Fort Worth Metroplex. Today, showers and thunderstorms. Highs in the lower 80s. Temperatures falling into the mid-70s this afternoon. South winds 10 to 15 miles an hour, diminishing to 5 to 10 miles an hour this afternoon. Chance of rain 90%. Tonight, cloudy. A chance of showers and thunderstorms in the evening, then a slight chance of showers and thunderstorms after midnight. Cooler with lows in the mid-60s. Northeast winds 5 to 10 miles an hour. Chance of rain 50%. Wednesday, mostly cloudy with a 20% chance of showers and thunderstorms. Highs in the upper 70s. Northeast winds 5 to 10 miles an hour. Wednesday night, mostly cloudy with a slight chance of thunderstorms. A slight chance of showers in the evening, then a chance of showers after midnight. Lows in the upper 60s. East winds around 5 miles an hour. Chance of rain 50%. And now the extended forecast. Thursday, a chance of thunderstorms. Showers. Highs in the upper 70s. Southeast winds around 5 miles an hour. Chance of rain 90%. Thursday night, mostly cloudy with a chance of thunderstorms. Showers likely in the evening, then a chance of showers after midnight. Lows in the mid-60s. Chance of rain 60%. Friday, partly sunny. A slight chance of showers and thunderstorms in the morning, then a chance of showers and thunderstorms in the afternoon. Highs in the lower 80s. Chance of rain 40%. Friday night, mostly cloudy with a 40% chance of showers and thunderstorms in the evening, then partly cloudy after midnight. Lows in the upper 60s. Saturday, partly sunny. A slight chance of showers and thunderstorms in the morning, then a chance of showers and thunderstorms in the afternoon. Highs in the lower 80s. Chance of rain 50%. Saturday night, mostly cloudy with a chance of thunderstorms. A chance of showers. Lows in the mid-60s. Chance of rain 50%. Sunday, mostly cloudy in the morning, then becoming partly sunny. A 50% chance of showers and thunderstorms. Highs in the lower 80s. Sunday night, mostly cloudy in the evening, then becoming partly cloudy. A chance of showers. A chance of thunderstorms in the evening, then a slight chance of thunderstorms after midnight. Lows in the mid-60s. Chance of rain 40%.
Memorial Day, partly sunny with a chance of showers. A slight chance of thunderstorms in the morning, then a chance of thunderstorms in the afternoon. Highs in the lower 80s. Chance of rain 50%. The forecast key messages for North and Central Texas. Showers and thunderstorms are expected along a cold front on Tuesday across much of North and Central TX. Some of these storms could be severe with damaging winds and large hail. Daily chances for scattered showers and storms will continue Wednesday into the weekend. Locally heavy rain will be possible, but the severe weather threat appears low. The spotter information statement for North and Central Texas. Limited spotter activation may be requested on Tuesday. The ultraviolet index forecast for May 19th is 8, or very high. The current time is 11:19 a.m. Central Daylight Time. 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The following reports of weather temperature and wind were made at 11 a.m. DFW Airport, partly sunny, 83, dew point 72, relative humidity 69%, wind south at 18, gusting to 24, pressure 29.97 inches and falling. Fort Worth Meacham, mostly sunny, 84, south at 14, gusting to 26. Dallas Love Field, partly sunny, 83, south at 14, gusting to 22. Arlington, partly sunny, 83, south at 15, gusting to 25. Denton, partly sunny, 79, southeast at 8. Mineral Wells, mostly sunny, 84, south at 13, gusting to 22. Elsewhere around the region, Wichita Falls, cloudy, 60, north at 22, gusting to 30. Abilene, mostly sunny, 69, north at 12. Waco, mostly sunny, 81, south at 14. Tyler, partly sunny, 83, south at 20, gusting to 35. Once again at 11 a.m., DFW Airport, partly sunny, 83, south at 18, gusting to 24. Now let's check on your local forecast for the Dallas-Fort Worth Metroplex. Today, showers and thunderstorms. Highs in the lower 80s. Temperatures falling into the mid-70s this afternoon. South winds 10 to 15 miles an hour, diminishing to 5 to 10 miles an hour this afternoon. Chance of rain 90%. Tonight, cloudy. A chance of showers and thunderstorms in the evening, then a slight chance of showers and thunderstorms after midnight. Cooler with lows in the mid-60s. Northeast winds 5 to 10 miles an hour. Chance of rain 50%. Wednesday, mostly cloudy with a 20% chance of showers and thunderstorms. Highs in the upper 70s. Northeast winds 5 to 10 miles an hour. Wednesday night, mostly cloudy with a slight chance of thunderstorms. A slight chance of showers in the evening, then a chance of showers after midnight. Lows in the upper 60s. East winds around 5 miles an hour. Chance of rain 50%. And now the extended forecast. Thursday, a chance of thunderstorms. Showers. Highs in the upper 70s. Southeast winds around 5 miles an hour. Chance of rain 90%. Thursday night, mostly cloudy with a chance of thunderstorms. Showers likely in the evening, then a chance of showers after midnight. Lows in the mid-60s. Chance of rain 60%. Friday, partly sunny. A slight chance of showers and thunderstorms in the morning, then a chance of showers and thunderstorms in the afternoon. Highs in the lower 80s. Chance of rain 40%. Friday night, mostly cloudy with a 40% chance of showers and thunderstorms in the evening, then partly cloudy after midnight. Lows in the upper 60s. Saturday, partly sunny. A slight chance of showers and thunderstorms in the morning, then a chance of showers and thunderstorms in the afternoon. Highs in the lower 80s. Chance of rain 50%. Saturday night, mostly cloudy with a chance of thunderstorms. A chance of showers. Lows in the mid-60s. Chance of rain 50%.
Sunday, mostly cloudy in the morning, then becoming partly sunny. A 50% chance of showers and thunderstorms. Highs in the lower 80s. Sunday night, mostly cloudy in the evening, then becoming partly cloudy. A chance of showers. A chance of thunderstorms in the evening, then a slight chance of thunderstorms after midnight. Lows in the mid-60s. Chance of rain 40%. Memorial Day, partly sunny with a chance of showers. A slight chance of thunderstorms in the morning, then a chance of thunderstorms in the afternoon. Highs in the lower 80s. Chance of rain 50%. The forecast key messages for North and Central Texas. Showers and thunderstorms are expected along a cold front on Tuesday across much of North and Central TX. Some of these storms could be severe with damaging winds and large hail. Daily chances for scattered showers and storms will continue Wednesday into the weekend. Locally heavy rain will be possible, but the severe weather threat appears low. The spotter information statement for North and Central Texas. Limited spotter activation may be requested on Tuesday. The ultraviolet index forecast for May 19th is 8, or very high. The current time is 11:25 a.m. Central Daylight Time. 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The following reports of weather temperature and wind were made at 11 a.m. DFW Airport, partly sunny, 83, dew point 72, relative humidity 69%, wind south at 18, gusting to 24, pressure 29.97 inches and falling. Fort Worth Meacham, mostly sunny, 84, south at 14, gusting to 26. Dallas Love Field, partly sunny, 83, south at 14, gusting to 22. Arlington, partly sunny, 83, south at 15, gusting to 25. Denton, partly sunny, 79, southeast at 8. Mineral Wells, mostly sunny, 84, south at 13, gusting to 22. Elsewhere around the region, Wichita Falls, cloudy, 60, north at 22, gusting to 30. Abilene, mostly sunny, 69, north at 12. Waco, mostly sunny, 81, south at 14. Tyler, partly sunny, 83, south at 20, gusting to 35. Once again at 11 a.m., DFW Airport, partly sunny, 83, south at 18, gusting to 24. Now let's check on your local forecast for the Dallas-Fort Worth Metroplex. Today, showers and thunderstorms. Highs in the lower 80s. Temperatures falling into the mid-70s this afternoon. South winds 10 to 15 miles an hour, diminishing to 5 to 10 miles an hour this afternoon. Chance of rain 90%. Tonight, cloudy. A chance of showers and thunderstorms in the evening, then a slight chance of showers and thunderstorms after midnight. Cooler with lows in the mid-60s. Northeast winds 5 to 10 miles an hour. Chance of rain 50%. Wednesday, mostly cloudy with a 20% chance of showers and thunderstorms. Highs in the upper 70s. Northeast winds 5 to 10 miles an hour. Wednesday night, mostly cloudy with a slight chance of thunderstorms. A slight chance of showers in the evening, then a chance of showers after midnight. Lows in the upper 60s. East winds around 5 miles an hour. Chance of rain 50%. And now the extended forecast. Thursday, a chance of thunderstorms. Showers. Highs in the upper 70s. Southeast winds around 5 miles an hour. Chance of rain 90%. Thursday night, mostly cloudy with a chance of thunderstorms. Showers likely in the evening, then a chance of showers after midnight. Lows in the mid-60s. Chance of rain 60%. Friday, partly sunny. A slight chance of showers and thunderstorms in the morning, then a chance of showers and thunderstorms in the afternoon. Highs in the lower 80s. Chance of rain 40%. Friday night, mostly cloudy with a 40% chance of showers and thunderstorms in the evening, then partly cloudy after midnight.
lows in the upper 60s. Saturday, partly sunny. A slight chance of showers and thunderstorms in the morning, then a chance of showers and thunderstorms in the afternoon. Highs in the lower 80s. Chance of rain 50%. Saturday night, mostly cloudy with a chance of thunderstorms. A chance of showers. Lows in the mid-60s. Chance of rain 50%. Sunday, mostly cloudy in the morning, then becoming partly sunny. A 50% chance of showers and thunderstorms. Highs in the lower 80s. Sunday night, mostly cloudy in the evening, then becoming partly cloudy. A chance of showers. A chance of thunderstorms in the evening, then a slight chance of thunderstorms after midnight. Lows in the mid-60s. Chance of rain 40%. Memorial Day, partly sunny 50%. Saturday night, mostly cloudy with a chance of thunderstorms. A chance of showers. Lows in the mid-60s. Chance of rain 50%.

Lows in the mid-60s. Chance of rain 40%. Memorial Day, partly sunny with a chance of showers. A slight chance of thunderstorms in the morning, then a chance of thunderstorms in the afternoon. Highs in the lower 80s. Chance of rain 50%. The forecast key messages for North and Central Texas. Showers and thunderstorms are expected along a cold front on Tuesday across much of North and Central TX. Some of these storms could be severe with damaging winds and large hail. Daily chances for scattered showers and storms will continue Wednesday into the weekend. Locally, heavy rain will be possible, but the severe weather threat appears low. The spotter information statement for North and Central Texas. Limited spotter activation may be requested on Tuesday. The ultraviolet index forecast for May 19th is 8, or very high. The current time is 11:30 a.m. Central Daylight Time. 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The following reports of weather temperature and wind were made at 11 a.m. DFW Airport, partly sunny, 83, dew point 72, relative humidity 69%, wind south at 18, gusting to 24, pressure 29.97 inches and falling. Fort Worth Meacham, mostly sunny, 84, south at 14, gusting to 26. Dallas Love Field, partly sunny, 83, south at 14, gusting to 22. Arlington, partly sunny, 83, south at 15, gusting to 25. Denton, partly sunny, 79, southeast at 8. Mineral Wells, mostly sunny, 84, south at 13, gusting to 22. Elsewhere around the region, Wichita Falls, cloudy, 60, north at 22, gusting to 30. Abilene, mostly sunny, 69, north at 12. Waco, mostly sunny, 81, south at 14. Tyler, partly sunny, 83, south at 20, gusting to 35. Once again at 11 a.m., DFW Airport, partly sunny, 83, south at 18, gusting to 24. Now let's check on your local forecast for the Dallas-Fort Worth Metroplex. Today, showers and thunderstorms. Highs in the lower 80s. Temperatures falling into the mid-70s this afternoon. South winds 10 to 15 miles an hour, diminishing to 5 to 10 miles an hour this afternoon. Chance of rain 90%. Tonight, cloudy. A chance of showers and thunderstorms in the evening, then a slight chance of showers and thunderstorms after midnight. Cooler with lows in the mid-60s. Northeast winds 5 to 10 miles an hour. Chance of rain 50%. Wednesday, mostly cloudy with a 20% chance of showers and thunderstorms. Highs in the upper 70s. Northeast winds 5 to 10 miles an hour. Wednesday night, mostly cloudy with a slight chance of thunderstorms. A slight chance of showers in the evening, then a chance of showers after midnight. Lows in the upper 60s. East winds around 5 miles an hour. Chance of rain 50%. And now the extended forecast. Thursday, a chance of thunderstorms. Showers. Highs in the upper 70s. Southeast winds around 5 miles an hour. Chance of rain 90%. Thursday night, mostly cloudy with a chance of thunderstorms. Showers likely in the evening, then a chance of showers after midnight. Lows in the mid-60s. Chance of rain 60%. Friday, partly sunny. A slight chance of showers and thunderstorms in the morning, then a chance of showers and thunderstorms in the afternoon. Highs in the lower 80s. Chance of rain 40%. Friday night, mostly cloudy with a 40% chance of showers and thunderstorms in the evening, then partly cloudy after midnight. Lows in the upper 60s. Saturday, partly sunny. A slight chance of showers and thunderstorms in the morning, then a chance of showers and thunderstorms in the afternoon. Highs in the lower 80s. Chance of rain 50%. Saturday night, mostly cloudy with a chance of thunderstorms. A chance of showers.

Lows in the mid-60s. Chance of rain 50%. Sunday, mostly cloudy in the morning, then becoming partly sunny. A 50% chance of showers and thunderstorms. Highs in the lower 80s. Sunday night, mostly cloudy in the evening, then becoming partly cloudy. A chance of showers. A chance of thunderstorms in the evening, then a slight chance of thunderstorms after midnight. Lows in the mid-60s. Chance of rain 40%. Memorial Day, partly sunny with a chance of showers. A slight chance of thunderstorms in the morning, then a chance of thunderstorms in the afternoon. Highs in the lower 80s. Chance of rain 50%. The forecast key messages for North and Central Texas. Showers and thunderstorms are expected along a cold front on Tuesday across much of North and Central TX. Some of these storms could be severe with damaging winds and large hail. Daily chances for scattered showers and storms will continue Wednesday into the weekend. Locally heavy rain will be possible, but the severe weather threat appears low. The spotter information statement for North and Central Texas. Limited spotter activation may be requested on Tuesday. The ultraviolet index forecast for May 19th is 8, or very high. The current time is 11:36 a.m. Central Daylight Time. 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The following reports of weather temperature and wind were made at 11 a.m. DFW Airport, partly sunny, 83, dew point 72, relative humidity 69%, wind south at 18, gusting to 24, pressure 29.97 inches and falling. Fort Worth Meacham, mostly sunny, 84, south at 14, gusting to 26. Dallas Love Field, partly sunny, 83, south at 14, gusting to 22. Arlington, partly sunny, 83, south at 15, gusting to 25. Denton, partly sunny, 79, southeast at 8. Mineral Wells, mostly sunny, 84, south at 13, gusting to 22. Elsewhere around the region, Wichita Falls, cloudy, 60, north at 22, gusting to 30. Abilene, mostly sunny, 69, north at 12. Waco, mostly sunny, 81, south at 14. Tyler, partly sunny, 83, south at 20, gusting to 35. Once again at 11 a.m., DFW Airport, partly sunny, 83, south at 18, gusting to 24. Now let's check on your local forecast for the Dallas-Fort Worth Metroplex. Today, showers and thunderstorms. Highs in the lower 80s. Temperatures falling into the mid-70s this afternoon. South winds 10 to 15 miles an hour, diminishing to 5 to 10 miles an hour this afternoon. Chance of rain 90%. Tonight, cloudy. A chance of showers and thunderstorms in the evening, then a slight chance of showers and thunderstorms after midnight. Cooler with lows in the mid-60s. Northeast winds 5 to 10 miles an hour. Chance of rain 50%. Wednesday, mostly cloudy with a 20% chance of showers and thunderstorms. Highs in the upper 70s. Northeast winds 5 to 10 miles an hour. Wednesday night, mostly cloudy with a slight chance of thunderstorms. A slight chance of showers in the evening, then a chance of showers after midnight. Lows in the upper 60s. East winds around 5 miles an hour. Chance of rain 50%. And now the extended forecast. Thursday, a chance of thunderstorms. Showers. Highs in the upper 70s. Southeast winds around 5 miles an hour. Chance of rain 90%. Thursday night, mostly cloudy with a chance of thunderstorms. Showers likely in the evening, then a chance of showers after midnight. Lows in the mid-60s. Chance of rain 60%. Friday, partly sunny. A slight chance of showers and thunderstorms in the morning, then a chance of showers and thunderstorms in the afternoon. Highs in the lower 80s. Chance of rain 40%. Friday night, mostly cloudy with a 40% chance of
showers and thunderstorms in the evening, then partly cloudy after midnight. Lows in the upper 60s. Saturday, partly sunny. A slight chance of showers and thunderstorms in the morning, then a chance of showers and thunderstorms in the afternoon. Highs in the lower 80s. Chance of rain 50%. Saturday night, mostly cloudy with a chance of thunderstorms. A chance of showers. Lows in the mid-60s. Chance of rain 50%. Sunday, mostly cloudy in the morning, then becoming partly sunny. A 50% chance of showers and thunderstorms. Highs in the lower 80s. Sunday night, mostly cloudy in the evening, then becoming partly cloudy. A chance of showers. A chance of thunderstorms in the evening, then a slight chance of thunderstorms after midnight. Lows in the mid-60s. Chance of rain 40%. Memorial Day, partly sunny with a chance of showers. A slight chance of thunderstorms in the morning, then a chance of thunderstorms in the afternoon. Highs in the lower 80s. Chance of rain 50%. The forecast key messages for North and Central Texas. Showers and thunderstorms are expected along a cold front on Tuesday across much of North and Central TX. Some of these storms could be severe with damaging winds and large hail. Daily chances for scattered showers and storms will continue Wednesday into the weekend. Locally heavy rain will be possible, but the severe weather threat appears low. The spotter information statement for North and Central Texas. Limited spotter activation may be requested on Tuesday. The ultraviolet index forecast for May 19th is 8, or very high. The current time is 11:41 a.m. Central Daylight Time. 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The following reports of weather temperature and wind were made at 11 a.m. DFW Airport, partly sunny, 83, dew point 72, relative humidity 69%, wind south at 18, gusting to 24, pressure 29.97 inches and falling. Fort Worth Meacham, mostly sunny, 84, south at 14, gusting to 26. Dallas Love Field, partly sunny, 83, south at 14, gusting to 22. Arlington, partly sunny, 83, south at 15, gusting to 25. Denton, partly sunny, 79, southeast at 8. Mineral Wells, mostly sunny, 84, south at 13, gusting to 22. Elsewhere around the region, Wichita Falls, cloudy, 60, north at 22, gusting to 30. Abilene, mostly sunny, 69, north at 12. Waco, mostly sunny, 81, south at 14. Tyler, partly sunny, 83, south at 20, gusting to 35. Once again at 11 a.m., DFW Airport, partly sunny, 83, south at 18, gusting to 24. Now let's check on your local forecast for the Dallas-Fort Worth Metroplex. Today, showers and thunderstorms. Highs in the lower 80s. Temperatures falling into the mid-70s this afternoon. South winds 10 to 15 miles an hour, diminishing to 5 to 10 miles an hour this afternoon. Chance of rain 90%. Tonight, cloudy. A chance of showers and thunderstorms in the evening, then a slight chance of showers and thunderstorms after midnight. Cooler with lows in the mid-60s. Northeast winds 5 to 10 miles an hour. Chance of rain 50%. Wednesday, mostly cloudy with a 20% chance of showers and thunderstorms. Highs in the upper 70s. Northeast winds 5 to 10 miles an hour. Wednesday night, mostly cloudy with a slight chance of thunderstorms. A slight chance of showers in the evening, then a chance of showers after midnight. Lows in the upper 60s. East winds around 5 miles an hour. Chance of rain 50%. And now the extended forecast. Thursday, a chance of thunderstorms. Showers. Highs in the upper 70s. Southeast winds around 5 miles an hour. Chance of rain 90%.
Thursday night, mostly cloudy with a chance of thunderstorms. Showers likely in the evening, then a chance of showers after midnight. Lows in the mid-60s. Chance of rain 60%. Friday, partly sunny. A slight chance of showers and thunderstorms in the morning, then a chance of showers and thunderstorms in the afternoon. Highs in the lower 80s. Chance of rain 40%. Friday night, mostly cloudy with a 40% chance of showers and thunderstorms in the evening, then partly cloudy after midnight. Lows in the upper 60s. Saturday, partly sunny. A slight chance of showers and thunderstorms in the morning, then a chance of showers and thunderstorms in the afternoon. Highs in the lower 80s. Chance of rain 50%. Saturday night, mostly cloudy with a chance of thunderstorms. A chance of showers. Lows in the mid-60s. Chance of rain 50%. Sunday, mostly cloudy in the morning, then becoming partly sunny. A 50% chance of showers and thunderstorms. Highs in the lower 80s. Sunday night, mostly cloudy in the evening, then becoming partly cloudy. A chance of showers. A chance of thunderstorms in the evening, then a slight chance of thunderstorms after midnight. Lows in the mid-60s. Chance of rain 40%. Memorial Day, partly sunny with a chance of showers. A slight chance of thunderstorms in the morning, then a chance of thunderstorms in the afternoon. Highs in the lower 80s. Chance of rain 50%. The forecast key messages for North and Central Texas. Showers and thunderstorms are expected along a cold front on Tuesday across much of North and Central TX. Some of these storms could be severe with damaging winds and large hail. Daily chances for scattered showers and storms will continue Wednesday into the weekend. Locally heavy rain will be possible, but the severe weather threat appears low. The spotter information statement for North and Central Texas. Limited spotter activation may be requested on Tuesday. The ultraviolet index forecast for May 19th is 8, or very high. The current time is 11:46 a.m. Central Daylight Time. 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The following reports of weather temperature and wind were made at 11 a.m. DFW Airport, partly sunny, 83, dew point 72, relative humidity 69%, wind south at 18, gusting to 24, pressure 29.97 inches and falling. Fort Worth Meacham, mostly sunny, 84, south at 14, gusting to 26. Dallas Love Field, partly sunny, 83, south at 14, gusting to 22. Arlington, partly sunny, 83, south at 15, gusting to 25. Denton, partly sunny, 79, southeast at 8. Mineral Wells, mostly sunny, 84, south at 13, gusting to 22. Elsewhere around the region, Wichita Falls, cloudy, 60, north at 22, gusting to 30. Abilene, mostly sunny, 69, north at 12. Waco, mostly sunny, 81, south at 14. Tyler, partly sunny, 83, south at 20, gusting to 35. Once again at 11 a.m., DFW Airport, partly sunny, 83, south at 18, gusting to 24. Now let's check on your local forecast for the Dallas-Fort Worth Metroplex. Today, showers and thunderstorms. Highs in the lower 80s. Temperatures falling into the mid-70s this afternoon. South winds 10 to 15 miles an hour, diminishing to 5 to 10 miles an hour this afternoon. Chance of rain 90%. Tonight, cloudy. A chance of showers and thunderstorms in the evening, then a slight chance of showers and thunderstorms after midnight. Cooler with lows in the mid-60s. Northeast winds 5 to 10 miles an hour. Chance of rain 50%. Wednesday, mostly cloudy with a 20% chance of showers and thunderstorms. Highs in the upper 70s. Northeast winds 5 to 10 miles an hour. Wednesday night, mostly cloudy with a slight chance of thunderstorms.
a slight chance of showers in the evening, then a chance of showers after midnight. Lows in the upper 60s. East winds around 5 miles an hour. Chance of rain 50%. And now the extended forecast. Thursday, a chance of thunderstorms. Showers. Highs in the upper 70s. Southeast winds around 5 miles an hour. Chance of rain 90%. Thursday night, mostly cloudy with a chance of thunderstorms. Showers likely in the evening, then a chance of showers after midnight. Lows in the mid-60s. Chance of rain 60%. Friday, partly sunny. A slight chance of showers and thunderstorms in the morning, then a chance of showers and thunderstorms in the afternoon. Highs in the lower 80s. Chance of rain 40%. Friday night, mostly cloudy with a 40% chance of showers and thunderstorms in the evening, then partly cloudy after midnight. Lows in the upper 60s. Saturday, partly sunny. A slight chance of showers and thunderstorms in the morning, then a chance of showers and thunderstorms in the afternoon. Highs in the lower 80s. Chance of rain 50%. Saturday night, mostly cloudy with a chance of thunderstorms. A chance of showers. Lows in the mid-60s. Chance of rain 50%. Sunday, mostly cloudy in the morning, then becoming partly sunny. A 50% chance of showers and thunderstorms. Highs in the lower 80s. Sunday night, mostly cloudy in the evening, then becoming partly cloudy. A chance of showers. A chance of thunderstorms in the evening, then a slight chance of thunderstorms after midnight. Lows in the mid-60s. Chance of rain 40%. Memorial Day, partly sunny with a chance of showers. A slight chance of thunderstorms in the morning, then a chance of thunderstorms in the afternoon. Highs in the lower 80s. Chance of rain 50%. The forecast key messages for North and Central Texas. Showers and thunderstorms are expected along a cold front on Tuesday across much of North and Central TX. Some of these storms could be severe with damaging winds and large hail. Daily chances for scattered showers and storms will continue Wednesday into the weekend. Locally heavy rain will be possible, but the severe weather threat appears low. The spotter information statement for North and Central Texas. Limited spotter activation may be requested on Tuesday. The ultraviolet index forecast for May 19th is 8, or very high. The current time is 11:52 a.m. Central Daylight Time. 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The following reports of weather temperature and wind were made at 11 a.m. DFW Airport, partly sunny, 83, dew point 72, relative humidity 69%, wind south at 18, gusting to 24, pressure 29.97 inches and falling. Fort Worth Meacham, mostly sunny, 84, south at 14, gusting to 26. Dallas Love Field, partly sunny, 83, south at 14, gusting to 22. Arlington, partly sunny, 83, south at 15, gusting to 25. Denton, partly sunny, 79, southeast at 8. Mineral Wells, mostly sunny, 84, south at 13, gusting to 22. Elsewhere around the region, Wichita Falls, cloudy, 60, north at 22, gusting to 30. Abilene, mostly sunny, 69, north at 12. Waco, mostly sunny, 81, south at 14. Tyler, partly sunny, 83, south at 20, gusting to 35. Once again at 11 a.m., DFW Airport, partly sunny, 83, south at 18, gusting to 24. Now let's check on your local forecast for the Dallas-Fort Worth Metroplex. Today, showers and thunderstorms. Highs in the lower 80s. Temperatures falling into the mid-70s this afternoon. South winds 10 to 15 miles an hour, diminishing to 5 to 10 miles an hour this afternoon. Chance of rain 90%. Tonight, cloudy.
a chance of showers and thunderstorms in the evening, then a slight chance of showers and thunderstorms after midnight. Cooler with lows in the mid-60s. Northeast winds 5 to 10 miles an hour. Chance of rain 50%. Wednesday, mostly cloudy with a 20% chance of showers and thunderstorms. Highs in the upper 70s. Northeast winds 5 to 10 miles an hour. Wednesday night, mostly cloudy with a slight chance of thunderstorms. A slight chance of showers in the evening, then a chance of showers after midnight. Lows in the upper 60s. East winds around 5 miles an hour. Chance of rain 50%. Now let's check on your local forecast for the Dallas-Fort Worth Metroplex. This afternoon, showers and thunderstorms. Highs in the mid-80s. Temperatures falling into the mid-70s late. East winds 5 to 10 miles an hour. Chance of rain 90%. Tonight, mostly cloudy with a chance of showers. A chance of thunderstorms in the evening, then a slight chance of thunderstorms after midnight. Cooler with lows in the mid-60s. Northeast winds 5 to 10 miles an hour. Chance of rain 50%. Wednesday, mostly cloudy with a slight chance of showers in the morning, then mostly sunny with a chance of showers and thunderstorms in the afternoon. Highs around 80. Northeast winds around 5 miles an hour. Chance of rain 30%. Wednesday night, mostly cloudy. A chance of showers with a slight chance of thunderstorms in the evening, then showers likely after midnight. Lows in the mid-60s. East winds around 5 miles an hour. Chance of rain 60%. And now the extended forecast. Thursday, showers with a chance of thunderstorms. Highs in the upper 70s. Southeast winds around 5 miles an hour. Chance of rain 90%. Thursday night, mostly cloudy with a chance of showers. A chance of thunderstorms in the evening, then a slight chance of thunderstorms after midnight. Lows in the mid-60s. Chance of rain 50%. Friday, mostly cloudy in the morning, then mostly sunny with a 30% chance of showers and thunderstorms in the afternoon. Highs in the mid-80s. Friday night, mostly cloudy with a 40% chance of showers and thunderstorms in the evening, then partly cloudy after midnight. Lows in the upper 60s. Saturday, partly sunny. A slight chance of showers and thunderstorms in the morning, then a chance of showers and thunderstorms in the afternoon. Highs in the lower 80s. Chance of rain 50%. Saturday night, mostly cloudy with a chance of thunderstorms. A chance of showers. Lows in the mid-60s. Chance of rain 50%. Sunday, mostly cloudy in the morning, then becoming partly sunny. A 50% chance of showers and thunderstorms. Highs in the lower 80s. Sunday night, mostly cloudy in the evening, then becoming partly cloudy. A chance of showers. A chance of thunderstorms in the evening, then a slight chance of thunderstorms after midnight. Lows in the mid-60s. Chance of rain 40%. Memorial Day, partly sunny with a chance of showers. A slight chance of thunderstorms in the morning, then a chance of thunderstorms in the afternoon. Highs in the lower 80s. Chance of rain 50%. The forecast key messages for North and Central Texas. Showers and thunderstorms are expected along a cold front on Tuesday across much of North and Central TX. Some of these storms could be severe with damaging winds and large hail. Daily chances for scattered showers and storms will continue Wednesday into the weekend. Locally heavy rain will be possible, but the severe weather threat appears low. The spotter information statement for North and Central Texas. Limited spotter activation may be requested on Tuesday. The ultraviolet index forecast for May 19th is 8, or very high. The current time is 11:59 a.m. Central Daylight Time. 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The following reports of weather temperature and wind were made at 11 a.m.
DFW Airport, partly sunny, 83, dew point 72, relative humidity 69%, wind south at 18, gusting to 24, pressure 29.97 inches and falling. Fort Worth Meacham, mostly sunny, 84, south at 14, gusting to 26. Dallas Love Field, partly sunny, 83, south at 14, gusting to 22. Arlington, partly sunny, 83, south at 15, gusting to 25. Denton, partly sunny, 79, southeast at 8. Mineral Wells, mostly sunny, 84, south at 13, gusting to 22. Elsewhere around the region, Wichita Falls, cloudy, 60, north at 22, gusting to 30. Abilene, mostly sunny, 69, north at 12. Waco, mostly sunny, 81, south at 14. Tyler, partly sunny, 83, south at 20, gusting to 35. Once again at 11 a.m., DFW Airport, partly sunny, 83, south at 18, gusting to 24. Now let's check on your local forecast for the Dallas-Fort Worth Metroplex. This afternoon, showers and thunderstorms. Highs in the mid-80s. Temperatures falling into the mid-70s late. East winds 5 to 10 miles an hour. Chance of rain 90%. Tonight, mostly cloudy with a chance of showers. A chance of thunderstorms in the evening, then a slight chance of thunderstorms after midnight. Cooler with lows in the mid-60s. Northeast winds 5 to 10 miles an hour. Chance of rain 50%. Wednesday, mostly cloudy with a slight chance of showers in the morning, then mostly sunny with a chance of showers and thunderstorms in the afternoon. Highs around 80. Northeast winds around 5 miles an hour. Chance of rain 30%. Wednesday night, mostly cloudy. A chance of showers with a slight chance of thunderstorms in the evening, then showers likely after midnight. Lows in the mid-60s. East winds around 5 miles an hour. Chance of rain 60%. And now the extended forecast. Thursday, showers with a chance of thunderstorms. Highs in the upper 70s. Southeast winds around 5 miles an hour.

National Weather Service in Fort Worth has issued a severe thunderstorm warning for northeastern Wise County in north-central Texas, northwestern Denton County in north-central Texas, southwestern Cook County in north-central Texas, until 12:45 p.m. Central Daylight Time. At 12:01 p.m. Central Daylight Time, a severe thunderstorm was located 12 miles west of Sanger, moving east at 20 miles per hour. Hazard, 60 miles per hour wind gusts and quarter-size hail. Source, radar indicated. Impact, hail damage to vehicles is expected. Expect wind damage to roofs, siding, and trees. This severe thunderstorm will be near Sanger around 12:20 p.m. Central Daylight Time. Other locations impacted by this severe thunderstorm include Prairie Point, Greenwood, Ralston, Bolivar, Eura, Slidell, Leal, Valley View, Lois, and Roadrunner. This includes Interstate 35 between mile markers 473 and 493. For your protection, get inside a sturdy structure and stay away from windows. The current time is 12:03 p.m. Central Daylight Time. 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The National Weather Service in Fort Worth has issued a severe thunderstorm warning for northeastern Wise County in north-central Texas, northwestern Denton County in north-central Texas, southwestern Cook County in north-central Texas, until 12:45 p.m. Central Daylight Time. At 12:01 p.m. Central Daylight Time, a severe thunderstorm was located 12 miles west of Sanger, moving east at 20 miles per hour. Hazard, 60 miles per hour wind gusts and quarter-size hail. Source, radar indicated. Impact, hail damage to vehicles is expected. Expect wind damage to roofs, siding, and trees. This severe thunderstorm will be near Sanger around 12:20 p.m. Central Daylight Time. Other locations impacted by this severe thunderstorm include Prairie Point, Greenwood, Ralston, Bolivar, Eura, Slidell, Leal, Valley View, Lois, and Roadrunner. This includes Interstate 35 between mile markers 473 and 493. For your protection, get inside a sturdy structure and stay away from windows. Now let's check on your local forecast for the Dallas-Fort Worth Metroplex. This afternoon, showers and thunderstorms. Highs in the mid-80s. Temperatures falling into the mid-70s late. East winds 5 to 10 miles an hour. Chance of rain 90%. Tonight, mostly cloudy with a chance of showers. A chance of thunderstorms in the evening, then a slight chance of thunderstorms after midnight. Cooler with lows in the mid-60s. Northeast winds 5 to 10 miles an hour. Chance of rain 50%. Wednesday, mostly cloudy with a slight chance of showers in the morning, then mostly sunny with a chance of showers and thunderstorms in the afternoon. Highs around 80. Northeast winds around 5 miles an hour. Chance of rain 30%. Wednesday night, mostly cloudy. A chance of showers with a slight chance of thunderstorms in the evening, then showers likely after midnight. Lows in the mid-60s. East winds around 5 miles an hour. Chance of rain 60%. Strong thunderstorms will impact portions of northeastern Wise, northwestern Denton, and southwestern Cook counties through 12:15 p.m. Central Daylight Time. At 11:48 a.m., Doppler radar was tracking strong thunderstorms along a line extending from Lake Munster to 12 miles south of Munster to 8 miles northeast of Decatur. Movement was east at 20 miles an hour. Hazard, wind gusts up to 50 miles an hour and penny-size hail. Source, radar indicated. Impact, gusty winds could knock down tree limbs and blow around unsecured objects. Minor damage to outdoor objects is possible. Strong thunderstorms will be near Munster and Lake Munster around 11:55 a.m. Other locations impacted by these storms include Greenwood, Ralston, Bolivar, Eura, Slidell, Leal, Lois, Hood, and Myra. If outdoors, consider seeking shelter inside a building.
Frequent cloud-to-ground lightning is occurring with these storms. Lightning can strike 10 miles away from a thunderstorm. Seek a safe shelter inside a building or vehicle. Max hail size, 0.75, and max wind gust, 50 miles an hour. The current time is 12:07 p.m. Central Daylight Time. 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The National Weather Service in Fort Worth has issued a severe thunderstorm warning for northeastern Wise County in north-central Texas, northwestern Denton County in north-central Texas, southwestern Cook County in north-central Texas, until 12:45 p.m. Central Daylight Time. At 12:01 p.m. Central Daylight Time, a severe thunderstorm was located 12 miles west of Sanger, moving east at 20 miles per hour. Hazard, 60 miles per hour wind gusts and quarter-size hail. Source, radar indicated. Impact, hail damage to vehicles is expected. Expect wind damage to roofs, siding, and trees. This severe thunderstorm will be near Sanger around 12:20 p.m. Central Daylight Time. Other locations impacted by the severe thunderstorm include Prairie Point, Greenwood, Ralston, Bolivar, Eura, Slidell, Leal, Valley View, Lois, and Roadrunner. This includes Interstate 35 between mile markers 473 and 493. For your protection, get inside a sturdy structure and stay away from windows. Now let's check on your local forecast for the Dallas-Fort Worth Metroplex. This afternoon, showers and thunderstorms. Highs in the mid-80s. Temperatures falling into the mid-70s late. East winds 5 to 10 miles an hour. Chance of rain 90%. Tonight, mostly cloudy with a chance of showers. A chance of thunderstorms in the evening, then a slight chance of thunderstorms after midnight. Cooler with lows in the mid-60s. Northeast winds 5 to 10 miles an hour. Chance of rain 50%. Wednesday, mostly cloudy with a slight chance of showers in the morning, then mostly sunny with a chance of showers and thunderstorms in the afternoon. Highs around 80. Northeast winds around 5 miles an hour. Chance of rain 30%. Wednesday night, mostly cloudy. A chance of showers with a slight chance of thunderstorms in the evening, then showers likely after midnight. Lows in the mid-60s. East winds around 5 miles an hour. Chance of rain 60%. The current time is 12:10 p.m. Central Daylight Time. 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The National Weather Service in Fort Worth has issued a severe thunderstorm warning for northeastern Wise County in north-central Texas, northwestern Denton County in north-central Texas, southwestern Cook County in north-central Texas, until 12:45 p.m. Central Daylight Time. At 12:01 p.m. Central Daylight Time, a severe thunderstorm was located 12 miles west of Sanger, moving east at 20 miles per hour. Hazard, 60 miles per hour wind gusts and quarter-size hail. Source, radar indicated. Impact, hail damage to vehicles is expected. Expect wind damage to roofs, siding, and trees. This severe thunderstorm will be near Sanger around 12:20 p.m. Central Daylight Time. Other locations impacted by this severe thunderstorm include Prairie Point, Greenwood, Ralston, Bolivar, Eura, Slidell, Leal, Valley View, Lois, and Roadrunner. This includes Interstate 35 between mile markers 473 and 493. For your protection, get inside a sturdy structure and stay away from windows. Now let's check on your local forecast for the Dallas-Fort Worth Metroplex. This afternoon, showers and thunderstorms. Highs in the mid-80s. Temperatures falling into the mid-70s late. East winds 5 to 10 miles an hour. Chance of rain 90%. Tonight, mostly cloudy with a chance of showers. A chance of thunderstorms in the evening, then a slight chance of thunderstorms after midnight. Cooler with lows in the mid-60s.
Northeast winds 5 to 10 miles an hour. Chance of rain 50%. Wednesday, mostly cloudy with a slight chance of showers in the morning, then mostly sunny with a chance of showers and thunderstorms in the afternoon. Highs around 80. Northeast winds around 5 miles an hour. Chance of rain 30%. Wednesday night, mostly cloudy. A chance of showers with a slight chance of thunderstorms in the evening, then showers likely after midnight. Lows in the mid-60s. East winds around 5 miles an hour. Chance of rain 60%. The current time is 12:12 p.m. Central Daylight Time. 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The National Weather Service in Fort Worth has issued a severe thunderstorm warning for northeastern Wise County in north central Texas, northwestern Denton County in north central Texas, southwestern Cook County in north central Texas, until 12:45 p.m. Central Daylight Time. At 12:01 p.m. Central Daylight Time, a severe thunderstorm was located 12 miles west of Sanger, moving east at 20 miles per hour. Hazard, 60 miles per hour wind gusts and quarter-size hail. Source, radar indicated. Impact, hail damage to vehicles is expected. Expect wind damage to roofs, siding, and trees. This severe thunderstorm will be near Sanger around 12:20 p.m. Central Daylight Time. Other locations impacted by this severe thunderstorm include Prairie Point, Greenwood, Ralston, Bolivar, Eura, Slidell, Leal, Valley View, Lois, and Roadrunner. This includes Interstate 35 between mile markers 473 and 493. For your protection, get inside a sturdy structure and stay away from windows. Now let's check on your local forecast for the Dallas-Fort Worth Metroplex. This afternoon, showers and thunderstorms. Highs in the mid-80s. Temperatures falling into the mid-70s late. East winds 5 to 10 miles an hour. Chance of rain 90%. Tonight, mostly cloudy with a chance of showers. A chance of thunderstorms in the evening, then a slight chance of thunderstorms after midnight. Cooler with lows in the mid-60s. Northeast winds 5 to 10 miles an hour. Chance of rain 50%. Wednesday, mostly cloudy with a slight chance of showers in the morning, then mostly sunny with a chance of showers and thunderstorms in the afternoon. Highs around 80. Northeast winds around 5 miles an hour. Chance of rain 30%. Wednesday night, mostly cloudy. A chance of showers with a slight chance of thunderstorms in the evening, then showers likely after midnight. Lows in the mid-60s. East winds around 5 miles an hour. Chance of rain 60%. The current time is 12:15 p.m. Central Daylight Time. 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The National Weather Service in Fort Worth has issued a severe thunderstorm warning for northeastern Wise County in north central Texas, northwestern Denton County in north central Texas, southwestern Cook County in north central Texas, until 12:45 p.m. Central Daylight Time. At 12:01 p.m. Central Daylight Time, a severe thunderstorm was located 12 miles west of Sanger, moving east at 20 miles per hour. Hazard, 60 miles per hour wind gusts and quarter-size hail. Source, radar indicated. Impact, hail damage to vehicles is expected. Expect wind damage to roofs, siding, and trees. This severe thunderstorm will be near Sanger around 12:20 p.m. Central Daylight Time. Other locations impacted by this severe thunderstorm include Prairie Point, Greenwood, Ralston, Bolivar, Eura, Slidell, Leal, Valley View, Lois, and Roadrunner. This includes Interstate 35 between mile markers 473 and 493. For your protection, get inside a sturdy structure and stay away from windows. Now let's check on your local forecast for the Dallas-Fort Worth Metroplex. This afternoon, showers and thunderstorms. Highs in the mid-80s.
temperatures falling into the mid-70s late. East winds 5 to 10 miles an hour. Chance of rain 90%. Tonight, mostly cloudy with a chance of showers. A chance of thunderstorms in the evening, then a slight chance of thunderstorms after midnight. Cooler with lows in the mid-60s. Northeast winds 5 to 10 miles an hour. Chance of rain 50%. Wednesday, mostly cloudy with a slight chance of showers in the morning, then mostly sunny with a chance of showers and thunderstorms in the afternoon. Highs around 80. Northeast winds around 5 miles an hour. Chance of rain 30%. Wednesday night, mostly cloudy. A chance of showers with a slight chance of thunderstorms in the evening, then showers likely after midnight. Lows in the mid-60s. East winds around 5 miles an hour. Chance of rain 60%. The current time is 12:18 p.m. Central Daylight Time. 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The National Weather Service in Fort Worth has issued a severe thunderstorm warning for northeastern Wise County in north central Texas, northwestern Denton County in north central Texas, southwestern Cook County in north central Texas, until 12:45 p.m. Central Daylight Time. At 12:01 p.m. Central Daylight Time, a severe thunderstorm was located 12 miles west of Sanger, moving east at 20 miles per hour. Hazard, 60 miles per hour wind gusts and quarter-size hail. Source, radar indicated. Impact, hail damage to vehicles is expected. Expect wind damage to roofs, siding, and trees. This severe thunderstorm will be near Sanger around 12:20 p.m. Central Daylight Time. Other locations impacted by this severe thunderstorm include Prairie Point, Greenwood, Ralston, Bolivar, Eura, Slidell, Leal, Valley View, Lois, and Roadrunner. This includes Interstate 35 between mile markers 473 and 493. For your protection, get inside a sturdy structure and stay away from windows. Now let's check on your local forecast for the Dallas-Fort Worth Metroplex. This afternoon, showers and thunderstorms. Highs in the mid-80s. Temperatures falling into the mid-70s late. East winds 5 to 10 miles an hour. Chance of rain 90%. Tonight, mostly cloudy with a chance of showers. A chance of thunderstorms in the evening, then a slight chance of thunderstorms after midnight. Cooler with lows in the mid-60s. Northeast winds 5 to 10 miles an hour. Chance of rain 50%. Wednesday, mostly cloudy with a slight chance of showers in the morning, then mostly sunny with a chance of showers and thunderstorms in the afternoon. Highs around 80. Northeast winds around 5 miles an hour. Chance of rain 30%. Wednesday night, mostly cloudy. A chance of showers with a slight chance of thunderstorms in the evening, then showers likely after midnight. Lows in the mid-60s. East winds around 5 miles an hour. Chance of rain 60%. The current time is 12:20 p.m. Central Daylight Time. 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The National Weather Service in Fort Worth has issued a severe thunderstorm warning for northeastern Wise County in north central Texas, northwestern Denton County in north central Texas, southwestern Cook County in north central Texas, until 12:45 p.m. Central Daylight Time. At 12:01 p.m. Central Daylight Time, a severe thunderstorm was located 12 miles west of Sanger, moving east at 20 miles per hour. Hazard, 60 miles per hour wind gusts and quarter-size hail. Source, radar indicated. Impact, hail damage to vehicles is expected. Expect wind damage to roofs, siding, and trees. This severe thunderstorm will be near Sanger around 12:20 p.m. Central Daylight Time. Other locations impacted by this severe thunderstorm include Prairie Point, Greenwood, Ralston, Bolivar, Eura, Slidell, Leal, Valley View, Lois, and Roadrunner.
This includes Interstate 35 between mile markers 473 and 493. For your protection, get inside a sturdy structure and stay away from windows. Now let's check on your local forecast for the Dallas-Fort Worth Metroplex. This afternoon, showers and thunderstorms. Highs in the mid-80s. Temperatures falling into the mid-70s late. East winds 5 to 10 miles an hour. Chance of rain 90%. Tonight, mostly cloudy with a chance of showers. A chance of thunderstorms in the evening, then a slight chance of thunderstorms after midnight. Cooler with lows in the mid-60s. Northeast winds 5 to 10 miles an hour. Chance of rain 50%. Wednesday, mostly cloudy with a slight chance of showers in the morning, then mostly sunny with a chance of showers and thunderstorms in the afternoon. Highs around 80. Northeast winds around 5 miles an hour. Chance of rain 30%. Wednesday night, mostly cloudy. A chance of showers with a slight chance of thunderstorms in the evening, then showers likely after midnight. Lows in the mid-60s. East winds around 5 miles an hour. Chance of rain 60%. The current time is 12:23 p.m. Central Daylight Time. 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The National Weather Service in Fort Worth has issued a severe thunderstorm warning for northeastern Wise County in north-central Texas, northwestern Denton County in north-central Texas, southwestern Cook County in north-central Texas, until 12:45 p.m. Central Daylight Time. At 12:01 p.m. Central Daylight Time, a severe thunderstorm was located 12 miles west of Sanger, moving east at 20 miles per hour. Hazard, 60 miles per hour wind gusts and quarter-size hail. Source, radar indicated. Impact, hail damage to vehicles is expected. Expect wind damage to roofs, siding, and trees. This severe thunderstorm will be near Sanger around 12:20 p.m. Central Daylight Time. Other locations impacted by this severe thunderstorm include Prairie Point, Greenwood, Ralston, Bolivar, Ura, Slidell, Leal, Valley View, Lois, and Roadrunner. This includes Interstate 35 between mile markers 473 and 493. For your protection, get inside a sturdy structure and stay away from windows. Now let's check on your local forecast for the Dallas-Fort Worth Metroplex. This afternoon, showers and thunderstorms. Highs in the mid-80s. Temperatures falling into the mid-70s late. East winds 5 to 10 miles an hour. Chance of rain 90%. Tonight, mostly cloudy with a chance of showers. A chance of thunderstorms in the evening, then a slight chance of thunderstorms after midnight. Cooler with lows in the mid-60s. Northeast winds 5 to 10 miles an hour. Chance of rain 50%. Wednesday, mostly cloudy with a slight chance of showers in the morning, then mostly sunny with a chance of showers and thunderstorms in the afternoon. Highs around 80. Northeast winds around 5 miles an hour. Chance of rain 30%. Wednesday night, mostly cloudy. A chance of showers with a slight chance of thunderstorms in the evening, then showers likely after midnight. Lows in the mid-60s. East winds around 5 miles an hour. Chance of rain 60%. The current time is 12:26 p.m. Central Daylight Time. 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The National Weather Service in Fort Worth has issued a severe thunderstorm warning for northeastern Wise County in north-central Texas, northwestern Denton County in north-central Texas, southwestern Cook County in north-central Texas, until 12:45 p.m. Central Daylight Time. At 12:01 p.m. Central Daylight Time, a severe thunderstorm was located 12 miles west of Sanger, moving east at 20 miles per hour. Hazard, 60 miles per hour wind gusts and quarter-size hail. Source, radar indicated. Impact, hail damage to vehicles is expected.
expect wind damage to roofs, siding, and trees. This severe thunderstorm will be near Sanger around 12:20 p.m. Central Daylight Time. Other locations impacted by this severe thunderstorm include Prairie Point, Greenwood, Ralston, Bolivar, Ura, Slidell, Leal, Valley View, Lois, and Roadrunner. This includes Interstate 35 between mile markers 473 and 493. For your protection, get inside a sturdy structure and stay away from windows. Now let's check on your local forecast for the Dallas-Fort Worth Metroplex. This afternoon, showers and thunderstorms. Highs in the mid-80s. Temperatures falling into the mid-70s late. East winds 5 to 10 miles an hour. Chance of rain 90%. Tonight, mostly cloudy with a chance of showers. A chance of thunderstorms in the evening, then a slight chance of thunderstorms after midnight. Cooler with lows in the mid-60s. Northeast winds 5 to 10 miles an hour. Chance of rain 50%. Wednesday, mostly cloudy with a slight chance of showers in the morning, then mostly sunny with a chance of showers and thunderstorms in the afternoon. Highs around 80. Northeast winds around 5 miles an hour. Chance of rain 30%. Wednesday night, mostly cloudy. A chance of showers with a slight chance of thunderstorms in the evening, then showers likely after midnight. Lows in the mid-60s. East winds around 5 miles an hour. Chance of rain 60%. The current time is 12:28 p.m. Central Daylight Time. 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The National Weather Service in Fort Worth has issued a severe thunderstorm warning for northeastern Wise County in north-central Texas, northwestern Denton County in north-central Texas, southwestern Cook County in north-central Texas, until 12:45 p.m. Central Daylight Time. At 12:01 p.m. Central Daylight Time, a severe thunderstorm was located 12 miles west of Sanger, moving east at 20 miles per hour. Hazard, 60 miles per hour wind gusts and quarter-size hail. Source, radar indicated. Impact, hail damage to vehicles is expected. Expect wind damage to roofs, siding, and trees. This severe thunderstorm will be near Sanger around 12:20 p.m. Central Daylight Time. Other locations impacted by this severe thunderstorm include Prairie Point, Greenwood, Ralston, Bolivar, Ura, Slidell, Leal, Valley View, Lois, and Roadrunner. This includes Interstate 35 between mile markers 473 and 493. For your protection, get inside a sturdy structure. Other locations impacted by this severe thunderstorm include Prairie Point, Greenwood, Ralston, Bolivar, Ura, Slidell, Leal, Valley View, Lois, and Roadrunner.

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This afternoon, showers and thunderstorms. Highs in the mid-80s. Temperatures falling into the mid-70s late. East winds 5 to 10 miles an hour. Chance of rain 90%. Tonight, mostly cloudy with a chance of showers. A chance of thunderstorms in the evening, then a slight chance of thunderstorms after midnight. Cooler with lows in the mid-60s. Northeast winds 5 to 10 miles an hour. Chance of rain 50%. Wednesday, mostly cloudy with a slight chance of showers in the morning, then mostly sunny with a chance of showers and thunderstorms in the afternoon. Highs around 80. Northeast winds around 5 miles an hour. Chance of rain 30%. Wednesday night, mostly cloudy. A chance of showers with a slight chance of thunderstorms in the evening, then showers likely after midnight. Lows in the mid-60s. This AVIWA thunderstorm warning for northeastern Wise County is canceled. This AVIWA thunderstorm which prompted the warning has moved out of the warned area. Therefore, the warning has been canceled. A severe thunderstorm warning remains in effect until 12:45 p.m. Central Daylight Time for northwestern Denton and southwestern Cook counties. At 12:30 p.m. Central Daylight Time, a severe thunderstorm was located 7 miles northwest of Sanger, moving east at 20 miles per hour. Hazard, 60 miles per hour wind gusts and quarter-size hail. Source, radar indicated. Impact, hail damage to vehicles is expected. Expect wind damage to roofs, siding, and trees. The severe storm will be near Sanger around 12:35 p.m. Central Daylight Time. Other locations impacted by the severe thunderstorm include Bolivar, Eura, Leo, Valley View, Lois, Roadrunner, Slidell, and Lake Ray Roberts. For your protection, stay inside a sturdy structure and keep away from windows. Now let's check on your local forecast for the Dallas-Fort Worth Metroplex. This afternoon, showers and thunderstorms. Highs in the mid-80s. Temperatures falling into the mid-70s late. East winds 5 to 10 miles an hour. Chance of rain 90%. Tonight, mostly cloudy with a chance of showers. A chance of thunderstorms in the evening, then a slight chance of thunderstorms after midnight. Cooler with lows in the mid-60s. Northeast winds 5 to 10 miles an hour. Chance of rain 50%. Wednesday, mostly cloudy with a slight chance of showers in the morning, then mostly sunny with a chance of showers and thunderstorms in the afternoon. Highs around 80. Northeast winds around 5 miles an hour. Chance of rain 30%. Wednesday night, mostly cloudy. A chance of showers with a slight chance of thunderstorms in the evening, then showers likely after midnight. Lows in the mid-60s. East winds around 5 miles an hour. Chance of rain 60%. The current time is 12:33 p.m. Central Daylight Time. 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This AVIWA thunderstorm warning for northeastern Wise County is canceled. This AVIWA thunderstorm which prompted the warning has moved out of the warned area. Therefore, the warning has been canceled. A severe thunderstorm warning remains in effect until 12:45 p.m. Central Daylight Time for northwestern Denton and southwestern Cook counties. At 12:30 p.m. Central Daylight Time, a severe thunderstorm was located 7 miles northwest of Sanger, moving east at 20 miles per hour. Hazard, 60 miles per hour wind gusts and quarter-size hail. Source, radar indicated. Impact, hail damage to vehicles is expected. Expect wind damage to roofs, siding, and trees. The severe storm will be near Sanger around 12:35 p.m. Central Daylight Time. Other locations impacted by the severe thunderstorm include Bolivar, Eura, Leo, Valley View, Lois, Roadrunner, Slidell, and Lake Ray Roberts. For your protection, stay inside a sturdy structure and keep away from windows.

Now let's check on your local forecast for the Dallas-Fort Worth Metroplex. This afternoon, showers and thunderstorms. Highs in the mid-80s. Temperatures falling into the mid-70s late. East winds 5 to 10 miles an hour. Chance of rain 90%. Tonight, mostly cloudy with a chance of showers. A chance of thunderstorms in the evening, then a slight chance of thunderstorms after midnight. Cooler with lows in the mid-60s. Northeast winds 5 to 10 miles an hour. Chance of rain 50%. Wednesday, mostly cloudy with a slight chance of showers in the morning, then mostly sunny with a chance of showers and thunderstorms in the afternoon. Highs around 80. Northeast winds around 5 miles an hour. Chance of rain 30%. Wednesday night, mostly cloudy. A chance of showers with a slight chance of thunderstorms in the evening, then showers likely after midnight. Lows in the mid-60s. East winds around 5 miles an hour. Chance of rain 60%. The current time is 12:36 p.m. Central Daylight Time. 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This severe thunderstorm warning for northeastern Wise County is canceled. This severe thunderstorm which prompted the warning has moved out of the warned area. Therefore, the warning has been canceled. A severe thunderstorm warning remains in effect until 12:45 p.m. Central Daylight Time for northwestern Denton and southwestern Cook counties. At 12:30 p.m. Central Daylight Time, a severe thunderstorm was located 7 miles northwest of Sanger, moving east at 20 miles per hour. Hazard, 60 miles per hour wind gusts and quarter-size hail. Source, radar indicated. Impact, hail damage to vehicles is expected. Expect wind damage to roofs, siding, and trees. The severe storm will be near Sanger around 12:35 p.m. Central Daylight Time. Other locations impacted by the severe thunderstorm include Bolivar, Eura, Leal, Valley View, Lois, Roadrunner, Slidell, and Lake Ray Roberts. For your protection, stay inside a sturdy structure and keep away from windows. Now let's check on your local forecast for the Dallas-Fort Worth Metroplex. This afternoon, showers and thunderstorms. Highs in the mid-80s. Temperatures falling into the mid-70s late. East winds 5 to 10 miles an hour. Chance of rain 90%. Tonight, mostly cloudy with a chance of showers. A chance of thunderstorms in the evening, then a slight chance of thunderstorms after midnight. Cooler with lows in the mid-60s. Northeast winds 5 to 10 miles an hour. Chance of rain 50%. Wednesday, mostly cloudy with a slight chance of showers in the morning, then mostly sunny with a chance of showers and thunderstorms in the afternoon. Highs around 80. Northeast winds around 5 miles an hour. Chance of rain 30%. Wednesday night, mostly cloudy. A chance of showers with a slight chance of thunderstorms in the evening, then showers likely after midnight. Lows in the mid-60s. East winds around 5 miles an hour. Chance of rain 60%. The current time is 12:38 p.m. Central Daylight Time. 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This severe thunderstorm warning for northeastern Wise County is canceled. This severe thunderstorm which prompted the warning has moved out of the warned area. Therefore, the warning has been canceled. A severe thunderstorm warning remains in effect until 12:45 p.m. Central Daylight Time for northwestern Denton and southwestern Cook counties. At 12:30 p.m. Central Daylight Time, a severe thunderstorm was located 7 miles northwest of Sanger. The severe thunderstorm warning for northwestern Denton and southwestern Cook counties will expire at 12:45 p.m. Central Daylight Time. The storm which prompted the warning has weakened below severe limits. Therefore, the warning will be allowed to expire. However, small hail, gusty winds, and heavy rain are still possible with this thunderstorm. Now let's check on your local forecast.
forecast for the Dallas-Fort Worth Metroplex. This afternoon, showers and thunderstorms. Highs in the mid-80s. Temperatures falling into the mid-70s late. East winds 5 to 10 miles an hour. Chance of rain 90%. Tonight, mostly cloudy with a chance of showers. A chance of thunderstorms in the evening, then a slight chance of thunderstorms after midnight. Cooler with lows in the mid-60s. Northeast winds 5 to 10 miles an hour. Chance of rain 50%. Wednesday, mostly cloudy with a slight chance of showers in the morning, then mostly sunny with a chance of showers and thunderstorms in the afternoon. Highs around 80. Northeast winds around 5 miles an hour. Chance of rain 30%. Wednesday night, mostly cloudy. A chance of showers with a slight chance of thunderstorms in the evening, then showers likely after midnight. Lows in the mid-60s. East winds around 5 miles an hour. Chance of rain 60%. The current time is 12:41 p.m. Central Daylight Time. 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This AVIWA thunderstorm warning for northeastern Wise County is canceled. This AVIWA thunderstorm which prompted the warning has moved out of the warned area. Therefore, the warning has been canceled. This AVIWA thunderstorm warning for northwestern Denton and southwestern Cook counties will expire at 12:45 p.m. Central Daylight Time. The storm which prompted the warning has weakened below severe limits. Therefore, the warning will be allowed to expire. However, small hail, gusty winds, and heavy rain are still possible with this thunderstorm. Now let's check on your local forecast for the Dallas-Fort Worth Metroplex. This afternoon, showers and thunderstorms. Highs in the mid-80s. Temperatures falling into the mid-70s late. East winds 5 to 10 miles an hour. Chance of rain 90%. Tonight, mostly cloudy with a chance of showers. A chance of thunderstorms in the evening, then a slight chance of thunderstorms after midnight. Cooler with lows in the mid-60s. Northeast winds 5 to 10 miles an hour. Chance of rain 50%. Wednesday, mostly cloudy with a slight chance of showers in the morning, then mostly sunny with a chance of showers and thunderstorms in the afternoon. Highs around 80. Northeast winds around 5 miles an hour. Chance of rain 30%. Wednesday night, mostly cloudy. A chance of showers with a slight chance of thunderstorms in the evening, then showers likely after midnight. Lows in the mid-60s. East winds around 5 miles an hour. Chance of rain 60%. The current time is 12:43 p.m. Central Daylight Time. 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This AVIWA thunderstorm warning for northeastern Wise County is canceled. This AVIWA thunderstorm which prompted the warning has moved out of the warned area. Therefore, the warning has been canceled. This AVIWA thunderstorm warning for northwestern Denton and southwestern Cook counties will expire at 12:45 p.m. Central Daylight Time. The storm which prompted the warning has weakened below severe limits. Therefore, the warning will be allowed to expire. However, small hail, gusty winds, and heavy rain are still possible with this thunderstorm. Now let's check on your local forecast for the Dallas-Fort Worth Metroplex. This afternoon, showers and thunderstorms. Highs in the mid-80s. Temperatures falling into the mid-70s late. East winds 5 to 10 miles an hour. Chance of rain 90%. Tonight, mostly cloudy with a chance of showers. A chance of thunderstorms in the evening, then a slight chance of thunderstorms after midnight. Cooler with lows in the mid-60s. Northeast winds 5 to 10 miles an hour. Chance of rain 50%. Wednesday, mostly cloudy with a slight chance of showers in the morning, then mostly sunny with a chance of showers and thunderstorms in the afternoon. Highs around 80. Northeast winds around 5 miles an hour. Chance of rain 30%.
Wednesday night, mostly cloudy. A chance of showers with a slight chance of thunderstorms in the evening, then showers likely after midnight. Lows in the mid-60s. East winds around 5 miles an hour. Chance of rain 60%. The current time is 12:45 p.m. Central Daylight Time. 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The severe thunderstorm warning for northeastern Wise County is canceled. The severe thunderstorm which prompted the warning has moved out of the warned area. Therefore, the warning has been canceled. The severe thunderstorm warning for northwestern Denton and southwestern Cook counties will expire at 12:45 p.m. Central Daylight Time. The storm which prompted the warning has weakened below severe limits. Therefore, the warning will be allowed to expire. However, small hail, gusty winds, and heavy rain are still possible with this thunderstorm. Now let's check on your local forecast for the Dallas-Fort Worth Metroplex. This afternoon, showers and thunderstorms. Highs in the mid-80s. Temperatures falling into the mid-70s late. East winds 5 to 10 miles an hour. Chance of rain 90%. Tonight, mostly cloudy with a chance of showers. A chance of thunderstorms in the evening, then a slight chance of thunderstorms after midnight. Cooler with lows in the mid-60s. Northeast winds 5 to 10 miles an hour. Chance of rain 50%. Wednesday, mostly cloudy with a slight chance of showers in the morning, then mostly sunny with a chance of showers and thunderstorms in the afternoon. Highs around 80. Northeast winds around 5 miles an hour. Chance of rain 30%. Wednesday night, mostly cloudy. A chance of showers with a slight chance of thunderstorms in the evening, then showers likely after midnight. Lows in the mid-60s. East winds around 5 miles an hour. Chance of rain 60%. The current time is 12:47 p.m. Central Daylight Time. 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The severe thunderstorm warning for northwestern Denton and southwestern Cook counties will expire at 12:45 p.m. Central Daylight Time. The storm which prompted the warning has weakened below severe limits. Therefore, the warning will be allowed to expire. However, small hail, gusty winds, and heavy rain are still possible with this thunderstorm. Now let's check on your local forecast for the Dallas-Fort Worth Metroplex. This afternoon, showers and thunderstorms. Highs in the mid-80s. Temperatures falling into the mid-70s late. East winds 5 to 10 miles an hour. Chance of rain 90%. Tonight, mostly cloudy with a chance of showers. A chance of thunderstorms in the evening, then a slight chance of thunderstorms after midnight. Cooler with lows in the mid-60s. Northeast winds 5 to 10 miles an hour. Chance of rain 50%. Wednesday, mostly cloudy with a slight chance of showers in the morning, then mostly sunny with a chance of showers and thunderstorms in the afternoon. Highs around 80. Northeast winds around 5 miles an hour. Chance of rain 30%. Wednesday night, mostly cloudy. A chance of showers with a slight chance of thunderstorms in the evening, then showers likely after midnight. Lows in the mid-60s. East winds around 5 miles an hour. Chance of rain 60%. The current time is 12:49 p.m. Central Daylight Time. 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The following reports of weather temperature and wind were made at noon. DFW Airport, partly sunny, 87, dew point 71, relative humidity 58%, wind south at 20, pressure 29.95 inches and falling. Fort Worth Meacham, partly sunny, 86, south at 13, gusting to 25. Dallas Love Field, partly sunny, 85, south at 10, gusting to 20.
Arlington, partly sunny, 88, southeast at 17, gusting to 28. Denton, partly sunny, 85, south at 14. Mineral Wells, light rain, 72, northwest at 21, gusting to 30. Elsewhere around the region, Wichita Falls, cloudy, 58, north at 22. Abilene, partly sunny, 66, north at 17. Waco, mostly sunny, 82, southwest at 6. Once again at noon, DFW Airport, partly sunny, 87, south at 20. Now let's check on your local forecast for the Dallas-Fort Worth Metroplex. This afternoon, showers and thunderstorms. Highs in the mid-80s. Temperatures falling into the mid-70s late. East winds 5 to 10 miles an hour. Chance of rain 90%. Tonight, mostly cloudy with a chance of showers. A chance of thunderstorms in the evening, then a slight chance of thunderstorms after midnight. Cooler with lows in the mid-60s. Northeast winds 5 to 10 miles an hour. Chance of rain 50%. Wednesday, mostly cloudy with a slight chance of showers in the morning, then mostly sunny with a chance of showers and thunderstorms in the afternoon. Highs around 80. Northeast winds around 5 miles an hour. Chance of rain 30%. Wednesday night, mostly cloudy. A chance of showers with a slight chance of thunderstorms in the evening, then showers likely after midnight. Lows in the mid-60s. East winds around 5 miles an hour. Chance of rain 60%. And now the extended forecast. Thursday, showers with a chance of thunderstorms. Highs in the upper 70s. Southeast winds around 5 miles an hour. Chance of rain 90%. Thursday night, mostly cloudy with a chance of showers. A chance of thunderstorms in the evening, then a slight chance of thunderstorms after midnight. Lows in the mid-60s. Chance of rain 50%. Friday, mostly cloudy in the morning, then mostly sunny with a 30% chance of showers and thunderstorms in the afternoon. Highs in the mid-80s. Friday night, mostly cloudy with a 40% chance of showers and thunderstorms in the evening, then partly cloudy after midnight. Lows in the upper 60s. Saturday, partly sunny. A slight chance of showers and thunderstorms in the morning, then a chance of showers and thunderstorms in the afternoon. Highs in the lower 80s. Chance of rain 50%. Saturday night, mostly cloudy with a chance of thunderstorms. A chance of showers. Lows in the mid-60s. Chance of rain 50%. Sunday, mostly cloudy in the morning, then becoming partly sunny. A 50% chance of showers and thunderstorms. Highs in the lower 80s. Sunday night, mostly cloudy in the evening, then becoming partly cloudy. A chance of showers. A chance of thunderstorms in the evening, then a slight chance of thunderstorms after midnight. Lows in the mid-60s. Chance of rain 40%. Memorial Day, partly sunny with a chance of showers. A slight chance of thunderstorms in the morning, then a chance of thunderstorms in the afternoon. Highs in the lower 80s. Chance of rain 50%. The forecast key messages for North and Central Texas. Showers and thunderstorms are expected along a cold front on Tuesday across much of North and Central TX. Some of these storms could be severe with damaging winds and large hail. Daily chances for scattered showers and storms will continue Wednesday into the weekend. Locally heavy rain will be possible, but the severe weather threat appears low. The spotter information statement for North and Central Texas. Limited spotter activation may be requested on Tuesday. The ultraviolet index forecast for May 19th is 8, or very high. The current time is 12:54 p.m. Central Daylight Time. 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The following reports of weather temperature and wind were made at noon.
DFW Airport, partly sunny, 87, dew point 71, relative humidity 58%, wind south at 20, pressure 29.95 inches and falling. Fort Worth, Needham, partly sunny, 86, south at 13, gusting to 25. Dallas Love Field, partly sunny, 85, south at 10, gusting to 20. Arlington, partly sunny, 88, southeast at 17, gusting to 28. Denton, partly sunny, 85, south at 14. Mineral Wells, light rain, 72, northwest at 21, gusting to 30. Elsewhere around the region, Wichita Falls, cloudy, 58, north at 22. Abilene, partly sunny, 66, north at 17. Waco, mostly sunny, 82, southwest at 6. Once again at noon, DFW Airport, partly sunny, 87, south at 20. Now let's check on your local forecast for the Dallas-Fort Worth Metroplex. This afternoon, showers and thunderstorms. Highs in the mid-80s. Temperatures falling into the mid-70s late. East winds 5 to 10 miles an hour. Chance of rain 90%. Tonight, mostly cloudy with a chance of showers. A chance of thunderstorms in the evening, then a slight chance of thunderstorms after midnight. Cooler with lows in the mid-60s. Northeast winds 5 to 10 miles an hour. Chance of rain 50%. Wednesday, mostly cloudy with a slight chance of showers in the morning, then mostly sunny with a chance of showers and thunderstorms in the afternoon. Highs around 80. Northeast winds around 5 miles an hour. Chance of rain 30%. Wednesday night, mostly cloudy. A chance of showers with a slight chance of thunderstorms in the evening, then showers likely after midnight. Lows in the mid-60s. East winds around 5 miles an hour. Chance of rain 60%. And now the extended forecast. Thursday, showers with a chance of thunderstorms. Highs in the upper 70s. Southeast winds around 5 miles an hour. Chance of rain 90%. Thursday night, mostly cloudy with a chance of showers. A chance of thunderstorms in the evening, then a slight chance of thunderstorms after midnight. Lows in the mid-60s. Chance of rain 50%. Friday, mostly cloudy in the morning, then mostly sunny with a 30% chance of showers and thunderstorms in the afternoon. Highs in the mid-80s. Friday night, mostly cloudy with a 40% chance of showers and thunderstorms in the evening, then partly cloudy after midnight. Lows in the upper 60s. Saturday, partly sunny. A slight chance of showers and thunderstorms in the morning, then a chance of showers and thunderstorms in the afternoon. Highs in the lower 80s. Chance of rain 50%. Saturday night, mostly cloudy with a chance of thunderstorms. A chance of showers. Lows in the mid-60s. Chance of rain 50%. Sunday, mostly cloudy in the morning, then becoming partly sunny. A 50% chance of showers and thunderstorms. Highs in the lower 80s. Sunday night, mostly cloudy in the evening, then becoming partly cloudy. A chance of showers. A chance of thunderstorms in the evening, then a slight chance of thunderstorms after midnight. Lows in the mid-60s. Chance of rain 40%. Memorial Day, partly sunny with a chance of showers. A slight chance of thunderstorms in the morning, then a chance of thunderstorms in the afternoon. Highs in the lower 80s. Chance of rain 50%. The forecast key messages for North and Central Texas. Showers and thunderstorms are expected along a cold front on Tuesday across much of North and Central TX. Some of these storms could be severe with damaging winds and large hail. Daily chances for scattered showers and storms will continue Wednesday into the weekend. Locally heavy rain will be possible, but the severe weather threat appears low. The spotter information statement for North and Central Texas. Limited spotter activation may be requested on Tuesday. The ultraviolet index forecast for May 19th is 8, or very high. The current time is 12:59 p.m. Central Daylight Time.
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The following reports of weather temperature and wind were made at noon. DFW Airport, partly sunny, 87, dew point 71, relative humidity 58%, wind south at 20, pressure 29.95 inches and falling. Fort Worth Meacham, partly sunny, 86, south at 13, gusting to 25. Dallas Love Field, partly sunny, 85, south at 10, gusting to 20. Arlington, partly sunny, 88, southeast at 17, gusting to 28. Denton, partly sunny, 85, south at 14. Mineral Wells, light rain, 72, northwest at 21, gusting to 30. Elsewhere around the region, Wichita Falls, cloudy, 58, north at 22. Abilene, partly sunny, 66, north at 17. Waco, mostly sunny, 82, southwest at 6. Once again at noon, DFW Airport, partly sunny, 87, south at 20. Now let's check on your local forecast for the Dallas-Fort Worth Metroplex. This afternoon, showers and thunderstorms. Highs in the mid-80s. Temperatures falling into the mid-70s late. East winds 5 to 10 miles an hour. Chance of rain 90%. Tonight, mostly cloudy with a chance of showers. A chance of thunderstorms in the evening, then a slight chance of thunderstorms after midnight. Cooler with lows in the mid-60s. Northeast winds 5 to 10 miles an hour. Chance of rain 50%. Wednesday, mostly cloudy with a slight chance of showers in the morning, then mostly sunny with a chance of showers and thunderstorms in the afternoon. Highs around 80. Northeast winds around 5 miles an hour. Chance of rain 30%. Wednesday night, mostly cloudy. A chance of showers with a slight chance of thunderstorms in the evening, then showers likely after midnight. Lows in the mid-60s. East winds around 5 miles an hour. Chance of rain 60%. And now the extended forecast. Thursday, showers with a chance of thunderstorms. Highs in the upper 70s. Southeast winds around 5 miles an hour. Chance of rain 90%. Thursday night, mostly cloudy with a chance of showers. A chance of thunderstorms in the evening, then a slight chance of thunderstorms after midnight. Lows in the mid-60s. Chance of rain 50%. Friday, mostly cloudy in the morning, then mostly sunny with a 30% chance of showers and thunderstorms in the afternoon. Highs in the mid-80s. Friday night, mostly cloudy with a 40% chance of showers and thunderstorms in the evening, then partly cloudy after midnight. Lows in the upper 60s. Saturday, partly sunny. A slight chance of showers and thunderstorms in the morning, then a chance of showers and thunderstorms in the afternoon. Highs in the lower 80s. Chance of rain 50%. Saturday night, mostly cloudy with a chance of thunderstorms. A chance of showers. Lows in the mid-60s. Chance of rain 50%. Sunday, mostly cloudy in the morning, then becoming partly sunny. A 50% chance of showers and thunderstorms. Highs in the lower 80s. Sunday night, mostly cloudy in the evening, then becoming partly cloudy. A chance of showers. A chance of thunderstorms in the evening, then a slight chance of thunderstorms after midnight. Lows in the mid-60s. Chance of rain 40%. Memorial Day, partly sunny with a chance of showers. A slight chance of thunderstorms in the morning, then a chance of thunderstorms in the afternoon. Highs in the lower 80s. Chance of rain 50%. The forecast key messages for North and Central Texas. Showers and thunderstorms are expected along a cold front on Tuesday across much of North and Central TX. Some of these storms could be severe with damaging winds and large hail. Daily chances for scattered showers and storms will continue Wednesday into the weekend. Locally heavy rain will be possible, but the severe weather threat appears low. The spotter information statement for North and Central Texas.
limited spotter activation may be requested on Tuesday. The ultraviolet index forecast for May 19th is 8, or very high. The current time is 1:05 p.m. Central Daylight Time. 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The following reports of weather temperature and wind were made at 1 p.m. DFW Airport, cloudy, 87, dew point 71, relative humidity 58%, wind south at 14, pressure 29.95 inches and steady. Fort Worth Meacham, partly sunny, 90, south at 16. Dallas Love Field, partly sunny, 85, south at 8. Arlington, partly sunny, 86, south at 12, gusting to 17. Denton, cloudy, 75, north at 24, gusting to 41. Mineral Wells, partly sunny, 67, north at 22, gusting to 31. Elsewhere around the region, Wichita Falls, cloudy, 56, north at 20. Abilene, cloudy, 66, north at 15. Waco, mostly sunny, 84, south at 8. Tyler, partly sunny, 87, south at 16, gusting to 23. Once again at 1 p.m., DFW Airport, cloudy, 87, south at 14. Now let's check on your local forecast for the Dallas-Fort Worth Metroplex. This afternoon, showers and thunderstorms. Highs in the mid-80s. Temperatures falling into the mid-70s late. East winds 5 to 10 miles an hour. Chance of rain 90%. Tonight, mostly cloudy with a chance of showers. A chance of thunderstorms in the evening, then a slight chance of thunderstorms after midnight. Cooler with lows in the mid-60s. Northeast winds 5 to 10 miles an hour. Chance of rain 50%. Wednesday, mostly cloudy with a slight chance of showers in the morning, then mostly sunny with a chance of showers and thunderstorms in the afternoon. Highs around 80. Northeast winds around 5 miles an hour. Chance of rain 30%. Wednesday night, mostly cloudy. A chance of showers with a slight chance of thunderstorms in the evening, then showers likely after midnight. Lows in the mid-60s. East winds around 5 miles an hour. Chance of rain 60%. And now the extended forecast. Thursday, showers with a chance of thunderstorms. Highs in the upper 70s. Southeast winds around 5 miles an hour. Chance of rain 90%. Thursday night, mostly cloudy with a chance of showers. A chance of thunderstorms in the evening, then a slight chance of thunderstorms after midnight. Lows in the mid-60s. Chance of rain 50%. Friday, mostly cloudy in the morning, then mostly sunny with a 30% chance of showers and thunderstorms in the afternoon. Highs in the mid-80s. Friday night, mostly cloudy with a 40% chance of showers and thunderstorms in the evening, then partly cloudy after midnight. Lows in the upper 60s. Saturday, partly sunny. A slight chance of showers and thunderstorms in the morning, then a chance of showers and thunderstorms in the afternoon. Highs in the lower 80s. Chance of rain 50%. Saturday night, mostly cloudy with a chance of thunderstorms. A chance of showers. Lows in the mid-60s. Chance of rain 50%. Sunday, mostly cloudy in the morning, then becoming partly sunny. A 50% chance of showers and thunderstorms. Highs in the lower 80s. Sunday night, mostly cloudy in the evening, then becoming partly cloudy. A chance of showers. A chance of thunderstorms in the evening, then a slight chance of thunderstorms after midnight. Lows in the mid-60s. Chance of rain 40%. Memorial Day, partly sunny with a chance of showers. A slight chance of thunderstorms in the morning, then a chance of thunderstorms in the afternoon. Highs in the lower 80s. Chance of rain 50%. The forecast key messages for North and Central Texas. Showers and thunderstorms are expected along a cold front on Tuesday across much of North and Central TX.
Some of these storms could be severe with damaging winds and large hail. Daily chances for scattered showers and storms will continue Wednesday into the weekend. Locally, heavy rain will be possible, but the severe weather threat appears low. The spotter information statement for North and Central Texas. Limited spotter activation may be requested on Tuesday. The ultraviolet index forecast for May 19th is 8, or very high. The current time is 1:10 p.m. Central Daylight Time. 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The following reports of weather temperature and wind were made at 1 p.m. DFW Airport, cloudy, 87, dew point 71, relative humidity 58%, wind south at 14, pressure 29.95 inches and steady. Fort Worth Meacham, partly sunny, 90, south at 16. Dallas Love Field, partly sunny, 85, south at 8. Arlington, mostly sunny, 86, south at 12, gusting to 17. Denton, cloudy, 75, north at 24, gusting to 41. Mineral Wells, partly sunny, 67, north at 22, gusting to 31. Elsewhere around the region, Wichita Falls, cloudy, 56, north at 20. Abilene, cloudy, 66, north at 15. Waco, mostly sunny, 84, south at 8. Tyler, cloudy, 87, south at 16, gusting to 23. Once again at 1 p.m., DFW Airport, cloudy, 87, south at 14. Now let's check on your local forecast for the Dallas-Fort Worth Metroplex. This afternoon, showers and thunderstorms. Highs in the mid-80s. Temperatures falling into the mid-70s late. East winds 5 to 10 miles an hour. Chance of rain 90%. Tonight, mostly cloudy with a chance of showers. A chance of thunderstorms in the evening, then a slight chance of thunderstorms after midnight. Cooler with lows in the mid-60s. Northeast winds 5 to 10 miles an hour. Chance of rain 50%. Wednesday, mostly cloudy with a slight chance of showers in the morning, then mostly sunny with a chance of showers and thunderstorms in the afternoon. Highs around 80. Northeast winds around 5 miles an hour. Chance of rain 30%. Wednesday night, mostly cloudy. A chance of showers with a slight chance of thunderstorms in the evening, then showers likely after midnight. Lows in the mid-60s. East winds around 5 miles an hour. Chance of rain 60%. And now the extended forecast. Thursday, showers with a chance of thunderstorms. Highs in the upper 70s. Southeast winds around 5 miles an hour. Chance of rain 90%. Thursday night, mostly cloudy with a chance of showers. A chance of thunderstorms in the evening, then a slight chance of thunderstorms after midnight. Lows in the mid-60s. Chance of rain 50%. Friday, mostly cloudy in the morning, then mostly sunny with a 30% chance of showers and thunderstorms in the afternoon. Highs in the mid-80s. Friday night, mostly cloudy with a 40% chance of showers and thunderstorms in the evening, then partly cloudy after midnight. Lows in the upper 60s. Saturday, partly sunny. A slight chance of showers and thunderstorms in the morning, then a chance of showers and thunderstorms in the afternoon. Highs in the lower 80s. Chance of rain 50%. Saturday night, mostly cloudy with a chance of thunderstorms. A chance of showers. Lows in the mid-60s. Chance of rain 50%. Sunday, mostly cloudy in the morning, then becoming partly sunny. A 50% chance of showers and thunderstorms. Highs in the lower 80s. Sunday night, mostly cloudy in the evening, then becoming partly cloudy. A chance of showers. A chance of thunderstorms in the evening, then a slight chance of thunderstorms after midnight. Lows in the mid-60s. Chance of rain 40%. Memorial Day, partly sunny with a chance of showers.
a slight chance of thunderstorms in the morning, then a chance of thunderstorms in the afternoon. Highs in the lower 80s. Chance of rain 50%. The forecast key messages for North and Central Texas. Showers and thunderstorms are expected along a cold front on Tuesday across much of North and Central TX. Some of these storms could be severe with damaging winds and large hail. Daily chances for scattered showers and storms will continue Wednesday into the weekend. Locally heavy rain will be possible, but the severe weather threat appears low. The spotter information statement for North and Central Texas. Limited spotter activation may be requested on Tuesday. The ultraviolet index forecast for May 19th is 8, or very high. The current time is 1:15 p.m. Central Daylight Time. 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The following reports of weather temperature and wind were made at 1 p.m. DFW Airport, cloudy, 87, dew point 71, relative humidity 58%, wind south at 14, pressure 29.95 inches and steady. Fort Worth Meacham, partly sunny, 90, south at 16. Dallas Love Field, partly sunny, 85, south at 8. Arlington, mostly sunny, 86, south at 12, gusting to 17. Denton, cloudy, 75, north at 24, gusting to 41. Mineral Wells, partly sunny, 67, north at 22, gusting to 31. Elsewhere around the region, Wichita Falls, cloudy, 56, north at 20. Abilene, cloudy, 66, north at 15. Waco, mostly sunny, 84, south at 8. Tyler, cloudy, 87, south at 16, gusting to 23. Once again at 1 p.m., DFW Airport, cloudy, 87, south at 14. Now let's check on your local forecast for the Dallas-Fort Worth Metroplex. This afternoon, showers and thunderstorms. Highs in the mid-80s. Temperatures falling into the mid-70s late. East winds 5 to 10 miles an hour. Chance of rain 90%. Tonight, mostly cloudy with a chance of showers. A chance of thunderstorms in the evening, then a slight chance of thunderstorms after midnight. Cooler with lows in the mid-60s. Northeast winds 5 to 10 miles an hour. Chance of rain 50%. Wednesday, mostly cloudy with a slight chance of showers in the morning, then mostly sunny with a chance of showers and thunderstorms in the afternoon. Highs around 80. Northeast winds around 5 miles an hour. Chance of rain 30%. Wednesday night, mostly cloudy. A chance of showers with a slight chance of thunderstorms in the evening, then showers likely after midnight. Lows in the mid-60s. East winds around 5 miles an hour. Chance of rain 60%. And now the extended forecast. Thursday, showers with a chance of thunderstorms. Highs in the upper 70s. Southeast winds around 5 miles an hour. Chance of rain 90%. Thursday night, mostly cloudy with a chance of showers. A chance of thunderstorms in the evening, then a slight chance of thunderstorms after midnight. Lows in the mid-60s. Chance of rain 50%. Friday, mostly cloudy in the morning, then mostly sunny with a 30% chance of showers and thunderstorms in the afternoon. Highs in the mid-80s. Friday night, mostly cloudy with a 40% chance of showers and thunderstorms in the evening, then partly cloudy after midnight. Lows in the upper 60s. Saturday, partly sunny. A slight chance of showers and thunderstorms in the morning, then a chance of showers and thunderstorms in the afternoon. Highs in the lower 80s. Chance of rain 50%. Saturday night, mostly cloudy with a chance of thunderstorms. A chance of showers. Lows in the mid-60s. Chance of rain 50%. Sunday, mostly cloudy in the morning, then becoming partly sunny. A 50% chance of showers and thunderstorms. Highs in the lower 80s. Sunday night, mostly cloudy in the evening, then
then becoming partly cloudy. A chance of showers. A chance of thunderstorms in the evening. Then a slight chance of thunderstorms after midnight. Lows in the mid-60s. Chance of rain 40%. Memorial Day, partly sunny with a chance of showers. A slight chance of thunderstorms in the morning, then a chance of thunderstorms in the afternoon. Highs in the lower 80s. Chance of rain 50%. The forecast key messages for North and Central Texas. Showers and thunderstorms are expected along a cold front on Tuesday across much of North and Central TX. Some of these storms could be severe with damaging winds and large hail. Daily chances for scattered showers and storms will continue Wednesday into the weekend. Locally heavy rain will be possible, but the severe weather threat appears low. The spotter information statement for North and Central Texas. Limited spotter activation may be requested on Tuesday. The ultraviolet index forecast for May 19th is 8, or very high. The current time is 1:20 p.m. Central Daylight Time. 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The following reports of weather temperature and wind were made at 1 p.m. DFW Airport, cloudy, 87, dew point 71, relative humidity 58%, wind south at 14, pressure 29.95 inches and steady. Fort Worth Meacham, partly sunny, 90, south at 16. Dallas Love Field, partly sunny, 85, south at 8. Arlington, mostly sunny, 86, south at 12, gusting to 17. Denton, cloudy, 75, north at 24, gusting to 41. Mineral Wells, partly sunny, 67, north at 22, gusting to 31. Elsewhere around the region, Wichita Falls, cloudy, 56, north at 20. Abilene, cloudy, 66, north at 15. Waco, mostly sunny, 84, south at 8. Tyler, cloudy, 87, south at 16, gusting to 23. Once again at 1 p.m., DFW Airport, cloudy, 87, south at 14. Now let's check on your local forecast for the Dallas-Fort Worth Metroplex. This afternoon, showers and thunderstorms. Highs in the mid-80s. Temperatures falling into the mid-70s late. East winds 5 to 10 miles an hour. Chance of rain 90%. Tonight, mostly cloudy with a chance of showers. A chance of thunderstorms in the evening, then a slight chance of thunderstorms after midnight. Cooler with lows in the mid-60s. Northeast winds 5 to 10 miles an hour. Chance of rain 50%. Wednesday, mostly cloudy with a slight chance of showers in the morning, then mostly sunny with a chance of showers and thunderstorms in the afternoon. Highs around 80. Northeast winds around 5 miles an hour. Chance of rain 30%. Wednesday night, mostly cloudy. A chance of showers with a slight chance of thunderstorms in the evening, then showers likely after midnight. Lows in the mid-60s. East winds around 5 miles an hour. Chance of rain 60%. And now the extended forecast. Thursday, showers with a chance of thunderstorms. Highs in the upper 70s. Southeast winds around 5 miles an hour. Chance of rain 90%. Thursday night, mostly cloudy with a chance of showers. A chance of thunderstorms in the evening, then a slight chance of thunderstorms after midnight. Lows in the mid-60s. Chance of rain 50%. Friday, mostly cloudy in the morning, then mostly sunny with a 30% chance of showers and thunderstorms in the afternoon. Highs in the mid-80s. Friday night, mostly cloudy with a 40% chance of showers and thunderstorms in the evening, then partly cloudy after midnight. Lows in the upper 60s. Saturday, partly sunny. A slight chance of showers and thunderstorms in the morning, then a chance of showers and thunderstorms in the afternoon. Highs in the lower 80s. Chance of rain 50%. Saturday night, mostly cloudy with a chance of thunderstorms. A chance of showers.
lows in the mid-60s. Chance of rain 50%. Sunday, mostly cloudy in the morning, then becoming partly sunny. A 50% chance of showers and thunderstorms. Highs in the lower 80s. Sunday night, mostly cloudy in the evening, then becoming partly cloudy. A chance of showers. A chance of thunderstorms in the evening, then a slight chance of thunderstorms after midnight. Lows in the mid-60s. Chance of rain 40%. Memorial Day, partly sunny with a chance of showers. A slight chance of thunderstorms in the morning, then a chance of thunderstorms in the afternoon. Highs in the lower 80s. Chance of rain 50%. The forecast key messages for North and Central Texas. Showers and thunderstorms are expected along a cold front on Tuesday across much of North and Central TX. Some of these storms could be severe with damaging winds and large hail. Daily chances for scattered showers and storms will continue Wednesday into the weekend. Locally heavy rain will be possible, but the severe weather threat appears low. The spotter information statement for North and Central Texas. Limited spotter activation may be requested on Tuesday. The current time is 1:26 p.m. Central Daylight Time. 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The following reports of weather temperature and wind were made at 1 p.m. DFW Airport, cloudy, 87, dew point 71, relative humidity 58%, wind south at 14, pressure 29.95 inches and steady. Fort Worth Meacham, partly sunny, 90, south at 16. Dallas Love Field, partly sunny, 85, south at 8. Arlington, mostly sunny, 86, south at 12, gusting to 17. Denton, cloudy, 75, north at 24, gusting to 41. Mineral Wells, partly sunny, 67, north at 22, gusting to 31. Elsewhere around the region, Wichita Falls, cloudy, 56, north at 20. Abilene, cloudy, 66, north at 15. Waco, mostly sunny, 84, south at 8. Tyler, cloudy, 87, south at 16, gusting to 23. Once again at 1 p.m., DFW Airport, cloudy, 87, south at 14. Now let's check on your local forecast for the Dallas-Fort Worth Metroplex. This afternoon, showers and thunderstorms. Highs in the mid-80s. Temperatures falling into the mid-70s late. East winds 5 to 10 miles an hour. Chance of rain 90%. Tonight, mostly cloudy with a chance of showers. A chance of thunderstorms in the evening, then a slight chance of thunderstorms after midnight. Cooler with lows in the mid-60s. Northeast winds 5 to 10 miles an hour. Chance of rain 50%. Wednesday, mostly cloudy with a slight chance of showers in the morning, then mostly sunny with a chance of showers and thunderstorms in the afternoon. Highs around 80. Northeast winds around 5 miles an hour. Chance of rain 30%. Wednesday night, mostly cloudy. A chance of showers with a slight chance of thunderstorms in the evening, then showers likely after midnight. Lows in the mid-60s. East winds around 5 miles an hour. Chance of rain 60%. And now the extended forecast. Thursday, showers with a chance of thunderstorms. Highs in the upper 70s. Southeast winds around 5 miles an hour. Chance of rain 90%. Thursday night, mostly cloudy with a chance of showers. A chance of thunderstorms in the evening, then a slight chance of thunderstorms after midnight. Lows in the mid-60s. Chance of rain 50%. Friday, mostly cloudy in the morning, then mostly sunny with a 30% chance of showers and thunderstorms in the afternoon. Highs in the mid-80s. Friday night, mostly cloudy with a 40% chance of showers and thunderstorms in the evening, then partly cloudy after midnight. Lows in the upper 60s. Saturday, partly sunny.
a slight chance of showers and thunderstorms in the morning, then a chance of showers and thunderstorms in the afternoon. Highs in the lower 80s. Chance of rain 50%. Saturday night, mostly cloudy with a chance of thunderstorms. A chance of showers. Lows in the mid-60s. Chance of rain 50%. Sunday, mostly cloudy in the morning, then becoming partly sunny. A 50% chance of showers and thunderstorms. Highs in the lower 80s. Sunday night, mostly cloudy in the evening, then becoming partly cloudy. A chance of showers. A chance of thunderstorms in the evening, then a slight chance of thunderstorms after midnight. Lows in the mid-60s. Chance of rain 40%. Memorial Day, partly sunny with a chance of showers. A slight chance of thunderstorms in the morning, then a chance of thunderstorms in the afternoon. Highs in the lower 80s. Chance of rain 50%. The forecast key messages for North and Central Texas. Showers and thunderstorms are expected along a cold front on Tuesday. Partly sunny with a chance of showers. A slight chance of thunderstorms in the morning, then a chance of thunderstorms in the afternoon. Highs in the lower 80s.

showers and thunderstorms are expected along a cold front on Tuesday across much of north and central TX. Some of these storms could be severe with damaging winds and large hail. Daily chances for scattered showers and storms will continue Wednesday into the weekend. Locally, heavy rain will be possible, but the severe weather threat appears low. The spotter information statement for North and Central Texas. Limited spotter activation may be requested on Tuesday. A strong thunderstorm will impact portions of northeastern Denton and southeastern Cook counties through 1:45 p.m. At 1:13 p.m., Doppler radar was tracking a strong thunderstorm near Ray Roberts Park, Isle du Bois, or near Sanger, moving east at 10 miles an hour. Hazard, wind gusts up to 50 miles an hour and nickel-size hail. Source, radar indicated. Impact, gusty winds could knock down tree limbs and blow around unsecured objects. Minor damage to outdoor objects is possible. The strong thunderstorm will be near Denton, Aubrey, Ray Roberts Park, Isle du Bois, and Ray Roberts Park, Johnson Branch around 1:20 p.m., Krugerville around 1:30 p.m. Other locations impacted by the storm include Lake Ray Roberts, Roadrunner, Valley View, Oak Point, Lincoln Park, Providence Village, Burns, and Louisville Lake. This includes the following highways: Interstate 35 near mile marker 468, in between mile markers 478 and 486. Interstate 35W between mile markers 84 and 85. Interstate 35E between mile markers 462 and 466. If outdoors, consider seeking shelter inside a building. Max hail size, 0.88, and max wind gust, 50 miles an hour. The ultraviolet index forecast for May 20th is 9, or very high. The current time is 1:32 p.m. Central Daylight Time. 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The following reports of weather temperature and wind were made at 1 p.m. DFW Airport, cloudy, 87, dew point 71, relative humidity 58%, wind south at 14, pressure 29.95 inches and steady. Fort Worth Meacham, partly sunny, 90, south at 16. Dallas Love Field, partly sunny, 85, south at 8. Arlington, mostly sunny, 86, south at 12, gusting to 17. Denton, cloudy, 75, north at 24, gusting to 41. Mineral Wells, partly sunny, 67, north at 22, gusting to 31. Elsewhere around the region, Wichita Falls, cloudy, 56, north at 20. Abilene, cloudy, 66, north at 15. Waco, mostly sunny, 84, south at 8. Tyler, cloudy, 87, south at 16, gusting to 23. Once again at 1 p.m., DFW Airport, cloudy, 87, south at 14. Now let's check on your local forecast for the Dallas-Fort Worth Metroplex. This afternoon, showers and thunderstorms. Highs in the mid-80s. Temperatures falling into the mid-70s late. East winds 5 to 10 miles an hour. Chance of rain 90%. Tonight, mostly cloudy with a chance of showers. A chance of thunderstorms in the evening, then a slight chance of thunderstorms after midnight. Cooler with lows in the mid-60s. Northeast winds 5 to 10 miles an hour. Chance of rain 50%. Wednesday, mostly cloudy with a slight chance of showers in the morning, then mostly sunny with a chance of showers and thunderstorms in the afternoon. Highs around 80. Northeast winds around 5 miles an hour. Chance of rain 30%. Wednesday night, mostly cloudy. A chance of showers with a slight chance of thunderstorms in the evening, then showers likely after midnight. Lows in the mid-60s. East winds around 5 miles an hour. Chance of rain 60%. And now the extended forecast. Thursday, showers with a chance of thunderstorms. Highs in the upper 70s. Southeast winds around 5 miles an hour. Chance of rain 90%.

Wednesday night, mostly cloudy with a chance of showers. A chance of thunderstorms in the evening, then a slight chance of thunderstorms after midnight. Lows in the mid-60s. Chance of rain 50%. Friday, mostly cloudy in the morning, then mostly sunny with a 30% chance of showers and thunderstorms in the afternoon. Highs in the mid-80s. Friday night, partly cloudy with a 50% chance of showers and thunderstorms. Lows in the upper 60s. Saturday, mostly cloudy with a chance of thunderstorms. A chance of showers in the morning, then showers likely in the afternoon. Highs in the lower 80s. Chance of rain 60%. Saturday night, mostly cloudy. Showers likely with a chance of thunderstorms in the evening, then a chance of showers with a slight chance of thunderstorms after midnight. Lows in the mid-60s. Chance of rain 70%. Sunday, mostly cloudy with a chance of thunderstorms. A chance of showers. Highs around 80. Chance of rain 50%. Sunday night, mostly cloudy. A chance of showers and thunderstorms in the evening, then a chance of showers with a slight chance of thunderstorms after midnight. Lows in the mid-60s. Chance of rain 50%. Memorial Day, mostly cloudy in the morning, then becoming partly sunny. A chance of showers. A slight chance of thunderstorms in the morning, then a chance of thunderstorms in the afternoon. Highs in the lower 80s. Chance of rain 50%. The forecast key messages for North and Central Texas. Showers and thunderstorms are expected along a cold front on Tuesday across much of North and Central TX. Some of these storms could be severe with damaging winds and large hail. Daily chances for scattered showers and storms will continue Wednesday into the weekend. Locally heavy rain will be possible, but the severe weather threat appears low. The spotter information statement for North and Central Texas. Limited spotter activation may be requested on Tuesday. The ultraviolet index forecast for May 20th is 9, or very high. The current time is 1:38 p.m. Central Daylight Time. 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The following reports of weather temperature and wind were made at 1 p.m. DFW Airport, cloudy, 87, dew point 71, relative humidity 58%, wind south at 14, pressure 29.95 inches and steady. Fort Worth Meacham, partly sunny, 90, south at 16. Dallas Love Field, partly sunny, 85, south at 8. Arlington, mostly sunny, 86, south at 12, gusting to 17. Denton, cloudy, 75, north at 24, gusting to 41. Mineral Wells, partly sunny, 67, north at 22, gusting to 31. Elsewhere around the region, Wichita Falls, cloudy, 56, north at 20. Abilene, cloudy, 66, north at 15. Waco, mostly sunny, 84, south at 8. Tyler, cloudy, 87, south at 16, gusting to 23. Once again at 1 p.m., DFW Airport, cloudy, 87, south at 14. Now let's check on your local forecast for the Dallas-Fort Worth Metroplex. This afternoon, showers and thunderstorms. Highs in the mid-80s. Temperatures falling into the mid-70s late. East winds 5 to 10 miles an hour. Chance of rain 90%. Tonight, mostly cloudy with a chance of showers. A chance of thunderstorms in the evening, then a slight chance of thunderstorms after midnight. Cooler with lows in the mid-60s. Northeast winds 5 to 10 miles an hour. Chance of rain 50%. Wednesday, mostly cloudy with a slight chance of showers in the morning, then mostly sunny with a chance of showers and thunderstorms in the afternoon. Highs around 80. Northeast winds around 5 miles an hour. Chance of rain 30%. Wednesday night, mostly cloudy. A chance of showers with a slight chance of thunderstorms in the evening, then showers likely after midnight. Lows in the mid-60s.
East winds around 5 miles an hour. Chance of rain 60%. And now the extended forecast. Thursday, showers with a chance of thunderstorms. Highs in the upper 70s. Southeast winds around 5 miles an hour. Chance of rain 90%. Thursday night, mostly cloudy with a chance of showers. A chance of thunderstorms in the evening, then a slight chance of thunderstorms after midnight. Lows in the mid-60s. Chance of rain 50%. Friday, mostly cloudy in the morning, then mostly sunny with a 30% chance of showers and thunderstorms in the afternoon. Highs in the mid-80s. Friday night, partly cloudy with a 50% chance of showers and thunderstorms. Lows in the upper 60s. Saturday, mostly cloudy with a chance of thunderstorms. A chance of showers in the morning, then showers likely in the afternoon. Highs in the lower 80s. Chance of rain 60%. Saturday night, mostly cloudy. Showers likely with a chance of thunderstorms in the evening, then a chance of showers with a slight chance of thunderstorms after midnight. Lows in the mid-60s. Chance of rain 70%. Sunday, mostly cloudy with a chance of thunderstorms. A chance of showers. Highs around 80. Chance of rain 50%. Sunday night, mostly cloudy. A chance of showers and thunderstorms in the evening, then a chance of showers with a slight chance of thunderstorms after midnight. Lows in the mid-60s. Chance of rain 50%. Memorial Day, mostly cloudy in the morning, then becoming partly sunny. A chance of showers. A slight chance of thunderstorms in the morning, then a chance of thunderstorms in the afternoon. Highs in the lower 80s. Chance of rain 50%. The forecast key messages for North and Central Texas. Showers and thunderstorms are expected along a cold front on Tuesday across much of North and Central TX. Some of these storms could be severe with damaging winds and large hail. Daily chances for scattered showers and storms will continue Wednesday into the weekend. Locally heavy rain will be possible, but the severe weather threat appears low. The spotter information statement for North and Central Texas. Limited spotter activation may be requested on Tuesday. The ultraviolet index forecast for May 20th is 9, or very high. The current time is 1:43 p.m. Central Daylight Time. 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The following reports of weather temperature and wind were made at 1 p.m. DFW Airport, cloudy, 87, dew point 71, relative humidity 58%, wind south at 14, pressure 29.95 inches and steady. Fort Worth Meacham, partly sunny, 90, south at 16. Dallas Love Field, partly sunny, 85, south at 8. Arlington, mostly sunny, 86, south at 12, gusting to 17. Denton, cloudy, 75, north at 24, gusting to 41. Mineral Wells, partly sunny, 67, north at 22, gusting to 31. Elsewhere around the region, Wichita Falls, cloudy, 56, north at 20. Abilene, cloudy, 66, north at 15. Waco, mostly sunny, 84, south at 8. Tyler, cloudy, 87, south at 16, gusting to 23. Once again at 1 p.m., DFW Airport, cloudy, 87, south at 14. Now let's check on your local forecast for the Dallas-Fort Worth Metroplex. This afternoon, showers and thunderstorms. Highs in the mid-80s. Temperatures falling into the mid-70s late. East winds 5 to 10 miles an hour. Chance of rain 90%. Tonight, mostly cloudy with a chance of showers. A chance of thunderstorms in the evening, then a slight chance of thunderstorms after midnight. Cooler with lows in the mid-60s. Northeast winds 5 to 10 miles an hour. Chance of rain 50%. Wednesday, mostly cloudy with a slight chance of showers in the morning, then mostly sunny with a chance of showers and thunderstorms in the afternoon.
highs around 80. Northeast winds around 5 miles an hour. Chance of rain 30%. Wednesday night, mostly cloudy. A chance of showers with a slight chance of thunderstorms in the evening, then showers likely after midnight. Lows in the mid-60s. East winds around 5 miles an hour. Chance of rain 60%. And now the extended forecast. Thursday, showers with a chance of thunderstorms. Highs in the upper 70s. Southeast winds around 5 miles an hour. Chance of rain 90%. Thursday night, mostly cloudy with a chance of showers. A chance of thunderstorms in the evening, then a slight chance of thunderstorms after midnight. Lows in the mid-60s. Chance of rain 50%. Friday, mostly cloudy in the morning, then mostly sunny with a 30% chance of showers and thunderstorms in the afternoon. Highs in the mid-80s. Friday night, partly cloudy with a 50% chance of showers and thunderstorms. Lows in the upper 60s. Saturday, mostly cloudy with a chance of thunderstorms. A chance of showers in the morning, then showers likely in the afternoon. Highs in the lower 80s. Chance of rain 60%. Saturday night, mostly cloudy. Showers likely with a chance of thunderstorms in the evening, then a chance of showers with a slight chance of thunderstorms after midnight. Lows in the mid-60s. Chance of rain 70%. Sunday, mostly cloudy with a chance of thunderstorms. A chance of showers. Highs around 80. Chance of rain 50%. Sunday night, mostly cloudy. A chance of showers and thunderstorms in the evening, then a chance of showers with a slight chance of thunderstorms after midnight. Lows in the mid-60s. Chance of rain 50%. Memorial Day, mostly cloudy in the morning, then becoming partly sunny. A chance of showers. A slight chance of thunderstorms in the morning, then a chance of thunderstorms in the afternoon. Highs in the lower 80s. Chance of rain 50%. The forecast key messages for North and Central Texas. Showers and thunderstorms are expected along a cold front on Tuesday across much of North and Central TX. Some of these storms could be severe with damaging winds and large hail. Daily chances for scattered showers and storms will continue Wednesday into the weekend. Locally heavy rain will be possible, but the severe weather threat appears low. The spotter information statement for North and Central Texas. Limited spotter activation may be requested on Tuesday. The ultraviolet index forecast for May 20th is 9, or very high. The current time is 1:48 p.m. Central Daylight Time. 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The following reports of weather temperature and wind were made at 1 p.m. DFW Airport, cloudy, 87, dew point 71, relative humidity 58%, wind south at 14, pressure 29.95 inches and steady. Fort Worth Meacham, partly sunny, 90, south at 16. Dallas Love Field, partly sunny, 85, south at 8. Arlington, mostly sunny, 86, south at 12, gusting to 17. Denton, cloudy, 75, north at 24, gusting to 41. Mineral Wells, partly sunny, 67, north at 22, gusting to 31. Elsewhere around the region, Wichita Falls, cloudy, 56, north at 20. Abilene, cloudy, 66, north at 15. Waco, mostly sunny, 84, south at 8. Tyler, cloudy, 87, south at 16, gusting to 23. Once again at 1 p.m., DFW Airport, cloudy, 87, south at 14. Now let's check on your local forecast for the Dallas-Fort Worth Metroplex. This afternoon, showers and thunderstorms. Highs in the mid-80s. Temperatures falling into the mid-70s late. East winds 5 to 10 miles an hour. Chance of rain 90%. Tonight, mostly cloudy with a chance of showers.
a chance of thunderstorms in the evening, then a slight chance of thunderstorms after midnight. Cooler with lows in the mid-60s. Northeast winds 5 to 10 miles an hour. Chance of rain 50%. Wednesday, mostly cloudy with a slight chance of showers in the morning, then mostly sunny with a chance of showers and thunderstorms in the afternoon. Highs around 80. Northeast winds around 5 miles an hour. Chance of rain 30%. Wednesday night, mostly cloudy. A chance of showers with a slight chance of thunderstorms in the evening, then showers likely after midnight. Lows in the mid-60s. East winds around 5 miles an hour. Chance of rain 60%. And now the extended forecast. Thursday, showers with a chance of thunderstorms. Highs in the upper 70s. Southeast winds around 5 miles an hour. Chance of rain 90%. Thursday night, mostly cloudy with a chance of showers. A chance of thunderstorms in the evening, then a slight chance of thunderstorms after midnight. Lows in the mid-60s. Chance of rain 50%. Friday, mostly cloudy in the morning, then mostly sunny with a 30% chance of showers and thunderstorms in the afternoon. Highs in the mid-80s. Friday night, partly cloudy with a 50% chance of showers and thunderstorms. Lows in the upper 60s. Saturday, mostly cloudy with a chance of thunderstorms. A chance of showers in the morning, then showers likely in the afternoon. Highs in the lower 80s. Chance of rain 60%. Saturday night, mostly cloudy. Showers likely with a chance of thunderstorms in the evening, then a chance of showers with a slight chance of thunderstorms after midnight. Lows in the mid-60s. Chance of rain 70%. Sunday, mostly cloudy with a chance of thunderstorms. A chance of showers. Highs around 80. Chance of rain 50%. Sunday night, mostly cloudy. A chance of showers and thunderstorms in the evening, then a chance of showers with a slight chance of thunderstorms after midnight. Lows in the mid-60s. Chance of rain 50%. Memorial Day, mostly cloudy in the morning, then becoming partly sunny. A chance of showers. A slight chance of thunderstorms in the morning, then a chance of thunderstorms in the afternoon. Highs in the lower 80s. Chance of rain 50%. The forecast key messages for North and Central Texas. Showers and thunderstorms are expected along a cold front on Tuesday across much of North and Central TX. Some of these storms could be severe with damaging winds and large hail. Daily chances for scattered showers and storms will continue Wednesday into the weekend. Locally heavy rain will be possible, but the severe weather threat appears low. The spotter information statement for North and Central Texas. Limited spotter activation may be requested on Tuesday. The ultraviolet index forecast for May 20th is 9, or very high. The current time is 1:54 p.m. Central Daylight Time. 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The following reports of weather temperature and wind were made at 1 p.m. DFW Airport, cloudy, 87, dew point 71, relative humidity 58%, wind south at 14, pressure 29.95 inches and steady. Fort Worth Meacham, partly sunny, 90, south at 16. Dallas Love Field, partly sunny, 85, south at 8. Arlington, mostly sunny, 86, south at 12, gusting to 17. Denton, cloudy, 75, north at 24, gusting to 41. Mineral Wells, partly sunny, 67, north at 22, gusting to 31. Elsewhere around the region, Wichita Falls, cloudy, 56, north at 20. Abilene, cloudy, 66, north at 15. Waco, mostly sunny, 84, south at 8. Tyler, cloudy, 87, south at 16, gusting to 23. Once again at 1 p.m., DFW Airport, cloudy, 87, south at 14.
Now let's check on your local forecast for the Dallas-Fort Worth Metroplex. This afternoon, showers and thunderstorms. Highs in the mid-80s. Temperatures falling into the mid-70s late. East winds 5 to 10 miles an hour. Chance of rain 90%. Tonight, mostly cloudy with a chance of showers. A chance of thunderstorms in the evening, then a slight chance of thunderstorms after midnight. Cooler with lows in the mid-60s. Northeast winds 5 to 10 miles an hour. Chance of rain 50%. Wednesday, mostly cloudy with a slight chance of showers in the morning, then mostly sunny with a chance of showers and thunderstorms in the afternoon. Highs around 80. Northeast winds around 5 miles an hour. Chance of rain 30%. Wednesday night, mostly cloudy. A chance of showers with a slight chance of thunderstorms in the evening, then showers likely after midnight. Lows in the mid-60s. East winds around 5 miles an hour. Chance of rain 60%. And now the extended forecast. Thursday, showers with a chance of thunderstorms. Highs in the upper 70s. Southeast winds around 5 miles an hour. Chance of rain 90%. Thursday night, mostly cloudy with a chance of showers. A chance of thunderstorms in the evening, then a slight chance of thunderstorms after midnight. Lows in the mid-60s. Chance of rain 50%. Friday, mostly cloudy in the morning, then mostly sunny with a 30% chance of showers and thunderstorms in the afternoon. Highs in the mid-80s. Friday night, partly cloudy with a 50% chance of showers and thunderstorms. Lows in the upper 60s. Saturday, mostly cloudy with a chance of thunderstorms. A chance of showers in the morning, then showers likely in the afternoon. Highs in the lower 80s. Chance of rain 60%. Saturday night, mostly cloudy. Showers likely with a chance of thunderstorms in the evening, then a chance of showers with a slight chance of thunderstorms after midnight. Lows in the mid-60s. Chance of rain 70%. Sunday, mostly cloudy with a chance of thunderstorms. A chance of showers. Highs around 80. Chance of rain 50%. Sunday night, mostly cloudy. A chance of showers and thunderstorms in the evening, then a chance of showers with a slight chance of thunderstorms after midnight. Lows in the mid-60s. Chance of rain 50%. Memorial Day, mostly cloudy in the morning, then becoming partly sunny. A chance of showers. A slight chance of thunderstorms in the morning, then a chance of thunderstorms in the afternoon. Highs in the lower 80s. Chance of rain 50%. The forecast key messages for North and Central Texas. Showers and thunderstorms are expected along a cold front on Tuesday across much of North and Central TX. Some of these storms could be severe with damaging winds and large hail. Daily chances for scattered showers and storms will continue Wednesday into the weekend. Locally heavy rain will be possible, but the severe weather threat appears low. The spotter information statement for North and Central Texas. Limited spotter activation may be requested on Tuesday. A strong thunderstorm will impact portions of northeastern Denton, northwestern Collin, and southwestern Grayson counties through 2:30 p.m. Central Daylight Time. At 1:41 p.m., Doppler radar was tracking a strong thunderstorm over Aubrey, or 12 miles northeast of Denton, moving east at 25 miles an hour. Hazard, wind gusts up to 50 miles an hour and penny-size hail. Source, radar indicated. Impact, gusty winds could knock down tree limbs and blow around unsecured objects. Minor damage to outdoor objects is possible. The strong thunderstorm will be near Salina around 1:45 p.m., Gunter around 2:10 p.m. Other locations impacted by the storm include Weston, Oak Point, Lincoln Park, New Hope, Elmont, Farmington, Lakewood Village, Providence Village, Tioga, and Lake Ray Roberts. This includes Interstate 35 mile markers 458 and 459. If outdoors, consider seeking shelter inside a building. Frequent cloud-to-ground lightning is occurring with this storm. Lightning can strike 10 miles away from a thunderstorm.
seek a safe shelter inside a building or vehicle. Max hail size, 0.75, and max wind gust, 50 miles an hour. A strong thunderstorm will impact portions of southeastern Denton, southwestern Collin, and northwestern Dallas counties through 2:45 p.m. Central Daylight Time. At 1:57 p.m., Doppler radar was tracking a strong thunderstorm over Louisville, moving east at 20 miles an hour. Hazard, wind gusts up to 50 miles an hour and penny-size hail. Source, radar indicated. Impact, gusty winds could knock down tree limbs and blow around unsecured objects. Minor damage to outdoor objects is possible. The strong thunderstorm will be near Carrollton, Louisville, Coppell, The Colony, Hickory Creek, and Hebron around 2 p.m. Other locations impacted by the storm include Louisville Lake, Buckingham, and Lakewood Village. If outdoors, consider seeking shelter inside a building. Frequent cloud-to-ground lightning is occurring with this storm. Lightning can strike 10 miles away from a thunderstorm. Seek a safe shelter inside a building or vehicle. Max hail size, 0.75, and max wind gust, 50 miles an hour. The ultraviolet index forecast for May 20th is 9, or very high. The current time is 2:02 p.m. Central Daylight Time. 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The following reports of weather temperature and wind were made at 2 p.m. DFW Airport, thunder, 79, dew point 67, relative humidity 66%, wind north at 15, gusting to 22, pressure 29.98 inches and rising. Fort Worth Meacham, partly sunny, 77, northwest at 9. Dallas Love Field, partly sunny, 85, southeast at 8. Arlington, mostly sunny, 86, south at 5. Denton, a thunderstorm, 69, east at 9. Mineral Wells, thunder, 59, northwest at 16, gusting to 28. Elsewhere around the region, Wichita Falls, cloudy, 59, north at 18. Abilene, partly sunny, 65, north at 17. Waco, mostly sunny, 87, southeast at 13, gusting to 21. Tyler, cloudy, 85, south at 14. Once again at 2 p.m., DFW Airport, thunder, 79, north at 15, gusting to 22. The following reports of weather temperature and wind were made at 2 p.m. DFW Airport, thunder, 79, dew point 67, relative humidity 66%, wind north at 15, gusting to 22, pressure 29.98 inches and rising. Fort Worth Meacham, partly sunny, 77, northwest at 9. Dallas Love Field, partly sunny, 85, southeast at 8. Arlington, mostly sunny, 86, south at 5. Denton, a thunderstorm, 69, east at 9. Mineral Wells, thunder, 59, northwest at 16, gusting to 28. Elsewhere around the region, Wichita Falls, cloudy, 59, north at 18. Abilene, partly sunny, 65, north at 17. Waco, mostly sunny, 87, southeast at 13, gusting to 21. Tyler, cloudy, 85, south at 14. Once again at 2 p.m., DFW Airport, thunder, 79, north at 15, gusting to 22. Now let's check on your local forecast for the Dallas-Fort Worth Metroplex. This afternoon, showers and thunderstorms. Highs in the mid-80s. Temperatures falling into the mid-70s late. East winds 5 to 10 miles an hour. Chance of rain 90%. Tonight, mostly cloudy with a chance of showers. A chance of thunderstorms in the evening, then a slight chance of thunderstorms after midnight. Cooler with lows in the mid-60s. Northeast winds 5 to 10 miles an hour. Chance of rain 50%. Wednesday, mostly cloudy with a slight chance of showers in the morning, then mostly sunny with a chance of showers and thunderstorms in the afternoon.
highs around 80. Northeast winds around 5 miles an hour. Chance of rain 30%. Wednesday night, mostly cloudy. A chance of showers with a slight chance of thunderstorms in the evening, then showers likely after midnight. Lows in the mid-60s. East winds around 5 miles an hour. Chance of rain 60%. And now the extended forecast. Thursday, showers with a chance of thunderstorms. Highs in the upper 70s. Southeast winds around 5 miles an hour. Chance of rain 90%. Thursday night, mostly cloudy with a chance of showers. A chance of thunderstorms in the evening, then a slight chance of thunderstorms after midnight. Lows in the mid-60s. Chance of rain 50%. Friday, mostly cloudy in the morning, then mostly sunny with a 30% chance of showers and thunderstorms in the afternoon. Highs in the mid-80s. Friday night, partly cloudy with a 50% chance of showers and thunderstorms. Lows in the upper 60s. Saturday, mostly cloudy with a chance of thunderstorms. A chance of showers in the morning, then showers likely in the afternoon. Highs in the lower 80s. Chance of rain 60%. Saturday night, mostly cloudy. Showers likely with a chance of thunderstorms in the evening, then a chance of showers with a slight chance of thunderstorms after midnight. Lows in the mid-60s. Chance of rain 70%. Sunday, mostly cloudy with a chance of thunderstorms. A chance of showers. Highs around 80. Chance of rain 50%. Sunday night, mostly cloudy. A chance of showers and thunderstorms in the evening, then a chance of showers with a slight chance of thunderstorms after midnight. Lows in the mid-60s. Chance of rain 50%. Memorial Day, mostly cloudy in the morning, then becoming partly sunny. A chance of showers. A slight chance of thunderstorms in the morning, then a chance of thunderstorms in the afternoon. Highs in the lower 80s. Chance of rain 50%. The forecast key messages for North and Central Texas. Showers and thunderstorms are expected along a cold front on Tuesday across much of North and Central TX. Some of these storms could be severe with damaging winds and large hail. Daily chances for scattered showers and storms will continue Wednesday into the weekend. Locally heavy rain will be possible, but the severe weather threat appears low. The spotter information statement for North and Central Texas. Limited spotter activation may be requested on Tuesday. The ultraviolet index forecast for May 20th is 9, or very high. The current time is 2:08 p.m. Central Daylight Time. 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The following reports of weather temperature and wind were made at 2 p.m. DFW Airport, thunder, 79, dew point 67, relative humidity 66%, wind north at 15, gusting to 22, pressure 29.98 inches and rising. Fort Worth Meacham, partly sunny, 77, northwest at 9. Dallas Love Field, partly sunny, 85, southeast at 8. Arlington, mostly sunny, 86, south at 5. Denton, a thunderstorm, 69, east at 9. Mineral Wells, thunder, 59, northwest at 16, gusting to 28. Elsewhere around the region, Wichita Falls, cloudy, 59, north at 18. Abilene, partly sunny, 65, north at 17. Waco, mostly sunny, 87, southeast at 13, gusting to 21. Tyler, cloudy, 85, south at 14. Once again at 2 p.m., DFW Airport, thunder, 79, north at 15, gusting to 22. Now let's check on your local forecast for the Dallas-Fort Worth Metroplex. This afternoon, showers and thunderstorms. Highs in the mid-80s. Temperatures falling into the mid-70s late. East winds 5 to 10 miles an hour. Chance of rain 90%. Tonight, mostly cloudy with a chance of showers.
a chance of thunderstorms in the evening, then a slight chance of thunderstorms after midnight. Cooler with lows in the mid-60s. Northeast winds 5 to 10 miles an hour. Chance of rain 50%. Wednesday, mostly cloudy with a slight chance of showers in the morning, then mostly sunny with a chance of showers and thunderstorms in the afternoon. Highs around 80. Northeast winds around 5 miles an hour. Chance of rain 30%. Wednesday night, mostly cloudy. A chance of showers with a slight chance of thunderstorms in the evening, then showers likely after midnight. Lows in the mid-60s. East winds around 5 miles an hour. Chance of rain 60%. And now the extended forecast. Thursday, showers with a chance of thunderstorms. Highs in the upper 70s. Southeast winds around 5 miles an hour. Chance of rain 90%. Thursday night, mostly cloudy with a chance of showers. A chance of thunderstorms in the evening, then a slight chance of thunderstorms after midnight. Lows in the mid-60s. Chance of rain 50%. Friday, mostly cloudy in the morning, then mostly sunny with a 30% chance of showers and thunderstorms in the afternoon. Highs in the mid-80s. Friday night, partly cloudy with a 50% chance of showers and thunderstorms. Lows in the upper 60s. Saturday, mostly cloudy with a chance of thunderstorms. A chance of showers in the morning, then showers likely in the afternoon. Highs in the lower 80s. Chance of rain 60%. Saturday night, mostly cloudy. Showers likely with a chance of thunderstorms in the evening, then a chance of showers with a slight chance of thunderstorms after midnight. Lows in the mid-60s. Chance of rain 70%. Sunday, mostly cloudy with a chance of thunderstorms. A chance of showers. Highs around 80. Chance of rain 50%. Sunday night, mostly cloudy. A chance of showers and thunderstorms in the evening, then a chance of showers with a slight chance of thunderstorms after midnight. Lows in the mid-60s. Chance of rain 50%. Memorial Day, mostly cloudy in the morning, then becoming partly sunny. A chance of showers. A slight chance of thunderstorms in the morning, then a chance of thunderstorms in the afternoon. Highs in the lower 80s. Chance of rain 50%. The forecast key messages for North and Central Texas. Showers and thunderstorms are expected along a cold front on Tuesday across much of North and Central TX. Some of these storms could be severe with damaging winds and large hail. Daily chances for scattered showers and storms will continue Wednesday into the weekend. Locally heavy rain will be possible, but the severe weather threat appears low. The spotter information statement for North and Central Texas. Limited spotter activation may be requested on Tuesday. The ultraviolet index forecast for May 20th is 9, or very high. The current time is 2:14 p.m. Central Daylight Time. 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The following reports of weather temperature and wind were made at 2 p.m. DFW Airport, thunder, 79, dew point 67, relative humidity 66%, wind north at 15, gusting to 22, pressure 29.98 inches and rising. Fort Worth Meacham, partly sunny, 74, west at 10, gusting to 21. Dallas Love Field, partly sunny, 85, southeast at 8. Arlington, mostly sunny, 86, south at 5. Denton, a thunderstorm, 69, northeast at 7. Mineral Wells, cloudy, 60, north at 14, gusting to 20. Elsewhere around the region, Wichita Falls, cloudy, 59, north at 18. Abilene, mostly sunny, 65, north at 17. Waco, mostly sunny, 87, southeast at 13, gusting to 21. Tyler, partly sunny, 85, south at 14. Once again at 2 p.m., DFW Airport, thunder, 79, north at 15, gusting to 22.
Now let's check on your local forecast for the Dallas-Fort Worth Metroplex. This afternoon, showers and thunderstorms. Highs in the mid-80s. Temperatures falling into the mid-70s late. East winds 5 to 10 miles an hour. Chance of rain 90%. Tonight, mostly cloudy with a chance of showers. A chance of thunderstorms in the evening, then a slight chance of thunderstorms after midnight. Cooler with lows in the mid-60s. Northeast winds 5 to 10 miles an hour. Chance of rain 50%. Wednesday, mostly cloudy with a slight chance of showers in the morning, then mostly sunny with a chance of showers and thunderstorms in the afternoon. Highs around 80. Northeast winds around 5 miles an hour. Chance of rain 30%. Wednesday night, mostly cloudy. A chance of showers with a slight chance of thunderstorms in the evening, then showers likely after midnight. Lows in the mid-60s. East winds around 5 miles an hour. Chance of rain 60%. And now the extended forecast. Thursday, showers with a chance of thunderstorms. Highs in the upper 70s. Southeast winds around 5 miles an hour. Chance of rain 90%. Thursday night, mostly cloudy with a chance of showers. A chance of thunderstorms in the evening, then a slight chance of thunderstorms after midnight. Lows in the mid-60s. Chance of rain 50%. Friday, mostly cloudy in the morning, then mostly sunny with a 30% chance of showers and thunderstorms in the afternoon. Highs in the mid-80s. Friday night, partly cloudy with a 50% chance of showers and thunderstorms. Lows in the upper 60s. Saturday, mostly cloudy with a chance of thunderstorms. A chance of showers in the morning, then showers likely in the afternoon. Highs in the lower 80s. Chance of rain 60%. Saturday night, mostly cloudy. Showers likely with a chance of thunderstorms in the evening, then a chance of showers with a slight chance of thunderstorms after midnight. Lows in the mid-60s. Chance of rain 70%. Sunday, mostly cloudy with a chance of thunderstorms. A chance of showers. Highs around 80. Chance of rain 50%. Sunday night, mostly cloudy. A chance of showers and thunderstorms in the evening, then a chance of showers with a slight chance of thunderstorms after midnight. Lows in the mid-60s. Chance of rain 50%. Memorial Day, mostly cloudy in the morning, then becoming partly sunny. A chance of showers. A slight chance of thunderstorms in the morning, then a chance of thunderstorms in the afternoon. Highs in the lower 80s. Chance of rain 50%. The forecast key messages for North and Central Texas. Showers and thunderstorms are expected along a cold front on Tuesday across much of North and Central TX. Some of these storms could be severe with damaging winds and large hail. Daily chances for scattered showers and storms will continue Wednesday into the weekend. Locally heavy rain will be possible, but the severe weather threat appears low. The spotter information statement for North and Central Texas. Limited spotter activation may be requested on Tuesday. The ultraviolet index forecast for May 20th is 9, or very high. The current time is 2:19 p.m. Central Daylight Time. 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The following reports of weather temperature and wind were made at 2 p.m. DFW Airport, thunder, 79, dew point 67, relative humidity 66%, wind north at 15, gusting to 22, pressure 29.98 inches and rising. Fort Worth Meacham, partly sunny, 74, west at 10, gusting to 21. Dallas Love Field, partly sunny, 85, southeast at 8. Arlington, mostly sunny, 86, south at 5. Denton, a thunderstorm, 69, northeast at 7. Mineral Wells, cloudy, 60, north at 14, gusting to 20. Elsewhere around the region, Wichita Falls, cloudy, 59, north at 18. Abilene,
mostly sunny, 65, north at 17. Waco, mostly sunny, 87, southeast at 13, gusting to 21. Tyler, partly sunny, 85, south at 14. Once again at 2 p.m., DFW Airport, thunder, 79, north at 15, gusting to 22. Now let's check on your local forecast for the Dallas-Fort Worth Metroplex. This afternoon, showers and thunderstorms. Highs in the mid-80s. Temperatures falling into the mid-70s late. East winds 5 to 10 miles an hour. Chance of rain 90%. Tonight, mostly cloudy with a chance of showers. A chance of thunderstorms in the evening, then a slight chance of thunderstorms after midnight. Cooler with lows in the mid-60s. Northeast winds 5 to 10 miles an hour. Chance of rain 50%. Wednesday, mostly cloudy with a slight chance of showers in the morning, then mostly sunny with a chance of showers and thunderstorms in the afternoon. Highs around 80. Northeast winds around 5 miles an hour. Chance of rain 30%. Wednesday night, mostly cloudy. A chance of showers with a slight chance of thunderstorms in the evening, then showers likely after midnight. Lows in the mid-60s. East winds around 5 miles an hour. Chance of rain 60%. And now the extended forecast. Thursday, showers with a chance of thunderstorms. Highs in the upper 70s. Southeast winds around 5 miles an hour. Chance of rain 90%. Thursday night, mostly cloudy with a chance of showers. A chance of thunderstorms in the evening, then a slight chance of thunderstorms after midnight. Lows in the mid-60s. Chance of rain 50%. Friday, mostly cloudy in the morning, then mostly sunny with a 30% chance of showers and thunderstorms in the afternoon. Highs in the mid-80s. Friday night, partly cloudy with a 50% chance of showers and thunderstorms. Lows in the upper 60s. Saturday, mostly cloudy with a chance of thunderstorms. A chance of showers in the morning, then showers likely in the afternoon. Highs in the lower 80s. Chance of rain 60%. Saturday night, mostly cloudy. Showers likely with a chance of thunderstorms in the evening, then a chance of showers with a slight chance of thunderstorms after midnight. Lows in the mid-60s. Chance of rain 70%. Sunday, mostly cloudy with a chance of thunderstorms. A chance of showers. Highs around 80. Chance of rain 50%. Sunday night, mostly cloudy. A chance of showers and thunderstorms in the evening, then a chance of showers with a slight chance of thunderstorms after midnight. Lows in the mid-60s. Chance of rain 50%. Memorial Day, mostly cloudy in the morning, then becoming partly sunny. A chance of showers. A slight chance of thunderstorms in the morning, then a chance of thunderstorms in the afternoon. Highs in the lower 80s. Chance of rain 50%. The forecast key messages for North and Central Texas. Showers and thunderstorms are expected along a cold front on Tuesday across much of North and Central TX. Some of these storms could be severe with damaging winds and large hail. Daily chances for scattered showers and storms will continue Wednesday into the weekend. Locally heavy rain will be possible, but the severe weather threat appears low. The spotter information statement for North and Central Texas. Limited spotter activation may be requested on Tuesday. The ultraviolet index forecast for May 20th is 9, or very high. The current time is 2:24 p.m. Central Daylight Time. 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The following reports of weather temperature and wind were made at 2 p.m. DFW Airport, thunder, 79, dew point 67, relative humidity 66%, wind north at 15, gusting to 22, pressure 29.98 inches and rising. Fort Worth Meacham, partly sunny, 74, west at 10, gusting to 21. Dallas Love Field, partly sunny, 85, southeast at 8.
Arlington, mostly sunny, 86, south at 5. Denton, a thunderstorm, 69, northeast at 7. Mineral Wells, cloudy, 60, north at 14, gusting to 20. Elsewhere around the region, Wichita Falls, cloudy, 59, north at 18. Abilene, mostly sunny, 65, north at 17. Waco, mostly sunny, 87, southeast at 13, gusting to 21. Tyler, partly sunny, 85, south at 14. Once again at 2 p.m., DFW Airport, thunder, 79, north at 15, gusting to 22. Now let's check on your local forecast for the Dallas-Fort Worth Metroplex. This afternoon, showers and thunderstorms. Highs in the mid-80s. Temperatures falling into the mid-70s late. East winds 5 to 10 miles an hour. Chance of rain 90%. Tonight, mostly cloudy with a chance of showers. A chance of thunderstorms in the evening, then a slight chance of thunderstorms after midnight. Cooler with lows in the mid-60s. Northeast winds 5 to 10 miles an hour. Chance of rain 50%. Wednesday, mostly cloudy with a slight chance of showers in the morning, then mostly sunny with a chance of showers and thunderstorms in the afternoon. Highs around 80. Northeast winds around 5 miles an hour. Chance of rain 30%. Wednesday night, mostly cloudy. A chance of showers with a slight chance of thunderstorms in the evening, then showers likely after midnight. Lows in the mid-60s. East winds around 5 miles an hour. Chance of rain 60%. And now the extended forecast. Thursday, showers with a chance of thunderstorms. Highs in the upper 70s. Southeast winds around 5 miles an hour. Chance of rain 90%. Thursday night, mostly cloudy with a chance of showers. A chance of thunderstorms in the evening, then a slight chance of thunderstorms after midnight. Lows in the mid-60s. Chance of rain 50%. Friday, mostly cloudy in the morning, then mostly sunny with a 30% chance of showers and thunderstorms in the afternoon. Highs in the mid-80s. Friday night, partly cloudy with a 50% chance of showers and thunderstorms. Lows in the upper 60s. Saturday, mostly cloudy with a chance of thunderstorms. A chance of showers in the morning, then showers likely in the afternoon. Highs in the lower 80s. Chance of rain 60%. Saturday night, mostly cloudy. Showers likely with a chance of thunderstorms in the evening, then a chance of showers with a slight chance of thunderstorms after midnight. Lows in the mid-60s. Chance of rain 70%. Sunday, mostly cloudy with a chance of thunderstorms. A chance of showers. Highs around 80. Chance of rain 50%. Sunday night, mostly cloudy. A chance of showers and thunderstorms in the evening, then a chance of showers with a slight chance of thunderstorms after midnight. Lows in the mid-60s. Chance of rain 50%. Memorial Day, mostly cloudy in the morning, then becoming partly sunny. A chance of showers. A slight chance of thunderstorms in the morning, then a chance of thunderstorms in the afternoon. Highs in the lower 80s. Chance of rain 50%. A strong thunderstorm will impact portions of northeastern Denton, northwestern Collin, and southwestern Grayson counties through 2:30 p.m. Central Daylight Time. At 1:41 p.m., Doppler radar was tracking a strong thunderstorm over Aubrey, or 12 miles northeast of Denton, moving east at 25 miles an hour. Hazard: wind gusts up to 50 miles an hour and penny-size hail. Source: radar indicated. Impact: gusty winds could knock down tree limbs and blow around unsecured objects. Minor damage to outdoor objects is possible. The strong thunderstorm will be near Salina around 1:45 p.m., Gunter around 2:10 p.m. Other locations impacted by the storm include Weston, Oak Point, Lincoln Park, New Hope, Elmont, Farmington, Lakewood Village, Providence Village, Tioga, and Lake Ray Roberts. This includes Interstate 35E between mile markers 458 and 459. If outdoors,
consider seeking shelter inside a building. Frequent cloud-to-ground lightning is occurring with this storm. Lightning can strike 10 miles away from a thunderstorm. 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Max hail size, 0.75, and max wind gust, 50 miles an hour. A strong thunderstorm will impact portions of southeastern Denton, southwestern Collin, and northwestern Dallas counties through 2:45 p.m. Central Daylight Time. At 1:57 p.m., Doppler radar was tracking a strong thunderstorm over Louisville, moving east at 20 miles an hour. Hazard, wind gusts up to 50 miles an hour and penny-size hail. Source, radar indicated. Impact, gusty winds could knock down tree limbs and blow around unsecured objects. Minor damage to outdoor objects is possible. The strong thunderstorm, moving east at 20 miles an hour. Hazard, wind gusts up to 50 miles an hour and penny-size hail. Source, radar indicated. Impact,

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Lightning can strike 10 miles away from a thunderstorm. Seek a safe shelter inside a building or vehicle. Max hail size, 0.75, and max wind gust, 50 miles an hour. The forecast key messages for North and Central Texas. Showers and thunderstorms are expected along a cold front on Tuesday across much of North and Central TX. Some of these storms could be severe with damaging winds and large hail. Daily chances for scattered showers and storms will continue Wednesday into the weekend. Locally heavy rain will be possible, but the severe weather threat appears low. The spotter information statement for North and Central Texas. Limited spotter activation may be requested on Tuesday. The ultraviolet index forecast for May 20th is 9, or very high. The current time is 2:32 p.m. Central Daylight Time. 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The following reports of weather temperature and wind were made at 2 p.m. DFW Airport, thunder, 79, dew point 67, relative humidity 66%, wind north at 15, gusting to 22, pressure 29.98 inches and rising. Fort Worth Meacham, partly sunny, 74, west at 10, gusting to 21. Dallas Love Field, partly sunny, 85, southeast at 8. Arlington, mostly sunny, 86, south at 5. Denton, a thunderstorm, 69, northeast at 7. Mineral Wells, cloudy, 60, north at 14, gusting to 20. Elsewhere around the region, Wichita Falls, cloudy, 59, north at 18. Abilene, mostly sunny, 65, north at 17. Waco, mostly sunny, 87, southeast at 13, gusting to 21. Tyler, partly sunny, 85, south at 14. Once again at 2 p.m., DFW Airport, thunder, 79, north at 15, gusting to 22. Now let's check on your local forecast for the Dallas-Fort Worth Metroplex. This afternoon, showers and thunderstorms. Highs in the mid-80s. Temperatures falling into the mid-70s late. East winds 5 to 10 miles an hour. Chance of rain 90%. Tonight, mostly cloudy with a chance of showers. A chance of thunderstorms in the evening, then a slight chance of thunderstorms after midnight. Cooler with lows in the mid-60s. Northeast winds 5 to 10 miles an hour. Chance of rain 50%. Wednesday, mostly cloudy with a slight chance of showers in the morning, then mostly sunny with a chance of showers and thunderstorms in the afternoon. Highs around 80. Northeast winds around 5 miles an hour. Chance of rain 30%. Wednesday night, mostly cloudy. A chance of showers with a slight chance of thunderstorms in the evening, then showers likely after midnight. Lows in the mid-60s. East winds around 5 miles an hour. Chance of rain 60%. And now the extended forecast. Thursday, showers with a chance of thunderstorms. Highs in the upper 70s. Southeast winds around 5 miles an hour. Chance of rain 90%. Thursday night, mostly cloudy with a chance of showers. A chance of thunderstorms in the evening, then a slight chance of thunderstorms after midnight. Lows in the mid-60s. Chance of rain 50%. Friday, mostly cloudy in the morning, then mostly sunny with a 30% chance of showers and thunderstorms in the afternoon. Highs in the mid-80s. Friday night, partly cloudy with a 50% chance of showers and thunderstorms. Lows in the upper 60s. Saturday, mostly cloudy with a chance of thunderstorms. A chance of showers in the morning, then showers likely in the afternoon. Highs in the lower 80s. Chance of rain 60%. Saturday night, mostly cloudy. Showers likely with a chance of thunderstorms in the evening, then a chance of showers with a slight chance of thunderstorms after midnight. Lows in the mid-60s. Chance of rain 70%. Sunday, mostly cloudy with a chance of thunderstorms.

storms. A chance of showers. Highs around 80. Chance of rain 50%. Sunday night, mostly cloudy. A chance of showers and thunderstorms in the evening, then a chance of showers with a slight chance of thunderstorms after midnight. Lows in the mid-60s. Chance of rain 50%. Memorial Day, mostly cloudy in the morning, then becoming partly sunny. A chance of showers. A slight chance of thunderstorms in the morning, then a chance of thunderstorms in the afternoon. Highs in the lower 80s. Chance of rain 50%. The forecast key messages for North and Central Texas. Showers and thunderstorms are expected along a cold front on Tuesday across much of North and Central TX. Some of these storms could be severe with damaging winds and large hail. Daily chances for scattered showers and storms will continue Wednesday into the weekend. Locally heavy rain will be possible, but the severe weather threat appears low. The spotter information statement for North and Central Texas. Limited spotter activation may be requested on Tuesday. The ultraviolet index forecast for May 20th is 9, or very high. The current time is 2:38 p.m. Central Daylight Time. 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The following reports of weather temperature and wind were made at 2 p.m. DFW Airport, thunder, 79, dew point 67, relative humidity 66%, wind north at 15, gusting to 22, pressure 29.98 inches and rising. Fort Worth Meacham, partly sunny, 74, west at 10, gusting to 21. Dallas Love Field, partly sunny, 85, southeast at 8. Arlington, mostly sunny, 86, south at 5. Denton, a thunderstorm, 69, northeast at 7. Mineral Wells, cloudy, 60, north at 14, gusting to 20. Elsewhere around the region, Wichita Falls, cloudy, 59, north at 18. Abilene, mostly sunny, 65, north at 17. Waco, mostly sunny, 87, southeast at 13, gusting to 21. Tyler, partly sunny, 85, south at 14. Once again at 2 p.m., DFW Airport, thunder, 79, north at 15, gusting to 22. Now let's check on your local forecast for the Dallas-Fort Worth Metroplex. This afternoon, showers and thunderstorms. Highs in the mid-80s. Temperatures falling into the mid-70s late. East winds 5 to 10 miles an hour. Chance of rain 90%. Tonight, mostly cloudy with a chance of showers. A chance of thunderstorms in the evening, then a slight chance of thunderstorms after midnight. Cooler with lows in the mid-60s. Northeast winds 5 to 10 miles an hour. Chance of rain 50%. Wednesday, mostly cloudy with a slight chance of showers in the morning, then mostly sunny with a chance of showers and thunderstorms in the afternoon. Highs around 80. Northeast winds around 5 miles an hour. Chance of rain 30%. Wednesday night, mostly cloudy. A chance of showers with a slight chance of thunderstorms in the evening, then showers likely after midnight. Lows in the mid-60s. East winds around 5 miles an hour. Chance of rain 60%. And now the extended forecast. Thursday, showers with a chance of thunderstorms. Highs in the upper 70s. Southeast winds around 5 miles an hour. Chance of rain 90%. Thursday night, mostly cloudy with a chance of showers. A chance of thunderstorms in the evening, then a slight chance of thunderstorms after midnight. Lows in the mid-60s. Chance of rain 50%. Friday, mostly cloudy in the morning, then mostly sunny with a 30% chance of showers and thunderstorms in the afternoon. Highs in the mid-80s. Friday night, partly cloudy with a 50% chance of showers and thunderstorms. Lows in the upper 60s. Saturday, mostly cloudy with a chance of thunderstorms. A chance of showers in the morning, then showers likely in the afternoon.
Highs in the lower 80s. Chance of rain 60%. Saturday night, mostly cloudy. Showers likely with a chance of thunderstorms in the evening, then a chance of showers with a slight chance of thunderstorms after midnight. Lows in the mid-60s. Chance of rain 70%. Sunday, mostly cloudy with a chance of thunderstorms. A chance of showers. Highs around 80. Chance of rain 50%. Sunday night, mostly cloudy. A chance of showers and thunderstorms in the evening, then a chance of showers with a slight chance of thunderstorms after midnight. Lows in the mid-60s. Chance of rain 50%. Memorial Day, mostly cloudy in the morning, then becoming partly sunny. A chance of showers. A slight chance of thunderstorms in the morning, then a chance of thunderstorms in the afternoon. Highs in the lower 80s. Chance of rain 50%. The forecast key messages for North and Central Texas. Showers and thunderstorms are expected along a cold front on Tuesday across much of North and Central TX. Some of these storms could be severe with damaging winds and large hail. Daily chances for scattered showers and storms will continue Wednesday into the weekend. Locally heavy rain will be possible, but the severe weather threat appears low. The spotter information statement for North and Central Texas. Limited spotter activation may be requested on Tuesday. The ultraviolet index forecast for May 20th is 9, or very high. The current time is 2:43 p.m. Central Daylight Time. 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The following reports of weather temperature and wind were made at 2 p.m. DFW Airport, thunder, 79, dew point 67, relative humidity 66%, wind north at 15, gusting to 22, pressure 29.98 inches and rising. Fort Worth Meacham, partly sunny, 74, west at 10, gusting to 21. Dallas Love Field, partly sunny, 85, southeast at 8. Arlington, mostly sunny, 86, south at 5. Denton, a thunderstorm, 69, northeast at 7. Mineral Wells, cloudy, 60, north at 14, gusting to 20. Elsewhere around the region, Wichita Falls, cloudy, 59, north at 18. Abilene, mostly sunny, 65, north at 17. Waco, mostly sunny, 87, southeast at 13, gusting to 21. Tyler, partly sunny, 85, south at 14. Once again at 2 p.m., DFW Airport, thunder, 79, north at 15, gusting to 22. Now let's check on your local forecast for the Dallas-Fort Worth Metroplex. This afternoon, showers and thunderstorms. Highs in the mid-80s. Temperatures falling into the mid-70s late. East winds 5 to 10 miles an hour. Chance of rain 90%. Tonight, mostly cloudy with a chance of showers. A chance of thunderstorms in the evening, then a slight chance of thunderstorms after midnight. Cooler with lows in the mid-60s. Northeast winds 5 to 10 miles an hour. Chance of rain 50%. Wednesday, mostly cloudy with a slight chance of showers in the morning, then mostly sunny with a chance of showers and thunderstorms in the afternoon. Highs around 80. Northeast winds around 5 miles an hour. Chance of rain 30%. Wednesday night, mostly cloudy. A chance of showers with a slight chance of thunderstorms in the evening, then showers likely after midnight. Lows in the mid-60s. East winds around 5 miles an hour. Chance of rain 60%. And now the extended forecast. Thursday, showers with a chance of thunderstorms. Highs in the upper 70s. Southeast winds around 5 miles an hour. Chance of rain 90%. Thursday night, mostly cloudy with a chance of showers. A chance of thunderstorms in the evening, then a slight chance of thunderstorms after midnight. Lows in the mid-60s. Chance of rain 50%.
Friday, mostly cloudy in the morning, then mostly sunny with a 30% chance of showers and thunderstorms in the afternoon. Highs in the mid-80s. Friday night, partly cloudy with a 50% chance of showers and thunderstorms. Lows in the upper 60s. Saturday, mostly cloudy with a chance of thunderstorms. A chance of showers in the morning, then showers likely in the afternoon. Highs in the lower 80s. Chance of rain 60%. Saturday night, mostly cloudy. Showers likely with a chance of thunderstorms in the evening, then a chance of showers with a slight chance of thunderstorms after midnight. Lows in the mid-60s. Chance of rain 70%. Sunday, mostly cloudy with a chance of thunderstorms. A chance of showers. Highs around 80. Chance of rain 50%. Sunday night, mostly cloudy. A chance of showers and thunderstorms in the evening, then a chance of showers with a slight chance of thunderstorms after midnight. Lows in the mid-60s. Chance of rain 50%. Memorial Day, mostly cloudy in the morning, then becoming partly sunny. A chance of showers. A slight chance of thunderstorms in the morning, then a chance of thunderstorms in the afternoon. Highs in the lower 80s. Chance of rain 50%. The forecast key messages for North and Central Texas. Showers and thunderstorms are expected along a cold front on Tuesday across much of North and Central TX. Some of these storms could be severe with damaging winds and large hail. Daily chances for scattered showers and storms will continue Wednesday into the weekend. Locally heavy rain will be possible, but the severe weather threat appears low. The spotter information statement for North and Central Texas. Limited spotter activation may be requested on Tuesday. The ultraviolet index forecast for May 20th is 9, or very high. The current time is 2:48 p.m. Central Daylight Time. 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The following reports of weather temperature and wind were made at 2 p.m. DFW Airport, thunder, 79, dew point 67, relative humidity 66%, wind north at 15, gusting to 22, pressure 29.98 inches and rising. Fort Worth Meacham, partly sunny, 74, west at 10, gusting to 21. Dallas Love Field, partly sunny, 85, southeast at 8. Arlington, mostly sunny, 86, south at 5. Denton, a thunderstorm, 69, northeast at 7. Mineral Wells, cloudy, 60, north at 14, gusting to 20. Elsewhere around the region, Wichita Falls, cloudy, 59, north at 18. Abilene, mostly sunny, 65, north at 17. Waco, mostly sunny, 87, southeast at 13, gusting to 21. Tyler, partly sunny, 85, south at 14. Once again at 2 p.m., DFW Airport, thunder, 79, north at 15, gusting to 22. Now let's check on your local forecast for the Dallas-Fort Worth Metroplex. This afternoon, showers and thunderstorms. Highs in the mid-80s. Temperatures falling into the mid-70s late. East winds 5 to 10 miles an hour. Chance of rain 90%. Tonight, mostly cloudy with a chance of showers. A chance of thunderstorms in the evening, then a slight chance of thunderstorms after midnight. Cooler with lows in the mid-60s. Northeast winds 5 to 10 miles an hour. Chance of rain 50%. Wednesday, mostly cloudy with a slight chance of showers in the morning, then mostly sunny with a chance of showers and thunderstorms in the afternoon. Highs around 80. Northeast winds around 5 miles an hour. Chance of rain 30%. Wednesday night, mostly cloudy. A chance of showers with a slight chance of thunderstorms in the evening, then showers likely after midnight. Lows in the mid-60s. East winds around 5 miles an hour. Chance of rain 60%. And now the extended forecast. Thursday, showers with a chance of thunderstorms.
highs in the upper 70s. Southeast winds around 5 miles an hour. Chance of rain 90%. Thursday night, mostly cloudy with a chance of showers. A chance of thunderstorms in the evening, then a slight chance of thunderstorms after midnight. Lows in the mid-60s. Chance of rain 50%. Friday, mostly cloudy in the morning, then mostly sunny with a 30% chance of showers and thunderstorms in the afternoon. Highs in the mid-80s. Friday night, partly cloudy with a 50% chance of showers and thunderstorms. Lows in the upper 60s. Saturday, mostly cloudy with a chance of thunderstorms. A chance of showers in the morning, then showers likely in the afternoon. Highs in the lower 80s. Chance of rain 60%. Saturday night, mostly cloudy. Showers likely with a chance of thunderstorms in the evening, then a chance of showers with a slight chance of thunderstorms after midnight. Lows in the mid-60s. Chance of rain 70%. Sunday, mostly cloudy with a chance of thunderstorms. A chance of showers. Highs around 80. Chance of rain 50%. Sunday night, mostly cloudy. A chance of showers and thunderstorms in...

National Weather Service in Fort Worth has issued a flash flood warning for southwestern Collin County in north-central Texas, southeastern Denton County in north-central Texas, until 6 p.m. Central Daylight Time. At 2:52 p.m. Central Daylight Time, Doppler radar and automated rain gauges indicated thunderstorms producing heavy rain across the warned area. Up to 2 inches of rain have fallen. Additional rainfall amounts up to 2 inches are forecast. Flash flooding is ongoing or expected to begin shortly. Hazard, flash flooding caused by thunderstorms. Source, radar and automated gauges. Impact, flooding of small creeks and streams, urban areas, highways, streets, and underpasses as well as other poor drainage and low-lying areas. Some locations that will experience flash flooding include Dallas, Plano, Garland, McKinney, Carrollton, Frisco, Denton, Richardson, Louisville, Allen, Flower Mound, Grapevine, Coppell, The Colony, Southlake, Corinth, Highland Village, Addison, Lake Dallas, and Lake Louisville. Turn around, don't drown when encountering flooded roads. Most of flood deaths occur in vehicles. Be aware of your surroundings and do not drive on flooded roads. The current time is 2:54 p.m. Central Daylight Time. 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The National Weather Service in Fort Worth has issued a flash flood warning for southwestern Collin County in north-central Texas, southeastern Denton County in north-central Texas, until 6 p.m. Central Daylight Time. At 2:52 p.m. Central Daylight Time, Doppler radar and automated rain gauges indicated thunderstorms producing heavy rain across the warned area. Up to 2 inches of rain have fallen. Additional rainfall amounts up to 2 inches are forecast. Flash flooding is ongoing or expected to begin shortly. Hazard, flash flooding caused by thunderstorms. Source, radar and automated gauges. Impact, flooding of small creeks and streams, urban areas, highways, streets, and underpasses as well as other poor drainage and low-lying areas. Some locations that will experience flash flooding include Dallas, Plano, Garland, McKinney, Carrollton, Frisco, Denton, Richardson, Louisville, Allen, Flower Mound, Grapevine, Coppell, The Colony, Southlake, Corinth, Highland Village, Addison, Lake Dallas, and Lake Louisville. Turn around, don't drown when encountering flooded roads. Most of flood deaths occur in vehicles. Be aware of your surroundings and do not drive on flooded roads. Now let's check on your local forecast for the Dallas-Fort Worth Metroplex. This afternoon, showers and thunderstorms. Highs in the mid-80s. Temperatures falling into the mid-70s late. East winds 5 to 10 miles an hour. Chance of rain 90%. Tonight, mostly cloudy with a chance of showers. A chance of thunderstorms in the evening, then a slight chance of thunderstorms after midnight. Cooler with lows in the mid-60s. Northeast winds 5 to 10 miles an hour. Chance of rain 50%. Wednesday, mostly cloudy with a slight chance of showers in the morning, then mostly sunny with a chance of showers and thunderstorms in the afternoon. Highs around 80. Northeast winds around 5 miles an hour. Chance of rain 30%. Wednesday night, mostly cloudy. A chance of showers with a slight chance of thunderstorms in the evening, then showers likely after midnight. Lows in the mid-60s. East winds around 5 miles an hour. Chance of rain 60%. The forecast key messages for north and central Texas. Showers and thunderstorms are expected along a cold front on Tuesday across much of north and central TX. Some of these storms could be severe with damaging winds and large hail. Daily chances for scattered showers and storms will continue Wednesday into the weekend. Locally heavy rain will be possible, but the severe weather threat appears low. The spotter information statement for north and central Texas. Limited spotter activation may be requested on Tuesday. The current time is 2:58 p.m. Central Daylight Time.
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The National Weather Service in Fort Worth has issued a flash flood warning for southwestern Collin County in north-central Texas, southeastern Denton County in north-central Texas, until 6 p.m. Central Daylight Time. At 2:52 p.m. Central Daylight Time, Doppler radar and automated rain gauges indicated thunderstorms producing heavy rain across the warned area. Up to 2 inches of rain have fallen. Additional rainfall amounts up to 2 inches are forecast. Flash flooding is ongoing or expected to begin shortly. Hazard, flash flooding caused by thunderstorms. Source, radar and automated gauges. Impact, flooding of small creeks and streams, urban areas, highways, streets, and underpasses as well as other poor drainage and low-lying areas. Some locations that will experience flash flooding include Dallas, Plano, Garland, McKinney, Carrollton, Frisco, Denton, Richardson, Louisville, Allen, Flower Mound, Grapevine, Coppell, The Colony, Southlake, Corinth, Highland Village, Addison, Lake Dallas, and Lake Louisville. Turn around, don't drown when encountering flooded roads. Most flood deaths occur in vehicles. Be aware of your surroundings and do not drive on flooded roads. Now let's check on your local forecast for the Dallas-Fort Worth Metroplex. This afternoon, showers and thunderstorms. Highs in the mid-80s. Temperatures falling into the mid-70s late. East winds 5 to 10 miles an hour. Chance of rain 90%. Tonight, mostly cloudy with a chance of showers. A chance of thunderstorms in the evening, then a slight chance of thunderstorms after midnight. Cooler with lows in the mid-60s. Northeast winds 5 to 10 miles an hour. Chance of rain 50%. Wednesday, mostly cloudy with a slight chance of showers in the morning, then mostly sunny with a chance of showers and thunderstorms in the afternoon. Highs around 80. Northeast winds around 5 miles an hour. Chance of rain 30%. Wednesday night, mostly cloudy. A chance of showers with a slight chance of thunderstorms in the evening, then showers likely after midnight. Lows in the mid-60s. East winds around 5 miles an hour. Chance of rain 60%. The forecast key messages for North and Central Texas. Showers and thunderstorms are expected along a cold front on Tuesday across much of North and Central TX. Some of these storms could be severe with damaging winds and large hail. Daily chances for scattered showers and storms will continue Wednesday into the weekend. Locally, heavy rain will be possible, but the severe weather threat appears low. The spotter information statement for North and Central Texas. Limited spotter activation may be requested on Tuesday. A strong thunderstorm will impact portions of central Tarrant County through 3:30 p.m. At 2:56 p.m., Doppler radar was tracking strong thunderstorms over Westworth Village, River Oaks, and Crowley, moving northeast at 15 miles an hour. Hazard, wind gusts up to 50 miles an hour and nickel-size hail. Source, radar indicated. Impact, gusty winds could knock down tree limbs and blow around unsecured objects. Minor damage to outdoor objects is possible. The strong thunderstorm will be near Fort Worth, River Oaks, Sansom Park, and Westworth Village around 3 p.m., Lake Worth around 3:05 p.m., Haltom City and Saginaw around 3:10 p.m., Blue Mountain around 3:15 p.m. Other locations impacted by the storm include Bainbrook Lake, Lake Arlington, Westover Hills, and Lake Worth. If outdoors, consider seeking shelter inside a building. Max hail size, 0.88 and max wind gust, 50 miles an hour. The current time is 3:02 p.m. Central Daylight Time. 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The National Weather Service in Fort Worth has issued a flash flood warning for southwestern Collin County in north-central Texas, southeastern Denton County in north-central Texas, until 6 p.m. Central Daylight Time.
At 2:52 p.m. Central Daylight Time, Doppler radar and automated rain gauges indicated thunderstorms producing heavy rain across the warned area. Up to 2 inches of rain have fallen. Additional rainfall amounts up to 2 inches are forecast. Flash flooding is ongoing or expected to begin shortly. Hazard, flash flooding caused by thunderstorms. Source, radar and automated gauges. Impact, flooding of small creeks and streams, urban areas, highways, streets, and underpasses as well as other poor drainage and low-lying areas. Some locations that will experience flash flooding include Dallas, Plano, Garland, McKinney, Carrollton, Frisco, Denton, Richardson, Louisville, Allen, Flower Mound, Grapevine, Coppell, The Colony, Southlake, Corinth, Highland Village, Addison, Lake Dallas, and Lake Louisville. Turn around, don't drown when encountering flooded roads. Most of flood deaths occur in vehicles. Be aware of your surroundings and do not drive on flooded roads. Now let's check on your local forecast for the Dallas-Fort Worth Metroplex. This afternoon, showers and thunderstorms. Highs in the mid-80s. Temperatures falling into the mid-70s late. East winds 5 to 10 miles an hour. Chance of rain 90%. Tonight, mostly cloudy with a chance of showers. A chance of thunderstorms in the evening, then a slight chance of thunderstorms after midnight. Cooler with lows in the mid-60s. Northeast winds 5 to 10 miles an hour. Chance of rain 50%. Wednesday, mostly cloudy with a slight chance of showers in the morning, then mostly sunny with a chance of showers and thunderstorms in the afternoon. Highs around 80. Northeast winds around 5 miles an hour. Chance of rain 30%. Wednesday night, mostly cloudy. A chance of showers with a slight chance of thunderstorms in the evening, then showers likely after midnight. Lows in the mid-60s. East winds around 5 miles an hour. Chance of rain 60%. The forecast key messages for North and Central Texas. Showers and thunderstorms are expected along a cold front on Tuesday across much of North and Central TX. Some of these storms could be severe with damaging winds and large hail. Daily chances for scattered showers and storms will continue Wednesday into the weekend. Locally heavy rain will be possible, but the severe weather threat appears low. The spotter information statement for North and Central Texas. Limited spotter activation may be requested on Tuesday. The current time is 3:06 p.m. Central Daylight Time. 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The National Weather Service in Fort Worth has issued a flash flood warning for southwestern Collin County in north-central Texas, southeastern Denton County in north-central Texas, until 6 p.m. Central Daylight Time. At 2:52 p.m. Central Daylight Time, Doppler radar and automated rain gauges indicated thunderstorms producing heavy rain across the warned area. Up to 2 inches of rain have fallen. Additional rainfall amounts up to 2 inches are forecast. Flash flooding is ongoing or expected to begin shortly. Hazard, flash flooding caused by thunderstorms.

National Weather Service in Fort Worth has issued a flash flood warning for northwestern Dallas County in north central Texas, Tarrant County in north central Texas, until 6:15 p.m. Central Daylight Time. At 3:06 p.m. Central Daylight Time, Doppler radar and automated rain gauges indicated thunderstorms producing heavy rain across the warned area. Up to 1 inch of rain has fallen and an additional 1 to 2 inches is forecast. Flash flooding is ongoing or expected to begin shortly. Hazard: flash flooding caused by thunderstorms. Source: radar and automated gauges. Impact: flooding of small creeks and streams, urban areas, highways, streets, and underpasses, as well as other poor drainage and low-lying areas. Some locations that will experience flash flooding include Dallas, Fort Worth, Arlington, Irving, Grand Prairie, Carrollton, Richardson, Flower Mound, Mansfield, Euless, Bedford, Grapevine, Haltom City, Keller, Coppell, Hearst, Burleson, Farmers Branch, Southlake, and Watauga. Turn around, don't drown when encountering flooded roads. Most flood deaths occur in vehicles. Be aware of your surroundings and do not drive on flooded roads. The National Weather Service in Fort Worth has issued a flash flood warning for southwestern Collin County in north central Texas, southeastern Denton County in north central Texas, until 6 p.m. Central Daylight Time. At 2:52 p.m. Central Daylight Time, Doppler radar and automated rain gauges indicated thunderstorms producing heavy rain across the warned area. Up to 2 inches of rain have fallen. Additional rainfall amounts up to 2 inches are forecast. Flash flooding is ongoing or expected to begin shortly. Hazard: flash flooding caused by thunderstorms. Source: radar and automated gauges. Impact: flooding of small creeks and streams, urban areas, highways, streets, and underpasses, as well as other poor drainage and low-lying areas. Some locations that will experience flash flooding include Dallas, Plano, Garland, McKinney, Carrollton, Frisco, Denton, Richardson, Louisville, Allen, Flower Mound, Grapevine, Coppell, The Colony, Southlake, Corinth, Highland Village, Addison, Lake Dallas, and Lake Louisville. Turn around, don't drown when encountering flooded roads. Most flood deaths occur in vehicles. Be aware of your surroundings and do not drive on flooded roads. The National Weather Service in Fort Worth has issued a flash flood warning for northwestern Dallas County in north central Texas, Tarrant County in north central Texas, until 6:15 p.m. Central Daylight Time. At 3:06 p.m. Central Daylight Time, Doppler radar and automated rain gauges indicated thunderstorms producing heavy rain across the warned area. Up to 1 inch of rain has fallen and an additional 1 to 2 inches is forecast. Flash flooding is ongoing or expected to begin shortly. Hazard: flash flooding caused by thunderstorms. Source: radar and automated gauges. Impact: flooding of small creeks and streams, urban areas, highways, streets, and underpasses, as well as other poor drainage and low-lying areas. Some locations that will experience flash flooding include Dallas, Fort Worth, Arlington, Irving, Grand Prairie, Carrollton, Richardson, Flower Mound, Mansfield, Euless, Bedford, Grapevine, Haltom City, Keller, Coppell, Hearst, Burleson, Farmers Branch, Southlake, and Watauga. Turn around, don't drown when encountering flooded roads. Most flood deaths occur in vehicles. Be aware of your surroundings and do not drive on flooded roads. Now let's check on your local forecast for the Dallas-Fort Worth Metroplex. This afternoon, showers and thunderstorms. Highs in the mid-80s. Temperatures falling into the mid-70s late. East winds 5 to 10 miles an hour. Chance of rain 90%. Tonight, mostly cloudy with a chance of showers. A chance of thunderstorms in the evening, then a slight chance of thunderstorms after midnight. Cooler with lows in the mid-60s. Northeast winds 5 to 10 miles an hour. Chance of rain 50%. Wednesday, mostly cloudy with a slight chance of showers in the morning, then mostly sunny with a chance of showers and thunderstorms in the afternoon.
highs around 80. Northeast winds around 5 miles an hour. Chance of rain 30%. Wednesday night, mostly cloudy. A chance of showers with a slight chance of thunderstorms in the evening, then showers likely after midnight. Lows in the mid-60s. East winds around 5 miles an hour. Chance of rain 60%. The forecast key messages for North and Central Texas. Showers and thunderstorms are expected along a cold front on Tuesday across much of North and Central TX. Some of these storms could be severe with damaging winds and large hail. Daily chances for scattered showers and storms will continue Wednesday into the weekend. Locally, heavy rain will be possible, but the severe weather threat appears low. The spotter information statement for North and Central Texas. Limited spotter activation may be requested on Tuesday. The current time is 3:13 p.m. Central Daylight Time. 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The National Weather Service in Fort Worth has issued a flash flood warning for southwestern Collin County in north-central Texas, southeastern Denton County in north-central Texas, until 6 p.m. Central Daylight Time. At 2:52 p.m. Central Daylight Time, Doppler radar and automated rain gauges indicated thunderstorms producing heavy rain across the warned area. Up to 2 inches of rain have fallen. Additional rainfall amounts up to 2 inches are forecast. Flash flooding is ongoing or expected to begin shortly. Hazard, flash flooding caused by thunderstorms. Source, radar and automated gauges. Impact, flooding of small creeks and streams, urban areas, highways, streets, and underpasses, as well as other poor drainage and low-lying areas. Some locations that will experience flash flooding include Dallas, Plano, Garland, McKinney, Carrollton, Frisco, Denton, Richardson, Louisville, Allen, Flower Mound, Grapevine, Coppell, The Colony, Southlake, Corinth, Highland Village, Addison, Lake Dallas, and Lake Louisville. Turn around, don't drown when encountering flooded roads. Most flood deaths occur in vehicles. Be aware of your surroundings and do not drive on flooded roads. The National Weather Service in Fort Worth has issued a flash flood warning for northwestern Dallas County in north-central Texas, Tarrant County in north-central Texas, until 6:15 p.m. Central Daylight Time. At 3:06 p.m. Central Daylight Time, Doppler radar and automated rain gauges indicated thunderstorms producing heavy rain across the warned area. Up to 1 inch of rain has fallen and an additional 1 to 2 inches is forecast. Flash flooding is ongoing or expected to begin shortly. Hazard, flash flooding caused by thunderstorms. Source, radar and automated gauges. Impact, flooding of small creeks and streams, urban areas, highways, streets, and underpasses, as well as other poor drainage and low-lying areas. Some locations that will experience flash flooding include Dallas, Fort Worth, Arlington, Irving, Grand Prairie, Carrollton, Richardson, Flower Mound, Mansfield, Euless, Bedford, Grapevine, Haltom City, Keller, Coppell, Hearst, Burleson, Farmers Branch, Southlake, and Watauga. Turn around, don't drown when encountering flooded roads. Most flood deaths occur in vehicles. Be aware of your surroundings and do not drive on flooded roads. Now let's check on your local forecast for the Dallas-Fort Worth Metroplex. This afternoon, showers and thunderstorms. Highs in the mid-80s. Temperatures falling into the mid-70s late. East winds 5 to 10 miles an hour. Chance of rain 90%. Tonight, mostly cloudy with a chance of showers. A chance of thunderstorms in the evening, then a slight chance of thunderstorms after midnight. Cooler with lows in the mid-60s. Northeast winds 5 to 10 miles an hour. Chance of rain 50%. Wednesday, mostly cloudy with a slight chance of showers in the morning, then mostly sunny with a chance of showers and thunderstorms in the afternoon. Highs around 80. Northeast winds around 5 miles an hour. Chance of rain 30%. Wednesday night, mostly cloudy.
a chance of showers with a slight chance of thunderstorms in the evening, then showers likely after midnight. Lows in the mid-60s. East winds around 5 miles an hour. Chance of rain 60%. The forecast key messages for North and Central Texas. Showers and thunderstorms are expected along a cold front on Tuesday across much of North and Central TX. Some of these storms could be severe with damaging winds and large hail. Daily chances for scattered showers and storms will continue Wednesday into the weekend. Locally heavy rain will be possible, but the severe weather threat appears low. The spotter information statement for North and Central Texas. Limited spotter activation may be requested on Tuesday. The current time is 3:18 p.m. Central Daylight Time. 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The National Weather Service in Fort Worth has issued a flash flood warning for southwestern Collin County in north-central Texas, southeastern Denton County in north-central Texas, until 6 p.m. Central Daylight Time. At 2:52 p.m. Central Daylight Time, Doppler radar and automated rain gauges indicated thunderstorms producing heavy rain across the warned area. Up to 2 inches of rain have fallen. Additional rainfall amounts up to 2 inches are forecast. Flash flooding is ongoing or expected to begin shortly. Hazard, flash flooding caused by thunderstorms. Source, radar and automated gauges. Impact, flooding of small creeks and streams, urban areas, highways, streets, and underpasses, as well as other poor drainage and low-lying areas. Some locations that will experience flash flooding include Dallas, Plano, Garland, McKinney, Carrollton, Frisco, Denton, Richardson, Louisville, Allen, Flower Mound, Grapevine, Coppell, The Colony, Southlake, Corinth, Highland Village, Addison, Lake Dallas, and Lake Louisville. Turn around, don't drown when encountering flooded roads. Most of flood deaths occur in vehicles. Be aware of your surroundings and do not drive on flooded roads. The National Weather Service in Fort Worth has issued a flash flood warning for northwestern Dallas County in north-central Texas, Tarrant County in north-central Texas, until 6:15 p.m. Central Daylight Time. At 3:06 p.m. Central Daylight Time, Doppler radar and automated rain gauges indicated thunderstorms producing heavy rain across the warned area. Up to 1 inch of rain has fallen and an additional 1 to 2 inches is forecast. Flash flooding is ongoing or expected to begin shortly. Hazard, flash flooding caused by thunderstorms. Source, radar and automated gauges. Impact, flooding of small creeks and streams, urban areas, highways, streets, and underpasses, as well as other poor drainage and low-lying areas. Some locations that will experience flash flooding include Dallas, Fort Worth, Arlington, Irving, Grand Prairie, Carrollton, Richardson, Flower Mound, Mansfield, Euless, Bedford, Grapevine, Haltom City, Keller, Coppell, Hearst, Burleson, Farmers Branch, Southlake, and Watauga. Turn around, don't drown when encountering flooded roads. Most of flood deaths occur in vehicles. Be aware of your surroundings and do not drive on flooded roads. Now let's check on your local forecast for the Dallas-Fort Worth Metroplex. This afternoon, showers and thunderstorms. Highs in the mid-80s. Temperatures falling into the mid-70s late. East winds 5 to 10 miles an hour. Chance of rain 90%. Tonight, mostly cloudy with a chance of showers. A chance of thunderstorms in the evening, then a slight chance of thunderstorms after midnight. Cooler with lows in the mid-60s. Northeast winds 5 to 10 miles an hour. Chance of rain 50%. Wednesday, mostly cloudy with a slight chance of showers in the morning, then mostly sunny with a chance of showers and thunderstorms in the afternoon. Highs around 80. Northeast winds around 5 miles an hour. Chance of rain 30%. Wednesday night, mostly cloudy. A chance of showers with a slight chance of thunderstorms in the evening, then showers likely after midnight. Lows in the mid-60s. East winds around 5 miles an hour.
chance of rain 60%. The forecast key messages for North and Central Texas. Showers and thunderstorms are expected along a cold front on Tuesday across much of North and Central TX. Some of these storms could be severe with damaging winds and large hail. Daily chances for scattered showers and storms will continue Wednesday into the weekend. Locally heavy rain will be possible, but the severe weather threat appears low. The spotter information statement for North and Central Texas. Limited spotter activation may be requested on Tuesday. The current time is 3:23 p.m. Central Daylight Time. 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The National Weather Service in Fort Worth has issued a flash flood warning for southwestern Collin County in north-central Texas, southeastern Denton County in north-central Texas, until 6 p.m. Central Daylight Time. At 2:52 p.m. Central Daylight Time, Doppler radar and automated rain gauges indicated thunderstorms producing heavy rain across the warned area. Up to 2 inches of rain have fallen. Additional rainfall amounts up to 2 inches are forecast. Flash flooding is ongoing or expected to begin shortly. Hazard, flash flooding caused by thunderstorms. Source, radar and automated gauges. Impact, flooding of small creeks and streams, urban areas, highways, streets, and underpasses, as well as other poor drainage and low-lying areas. Some locations that will experience flash flooding include Dallas, Plano, Garland, McKinney, Carrollton, Frisco, Denton, Richardson, Louisville, Allen, Flower Mound, Grapevine, Coppell, The Colony, Southlake, Corinth, Highland Village, Addison, Lake Dallas, and Lake Louisville. Turn around, don't drown when encountering flooded roads. Most flood deaths occur in vehicles. Be aware of your surroundings and do not drive on flooded roads. The National Weather Service in Fort Worth has issued a flash flood warning for northwestern Dallas County in north-central Texas, Tarrant County in north-central Texas, until 6:15 p.m. Central Daylight Time. At 3:06 p.m. Central Daylight Time, Doppler radar and automated rain gauges indicated thunderstorms producing heavy rain across the warned area. Up to 1 inch of rain has fallen and an additional 1 to 2 inches is forecast. Flash flooding is ongoing or expected to begin shortly. Hazard, flash flooding caused by thunderstorms. Source, radar and automated gauges. Impact, flooding of small creeks and streams, urban areas, highways, streets, and underpasses, as well as other poor drainage and low-lying areas. Some locations that will experience flash flooding include Dallas, Fort Worth, Arlington, Irving, Grand Prairie, Carrollton, Richardson, Flower Mound, Mansfield, Euless, Bedford, Grapevine, Haltom City, Keller, Coppell, Hearst, Burleson, Farmers Branch, Southlake, and Watauga. Turn around, don't drown when encountering flooded roads. Most flood deaths occur in vehicles. Be aware of your surroundings and do not drive on flooded roads. Now let's check on your local forecast for the Dallas-Fort Worth Metroplex. This afternoon, showers and thunderstorms. Highs in the mid-80s. Temperatures falling into the mid-70s late. East winds 5 to 10 miles an hour. Chance of rain 90%. Tonight, mostly cloudy with a chance of showers. A chance of thunderstorms in the evening, then a slight chance of thunderstorms after midnight. Cooler with lows in the mid-60s. Northeast winds 5 to 10 miles an hour. Chance of rain 50%. Wednesday, mostly cloudy with a slight chance of showers in the morning, then mostly sunny with a chance of showers and thunderstorms in the afternoon. Highs around 80. Northeast winds around 5 miles an hour. Chance of rain 30%. Wednesday night, mostly cloudy. A chance of showers with a slight chance of thunderstorms in the evening, then showers likely after midnight. Lows in the mid-60s. East winds around 5 miles an hour. Chance of rain 60%. The forecast key messages for North and Central Texas.
Showers and thunderstorms are expected along a cold front on Tuesday across much of north and central TX. Some of these storms could be severe with damaging winds and large hail. Daily chances for scattered showers and storms will continue Wednesday into the weekend. Locally, heavy rain will be possible, but the severe weather threat appears low. The spotter information statement for north and central Texas. Limited spotter activation may be requested on Tuesday. The current time is 3:27 p.m. Central Daylight Time. 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The National Weather Service in Fort Worth has issued a flash flood warning for southwestern Collin County in north-central Texas, southeastern Denton County in north-central Texas, until 6 p.m. Central Daylight Time. At 2:52 p.m. Central Daylight Time, Doppler radar and automated rain gauges indicated thunderstorms producing heavy rain across the warned area. Up to 2 inches of rain have fallen. Additional rainfall amounts up to 2 inches are forecast. Flash flooding is ongoing or expected to begin shortly. Hazard, flash flooding caused by thunderstorms. Source, radar and automated gauges. Impact, flooding of small creeks and streams, urban areas, highways, streets, and underpasses, as well as other poor drainage and low-lying areas. Some locations that will experience flash flooding include Dallas, Plano, Garland, McKinney, Carrollton, Frisco, Denton, Richardson, Louisville, Allen, Flower Mound, Grapevine, Coppell, The Colony, Southlake, Corinth, Highland Village, Addison, Lake Dallas, and Lake Louisville. Turn around, don't drown when encountering flooded roads. Most flood deaths occur in vehicles. Be aware of your surroundings and do not drive on flooded roads. A strong thunderstorm will impact portions of central Tarrant County through 3:30 p.m. At 2:56 p.m., Doppler radar was tracking strong thunderstorms over Westworth Village, River Oaks, and Crowley, moving northeast at 15 miles an hour. Hazard, wind gusts up to 50 miles an hour and nickel-size hail. Source, radar indicated. Impact, gusty winds could knock down tree limbs and blow around unsecured objects. Minor damage to outdoor objects is possible. The strong thunderstorm will be near Fort Worth, River Oaks, Sansom Park, and Westworth Village around 3 p.m., Lake Worth around 3:05 p.m., Haltom City and Saginaw around 3:10 p.m., Blue Mountain around 3:15 p.m. Other locations impacted by the storm include Bainbrook Lake, Lake Arlington, Westover Hills, and Lake Worth. If outdoors, consider seeking shelter inside a building. Max hail size, 0.88, and max wind gust, 50 miles an hour. The National Weather Service in Fort Worth has issued a flash flood warning for northwestern Dallas County in north-central Texas, Tarrant County in north-central Texas, until 6:15 p.m. Central Daylight Time. At 3:06 p.m. Central Daylight Time, Doppler radar and automated rain gauges indicated thunderstorms producing heavy rain across the warned area. Up to 1 inch of rain has fallen and an additional 1 to 2 inches is forecast. Flash flooding is ongoing or expected to begin shortly. Hazard, flash flooding caused by thunderstorms. Source, radar and automated gauges. Impact, flooding of small creeks and streams, urban areas, highways, streets, and underpasses, as well as other poor drainage and low-lying areas. Some locations that will experience flash flooding include Dallas, Fort Worth, Arlington, Irving, Grand Prairie, Carrollton, Richardson, Flower Mound, Mansfield, Euless, Bedford, Grapevine, Haltom City, Keller, Coppell, Hearst, Burleson, Farmers Branch, Southlake, and Watauga.

and a slight chance of thunderstorms after midnight. Cooler with lows in the mid-60s. Northeast winds 5 to 10 miles an hour. Chance of rain 50%. Wednesday, mostly cloudy with a slight chance of showers in the morning, then mostly sunny with a chance of showers and thunderstorms in the afternoon. Highs around 80. Northeast winds around 5 miles an hour. Chance of rain 30%. Wednesday night, mostly cloudy. A chance of showers with a slight chance of thunderstorms in the evening, then showers likely after midnight. Lows in the mid-60s. East winds around 5 miles an hour. Chance of rain 60%. The forecast key messages for North and Central Texas. Showers and thunderstorms are expected along a cold front on Tuesday across much of North and Central TX. Some of these storms could be severe with damaging winds and large hail. Daily chances for scattered showers and storms will continue Wednesday into the weekend. Locally heavy rain will be possible, but the severe weather threat appears low. The spotter information statement for North and Central Texas. Limited spotter activation may be requested on Tuesday. A strong thunderstorm will impact portions of central Johnson, north central Bosque, and northwestern Hill counties through 3:45 p.m., central daylight time, at 3:22 p.m. Doppler radar was tracking strong thunderstorms near and Rio Vista, moving northeast at 15 miles an hour. Hazard, wind gusts up to 50 miles an hour and a half inch hail. Source, radar indicated. Impact, gusty winds could knock down tree limbs and blow around unsecured objects. Minor damage to outdoor objects is possible. The strong thunderstorm will be near Cleburne and Lake Pat Cleburne around 3:25 p.m. Other locations impacted by the storm include Sand Flat, Coyote Flats, Rio Vista, Egan, Parker, and Retreat. This includes Interstate 35W between mile markers 13 and 23. If outdoors, consider seeking shelter inside a building. Max hail size, 0.50 in max wind gust, 50 miles an hour. The current time is 3:34 p.m. Central Daylight Time. 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The National Weather Service in Fort Worth has issued a flash flood warning for southwestern Collin County in north-central Texas, southeastern Denton County in north-central Texas, until 6 p.m. Central Daylight Time. At 2:52 p.m. Central Daylight Time, Doppler radar and automated rain gauges indicated thunderstorms producing heavy rain across the warned area. Up to 2 inches of rain have fallen. Additional rainfall amounts up to 2 inches are forecast. Flash flooding is ongoing or expected to begin shortly. Hazard, flash flooding caused by thunderstorms. Source, radar and automated gauges. Impact, flooding of small creeks and streams, urban areas, highways, streets, and underpasses as well as other poor drainage and low-lying areas. Some locations that will experience flash flooding include Dallas, Plano, Garland, McKinney, Carrollton, Frisco, Denton, Richardson, Louisville, Allen, Flower Mound, Grapevine, Coppell, The Colony, Southlake, Corinth, Highland Village, Addison, Lake Dallas, and Lake Louisville. Turn around, don't drown when encountering flooded roads. Most of flood deaths occur in vehicles. Be aware of your surroundings and do not drive on flooded roads. The National Weather Service in Fort Worth has issued a flash flood warning for northwestern Dallas County in north-central Texas, Tarrant County in north-central Texas, until 6:15 p.m. Central Daylight Time. At 3:06 p.m. Central Daylight Time, Doppler radar and automated rain gauges indicated thunderstorms producing heavy rain across the warned area. Up to 1 inch of rain has fallen and an additional 1 to 2 inches is forecast. Flash flooding is ongoing or expected to begin shortly. Hazard, flash flooding caused by thunderstorms. Source, radar and automated gauges. Impact, flooding of small creeks and streams, urban areas, highways, streets, and underpasses as well as other poor drainage and low-lying areas. Some locations that will experience flash flooding include

Dallas, Fort Worth, Arlington, Irving, Grand Prairie, Carrollton, Richardson, Flower Mound, Mansfield, Euless, Bedford, Grapevine, Haltom City, Keller, Coppell, Hearst, Burleson, Farmers Branch, Southlake, and Watauga. Turn around, don't drown when encountering flooded roads. Most flood deaths occur in vehicles. Be aware of your surroundings and do not drive on flooded roads. Now let's check on your local forecast for the Dallas-Fort Worth Metroplex. This afternoon, showers and thunderstorms. Highs in the mid-80s. Temperatures falling into the mid-70s late. East winds 5 to 10 miles an hour. Chance of rain 90%. Tonight, mostly cloudy with a chance of showers. A chance of thunderstorms in the evening, then a slight chance of thunderstorms after midnight. Cooler with lows in the mid-60s. Northeast winds 5 to 10 miles an hour. Chance of rain 50%. Wednesday, mostly cloudy with a slight chance of showers in the morning, then mostly sunny with a chance of showers and thunderstorms in the afternoon. Highs around 80. Northeast winds around 5 miles an hour. Chance of rain 30%. Wednesday night, mostly cloudy. A chance of showers with a slight chance of thunderstorms in the evening, then showers likely after midnight. Lows in the mid-60s. East winds around 5 miles an hour. Chance of rain 60%. The forecast key messages for North and Central Texas. Showers and thunderstorms are expected along a cold front on Tuesday across much of North and Central TX. Some of these storms could be severe with damaging winds and large hail. Daily chances for scattered showers and storms will continue Wednesday into the weekend. Locally heavy rain will be possible, but the severe weather threat appears low. The spotter information statement for North and Central Texas. Limited spotter activation may be requested on Tuesday. The current time is 3:39 p.m. Central Daylight Time. 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The National Weather Service in Fort Worth has issued a flash flood warning for southwestern Collin County in north-central Texas, southeastern Denton County in north-central Texas, until 6 p.m. Central Daylight Time. At 2:52 p.m. Central Daylight Time, Doppler radar and automated rain gauges indicated thunderstorms producing heavy rain across the warned area. Up to 2 inches of rain have fallen. Additional rainfall amounts up to 2 inches are forecast. Flash flooding is ongoing or expected to begin shortly. Hazard, flash flooding caused by thunderstorms. Source, radar and automated gauges. Impact, flooding of small creeks and streams, urban areas, highways, streets, and underpasses, as well as other poor drainage and low-lying areas. Some locations that will experience flash flooding include Dallas, Plano, Garland, McKinney, Carrollton, Frisco, Denton, Richardson, Louisville, Allen, Flower Mound, Grapevine, Coppell, The Colony, Southlake, Corinth, Highland Village, Addison, Lake Dallas, and Lake Louisville. Turn around, don't drown when encountering flooded roads. Most flood deaths occur in vehicles. Be aware of your surroundings and do not drive on flooded roads. The National Weather Service in Fort Worth has issued a flash flood warning for northwestern Dallas County in north-central Texas, Tarrant County in north-central Texas, until 6:15 p.m. Central Daylight Time. At 3:06 p.m. Central Daylight Time, Doppler radar and automated rain gauges indicated thunderstorms producing heavy rain across the warned area. Up to 1 inch of rain has fallen and an additional 1 to 2 inches is forecast. Flash flooding is ongoing or expected to begin shortly. Hazard, flash flooding caused by thunderstorms. Source, radar and automated gauges. Impact, flooding of small creeks and streams, urban areas, highways, streets, and underpasses, as well as other poor drainage and low-lying areas. Some locations that will experience flash flooding include Dallas, Fort Worth, Arlington, Irving, Grand Prairie, Carrollton, Richardson, Flower Mound, Mansfield, Euless, Bedford, Grapevine, Haltom City, Keller,
Coppell, Hearst, Burleson, Farmers Branch, Southlake, and Watauga. Turn around, don't drown when encountering flooded roads. Most flood deaths occur in vehicles. Be aware of your surroundings and do not drive on flooded roads. Now let's check on your local forecast for the Dallas-Fort Worth Metroplex. This afternoon, showers and thunderstorms. Highs in the mid-80s. Temperatures falling into the mid-70s late. East winds 5 to 10 miles an hour. Chance of rain 90%. Tonight, mostly cloudy with a chance of showers. Flash flood warning remains in effect until 6 p.m. Central Daylight Time this evening for southwestern Collin and southeastern Denton counties. At 3:42 p.m. Central Daylight Time, Doppler radar and automated rain gauges indicated thunderstorms producing heavy rain across the warned area. Up to 2.5 inches of rain have fallen. Additional rainfall amounts up to 2 inches are forecast. Flash flooding is ongoing or expected to begin shortly. Hazard, flash flooding caused by thunderstorms. Source, radar and automated gauges. Impact, flooding of small creeks and streams, urban areas, highways, streets, and underpasses as well as other poor drainage and low-lying areas. Some locations that will experience flash flooding include Dallas, Plano, Garland, McKinney, Carrollton, Frisco, Denton, Richardson, Louisville, Allen, Flower Mound, Grapevine, Coppell, The Colony, Southlake, Corinth, Highland Village, Addison, Lake Dallas, and Lake Louisville. Turn around, don't drown when encountering flooded roads. Most flood deaths occur in vehicles. Be aware of your surroundings and do not drive on flooded roads. Now let's check on your local forecast for the Dallas-Fort Worth Metroplex. This afternoon, showers and thunderstorms. Highs in the mid-80s. Temperatures falling into the mid-70s late. East winds 5 to 10 miles an hour. Chance of rain 90%. Tonight, mostly cloudy with a chance of showers. A chance of thunderstorms in the evening, then a slight chance of thunderstorms after midnight. Cooler with lows in the mid-60s. Northeast winds 5 to 10 miles an hour. Chance of rain 50%. Wednesday, mostly cloudy with a slight chance of showers in the morning, then mostly sunny with a chance of showers and thunderstorms in the afternoon. Highs around 80. Northeast winds around 5 miles an hour. Chance of rain 30%. Wednesday night, mostly cloudy. A chance of showers with a slight chance of thunderstorms in the evening, then showers likely after midnight. Lows in the mid-60s. East winds around 5 miles an hour. Chance of rain 60%. The forecast key messages for North and Central Texas. Showers and thunderstorms are expected along a cold front on Tuesday across much of North and Central TX. Some of these storms could be severe with damaging winds and large hail. Daily chances for scattered showers and storms will continue Wednesday into the weekend. Locally, heavy rain will be possible, but the severe weather threat appears low. The spotter information statement for North and Central Texas. Limited spotter activation may be requested on Tuesday. The current time is 3:46 p.m. Central Daylight Time. 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The National Weather Service in Fort Worth has issued a flash flood warning for northwestern Dallas County in north central Texas, Tarrant County in north central Texas, until 6:15 p.m. Central Daylight Time. At 3:06 p.m. Central Daylight Time, Doppler radar and automated rain gauges indicated thunderstorms producing heavy rain across the warned area. Up to 1 inch of rain has fallen and an additional 1 to 2 inches is forecast. Flash flooding is ongoing or expected to begin shortly. Hazard, flash flooding caused by thunderstorms. Source, radar and automated gauges. Impact, flooding of small creeks and streams, urban areas, highways, streets, and underpasses as well as other poor drainage and low-lying areas. Some locations that will experience flash flooding include Dallas, Fort Worth, Arlington, Irving, Grand Prairie, Carrollton,
Richardson, Flower Mound, Mansfield, Euless, Bedford, Grapevine, Haltom City, Keller, Coppell, Hearst, Burleson, Farmers Branch, Southlake, and Watauga. Turn around, don't drown when encountering flooded roads. Most flood deaths occur in vehicles. Be aware of your surroundings and do not drive on flooded roads. Flash flood warning remains in effect until 6 p.m. Central Daylight Time this evening for southwestern Collin and southeastern Denton counties. At 3:42 p.m. Central Daylight Time, Doppler radar and automated rain gauges indicated thunderstorms producing heavy rain across the warned area. Up to 2.5 inches of rain have fallen. Additional rainfall amounts up to 2 inches are forecast. Flash flooding is ongoing or expected to begin shortly. Hazard, flash flooding caused by thunderstorms. Source, radar and automated gauges. Impact, flooding of small creeks and streams, urban areas, highways, streets, and underpasses as well as other poor drainage and low-lying areas. Some locations that will experience flash flooding include Dallas, Plano, Garland, McKinney, Carrollton, Frisco, Denton, Richardson, Louisville, Allen, Flower Mound, Grapevine, Coppell, The Colony, Southlake, Corinth, Highland Village, Addison, Lake Dallas, and Lake Louisville. Turn around, don't drown when encountering flooded roads. Most flood deaths occur in vehicles. Be aware of your surroundings and do not drive on flooded roads. Now let's check on your local forecast for the Dallas-Fort Worth Metroplex. This afternoon, showers and thunderstorms. Highs in the mid-80s. Temperatures falling into the mid-70s late. East winds 5 to 10 miles an hour. Chance of rain 90%. Tonight, mostly cloudy with a chance of showers. A chance of thunderstorms in the evening, then a slight chance of thunderstorms after midnight. Cooler with lows in the mid-60s. Northeast winds 5 to 10 miles an hour. Chance of rain 50%. Wednesday, mostly cloudy with a slight chance of showers in the morning, then mostly sunny with a chance of showers and thunderstorms in the afternoon. Highs around 80. Northeast winds around 5 miles an hour. Chance of rain 30%. Wednesday night, mostly cloudy. A chance of showers with a slight chance of thunderstorms in the evening, then showers likely after midnight. Lows in the mid-60s. East winds around 5 miles an hour. Chance of rain 60%. The forecast key messages for North and Central Texas. Showers and thunderstorms are expected along a cold front on Tuesday across much of North and Central TX. Some of these storms could be severe with damaging winds and large hail. Daily chances for scattered showers and storms will continue Wednesday into the weekend. Locally, heavy rain will be possible, but the severe weather threat appears low. The spotter information statement for North and Central Texas. Limited spotter activation may be requested on Tuesday. The current time is 3:50 p.m. Central Daylight Time. 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The National Weather Service in Fort Worth has issued a flash flood warning for northwestern Dallas County in north central Texas, Tarrant County in north central Texas, until 6:15 p.m. Central Daylight Time. At 3:06 p.m. Central Daylight Time, Doppler radar and automated rain gauges indicated thunderstorms producing heavy rain across the warned area. Up to 1 inch of rain has fallen and an additional 1 to 2 inches is forecast. Flash flooding is ongoing or expected to begin shortly. Hazard, flash flooding caused by thunderstorms. Source, radar and automated gauges. Impact, flooding of small creeks and streams, urban areas, highways, streets, and underpasses as well as other poor drainage and low-lying areas. Some locations that will experience flash flooding include Dallas, Fort Worth, Arlington, Irving, Grand Prairie, Carrollton, Richardson, Flower Mound, Mansfield, Euless, Bedford, Grapevine, Haltom City, Keller, Coppell, Hearst, Burleson, Farmers Branch, Southlake, and Watauga. Turn around, don't drown when encountering flooded roads.
most flood deaths occur in vehicles. Be aware of your surroundings and do not drive on flooded roads. Flash flood warning remains in effect until 6 p.m. Central Daylight Time this evening for southwestern Collin and southeastern Denton counties. At 3:42 p.m. Central Daylight Time, Doppler radar and automated rain gauges indicated thunderstorms producing heavy rain across the warned area. Up to 2.5 inches of rain have fallen. Additional rainfall amounts up to 2 inches are forecast. Flash flooding is ongoing or expected to begin shortly. Hazard: flash flooding caused by thunderstorms. Source: radar and automated gauges. Impact: flooding of small creeks and streams, urban areas, highways, streets, and underpasses, as well as other poor drainage and low-lying areas. Some locations that will experience flash flooding include Dallas, Plano, Garland, McKinney, Carrollton, Frisco, Denton, Richardson, Louisville, Allen, Flower Mound, Grapevine, Coppell, The Colony, Southlake, Corinth, Highland Village, Addison, Lake Dallas, and Lake Louisville. Turn around, don't drown when encountering flooded roads. Most flood deaths occur in vehicles. Be aware of your surroundings and do not drive on flooded roads. Now let's check on your local forecast for the Dallas-Fort Worth Metroplex. This afternoon, showers and thunderstorms. Highs in the mid-80s. Temperatures falling into the mid-70s late. East winds 5 to 10 miles an hour. Chance of rain 90%. Tonight, mostly cloudy with a chance of showers. A chance of thunderstorms in the evening, then a slight chance of thunderstorms after midnight. Cooler with lows in the mid-60s. Northeast winds 5 to 10 miles an hour. Chance of rain 50%. Wednesday, mostly cloudy with a slight chance of showers in the morning, then mostly sunny with a chance of showers and thunderstorms in the afternoon. Highs around 80. Northeast winds around 5 miles an hour. Chance of rain 30%. Wednesday night, mostly cloudy. A chance of showers with a slight chance of thunderstorms in the evening, then showers likely after midnight. Lows in the mid-60s. East winds around 5 miles an hour. Chance of rain 60%. The forecast key messages for North and Central Texas. Showers and thunderstorms are expected along a cold front on Tuesday across much of North and Central TX. Some of these storms could be severe with damaging winds and large hail. Daily chances for scattered showers and storms will continue Wednesday into the weekend. Locally, heavy rain will be possible, but the severe weather threat appears low. The spotter information statement for North and Central Texas. Limited spotter activation may be requested on Tuesday. The current time is 3:55 p.m. Central Daylight Time. 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The National Weather Service in Fort Worth has issued a flash flood warning for northwestern Dallas County in north central Texas, Tarrant County in north central Texas, until 6:15 p.m. Central Daylight Time. At 3:06 p.m. Central Daylight Time, Doppler radar and automated rain gauges indicated thunderstorms producing heavy rain across the warned area. Up to 1 inch of rain has fallen and an additional 1 to 2 inches is forecast. Flash flooding is ongoing or expected to begin shortly. Hazard: flash flooding caused by thunderstorms. Source: radar and automated gauges. Impact: flooding of small creeks and streams, urban areas, highways, streets, and underpasses, as well as other poor drainage and low-lying areas. Some locations that will experience flash flooding include Dallas, Fort Worth, Arlington, Irving, Grand Prairie, Carrollton, Richardson, Flower Mound, Mansfield, Euless, Bedford, Grapevine, Haltom City, Keller, Coppell, Hearst, Burleson, Farmers Branch, Southlake, and Watauga. Turn around, don't drown when encountering flooded roads. Most flood deaths occur in vehicles. Be aware of your surroundings and do not drive on flooded roads.
flash flood warning remains in effect until 6 p.m. Central Daylight Time this evening for southwestern Collin and southeastern Denton counties. At 3:42 p.m. Central Daylight Time, Doppler radar and automated rain gauges indicated thunderstorms producing heavy rain across the warned area. Up to 2.5 inches of rain have fallen. Additional rainfall amounts up to 2 inches are forecast. Flash flooding is ongoing or expected to begin shortly. Hazard: flash flooding caused by thunderstorms. Source: radar and automated gauges. Impact: flooding of small creeks and streams, urban areas, highways, streets, and underpasses, as well as other poor drainage and low-lying areas. Some locations that will experience flash flooding include Dallas, Plano, Garland, McKinney, Carrollton, Frisco, Denton, Richardson, Louisville, Allen, Flower Mound, Grapevine, Coppell, The Colony, Southlake, Corinth, Highland Village, Addison, Lake Dallas, and Lake Louisville. Turn around, don't drown when encountering flooded roads. Most flood deaths occur in vehicles. Be aware of your surroundings and do not drive on flooded roads. Now let's check on your local forecast for the Dallas-Fort Worth Metroplex. This afternoon, showers and thunderstorms. Highs in the mid-80s. Temperatures falling into the mid-70s late. East winds 5 to 10 miles an hour. Chance of rain 90%. Tonight, mostly cloudy with a chance of showers. A chance of thunderstorms in the evening, then a slight chance of thunderstorms after midnight. Cooler with lows in the mid-60s. Northeast winds 5 to 10 miles an hour. Chance of rain 50%. Wednesday, mostly cloudy with a slight chance of showers in the morning, then mostly sunny with a chance of showers and thunderstorms in the afternoon. Highs around 80. Northeast winds around 5 miles an hour. Chance of rain 30%. Wednesday night, mostly cloudy. A chance of showers with a slight chance of thunderstorms in the evening, then showers likely after midnight. Lows in the mid-60s. East winds around 5 miles an hour. Chance of rain 60%. The forecast key messages for North and Central Texas. Showers and thunderstorms are expected along a cold front on Tuesday across much of North and Central TX. Some of these storms could be severe with damaging winds and large hail. Daily chances for scattered showers and storms will continue Wednesday into the weekend. Locally, heavy rain will be possible, but the severe weather threat appears low. The spotter information statement for North and Central Texas. Limited spotter activation may be requested on Tuesday. A strong thunderstorm will impact portions of southeastern Tarrant and Dallas counties through 4:15 p.m. At 3:40 p.m., Doppler radar was tracking a strong thunderstorm near Cockrell Hill, moving east at 10 miles an hour. Hazard: wind gusts up to 50 miles an hour and penny-size hail. Source: radar indicated. Impact: gusty winds could knock down tree limbs and blow around unsecured objects. Minor damage to outdoor objects is possible. The strong thunderstorm will be near Dallas, Irving, Grand...

The National Weather Service in Fort Worth has issued a severe thunderstorm warning for southwestern Collin County in north-central Texas, northeastern Dallas County in north-central Texas, until 5 p.m. Central Daylight Time. At 4 p.m. Central Daylight Time, a severe thunderstorm was located over Addison, moving east at 10 miles per hour. Hazard, 60 miles per hour wind gusts and penny-size hail. Source, trained weather spotters. Impact, expect damage to roofs, siding, and trees. This severe thunderstorm will be near Dallas, Richardson, Farmers Branch, and Addison around 4:05 p.m. Central Daylight Time. Other locations impacted by this severe thunderstorm include Levon Lake, Buckingham, St. Paul, White Rock Lake, and Lake Ray Hubbard. 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The current time is 4:02 p.m. Central Daylight Time. 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The National Weather Service in Fort Worth has issued a severe thunderstorm warning for southwestern Collin County in north-central Texas, northeastern Dallas County in north-central Texas, until 5 p.m. Central Daylight Time. At 4 p.m. Central Daylight Time, a severe thunderstorm was located over Addison, moving east at 10 miles per hour. Hazard, 60 miles per hour wind gusts and penny-size hail. Source, trained weather spotters. Impact, expect damage to roofs, siding, and trees. This severe thunderstorm will be near Dallas, Richardson, Farmers Branch, and Addison around 4:05 p.m. Central Daylight Time. Other locations impacted by this severe thunderstorm include Levon Lake, Buckingham, St. Paul, White Rock Lake, and Lake Ray Hubbard. For your protection, get inside a sturdy structure and stay away from windows. The National Weather Service in Fort Worth has issued a flash flood warning for northwestern Dallas County in north-central Texas, Tarrant County in north-central Texas, until 6:15 p.m. Central Daylight Time. At 3:06 p.m. Central Daylight Time, Doppler radar and automated rain gauges indicated thunderstorms producing heavy rain across the warned area. Up to 1 inch of rain has fallen and an additional 1 to 2 inches is forecast. Flash flooding is ongoing or expected to begin shortly. Hazard, flash flooding caused by thunderstorms. Source, radar and automated gauges. Impact, flooding of small creeks and streams, urban areas, highways, streets, and underpasses, as well as other poor drainage and low-lying areas. Some locations that will experience flash flooding include Dallas, Fort Worth, Arlington, Irving, Grand Prairie, Carrollton, Richardson, Flower Mound, Mansfield, Euless, Bedford, Grapevine, Haltom City, Keller, Coppell, Hearst, Burleson, Farmers Branch, Southlake, and Watauga. Turn around, don't drown when encountering flooded roads. Most flood deaths occur in vehicles. Be aware of your surroundings and do not drive on flooded roads. Flash flood warning remains in effect until 6 p.m. Central Daylight Time this evening for southwestern Collin and southeastern Denton counties. At 3:42 p.m. Central Daylight Time, Doppler radar and automated rain gauges indicated thunderstorms producing heavy rain across the warned area. Up to 2.5 inches of rain have fallen. Additional rainfall amounts up to 2 inches are forecast. Flash flooding is ongoing or expected to begin shortly. Hazard, flash flooding caused by thunderstorms. Source, radar and automated gauges. Impact, flooding of small creeks and streams, urban areas, highways, streets, and underpasses, as well as other poor drainage and low-lying areas. Some locations that will experience flash flooding include Dallas, Plano, Garland, McKinney, Carrollton, Frisco, Denton, Richardson, Louisville, Allen, Flower Mound, Grapevine, Coppell, The Colony, Southlake, Corinth, Highland Village, Addison, Lake Dallas, and Lake Louisville. Turn around, don't drown when encountering flooded roads. Most flood deaths occur in vehicles. Be aware of your surroundings and do not drive on flooded roads.
Now let's check on your local forecast for the Dallas-Fort Worth Metroplex. This afternoon, showers and thunderstorms. Highs in the mid-80s. Temperatures falling into the mid-70s late. East winds 5 to 10 miles an hour. Chance of rain 90%. Tonight, mostly cloudy with a chance of showers. A chance of thunderstorms in the evening, then a slight chance of thunderstorms after midnight. Cooler with lows in the mid-60s. Northeast winds 5 to 10 miles an hour. Chance of rain 50%. Wednesday, flash flood warning remains in effect until 6:15 p.m. Central Daylight Time this evening for northwestern Dallas and Tarrant counties. At 4:06 p.m. Central Daylight Time, Doppler radar and automated rain gauges indicated thunderstorms producing heavy rain across the warned area. Up to 1.5 inches of rain have fallen. Additional rainfall amounts up to 1.5 inches are forecast. Flash flooding is ongoing or expected to begin shortly. Hazard, flash flooding caused by thunderstorms. Source, radar and automated gauges. Impact, flooding of small creeks and streams, urban areas, highways, streets, and underpasses as well as other poor drainage and low-lying areas. Some locations that will experience flash flooding include Dallas, Fort Worth, Arlington, Irving, Grand Prairie, Carrollton, Richardson, Flower Mound, Mansfield, Euless, Bedford, Grapevine, Haltom City, Keller, Coppell, Hearst, Burleson, Farmers Branch, Southlake, and Watauga. Turn around, don't drown when encountering flooded roads. Most flood deaths occur in vehicles. Be aware of your surroundings and do not drive on flooded roads. The current time is 4:08 p.m. Central Daylight Time. 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Serving the Dallas-Fort Worth listening area. Flash flood warning remains in effect until 6 p.m. Central Daylight Time this evening for southwestern Collin and southeastern Denton counties. At 3:42 p.m. Central Daylight Time, Doppler radar and automated rain gauges indicated thunderstorms producing heavy rain across the warned area. Up to 2.5 inches of rain have fallen. Additional rainfall amounts up to 2 inches are forecast. Flash flooding is ongoing or expected to begin shortly. Hazard, flash flooding caused by thunderstorms. Source, radar and automated gauges. Impact, flooding of small creeks and streams, urban areas, highways, streets, and underpasses as well as other poor drainage and low-lying areas. Some locations that will experience flash flooding include Dallas, Plano, Garland, McKinney, Carrollton, Frisco, Denton, Richardson, Louisville, Allen, Flower Mound, Grapevine, Coppell, The Colony, Southlake, Corinth, Highland Village, Addison, Lake Dallas, and Lake Louisville. Turn around, don't drown when encountering flooded roads. Most flood deaths occur in vehicles. Be aware of your surroundings and do not drive on flooded roads. Flash flood warning remains in effect until 6:15 p.m. Central Daylight Time this evening for northwestern Dallas and Tarrant counties. At 4:06 p.m. Central Daylight Time, Doppler radar and automated rain gauges indicated thunderstorms producing heavy rain across the warned area. Up to 1.5 inches of rain have fallen. Additional rainfall amounts up to 1.5 inches are forecast. Flash flooding is ongoing or expected to begin shortly. Hazard, flash flooding caused by thunderstorms. Source, radar and automated gauges. Impact, flooding of small creeks and streams, urban areas, highways, streets, and underpasses as well as other poor drainage and low-lying areas. Some locations that will experience flash flooding include Dallas, Fort Worth, Arlington, Irving, Grand Prairie, Carrollton, Richardson, Flower Mound, Mansfield, Euless, Bedford, Grapevine, Haltom City, Keller, Coppell, Hearst, Burleson, Farmers Branch, Southlake, and Watauga. Turn around, don't drown when encountering flooded roads. Most flood deaths occur in vehicles. Be aware of your surroundings and do not drive on flooded roads.
Now let's check on your local forecast for the Dallas-Fort Worth Metroplex. This afternoon, showers and thunderstorms. Highs in the mid-80s. Temperatures falling into the mid-70s late. East winds 5 to 10 miles an hour. Chance of rain 90%. Tonight, mostly cloudy with a chance of showers. A chance of thunderstorms in the evening, then a slight chance of thunderstorms after midnight. Cooler with lows in the mid-60s. Northeast winds 5 to 10 miles an hour. Chance of rain 50%. Wednesday, mostly cloudy with a slight chance of showers in the morning, then mostly sunny with a chance of showers and thunderstorms in the afternoon. Highs around 80. Northeast winds around 5 miles an hour. Chance of rain 30%. Wednesday night, mostly cloudy. A chance of showers with a slight chance of thunderstorms in the evening, then showers likely after midnight. Lows in the mid-60s. East winds around 5 miles an hour. Chance of rain 60%. The forecast key messages for North and Central Texas. Showers and thunderstorms are expected along a cold front on Tuesday across much of North and Central TX. Some of these storms could be severe with damaging winds and large hail. Daily chances for scattered showers and storms will continue Wednesday into the weekend. Locally heavy rain will be possible, but the severe weather threat appears low. The spotter information statement for North and Central Texas. Limited spotter activation may be requested on Tuesday. The current time is 4:12 p.m. Central Daylight Time. 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Flash flood warning remains in effect until 6 p.m. Central Daylight Time this evening for southwestern Collin and southeastern Denton counties. At 3:42 p.m. Central Daylight Time, Doppler radar and automated rain gauges indicated thunderstorms producing heavy rain across the warned area. Up to 2.5 inches of rain have fallen. Additional rainfall amounts up to 2 inches are forecast.

National Weather Service in Fort Worth has issued a flash flood warning for Dallas County in north central Texas, southeastern Tarrant County in north central Texas, until 7:15 p.m. Central Daylight Time. At 4:13 p.m. Central Daylight Time, Doppler radar and automated rain gauges indicated thunderstorms producing heavy rain across the warned area. Up to 1.5 inches of rain have fallen. Additional rainfall amounts up to 1 inch are forecast. Flash flooding is ongoing or expected to begin shortly. Hazard: flash flooding caused by thunderstorms. Source: radar and automated gauges. Impact: flooding of small creeks and streams, urban areas, highways, streets, and underpasses, as well as other poor drainage and low-lying areas. Some locations that will experience flash flooding include Dallas, Fort Worth, Arlington, Garland, Irving, Grand Prairie, Mesquite, Richardson, Mansfield, Rowlett, DeSoto, Cedar Hill, Wiley, Duncanville, Burleson, Lancaster, Bulk Springs, University Park, Satch C, and Segoville. Turn around, don't drown when encountering flooded roads. Most flood deaths occur in vehicles. Be aware of your surroundings and do not drive on flooded roads. Flash flood warning remains in effect until 6 p.m. Central Daylight Time this evening for southwestern Collin and southeastern Denton counties. At 3:42 p.m. Central Daylight Time, Doppler radar and automated rain gauges indicated thunderstorms producing heavy rain across the warned area. Up to 2.5 inches of rain have fallen. Additional rainfall amounts up to 2 inches are forecast. Flash flooding is ongoing or expected to begin shortly. Hazard: flash flooding caused by thunderstorms. Source: radar and automated gauges. Impact: flooding of small creeks and streams, urban areas, highways, streets, and underpasses, as well as other poor drainage and low-lying areas. Some locations that will experience flash flooding include Dallas, Plano, Garland, McKinney, Carrollton, Frisco, Denton, Richardson, Louisville, Allen, Flower Mound, Grapevine, Coppell, The Colony, Southlake, Corinth, Highland Village, Addison, Lake Dallas, and Lake Louisville. Turn around, don't drown when encountering flooded roads. Most flood deaths occur in vehicles. Be aware of your surroundings and do not drive on flooded roads. Flash flood warning remains in effect until 6:15 p.m. Central Daylight Time this evening for northwestern Dallas and Tarrant counties. At 4:06 p.m. Central Daylight Time, Doppler radar and automated rain gauges indicated thunderstorms producing heavy rain across the warned area. Up to 1.5 inches of rain have fallen. Additional rainfall amounts up to 1.5 inches are forecast. Flash flooding is ongoing or expected to begin shortly. Hazard: flash flooding caused by thunderstorms. Source: radar and automated gauges. Impact: flooding of small creeks and streams, urban areas, highways, streets, and underpasses, as well as other poor drainage and low-lying areas. Some locations that will experience flash flooding include Dallas, Fort Worth, Arlington, Irving, Grand Prairie, Carrollton, Richardson, Flower Mound, Mansfield, Euless, Bedford, Grapevine, Haltom City, Keller, Coppell, Hearst, Burleson, Farmers Branch, Southlake, and Watauga. Turn around, don't drown when encountering flooded roads. Most flood deaths occur in vehicles. Be aware of your surroundings and do not drive on flooded roads. Now let's check on your local forecast for the Dallas-Fort Worth Metroplex. This afternoon, showers and thunderstorms. Highs in the mid-80s. Temperatures falling into the mid-70s late. East winds 5 to 10 miles an hour. Chance of rain 90%. Tonight, mostly cloudy with a chance of showers. A chance of thunderstorms in the evening, then a slight chance of thunderstorms after midnight. Cooler with lows in the mid-60s. Northeast winds 5 to 10 miles an hour. Chance of rain 50%. Wednesday, mostly cloudy with a slight chance of showers in the morning, then mostly sunny with a chance of showers and thunderstorms in the afternoon. Highs around 80. Northeast winds around 5 miles an hour.
chance of rain 30%. Wednesday night, mostly cloudy. A chance of showers with a slight chance of thunderstorms in the evening, then showers likely after midnight. Lows in the mid-60s. East winds around 5 miles an hour. Chance of rain 60%. The forecast key messages for North and Central Texas. Showers and thunderstorms are expected along a cold front on Tuesday across much of North and Central TX. Some of these storms could be severe with damaging winds and large hail. Daily chances for scattered showers and storms will continue Wednesday into the weekend. Locally, heavy rain will be possible, but the severe weather threat appears low. The spotter information statement for North and Central Texas. Limited spotter activation may be requested on Tuesday. The current time is 4:19 p.m. Central Daylight Time. 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The National Weather Service in Fort Worth has issued a flash flood warning for Dallas County in north-central Texas, southeastern Tarrant County in north-central Texas, until 7:15 p.m. Central Daylight Time. At 4:13 p.m. Central Daylight Time, Doppler radar and automated rain gauges indicated thunderstorms producing heavy rain across the warned area. Up to 1.5 inches of rain have fallen. Additional rainfall amounts up to 1 inch are forecast. Flash flooding is ongoing or expected to begin shortly. Hazard: flash flooding caused by thunderstorms. Source: radar and automated gauges. Impact: flooding of small creeks and streams, urban areas, highways, streets, and underpasses, as well as other poor drainage and low-lying areas. Some locations that will experience flash flooding include Dallas, Fort Worth, Arlington, Garland, Irving, Grand Prairie, Mesquite, Richardson, Mansfield, Rowlett, DeSoto, Cedar Hill, Wiley, Duncanville, Burleson, Lancaster, Bulk Springs, University Park, Sanch C, and Seagoville. Turn around, don't drown when encountering flooded roads. Most flood deaths occur in vehicles. Be aware of your surroundings and do not drive on flooded roads. Flash flood warning remains in effect until 6 p.m. Central Daylight Time this evening for southwestern Collin and southeastern Denton counties. At 3:42 p.m. Central Daylight Time, Doppler radar and automated rain gauges indicated thunderstorms producing heavy rain across the warned area. Up to 2.5 inches of rain have fallen. Additional rainfall amounts up to 2 inches are forecast. Flash flooding is ongoing or expected to begin shortly. Hazard: flash flooding caused by thunderstorms. Source: radar and automated gauges. Impact: flooding of small creeks and streams, urban areas, highways, streets, and underpasses, as well as other poor drainage and low-lying areas. Some locations that will experience flash flooding include Dallas, Plano, Garland, McKinney, Carrollton, Frisco, Denton, Richardson, Louisville, Allen, Flower Mound, Grapevine, Coppell, The Colony, Southlake, Corinth, Highland Village, Addison, Lake Dallas, and Lake Louisville. Turn around, don't drown when encountering flooded roads. Most flood deaths occur in vehicles. Be aware of your surroundings and do not drive on flooded roads. Flash flood warning remains in effect until 6:15 p.m. Central Daylight Time this evening for northwestern Dallas and Tarrant counties. At 4:06 p.m. Central Daylight Time, Doppler radar and automated rain gauges indicated thunderstorms producing heavy rain across the warned area. Up to 1.5 inches of rain have fallen. Additional rainfall amounts up to 1.5 inches are forecast. Flash flooding is ongoing or expected to begin shortly. Hazard: flash flooding caused by thunderstorms. Source: radar and automated gauges. Impact: flooding of small creeks and streams, urban areas, highways, streets, and underpasses, as well as other poor drainage and low-lying areas. Some locations that will experience flash flooding include Dallas, Fort Worth, Arlington, Irving, Grand Prairie, Carrollton, Richardson, Flower Mound, Mansfield, Euless, Bedford, Grapevine, Haltom City, Keller, Coppell,
Hurst, Burleson, Farmers Branch, Southlake, and Watauga. Turn around, don't drown when encountering flooded roads. Most flood deaths occur in vehicles. Be aware of your surroundings and do not drive on flooded roads. Now let's check on your local forecast for the Dallas-Fort Worth Metroplex. This afternoon, showers and thunderstorms. Highs in the mid-80s. Temperatures falling into the mid-70s. The severe thunderstorm warning for southwestern Collin and northeastern Dallas counties is canceled. The storm which prompted the warning has weakened below severe limits. Therefore, the warning has been canceled. However, gusty winds and heavy rain are still possible with this thunderstorm. The current time is 4:24 p.m. Central Daylight Time. 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The severe thunderstorm warning for southwestern Collin and northeastern Dallas counties is canceled. The storm which prompted the warning has weakened below severe limits. Therefore, the warning has been canceled. However, gusty winds and heavy rain are still possible with this thunderstorm. The National Weather Service in Fort Worth has issued a flash flood warning for Dallas County in north-central Texas, southeastern Tarrant County in north-central Texas, until 7:15 p.m. Central Daylight Time. At 4:13 p.m. Central Daylight Time, Doppler radar and automated rain gauges indicated thunderstorms producing heavy rain across the warned area. Up to 1.5 inches of rain have fallen. Additional rainfall amounts up to 1 inch are forecast. Flash flooding is ongoing or expected to begin shortly. Hazard, flash flooding caused by thunderstorms. Source, radar and automated gauges. Impact, flooding of small creeks and streams, urban areas, highways, streets, and underpasses, as well as other poor drainage and low-lying areas. Some locations that will experience flash flooding include Dallas, Fort Worth, Arlington, Garland, Irving, Grand Prairie, Mesquite, Richardson, Mansfield, Rowlett, DeSoto, Cedar Hill, Wiley, Duncanville, Burleson, Lancaster, Bulk Springs, University Park, Satchsee, and Segoville. Turn around, don't drown when encountering flooded roads. Most flood deaths occur in vehicles. Be aware of your surroundings and do not drive on flooded roads. Flash flood warning remains in effect until 6 p.m. Central Daylight Time this evening for southwestern Collin and southeastern Denton counties. At 3:42 p.m. Central Daylight Time, Doppler radar and automated rain gauges indicated thunderstorms producing heavy rain across the warned area. Up to 2.5 inches of rain have fallen. Additional rainfall amounts up to 2 inches are forecast. Flash flooding is ongoing or expected to begin shortly. Hazard, flash flooding caused by thunderstorms. Source, radar and automated gauges. Impact, flooding of small creeks and streams, urban areas, highways, streets, and underpasses, as well as other poor drainage and low-lying areas. Some locations that will experience flash flooding include Dallas, Plano, Garland, McKinney, Carrollton, Frisco, Denton, Richardson, Louisville, Allen, Flower Mound, Grapevine, Coppell, The Colony, Southlake, Corinth, Highland Village, Addison, Lake Dallas, and Lake Louisville. Turn around, don't drown when encountering flooded roads. Most flood deaths occur in vehicles. Be aware of your surroundings and do not drive on flooded roads. Flash flood warning remains in effect until 6:15 p.m. Central Daylight Time this evening for northwestern Dallas and Tarrant counties. At 4:06 p.m. Central Daylight Time, Doppler radar and automated rain gauges indicated thunderstorms producing heavy rain across the warned area. Up to 1.5 inches of rain have fallen. Additional rainfall amounts up to 1.5 inches are forecast. Flash flooding is ongoing or expected to begin shortly. Hazard, flash flooding caused by thunderstorms. Source, radar and automated gauges. Impact, flooding of small creeks and streams, urban areas, highways, streets, and underpasses, as well as other poor drainage and low-lying areas.
Some locations that will experience flash flooding include Dallas, Fort Worth, Arlington, Irving, Grand Prairie, Carrollton, Richardson, Flower Mound, Mansfield, Euless, Bedford, Grapevine, Haltom City, Keller, Coppell, Hearst, Burleson, Farmers Branch, Southlake, and Watauga. Turn around, don't drown when encountering flooded roads. Most flood deaths occur in vehicles. Be aware of your surroundings and do not drive on flooded roads. Now let's check on your local forecast for the Dallas-Fort Worth Metroplex. This afternoon, showers and thunderstorms. Highs in the mid-80s. Temperatures falling into the mid-70s late. East winds 5 to 10 miles an hour. Chance of rain 90%. Tonight, mostly cloudy with a chance of showers. A chance of thunderstorms in the evening, then a slight chance of thunderstorms after midnight. Cooler with lows in the mid-60s. Northeast winds 5 to 10 miles an hour. Chance of rain 50%. Wednesday, mostly cloudy with a slight chance of showers in the morning, then mostly sunny with a chance of showers and thunderstorms in the afternoon. Highs around 80. Northeast winds around 5 miles an hour. Chance of rain 30%. Wednesday night, mostly cloudy. A chance of showers with a slight chance of thunderstorms in the evening, then showers likely after midnight. Lows in the mid-60s. East winds around 5 miles an hour. Chance of rain 60%. Strong thunderstorms will impact portions of eastern Johnson, northeastern Bosque, northwestern Hill and northwestern Ellis counties through 4:45 p.m. At 4:04 p.m., Doppler radar was tracking strong thunderstorms along a line extending from near Rendon to 9 miles northwest of Lake Whitney State Park. Movement was east at 15 miles an hour. Hazard, wind gusts up to 50 miles an hour and penny-size hail. Source, radar indicated. Impact, gusty winds could knock down tree limbs and blow around unsecured objects. Minor damage to outdoor objects is possible. Strong thunderstorms will be near Mansfield, Alvarado, Venus, Bloom, Covington, and Lake Whitney around 4:10 p.m., Grand Prairie around 4:15 p.m., Midlothian and Grandview around 4:20 p.m., Whitney around 4:25 p.m. Other locations impacted by these storms include Lovelace, Rio Vista, Copperhill, Parker, Cedar Shores, Mayfield, Griffith, San Flint, Egan, and Lillian. If outdoors, consider seeking shelter inside a building. Max hail size, 0.75 and max wind gust, 50 miles an hour. Strong thunderstorms will impact portions of Rockwall, southwestern Hunt, northwestern Kaufman, southeastern Collin and Dallas counties through 5:15 p.m. At 4:20 p.m., Doppler radar was tracking strong thunderstorms along a line extending from near Wiley to Cedar Hill State Park. Movement was east at 20 miles an hour. Hazard, wind gusts up to 50 miles an hour and a half inch hail. Source, radar indicated. Impact, gusty winds could knock down tree limbs and blow around unsecured objects. Minor damage to outdoor objects is possible. Strong thunderstorms will be near Rockwall and Lancaster around 4:30 p.m., Sunnyvale and Farmersville around 4:35 p.m., Bulk Springs and Hutchings around 4:40 p.m., Roy City, Heath, and Fayette around 4:45 p.m., Wilmer and Mobile City around 4:50 p.m., Caddo Mills around 4:55 p.m. extending from near Wiley to Cedar Hill State Park. Movement was east at 20 miles an hour. Hazard, wind gusts up to 50 miles an hour and a half inch hail. Source, radar indicated. Impact, gusty winds could knock down tree limbs and blow around unsecured objects. Minor damage to outdoor objects is possible. Strong thunderstorms will be near Rockwall and Lancaster around 4:30 p.m., Sunnyvale and Farmersville around 4:35 p.m.

storms. Lightning can strike 10 miles away from a thunderstorm. Seek a safe shelter inside a building or vehicle. Max hail size, 0.50 in max wind gust, 50 miles an hour. The current time is 4:33 p.m. Central Daylight Time. 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The severe thunderstorm warning for southwestern Collin and northeastern Dallas counties is canceled. The storm which prompted the warning has weakened below severe limits. Therefore, the warning has been canceled. However, gusty winds and heavy rain are still possible with this thunderstorm. The National Weather Service in Fort Worth has issued a flash flood warning for Dallas County in north-central Texas, southeastern Tarrant County in north-central Texas, until 7:15 p.m. Central Daylight Time. At 4:13 p.m. Central Daylight Time, Doppler radar and automated rain gauges indicated thunderstorms producing heavy rain across the warned area. Up to 1.5 inches of rain have fallen. Additional rainfall amounts up to 1 inch are forecast. Flash flooding is ongoing or expected to begin shortly. Hazard, flash flooding caused by thunderstorms. Source, radar and automated gauges. Impact, flooding of small creeks and streams, urban areas, highways, streets, and underpasses as well as other poor drainage and low-lying areas. Some locations that will experience flash flooding include Dallas, Fort Worth, Arlington, Garland, Irving, Grand Prairie, Mesquite, Richardson, Mansfield, Rowlett, DeSoto, Cedar Hill, Wiley, Duncanville, Burleson, Lancaster, Bulk Springs, University Park, Sanch C and Seagoville. Turn around, don't drown when encountering flooded roads. Most of flood deaths occur in vehicles. Be aware of your surroundings and do not drive on flooded roads. Flash flood warning remains in effect until 6 p.m. Central Daylight Time this evening for southwestern Collin and southeastern Denton counties. At 3:42 p.m. Central Daylight Time, Doppler radar and automated rain gauges indicated thunderstorms producing heavy rain across the warned area. Up to 2.5 inches of rain have fallen. Additional rainfall amounts up to 2 inches are forecast. Flash flooding is ongoing or expected to begin shortly. Hazard, flash flooding caused by thunderstorms. Source, radar and automated gauges. Impact, flooding of small creeks and streams, urban areas, highways, streets, and underpasses as well as other poor drainage and low-lying areas. Some locations that will experience flash flooding include Dallas, Plano, Garland, McKinney, Carrollton, Frisco, Denton, Richardson, Louisville, Allen, Flower Mound, Grapevine, Coppell, The Colony, Southlake, Corinth, Highland Village, Addison, Lake Dallas, and Lake Louisville. Turn around, don't drown when encountering flooded roads. Most of flood deaths occur in vehicles. Be aware of your surroundings and do not drive on flooded roads. Flash flood warning remains in effect until 6:15 p.m. Central Daylight Time this evening for northwestern Dallas and Tarrant counties. At 4:06 p.m. Central Daylight Time, Doppler radar and automated rain gauges indicated thunderstorms producing heavy rain across the warned area. Up to 1.5 inches of rain have fallen. Additional rainfall amounts up to 1.5 inches are forecast. Flash flooding is ongoing or expected to begin shortly. Hazard, flash flooding caused by thunderstorms. Source, radar and automated gauges. Impact, flooding of small creeks and streams, urban areas, highways, streets, and underpasses as well as other poor drainage and low-lying areas. Some locations that will experience flash flooding include Dallas, Fort Worth, Arlington, Irving, Grand Prairie, Carrollton, Richardson, Flower Mound, Mansfield, Euless, Bedford, Grapevine, Halton City, Keller, Coppell, Hearst, Burleson, Farmers Branch, Southlake, and Watauga. Turn around, don't drown when encountering flooded roads. Most of flood deaths occur in vehicles. Be aware of your surroundings and do not drive on flooded roads. Now let's check on your local forecast for the Dallas

Fort Worth Metroplex. This afternoon, showers and thunderstorms. Highs in the mid-80s. Temperatures falling into the mid-70s late. East winds 5 to 10 miles an hour. Chance of rain 90%. Tonight, mostly cloudy with a chance of showers. A chance of thunderstorms in the evening, then a slight chance of thunderstorms after midnight. Cooler with lows in the mid-60s. Northeast winds 5 to 10 miles an hour. Chance of rain 50%. Wednesday, mostly cloudy with a slight chance of showers in the morning, then mostly sunny with a chance of showers and thunderstorms in the afternoon. Highs around 80. Northeast winds around 5 miles an hour. Chance of rain 30%. Wednesday night, mostly cloudy. A chance of showers with a slight chance of thunderstorms in the evening, then showers likely after midnight. Lows in the mid-60s. East winds around 5 miles an hour. Chance of rain 60%. The current time is 4:39 p.m. Central Daylight Time. 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The National Weather Service in Fort Worth has issued a flash flood warning for Dallas County in north-central Texas, southeastern Tarrant County in north-central Texas, until 7:15 p.m. Central Daylight Time. At 4:13 p.m. Central Daylight Time, Doppler radar and automated rain gauges indicated thunderstorms producing heavy rain across the warned area. Up to 1.5 inches of rain have fallen. Additional rainfall amounts up to 1 inch are forecast. Flash flooding is ongoing or expected to begin shortly. Hazard, flash flooding caused by thunderstorms. Source, radar and automated gauges. Impact, flooding of small creeks and streams, urban areas, highways, streets, and underpasses as well as other poor drainage and low-lying areas. Some locations that will experience flash flooding include Dallas, Fort Worth, Arlington, Garland, Irving, Grand Prairie, Mesquite, Richardson, Mansfield, Rowlett, DeSoto, Cedar Hill, Wiley, Duncanville, Burleson, Lancaster, Bulk Springs, University Park, Satch C, and Segoville. Turn around, don't drown when encountering flooded roads. Most flood deaths occur in vehicles. Be aware of your surroundings and do not drive on flooded roads. Flash flood warning remains in effect until 6 p.m. Central Daylight Time this evening for southwestern Collin and southeastern Denton counties. At 3:42 p.m. Central Daylight Time, Doppler radar and automated rain gauges indicated thunderstorms producing heavy rain across the warned area. Up to 2.5 inches of rain have fallen. Additional rainfall amounts up to 2 inches are forecast. Flash flooding is ongoing or expected to begin shortly. Hazard, flash flooding caused by thunderstorms. Source, radar and automated gauges. Impact, flooding of small creeks and streams, urban areas, highways, streets, and underpasses as well as other poor drainage and low-lying areas. Some locations that will experience flash flooding include Dallas, Plano, Garland, McKinney, Carrollton, Frisco, Denton, Richardson, Louisville, Allen, Flower Mound, Grapevine, Coppell, The Colony, Southlake, Corinth, Highland Village, Addison, Lake Dallas, and Lake Louisville. Turn around, don't drown when encountering flooded roads. Most flood deaths occur in vehicles. Be aware of your surroundings and do not drive on flooded roads. Flash flood warning remains in effect until 6:15 p.m. Central Daylight Time this evening for northwestern Dallas and Tarrant counties. At 4:06 p.m. Central Daylight Time, Doppler radar and automated rain gauges indicated thunderstorms producing heavy rain across the warned area. Up to 1.5 inches of rain have fallen. Additional rainfall amounts up to 1.5 inches are forecast. Flash flooding is ongoing or expected to begin shortly. Hazard, flash flooding caused by thunderstorms. Source, radar and automated gauges. Impact, flooding of small creeks and streams, urban areas, highways, streets, and underpasses as well as other poor drainage and low-lying areas. Some locations that will experience flash flooding include
Dallas, Fort Worth, Arlington, Irving, Grand Prairie, Carrollton, Richardson, Flower Mound, Mansfield, Euless, Bedford, Grapevine, Halton City, Keller, Coppell, Hearst, Burleson, Farmers Branch, Southlake, and Watauga. Turn around, don't drown when encountering flooded roads. Most flood deaths occur in vehicles. Be aware of your surroundings and do not drive on flooded roads. Now let's check on your local forecast for the Dallas-Fort Worth Metroplex. This afternoon, showers and thunderstorms. Highs in the mid-80s. Temperatures falling into the mid-70s late. East winds 5 to 10 miles an hour. Chance of rain 90%. Tonight, mostly cloudy with a chance of showers. A chance of thunderstorms in the evening, then a slight chance of thunderstorms after midnight. Cooler with lows in the mid-60s. Northeast winds 5 to 10 miles an hour. Chance of rain 50%. Wednesday, mostly cloudy with a slight chance of showers in the morning, then mostly sunny with a chance of showers and thunderstorms in the afternoon. Highs around 80. Northeast winds around 5 miles an hour. Chance of rain 30%. Wednesday night, mostly cloudy. A chance of showers with a slight chance of thunderstorms in the evening, then showers likely after midnight. Lows in the mid-60s. East winds around 5 miles an hour. Chance of rain 60%. The forecast key messages for North and Central Texas. Showers and thunderstorms are expected along a cold front on Tuesday across much of North and Central TX. Some of these storms could be severe with damaging winds and large hail. Daily chances for scattered showers and storms will continue Wednesday into the weekend. Locally heavy rain will be possible, but the severe weather threat appears low. The spotter information statement for North and Central Texas. Limited spotter activation may be requested on Tuesday. The current time is 4:45 p.m. Central Daylight Time. 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The National Weather Service in Fort Worth has issued a flash flood warning for Dallas County in north central Texas, southeastern Tarrant County in north central Texas, until 7:15 p.m. Central Daylight Time. At 4:13 p.m. Central Daylight Time, Doppler radar and automated rain gauges indicated thunderstorms producing heavy rain across the warned area. Up to 1.5 inches of rain have fallen. Additional rainfall amounts up to 1 inch are forecast. Flash flooding is ongoing or expected to begin shortly. Hazard, flash flooding caused by thunderstorms. Source, radar and automated gauges. Impact, flooding of small creeks and streams, urban areas, highways, streets, and underpasses as well as other poor drainage and low-lying areas. Some locations that will experience flash flooding include Dallas, Fort Worth, Arlington, Garland, Irving, Grand Prairie, Mesquite, Richardson, Mansfield, Rowlett, DeSoto, Cedar Hill, Wiley, Duncanville, Burleson, Lancaster, Bulk Springs, University Park, Satchsee, and Segerville. Turn around, don't drown when encountering flooded roads. Most flood deaths occur in vehicles. Be aware of your surroundings and do not drive on flooded roads. Flash flood warning remains in effect until 6 p.m. Central Daylight Time this evening for southwestern Collin and southeastern Denton counties. At 3:42 p.m. Central Daylight Time, Doppler radar and automated rain gauges indicated thunderstorms producing heavy rain across the warned area. Up to 2.5 inches of rain have fallen. Additional rainfall amounts up to 2 inches are forecast. Flash flooding is ongoing or expected to begin shortly. Hazard, flash flooding caused by thunderstorms. Source, radar and automated gauges. Impact, flooding of small creeks and streams, urban areas, highways, streets, and underpasses as well as other poor drainage and low-lying areas. Some locations that will experience flash flooding include Dallas, Plano, Garland, McKinney, Carrollton, Frisco, Denton, Richardson, Louisville, Allen, Flower Mound, Grapevine, Coppell, The Colony, Southlake, Corinth,
Island Village, Addison, Lake Dallas, and Lake Louisville. Turn around, don't drown when encountering flooded roads. Most flood deaths occur in vehicles. Be aware of your surroundings and do not drive on flooded roads. Flash flood warning remains in effect until 6:15 p.m. Central Daylight Time this evening for northwestern Dallas and Tarrant counties. At 4:06 p.m. Central Daylight Time, Doppler radar and automated rain gauges indicated thunderstorms producing heavy rain across the warned area. Up to 1.5 inches of rain have fallen. Additional rainfall amounts up to 1.5 inches are forecast. Flash flooding is ongoing or expected to begin shortly. Hazard, flash flooding caused by thunderstorms. Source, radar and automated gauges. Impact, flooding of small creeks and streams, urban areas, highways, streets, and underpasses as well as other poor drainage and low-lying areas. Some locations that will experience flash flooding include Dallas, Fort Worth, Arlington, Irving, Grand Prairie, Carrollton, Richardson, Flower Mound, Mansfield, Euless, Bedford, Grapevine, Haltom City, Keller, Coppell, Hearst, Burleson, Farmers Branch, Southlake, and Watauga. Turn around, don't drown when encountering flooded roads. Most of flood deaths occur in vehicles. Be aware of your surroundings and do not drive on flooded roads. Now let's check on your local forecast for the Dallas-Fort Worth Metroplex. This afternoon, showers and thunderstorms. Highs in the mid-80s. Temperatures falling into the mid-70s late. East winds 5 to 10 miles an hour. Chance of rain 90%. Tonight, mostly cloudy with a chance of showers. A chance of thunderstorms in the evening, then a slight chance of thunderstorms after midnight. Cooler with lows in the mid-60s. Northeast winds 5 to 10 miles an hour. Chance of rain 50%. Wednesday, mostly cloudy with a slight chance of showers in the morning, then mostly sunny with a chance of showers and thunderstorms in the afternoon. Highs around 80. Northeast winds around 5 miles an hour. Chance of rain 30%. Wednesday night, mostly cloudy. A chance of showers with a slight chance of thunderstorms in the evening, then showers likely after midnight. Lows in the mid-60s. East winds around 5 miles an hour. Chance of rain 60%. The forecast key messages for North and Central Texas. Showers and thunderstorms are expected along a cold front on Tuesday across much of North and Central TX. Some of these storms could be severe with damaging winds and large hail. Daily chances for scattered showers and storms will continue Wednesday into the weekend. Locally, heavy rain will be possible, but the severe weather threat appears low. The spotter information statement for North and Central Texas. Limited spotter activation may be requested on Tuesday. Flash flood warning remains in effect until 7:15 p.m. Central Daylight Time this evening for Dallas and southeastern Tarrant counties. At 4:51 p.m. Central Daylight Time, Doppler radar and automated rain gauges indicated thunderstorms producing heavy rain across the warned area. Up to 2 inches of rain have fallen. Additional rainfall amounts up to 1 inch are forecast. Flash flooding is ongoing or expected to begin shortly. Hazard, flash flooding caused by thunderstorms. Source, radar and automated gauges. Impact, flooding of small creeks and streams, urban areas, highways, streets, and underpasses as well as other poor drainage and low-lying areas. Some locations that will experience flash flooding include Dallas, Fort Worth, Arlington, Garland, Irving, Grand Prairie, Mesquite, Richardson, Mansfield, Rowlett, DeSoto, Cedar Hill, Wiley, Duncanville, Burleson, Lancaster, Bulk Springs, University Park, Sanch C, and Segoville. Turn around, don't drown when encountering flooded roads. Most flood deaths occur in vehicles. Be aware of your surroundings and do not drive on flooded roads. The forecast key messages for North and Central Texas. Showers and thunderstorms are expected along a cold front on Tuesday across much of North and Central TX. Some of these storms could be severe with damaging winds and large hail.
Daily chances for scattered showers and storms will continue Wednesday into the weekend. Locally, heavy rain will be possible, but the severe weather threat appears low. The spotter information statement for North and Central Texas. Limited spotter activation may be requested on Tuesday. The current time is 4:53 p.m. Central Daylight Time. 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Flash flood warning remains in effect until 6 p.m. Central Daylight Time this evening for southwestern Collin and southeastern Denton counties. At 3:42 p.m. Central Daylight Time, Doppler radar and automated rain gauges indicated thunderstorms producing heavy rain across the warned area. Up to 2.5 inches of rain have fallen. Additional rainfall amounts up to 2 inches are forecast. Flash flooding is ongoing or expected to begin shortly. Hazard, flash flooding caused by thunderstorms. Source, radar and automated gauges. Impact, flooding of small creeks and streams, urban areas, highways, streets, and underpasses, as well as other poor drainage and low-lying areas. Some locations that will experience flash flooding include Dallas, Plano, Garland, McKinney, Carrollton, Frisco, Denton, Richardson, Louisville, Allen, Flower Mound, Grapevine, Coppell, The Colony, Southlake, Corinth, Highland Village, Addison, Lake Dallas, and Lake Louisville. Turn around, don't drown when encountering flooded roads. Most flood deaths occur in vehicles. Be aware of your surroundings and do not drive on flooded roads. Flash flood warning remains in effect until 6:15 p.m. Central Daylight Time this evening for northwestern Dallas and Tarrant counties. At 4:06 p.m. Central Daylight Time, Doppler radar and automated rain gauges indicated thunderstorms producing heavy rain across the warned area. Up to 1.5 inches of rain have fallen. Additional rainfall amounts up to 1.5 inches are forecast. Flash flooding is ongoing or expected to begin shortly. Hazard, flash flooding caused by thunderstorms. Source, radar and automated gauges. Impact, flooding of small creeks and streams, urban areas, highways, streets, and underpasses, as well as other poor drainage and low-lying areas. Some locations that will experience flash flooding include Dallas, Fort Worth, Arlington, Irving, Grand Prairie, Carrollton, Richardson, Flower Mound, Mansfield, Euless, Bedford, Grapevine, Haltom City, Keller, Coppell, Hearst, Burleson, Farmers Branch, Southlake, and Watauga. Turn around, don't drown when encountering flooded roads. Most flood deaths occur in vehicles. Be aware of your surroundings and do not drive on flooded roads. Flash flood warning remains in effect until 7:15 p.m. Central Daylight Time this evening for Dallas and southeastern Tarrant counties. At 4:51 p.m. Central Daylight Time, Doppler radar and automated rain gauges indicated thunderstorms producing heavy rain across the warned area. Up to 2 inches of rain have fallen. Additional rainfall amounts up to 1 inch are forecast. Flash flooding is ongoing or expected to begin shortly. Hazard, flash flooding caused by thunderstorms. Source, radar and automated gauges. Impact, flooding of small creeks and streams, urban areas, highways, streets, and underpasses, as well as other poor drainage and low-lying areas. Some locations that will experience flash flooding include Dallas, Fort Worth, Arlington, Garland, Irving, Grand Prairie, Mesquite, Richardson, Mansfield, Rowlett, DeSoto, Cedar Hill, Wiley, Duncanville, Burleson, Lancaster, Bulk Springs, University Park, Sag C, and Segoville. Turn around, don't drown when encountering flooded roads. Most flood deaths occur in vehicles. Be aware of your surroundings and do not drive on flooded roads. Now let's check on your local forecast for the Dallas-Fort Worth Metroplex. This afternoon, showers and thunderstorms. Highs in the mid-80s. Temperatures falling into the mid-70s late. East winds 5 to 10 miles an hour. Chance of rain 90%. Tonight, mostly cloudy with a chance of showers.
a chance of thunderstorms in the evening, then a slight chance of thunderstorms after midnight. Cooler with lows in the mid-60s. Northeast winds 5 to 10 miles an hour. Chance of rain 50%. Wednesday, mostly cloudy with a slight chance of showers in the morning, then mostly sunny with a chance of showers and thunderstorms in the afternoon. Highs around 80. Northeast winds around 5 miles an hour. Chance of rain 30%. Wednesday night, mostly cloudy. A chance of showers with a slight chance of thunderstorms in the evening, then showers likely after midnight. Lows in the mid-60s. East winds around 5 miles an hour. Chance of rain 60%. The forecast key messages for North and Central Texas. Showers and thunderstorms are expected along a cold front on Tuesday across much of North and Central TX. Some of these storms could be severe with damaging winds and large hail. Daily chances for scattered showers and storms will continue Wednesday into the weekend. Locally heavy rain will be possible, but the severe weather threat appears low. The spotter information statement for North and Central Texas. Limited spotter activation may be requested on Tuesday. Strong thunderstorms will impact portions of Rockwall, southwestern Hunt, northwestern Kaufman, southeastern Collin and Dallas counties through 5:15 p.m. At 4:20 p.m., Doppler radar was tracking strong thunderstorms along a line extending from near Wiley to Cedar Hill State Park. Movement was east at 20 miles an hour. Hazard, wind gusts up to 50 miles an hour and a half inch hail. Source, radar indicated. Impact, gusty winds could knock down tree limbs and blow around unsecured objects. Minor damage to outdoor objects is possible. Strong thunderstorms will be near Rockwall and Lancaster around 4:30 p.m., Sunnyvale and Farmersville around 4:35 p.m., Bulk Springs and Hutchins around 4:40 p.m., Roy City, Heath, and Fayette around 4:45 p.m., Wilmer and Mobile City around 4:50 p.m., Caddo Mills around 4:55 p.m., Segoville and Forney around 5 p.m. Torrential rainfall is also occurring with these storms and may lead to localized flooding. Do not drive your vehicle through flooded roadways. Frequent cloud-to-ground lightning is occurring with these storms. Lightning can strike 10 miles away from a thunderstorm. Seek a safe shelter inside a building or vehicle. Max hail size, 0.50 in max wind gust, 50 miles an hour. A strong thunderstorm will impact portions of eastern Bosque County through 5:30 p.m. At 4:49 p.m., Doppler radar was tracking a strong thunderstorm near Meridian, or 8 miles north of Clifton. This storm was nearly stationary. Hazard, wind gusts up to 50 miles an hour and penny-size hail. Source, radar indicated. Impact, gusty winds could knock down tree limbs and blow around unsecured objects. Minor damage to outdoor objects is possible. This storm will remain over mainly rural areas of eastern Bosque County, including the following locations: Womack, Lakewood Harbor, Coyote, Morgan, Copperhill, Cedar Shores, Norse, and Lakeside Village. Frequent cloud-to-ground lightning is occurring with this storm. Lightning can strike 10 miles away from a thunderstorm. Seek a safe shelter inside a building or vehicle. Max hail size, 0.75 and max wind gust, 50 miles an hour. The current time is 5:01 p.m. Central Daylight Time. 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Serving the Dallas-Fort Worth listening area. Flash flood warning remains in effect until 6 p.m. Central Daylight Time this evening for southwestern Collin and southeastern Denton counties. At 3:42 p.m. Central Daylight Time, Doppler radar and automated rain gauges indicated thunderstorms producing heavy rain across the warned area. Up to 2.5 inches of rain have fallen. Additional rainfall amounts up to 2 inches are forecast. Flash flooding is ongoing or expected to begin shortly. Hazard, flash flooding caused by thunderstorms. Source, radar and automated gauges. Impact,
flooding of small creeks and streams, urban areas, highways, streets, and underpasses, as well as other poor drainage and low-lying areas. Some locations that will experience flash flooding include Dallas, Plano, Garland, McKinney, Carrollton, Frisco, Denton, Richardson, Louisville, Allen, Flower Mound, Grapevine, Coppell, The Colony, Southlake, Corinth, Highland Village, Addison, Lake Dallas, and Lake Louisville. Turn around, don't drown when encountering flooded roads. Most flood deaths occur in vehicles. Be aware of your surroundings and do not drive on flooded roads. Flash flood warning remains in effect until 6:15 p.m. Central Daylight Time this evening for northwestern Dallas and Tarrant counties. At 4:06 p.m. Central Daylight Time, Doppler radar and automated rain gauges indicated thunderstorms producing heavy rain across the warned area. Up to 1.5 inches of rain have fallen. Additional rainfall amounts up to 1.5 inches are forecast. Flash flooding is ongoing or expected to begin shortly. Hazard: flash flooding caused by thunderstorms. Source: radar and automated gauges. Impact: flooding of small creeks and streams, urban areas, highways, streets, and underpasses, as well as other poor drainage and low-lying areas. Some locations that will experience flash flooding include Dallas, Fort Worth, Arlington, Irving, Grand Prairie, Carrollton, Richardson, Flower Mound, Mansfield, Euless, Bedford, Grapevine, Haltom City, Keller, Coppell, Hearst, Burleson, Farmers Branch, Southlake, and Watauga. Turn around, don't drown when encountering flooded roads. Most flood deaths occur in vehicles. Be aware of your surroundings and do not drive on flooded roads. Flash flood warning remains in effect until 7:15 p.m. Central Daylight Time this evening for Dallas and southeastern Tarrant counties. At 4:51 p.m. Central Daylight Time, Doppler radar and automated rain gauges indicated thunderstorms producing heavy rain across the warned area. Up to 2 inches of rain have fallen. Additional rainfall amounts up to 1 inch are forecast. Flash flooding is ongoing or expected to begin shortly. Hazard: flash flooding caused by thunderstorms. Source: radar and automated gauges. Impact: flooding of small creeks and streams, urban areas, highways, streets, and underpasses, as well as other poor drainage and low-lying areas. Some locations that will experience flash flooding include Dallas, Fort Worth, Arlington, Garland, Irving, Grand Prairie, Mesquite, Richardson, Mansfield, Rowlett, DeSoto, Cedar Hill, Wiley, Duncanville, Burleson, Lancaster, Bulk Springs, University Park, Sachse, and Segoville. Turn around, don't drown when encountering flooded roads. Most flood deaths occur in vehicles. Be aware of your surroundings and do not drive on flooded roads. Now let's check on your local forecast for the Dallas-Fort Worth Metroplex. This afternoon, showers and thunderstorms. Highs in the mid-80s. Temperatures falling into the mid-70s late. East winds 5 to 10 miles an hour. Chance of rain 90%. Tonight, mostly cloudy with a chance of showers. A chance of thunderstorms in the evening, then a slight chance of thunderstorms after midnight. Cooler with lows in the mid-60s. Northeast winds 5 to 10 miles an hour. Chance of rain 50%. Wednesday, mostly cloudy with a slight chance of showers in the morning, then mostly sunny with a chance of showers and thunderstorms in the afternoon. Highs around 80. Northeast winds around 5 miles an hour. Chance of rain 30%. Wednesday night, mostly cloudy. A chance of showers with a slight chance of thunderstorms in the evening, then showers likely after midnight. Lows in the mid-60s. East winds around 5 miles an hour. Chance of rain 60%. The forecast key messages for North and Central Texas. Showers and thunderstorms are expected along a cold front on Tuesday across much of North and Central TX. Some of these storms could be severe with damaging winds and large hail. Daily chances for scattered showers and storms will continue Wednesday into the weekend. Locally, heavy rain will be possible, but the severe weather threat appears low.
the spotter information statement for North and Central Texas. Limited spotter activation may be requested on Tuesday. The current time is 5:07 p.m. Central Daylight Time. 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Flash flood warning remains in effect until 6 p.m. Central Daylight Time this evening for southwestern Collin and southeastern Denton counties. At 3:42 p.m. Central Daylight Time, Doppler radar and automated rain gauges indicated thunderstorms producing heavy rain across the warned area. Up to 2.5 inches of rain have fallen. Additional rainfall amounts up to 2 inches are forecast. Flash flooding is ongoing or expected to begin shortly. Hazard, flash flooding caused by thunderstorms. Source, radar and automated gauges. Impact, flooding of small creeks and streams, urban areas, highways, streets, and underpasses as well as other poor drainage and low...

National Weather Service in Fort Worth has issued a severe thunderstorm warning for northeastern Hamilton County and Central Texas, Bosque County and Central Texas, until 6:15 p.m. Central Daylight Time. At 5:08 p.m. Central Daylight Time, severe thunderstorms were located near Grand Falls Gap and near Meridian, moving east at 5 miles per hour. Hazard, 60 miles per hour wind gusts and quarter-size hail. Source, radar indicated. Impact, hail damage to vehicles is expected. Expect wind damage to roofs, siding, and trees. This severe thunderstorm will be near Grand Falls Gap around 5:15 p.m. Central Daylight Time. Other locations impacted by this severe thunderstorm include Womack, Lakewood Harbor, Coyote, Morgan, Copperhill, Cedar Shores, Norse, Ferry, and Lakeside Village. For your protection, get inside a sturdy structure and stay away from windows. The current time is 5:10 p.m. Central Daylight Time. 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The National Weather Service in Fort Worth has issued a severe thunderstorm warning for northeastern Hamilton County and Central Texas, Bosque County and Central Texas, until 6:15 p.m. Central Daylight Time. At 5:08 p.m. Central Daylight Time, severe thunderstorms were located near Grand Falls Gap and near Meridian, moving east at 5 miles per hour. Hazard, 60 miles per hour wind gusts and quarter-size hail. Source, radar indicated. Impact, hail damage to vehicles is expected. Expect wind damage to roofs, siding, and trees. This severe thunderstorm will be near Grand Falls Gap around 5:15 p.m. Central Daylight Time. Other locations impacted by this severe thunderstorm include Womack, Lakewood Harbor, Coyote, Morgan, Copperhill, Cedar Shores, Norse, Ferry, and Lakeside Village. For your protection, get inside a sturdy structure and stay away from windows. Flash flood warning remains in effect until 6 p.m. Central Daylight Time this evening for southwestern Collin and southeastern Denton counties. At 3:42 p.m. Central Daylight Time, Doppler radar and automated rain gauges indicated thunderstorms producing heavy rain across the warned area. Up to 2.5 inches of rain have fallen. Additional rainfall amounts up to 2 inches are forecast. Flash flooding is ongoing or expected to begin shortly. Hazard, flash flooding caused by thunderstorms. Source, radar and automated gauges. Impact, flooding of small creeks and streams, urban areas, highways, streets, and underpasses, as well as other poor drainage and low-lying areas. Some locations that will experience flash flooding include Dallas, Plano, Garland, McKinney, Carrollton, Frisco, Denton, Richardson, Louisville, Allen, Flower Mound, Grapevine, Coppell, The Colony, Southlake, Corinth, Highland Village, Addison, Lake Dallas, and Lake Louisville. Turn around, don't drown when encountering flooded roads. Most flood deaths occur in vehicles. Be aware of your surroundings and do not drive on flooded roads. Flash flood warning remains in effect until 6:15 p.m. Central Daylight Time this evening for northwestern Dallas and Tarrant counties. At 4:06 p.m. Central Daylight Time, Doppler radar and automated rain gauges indicated thunderstorms producing heavy rain across the warned area. Up to 1.5 inches of rain have fallen. Additional rainfall amounts up to 1.5 inches are forecast. Flash flooding is ongoing or expected to begin shortly. Hazard, flash flooding caused by thunderstorms. Source, radar and automated gauges. Impact, flooding of small creeks and streams, urban areas, highways, streets, and underpasses, as well as other poor drainage and low-lying areas. Some locations that will experience flash flooding include Dallas, Fort Worth, Arlington, Irving, Grand Prairie, Carrollton, Richardson, Flower Mound, Mansfield, Euless, Bedford, Grapevine, Halton City, Keller, Coppell, Hearst, Burleson, Farmers Branch, Southlake, and Watauga. Turn around, don't drown when encountering flooded roads. Most flood deaths occur in vehicles.
Be aware of your surroundings and do not drive on flooded roads. Flash flood warning remains in effect until 7:15 p.m. Central Daylight Time this evening for Dallas and southeastern Tarrant counties. At 4:51 p.m. Central Daylight Time, Doppler radar and automated rain gauges indicated thunderstorms producing heavy rain across the warned area. Up to 2 inches of rain have fallen. Additional rainfall amounts up to 1 inch are forecast. Flash flooding is ongoing or expected to begin shortly. Hazard, flash flooding caused by thunderstorms. Source, radar and automated gauges. Impact, flooding of small creeks and streams, urban areas, highways, streets, and underpasses as well as other poor drainage and low-lying areas. Some locations that will experience flash flooding include Dallas, Fort Worth, Arlington, Garland, Irving, Grand Prairie, Mesquite, Richardson, Mansfield, Rowlett, DeSoto, Cedar Hill, Wiley, Duncanville, Burleson, Lancaster, Bulk Springs, University Park, Satch C, and Segoville. Turn around, don't drown when encountering flooded roads. Most flood deaths occur in vehicles. Be aware of your surroundings and do not drive on flooded roads. Now let's check on your local forecast for the Dallas-Fort Worth Metroplex. This afternoon, showers and thunderstorms. Highs in the mid-80s. Temperatures falling into the mid-70s late. East winds 5 to 10 miles an hour. Chance of rain 90%. Tonight, mostly cloudy with a chance of showers. A chance of thunderstorms in the evening, then a slight chance of thunderstorms after midnight. Cooler with lows in the mid-60s. Northeast winds 5 to 10 miles an hour. Chance of rain 50%. Wednesday, mostly cloudy with a slight chance of showers in the morning, then mostly sunny with a chance of showers and thunderstorms in the afternoon. Highs around 80. Northeast winds around 5 miles an hour. Chance of rain 30%. Wednesday night, mostly cloudy. A chance of showers with a slight chance of thunderstorms in the evening, then showers likely after midnight. Lows in the mid-60s. East winds around 5 miles an hour. Chance of rain 60%. The current time is 5:16 p.m. Central Daylight Time. 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The National Weather Service in Fort Worth has issued a severe thunderstorm warning for northeastern Hamilton County and Central Texas, Bosque County and Central Texas, until 6:15 p.m. Central Daylight Time. At 5:08 p.m. Central Daylight Time, severe thunderstorms were located near Grand Falls Gap and near Meridian, moving east at 5 miles per hour. Hazard, 60 miles per hour wind gusts and quarter-size hail. Source, radar indicated. Impact, hail damage to vehicles is expected. Expect wind damage to roofs, siding, and trees. This severe thunderstorm will be near Grand Falls Gap around 5:15 p.m. Central Daylight Time. Other locations impacted by this severe thunderstorm include Womack, Lakewood Harbor, Coyote, Morgan, Copperhill, Cedar Shores, Norse, Ferry, and Lakeside Village. For your protection, get inside a sturdy structure and stay away from windows. Flash flood warning remains in effect until 6 p.m. Central Daylight Time this evening for southwestern Collin and southeastern Denton counties. At 3:42 p.m. Central Daylight Time, Doppler radar and automated rain gauges indicated thunderstorms producing heavy rain across the warned area. Up to 2.5 inches of rain have fallen. Additional rainfall amounts up to 2 inches are forecast. Flash flooding is ongoing or expected to begin shortly. Hazard, flash flooding caused by thunderstorms. Source, radar and automated gauges. Impact, flooding of small creeks and streams, urban areas, highways, streets, and underpasses as well as other poor drainage and low-lying areas. Some locations that will experience flash flooding include Dallas, Plano, Garland, McKinney, Carrollton, Frisco, Denton, Richardson, Louisville, Allen, Flower Mound, Grapevine, Coppell, The Colony, Southlake, Corinth, Highland Village,
Addison, Lake Dallas, and Lake Louisville. Turn around, don't drown when encountering flooded roads. Most flood deaths occur in vehicles. Be aware of your surroundings and do not drive on flooded roads. Flash flood warning remains in effect until 6:15 p.m. Central Daylight Time this evening for northwestern Dallas and Tarrant counties. At 4:06 p.m. Central Daylight Time, Doppler radar and automated rain gauges indicated thunderstorms producing heavy rain across the warned area. Up to 1.5 inches of rain have fallen. Additional rainfall amounts up to 1.5 inches are forecast. Flash flooding is ongoing or expected to begin shortly. Hazard, flash flooding caused by thunderstorms. Source, radar and automated gauges. Impact, flooding of small creeks and streams, urban areas, highways, streets, and underpasses as well as other poor drainage and low-lying areas. Some locations that will experience flash flooding include Dallas, Fort Worth, Arlington, Irving, Grand Prairie, Carrollton, Richardson, Flower Mound, Mansfield, Euless, Bedford, Grapevine, Haltom City, Keller, Coppell, Hearst, Burleson, Farmers Branch, Southlake, and Watauga. Turn around, don't drown when encountering flooded roads. Most flood deaths occur in vehicles. Be aware of your surroundings and do not drive on flooded roads. Flash flood warning remains in effect until 7:15 p.m. Central Daylight Time this evening for Dallas and southeastern Tarrant counties. At 4:51 p.m. Central Daylight Time, Doppler radar and automated rain gauges indicated thunderstorms producing heavy rain across the warned area. Up to 2 inches of rain have fallen. Additional rainfall amounts up to 1 inch are forecast. Flash flooding is ongoing or expected to begin shortly. Hazard, flash flooding caused by thunderstorms. Source, radar and automated gauges. Impact, flooding of small creeks and streams, urban areas, highways, streets, and underpasses as well as other poor drainage and low-lying areas. Some locations that will experience flash flooding include Dallas, Fort Worth, Arlington, Garland, Irving, Grand Prairie, Mesquite, Richardson, Mansfield, Rowlett, DeSoto, Cedar Hill, Wiley, Duncanville, Burleson, Lancaster, Bulk Springs, University Park, Sanch C, and Segoville. Turn around, don't drown when encountering flooded roads. Most flood deaths occur in vehicles. Be aware of your surroundings and do not drive on flooded roads. Now let's check on your local forecast for the Dallas-Fort Worth Metroplex. This afternoon, showers and thunderstorms. Highs in the mid-80s. Temperatures falling into the mid-70s late. East winds 5 to 10 miles an hour. Chance of rain 90%. Tonight, mostly cloudy with a chance of showers. A chance of thunderstorms in the evening, then a slight chance of thunderstorms after midnight. Cooler with lows in the mid-60s. Northeast winds 5 to 10 miles an hour. Chance of rain 50%. Wednesday, mostly cloudy with a slight chance of showers in the morning, then mostly sunny with a chance of showers and thunderstorms in the afternoon. Highs around 80. Northeast winds around 5 miles an hour. Chance of rain 30%. Wednesday night, mostly cloudy. A chance of showers with a slight chance of thunderstorms in the evening, then showers likely after midnight. Lows in the mid-60s. East winds around 5 miles an hour. Chance of rain 60%. The current time is 5:23 p.m. Central Daylight Time. 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The National Weather Service in Fort Worth has issued a severe thunderstorm warning for northeastern Hamilton County and Central Texas, Bosque County and Central Texas, until 6:15 p.m. Central Daylight Time. At 5:08 p.m. Central Daylight Time, severe thunderstorms were located near Grand Falls Gap and near Meridian, moving east at 5 miles per hour. Hazard, 60 miles per hour wind gusts and quarter-size hail. Source, radar indicated. Impact, hail damage to vehicles is expected.
expect wind damage to roofs, siding, and trees. This severe thunderstorm will be near Cranfalls Gap around 5:15 p.m. Central Daylight Time. Other locations impacted by this severe thunderstorm include Womack, Lakewood Harbor, Keyote, Morgan, Copperhill, Cedar Shores, Norse, Ferry, and Lakeside Village. For your protection, get inside a sturdy structure and stay away from windows. Flash flood warning remains in effect until 6 p.m. Central Daylight Time this evening for southwestern Collin and southeastern Denton counties. At 3:42 p.m. Central Daylight Time, Doppler radar and automated rain gauges indicated thunderstorms producing heavy rain across the warned area. Up to 2.5 inches of rain have fallen. Additional rainfall amounts up to 2 inches are forecast. Flash flooding is ongoing or expected to begin shortly. Hazard: flash flooding caused by thunderstorms. Source: radar and automated gauges. Impact: flooding of small creeks and streams, urban areas, highways, streets, and underpasses, as well as other poor drainage and low-lying areas. Some locations that will experience flash flooding include Dallas, Plano, Garland, McKinney, Carrollton, Frisco, Denton, Richardson, Louisville, Allen, Flower Mound, Grapevine, Coppell, The Colony, Southlake, Corinth, Highland Village, Addison, Lake Dallas, and Lake Louisville. Turn around, don't drown when encountering flooded roads. Most flood deaths occur in vehicles. Be aware of your surroundings and do not drive on flooded roads. Flash flood warning remains in effect until 6:15 p.m. Central Daylight Time this evening for northwestern Dallas and Tarrant counties. At 4:06 p.m. Central Daylight Time, Doppler radar and automated rain gauges indicated thunderstorms producing heavy rain across the warned area. Up to 1.5 inches of rain have fallen. Additional rainfall amounts up to 1.5 inches are forecast. Flash flooding is ongoing or expected to begin shortly. Hazard: flash flooding caused by thunderstorms. Source: radar and automated gauges. Impact: flooding of small creeks and streams, urban areas, highways, streets, and underpasses, as well as other poor drainage and low-lying areas. Some locations that will experience flash flooding include Dallas, Fort Worth, Arlington, Irving, Grand Prairie, Carrollton, Richardson, Flower Mound, Mansfield, Euless, Bedford, Grapevine, Halton City, Keller, Coppell, Hearst, Burleson, Farmers Branch, Southlake, and Watauga. Turn around, don't drown when encountering flooded roads. Most flood deaths occur in vehicles. Be aware of your surroundings and do not drive on flooded roads. Flash flood warning remains in effect until 7:15 p.m. Central Daylight Time this evening for Dallas and southeastern Tarrant counties. At 4:51 p.m. Central Daylight Time, Doppler radar and automated rain gauges indicated thunderstorms producing heavy rain across the warned area. Up to 2 inches of rain have fallen. Additional rainfall amounts up to 1 inch are forecast. Flash flooding is ongoing or expected to begin shortly. Hazard: flash flooding caused by thunderstorms. Source: radar and automated gauges. Impact: flooding of small creeks and streams, urban areas, highways, streets, and underpasses, as well as other poor drainage and low-lying areas. Some locations that will experience flash flooding include Dallas, Fort Worth, Arlington, Garland, Irving, Grand Prairie, Mesquite, Richardson, Mansfield, Rowlett, DeSoto, Cedar Hill, Wiley, Duncanville, Burleson, Lancaster, Bulk Springs, University Park, Sachse, and Segoville. Turn around, don't drown when encountering flooded roads. Most flood deaths occur in vehicles. Be aware of your surroundings and do not drive on flooded roads. Now let's check on your local forecast for the Dallas-Fort Worth Metroplex. This afternoon, showers and thunderstorms. Highs in the mid-80s. Temperatures falling into the mid-70s late. East winds 5 to 10 miles an hour. Chance of rain 90%. Tonight, mostly cloudy with a chance of showers. A chance of thunderstorms in the evening, then a slight chance of thunderstorms after midnight. Cooler with lows in the mid-60s.
Northeast winds 5 to 10 miles an hour. Chance of rain 50%. Wednesday, mostly cloudy with a slight chance of showers in the morning, then mostly sunny with a chance of showers and thunderstorms in the afternoon. Highs around 80. Northeast winds around 5 miles an hour. Chance of rain 30%. Wednesday night, mostly cloudy. A chance of showers with a slight chance of thunderstorms in the evening, then showers likely after midnight. Lows in the mid-60s. East winds around 5 miles an hour. Chance of rain 60%. A strong thunderstorm will impact portions of eastern Bosque County through 5:30 p.m. At 4:49 p.m., Doppler radar was tracking a strong thunderstorm near Meridian, or 8 miles north of Clifton. This storm was nearly stationary. Hazard, wind gusts up to 50 miles an hour and penny-size hail. Source, radar indicated. Impact, gusty winds could knock down tree limbs and blow around unsecured objects. Minor damage to outdoor objects is possible. This storm will remain over mainly rural areas of eastern Bosque County, including the following locations: Womack, Lakewood Harbor, Coyote, Morgan, Copperhill, Cedar Shores, Norse, and Lakeside Village. Frequent cloud-to-ground lightning is occurring with this storm. Lightning can strike 10 miles away from a thunderstorm. Seek a safe shelter inside a building or vehicle. Max hail size, 0.75, and max wind gust, 50 miles an hour. The current time is 5:30 p.m. Central Daylight Time. 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The National Weather Service in Fort Worth has issued a severe thunderstorm warning for northeastern Hamilton County and Central Texas, Bosque County and Central Texas, until 6:15 p.m. Central Daylight Time. At 5:08 p.m. Central Daylight Time, severe thunderstorms were located near Grand Falls Gap and near Meridian, moving east at 5 miles per hour. Hazard, 60 miles per hour wind gusts and quarter-size hail. Source, radar indicated. Impact, hail damage to vehicles is expected. Expect wind damage to roofs, siding, and trees. This severe thunderstorm will be near Grand Falls Gap around 5:15 p.m. Central Daylight Time. Other locations impacted by this severe thunderstorm include Womack, Lakewood Harbor, Coyote, Morgan, Copperhill, Cedar Shores, Norse, Ferry, and Lakeside Village. For your protection, get inside a sturdy structure and stay away from windows. Flash flood warning remains in effect until 6 p.m. Central Daylight Time this evening for southwestern Collin and southeastern Denton counties. At 3:42 p.m. Central Daylight Time, Doppler radar and automated rain gauges indicated thunderstorms producing heavy rain across the warned area. Up to 2.5 inches of rain have fallen. Additional rainfall amounts up to 2 inches are forecast. Flash flooding is ongoing or expected to begin shortly. Hazard, flash flooding caused by thunderstorms. Source, radar and automated gauges. Impact, flooding of small creeks and streams, urban areas, highways, streets, and underpasses, as well as other poor drainage and low-lying areas. Some locations that will experience flash flooding include Dallas.

Automated rain gauges indicated thunderstorms producing heavy rain across the warned area. Up to 1.5 inches of rain have fallen. Additional rainfall amounts up to 1.5 inches are forecast. Flash flooding is ongoing or expected to begin shortly. Hazard: flash flooding caused by thunderstorms. Source: radar and automated gauges. Impact: flooding of small creeks and streams, urban areas, highways, streets, and underpasses, as well as other poor drainage and low-lying areas. Some locations that will experience flash flooding include Dallas, Fort Worth, Arlington, Irving, Grand Prairie, Carrollton, Richardson, Flower Mound, Mansfield, Euless, Bedford, Grapevine, Haltom City, Keller, Coppell, Hearst, Burleson, Farmers Branch, Southlake, and Watauga. Turn around, don't drown when encountering flooded roads. Most flood deaths occur in vehicles. Be aware of your surroundings and do not drive on flooded roads. Flash flood warning remains in effect until 7:15 p.m. Central Daylight Time this evening for Dallas and southeastern Tarrant counties. At 4:51 p.m. Central Daylight Time, Doppler radar and automated rain gauges indicated thunderstorms producing heavy rain across the warned area. Up to 2 inches of rain have fallen. Additional rainfall amounts up to 1 inch are forecast. Flash flooding is ongoing or expected to begin shortly. Hazard: flash flooding caused by thunderstorms. Source: radar and automated gauges. Impact: flooding of small creeks and streams, urban areas, highways, streets, and underpasses, as well as other poor drainage and low-lying areas. Some locations that will experience flash flooding include Dallas, Fort Worth, Arlington, Garland, Irving, Grand Prairie, Mesquite, Richardson, Mansfield, Rowlett, DeSoto, Cedar Hill, Wiley, Duncanville, Burleson, Lancaster, Bulk Springs, University Park, Sanch C, and Segoville. Turn around, don't drown when encountering flooded roads. Most flood deaths occur in vehicles. Be aware of your surroundings and do not drive on flooded roads. Now let's check on your local forecast for the Dallas-Fort Worth Metroplex. This afternoon, showers and thunderstorms. Highs in the mid-80s. Temperatures falling into the mid-70s late. East winds 5 to 10 miles an hour. Chance of rain 90%. Tonight, mostly cloudy with a chance of showers. A chance of thunderstorms in the evening, then a slight chance of thunderstorms after midnight. Cooler with lows in the mid-60s. Northeast winds 5 to 10 miles an hour. Chance of rain 50%. Wednesday, mostly cloudy with a slight chance of showers in the morning, then mostly sunny with a chance of showers and thunderstorms in the afternoon. Highs around 80. Northeast winds around 5 miles an hour. Chance of rain 30%. Wednesday night, mostly cloudy. A chance of showers with a slight chance of thunderstorms in the evening, then showers likely after midnight. Lows in the mid-60s. East winds around 5 miles an hour. Chance of rain 60%. A severe thunderstorm warning remains in effect until 6:15 p.m. Central Daylight Time for southeastern Bosque County. At 5:36 p.m. Central Daylight Time, a severe thunderstorm was located over Clifton and is nearly stationary. Hazard: 60 miles per hour wind gusts and quarter-size hail. Source: radar indicated. Impact: hail damage to vehicles is expected. Expect wind damage to roofs, siding, and trees. The severe storm will be near Clifton around 5:40 p.m. Central Daylight Time. Other locations impacted by the severe thunderstorm include Womack, Lakewood Harbor, Keyote, Cedar Shores, and Norse. For your protection, stay inside a sturdy structure and keep away from windows. Now let's check on your local forecast for the Dallas-Fort Worth Metroplex. This afternoon, showers and thunderstorms. Highs in the mid-80s. Temperatures falling into the mid-70s late. East winds 5 to 10 miles an hour. Chance of rain 90%. Tonight, mostly cloudy with a chance of showers. A chance of thunderstorms in the evening, then a slight chance of thunderstorms after midnight. Cooler with lows in the mid-60s. Northeast winds 5.

to 10 miles an hour. Chance of rain 50%. Wednesday, mostly cloudy with a slight chance of showers in the morning, then mostly sunny with a chance of showers and thunderstorms in the afternoon. Highs around 80. Northeast winds around 5 miles an hour. Chance of rain 30%. Wednesday night, mostly cloudy. A chance of showers with a slight chance of thunderstorms in the evening, then showers likely after midnight. Lows in the mid-60s. East winds around 5 miles an hour. Chance of rain 60%. The current time is 5:39 p.m. Central Daylight Time. 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A severe thunderstorm warning remains in effect until 6:15 p.m. Central Daylight Time for southeastern Bosque County. At 5:36 p.m. Central Daylight Time, a severe thunderstorm was located over Clifton and is nearly stationary. Hazard, 60 miles per hour wind gusts and quarter-size hail. Source, radar indicated. Impact, hail damage to vehicles is expected. Expect wind damage to roofs, siding, and trees. The severe storm will be near Clifton around 5:40 p.m. Central Daylight Time. Other locations impacted by the severe thunderstorm include Womack, Lakewood Harbor, Coyote, Cedar Shores, and Norse. For your protection, stay inside a sturdy structure and keep away from windows. Flash flood warning remains in effect until 6 p.m. Central Daylight Time this evening for southwestern Collin and southeastern Denton counties. At 3:42 p.m. Central Daylight Time, Doppler radar and automated rain gauges indicated thunderstorms producing heavy rain across the warned area. Up to 2.5 inches of rain have fallen. Additional rainfall amounts up to 2 inches are forecast. Flash flooding is ongoing or expected to begin shortly. Hazard, flash flooding caused by thunderstorms. Source, radar and automated gauges. Impact, flooding of small creeks and streams, urban areas, highways, streets, and underpasses as well as other poor drainage and low-lying areas. Some locations that will experience flash flooding include Dallas, Plano, Garland, McKinney, Carrollton, Frisco, Denton, Richardson, Louisville, Allen, Flower Mound, Grapevine, Coppell, The Colony, Southlake, Corinth, Highland Village, Addison, Lake Dallas, and Lake Louisville. Turn around, don't drown when encountering flooded roads. Most of flood deaths occur in vehicles. Be aware of your surroundings and do not drive on flooded roads. Flash flood warning remains in effect until 6:15 p.m. Central Daylight Time this evening for northwestern Dallas and Tarrant counties. At 4:06 p.m. Central Daylight Time, Doppler radar and automated rain gauges indicated thunderstorms producing heavy rain across the warned area. Up to 1.5 inches of rain have fallen. Additional rainfall amounts up to 1.5 inches are forecast. Flash flooding is ongoing or expected to begin shortly. Hazard, flash flooding caused by thunderstorms. Source, radar and automated gauges. Impact, flooding of small creeks and streams, urban areas, highways, streets, and underpasses as well as other poor drainage and low-lying areas. Some locations that will experience flash flooding include Dallas, Fort Worth, Arlington, Irving, Grand Prairie, Carrollton, Richardson, Flower Mound, Mansfield, Euless, Bedford, Grapevine, Haltom City, Keller, Coppell, Hearst, Burleson, Farmers Branch, Southlake, and Watauga. Turn around, don't drown when encountering flooded roads. Most of flood deaths occur in vehicles. Be aware of your surroundings and do not drive on flooded roads. Flash flood warning remains in effect until 7:15 p.m. Central Daylight Time this evening for Dallas and southeastern Tarrant counties. At 4:51 p.m. Central Daylight Time, Doppler radar and automated rain gauges indicated thunderstorms producing heavy rain across the warned area. Up to 2 inches of rain have fallen. Additional rainfall amounts up to 1 inch are forecast. Flash flooding is ongoing or expected to begin shortly. Hazard, flash flooding caused by thunderstorms. Source, radar and

per hour in gusts and quarter-size hail. Source, radar indicated. Impact, hail damage to vehicles is expected. Expect wind damage to roofs, siding, and trees. The severe storm will be near Clifton around 5:40 p.m. Central Daylight Time. Other locations impacted by the severe thunderstorm include Womack, Lakewood Harbor, Keyote, Cedar Shores, and Norse. For your protection, stay inside a sturdy structure and keep away from windows. Flash flood warning remains in effect until 6 p.m. Central Daylight Time this evening for southwestern Collin and southeastern Denton counties. At 3:42 p.m. Central Daylight Time, Doppler radar and automated rain gauges indicated thunderstorms producing heavy rain across the warned area. Up to 2.5 inches of rain have fallen. Additional rainfall amounts up to 2 inches are forecast. Flash flooding is ongoing or expected to begin shortly. Hazard, flash flooding caused by thunderstorms. Source, radar and automated gauges. Impact, flooding of small creeks and streams, urban areas, highways, streets, and underpasses, as well as other poor drainage and low-lying areas. Some locations that will experience flash flooding include Dallas, Plano, Garland, McKinney, Carrollton, Frisco, Denton, Richardson, Louisville, Allen, Flower Mound, Grapevine, Coppell, The Colony, Southlake, Corinth, Highland Village, Addison, Lake Dallas, and Lake Louisville. Turn around, don't drown when encountering flooded roads. Most flood deaths occur in vehicles. Be aware of your surroundings and do not drive on flooded roads. Flash flood warning remains in effect until 6:15 p.m. Central Daylight Time this evening for northwestern Dallas and Tarrant counties. At 4:06 p.m. Central Daylight Time, Doppler radar and automated rain gauges indicated thunderstorms producing heavy rain across the warned area. Up to 1.5 inches of rain have fallen. Additional rainfall amounts up to 1.5 inches are forecast. Flash flooding is ongoing or expected to begin shortly. Hazard, flash flooding caused by thunderstorms. Source, radar and automated gauges. Impact, flooding of small creeks and streams, urban areas, highways, streets, and underpasses, as well as other poor drainage and low-lying areas. Some locations that will experience flash flooding include Dallas, Fort Worth, Arlington, Irving, Grand Prairie, Carrollton, Richardson, Flower Mound, Mansfield, Euless, Bedford, Grapevine, Haltom City, Keller, Coppell, Hearst, Burleson, Farmers Branch, Southlake, and Watauga. Turn around, don't drown when encountering flooded roads. Most flood deaths occur in vehicles. Be aware of your surroundings and do not drive on flooded roads. Flash flood warning remains in effect until 7:15 p.m. Central Daylight Time. Flash flood warning will expire at 6 p.m. Central Daylight Time this evening for southwestern Collin and southeastern Denton counties. The heavy rain has ended. Flooding of low-lying and slash or poor drainage areas may continue for a few hours until the water has had a chance to recede. Please continue to heed remaining road closures. The current time is 5:56 p.m. Central Daylight Time. 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The severe thunderstorm warning for southeastern Bosque County is canceled. The storm which prompted the warning has weakened below severe limits. Therefore, the warning has been canceled. However, small hail, gusty winds, and heavy rain are still possible with this thunderstorm. The current time is 5:56 p.m. Central Daylight Time. 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The severe thunderstorm warning for southeastern Bosque County is canceled. The storm which prompted the warning has weakened below severe limits. Therefore, the warning has been canceled. However, small hail, gusty winds, and heavy rain are still possible with this thunderstorm. Flash flood warning remains in effect until 6:15 p.m. Central Daylight Time this evening for northwestern Dallas and Tarrant counties.

It's 4:06 p.m. Central Daylight Time. Doppler radar and automated rain gauges indicated thunderstorms producing heavy rain across the warned area. Up to 1.5 inches of rain have fallen. Additional rainfall amounts up to 1.5 inches are forecast. Flash flooding is ongoing or expected to begin shortly. Hazard: flash flooding caused by thunderstorms. Source: radar and automated gauges. Impact: flooding of small creeks and streams, urban areas, highways, streets, and underpasses, as well as other poor drainage and low-lying areas. Some locations that will experience flash flooding include Dallas, Fort Worth, Arlington, Irving, Grand Prairie, Carrollton, Richardson, Flower Mound, Mansfield, Euless, Bedford, Grapevine, Haltom City, Keller, Coppell, Hearst, Burleson, Farmers Branch, Southlake, and Watauga. Turn around, don't drown when encountering flooded roads. Most flood deaths occur in vehicles. Be aware of your surroundings and do not drive on flooded roads. Flash flood warning remains in effect until 7:15 p.m. Central Daylight Time this evening for Dallas and southeastern Tarrant counties. At 4:51 p.m. Central Daylight Time, Doppler radar and automated rain gauges indicated thunderstorms producing heavy rain across the warned area. Up to 2 inches of rain have fallen. Additional rainfall amounts up to 1 inch are forecast. Flash flooding is ongoing or expected to begin shortly. Hazard: flash flooding caused by thunderstorms. Source: radar and automated gauges. Impact: flooding of small creeks and streams, urban areas, highways, streets, and underpasses, as well as other poor drainage and low-lying areas. Some locations that will experience flash flooding include Dallas, Fort Worth, Arlington, Garland, Irving, Grand Prairie, Mesquite, Richardson, Mansfield, Rowlett, DeSoto, Cedar Hill, Wiley, Duncanville, Burleson, Lancaster, Bulk Springs, University Park, Sanch C, and Segoville. Turn around, don't drown when encountering flooded roads. Most flood deaths occur in vehicles. Be aware of your surroundings and do not drive on flooded roads. Flash flood warning will expire at 6 p.m. Central Daylight Time this evening for southwestern Collin and southeastern Denton counties. The heavy rain has ended. Flooding of low-lying and slash or poor drainage areas may continue for a few hours until the water has had a chance to recede. Please continue to heed remaining road closures. The current time is 6 p.m. Central Daylight Time. 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This severe thunderstorm warning for southeastern Bosque County is canceled. The storm which prompted the warning has weakened below severe limits. Therefore, the warning has been canceled. However, small hail, gusty winds, and heavy rain are still possible with this thunderstorm. Flash flood warning remains in effect until 6:15 p.m. Central Daylight Time this evening for northwestern Dallas and Tarrant counties. At 4:06 p.m. Central Daylight Time, Doppler radar and automated rain gauges indicated thunderstorms producing heavy rain across the warned area. Up to 1.5 inches of rain have fallen. Additional rainfall amounts up to 1.5 inches are forecast. Flash flooding is ongoing or expected to begin shortly. Hazard: flash flooding caused by thunderstorms. Source: radar and automated gauges. Impact: flooding of small creeks and streams, urban areas, highways, streets, and underpasses, as well as other poor drainage and low-lying areas. Some locations that will experience flash flooding include Dallas, Fort Worth, Arlington, Irving, Grand Prairie, Carrollton, Richardson, Flower Mound, Mansfield, Euless, Bedford, Grapevine, Haltom City, Keller, Coppell, Hearst, Burleson, Farmers Branch, Southlake, and Watauga. Turn around, don't drown when encountering flooded roads. Most flood deaths occur in vehicles. Be aware of your surroundings and do not drive on flooded roads. Flash flood warning remains in effect until 7:15 p.m. Central Daylight Time this evening for Dallas and southeastern Tarrant counties.
At 4:51 p.m. Central Daylight Time, Doppler radar and automated rain gauges indicated thunderstorms producing heavy rain across the warned area. Up to 2 inches of rain have fallen. Additional rainfall amounts up to 1 inch are forecast. Flash flooding is ongoing or expected to begin shortly. Hazard, flash flooding caused by thunderstorms. Source, radar and automated gauges. Impact, flooding of small creeks and streams, urban areas, highways, streets, and underpasses as well as other poor drainage and low-lying areas. Some locations that will experience flash flooding include Dallas, Fort Worth, Arlington, Garland, Irving, Grand Prairie, Mesquite, Richardson, Mansfield, Rowlett, DeSoto, Cedar Hill, Wiley, Duncanville, Burleson, Lancaster, Bulk Springs, University Park, Sanchez and Segerville. Turn around, don't drown when encountering flooded roads. Most flood deaths occur in vehicles. Be aware of your surroundings and do not drive on flooded roads. Flash flood warning will expire at 6 p.m. Central Daylight Time this evening for southwestern Collin and southeastern Denton counties. The heavy rain has ended. Flooding of low-lying and slash or poor drainage areas may continue for a few hours until the water has had a chance to recede. Please continue to heed remaining road closures. The current time is 6:04 p.m. Central Daylight Time. 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This severe thunderstorm warning for southeastern Bosque County is canceled. The storm which prompted the warning has weakened below severe limits. Therefore, the warning has been canceled. However, small hail, gusty winds, and heavy rain are still possible with this thunderstorm. Flash flood warning remains in effect until 6:15 p.m. Central Daylight Time this evening for northwestern Dallas and Tarrant counties. At 4:06 p.m. Central Daylight Time, Doppler radar and automated rain gauges indicated thunderstorms producing heavy rain across the warned area. Up to 1.5 inches of rain have fallen. Additional rainfall amounts up to 1.5 inches are forecast. Flash flooding is ongoing or expected to begin shortly. Hazard, flash flooding caused by thunderstorms. Source, radar and automated gauges. Impact, flooding of small creeks and streams, urban areas, highways, streets, and underpasses as well as other poor drainage and low-lying areas. Some locations that will experience flash flooding include Dallas, Fort Worth, Arlington, Irving, Grand Prairie, Carrollton, Richardson, Flower Mound, Mansfield, Euless, Bedford, Grapevine, Haltom City, Keller, Coppell, Hearst, Burleson, Farmers Branch, Southlake, and Watauga. Turn around, don't drown when encountering flooded roads. Most flood deaths occur in vehicles. Be aware of your surroundings and do not drive on flooded roads. Flash flood warning remains in effect until 7:15 p.m. Central Daylight Time this evening for Dallas and southeastern Tarrant counties. At 4:51 p.m. Central Daylight Time, Doppler radar and automated rain gauges indicated thunderstorms producing heavy rain across the warned area. Up to 2 inches of rain have fallen. Additional rainfall amounts up to 1 inch are forecast. Flash flooding is ongoing or expected to begin shortly. Hazard, flash flooding caused by thunderstorms. Source, radar and automated gauges. Impact, flooding of small creeks and streams, urban areas, highways, streets, and underpasses as well as other poor drainage and low-lying areas. Some locations that will experience flash flooding include Dallas, Fort Worth, Arlington, Garland, Irving, Grand Prairie, Mesquite, Richardson, Mansfield, Rowlett, DeSoto, Cedar Hill, Wiley, Duncanville, Burleson, Lancaster, Bulk Springs, University Park, Sanchez and Segerville. Turn around, don't drown when encountering flooded roads. Most flood deaths occur in vehicles. Be aware of your surroundings and do not drive on flooded roads. The current time is 6:07 p.m. Central Daylight Time.
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This view a thunderstorm warning for southeastern Bosque County is canceled. The storm which prompted the warning has weakened below severe limits. Therefore, the warning has been canceled. However, small hail, gusty winds, and heavy rain are still possible with this thunderstorm. Flash flood warning remains in effect until 6:15 p.m. Central Daylight Time this evening for northwestern Dallas and Tarrant counties. 8:406 p.m. Central Daylight Time, Doppler radar and automated rain gauges indicated thunderstorms producing heavy rain across the warned area. Up to 1.5 inches of rain have fallen. Additional rainfall amounts up to 1.5 inches are forecast. Flash flooding is ongoing or expected to begin shortly. Hazard, flash flooding caused by thunderstorms. Source, radar and automated gauges. Impact, flooding of small creeks and streams, urban areas, highways, streets, and underpasses, as well as other poor drainage and low-lying areas. Some locations that will experience flash flooding include Dallas, Fort Worth, Arlington, Irving, Grand Prairie, Carrollton, Richardson, Flower Mound, Mansfield, Euless, Bedford, Grapevine, Haltom City, Keller, Coppell, Hearst, Burleson, Farmers Branch, Southlake, and Watauga. Turn around, don't drown when encountering flooded roads. Most flood deaths occur in vehicles. Be aware of your surroundings and do not drive on flooded roads. Flash flood warning remains in effect until 7:15 p.m. Central Daylight Time this evening for Dallas and southeastern Tarrant counties. At 4:51 p.m. Central Daylight Time, Doppler radar and automated rain gauges indicated thunderstorms producing heavy rain across the warned area. Up to 2 inches of rain have fallen. Additional rainfall amounts up to 1 inch are forecast. Flash flooding is ongoing or expected to begin shortly. Hazard, flash flooding caused by thunderstorms. Source, radar and automated gauges. Impact, flooding of small creeks and streams, urban areas, highways, streets, and underpasses, as well as other poor drainage and low-lying areas. Some locations that will experience flash flooding include Dallas, Fort Worth, Arlington, Garland, Irving, Grand Prairie, Mesquite, Richardson, Mansfield, Rowlett, DeSoto, Cedar Hill, Wiley, Duncanville, Burleson, Lancaster, Bulk Springs, University Park, Sachse, and Segoville. Turn around, don't drown when encountering flooded roads. Most flood deaths occur in vehicles. Be aware of your surroundings and do not drive on flooded roads. The current time is 6:10 p.m. Central Daylight Time. 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This view a thunderstorm warning for southeastern Bosque County is canceled. The storm which prompted the warning has weakened below severe limits. Therefore, the warning has been canceled. However, small hail, gusty winds, and heavy rain are still possible with this thunderstorm. The current time is 6:11 p.m. Central Daylight Time. 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Flash flood warning remains in effect until 6:15 p.m. Central Daylight Time this evening for northwestern. Flash flood warning will expire at 6:15 p.m. Central Daylight Time this evening for northwestern Dallas and Tarrant counties. The heavy rain has ended. Flooding of low-lying and slash or poor drainage areas may continue for a few hours until the water has had a chance to recede. Please continue to heed remaining road closures. Flash flood warning will expire at 6:15 p.m. Central Daylight Time this evening for northwestern Dallas and Tarrant counties. The heavy rain has ended. Flooding of low-lying and slash or poor drainage areas may continue for a few hours until the water has had a chance to recede. Please continue to heed remaining road closures. The forecast key messages for North and Central Texas.
Showers and thunderstorms are expected along a cold front on Tuesday across much of north and central TX. Some of these storms could be severe with damaging winds and large hail. Daily chances for scattered showers and storms will continue Wednesday into the weekend. Locally heavy rain will be possible, but the severe weather threat appears low. The spotter information statement for north and central Texas. Limited spotter activation may be requested on Tuesday. The current time is 6:12 p.m. Central Daylight Time. 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Flash flood warning remains in effect until 7:15 p.m. Central Daylight Time this evening for Dallas and southeastern Tarrant counties. At 4:51 p.m. Central Daylight Time, Doppler radar and automated rain gauges indicated thunderstorms producing heavy rain across the warned area. Up to 2 inches of rain have fallen. Additional rainfall amounts up to 1 inch are forecast. Flash flooding is ongoing or expected to begin shortly. Hazard, flash flooding caused by thunderstorms. Source, radar and automated gauges. Impact, flooding of small creeks and streams, urban areas, highways, streets, and underpasses, as well as other poor drainage and low-lying areas. Some locations that will experience flash flooding include Dallas, Fort Worth, Arlington, Garland, Irving, Grand Prairie, Mesquite, Richardson, Mansfield, Rowlett, DeSoto, Cedar Hill, Wiley, Duncanville, Burleson, Lancaster, Bulk Springs, University Park, Sanch C, and Segoville. Turn around, don't drown when encountering flooded roads. Most flood deaths occur in vehicles. Be aware of your surroundings and do not drive on flooded roads. Flash flood warning will expire at 6:15 p.m. Central Daylight Time this evening for northwestern Dallas and Tarrant counties. The heavy rain has ended. Flooding of low-lying and slash or poor drainage areas may continue for a few hours until the water has had a chance to recede. Please continue to heed remaining road closures. Now let's check on your local forecast for the Dallas-Fort Worth Metroplex. Tonight, mostly cloudy with a chance of showers. A chance of thunderstorms this evening, then a slight chance of thunderstorms after midnight. Cooler with lows in the mid-60s. Northeast winds 5 to 10 miles an hour. Chance of rain 50%. Wednesday, mostly cloudy with a slight chance of showers in the morning, then mostly sunny with a chance of showers and thunderstorms in the afternoon. Highs around 80. Northeast winds around 5 miles an hour. Chance of rain 30%. Wednesday night, mostly cloudy. A chance of showers with a slight chance of thunderstorms in the evening, then showers likely after midnight. Lows in the mid-60s. East winds around 5 miles an hour. Chance of rain 60%. Thursday, showers with a chance of thunderstorms. Highs in the upper 70s. Southeast winds around 5 miles an hour. Chance of rain 90%. The forecast key messages for north and central Texas. Showers and thunderstorms are expected along a cold front on Tuesday across much of north and central TX. Some of these storms could be severe with damaging winds and large hail. Daily chances for scattered showers and storms will continue Wednesday into the weekend. Locally heavy rain will be possible, but the severe weather threat appears low. The spotter information statement for north and central Texas. Limited spotter activation may be requested on Tuesday. The current time is 6:16 p.m. Central Daylight Time. 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Flash flood warning remains in effect until 7:15 p.m. Central Daylight Time this evening for Dallas and southeastern Tarrant counties. At 4:51 p.m. Central Daylight Time, Doppler radar and automated rain gauges indicated thunderstorms producing heavy rain across the warned area. Up to 2 inches of rain have fallen. Additional rainfall amounts up to 1 inch are forecast. Flash flooding is ongoing or expected to begin shortly.
hazard, flash flooding caused by thunderstorms. Source, radar and automated gauges. Impact, flooding of small creeks and streams, urban areas, highways, streets, and underpasses, as well as other poor drainage and low-lying areas. Some locations that will experience flash flooding include Dallas, Fort Worth, Arlington, Garland, Irving, Grand Prairie, Mesquite, Richardson, Mansfield, Rowlett, DeSoto, Cedar Hill, Wiley, Duncanville, Burleson, Lancaster, Bulk Springs, University Park, Sach C, and Segoville. Turn around, don't drown when encountering flooded roads. Most flood deaths occur in vehicles. Be aware of your surroundings and do not drive on flooded roads. Flash flood warning will expire at 6:15 p.m. Central Daylight Time this evening for northwestern Dallas and Tarrant counties. The heavy rain has ended. Flooding of low-lying and slash or poor drainage areas may continue for a few hours until the water has had a chance to recede. Please continue to heed remaining road closures. Now let's check on your local forecast for the Dallas-Fort Worth Metroplex. Tonight, mostly cloudy with a chance of showers. A chance of thunderstorms this evening, then a slight chance of thunderstorms after midnight. Cooler with lows in the mid-60s. Northeast winds 5 to 10 miles an hour. Chance of rain 50%. Wednesday, mostly cloudy with a slight chance of showers in the morning, then mostly sunny with a chance of showers and thunderstorms in the afternoon. Highs around 80. Northeast winds around 5 miles an hour. Chance of rain 30%. Wednesday night, mostly cloudy. A chance of showers with a slight chance of thunderstorms in the evening, then showers likely after midnight. Lows in the mid-60s. East winds around 5 miles an hour. Chance of rain 60%. Thursday, showers with a chance of thunderstorms. Highs in the upper 70s. Southeast winds around 5 miles an hour. Chance of rain 90%. The forecast key messages for North and Central Texas. Showers and thunderstorms are expected along a cold front on Tuesday across much of North and Central TX. Some of these storms could be severe with damaging winds and large hail. Daily chances for scattered showers and storms will continue Wednesday into the weekend. Locally, heavy rain will be possible, but the severe weather threat appears low. The spotter information statement for North and Central Texas. Limited spotter activation may be requested on Tuesday. The current time is 6:20 p.m. Central Daylight Time. 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Flash flood warning remains in effect until 7:15 p.m. Central Daylight Time this evening for Dallas and southeastern Tarrant counties. At 4:51 p.m. Central Daylight Time, Doppler radar and automated rain gauges indicated thunderstorms producing heavy rain across the warned area. Up to 2 inches of rain have fallen. Additional rainfall amounts up to 1 inch are forecast. Flash flooding is ongoing or expected to begin shortly. Hazard, flash flooding caused by thunderstorms. Source, radar and automated gauges. Impact, flooding of small creeks and streams, urban areas, highways, streets, and underpasses, as well as other poor drainage and low-lying areas. Some locations that will experience flash flooding include Dallas, Fort Worth, Arlington, Garland, Irving, Grand Prairie, Mesquite, Richardson, Mansfield, Rowlett, DeSoto, Cedar Hill, Wiley, Duncanville, Burleson, Lancaster, Bulk Springs, University Park, Sach C, and Segoville. Turn around, don't drown when encountering flooded roads. Most flood deaths occur in vehicles. Be aware of your surroundings and do not drive on flooded roads. The current time is 6:21 p.m. Central Daylight Time. 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Serving the Dallas-Fort Worth listening area. The following reports of weather temperature and wind were made at 6 p.m.
DFW Airport, a thunderstorm, 64, dew point 61, relative humidity 90%, wind north at 16, gusting to 24, pressure 30.01 inches and falling. Fort Worth, Meacham, partly sunny, 61, northwest at 12. Dallas Love Field, light rain, 69, variable at 6. Arlington, partly sunny, 66, west at 10, gusting to 22. Denton, light rain, 61, northwest at 8. Mineral Wells, cloudy, 60, northeast at 10. Elsewhere around the region, Wichita Falls, cloudy, 60, northeast at 16. Abilene, cloudy, 61, north at 7. Waco, mostly sunny, 83, east at 14. Tyler, cloudy, 68, northeast at 13. Once again at 6 p.m., DFW Airport, a thunderstorm, 64, north at 16, gusting to 24. Now let's check on your local forecast for the Dallas-Fort Worth Metroplex. Tonight, mostly cloudy with a chance of showers. A chance of thunderstorms this evening, then a slight chance of thunderstorms after midnight. Cooler with lows in the mid-60s. Northeast winds 5 to 10 miles an hour. Chance of rain 50%. Wednesday, mostly cloudy with a slight chance of showers in the morning, then mostly sunny with a chance of showers and thunderstorms in the afternoon. Highs around 80. Northeast winds around 5 miles an hour. Chance of rain 30%.

National Weather Service in Fort Worth has issued a severe thunderstorm warning for western McLennan County and Central Texas, northeastern Carrillo County and Central Texas, southeastern Bosque County and Central Texas, until 7:15 p.m. Central Daylight Time. At 6:23 p.m. Central Daylight Time, a severe thunderstorm was located 9 miles north of Gatesville, moving east at 25 miles per hour. Hazard, 60 miles per hour wind gusts and quarter-size hail. Source, radar indicated. Impact, hail damage to vehicles is expected. Expect wind damage to roofs, siding, and trees. This severe thunderstorm will be near Crawford around 6:50 p.m. Central Daylight Time. Other locations impacted by the severe thunderstorm include Pancake, Woodson, Coriel City, Rock Creek, Willow Grove, South Mountain, Oglesby, Leon Junction, Spring Valley, and Hurst Springs. This includes Interstate 35 between mile markers 315 and 316. For your protection, get inside a sturdy structure and stay away from windows. Heavy rainfall is occurring with this storm and may lead to flash flooding. Do not drive your vehicle through flooded roadways. The current time is 6:25 p.m. Central Daylight Time. 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The National Weather Service in Fort Worth has issued a severe thunderstorm warning for western McLennan County and Central Texas, northeastern Carrillo County and Central Texas, southeastern Bosque County and Central Texas, until 7:15 p.m. Central Daylight Time. At 6:23 p.m. Central Daylight Time, a severe thunderstorm was located 9 miles north of Gatesville, moving east at 25 miles per hour. Hazard, 60 miles per hour wind gusts and quarter-size hail. Source, radar indicated. Impact, hail damage to vehicles is expected. Expect wind damage to roofs, siding, and trees. This severe thunderstorm will be near Crawford around 6:50 p.m. Central Daylight Time. Other locations impacted by the severe thunderstorm include Pancake, Woodson, Coriel City, Rock Creek, Willow Grove, South Mountain, Oglesby, Leon Junction, Spring Valley, and Hurst Springs. This includes Interstate 35 between mile markers 315 and 316. For your protection, get inside a sturdy structure and stay away from windows. Heavy rainfall is occurring with this storm and may lead to flash flooding. Do not drive your vehicle through flooded roadways. Flash flood warning remains in effect until 7:15 p.m. Central Daylight Time this evening for Dallas and southeastern Tarrant counties. At 4:51 p.m. Central Daylight Time, Doppler radar and automated rain gauges indicated thunderstorms producing heavy rain across the warned area. Up to 2 inches of rain have fallen. Additional rainfall amounts up to 1 inch are forecast. Flash flooding is ongoing or expected to begin shortly. Hazard, flash flooding caused by thunderstorms. Source, radar and automated gauges. Impact, flooding of small creeks and streams, urban areas, highways, streets, and underpasses, as well as other poor drainage and low-lying areas. Some locations that will experience flash flooding include Dallas, Fort Worth, Arlington, Garland, Irving, Grand Prairie, Mesquite, Richardson, Mansfield, Rowlett, DeSoto, Cedar Hill, Wiley, Duncanville, Burleson, Lancaster, Bulk Springs, University Park, Satchsee, and Segoville. Turn around, don't drown when encountering flooded roads. Most flood deaths occur in vehicles. Be aware of your surroundings and do not drive on flooded roads. Now let's check on your local forecast for the Dallas-Fort Worth Metroplex. Tonight, mostly cloudy with a chance of showers. A chance of thunderstorms this evening, then a slight chance of thunderstorms after midnight. Cooler with lows in the mid-60s. Northeast winds 5 to 10 miles an hour. Chance of rain 50%. Wednesday, mostly cloudy with a slight chance of showers in the morning, then mostly sunny with a chance of showers and thunderstorms in the afternoon. Highs around 80. Northeast winds around 5 miles an hour.
chance of rain 30%. Wednesday night, mostly cloudy. A chance of showers with a slight chance of thunderstorms in the evening, then showers likely after midnight. Lows in the mid-60s. East winds around 5 miles an hour. Chance of rain 60%. Thursday, showers with a chance of thunderstorms. Highs in the upper 70s. Southeast winds around 5 miles an hour. Chance of rain 90%. A strong thunderstorm will impact portions of southeastern Hamilton, western McLennan, central Coryell, and southeastern Bosque counties through 7 p.m. At 6:04 p.m., Doppler radar was tracking a strong thunderstorm 8 miles north of Gatesville, moving east at 25 miles an hour. Hazard, wind gusts up to 50 miles an hour and penny-size hail. Source, radar indicated. Impact, gusty winds could knock down tree limbs and blow around unsecured objects. Minor damage to outdoor objects is possible. The strong thunderstorm will be near Crawford around 6:40 p.m. Other locations impacted by the storm include Pancake, Woodson, Coryell City, South Mountain, Oglesby, Pamela, Leon Junction, Arnett, Levita, and Hurst Springs. Torrential rainfall is also occurring with this storm and may lead to localized flooding. Do not drive your vehicle through flooded roadways. Frequent cloud-to-ground lightning is occurring with this storm. Lightning can strike 10 miles away from a thunderstorm. Seek a safe shelter inside a building or vehicle. Max hail size, 0.75 and max wind gust, 50 miles an hour. The current time is 6:31 p.m. Central Daylight Time. 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The National Weather Service in Fort Worth has issued a severe thunderstorm warning for western McLennan County in central Texas, northeastern Coryell County in central Texas, southeastern Bosque County in central Texas, until 7:15 p.m. Central Daylight Time. At 6:23 p.m. Central Daylight Time, a severe thunderstorm was located 9 miles north of Gatesville, moving east at 25 miles per hour. Hazard, 60 miles per hour wind gusts and quarter-size hail. Source, radar indicated. Impact, hail damage to vehicles is expected. Expect wind damage to roofs, siding, and trees. This severe thunderstorm will be near Crawford around 6:50 p.m. Central Daylight Time. Other locations impacted by the severe thunderstorm include Pancake, Woodson, Coryell City, Rock Creek, Willow Grove, South Mountain, Oglesby, Leon Junction, Spring Valley, and Hurst Springs. This includes Interstate 35 between mile markers 315 and 316. For your protection, get inside a sturdy structure and stay away from windows. Heavy rainfall is occurring with this storm and may lead to flash flooding. Do not drive your vehicle through flooded roadways. Flash flood warning remains in effect until 7:15 p.m. Central Daylight Time this evening for Dallas and southeastern Tarrant counties. At 4:51 p.m. Central Daylight Time, Doppler radar and automated rain gauges indicated thunderstorms producing heavy rain across the warned area. Up to 2 inches of rain have fallen. Additional rainfall amounts up to 1 inch are forecast. Flash flooding is ongoing or expected to begin shortly. Hazard, flash flooding caused by thunderstorms. Source, radar and automated gauges. Impact, flooding of small creeks and streams, urban areas, highways, streets, and underpasses as well as other poor drainage and low-lying areas. Some locations that will experience flash flooding include Dallas, Fort Worth, Arlington, Garland, Irving, Grand Prairie, Mesquite, Richardson, Mansfield, Rowlett, DeSoto, Cedar Hill, Wiley, Duncanville, Burleson, Lancaster, Bulk Springs, University Park, Satchse, and Segoville. Turn around, don't drown when encountering flooded roads. Most flood deaths occur in vehicles. Be aware of your surroundings and do not drive on flooded roads. Now let's check on your local forecast for the Dallas-Fort Worth Metroplex. Tonight, mostly cloudy with a chance of showers. A chance of thunderstorms this evening,
then a slight chance of thunderstorms after midnight. Cooler with lows in the mid-60s. Northeast winds 5 to 10 miles an hour. Chance of rain 50%. Wednesday, mostly cloudy with a slight chance of showers in the morning, then mostly sunny with a chance of showers and thunderstorms in the afternoon. Highs around 80. Northeast winds around 5 miles an hour. Chance of rain 30%. Wednesday night, mostly cloudy. A chance of showers with a slight chance of thunderstorms in the evening, then showers likely after midnight. Lows in the mid-60s. East winds around 5 miles an hour. Chance of rain 60%. Thursday, showers with a chance of thunderstorms. Highs in the upper 70s. Southeast winds around 5 miles an hour. Chance of rain 90%. The current time is 6:35 p.m. Central Daylight Time. 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The National Weather Service in Fort Worth has issued a severe thunderstorm warning for western McLennan County in central Texas, northeastern Carrillo County in central Texas, southeastern Bosque County in central Texas, until 7:15 p.m. Central Daylight Time. At 6:23 p.m. Central Daylight Time, a severe thunderstorm was located 9 miles north of Gatesville, moving east at 25 miles per hour. Hazard, 60 miles per hour wind gusts and quarter-size hail. Source, radar indicated. Impact, hail damage to vehicles is expected. Expect wind damage to roofs, siding, and trees. This severe thunderstorm will be near Crawford around 6:50 p.m. Central Daylight Time. Other locations impacted by this severe thunderstorm include Pancake, Woodson, Coriel City, Rock Creek, Willow Grove, South Mountain, Oglesby, Leon Junction, Spring Valley, and Hearst Springs. This includes Interstate 35 between mile markers 315 and 316. For your protection, get inside a sturdy structure and stay away from windows. Heavy rainfall is occurring with this storm and may lead to flash flooding. Do not drive your vehicle through flooded roadways. Flash flood warning remains in effect until 7:15 p.m. Central Daylight Time this evening for Dallas and southeastern Tarrant counties. At 4:51 p.m. Central Daylight Time, Doppler radar and automated rain gauges indicated thunderstorms producing heavy rain across the warned area. Up to 2 inches of rain have fallen. Additional rainfall amounts up to 1 inch are forecast. Flash flooding is ongoing or expected to begin shortly. Hazard, flash flooding caused by thunderstorms. Source, radar and automated gauges. Impact, flooding of small creeks and streams, urban areas, highways, streets, and underpasses, as well as other poor drainage and low-lying areas. Some locations that will experience flash flooding include Dallas, Fort Worth, Arlington, Garland, Irving, Grand Prairie, Mesquite, Richardson, Mansfield, Rowlett, DeSoto, Cedar Hill, Wiley, Duncanville, Burleson, Lancaster, Bulk Springs, University Park, Sanch C, and Segoville. Turn around, don't drown when encountering flooded roads. Most flood deaths occur in vehicles. Be aware of your surroundings and do not drive on flooded roads. Now let's check on your local forecast for the Dallas-Fort Worth Metroplex. Tonight, mostly cloudy with a chance of showers. A chance of thunderstorms this evening, then a slight chance of thunderstorms after midnight. Cooler with lows in the mid-60s. Northeast winds 5 to 10 miles an hour. Chance of rain 50%. Wednesday, mostly cloudy with a slight chance of showers in the morning, then mostly sunny with a chance of showers and thunderstorms in the afternoon. Highs around 80. Northeast winds around 5 miles an hour. Chance of rain 30%. Wednesday night, mostly cloudy. A chance of showers with a slight chance of thunderstorms in the evening, then showers likely after midnight. Lows in the mid-60s. East winds around 5 miles an hour. Chance of rain 60%. Thursday, showers with a chance of thunderstorms. Highs in the upper 70s.
southeast winds around 5 miles an hour. Chance of rain 90%. The current time is 6:39 p.m. Central Daylight Time. 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The National Weather Service in Fort Worth has issued a severe thunderstorm warning for western McLennan County in central Texas, northeastern Correo County in central Texas, southeastern Bosque County in central Texas, until 7:15 p.m. Central Daylight Time. At 6:23 p.m. Central Daylight Time, a severe thunderstorm was located 9 miles north of Gainesville, moving east at 25 miles per hour. Hazard, 60 miles per hour wind gusts and quarter-size hail. Source, radar indicated. Impact, hail damage to vehicles is expected. Expect wind damage to roofs, siding, and trees. This severe thunderstorm will be near Crawford around 6:50 p.m. Central Daylight Time. Other locations impacted by thunderstorm include Pancake, Woodson, Correal City, Rock Creek, Willow Grove, South Mountain, Oglesby, Leon Junction, Spring Valley, and Hurst Springs. This includes Interstate 35 between mile markers 315 and 316. For your protection, get inside a sturdy structure and stay away from windows. Heavy rainfall is occurring with this storm and may lead to flash flooding. Do not drive your vehicle through flooded roadways. Flash flood warning remains in effect until 7:15 p.m. Central Daylight Time this evening for Dallas and southeastern Tarrant counties. At 4:51 p.m. Central Daylight Time, Doppler radar and automated rain gauges indicated thunderstorms producing heavy rain across the warned area. Up to 2 inches of rain have fallen. Additional rainfall amounts up to 1 inch are forecast. Flash flooding is ongoing or expected to begin shortly. Hazard, flash flooding caused by thunderstorms. Source, radar and automated gauges. Impact, flooding of small creeks and streams, urban areas, highways, streets, and underpasses, as well as other poor drainage and low-lying areas. Some locations that will experience flash flooding include Dallas, Fort Worth, Arlington, Garland, Irving, Grand Prairie, Mesquite, Richardson, Mansfield, Rowlett, DeSoto, Cedar Hill, Wiley, Duncanville, Burleson, Lancaster, Bulk Springs, University Park, Sachse, and Segoville. Turn around, don't drown when encountering flooded roads. Most flood deaths occur in vehicles. Be aware of your surroundings and do not drive on flooded roads. Now let's check on your local forecast for the Dallas-Fort Worth Metroplex. Tonight, mostly cloudy with a chance of showers. A chance of thunderstorms this evening, then a slight chance of thunderstorms after midnight. Cooler with lows in the mid-60s. Northeast winds 5 to 10 miles an hour. Chance of rain 50%. Wednesday, mostly cloudy with a slight chance of showers in the morning, then mostly sunny with a chance of showers and thunderstorms in the afternoon. Highs around 80. Northeast winds around 5 miles an hour. Chance of rain 30%. Wednesday night, mostly cloudy. A chance of showers with a slight chance of thunderstorms in the evening, then showers likely after midnight. Lows in the mid-60s. East winds around 5 miles an hour. Chance of rain 60%. Thursday, showers with a chance of thunderstorms. Highs in the upper 70s. Southeast winds around 5 miles an hour. Chance of rain 90%. The current time is 6:43 p.m. Central Daylight Time. 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The National Weather Service in Fort Worth has issued a severe thunderstorm warning for western McLennan County in central Texas, northeastern Correo County in central Texas, southeastern Bosque County in central Texas, until 7:15 p.m. Central Daylight Time. At 6:23 p.m. Central Daylight Time, a severe thunderstorm was located 9 miles north of Gainesville, moving east at 25 miles per hour. Hazard,
60 miles per hour in gusts and quarter-size hail. Source, radar indicated. Impact, hail damage to vehicles is expected. Expect wind damage to roofs, siding, and trees. This severe thunderstorm will be near Crawford around 6:50 p.m. Central Daylight Time. Other locations impacted by this severe thunderstorm include Pancake, Woodson, Coryell City, Rock Creek, Willow Grove, South Mountain, Oglesby, Leon Junction, Spring Valley, and Hurst Springs. This includes Interstate 35 between mile markers 315 and 316. For your protection, get inside a sturdy structure and stay away from windows. Heavy rainfall is occurring with this storm and may lead to flash flooding. Do not drive your vehicle through flooded roadways. Flash flood warning remains in effect until 7:15 p.m. Central Daylight Time this evening for Dallas and southeastern Tarrant counties. At 4:51 p.m. Central Daylight Time, Doppler radar and automated rain gauges indicated thunderstorms producing heavy rain across the warned area. Up to 2 inches of rain have fallen. Additional rainfall amounts up to 1 inch are forecast. Flash flooding is ongoing or expected to begin shortly. Hazard, flash flooding caused by thunderstorms. Source, radar and automated gauges. Impact, flooding of small creeks and streams, urban areas, highways, streets, and underpasses, as well as other poor drainage and low-lying areas. Some locations that will experience flash flooding include Dallas, Fort Worth, Arlington, Garland, Irving, Grand Prairie, Mesquite, Richardson, Mansfield, Rowlett, DeSoto, Cedar Hill, Wiley, Duncanville, Burleson, Lancaster, Bulk Springs, University Park, Satch C, and Segoville. Turn around, don't drown when encountering flooded roads. Most flood deaths occur in vehicles. Be aware of your surroundings and do not drive on flooded roads. Now let's check on your local forecast for the Dallas-Fort Worth Metroplex. Tonight, mostly cloudy with a chance of showers. A chance of thunderstorms this evening, then a slight chance of thunderstorms after midnight. Cooler with lows in the mid-60s. Northeast winds 5 to 10 miles an hour. Chance of rain 50%. Wednesday, mostly cloudy with a slight chance of showers in the morning, then mostly sunny with a chance of showers and thunderstorms in the afternoon. Highs around 80. Northeast winds around 5 miles an hour. Chance of rain 30%. Wednesday night, mostly cloudy. A chance of showers with a slight chance of thunderstorms in the evening, then showers likely after midnight. Lows in the mid-60s. East winds around 5 miles an hour. Chance of rain 60%. Thursday, showers with a chance of thunderstorms. Highs in the upper 70s. Southeast winds around 5 miles an hour. Chance of rain 90%. The current time is 6:47 p.m. Central Daylight Time. 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The National Weather Service in Fort Worth has issued a severe thunderstorm warning for western McLennan County in central Texas, northeastern Coryell County in central Texas, southeastern Bosque County in central Texas, until 7:15 p.m. Central Daylight Time. At 6:23 p.m. Central Daylight Time, a severe thunderstorm was located 9 miles north of Gatesville, moving east at 25 miles per hour. Hazard, 60 miles per hour in gusts and quarter-size hail. Source, radar indicated. Impact, hail damage to vehicles is expected. Expect wind damage to roofs, siding, and trees. This severe thunderstorm will be near Crawford around 6:50 p.m. Central Daylight Time. Other locations impacted by this severe thunderstorm include Pancake, Woodson, Coryell City, Rock Creek, Willow Grove, South Mountain, Oglesby, Leon Junction, Spring Valley, and Hurst Springs. This includes Interstate 35 between mile markers 315 and 316. For your protection, get inside a sturdy structure and stay away from windows. Heavy rainfall is occurring with this storm and may lead to flash flooding. Do not drive your vehicle through flooded roadways.
flash flood warning remains in effect until 7:15 p.m. Central Daylight Time this evening for Dallas and southeastern Tarrant counties. At 4:51 p.m. Central Daylight Time, Doppler radar and automated rain gauges indicated thunderstorms producing heavy rain across the warned area. Up to 2 inches of rain have fallen. Additional rainfall amounts up to 1 inch are forecast. Flash flooding is ongoing or expected to begin shortly. Hazard: flash flooding caused by thunderstorms. Source: radar and automated gauges. Impact: flooding of small creeks and streams, urban areas, highways, streets, and underpasses, as well as other poor drainage and low-lying areas. Some locations that will experience flash flooding include Dallas, Fort Worth, Arlington, Garland, Irving, Grand Prairie, Mesquite, Richardson, Mansfield, Rowlett, DeSoto, Cedar Hill, Wiley, Duncanville, Burleson, Lancaster. The severe thunderstorm warning for southeastern Bosque County is canceled. The severe thunderstorm which prompted the warning has moved out of the warned area. Therefore, the warning has been canceled. A severe thunderstorm watch remains in effect until 1 a.m. Central Daylight Time for Central Texas. Flash flood warning remains in effect until 7:15 p.m. Central Daylight Time this evening for Dallas and southeastern Tarrant counties. At 4:51 p.m. Central Daylight Time, Doppler radar and automated rain gauges indicated thunderstorms producing heavy rain across the warned area. Up to 2 inches of rain have fallen. Additional rainfall amounts up to 1 inch are forecast. Flash flooding is ongoing or expected to begin shortly. Hazard: flash flooding caused by thunderstorms. Source: radar and automated gauges. Impact: flooding of small creeks and streams, urban areas, highways, streets, and underpasses, as well as other poor drainage and low-lying areas. Some locations that will experience flash flooding include Dallas, Fort Worth, Arlington, Garland, Irving, Grand Prairie, Mesquite, Richardson, Mansfield, Rowlett, DeSoto, Cedar Hill, Wiley, Duncanville, Burleson, Lancaster, Bulk Springs, University Park, Satch C, and Segoville. Turn around, don't drown when encountering flooded roads. Most flood deaths occur in vehicles. Be aware of your surroundings and do not drive on flooded roads. Now let's check on your local forecast for the Dallas-Fort Worth Metroplex. Tonight, mostly cloudy with a 50% chance of showers and thunderstorms. Cooler with lows in the mid-60s. Northeast winds 5 to 10 miles an hour. Wednesday, mostly cloudy with a slight chance of showers and thunderstorms in the morning, then mostly sunny with a chance of showers and thunderstorms in the afternoon. Highs around 80. Northeast winds around 5 miles an hour. Chance of rain 30%. Wednesday night, mostly cloudy. A chance of showers with a slight chance of thunderstorms in the evening, then showers likely after midnight. Lows in the mid-60s. East winds around 5 miles an hour. Chance of rain 60%. Thursday, showers with a chance of thunderstorms. Highs in the upper 70s. Southeast winds around 5 miles an hour. Chance of rain 90%. Showers and thunderstorms in the morning, then mostly sunny with a chance of showers and thunderstorms in the afternoon. Highs around 80. Northeast winds around 5 miles an hour. Chance of rain 30%. Wednesday night, mostly cloudy. A chance of showers with a slight chance of thunderstorms in the evening, then showers likely after midnight. Lows in the mid-60s. East winds around 5 miles an hour. Chance of rain 60%. Thursday, showers with a

purpose of your thunderstorm warning for? Southeastern Bosque County is canceled. The severe thunderstorm which prompted the warning has moved out of the warned area. Therefore, the warning has been canceled. A severe thunderstorm watch remains in effect until 1 a.m. Central Daylight Time for Central Texas. Flash flood warning remains in effect until 7:15 p.m. Central Daylight Time this evening for Dallas and southeastern Tarrant counties. At 4:51 p.m. Central Daylight Time, Doppler radar and automated rain gauges indicated thunderstorms producing heavy rain across the warned area. Up to 2 inches of rain have fallen. Additional rainfall amounts up to 1 inch are forecast. Flash flooding is ongoing or expected to begin shortly. Hazard, flash flooding caused by thunderstorms. Source, radar and automated gauges. Impact, flooding of small creeks and streams, urban areas, highways, streets, and underpasses as well as other poor drainage and low-lying areas. Some locations that will experience flash flooding include Dallas, Fort Worth, Arlington, Garland, Irving, Grand Prairie, Mesquite, Richardson, Mansfield, Rowlett, DeSoto, Cedar Hill, Wiley, Duncanville, Burleson, Lancaster, Bulk Springs, University Park, Satch C, and Segoville. Turn around, don't drown when encountering flooded roads. Most flood deaths occur in vehicles. Be aware of your surroundings and do not drive on flooded roads. Now let's check on your local forecast for the Dallas-Fort Worth Metroplex. Tonight, mostly cloudy with a 50% chance of showers and thunderstorms. Cooler with lows in the mid-60s. Northeast winds 5 to 10 miles an hour. Wednesday, mostly cloudy with a slight chance of showers and thunderstorms in the morning, then mostly sunny with a chance of showers and thunderstorms in the afternoon. Highs around 80. Northeast winds around 5 miles an hour. Chance of rain 30%. Wednesday night, mostly cloudy. A chance of showers with a slight chance of thunderstorms in the evening, then showers likely after midnight. Lows in the mid-60s. East winds around 5 miles an hour. Chance of rain 60%. Thursday, showers with a chance of thunderstorms. Highs in the upper 70s. Southeast winds around 5 miles an hour. Chance of rain 90%. The current time is 6:55 p.m. Central Daylight Time. 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The severe thunderstorm warning for southeastern Bosque County is canceled. The severe thunderstorm which prompted the warning has moved out of the warned area. Therefore, the warning has been canceled. A severe thunderstorm watch remains in effect until 1 a.m. Central Daylight Time for Central Texas. Flash flood warning remains in effect until 7:15 p.m. Central Daylight Time this evening for Dallas and southeastern Tarrant counties. At 4:51 p.m. Central Daylight Time, Doppler radar and automated rain gauges indicated thunderstorms producing heavy rain across the warned area. Up to 2 inches of rain have fallen. Additional rainfall amounts up to 1 inch are forecast. Flash flooding is ongoing or expected to begin shortly. Hazard, flash flooding caused by thunderstorms. Source, radar and automated gauges. Impact, flooding of small creeks and streams, urban areas, highways, streets, and underpasses as well as other poor drainage and low-lying areas. Some locations that will experience flash flooding include Dallas, Fort Worth, Arlington, Garland, Irving, Grand Prairie, Mesquite, Richardson, Mansfield, Rowlett, DeSoto, Cedar Hill, Wiley, Duncanville, Burleson, Lancaster, Bulk Springs, University Park, Satch C, and Segoville. Turn around, don't drown when encountering flooded roads. Most flood deaths occur in vehicles. Be aware of your surroundings and do not drive on flooded roads. Now let's check on your local forecast for the Dallas-Fort Worth Metroplex. Tonight, mostly cloudy with a 50% chance of showers and thunderstorms. Cooler with lows in the mid-60s. Northeast winds 5 to 10 miles an hour. Wednesday, mostly cloudy with a slight chance of showers and thunderstorms.

in the morning, then mostly sunny with a chance of showers and thunderstorms in the afternoon. Highs around 80. Northeast winds around 5 miles an hour. Chance of rain 30%. Wednesday night, mostly cloudy. A chance of showers with a slight chance of thunderstorms in the evening, then showers likely after midnight. Lows in the mid-60s. East winds around 5 miles an hour. Chance of rain 60%. Thursday, showers with a chance of thunderstorms. Highs in the upper 70s. Southeast winds around 5 miles an hour. Chance of rain 90%. The current time is 6:58 p.m. Central Daylight Time. 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A strong thunderstorm will impact portions of southeastern Hamilton, western McLennan, central Correal, and southeastern Bosque counties through 7 p.m. At 6:04 p.m., Doppler radar was tracking a strong thunderstorm 8 miles north of Gatesville, moving east at 25 miles an hour. Hazard, wind gusts up to 50 miles an hour and penny-size hail. Source, radar indicated. Impact, gusty winds could knock down tree limbs and blow around unsecured objects. Minor damage to outdoor objects is possible. The strong thunderstorm will be near Crawford around 6:40 p.m. Other locations impacted by the storm include Pancake, Woodson, Correal City, South Mountain, Oglesby, Pamela, Leon Junction, Arnett, Levita, and Hurst Springs. Torrential rainfall is also occurring with this storm and may lead to localized flooding. Do not drive your vehicle through flooded roadways. Frequent cloud-to-ground lightning is occurring with this storm. Lightning can strike 10 miles away from a thunderstorm. Seek a safe shelter inside a building or vehicle. Max hail size, 0.75 and max wind gust, 50 miles an hour. The severe thunderstorm warning for southeastern Bosque County is canceled. The severe thunderstorm which prompted the warning has moved out of the warned area. Therefore, the warning has been canceled. A severe thunderstorm watch remains in effect until 1 a.m. Central Daylight Time for Central Texas. Flash flood warning remains in effect until 7:15 p.m. Central Daylight Time this evening for Dallas and southeastern Tarrant counties. At 4:51 p.m. Central Daylight Time, Doppler radar and automated rain gauges indicated thunderstorms producing heavy rain across the warned area. Up to 2 inches of rain have fallen. Additional rainfall amounts up to 1 inch are forecast. Flash flooding is ongoing or expected to begin shortly. Hazard, flash flooding caused by thunderstorms. Source, radar and automated gauges. Impact, flooding of small creeks and streams, urban areas, highways, streets, and underpasses as well as other poor drainage and low-lying areas. Some locations that will experience flash flooding include Dallas, Fort Worth, Arlington, Garland, Irving, Grand Prairie, Mesquite, Richardson, Mansfield, Rowlett, DeSoto, Cedar Hill, Wiley, Duncanville, Burleson, Lancaster, Bulk Springs, University Park, Satchsee, and Segoville. Turn around, don't drown when encountering flooded roads. Most of flood deaths occur in vehicles. Be aware of your surroundings and do not drive on flooded roads. Now let's check on your local forecast for the Dallas-Fort Worth Metroplex. Tonight, mostly cloudy with a 50% chance of showers and thunderstorms. Cooler with lows in the mid-60s. Northeast winds 5 to 10 miles an hour. Wednesday, mostly cloudy with a slight chance of showers and thunderstorms in the morning, then mostly sunny with a chance of showers and thunderstorms in the afternoon. Highs around 80. Northeast winds around 5 miles an hour. Chance of rain 30%. Wednesday night, mostly cloudy. A chance of showers with a slight chance of thunderstorms in the evening, then showers likely after midnight. Lows in the mid-60s. East winds around 5 miles an hour. Chance of rain 60%. Thursday, showers with a chance of thunderstorms. Highs in the upper 70s. Southeast winds around 5 miles an hour. Chance of rain 90%.